Friday night, southwest winds 10 to 15 knots. Seas 4 to 5 feet. The key weather messages for the next 7 days. There is a chance for showers and a few storms across southeastern portions of the area tomorrow. Temperatures remain below average into midweek. A much warmer summer pattern develops later this week into the weekend. A coastal flood statement has been issued for bayside portions of the Maryland Eastern Shore as well as the southern shore of the Potomac River, where nuisance tidal flooding is expected tonight. Now the official National Weather Service forecast. Tonight, partly cloudy. Lows in the upper 50s. South winds around 5 miles per hour. Monday, mostly cloudy with a chance of showers. A slight chance of thunderstorms in the afternoon. Highs in the upper 70s. Southwest winds 5 to 10 miles per hour, becoming northwest in the afternoon. Chance of rain 50%. Monday night, mostly cloudy. A slight chance of showers in the evening. Lows in the upper 50s. Northeast winds 5 to 10 miles per hour. Gusts up to 20 miles per hour in the evening. Chance of rain 20%. Tuesday, mostly sunny. Highs in the lower 70s. Northeast winds 10 to 15 miles per hour. Tuesday night, clear. Lows in the lower 50s. Northeast winds 5 to 10 miles per hour, becoming north after midnight. Wednesday, sunny. Highs in the upper 70s. Wednesday night, mostly clear in the evening, then becoming partly cloudy. Lows in the mid 50s. Thursday, sunny. Highs in the lower 80s. Thursday night, clear. Lows in the lower 60s. Friday, mostly sunny. Highs in the upper 80s. Friday night, mostly clear. Lows in the upper 60s. Saturday, partly sunny. Highs in the lower 90s. Saturday night, partly cloudy. Lows in the lower 70s. Sunday, partly sunny. Highs in the lower 90s. Here are the marine and buoy reports for 7 p.m. across the lower Chesapeake Bay and coastal waters. All wave and swell heights are in feet. Wave and swell periods are in seconds. Potomac River buoy, air temperature was 68. The wind was southeast at 14, knots gusting to 17. Cove Point, air temperature was 68. The wind was southeast at 15, knots. Piney Point, winds were southeast, 7 knots. Bishop's Head, air temperature was 70. The wind was southeast at 8 knots. Lewisetta, air temperature was 71. Water temperature 73. The wind was south at 9 knots. Rappahannock Light, winds were south, 8 knots. Yorktown Coast Guard Station, air temperature was 74. Water temperature 74. The wind was southwest at 6 knots. Crypto Peak, water temperature 72. The wind was south at 16, knots gusting to 18. Dominion Terminal Newport News, air temperature was 74. The wind was east at 3 knots. South Craney Island, air temperature was 75. The wind was west at 7 knots. Cape Henry, air temperature was 67. The wind was south at 12 knots. Brandywine Chill Light, Delaware, winds were south, 19 knots. Air temperature 63. Fenwick Island buoy, winds were south, 12 knots. Water temperature 60. Air temperature 60. Buoy 64 nautical miles east of Virginia Beach, air temperature was 62. Wave height 5 feet. Wave period 11. Buoy just east of Cape Henry. Water temperature 65. Wave heights 4. Wave period 11. Swell period 11. Duck Cove here, air temperature was 67. The wind was southeast at 13 knots. Diamond Shoals buoy, winds were east, 4 knots. Water temperature 78. Air temperature 67. Tidal information. For Sewell's Point. High tide at 10:15 p.m. Sunday. Low tide at 3:53 p.m. Sunday. High tide at 10 a.m. Sunday. Low tide at 4:10 a.m. Sunday. High tide at 10:52 p.m. Monday. Low tide at 4:30 p.m. Monday. High tide at 10:39 a.m. Monday. Low tide at 4:45 a.m. Monday.
This is NOAA's National Weather Service All Hazards Weather Radio, KHP 37, broadcasting from Wakefield, Virginia, transmitting from Driver, Virginia on a frequency of 162.550 MHz. The following information is for Hampton Roads and Northeast North Carolina, the southern part of the Chesapeake Bay and adjacent coastal waters. Marine forecast, Chesapeake Bay from New Point Comfort to Little Creek, Virginia. Small craft advisory in effect from 10 p.m. this evening through Monday morning. Tonight, southeast winds 10 to 15 knots, becoming south 15 to 20 knots in the late evening and overnight, then becoming southwest late. Gusts up to 25 knots. Waves 2 to 3 feet. Monday, southwest winds 15 to 20 knots, becoming north 10 to 15 knots in the afternoon. Waves 1 to 2 feet. Monday night, northeast winds 15 to 20 knots. Waves 2 to 3 feet. Tuesday, northeast winds 15 to 20 knots with gusts up to 25 knots. Waves 3 to 4 feet, occasionally to 5 feet. Tuesday night, northeast winds 15 to 20 knots, becoming north 10 to 15 knots after midnight. Waves 2 to 3 feet. Wednesday, north winds 10 to 15 knots. Waves 2 to 3 feet. Wednesday night, east winds 10 knots with gusts up to 15 knots, becoming north after midnight. Waves 2 to 3 feet. Thursday, north winds 5 to 10 knots, becoming northeast with gusts up to 15 knots in the afternoon. Waves 2 to 3 feet, subsiding to 1 foot in the afternoon. Thursday night, southeast winds 10 to 15 knots, becoming southwest after midnight. Waves 1 to 2 feet. Marine forecast, Chesapeake Bay from Little Creek, Virginia to Cape Henry, Virginia, including the Chesapeake Bay Bridge Tunnel. Small craft advisory in effect from 10 p.m. this evening through Monday morning. Tonight, southeast winds 10 to 15 knots, becoming south 15 to 20 knots in the late evening and overnight, then becoming southwest late. Gusts up to 25 knots. Waves 2 to 3 feet. Wave detail, northwest 2 feet at 4 seconds and east 2 feet at 10 seconds. Monday, southwest winds 10 to 15 knots, becoming northwest in the afternoon. Gusts up to 20 knots. Waves 2 to 3 feet. Wave detail, southwest 2 feet at 3 seconds and east 1 foot at 10 seconds. A chance of showers. Monday night, northeast winds 15 to 20 knots. Waves 3 to 4 feet, occasionally to 5 feet. Wave detail, east 3 feet at 3 seconds and west 1 foot at 3 seconds. Tuesday, northeast winds 15 to 20 knots, increasing to 20 to 25 knots in the afternoon. Waves 4 to 5 feet, occasionally to 6 feet. Wave detail, east 4 feet at 5 seconds and east 1 foot at 10 seconds. Tuesday night, northeast winds 15 to 20 knots, diminishing to 10 to 15 knots after midnight. Waves 3 to 4 feet, occasionally to 5 feet. Wave detail, east 4 feet at 8 seconds and north 1 foot at 4 seconds. Wednesday, northeast winds 10 to 15 knots with gusts up to 20 knots. Waves around 3 feet. Wednesday night, northeast winds 10 knots, becoming north after midnight. Gusts up to 15 knots. Waves 2 to 3 feet. Thursday, north winds 10 knots, becoming northeast in the afternoon. Gusts up to 15 knots. Waves around 3 feet. Thursday night, southeast winds 10 to 15 knots, becoming southwest after midnight. Waves around 3 feet. Marine forecast, Currid Sound. Tonight, south winds 10 to 15 knots with gusts up to 20 knots, becoming southwest late. Waves 1 to 2 feet. Monday, southwest winds 5 to 10 knots. Gusts up to 15 knots in the morning. Waves around 1 foot. Showers likely. Monday night, northeast winds 10 to 15 knots. Gusts up to 25 knots after midnight. Waves 1 to 2 feet. A chance of showers in the evening. Tuesday, northeast winds 15 to 20 knots with gusts up to 30 knots. Waves 2 to 3 feet. Tuesday night, northeast winds 15 to 20 knots with gusts up to 25 knots, becoming north 10 to 15 knots after midnight. Waves 2 to 3 feet, diminishing to 1 to 2 feet after midnight. Wednesday, north winds 10 to 15 knots with gusts up to 25 knots. Waves 1 to 2 feet. Wednesday night, north winds 5 to 10 knots.
Gusts up to 15 knots in the evening. Waves around 1 foot. Thursday, north winds 5 to 10 knots, becoming northeast in the afternoon. Gusts up to 15 knots. Waves around 1 foot. Thursday night, southeast winds 5 to 10 knots, becoming southwest after midnight. Gusts up to 15 knots. Waves around 1 foot. The current time is 8:10 p.m. Eastern Daylight Time. The Norfolk, Virginia climate summary for this evening, as of 5 p.m., May 31, 2026. Today's high temperature was 76 degrees and the low 52 degrees. No precipitation fell today, which leaves the monthly total at 4.08 inches. The total precipitation for the year still stands at 12.86 inches. The record high for tomorrow is 97, which occurred in 1880, and the record low is 49, which occurred in 1894. Sunset tonight is at 8:18 p.m. Sunrise tomorrow is at 5:47 a.m. Offshore waters forecast Baltimore Canyon to Cape Charles Light to 100 nautical miles. Tonight, southwest winds 5 to 10 knots, increasing to 10 to 15 knots. Seas 5 to 7 feet. Monday, southwest winds 5 to 15 knots, becoming north to northeast. Seas 4 to 6 feet. Slight chance of rain. Monday night, northeast winds 15 to 25 knots. Seas 4 to 7 feet. Scattered showers and thunderstorms. Tuesday, northeast winds 15 to 25 knots. Seas 6 to 9 feet. Tuesday night, northeast winds 15 to 25 knots, becoming north 10 to 15 knots. Seas 5 to 9 feet. Wednesday, northeast winds 5 to 15 knots, becoming north. Seas 4 to 7 feet. Wednesday night, northeast winds 5 to 15 knots, becoming north 10 to 15 knots. Seas 4 to 7 feet. Thursday, north winds 10 to 20 knots, diminishing to 5 to 15 knots. Seas 4 to 7 feet. Thursday night, variable winds less than 10 knots, becoming west. Seas 4 to 6 feet. Friday, west winds 5 to 10 knots, becoming southwest 10 to 15 knots. Seas 4 to 5 feet. Friday night, southwest winds 10 to 15 knots. Seas 4 to 5 feet. Hazardous weather information. Now here is the hazardous weather outlook for southeast Maryland, northeast North Carolina, central Virginia, east central Virginia, eastern Virginia, north central Virginia, south central Virginia, and southeast Virginia. Tonight, no hazardous weather is expected at this time. And now the extended outlook for the period Monday through Saturday. No hazardous weather is expected at this time. The key weather messages for the next 7 days. There is a chance for showers and a few storms across southeastern portions of the area tomorrow. Temperatures remain below average into midweek. A much warmer summer pattern develops later this week into the weekend. A coastal flood statement has been issued for bayside portions of the Maryland Eastern Shore as well as the southern shore of the Potomac River, where nuisance tidal flooding is expected tonight. Now the official National Weather Service forecast. Tonight, partly cloudy. Lows in the upper 50s. South winds around 5 miles per hour. Monday, mostly cloudy with a chance of showers. A slight chance of thunderstorms in the afternoon. Highs in the upper 70s. Southwest winds 5 to 10 miles per hour, becoming northwest in the afternoon. Chance of rain 50%. Monday night, mostly cloudy. A slight chance of showers in the evening. Lows in the upper 50s. Northeast winds 5 to 10 miles per hour. Gusts up to 20 miles per hour in the evening. Chance of rain 20%. Tuesday, mostly sunny. Highs in the lower 70s. Northeast winds 10 to 15 miles per hour. Tuesday night, clear. Lows in the lower 50s. Northeast winds 5 to 10 miles per hour, becoming north after midnight. Wednesday, sunny. Highs in the upper 70s. Wednesday night, mostly clear in the evening, then becoming partly cloudy. Lows in the mid-50s. Thursday, sunny. Highs in the lower 80s. Thursday night, clear. Lows in the lower 60s. Friday, mostly sunny. Highs in the upper 80s. Friday night, mostly clear. Lows in the upper 60s. Saturday, partly sunny. Highs in the lower 90s.
Saturday night, partly cloudy. Lows in the lower 70s. Sunday, partly sunny. Highs in the lower 90s. Here are the marine and buoy reports for 8 p.m. across the lower Chesapeake Bay and coastal waters. All wave and swell heights are in feet. Wave and swell periods are in seconds. Potomac River buoy, air temperature was 67. The wind was southeast at 12 knots. Cove Point, air temperature was 68. The wind was southeast at 17 knots, gusting to 18. Piney Point, winds were southeast, 13 knots. Bishop's Head, air temperature was 69. The wind was south at 12 knots. Lewisetta, air temperature was 69. Water temperature 73. The wind was southeast at 8 knots. Rappahannock Light, winds were south, 12 knots. Yorktown Coast Guard Station, air temperature was 74. Water temperature 74. The wind was southwest at 3 knots. Crypto Peak, water temperature 71. The wind was south at 19 knots, gusting to 21. Dominion Terminal Newport News, air temperature was 74. The wind was southwest at 11 knots. South Craney Island, air temperature was 74. The wind was southwest at 8 knots. Cape Henry, air temperature was 65. The wind was south at 9 knots. Brandywine Chill Light, Delaware, winds were south, 15 knots. Air temperature 64. Fenwick Island buoy, winds were south, 12 knots. Water temperature 60. Air temperature 60. Buoy 64 nautical miles east of Virginia Beach, air temperature was 62. Wave height 6 feet. Wave period 10. Buoy just east of Cape Henry. Water temperature 65. Wave heights 4. Wave period 12. Swell period 12. Duck Cove Pier, air temperature was 65. The wind was southeast at 14 knots. Diamond Shoals buoy, air temperature was 68. Wave height 4 feet. Wave period 10. The wind was southeast at 4 knots. Tidal information. For Sewell's Point. High tide at 10:15 p.m. Sunday. Low tide at 3:53 p.m. Sunday. High tide at 10 a.m. Sunday. Low tide at 4:10 a.m. Sunday. High tide at 10:52 p.m. Monday. Low tide at 4:30 p.m. Monday. High tide at 10:39 a.m. Monday. Low tide at 4:45 a.m. Monday. Marine forecast, Chesapeake Bay from New Point Comfort to Little Creek, Virginia. Small craft advisory in effect from 10 p.m. this evening through Monday morning. Tonight, southeast winds 10 to 15 knots, becoming south 15 to 20 knots in the late evening and overnight, then becoming southwest late. Gusts up to 25 knots. Waves 2 to 3 feet. Monday, southwest winds 15 to 20 knots, becoming north 10 to 15 knots in the afternoon. Waves 1 to 2 feet. Monday night, northeast winds 15 to 20 knots. Waves 2 to 3 feet. Tuesday, northeast winds 15 to 20 knots with gusts up to 25 knots. Waves 3 to 4 feet, occasionally to 5 feet. Tuesday night, northeast winds 15 to 20 knots, becoming north 10 to 15 knots after midnight. Waves 2 to 3 feet. Wednesday, north winds 10 to 15 knots. Waves 2 to 3 feet. Wednesday night, east winds 10 knots with gusts up to 15 knots, becoming north after midnight. Waves 2 to 3 feet. Thursday, north winds 5 to 10 knots, becoming northeast with gusts up to 15 knots in the afternoon. Waves 2 to 3 feet, subsiding to 1 foot in the afternoon. Thursday night, southeast winds 10 to 15 knots, becoming southwest after midnight. Waves 1 to 2 feet. Marine forecast, Chesapeake Bay from Little Creek, Virginia to Cape Henry, Virginia, including the Chesapeake Bay Bridge Tunnel. Small craft advisory in effect from 10 p.m. this evening through Monday morning. Tonight, southeast winds 10 to 15 knots, becoming south 15 to 20 knots in the late evening and overnight, then becoming southwest late. Gusts up to 25 knots. Waves 2 to 3 feet. Wave detail, northwest 2 feet at 4 seconds and east 2 feet at 10 seconds. Monday, southwest winds 10 to 15 knots, becoming northwest in the afternoon. Gusts up to 20 knots. Waves 2 to 3 feet. Wave detail,
southwest 2 feet at 3 seconds and east 1 foot at 10 seconds. A chance of showers. Monday night, northeast winds 15 to 20 knots. Waves 3 to 4 feet, occasionally to 5 feet. Wave detail, east 3 feet at 3 seconds and west 1 foot at 3 seconds. Tuesday, northeast winds 15 to 20 knots, increasing to 20 to 25 knots in the afternoon. Waves 4 to 5 feet, occasionally to 6 feet. Wave detail, east 4 feet at 5 seconds and east 1 foot at 10 seconds. Tuesday night, northeast winds 15 to 20 knots, diminishing to 10 to 15 knots after midnight. Waves 3 to 4 feet, occasionally to 5 feet. Wave detail, east 4 feet at 8 seconds and north 1 foot at 4 seconds. Wednesday, northeast winds 10 to 15 knots with gusts up to 20 knots. Waves around 3 feet. Wednesday night, northeast winds 10 knots, becoming north after midnight. Gusts up to 15 knots. Waves 2 to 3 feet. Thursday, north winds 10 knots, becoming northeast in the afternoon. Gusts up to 15 knots. Waves around 3 feet. Thursday night, southeast winds 10 to 15 knots, becoming southwest after midnight. Waves around 3 feet. Marine forecast, Currying Sound. Tonight, south winds 10 to 15 knots with gusts up to 20 knots, becoming southwest late. Waves 1 to 2 feet. Monday, southwest winds 5 to 10 knots. Gusts up to 15 knots in the morning. Waves around 1 foot. Showers likely. Monday night, northeast winds 10 to 15 knots. Gusts up to 25 knots after midnight. Waves 1 to 2 feet. A chance of showers in the evening. Tuesday, northeast winds 15 to 20 knots with gusts up to 30 knots. Waves 2 to 3 feet. Tuesday night, northeast winds 15 to 20 knots with gusts up to 25 knots, becoming north 10 to 15 knots after midnight. Waves 2 to 3 feet, diminishing to 1 to 2 feet after midnight. Wednesday, north winds 10 to 15 knots with gusts up to 25 knots. Waves 1 to 2 feet. Wednesday night, north winds 5 to 10 knots. Gusts up to 15 knots in the evening. Waves around 1 foot. Thursday, north winds 5 to 10 knots, becoming northeast in the afternoon. Gusts up to 15 knots. Waves around 1 foot. Thursday night, southeast winds 5 to 10 knots, becoming southwest after midnight. Gusts up to 15 knots. Waves around 1 foot. The current time is 8:22 p.m. Eastern Daylight Time. The Norfolk, Virginia climate summary for this evening, as of 5 p.m., May 31, 2026. Today's high temperature was 76 degrees and the low 52 degrees. No precipitation fell today, which leaves the monthly total at 4.08 inches. The total precipitation for the year still stands at 12.86 inches. The record high for tomorrow is 97, which occurred in 1880, and the record low is 49, which occurred in 1894. Sunset tonight is at 8:18 p.m. Sunrise tomorrow is at 5:47 a.m. Offshore waters forecast Baltimore Canyon to Cape Charles Light, to 100 nautical miles. Tonight, southwest winds 5 to 10 knots, increasing to 10 to 15 knots. Seas 5 to 7 feet. Monday, southwest winds 5 to 15 knots, becoming north to northeast. Seas 4 to 6 feet. Slight chance of rain. Monday night, northeast winds 15 to 25 knots. Seas 4 to 7 feet. Scattered showers and thunderstorms. Tuesday, northeast winds 15 to 25 knots. Seas 6 to 9 feet. Tuesday night, northeast winds 15 to 25 knots, becoming north 10 to 15 knots. Seas 5 to 9 feet. Wednesday, northeast winds 5 to 15 knots, becoming north. Seas 4 to 7 feet. Wednesday night, northeast winds 5 to 15 knots, becoming north 10 to 15 knots. Seas 4 to 7 feet. Thursday, north winds 10 to 20 knots, diminishing to 5 to 15 knots. Seas 4 to 7 feet. Thursday night, variable winds less than 10 knots, becoming west. Seas 4 to 6 feet. Friday, west winds 5 to 10 knots, becoming southwest 10 to 15 knots. Seas 4 to 5 feet. Friday night,
southwest winds 10 to 15 knots. Seas 4 to 5 feet. Hazardous weather information. Now here is the hazardous weather outlook for southeast Maryland, northeast North Carolina, central Virginia, east central Virginia, eastern Virginia, north central Virginia, south central Virginia, and southeast Virginia. Tonight, no hazardous weather is expected at this time. And now the extended outlook for the period Monday through Saturday. No hazardous weather is expected at this time. The key weather messages for the next 7 days. There is a chance for showers and a few storms across southeastern portions of the area tomorrow. Temperatures remain below average into midweek. A much warmer summer pattern develops later this week into the weekend. A coastal flood statement has been issued for bayside portions of the Maryland Eastern Shore as well as the southern shore of the Potomac River, where nuisance tidal flooding is expected tonight. Now the official National Weather Service forecast. Tonight, partly cloudy. Lows in the upper 50s. South winds around 5 miles per hour. Monday, mostly cloudy with a chance of showers. A slight chance of thunderstorms in the afternoon. Highs in the upper 70s. Southwest winds 5 to 10 miles per hour, becoming northwest in the afternoon. Chance of rain 50%. Monday night, mostly cloudy. A slight chance of showers in the evening. Lows in the upper 50s. Northeast winds 5 to 10 miles per hour. Gusts up to 20 miles per hour in the evening. Chance of rain 20%. Tuesday, mostly sunny. Highs in the lower 70s. Northeast winds 10 to 15 miles per hour. Tuesday night, clear. Lows in the lower 50s. Northeast winds 5 to 10 miles per hour, becoming north after midnight. Wednesday, sunny. Highs in the upper 70s. Wednesday night, mostly clear in the evening, then becoming partly cloudy. Lows in the mid-50s. Thursday, sunny. Highs in the lower 80s. Thursday night, clear. Lows in the lower 60s. Friday, mostly sunny. Highs in the upper 80s. Friday night, mostly clear. Lows in the upper 60s. Saturday, partly sunny. Highs in the lower 90s. Saturday night, partly cloudy. Lows in the lower 70s. Sunday, partly sunny. Highs in the lower 90s. Here are the marine and buoy reports for 8 p.m. across the lower Chesapeake Bay and coastal waters. All wave and swell heights are in feet. Wave and swell periods are in seconds. Potomac River buoy, air temperature was 67. The wind was southeast at 12 knots. Cove Point, air temperature was 68. The wind was southeast at 17, knots gusting to 18. Piney Point, winds were southeast, 13, knots. Bishop's Head, air temperature was 69. The wind was south at 12 knots. Lewisetta, air temperature was 69. Water temperature 73. The wind was southeast at 8 knots. Rappahannock Light, winds were south, 12 knots. Yorktown Coast Guard Station, air temperature was 74. Water temperature 74. The wind was southwest at 3 knots. Crypto Peak, water temperature 71. The wind was south at 19, knots gusting to 21. Dominion Terminal Newport News, air temperature was 74. The wind was southwest at 11 knots. South Craney Island, air temperature was 74. The wind was southwest at 8 knots. Cape Henry, air temperature was 65. The wind was south at 9 knots. Brandywine Chill Light, Delaware, winds were south, 15 knots. Air temperature 64. Fenwick Island buoy, winds were south, 12 knots. Water temperature 60. Air temperature 60. Buoy 64 nautical miles east of Virginia Beach, air temperature was 62. Wave height 6 feet. Wave period 10. Buoy just east of Cape Henry. Water temperature 65. Wave heights 4. Wave period 12. Swell period 12. Duck Cove Pier, air temperature was 65. The wind was southeast at 14 knots. Diamond Shoals buoy, air temperature was 68. Wave height 4 feet. Wave period 10. The wind was southeast at 4 knots. Tidal information. For Sewell's Point. High tide at 10:15 p.m. Sunday. Low tide at 3:53 p.m. Sunday.
High tide at 10 a.m. Sunday. Low tide at 4:10 a.m. Sunday. High tide at 10:52 p.m. Monday. Low tide at 4:30 p.m. Monday. High tide at 10:39 a.m. Monday. Low tide at 4:45 a.m. Monday. Marine forecast, Chesapeake Bay from New Point Comfort to Little Creek, Virginia. Small craft advisory in effect from 10 p.m. this evening through Monday morning. Tonight, southeast winds 10 to 15 knots, becoming south 15 to 20 knots in the late evening and overnight, then becoming southwest late. Gusts up to 25 knots. Waves 2 to 3 feet. Monday, southwest winds 15 to 20 knots, becoming north 10 to 15 knots in the afternoon. Waves 1 to 2 feet. Monday night, northeast winds 15 to 20 knots. Waves 2 to 3 feet. Tuesday, northeast winds 15 to 20 knots with gusts up to 25 knots. Waves 3 to 4 feet, occasionally to 5 feet. Tuesday night, northeast winds 15 to 20 knots, becoming north 10 to 15 knots after midnight. Waves 2 to 3 feet. Wednesday, north winds 10 to 15 knots. Waves 2 to 3 feet. Wednesday night, east winds 10 knots with gusts up to 15 knots, becoming north after midnight. Waves 2 to 3 feet. Thursday, north winds 5 to 10 knots, becoming northeast with gusts up to 15 knots in the afternoon. Waves 2 to 3 feet, subsiding to 1 foot in the afternoon. Thursday night, southeast winds 10 to 15 knots, becoming southwest after midnight. Waves 1 to 2 feet. Marine forecast, Chesapeake Bay from Little Creek, Virginia to Cape Henry, Virginia, including the Chesapeake Bay Bridge Tunnel. Small craft advisory in effect from 10 p.m. this evening through Monday morning. Tonight, southeast winds 10 to 15 knots, becoming south 15 to 20 knots in the late evening and overnight, then becoming southwest late. Gusts up to 25 knots. Waves 2 to 3 feet. Wave detail, northwest 2 feet at 4 seconds and east 2 feet at 10 seconds. Monday, southwest winds 10 to 15 knots, becoming northwest in the afternoon. Gusts up to 20 knots. Waves 2 to 3 feet. Wave detail, southwest 2 feet at 3 seconds and east 1 foot at 10 seconds. A chance of showers. Monday night, northeast winds 15 to 20 knots. Waves 3 to 4 feet, occasionally to 5 feet. Wave detail, east 3 feet at 3 seconds and west 1 foot at 3 seconds. Tuesday, northeast winds 15 to 20 knots, increasing to 20 to 25 knots in the afternoon. Waves 4 to 5 feet, occasionally to 6 feet. Wave detail, east 4 feet at 5 seconds and east 1 foot at 10 seconds. Tuesday night, northeast winds 15 to 20 knots, diminishing to 10 to 15 knots after midnight. Waves 3 to 4 feet, occasionally to 5 feet. Wave detail, east 4 feet at 8 seconds and north 1 foot at 4 seconds. Wednesday, northeast winds 10 to 15 knots with gusts up to 20 knots. Waves around 3 feet. Wednesday night, northeast winds 10 knots, becoming north after midnight. Gusts up to 15 knots. Waves 2 to 3 feet. Thursday, north winds 10 knots, becoming northeast in the afternoon. Gusts up to 15 knots. Waves around 3 feet. Thursday night, southeast winds 10 to 15 knots, becoming southwest after midnight. Waves around 3 feet. Marine forecast, Kerr-Hick Sound. Tonight, south winds 10 to 15 knots with gusts up to 20 knots, becoming southwest late. Waves 1 to 2 feet. Monday, southwest winds 5 to 10 knots. Gusts up to 15 knots in the morning. Waves around 1 foot. Showers likely. Monday night, northeast winds 10 to 15 knots. Gusts up to 25 knots after midnight. Waves 1 to 2 feet. A chance of showers in the evening. Tuesday, northeast winds 15 to 20 knots with gusts up to 30 knots. Waves 2 to 3 feet. Tuesday night, northeast winds 15 to 20 knots with gusts up to 25 knots, becoming north 10 to 15 knots after midnight. Waves 2 to 3 feet, diminishing to 1 to 2 feet after midnight. Wednesday, north winds 10 to 15 knots with gusts up to 25 knots. Waves 1 to 2 feet. Wednesday night, north winds 5 to 10 knots. Gusts up to 15 knots in the evening.
waves around 1 foot. Thursday, north winds 5 to 10 knots, becoming northeast in the afternoon. Gusts up to 15 knots. Waves around 1 foot. Thursday night, southeast winds 5 to 10 knots, becoming southwest after midnight. Gusts up to 15 knots. Waves around 1 foot. This is NOAA's National Weather Service All Hazards Weather Radio, KHP 37, broadcasting from Wakefield, Virginia, transmitting from Driver, Virginia on a frequency of 162.550 MHz. The following information is for Hampton Roads and Northeast North Carolina, the southern part of the Chesapeake Bay and adjacent coastal waters. The current time is 8:35 p.m. Eastern Daylight Time. The Norfolk, Virginia climate summary for this evening, as of 5 p.m., May 31, 2026. Today's high temperature was 76 degrees and the low 52 degrees. No precipitation fell today, which leaves the monthly total at 4.08 inches. The total precipitation for the year still stands at 12.86 inches. The record high for tomorrow is 97, which occurred in 1880, and the record low is 49, which occurred in 1894. Sunset tonight is at 8:18 p.m. Sunrise tomorrow is at 5:47 a.m. Offshore waters forecast Baltimore Canyon to Cape Charles Light to 100 nautical miles. Tonight, southwest winds 5 to 10 knots, increasing to 10 to 15 knots. Seas 5 to 7 feet. Monday, southwest winds 5 to 15 knots, becoming north to northeast. Seas 4 to 6 feet. Slight chance of rain. Monday night, northeast winds 15 to 25 knots. Seas 4 to 7 feet. Scattered showers and thunderstorms. Tuesday, northeast winds 15 to 25 knots. Seas 6 to 9 feet. Tuesday night, northeast winds 15 to 25 knots, becoming north 10 to 15 knots. Seas 5 to 9 feet. Wednesday, northeast winds 5 to 15 knots, becoming north. Seas 4 to 7 feet. Wednesday night, northeast winds 5 to 15 knots, becoming north 10 to 15 knots. Seas 4 to 7 feet. Thursday, north winds 10 to 20 knots, diminishing to 5 to 15 knots. Seas 4 to 7 feet. Thursday night, variable winds less than 10 knots, becoming west. Seas 4 to 6 feet. Friday, west winds 5 to 10 knots, becoming southwest 10 to 15 knots. Seas 4 to 5 feet. Friday night, southwest winds 10 to 15 knots. Seas 4 to 5 feet. Hazardous weather information. Now here is the hazardous weather outlook for southeast Maryland, northeast North Carolina, central Virginia, east central Virginia, eastern Virginia, north central Virginia, south central Virginia, and southeast Virginia. Tonight, no hazardous weather is expected at this time. And now the extended outlook for the period Monday through Saturday. No hazardous weather is expected at this time. The key weather messages for the next 7 days. There is a chance for showers and a few storms across southeastern portions of the area tomorrow. Temperatures remain below average into midweek. A much warmer summer pattern develops later this week into the weekend. A coastal flood statement has been issued for bayside portions of the Maryland Eastern Shore as well as the southern shore of the Potomac River, where nuisance tidal flooding is expected tonight. Now the official National Weather Service forecast. Tonight, partly cloudy. Lows in the upper 50s. South winds around 5 miles per hour. Monday, mostly cloudy with a chance of showers. A slight chance of thunderstorms in the afternoon. Highs in the upper 70s. Southwest winds 5 to 10 miles per hour, becoming northwest in the afternoon. Chance of rain 50%. Monday night, mostly cloudy. A slight chance of showers in the evening. Lows in the upper 50s. Northeast winds 5 to 10 miles per hour. Gusts up to 20 miles per hour in the evening. Chance of rain 20%. Tuesday, mostly sunny. Highs in the lower 70s. Northeast winds 10 to 15 miles per hour. Tuesday night, clear. Lows in the lower 50s. Northeast winds 5 to 10 miles per hour, becoming north after midnight. Wednesday, sunny. Highs in the upper 70s. Wednesday night, mostly clear in the evening, then becoming partly cloudy. Lows in the mid-50s. Thursday, sunny. Highs in the lower 80s.
Thursday night, clear. Lows in the lower 60s. Friday, mostly sunny. Highs in the upper 80s. Friday night, mostly clear. Lows in the upper 60s. Saturday, partly sunny. Highs in the lower 90s. Saturday night, partly cloudy. Lows in the lower 70s. Sunday, partly sunny. Highs in the lower 90s. Here are the marine and buoy reports for 8 p.m. across the lower Chesapeake Bay and coastal waters. All wave and swell heights are in feet. Wave and swell periods are in seconds. Potomac River buoy, air temperature was 67. The wind was southeast at 12 knots. Cove Point, air temperature was 68. The wind was southeast at 17 knots, gusting to 18. Piney Point, winds were southeast, 13 knots. Bishop's Head, air temperature was 69. The wind was south at 12 knots. Lewisetta, air temperature was 69. Water temperature 73. The wind was southeast at 8 knots. Rappahannock Light, winds were south, 12 knots. Yorktown Coast Guard Station, air temperature was 74. Water temperature 74. The wind was southwest at 3 knots. Crypto Peak, water temperature 71. The wind was south at 19 knots, gusting to 21. Dominion Terminal Newport News, air temperature was 74. The wind was southwest at 11 knots. South Craney Island, air temperature was 74. The wind was southwest at 8 knots. Cape Henry, air temperature was 65. The wind was south at 9 knots. Brandywine Chill Lake, Delaware, winds were south, 15 knots. Air temperature 64. Fenwick Island buoy, winds were south, 12 knots. Water temperature 60. Air temperature 60. Buoy 64 nautical miles east of Virginia Beach, air temperature was 62. Wave height 6 feet. Wave period 10. Buoy just east of Cape Henry. Water temperature 65. Wave heights 4. Wave period 12. Swell period 12. Duck Cove Pier, air temperature was 65. The wind was southeast at 14 knots. Diamond Shoals buoy, air temperature was 68. Wave height 4 feet. Wave period 10. The wind was southeast at 4 knots. Tidal information. For Sewell's Point. High tide at 10:15 p.m. Sunday. Low tide at 3:53 p.m. Sunday. High tide at 10 a.m. Sunday. Low tide at 4:10 a.m. Sunday. High tide at 10:52 p.m. Monday. Low tide at 4:30 p.m. Monday. High tide at 10:39 a.m. Monday. Low tide at 4:45 a.m. Monday. Marine forecast, Chesapeake Bay from New Point Comfort to Little Creek, Virginia. Small craft advisory in effect from 10 p.m. this evening through Monday morning. Tonight, southeast winds 10 to 15 knots, becoming south 15 to 20 knots in the late evening and overnight, then becoming southwest late. Gusts up to 25 knots. Waves 2 to 3 feet. Monday, southwest winds 15 to 20 knots, becoming north 10 to 15 knots in the afternoon. Waves 1 to 2 feet. Monday night, northeast winds 15 to 20 knots. Waves 2 to 3 feet. Tuesday, northeast winds 15 to 20 knots with gusts up to 25 knots. Waves 3 to 4 feet, occasionally to 5 feet. Tuesday night, northeast winds 15 to 20 knots, becoming north 10 to 15 knots after midnight. Waves 2 to 3 feet. Wednesday, north winds 10 to 15 knots. Waves 2 to 3 feet. Wednesday night, east winds 10 knots with gusts up to 15 knots, becoming north after midnight. Waves 2 to 3 feet. Thursday, north winds 5 to 10 knots, becoming northeast with gusts up to 15 knots in the afternoon. Waves 2 to 3 feet, subsiding to 1 foot in the afternoon. Thursday night, southeast winds 10 to 15 knots, becoming southwest after midnight. Waves 1 to 2 feet. Marine forecast, Chesapeake Bay from Little Creek, Virginia to Cape Henry, Virginia, including the Chesapeake Bay Bridge Tunnel. Small craft advisory in effect from 10 p.m. this evening through Monday morning. Tonight, southeast winds 10 to 15 knots, becoming south 15 to 20 knots in the late evening and overnight, then becoming southwest late. Gusts up to 25 knots. Waves 2 to 3 feet.
wave detail, northwest 2 feet at 4 seconds and east 2 feet at 10 seconds. Monday, southwest winds 10 to 15 knots, becoming northwest in the afternoon. Gusts up to 20 knots. Waves 2 to 3 feet. Wave detail, southwest 2 feet at 3 seconds and east 1 foot at 10 seconds. A chance of showers. Monday night, northeast winds 15 to 20 knots. Waves 3 to 4 feet, occasionally to 5 feet. Wave detail, east 3 feet at 3 seconds and west 1 foot at 3 seconds. Tuesday, northeast winds 15 to 20 knots, increasing to 20 to 25 knots in the afternoon. Waves 4 to 5 feet, occasionally to 6 feet. Wave detail, east 4 feet at 5 seconds and east 1 foot at 10 seconds. Tuesday night, northeast winds 15 to 20 knots, diminishing to 10 to 15 knots after midnight. Waves 3 to 4 feet, occasionally to 5 feet. Wave detail, east 4 feet at 8 seconds and north 1 foot at 4 seconds. Wednesday, northeast winds 10 to 15 knots with gusts up to 20 knots. Waves around 3 feet. Wednesday night, northeast winds 10 knots, becoming north after midnight. Gusts up to 15 knots. Waves 2 to 3 feet. Thursday, north winds 10 knots, becoming northeast in the afternoon. Gusts up to 15 knots. Waves around 3 feet. Thursday night, southeast winds 10 to 15 knots, becoming southwest after midnight. Waves around 3 feet. Marine forecast, Kuruvik Sound. Tonight, south winds 10 to 15 knots with gusts up to 20 knots, becoming southwest late. Waves 1 to 2 feet. Monday, southwest winds 5 to 10 knots. Gusts up to 15 knots in the morning. Waves around 1 foot. Showers likely. Monday night, northeast winds 10 to 15 knots. Gusts up to 25 knots after midnight. Waves 1 to 2 feet. A chance of showers in the evening. Tuesday, northeast winds 15 to 20 knots with gusts up to 30 knots. Waves 2 to 3 feet. Tuesday night, northeast winds 15 to 20 knots with gusts up to 25 knots, becoming north 10 to 15 knots after midnight. Waves 2 to 3 feet, diminishing to 1 to 2 feet after midnight. Wednesday, north winds 10 to 15 knots with gusts up to 25 knots. Waves 1 to 2 feet. Wednesday night, north winds 5 to 10 knots. Gusts up to 15 knots in the evening. Waves around 1 foot. Thursday, north winds 5 to 10 knots, becoming northeast in the afternoon. Gusts up to 15 knots. Waves around 1 foot. Thursday night, southeast winds 5 to 10 knots, becoming southwest after midnight. Gusts up to 15 knots. Waves around 1 foot. The current time is 8:48 p.m. Eastern Daylight Time. The Norfolk, Virginia climate summary for this evening, as of 5 p.m., May 31, 2026. Today's high temperature was 76 degrees and the low 52 degrees. No precipitation fell today, which leaves the monthly total at 4.08 inches. The total precipitation for the year still stands at 12.86 inches. The record high for tomorrow is 97, which occurred in 1880, and the record low is 49, which occurred in 1894. Sunset tonight is at 8:18 p.m. Sunrise tomorrow is at 5:47 a.m. Offshore waters forecast Baltimore Canyon to Cape Charles Light, to 100 nautical miles. Tonight, southwest winds 5 to 10 knots, increasing to 10 to 15 knots. Seas 5 to 7 feet. Monday, southwest winds 5 to 15 knots, becoming north to northeast. Seas 4 to 6 feet. Slight chance of rain. Monday night, northeast winds 15 to 25 knots. Seas 4 to 7 feet. Scattered showers and thunderstorms. Tuesday, northeast winds 15 to 25 knots. Seas 6 to 9 feet. Tuesday night, northeast winds 15 to 25 knots, becoming north 10 to 15 knots. Seas 5 to 9 feet. Wednesday, northeast winds 5 to 15 knots, becoming north. Seas 4 to 7 feet. Wednesday night, northeast winds 5 to 15 knots, becoming north 10 to 15 knots. Seas 4 to 7 feet. Thursday, north winds 10 to 20 knots, diminishing to 5 to 15 knots. Seas 4 to 7 feet.
Thursday night, variable winds less than 10 knots, becoming west. Seas 4 to 6 feet. Friday, west winds 5 to 10 knots, becoming southwest 10 to 15 knots. Seas 4 to 5 feet. Friday night, southwest winds 10 to 15 knots. Seas 4 to 5 feet. Hazardous weather information. Now here is the hazardous weather outlook for Southeast Maryland, Northeast North Carolina, Central Virginia, East Central Virginia, Eastern Virginia, North Central Virginia, South Central Virginia, and Southeast Virginia. Tonight, no hazardous weather is expected at this time. And now the extended outlook for the period Monday through Saturday. No hazardous weather is expected at this time. The key weather messages for the next 7 days. There is a chance for showers and a few storms across southeastern portions of the area tomorrow. Temperatures remain below average into midweek. A much warmer summer pattern develops later this week into the weekend. A coastal flood statement has been issued for bayside portions of the Maryland Eastern Shore as well as the southern shore of the Potomac River, where nuisance tidal flooding is expected tonight. Now the official National Weather Service forecast. Rest of tonight, partly cloudy early this evening, then becoming mostly cloudy. Lows in the upper 50s. South winds 5 to 10 miles per hour. Monday, mostly cloudy with a chance of showers. A slight chance of thunderstorms in the afternoon. Highs in the upper 70s. Southwest winds 5 to 10 miles per hour, becoming northwest in the afternoon. Chance of rain 50%. Monday night, mostly cloudy. A slight chance of showers in the evening. Lows in the upper 50s. Northeast winds 5 to 10 miles per hour. Gusts up to 20 miles per hour in the evening. Chance of rain 20%. Tuesday, mostly sunny. Highs in the lower 70s. Northeast winds 10 to 15 miles per hour. Tuesday night, clear. Lows in the lower 50s. Northeast winds 5 to 10 miles per hour, becoming north after midnight. Wednesday, sunny. Highs in the upper 70s. Wednesday night, mostly clear in the evening, then becoming partly cloudy. Lows in the mid-50s. Thursday, sunny. Highs in the lower 80s. Thursday night, clear. Lows in the lower 60s. Friday, mostly sunny. Highs in the upper 80s. Friday night, mostly clear. Lows in the upper 60s. Saturday, partly sunny. Highs in the lower 90s. Saturday night, partly cloudy. Lows in the lower 70s. Sunday, partly sunny. Highs in the lower 90s. Here are the marine and buoy reports for 8 p.m. across the lower Chesapeake Bay and coastal waters. All wave and swell heights are in feet. Wave and swell periods are in seconds. Potomac River buoy, air temperature was 67. The wind was southeast at 12 knots. Cove Point, air temperature was 68. The wind was southeast at 17, knots gusting to 18. Piney Point, winds were southeast, 13, knots. Bishop's Head, air temperature was 69. The wind was south at 12 knots. Lewisetta, air temperature was 69. Water temperature 73. The wind was southeast at 8 knots. Rappahannock Light, winds were south, 12 knots. Yorktown Coast Guard Station, air temperature was 74. Water temperature 74. The wind was southwest at 3 knots. Crypto Peak, water temperature 71. The wind was south at 19, knots gusting to 21. Dominion Terminal Newport News, air temperature was 74. The wind was southwest at 11 knots. South Craney Island, air temperature was 74. The wind was southwest at 8 knots. Cape Henry, air temperature was 65. The wind was south at 9 knots. Brandywine Chill Lake, Delaware, winds were south, 15 knots. Air temperature 64. Fenwick Island buoy, winds were south, 12 knots. Water temperature 60. Air temperature 60. Buoy 64 nautical miles east of Virginia Beach, air temperature was 62. Wave height 6 feet. Wave period 10. Buoy just east of Cape Henry. Water temperature 65. Wave heights 4. Wave period 12. Swell period 12. Duck Cove here, air temperature was 65. The wind was southeast at 14 knots.
Diamond Shoals buoy, air temperature was 68. Wave height 4 feet. Wave period 10. The wind was southeast at 4 knots. Tidal information. For Sewell's Point. High tide at 10:15 p.m. Sunday. Low tide at 3:53 p.m. Sunday. High tide.

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Low tide at 4:10 a.m. Sunday. High tide at 10:52 p.m. Monday. Low tide at 4:30 p.m. Monday. High tide at 10:39 a.m. Monday. Low tide at 4:45 a.m. Monday. Marine forecast, Chesapeake Bay from New Point Comfort to Little Creek, Virginia. Small craft advisory in effect from 10 p.m. this evening through Monday morning. Tonight, southeast winds 10 to 15 knots, becoming south 15 to 20 knots in the late evening and overnight, then becoming southwest late. Gusts up to 25 knots. Waves 2 to 3 feet. Monday, southwest winds 15 to 20 knots, becoming north 10 to 15 knots in the afternoon. Waves 1 to 2 feet. Monday night, northeast winds 15 to 20 knots. Waves 2 to 3 feet. Tuesday, northeast winds 15 to 20 knots with gusts up to 25 knots. Waves 3 to 4 feet, occasionally to 5 feet. Tuesday night, northeast winds 15 to 20 knots, becoming north 10 to 15 knots after midnight. Waves 2 to 3 feet. Wednesday, north winds 10 to 15 knots. Waves 2 to 3 feet. Wednesday night, east winds 10 knots with gusts up to 15 knots, becoming north after midnight. Waves 2 to 3 feet. Thursday, north winds 5 to 10 knots, becoming northeast with gusts up to 15 knots in the afternoon. Waves 2 to 3 feet, subsiding to 1 foot in the afternoon. Thursday night, southeast winds 10 to 15 knots, becoming southwest after midnight. Waves 1 to 2 feet. Marine forecast, Chesapeake Bay from Little Creek, Virginia to Cape Henry, Virginia, including the Chesapeake Bay Bridge Tunnel. Small craft advisory in effect from 10 p.m. this evening through Monday morning. Tonight, southeast winds 10 to 15 knots, becoming south 15 to 20 knots in the late evening and overnight, then becoming southwest late. Gusts up to 25 knots. Waves 2 to 3 feet. Wave detail, northwest 2 feet at 4 seconds and east 2 feet at 10 seconds. Monday, southwest winds 10 to 15 knots, becoming northwest in the afternoon. Gusts up to 20 knots. Waves 2 to 3 feet. Wave detail, southwest 2 feet at 3 seconds and east 1 foot at 10 seconds. A chance of showers. Monday night, northeast winds 15 to 20 knots. Waves 3 to 4 feet, occasionally to 5 feet. Wave detail, east 3 feet at 3 seconds and west 1 foot at 3 seconds. Tuesday, northeast winds 15 to 20 knots, increasing to 20 to 25 knots in the afternoon. Waves 4 to 5 feet, occasionally to 6 feet. Wave detail, east 4 feet at 5 seconds and east 1 foot at 10 seconds. Tuesday night, northeast winds 15 to 20 knots, diminishing to 10 to 15 knots after midnight. Waves 3 to 4 feet, occasionally to 5 feet. Wave detail, east 4 feet at 8 seconds and north 1 foot at 4 seconds. Wednesday, northeast winds 10 to 15 knots with gusts up to 20 knots. Waves around 3 feet. Wednesday night, northeast winds 10 knots, becoming north after midnight. Gusts up to 15 knots. Waves 2 to 3 feet. Thursday, north winds 10 knots, becoming northeast in the afternoon. Gusts up to 15 knots. Waves around 3 feet. Thursday night, southeast winds 10 to 15 knots, becoming southwest after midnight. Waves around 3 feet. Marine forecast, Kerbic Sound. Tonight, south winds 10 to 15 knots with gusts up to 20 knots, becoming southwest late. Waves 1 to 2 feet. Monday, southwest winds 5 to 10 knots. Gusts up to 15 knots in the morning. Waves around 1 foot. Showers likely. Monday night, northeast winds 10 to 15 knots. Gusts up to 25 knots after midnight. Waves 1 to 2 feet. A chance of showers in the evening. Tuesday, northeast winds 15 to 20 knots with gusts up to 30 knots. Waves 2 to 3 feet. Tuesday night, northeast winds 15 to 20 knots with gusts up to 25 knots, becoming north 10 to 15 knots after midnight. Waves 2 to 3 feet, diminishing to 1 to 2 feet after midnight. Wednesday, north winds 10 to 15 knots with gusts up to 25 knots. Waves 1 to 2 feet. Wednesday night, north winds 5 to 10 knots. Gusts up to 15 knots in the evening. Waves around

Today's high temperature was 76 degrees and the low 52 degrees. No precipitation fell today, which leaves the monthly total at 4.08 inches. The total precipitation for the year still stands at 12.86 inches. The record high for tomorrow is 97, which occurred in 1880, and the record low is 49, which occurred in 1894. Sunset tonight is at 8:18 p.m. Sunrise tomorrow is at 5:47 a.m. Offshore waters forecast Baltimore Canyon to Cape Charles Light to 100 nautical miles. Tonight, southwest winds 5 to 10 knots, increasing to 10 to 15 knots. Seas 5 to 7 feet. Monday, southwest winds 5 to 15 knots, becoming north to northeast. Seas 4 to 6 feet. Slight chance of rain. Monday night, northeast winds 15 to 25 knots. Seas 4 to 7 feet. Scattered showers and thunderstorms. Tuesday, northeast winds 15 to 25 knots. Seas 6 to 9 feet. Tuesday night, northeast winds 15 to 25 knots, becoming north 10 to 15 knots. Seas 5 to 9 feet. Wednesday, northeast winds 5 to 15 knots, becoming north. Seas 4 to 7 feet. Wednesday night, northeast winds 5 to 15 knots, becoming north 10 to 15 knots. Seas 4 to 7 feet. Thursday, north winds 10 to 20 knots, diminishing to 5 to 15 knots. Seas 4 to 7 feet. Thursday night, variable winds less than 10 knots, becoming west. Seas 4 to 6 feet. Friday, west winds 5 to 10 knots, becoming southwest 10 to 15 knots. Seas 4 to 5 feet. Friday night, southwest winds 10 to 15 knots. Seas 4 to 5 feet. Hazardous weather information. Now here is the hazardous weather outlook for Southeast Maryland, Northeast North Carolina, Central Virginia, East Central Virginia, Eastern Virginia, North Central Virginia, South Central Virginia, and Southeast Virginia. Tonight, no hazardous weather is expected at this time. And now the extended outlook for the period Monday through Saturday. No hazardous weather is expected at this time. The key weather messages for the next 7 days. There is a chance for showers and a few storms across southeastern portions of the area tomorrow. Temperatures remain below average into midweek. A much warmer summer pattern develops later this week into the weekend. A coastal flood statement has been issued for bayside portions of the Maryland Eastern Shore as well as the southern shore of the Potomac River, where nuisance tidal flooding is expected tonight. Now the official National Weather Service forecast. Rest of tonight, partly cloudy early this evening, then becoming mostly cloudy. Lows in the upper 50s. South winds 5 to 10 miles per hour. Monday, mostly cloudy with a chance of showers. A slight chance of thunderstorms in the afternoon. Highs in the upper 70s. Southwest winds 5 to 10 miles per hour, becoming northwest in the afternoon. Chance of rain 50%. Monday night, mostly cloudy. A slight chance of showers in the evening. Lows in the upper 50s. Northeast winds 5 to 10 miles per hour. Gusts up to 20 miles per hour in the evening. Chance of rain 20%. Tuesday, mostly sunny. Highs in the lower 70s. Northeast winds 10 to 15 miles per hour. Tuesday night, clear. Lows in the lower 50s. Northeast winds 5 to 10 miles per hour, becoming north after midnight. Wednesday, sunny. Highs in the upper 70s. Wednesday night, mostly clear in the evening, then becoming partly cloudy. Lows in the mid-50s. Thursday, sunny. Highs in the lower 80s. Thursday night, clear. Lows in the lower 60s. Friday, mostly sunny. Highs in the upper 80s. Friday night, mostly clear. Lows in the upper 60s. Saturday, partly sunny. Highs in the lower 90s. Saturday night, partly cloudy. Lows in the lower 70s. Sunday, partly sunny. Highs in the lower 90s. 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The following information is for Hampton Roads and Northeast North Carolina, the southern part of the Chesapeake Bay and adjacent coastal waters.
Here are the marine and buoy reports for 8 p.m. across the lower Chesapeake Bay and coastal waters. All wave and swell heights are in feet. Wave and swell periods are in seconds. Potomac River buoy, air temperature was 67. The wind was southeast at 12 knots. Cove Point, air temperature was 68. The wind was southeast at 17 knots, gusting to 18. Piney Point, winds were southeast, 13 knots. Bishop's Head, air temperature was 69. The wind was south at 12 knots. Lewisetta, air temperature was 69. Water temperature 73. The wind was southeast at 8 knots. Rappahannock Light, winds were south, 12 knots. Yorktown Coast Guard Station, air temperature was 74. Water temperature 74. The wind was southwest at 3 knots. Crypto Peak, water temperature 71. The wind was south at 19 knots, gusting to 21. Dominion Terminal Newport News, air temperature was 74. The wind was southwest at 11 knots. South Craney Island, air temperature was 74. The wind was southwest at 8 knots. Cape Henry, air temperature was 65. The wind was south at 9 knots. Brandywine Chillite, Delaware, winds were south, 15 knots. Air temperature 64. Fenwick Island buoy, winds were south, 12 knots. Water temperature 60. Air temperature 60. Buoy 64 nautical miles east of Virginia Beach, air temperature was 62. Wave height 6 feet. Wave period 10. Buoy just east of Cape Henry. Water temperature 65. Wave heights 4. Wave period 12. Swell period 12. Duck Cove here, air temperature was 65. The wind was southeast at 14 knots. Diamond Shoals buoy, air temperature was 68. Wave height 4 feet. Wave period 10. The wind was southeast at 4 knots. Tidal information. For Sewell's Point. High tide at 10:15 p.m. Sunday. Low tide at 3:53 p.m. Sunday. High tide at 10 a.m. Sunday. Low tide at 4:10 a.m. Sunday. High tide at 10:52 p.m. Monday. Low tide at 4:30 p.m. Monday. High tide at 10:39 a.m. Monday. Low tide at 4:45 a.m. Monday. Marine forecast, Chesapeake Bay from New Point Comfort to Little Creek, Virginia. Small craft advisory in effect from 10 p.m. this evening through Monday morning. Tonight, southeast winds 10 to 15 knots, becoming south 15 to 20 knots in the late evening and overnight, then becoming southwest late. Gusts up to 25 knots. Waves 2 to 3 feet. Monday, southwest winds 15 to 20 knots, becoming north 10 to 15 knots in the afternoon. Waves 1 to 2 feet. Monday night, northeast winds 15 to 20 knots. Waves 2 to 3 feet. Tuesday, northeast winds 15 to 20 knots with gusts up to 25 knots. Waves 3 to 4 feet, occasionally to 5 feet. Tuesday night, northeast winds 15 to 20 knots, becoming north 10 to 15 knots after midnight. Waves 2 to 3 feet. Wednesday, north winds 10 to 15 knots. Waves 2 to 3 feet. Wednesday night, east winds 10 knots with gusts up to 15 knots, becoming north after midnight. Waves 2 to 3 feet. Thursday, north winds 5 to 10 knots, becoming northeast with gusts up to 15 knots in the afternoon. Waves 2 to 3 feet, subsiding to 1 foot in the afternoon. Thursday night, southeast winds 10 to 15 knots, becoming southwest after midnight. Waves 1 to 2 feet. Marine forecast, Chesapeake Bay from Little Creek, Virginia to Cape Henry, Virginia, including the Chesapeake Bay Bridge Tunnel. Small craft advisory in effect from 10 p.m. this evening through Monday morning. Tonight, southeast winds 10 to 15 knots, becoming south 15 to 20 knots in the late evening and overnight, then becoming southwest late. Gusts up to 25 knots. Waves 2 to 3 feet. Wave detail, northwest 2 feet at 4 seconds and east 2 feet at 10 seconds. Monday, southwest winds 10 to 15 knots, becoming northwest in the afternoon. Gusts up to 20 knots. Waves 2 to 3 feet. Wave detail, southwest 2 feet at 3 seconds and east 1 foot at 10 seconds. A chance of showers. Monday night, northeast winds 15 to 20 knots.
Waves 3 to 4 feet, occasionally to 5 feet. Wave detail, east 3 feet at 3 seconds and west 1 foot at 3 seconds. Tuesday, northeast winds 15 to 20 knots, increasing to 20 to 25 knots in the afternoon. Waves 4 to 5 feet, occasionally to 6 feet. Wave detail, east 4 feet at 5 seconds and east 1 foot at 10 seconds. Tuesday night, northeast winds 15 to 20 knots, diminishing to 10 to 15 knots after midnight. Waves 3 to 4 feet, occasionally to 5 feet. Wave detail, east 4 feet at 8 seconds and north 1 foot at 4 seconds. Wednesday, northeast winds 10 to 15 knots with gusts up to 20 knots. Waves around 3 feet. Wednesday night, northeast winds 10 knots, becoming north after midnight. Gusts up to 15 knots. Waves 2 to 3 feet. Thursday, north winds 10 knots, becoming northeast in the afternoon. Gusts up to 15 knots. Waves around 3 feet. Thursday night, southeast winds 10 to 15 knots, becoming southwest after midnight. Waves around 3 feet. Marine forecast, Currituck Sound. Tonight, south winds 10 to 15 knots with gusts up to 20 knots, becoming southwest late. Waves 1 to 2 feet. Monday, southwest winds 5 to 10 knots. Gusts up to 15 knots in the morning. Waves around 1 foot. Showers likely. Monday night, northeast winds 10 to 15 knots. Gusts up to 25 knots after midnight. Waves 1 to 2 feet. A chance of showers in the evening. Tuesday, northeast winds 15 to 20 knots with gusts up to 30 knots. Waves 2 to 3 feet. Tuesday night, northeast winds 15 to 20 knots with gusts up to 25 knots, becoming north 10 to 15 knots after midnight. Waves 2 to 3 feet, diminishing to 1 to 2 feet after midnight. Wednesday, north winds 10 to 15 knots with gusts up to 25 knots. Waves 1 to 2 feet. Wednesday night, north winds 5 to 10 knots. Gusts up to 15 knots in the evening. Waves around 1 foot. Thursday, north winds 5 to 10 knots, becoming northeast in the afternoon. Gusts up to 15 knots. Waves around 1 foot. Thursday night, southeast winds 5 to 10 knots, becoming southwest after midnight. Gusts up to 15 knots. Waves around 1 foot. The current time is 9:13 p.m. Eastern Daylight Time. The Norfolk, Virginia climate summary for this evening, as of 5 p.m., May 31, 2026. Today's high temperature was 76 degrees and the low 52 degrees. No precipitation fell today, which leaves the monthly total at 4.08 inches. The total precipitation for the year still stands at 12.86 inches. The record high for tomorrow is 97, which occurred in 1880, and the record low is 49, which occurred in 1894. Sunset tonight is at 8:18 p.m. Sunrise tomorrow is at 5:47 a.m. Hazardous weather information. Now here is the hazardous weather outlook for Southeast Maryland, Northeast North Carolina, Central Virginia, East Central Virginia, Eastern Virginia, North Central Virginia, South Central Virginia, and Southeast Virginia. Tonight, no hazardous weather is expected at this time. And now the extended outlook for the period Monday through Saturday. No hazardous weather is expected at this time. The key weather messages for the next 7 days. There is a chance for showers and a few storms across southeastern portions of the area tomorrow. Temperatures remain below average into midweek. A much warmer summer pattern develops later this week into the weekend. A coastal flood statement has been issued for bayside portions of the Maryland Eastern Shore as well as the southern shore of the Potomac River, where nuisance tidal flooding is expected tonight. Now the official National Weather Service forecast. Rest of tonight, partly cloudy early this evening, then becoming mostly cloudy. Lows in the upper 50s. South winds 5 to 10 miles per hour. Monday, mostly cloudy with a chance of showers. A slight chance of thunderstorms in the afternoon. Highs in the upper 70s. Southwest winds 5 to 10 miles per hour, becoming northwest in the afternoon. Chance of rain 50%. Monday night, mostly cloudy. A slight chance of showers in the evening. Lows in the upper 50s. Northeast winds 5 to 10 miles per hour. Gusts up to 20 miles per hour in the evening.
chance of rain 20%. Tuesday, mostly sunny. Highs in the lower 70s. Northeast winds 10 to 15 miles per hour. Tuesday night, clear. Lows in the lower 50s. Northeast winds 5 to 10 miles per hour, becoming north after midnight. Wednesday, sunny. Highs in the upper 70s. Wednesday night, mostly clear in the evening, then becoming partly cloudy. Lows in the mid 50s. Thursday, sunny. Highs in the lower 80s. Thursday night, clear. Lows in the lower 60s. Friday, mostly sunny. Highs in the upper 80s. Friday night, mostly clear. Lows in the upper 60s. Saturday, partly sunny. Highs in the lower 90s. Saturday night, partly cloudy. Lows in the lower 70s. Sunday, partly sunny. Highs in the lower 90s. Here are the marine and buoy reports for 9 p.m. across the lower Chesapeake Bay and coastal waters. All wave and swell heights are in feet. Wave and swell periods are in seconds. Potomac River buoy, air temperature was 67. The wind was south at 12 knots. Cove Point, air temperature was 67. The wind was south at 16, knots gusting to 18. Piney Point, winds were southeast, 11 knots. Bishop's Head, air temperature was 68. The wind was south at 13, knots. Lewisetta, air temperature was 68. Water temperature 73. The wind was south at 7 knots. Rappahannock Light, winds were south, 15 knots. Yorktown Coast Guard Station, air temperature was 70. Water temperature 74. The wind was south at 4 knots. Crypto Peak, water temperature 71. The wind was south at 15, knots gusting to 18. Dominion Terminal Newport News, air temperature was 73. The wind was southwest at 11 knots. South Craney Island, air temperature was 72. The wind was south at 9 knots. Cape Henry, air temperature was 64. The wind was south at 8 knots. Brandywine Chill Lake, Delaware, winds were south, 11 knots. Air temperature 63. Fenwick Island buoy, winds were south, 12 knots. Water temperature 59. Air temperature 60. Buoy 64 nautical miles east of Virginia Beach, air temperature was 62. Wave height 6 feet. Wave period 11. Buoy just east of Cape Henry. Water temperature 64. Wave heights 4. Wave period 11. Swell period 11. Duck Cove Pier, air temperature was 66. The wind was south at 14 knots. Diamond Shoals buoy, winds were south, 4 knots. Water temperature 76. Air temperature 68. Tidal information. For Sewell's Point. High tide at 10:15 p.m. Sunday. Low tide at 3:53 p.m. Sunday. High tide at 10 a.m. Sunday. Low tide at 4:10 a.m. Sunday. High tide at 10:52 p.m. Monday. Low tide at 4:30 p.m. Monday. High tide at 10:39 a.m. Monday. Low tide at 4:45 a.m. Monday. Marine forecast, Chesapeake Bay from New Point Comfort to Little Creek, Virginia. Small craft advisory in effect from 10 p.m. this evening through Monday morning. Tonight, southeast winds 10 to 15 knots, becoming south 15 to 20 knots in the late evening and overnight, then becoming southwest late. Gusts up to 25 knots. Waves 2 to 3 feet. Monday, southwest winds 15 to 20 knots, becoming north 10 to 15 knots in the afternoon. Waves 1 to 2 feet. Monday night, northeast winds 15 to 20 knots. Waves 2 to 3 feet. Tuesday, northeast winds 15 to 20 knots with gusts up to 25 knots. Waves 3 to 4 feet, occasionally to 5 feet. Tuesday night, northeast winds 15 to 20 knots, becoming north 10 to 15 knots after midnight. Waves 2 to 3 feet. Wednesday, north winds 10 to 15 knots. Waves 2 to 3 feet. Wednesday night, east winds 10 knots with gusts up to 15 knots, becoming north after midnight. Waves 2 to 3 feet. Thursday, north winds 5 to 10 knots, becoming northeast with gusts up to 15 knots in the afternoon. Waves 2 to 3 feet, subsiding to 1 foot in the afternoon. Thursday night, southeast winds 10 to 15 knots,
becoming southwest after midnight. Waves 1 to 2 feet. Marine forecast. Chesapeake Bay from Little Creek, Virginia to Cape Henry, Virginia, including the Chesapeake Bay Bridge Tunnel. Small craft advisory in effect from 10 p.m. this evening through Monday morning. Tonight, southeast winds 10 to 15 knots, becoming south 15 to 20 knots in the late evening and overnight, then becoming southwest late. Gusts up to 25 knots. Waves 2 to 3 feet. Wave detail, northwest 2 feet at 4 seconds and east 2 feet at 10 seconds. Monday, southwest winds 10 to 15 knots, becoming northwest in the afternoon. Gusts up to 20 knots. Waves 2 to 3 feet. Wave detail, southwest 2 feet at 3 seconds and east 1 foot at 10 seconds. A chance of showers. Monday night, northeast winds 15 to 20 knots. Waves 3 to 4 feet, occasionally to 5 feet. Wave detail, east 3 feet at 3 seconds and west 1 foot at 3 seconds. Tuesday, northeast winds 15 to 20 knots, increasing to 20 to 25 knots in the afternoon. Waves 4 to 5 feet, occasionally to 6 feet. Wave detail, east 4 feet at 5 seconds and east 1 foot at 10 seconds. Tuesday night, northeast winds 15 to 20 knots, diminishing to 10 to 15 knots after midnight. Waves 3 to 4 feet, occasionally to 5 feet. Wave detail, east 4 feet at 8 seconds and north 1 foot at 4 seconds. Wednesday, northeast winds 10 to 15 knots with gusts up to 20 knots. Waves around 3 feet. Wednesday night, northeast winds 10 knots, becoming north after midnight. Gusts up to 15 knots. Waves 2 to 3 feet. Thursday, north winds 10 knots, becoming northeast in the afternoon. Gusts up to 15 knots. Waves around 3 feet. Thursday night, southeast winds 10 to 15 knots, becoming southwest after midnight. Waves around 3 feet. Marine forecast, Kerr-Avik Sound. Tonight, south winds 10 to 15 knots with gusts up to 20 knots, becoming southwest late. Waves 1 to 2 feet. Monday, southwest winds 5 to 10 knots. Gusts up to 15 knots in the morning. Waves around 1 foot. Showers likely. Monday night, northeast winds 10 to 15 knots. Gusts up to 25 knots after midnight. Waves 1 to 2 feet. A chance of showers in the evening. Tuesday, northeast winds 15 to 20 knots with gusts up to 30 knots. Waves 2 to 3 feet. Tuesday night, northeast winds 15 to 20 knots with gusts up to 25 knots, becoming north 10 to 15 knots after midnight. Waves 2 to 3 feet, diminishing to 1 to 2 feet after midnight. Wednesday, north winds 10 to 15 knots with gusts up to 25 knots. Waves 1 to 2 feet. Wednesday night, north winds 5 to 10 knots. Gusts up to 15 knots in the evening. Waves around 1 foot. Thursday, north winds 5 to 10 knots, becoming northeast in the afternoon. Gusts up to 15 knots. Waves around 1 foot. Thursday night, southeast winds 5 to 10 knots, becoming southwest after midnight. Gusts up to 15 knots. Waves around 1 foot. The current time is 9:24 p.m. Eastern Daylight Time. The Norfolk, Virginia climate summary for this evening, as of 5 p.m., May 31, 2026. Today's high temperature was 76 degrees and the low 52 degrees. No precipitation fell today, which leaves the monthly total at 4.08 inches. The total precipitation for the year still stands at 12.86 inches. The record high for tomorrow is 97, which occurred in 1880, and the record low is 49, which occurred in 1894. Sunset tonight is at 8:18 p.m. Sunrise tomorrow is at 5:47 a.m. Offshore waters forecast Baltimore Canyon to Cape Charles Light, to 100 nautical miles. Tonight, southwest winds 5 to 10 knots, increasing to 10 to 15 knots. Seas 5 to 7 feet. Monday, southwest winds 5 to 15 knots, becoming north to northeast. Seas 4 to 6 feet. Slight chance of rain. Monday night, northeast winds 15 to 25 knots. Seas 4 to 7 feet. Scattered showers and thunderstorms. Tuesday, northeast winds 15 to 25 knots. Seas 6 to 9 feet.
Tuesday night, northeast winds 15 to 25 knots, becoming north 10 to 15 knots. Seas 5 to 9 feet. Wednesday, northeast winds 5 to 15 knots, becoming north. Seas 4 to 7 feet. Wednesday night, northeast winds 5 to 15 knots, becoming north 10 to 15 knots. Seas 4 to 7 feet. Thursday, north winds 10 to 20 knots, diminishing to 5 to 15 knots. Seas 4 to 7 feet. Thursday night, variable winds less than 10 knots, becoming west. Seas 4 to 6 feet. Friday, west winds 5 to 10 knots, becoming southwest 10 to 15 knots. Seas 4 to 5 feet. Friday night, southwest winds 10 to 15 knots. Seas 4 to 5 feet. Hazardous weather information. Now here is the hazardous weather outlook for southeast Maryland, northeast North Carolina, central Virginia, east central Virginia, eastern Virginia, north central Virginia, south central Virginia, and southeast Virginia. Tonight, no hazardous weather is expected at this time. And now the extended outlook for the period Monday through Saturday. No hazardous weather is expected at this time. The key weather messages for the next 7 days. There is a chance for showers and a few storms across southeastern portions of the area tomorrow. Temperatures remain below average into midweek. A much warmer summer pattern develops later this week into the weekend. A coastal flood statement has been issued for bayside portions of the Maryland Eastern Shore as well as the southern shore of the Potomac River, where nuisance tidal flooding is expected tonight. Now the official National Weather Service forecast. Rest of tonight, partly cloudy early this evening, then becoming mostly cloudy. Lows in the upper 50s. South winds 5 to 10 miles per hour. Monday, mostly cloudy with a chance of showers. A slight chance of thunderstorms in the afternoon. Highs in the upper 70s. Southwest winds 5 to 10 miles per hour, becoming northwest in the afternoon. Chance of rain 50%. Monday night, mostly cloudy. A slight chance of showers in the evening. Lows in the upper 50s. Northeast winds 5 to 10 miles per hour. Gusts up to 20 miles per hour in the evening. Chance of rain 20%. Tuesday, mostly sunny. Highs in the lower 70s. Northeast winds 10 to 15 miles per hour. Tuesday night, clear. Lows in the lower 50s. Northeast winds 5 to 10 miles per hour, becoming north after midnight. Wednesday, sunny. Highs in the upper 70s. Wednesday night, mostly clear in the evening, then becoming partly cloudy. Lows in the mid-50s. Thursday, sunny. Highs in the lower 80s. Thursday night, clear. Lows in the lower 60s. Friday, mostly sunny. Highs in the upper 80s. Friday night, mostly clear. Lows in the upper 60s. Saturday, partly sunny. Highs in the lower 90s. Saturday night, partly cloudy. Lows in the lower 70s. Sunday, partly sunny. Highs in the lower 90s. Here are the marine and buoy reports for 9 p.m. across the lower Chesapeake Bay and coastal waters. All wave and swell heights are in feet. Wave and swell periods are in seconds. Potomac River buoy, air temperature was 67. The wind was south at 12 knots. Cove Point, air temperature was 67. The wind was south at 16 knots, gusting to 18. Piney Point, winds were southeast, 11 knots. Bishop's Head, air temperature was 68. The wind was south at 13 knots. Lewisetta, air temperature was 68. Water temperature 73. The wind was south at 7 knots. Rappahannock Light, winds were south, 15 knots. Yorktown Coast Guard Station, air temperature was 70. Water temperature 74. The wind was south at 4 knots. Crypto Peak, water temperature 71. The wind was south at 15 knots, gusting to 18. Dominion Terminal Newport News, air temperature was 73. The wind was southwest at 11 knots. South Craney Island, air temperature was 72. The wind was south at 9 knots. Cape Henry, air temperature was 64. The wind was south at 8 knots. Brandywine Chillicothe, Delaware, winds were south, 11 knots. Air temperature 63. Fenwick Island buoy, winds were south, 12 knots. Water temperature 59.
air temperature 60. Buoy 64 nautical miles east of Virginia Beach, air temperature was 62. Wave height 6 feet. Wave period 11. Buoy just east of Cape Henry. Water temperature 64. Wave heights 4. Wave period 11. Swell period 11. Duck Cove here, air temperature was 66. The wind was south at 14 knots. Diamond Shoals buoy, winds were south, 4 knots. Water temperature 76. Air temperature 68. Tidal information. For Sewell's Point. High tide at 10:15 p.m. Sunday. Low tide at 3:53 p.m. Sunday. High tide at 10 a.m. Sunday. Low tide at 4:10 a.m. Sunday. High tide at 10:52 p.m. Monday. Low tide at 4:30 p.m. Monday. High tide at 10:39 a.m. Monday. Low tide at 4:45 a.m. Monday. Marine forecast, Chesapeake Bay from New Point Comfort to Little Creek, Virginia. Small craft advisory in effect from 10 p.m. this evening through Monday morning. Tonight, southeast winds 10 to 15 knots, becoming south 15 to 20 knots in the late evening and overnight, then becoming southwest late. Gusts up to 25 knots. Waves 2 to 3 feet. Monday, southwest winds 15 to 20 knots, becoming north 10 to 15 knots in the afternoon. Waves 1 to 2 feet. Monday night, northeast winds 15 to 20 knots. Waves 2 to 3 feet. Tuesday, northeast winds 15 to 20 knots with gusts up to 25 knots. Waves 3 to 4 feet, occasionally to 5 feet. Tuesday night, northeast winds 15 to 20 knots, becoming north 10 to 15 knots after midnight. Waves 2 to 3 feet. Wednesday, north winds 10 to 15 knots. Waves 2 to 3 feet. Wednesday night, east winds 10 knots with gusts up to 15 knots, becoming north after midnight. Waves 2 to 3 feet. Thursday, north winds 5 to 10 knots, becoming northeast with gusts up to 15 knots in the afternoon. Waves 2 to 3 feet, subsiding to 1 foot in the afternoon. Thursday night, southeast winds 10 to 15 knots, becoming southwest after midnight. Waves 1 to 2 feet. Marine forecast, Chesapeake Bay from Little Creek, Virginia to Cape Henry, Virginia, including the Chesapeake Bay Bridge Tunnel. Small craft advisory in effect from 10 p.m. this evening through Monday morning. Tonight, southeast winds 10 to 15 knots, becoming south 15 to 20 knots in the late evening and overnight, then becoming southwest late. Gusts up to 25 knots. Waves 2 to 3 feet. Wave detail, northwest 2 feet at 4 seconds and east 2 feet at 10 seconds. Monday, southwest winds 10 to 15 knots, becoming northwest in the afternoon. Gusts up to 20 knots. Waves 2 to 3 feet. Wave detail, southwest 2 feet at 3 seconds and east 1 foot at 10 seconds. A chance of showers. Monday night, northeast winds 15 to 20 knots. Waves 3 to 4 feet, occasionally to 5 feet. Wave detail, east 3 feet at 3 seconds and west 1 foot at 3 seconds. Tuesday, northeast winds 15 to 20 knots, increasing to 20 to 25 knots in the afternoon. Waves 4 to 5 feet, occasionally to 6 feet. Wave detail, east 4 feet at 5 seconds and east 1 foot at 10 seconds. Tuesday night, northeast winds 15 to 20 knots, diminishing to 10 to 15 knots after midnight. Waves 3 to 4 feet, occasionally to 5 feet. Wave detail, east 4 feet at 8 seconds and north 1 foot at 4 seconds. Wednesday, northeast winds 10 to 15 knots with gusts up to 20 knots. Waves around 3 feet. Wednesday night, northeast winds 10 knots, becoming north after midnight. Gusts up to 15 knots. Waves 2 to 3 feet. Thursday, north winds 10 knots, becoming northeast in the afternoon. Gusts up to 15 knots. Waves around 3 feet. Thursday night, southeast winds 10 to 15 knots, becoming southwest after midnight. Waves around 3 feet. This is NOAA's National Weather Service All Hazards Weather Radio, KHP 37, broadcasting from Wakefield, Virginia, transmitting from Driver, Virginia on a frequency of 162.550 MHz. The following information is for Hampton Roads and Northeast North Carolina, the southern part of the Chesapeake Bay and adjacent coastal waters. Marine forecast,
Turbic Sound. Tonight, south winds 10 to 15 knots with gusts up to 20 knots, becoming southwest late. Waves 1 to 2 feet. Monday, southwest winds 5 to 10 knots. Gusts up to 15 knots in the morning. Waves around 1 foot. Showers likely. Monday night, northeast winds 10 to 15 knots. Gusts up to 25 knots after midnight. Waves 1 to 2 feet. A chance of showers in the evening. Tuesday, northeast winds 15 to 20 knots with gusts up to 30 knots. Waves 2 to 3 feet. Tuesday night, northeast winds 15 to 20 knots with gusts up to 25 knots, becoming north 10 to 15 knots after midnight. Waves 2 to 3 feet, diminishing to 1 to 2 feet after midnight. Wednesday, north winds 10 to 15 knots with gusts up to 25 knots. Waves 1 to 2 feet. Wednesday night, north winds 5 to 10 knots. Gusts up to 15 knots in the evening. Waves around 1 foot. Thursday, north winds 5 to 10 knots, becoming northeast in the afternoon. Gusts up to 15 knots. Waves around 1 foot. Thursday night, southeast winds 5 to 10 knots, becoming southwest after midnight. Gusts up to 15 knots. Waves around 1 foot. The current time is 9:37 p.m. Eastern Daylight Time. The Norfolk, Virginia climate summary for this evening, as of 5 p.m., May 31, 2026. Today's high temperature was 76 degrees and the low 52 degrees. No precipitation fell today, which leaves the monthly total at 4.08 inches. The total precipitation for the year still stands at 12.86 inches. The record high for tomorrow is 97, which occurred in 1880, and the record low is 49, which occurred in 1894. Sunset tonight is at 8:18 p.m. Sunrise tomorrow is at 5:47 a.m. Offshore waters forecast Baltimore Canyon to Cape Charles Light, to 100 nautical miles. Tonight, southwest winds 5 to 10 knots, increasing to 10 to 15 knots. Seas 5 to 7 feet. Monday, southwest winds 5 to 15 knots, becoming north to northeast. Seas 4 to 6 feet. Slight chance of rain. Monday night, northeast winds 15 to 25 knots. Seas 4 to 7 feet. Scattered showers and thunderstorms. Tuesday, northeast winds 15 to 25 knots. Seas 6 to 9 feet. Tuesday night, northeast winds 15 to 25 knots, becoming north 10 to 15 knots. Seas 5 to 9 feet. Wednesday, northeast winds 5 to 15 knots, becoming north. Seas 4 to 7 feet. Wednesday night, northeast winds 5 to 15 knots, becoming north 10 to 15 knots. Seas 4 to 7 feet. Thursday, north winds 10 to 20 knots, diminishing to 5 to 15 knots. Seas 4 to 7 feet. Thursday night, variable winds less than 10 knots, becoming west. Seas 4 to 6 feet. Friday, west winds 5 to 10 knots, becoming southwest 10 to 15 knots. Seas 4 to 5 feet. Friday night, southwest winds 10 to 15 knots. Seas 4 to 5 feet. Hazardous weather information. Now here is the hazardous weather outlook for southeast Maryland, northeast North Carolina, central Virginia, east central Virginia, eastern Virginia, north central Virginia, south central Virginia, and southeast Virginia. Tonight, no hazardous weather is expected at this time. And now the extended outlook for the period Monday through Saturday. No hazardous weather is expected at this time. The key weather messages for the next 7 days. There is a chance for showers and a few storms across southeastern portions of the area tomorrow. Temperatures remain below average into midweek. A much warmer summer pattern develops later this week into the weekend. A coastal flood statement has been issued for bayside portions of the Maryland Eastern Shore as well as the southern shore of the Potomac River, where nuisance tidal flooding is expected tonight. Now the official National Weather Service forecast. Rest of tonight, partly cloudy early this evening, then becoming mostly cloudy. Lows in the upper 50s. South winds 5 to 10 miles per hour. Monday, mostly cloudy with a chance of showers. A slight chance of thunderstorms in the afternoon. Highs in the upper 70s. Southwest winds 5 to 10 miles per hour, becoming northwest in the afternoon. Chance of rain 50%.
Monday night, mostly cloudy. A slight chance of showers in the evening. Lows in the upper 50s. Northeast winds 5 to 10 miles per hour. Gusts up to 20 miles per hour in the evening. Chance of rain 20%. Tuesday, mostly sunny. Highs in the lower 70s. Northeast winds 10 to 15 miles per hour. Tuesday night, clear. Lows in the lower 50s. Northeast winds 5 to 10 miles per hour, becoming north after midnight. Wednesday, sunny. Highs in the upper 70s. Wednesday night, mostly clear in the evening, then becoming partly cloudy. Lows in the mid-50s. Thursday, sunny. Highs in the lower 80s. Thursday night, clear. Lows in the lower 60s. Friday, mostly sunny. Highs in the upper 80s. Friday night, mostly clear. Lows in the upper 60s. Saturday, partly sunny. Highs in the lower 90s. Saturday night, partly cloudy. Lows in the lower 70s. Sunday, partly sunny. Highs in the lower 90s. Here are the marine and buoy reports for 9 p.m. across the lower Chesapeake Bay and coastal waters. All wave and swell heights are in feet. Wave and swell periods are in seconds. Potomac River buoy, air temperature was 67. The wind was south at 12 knots. Cove Point, air temperature was 67. The wind was south at 16, knots gusting to 18. Piney Point, winds were southeast, 11 knots. Bishop's Head, air temperature was 68. The wind was south at 13, knots. Lewisetta, air temperature was 68. Water temperature 73. The wind was south at 7 knots. Rappahannock Light, winds were south, 15, knots. Yorktown Coast Guard Station, air temperature was 70. Water temperature 74. The wind was south at 4 knots. Crypto Peak, water temperature 71. The wind was south at 15, knots gusting to 18. Dominion Terminal Newport News, air temperature was 73. The wind was southwest at 11 knots. South Craney Island, air temperature was 72. The wind was south at 9 knots. Cape Henry, air temperature was 64. The wind was south at 8 knots. Brandywine Chill Light, Delaware, winds were south, 11 knots. Air temperature 63. Fenwick Island buoy, winds were south, 12 knots. Water temperature 59. Air temperature 60. Buoy 64 nautical miles east of Virginia Beach, air temperature was 62. Wave height 6 feet. Wave period 11. Buoy just east of Cape Henry. Water temperature 64. Wave heights 4. Wave period 11. Swell period 11. Duck Cove Pier, air temperature was 66. The wind was south at 14 knots. Diamond Shoals buoy, winds were south, 4 knots. Water temperature 76. Air temperature 68. Tidal information. For Sewell's Point. High tide at 10:15 p.m. Sunday. Low tide at 3:53 p.m. Sunday. High tide at 10 a.m. Sunday. Low tide at 4:10 a.m. Sunday. High tide at 10:52 p.m. Monday. Low tide at 4:30 p.m. Monday. High tide at 10:39 a.m. Monday. Low tide at 4:45 a.m. Monday. Marine forecast, Chesapeake Bay from New Point Comfort to Little Creek, Virginia. Small craft advisory in effect until 7 a.m. Monday. Overnight, south winds 15 to 20 knots with gusts up to 25 knots, becoming southwest late. Waves 2 to 3 feet. Monday, southwest winds 15 to 20 knots, becoming north 10 to 15 knots in the afternoon. Waves 1 to 2 feet. Monday night, northeast winds 15 to 20 knots. Waves 2 to 3 feet. Tuesday, northeast winds 15 to 20 knots with gusts up to 25 knots. Waves 3 to 4 feet, occasionally to 5 feet. Tuesday night, northeast winds 15 to 20 knots, becoming north 10 to 15 knots after midnight. Waves 2 to 3 feet. Wednesday, north winds 10 to 15 knots. Waves 2 to 3 feet. Wednesday night, east winds 10 knots with gusts up to 15 knots, becoming north after midnight. Waves 2 to 3 feet. Thursday, north winds 5 to 10 knots, becoming northeast with gusts up to 15 knots in the afternoon.
waves 2 to 3 feet, subsiding to 1 foot in the afternoon. Thursday night, southeast winds 10 to 15 knots, becoming southwest after midnight. Waves 1 to 2 feet. Marine forecast, Chesapeake Bay from Little Creek, Virginia to Cape Henry, Virginia, including the Chesapeake Bay Bridge Tunnel. Small craft advisory in effect until 7 a.m. Monday. Overnight, south winds 15 to 20 knots with gusts up to 25 knots, becoming southwest late. Waves 2 to 3 feet. Wave detail, south 2 feet at 3 seconds and east 2 feet at 10 seconds. Monday, southwest winds 10 to 15 knots, becoming northwest in the afternoon. Gusts up to 20 knots. Waves 2 to 3 feet. Wave detail, southwest 2 feet at 3 seconds and east 1 foot at 10 seconds. A chance of showers. Monday night, northeast winds 15 to 20 knots. Waves 3 to 4 feet, occasionally to 5 feet. Wave detail, east 3 feet at 3 seconds and west 1 foot at 3 seconds. Tuesday, northeast winds 15 to 20 knots, increasing to 20 to 25 knots in the afternoon. Waves 4 to 5 feet, occasionally to 6 feet. Wave detail, east 4 feet at 5 seconds and east 1 foot at 10 seconds. Tuesday night, northeast winds 15 to 20 knots, diminishing to 10 to 15 knots after midnight. Waves 3 to 4 feet, occasionally to 5 feet. Wave detail, east 4 feet at 8 seconds and north 1 foot at 4 seconds. Wednesday, northeast winds 10 to 15 knots with gusts up to 20 knots. Waves around 3 feet. Wednesday night, northeast winds 10 knots, becoming north after midnight. Gusts up to 15 knots. Waves 2 to 3 feet. Thursday, north winds 10 knots, becoming northeast in the afternoon. Gusts up to 15 knots. Waves around 3 feet. Thursday night, southeast winds 10 to 15 knots, becoming southwest after midnight. Waves around 3 feet. Marine forecast, Currituck Sound. Overnight, south winds 10 to 15 knots with gusts up to 20 knots, becoming southwest late. Waves 1 to 2 feet. Monday, southwest winds 5 to 10 knots. Gusts up to 15 knots in the morning. Waves around 1 foot. Showers likely. Monday night, northeast winds 10 to 15 knots. Gusts up to 25 knots after midnight. Waves 1 to 2 feet. A chance of showers in the evening. Tuesday, northeast winds 15 to 20 knots with gusts up to 30 knots. Waves 2 to 3 feet. Tuesday night, northeast winds 15 to 20 knots with gusts up to 25 knots, becoming north 10 to 15 knots after midnight. Waves 2 to 3 feet, diminishing to 1 to 2 feet after midnight. Wednesday, north winds 10 to 15 knots with gusts up to 25 knots. Waves 1 to 2 feet. Wednesday night, north winds 5 to 10 knots. Gusts up to 15 knots in the evening. Waves around 1 foot. Thursday, north winds 5 to 10 knots, becoming northeast in the afternoon. Gusts up to 15 knots. Waves around 1 foot. Thursday night, southeast winds 5 to 10 knots, becoming southwest after midnight. Gusts up to 15 knots. Waves around 1 foot. The current time is 9:49 p.m. Eastern Daylight Time. The Norfolk, Virginia climate summary for this evening, as of 5 p.m., May 31, 2026. Today's high temperature was 76 degrees and the low 52 degrees. No precipitation fell today, which leaves the monthly total at 4.08 inches. The total precipitation for the year still stands at 12.86 inches. The record high for tomorrow is 97, which occurred in 1880, and the record low is 49, which occurred in 1894. Sunset tonight is at 8:18 p.m. Sunrise tomorrow is at 5:47 a.m. Offshore waters forecast, Baltimore Canyon to Cape Charles Light, to 100 nautical miles. Tonight, southwest winds 5 to 10 knots, increasing to 10 to 15 knots. Seas 5 to 7 feet. Monday, southwest winds 5 to 15 knots, becoming north to northeast. Seas 4 to 6 feet. Slight chance of rain. Monday night, northeast winds 15 to 25 knots. Seas 4 to 7 feet. Scattered showers and thunderstorms. Tuesday, northeast winds 15 to 25 knots.
seas 6 to 9 feet. Tuesday night, northeast winds 15 to 25 knots, becoming north 10 to 15 knots. Seas 5 to 9 feet. Wednesday, northeast winds 5 to 15 knots, becoming north. Seas 4 to 7 feet. Wednesday night, northeast winds 5 to 15 knots, becoming north 10 to 15 knots. Seas 4 to 7 feet. Thursday, north winds 10 to 20 knots, diminishing to 5 to 15 knots. Seas 4 to 7 feet. Thursday night, variable winds less than 10 knots, becoming west. Seas 4 to 6 feet. Friday, west winds 5 to 10 knots, becoming southwest 10 to 15 knots. Seas 4 to 5 feet. Friday night, southwest winds 10 to 15 knots. Seas 4 to 5 feet. Hazardous weather information. Now here is the hazardous weather outlook for southeast Maryland, northeast North Carolina, central Virginia, east central Virginia, eastern Virginia, north central Virginia, south central Virginia, and southeast Virginia. Tonight, no hazardous weather is expected at this time. And now the extended outlook for the period Monday through Saturday. No hazardous weather is expected at this time. The key weather messages for the next 7 days. There is a chance for showers and a few storms across southeastern portions of the area tomorrow. Temperatures remain below average into midweek. A much warmer summer pattern develops later this week into the weekend. A coastal flood statement has been issued for bayside portions of the Maryland Eastern Shore as well as the southern shore of the Potomac River, where nuisance tidal flooding is expected tonight. Now the official National Weather Service forecast. Rest of tonight, partly cloudy early this evening, then becoming mostly cloudy. Lows in the upper 50s. South winds 5 to 10 miles per hour. Monday, mostly cloudy with a chance of showers. A slight chance of thunderstorms in the afternoon. Highs in the upper 70s. Southwest winds 5 to 10 miles per hour, becoming northwest in the afternoon. Chance of rain 50%. Monday night, mostly cloudy. A slight chance of showers in the evening. Lows in the upper 50s. Northeast winds 5 to 10 miles per hour. Gusts up to 20 miles per hour in the evening. Chance of rain 20%. Tuesday, mostly sunny. Highs in the lower 70s. Northeast winds 10 to 15 miles per hour. Tuesday night, clear. Lows in the lower 50s. Northeast winds 5 to 10 miles per hour, becoming north after midnight. Wednesday, sunny. Highs in the upper 70s. Wednesday night, mostly clear in the evening, then becoming partly cloudy. Lows in the mid-50s. Thursday, sunny. Highs in the lower 80s. Thursday night, clear. Lows in the lower 60s. Friday, mostly sunny. Highs in the upper 80s. Friday night, mostly clear. Lows in the upper 60s. Saturday, partly sunny. Highs in the lower 90s. Saturday night, partly cloudy. Lows in the lower 70s. Sunday, partly sunny. Highs in the lower 90s. Here are the marine and buoy reports for 9 p.m. across the lower Chesapeake Bay and coastal waters. All wave and swell heights are in feet. Wave and swell periods are in seconds. Potomac River buoy, air temperature was 67. The wind was south at 12 knots. Cove Point, air temperature was 67. The wind was south at 16 knots, gusting to 18. Piney Point, winds were southeast, 11 knots. Bishop's Head, air temperature was 68. The wind was south at 13 knots. Lewisetta, air temperature was 68. Water temperature 73. The wind was south at 7 knots. Rappahannock Light, winds were south, 15 knots. Yorktown Coast Guard Station, air temperature was 70. Water temperature 74. The wind was south at 4 knots. Crypto Peak, water temperature 71. The wind was south at 15 knots, gusting to 18. Dominion Terminal Newport News, air temperature was 73. The wind was southwest at 11 knots. South Craney Island, air temperature was 72. The wind was south at 9 knots. Cape Henry, air temperature was 64. The wind was south at 8 knots. Brandywine Shoal Light, Delaware, winds were south, 11 knots. Air temperature 63. Fenwick Island buoy, winds were south, 12 knots.
Water temperature 59. Air temperature 60. Buoy 64 nautical miles east of Virginia Beach. Air temperature was 62. Wave height.

6 feet. Wave period 11. Buoy just east of Cape Henry. Water temperature 64. Wave heights 4. Wave period 11. Swell period 11. Duck Cove here, air temperature was 66. The wind was south at 14 knots. Diamond Shoals buoy, winds were south, 4 knots. Water temperature 76. Air temperature 68. Tidal information. For Sewell's Point. High tide at 10:15 p.m. Sunday. Low tide at 3:53 p.m. Sunday. High tide at 10 a.m. Sunday. Low tide at 4:10 a.m. Sunday. High tide at 10:52 p.m. Monday. Low tide at 4:30 p.m. Monday. High tide at 10:39 a.m. Monday. Low tide at 4:45 a.m. Monday. Marine forecast, Chesapeake Bay from New Point Comfort to Little Creek, Virginia. Small craft advisory in effect until 7 a.m. Monday. Overnight, south winds 15 to 20 knots with gusts up to 25 knots, becoming southwest late. Waves 2 to 3 feet. Monday, southwest winds 15 to 20 knots, becoming north 10 to 15 knots in the afternoon. Waves 1 to 2 feet. Monday night, northeast winds 15 to 20 knots. Waves 2 to 3 feet. Tuesday, northeast winds 15 to 20 knots with gusts up to 25 knots. Waves 3 to 4 feet, occasionally to 5 feet. Tuesday night, northeast winds 15 to 20 knots, becoming north 10 to 15 knots after midnight. Waves 2 to 3 feet. Wednesday, north winds 10 to 15 knots. Waves 2 to 3 feet. Wednesday night, east winds 10 knots with gusts up to 15 knots, becoming north after midnight. Waves 2 to 3 feet. Thursday, north winds 5 to 10 knots, becoming northeast with gusts up to 15 knots in the afternoon. Waves 2 to 3 feet, subsiding to 1 foot in the afternoon. Thursday night, southeast winds 10 to 15 knots, becoming southwest after midnight. Waves 1 to 2 feet. Marine forecast, Chesapeake Bay from Little Creek, Virginia to Cape Henry, Virginia, including the Chesapeake Bay Bridge Tunnel. Small craft advisory in effect until 7 a.m. Monday. Overnight, south winds 15 to 20 knots with gusts up to 25 knots, becoming southwest late. Waves 2 to 3 feet. Wave detail, south 2 feet at 3 seconds and east 2 feet at 10 seconds. Monday, southwest winds 10 to 15 knots, becoming northwest in the afternoon. Gusts up to 20 knots. Waves 2 to 3 feet. Wave detail, southwest 2 feet at 3 seconds and east 1 foot at 10 seconds. A chance of showers. Monday night, northeast winds 15 to 20 knots. Waves 3 to 4 feet, occasionally to 5 feet. Wave detail, east 3 feet at 3 seconds and west 1 foot at 3 seconds. Tuesday, northeast winds 15 to 20 knots, increasing to 20 to 25 knots in the afternoon. Waves 4 to 5 feet, occasionally to 6 feet. Wave detail, east 4 feet at 5 seconds and east 1 foot at 10 seconds. Tuesday night, northeast winds 15 to 20 knots, diminishing to 10 to 15 knots after midnight. Waves 3 to 4 feet, occasionally to 5 feet. Wave detail, east 4 feet at 8 seconds and north 1 foot at 4 seconds. Wednesday, northeast winds 10 to 15 knots with gusts up to 20 knots. Waves around 3 feet. Wednesday night, northeast winds 10 knots, becoming north after midnight. Gusts up to 15 knots. Waves 2 to 3 feet. Thursday, north winds 10 knots, becoming northeast in the afternoon. Gusts up to 15 knots. Waves around 3 feet. Thursday night, southeast winds 10 to 15 knots, becoming southwest after midnight. Waves around 3 feet. Marine forecast, Currituck Sound. Overnight, south winds 10 to 15 knots with gusts up to 20 knots, becoming southwest late. Waves 1 to 2 feet. Monday, southwest winds 5 to 10 knots. Gusts up to 15 knots in the morning. Waves around 1 foot. Showers likely. Monday night, northeast winds 10 to 15 knots. Gusts up to 25 knots after midnight. Waves 1 to 2 feet. A chance of showers in the evening. Tuesday, northeast winds 15 to 20 knots with gusts up to 30 knots. Waves 2 to 3 feet. Tuesday night,

5 to 10 knots, becoming southwest after midnight. Gusts up to 15 knots. Waves around 1 foot. The current time is 10:01 p.m. Eastern Daylight Time. The Norfolk, Virginia climate summary for this evening, as of 5 p.m., May 31, 2026. Today's high temperature was 76 degrees and the low 52 degrees. No precipitation fell today, which leaves the monthly total at 4.08 inches. The total precipitation for the year still stands at 12.86 inches. The record high for tomorrow is 97, which occurred in 1880, and the record low is 49, which occurred in 1894. Sunset tonight is at 8:18 p.m. Sunrise tomorrow is at 5:47 a.m. Offshore waters forecast Baltimore Canyon to Cape Charles Light, to 100 nautical miles. Tonight, southwest winds 5 to 10 knots, increasing to 10 to 15 knots. Seas 5 to 7 feet. Monday, southwest winds 5 to 15 knots, becoming north to northeast. Seas 4 to 6 feet. Slight chance of rain. Monday night, northeast winds 15 to 25 knots. Seas 4 to 7 feet. Scattered showers and thunderstorms. Tuesday, northeast winds 15 to 25 knots. Seas 6 to 9 feet. Tuesday night, northeast winds 15 to 25 knots, becoming north 10 to 15 knots. Seas 5 to 9 feet. Wednesday, northeast winds 5 to 15 knots, becoming north. Seas 4 to 7 feet. Wednesday night, northeast winds 5 to 15 knots, becoming north 10 to 15 knots. Seas 4 to 7 feet. Thursday, north winds 10 to 20 knots, diminishing to 5 to 15 knots. Seas 4 to 7 feet. Thursday night, variable winds less than 10 knots, becoming west. Seas 4 to 6 feet. Friday, west winds 5 to 10 knots, becoming southwest 10 to 15 knots. Seas 4 to 5 feet. Friday night, southwest winds 10 to 15 knots. Seas 4 to 5 feet. Hazardous weather information. Now here is the hazardous weather outlook for Southeast Maryland, Northeast North Carolina, Central Virginia, East Central Virginia, Eastern Virginia, North Central Virginia, South Central Virginia, and Southeast Virginia. Tonight, no hazardous weather is expected at this time. And now the extended outlook for the period Monday through Saturday. No hazardous weather is expected at this time. The key weather messages for the next 7 days. There is a chance for showers and a few storms across southeastern portions of the area tomorrow. Temperatures remain below average into midweek. A much warmer summer pattern develops later this week into the weekend. A coastal flood statement has been issued for bayside portions of the Maryland Eastern Shore as well as the southern shore of the Potomac River, where nuisance tidal flooding is expected tonight. Now the official National Weather Service forecast. Rest of tonight, partly cloudy early this evening, then becoming mostly cloudy. Lows in the upper 50s. South winds 5 to 10 miles per hour. Monday, mostly cloudy with a chance of showers. A slight chance of thunderstorms in the afternoon. Highs in the upper 70s. Southwest winds 5 to 10 miles per hour, becoming northwest in the afternoon. Chance of rain 50%. Monday night, mostly cloudy. A slight chance of showers in the evening. Lows in the upper 50s. Northeast winds 5 to 10 miles per hour. Gusts up to 20 miles per hour in the evening. Chance of rain 20%. Tuesday, mostly sunny. Highs in the lower 70s. Northeast winds 10 to 15 miles per hour. Tuesday night, clear. Lows in the lower 50s. Northeast winds 5 to 10 miles per hour, becoming north after midnight. Wednesday, sunny. Highs in the upper 70s. Wednesday night, mostly clear in the evening, then becoming partly cloudy. Lows in the mid-50s. Thursday, sunny. Highs in the lower 80s. Thursday night, clear. Lows in the lower 60s. Friday, mostly sunny. Highs in the upper 80s. Friday night, mostly clear. Lows in the upper 60s. Saturday, partly sunny. Highs in the lower 90s. Saturday night, partly cloudy. Lows in the lower 70s. Sunday, partly sunny. Highs in the lower 90s.
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Broadcasting from Wakefield, Virginia. Transmitting from Driver, Virginia on a frequency of 162.550 MHz. The following information is for Hampton Roads and Northeast North Carolina, the southern part of the Chesapeake Bay and adjacent coastal waters. Here are the marine and buoy reports for 9 p.m. across the lower Chesapeake Bay and coastal waters. All wave and swell heights are in feet. Wave and swell periods are in seconds. Potomac River buoy, air temperature was 67. The wind was south at 12 knots. Cove Point, air temperature was 67. The wind was south at 16 knots, gusting to 18. Piney Point, winds were southeast, 11 knots. Bishop's Head, air temperature was 68. The wind was south at 13 knots. Lewisetta, air temperature was 68. Water temperature 73. The wind was south at 7 knots. Rappahannock Light, winds were south, 15 knots. Yorktown Coast Guard Station, air temperature was 70. Water temperature 74. The wind was south at 4 knots. Crypto Peak, water temperature 71. The wind was south at 15 knots, gusting to 18. Dominion Terminal Newport News, air temperature was 73. The wind was southwest at 11 knots. South Craney Island, air temperature was 72. The wind was south at 9 knots. Cape Henry, air temperature was 64. The wind was south at 8 knots. Brandywine Shoal Light, Delaware, winds were south, 11 knots. Air temperature 63. Fenwick Island buoy, winds were south, 12 knots. Water temperature 59. Air temperature 60. Buoy 64 nautical miles east of Virginia Beach, air temperature was 62. Wave height 6 feet. Wave period 11. Buoy just east of Cape Henry. Water temperature 64. Wave heights 4. Wave period 11. Swell period 11. Duck Cove Pier, air temperature was 66. The wind was south at 14 knots. Diamond Shoals buoy, winds were south, 4 knots. Water temperature 76. Air temperature 68. Tidal information. For Sewell's Point. High tide at 10:15 p.m. Sunday. Low tide at 3:53 p.m. Sunday. High tide at 10 a.m. Sunday. Low tide at 4:10 a.m. Sunday. High tide at 10:52 p.m. Monday. Low tide at 4:30 p.m. Monday. High tide at 10:39 a.m. Monday. Low tide at 4:45 a.m. Monday. Marine forecast, Chesapeake Bay from New Point Comfort to Little Creek, Virginia. Small craft advisory in effect until 7 a.m. Monday. Overnight, south winds 15 to 20 knots with gusts up to 25 knots, becoming southwest late. Waves 2 to 3 feet. Monday, southwest winds 15 to 20 knots, becoming north 10 to 15 knots in the afternoon. Waves 1 to 2 feet. Monday night, northeast winds 15 to 20 knots. Waves 2 to 3 feet. Tuesday, northeast winds 15 to 20 knots with gusts up to 25 knots. Waves 3 to 4 feet, occasionally to 5 feet. Tuesday night, northeast winds 15 to 20 knots, becoming north 10 to 15 knots after midnight. Waves 2 to 3 feet. Wednesday, north winds 10 to 15 knots. Waves 2 to 3 feet. Wednesday night, east winds 10 knots with gusts up to 15 knots, becoming north after midnight. Waves 2 to 3 feet. Thursday, north winds 5 to 10 knots, becoming northeast with gusts up to 15 knots in the afternoon. Waves 2 to 3 feet, subsiding to 1 foot in the afternoon. Thursday night, southeast winds 10 to 15 knots, becoming southwest after midnight. Waves 1 to 2 feet. Marine forecast, Chesapeake Bay from Little Creek, Virginia to Cape Henry, Virginia, including the Chesapeake Bay Bridge Tunnel. Small craft advisory in effect until 7 a.m. Monday. Overnight, south winds 15 to 20 knots with gusts up to 25 knots, becoming southwest late. Waves 2 to 3 feet. Wave detail, south 2 feet at 3 seconds and east 2 feet at 10 seconds. Monday, southwest winds 10 to 15 knots, becoming northwest in the afternoon. Gusts up to 20 knots. Waves 2 to 3 feet. Wave detail, southwest 2 feet at 3 seconds and east 1 foot at 10 seconds. A chance of showers. Monday night, northeast winds 15 to 20 knots.
Waves 3 to 4 feet, occasionally to 5 feet. Wave detail, east 3 feet at 3 seconds and west 1 foot at 3 seconds. Tuesday, northeast winds 15 to 20 knots, increasing to 20 to 25 knots in the afternoon. Waves 4 to 5 feet, occasionally to 6 feet. Wave detail, east 4 feet at 5 seconds and east 1 foot at 10 seconds. Tuesday night, northeast winds 15 to 20 knots, diminishing to 10 to 15 knots after midnight. Waves 3 to 4 feet, occasionally to 5 feet. Wave detail, east 4 feet at 8 seconds and north 1 foot at 4 seconds. Wednesday, northeast winds 10 to 15 knots with gusts up to 20 knots. Waves around 3 feet. Wednesday night, northeast winds 10 knots, becoming north after midnight. Gusts up to 15 knots. Waves 2 to 3 feet. Thursday, north winds 10 knots, becoming northeast in the afternoon. Gusts up to 15 knots. Waves around 3 feet. Thursday night, southeast winds 10 to 15 knots, becoming southwest after midnight. Waves around 3 feet. Marine forecast, Currid Sound. Overnight, south winds 10 to 15 knots with gusts up to 20 knots, becoming southwest late. Waves 1 to 2 feet. Monday, southwest winds 5 to 10 knots. Gusts up to 15 knots in the morning. Waves around 1 foot. Showers likely. Monday night, northeast winds 10 to 15 knots. Gusts up to 25 knots after midnight. Waves 1 to 2 feet. A chance of showers in the evening. Tuesday, northeast winds 15 to 20 knots with gusts up to 30 knots. Waves 2 to 3 feet. Tuesday night, northeast winds 15 to 20 knots with gusts up to 25 knots, becoming north 10 to 15 knots after midnight. Waves 2 to 3 feet, diminishing to 1 to 2 feet after midnight. Wednesday, north winds 10 to 15 knots with gusts up to 25 knots. Waves 1 to 2 feet. Wednesday night, north winds 5 to 10 knots. Gusts up to 15 knots in the evening. Waves around 1 foot. Thursday, north winds 5 to 10 knots, becoming northeast in the afternoon. Gusts up to 15 knots. Waves around 1 foot. Thursday night, southeast winds 5 to 10 knots, becoming southwest after midnight. Gusts up to 15 knots. Waves around 1 foot. The current time is 10:14 p.m. Eastern Daylight Time. The Norfolk, Virginia climate summary for this evening, as of 5 p.m., May 31, 2026. Today's high temperature was 76 degrees and the low 52 degrees. No precipitation fell today, which leaves the monthly total at 4.08 inches. The total precipitation for the year still stands at 12.86 inches. The record high for tomorrow is 97, which occurred in 1880, and the record low is 49, which occurred in 1894. Sunset tonight is at 8:18 p.m. Sunrise tomorrow is at 5:47 a.m. Offshore waters forecast Baltimore Canyon to Cape Charles Light, to 100 nautical miles. Tonight, southwest winds 5 to 10 knots, increasing to 10 to 15 knots. Seas 5 to 7 feet. Monday, southwest winds 5 to 15 knots, becoming north to northeast. Seas 4 to 6 feet. Slight chance of rain. Monday night, northeast winds 15 to 25 knots. Seas 4 to 7 feet. Scattered showers and thunderstorms. Tuesday, northeast winds 15 to 25 knots. Seas 6 to 9 feet. Tuesday night, northeast winds 15 to 25 knots, becoming north 10 to 15 knots. Seas 5 to 9 feet. Wednesday, northeast winds 5 to 15 knots, becoming north. Seas 4 to 7 feet. Wednesday night, northeast winds 5 to 15 knots, becoming north 10 to 15 knots. Seas 4 to 7 feet. Thursday, north winds 10 to 20 knots, diminishing to 5 to 15 knots. Seas 4 to 7 feet. Thursday night, variable winds less than 10 knots, becoming west. Seas 4 to 6 feet. Friday, west winds 5 to 10 knots, becoming southwest 10 to 15 knots. Seas 4 to 5 feet. Friday night, southwest winds 10 to 15 knots. Seas 4 to 5 feet. Hazardous weather information.
Now here is the hazardous weather outlook for Southeast Maryland, Northeast North Carolina, Central Virginia, East Central Virginia, Eastern Virginia, North Central Virginia, South Central Virginia, and Southeast Virginia. Tonight, no hazardous weather is expected at this time. And now the extended outlook for the period Monday through Saturday. No hazardous weather is expected at this time. The key weather messages for the next 7 days. There is a chance for showers and a few storms across southeastern portions of the area tomorrow. Temperatures remain below average into midweek. A much warmer summer pattern develops later this week into the weekend. A coastal flood statement has been issued for bayside portions of the Maryland Eastern Shore as well as the southern shore of the Potomac River, where nuisance tidal flooding is expected tonight. Now the official National Weather Service forecast. Rest of tonight, partly cloudy early this evening, then becoming mostly cloudy. Lows in the upper 50s. South winds 5 to 10 miles per hour. Monday, mostly cloudy with a chance of showers. A slight chance of thunderstorms in the afternoon. Highs in the upper 70s. Southwest winds 5 to 10 miles per hour, becoming northwest in the afternoon. Chance of rain 50%. Monday night, mostly cloudy. A slight chance of showers in the evening. Lows in the upper 50s. Northeast winds 5 to 10 miles per hour. Gusts up to 20 miles per hour in the evening. Chance of rain 20%. Tuesday, mostly sunny. Highs in the lower 70s. Northeast winds 10 to 15 miles per hour. Tuesday night, clear. Lows in the lower 50s. Northeast winds 5 to 10 miles per hour, becoming north after midnight. Wednesday, sunny. Highs in the upper 70s. Wednesday night, mostly clear in the evening, then becoming partly cloudy. Lows in the mid-50s. Thursday, sunny. Highs in the lower 80s. Thursday night, clear. Lows in the lower 60s. Friday, mostly sunny. Highs in the upper 80s. Friday night, mostly clear. Lows in the upper 60s. Saturday, partly sunny. Highs in the lower 90s. Saturday night, partly cloudy. Lows in the lower 70s. Sunday, partly sunny. Highs in the lower 90s. Here are the marine and buoy reports for 10 p.m. across the lower Chesapeake Bay and coastal waters. All wave and swell heights are in feet. Wave and swell periods are in seconds. Potomac River buoy, air temperature was 67. The wind was south at 14, knots gusting to 19. Cove Point, air temperature was 67. The wind was south at 16, knots gusting to 19. Piney Point, winds were south, 11 knots. Bishop's Head, air temperature was 68. The wind was south at 10 knots. Lewisetta, air temperature was 67. Water temperature 73. The wind was south at 8 knots. Rappahannock Light, winds were south, 16 knots. Yorktown Coast Guard Station, air temperature was 70. Water temperature 74. The wind was southwest at 4 knots. Crypto Peak, water temperature 71. The wind was south at 20 knots gusting to 22. Dominion Terminal Newport News, air temperature was 72. The wind was southwest at 11 knots. South Craney Island, air temperature was 71. The wind was south at 8 knots. Cape Henry, air temperature was 63. The wind was south at 8 knots. Brandywine Chill Lake, Delaware, winds were south, 15 knots. Air temperature 63. Fenwick Island buoy, winds were south, 12 knots. Air temperature 60. Buoy 64 nautical miles east of Virginia Beach, air temperature was 62. Wave height 5 feet. Wave period 11. Buoy just east of Cape Henry. Water temperature 64. Wave heights 5. Wave period 11. Swell period 11. Duck Cove Pier, air temperature was 65. The wind was south at 12 knots. Diamond Shoals buoy, air temperature was 69. Wave height 4 feet. Wave period 10. The wind was south at 8 knots. Tidal information. For Sewell's Point. High tide at 10:15 p.m. Sunday. Low tide at 3:53 p.m. Sunday. High tide at 10 a.m. Sunday. Low tide at 4:10 a.m. Sunday. High tide at 10:52 p.m. Monday.
Low tide at 4:30 p.m. Monday. High tide at 10:39 a.m. Monday. Low tide at 4:45 a.m. Monday. Marine forecast, Chesapeake Bay from New Point Comfort to Little Creek, Virginia. Small craft advisory in effect until 7 a.m. Monday. Overnight, south winds 15 to 20 knots with gusts up to 25 knots, becoming southwest late. Waves 2 to 3 feet. Monday, southwest winds 15 to 20 knots, becoming north 10 to 15 knots in the afternoon. Waves 1 to 2 feet. Monday night, northeast winds 15 to 20 knots. Waves 2 to 3 feet. Tuesday, northeast winds 15 to 20 knots with gusts up to 25 knots. Waves 3 to 4 feet, occasionally to 5 feet. Tuesday night, northeast winds 15 to 20 knots, becoming north 10 to 15 knots after midnight. Waves 2 to 3 feet. Wednesday, north winds 10 to 15 knots. Waves 2 to 3 feet. Wednesday night, east winds 10 knots with gusts up to 15 knots, becoming north after midnight. Waves 2 to 3 feet. Thursday, north winds 5 to 10 knots, becoming northeast with gusts up to 15 knots in the afternoon. Waves 2 to 3 feet, subsiding to 1 foot in the afternoon. Thursday night, southeast winds 10 to 15 knots, becoming southwest after midnight. Waves 1 to 2 feet. Marine forecast, Chesapeake Bay from Little Creek, Virginia to Cape Henry, Virginia, including the Chesapeake Bay Bridge Tunnel. Small craft advisory in effect until 7 a.m. Monday. Overnight, south winds 15 to 20 knots with gusts up to 25 knots, becoming southwest late. Waves 2 to 3 feet. Wave detail, south 2 feet at 3 seconds and east 2 feet at 10 seconds. Monday, southwest winds 10 to 15 knots, becoming northwest in the afternoon. Gusts up to 20 knots. Waves 2 to 3 feet. Wave detail, southwest 2 feet at 3 seconds and east 1 foot at 10 seconds. A chance of showers. Monday night, northeast winds 15 to 20 knots. Waves 3 to 4 feet, occasionally to 5 feet. Wave detail, east 3 feet at 3 seconds and west 1 foot at 3 seconds. Tuesday, northeast winds 15 to 20 knots, increasing to 20 to 25 knots in the afternoon. Waves 4 to 5 feet, occasionally to 6 feet. Wave detail, east 4 feet at 5 seconds and east 1 foot at 10 seconds. Tuesday night, northeast winds 15 to 20 knots, diminishing to 10 to 15 knots after midnight. Waves 3 to 4 feet, occasionally to 5 feet. Wave detail, east 4 feet at 8 seconds and north 1 foot at 4 seconds. Wednesday, northeast winds 10 to 15 knots with gusts up to 20 knots. Waves around 3 feet. Wednesday night, northeast winds 10 knots, becoming north after midnight. Gusts up to 15 knots. Waves 2 to 3 feet. Thursday, north winds 10 knots, becoming northeast in the afternoon. Gusts up to 15 knots. Waves around 3 feet. Thursday night, southeast winds 10 to 15 knots, becoming southwest after midnight. Waves around 3 feet. Marine forecast, Currituck Sound. Overnight, south winds 10 to 15 knots with gusts up to 20 knots, becoming southwest late. Waves 1 to 2 feet. Monday, southwest winds 5 to 10 knots. Gusts up to 15 knots in the morning. Waves around 1 foot. Showers likely. Monday night, northeast winds 10 to 15 knots. Gusts up to 25 knots after midnight. Waves 1 to 2 feet. A chance of showers in the evening. Tuesday, northeast winds 15 to 20 knots with gusts up to 30 knots. Waves 2 to 3 feet. Tuesday night, northeast winds 15 to 20 knots with gusts up to 25 knots, becoming north 10 to 15 knots after midnight. Waves 2 to 3 feet, diminishing to 1 to 2 feet after midnight. Wednesday, north winds 10 to 15 knots with gusts up to 25 knots. Waves 1 to 2 feet. Wednesday night, north winds 5 to 10 knots. Gusts up to 15 knots in the evening. Waves around 1 foot. Thursday, north winds 5 to 10 knots, becoming northeast in the afternoon. Gusts up to 15 knots. Waves around 1 foot. Thursday night, southeast winds 5 to 10 knots, becoming southwest after midnight. Gusts up to 15 knots.
waves around 1 foot. The current time is 10:26 p.m. Eastern Daylight Time. The Norfolk, Virginia climate summary for this evening, as of 5 p.m., May 31, 2026. Today's high temperature was 76 degrees and the low 52 degrees. No precipitation fell today, which leaves the monthly total at 4.08 inches. The total precipitation for the year still stands at 12.86 inches. The record high for tomorrow is 97, which occurred in 1880, and the record low is 49, which occurred in 1894. Sunset tonight is at 8:18 p.m. Sunrise tomorrow is at 5:47 a.m. Offshore waters forecast Baltimore Canyon to Cape Charles Light, to 100 nautical miles. Tonight, southwest winds 5 to 10 knots, increasing to 10 to 15 knots. Seas 5 to 7 feet. Monday, southwest winds 5 to 15 knots, becoming north to northeast. Seas 4 to 6 feet. Slight chance of rain. Monday night, northeast winds 15 to 25 knots. Seas 4 to 7 feet. Scattered showers and thunderstorms. Tuesday, northeast winds 15 to 25 knots. Seas 6 to 9 feet. Tuesday night, northeast winds 15 to 25 knots, becoming north 10 to 15 knots. Seas 5 to 9 feet. Wednesday, northeast winds 5 to 15 knots, becoming north. Seas 4 to 7 feet. Wednesday night, northeast winds 5 to 15 knots, becoming north 10 to 15 knots. Seas 4 to 7 feet. Thursday, north winds 10 to 20 knots, diminishing to 5 to 15 knots. Seas 4 to 7 feet. Thursday night, variable winds less than 10 knots, becoming west. Seas 4 to 6 feet. Friday, west winds 5 to 10 knots, becoming southwest 10 to 15 knots. Seas 4 to 5 feet. Friday night, southwest winds 10 to 15 knots. Seas 4 to 5 feet. Hazardous weather information. Now here is the hazardous weather outlook for Southeast Maryland, Northeast North Carolina, Central Virginia, East Central Virginia, Eastern Virginia, North Central Virginia, South Central Virginia, and Southeast Virginia. Tonight, no hazardous weather is expected at this time. And now the extended outlook for the period Monday through Saturday. No hazardous weather is expected at this time. The key weather messages for the next 7 days. There is a chance for showers and a few storms across southeastern portions of the area tomorrow. Temperatures remain below average into midweek. A much warmer summer pattern develops later this week into the weekend. A coastal flood statement has been issued for bayside portions of the Maryland Eastern Shore as well as the southern shore of the Potomac River, where nuisance tidal flooding is expected tonight. Now the official National Weather Service forecast. Rest of tonight, partly cloudy early this evening, then becoming mostly cloudy. Lows in the upper 50s. South winds 5 to 10 miles per hour. Monday, mostly cloudy with a chance of showers. A slight chance of thunderstorms in the afternoon. Highs in the upper 70s. Southwest winds 5 to 10 miles per hour, becoming northwest in the afternoon. Chance of rain 50%. Monday night, mostly cloudy. A slight chance of showers in the evening. Lows in the upper 50s. Northeast winds 5 to 10 miles per hour. Gusts up to 20 miles per hour in the evening. Chance of rain 20%. Tuesday, mostly sunny. Highs in the lower 70s. Northeast winds 10 to 15 miles per hour. Tuesday night, clear. Lows in the lower 50s. Northeast winds 5 to 10 miles per hour, becoming north after midnight. Wednesday, sunny. Highs in the upper 70s. Wednesday night, mostly clear in the evening, then becoming partly cloudy. Lows in the mid-50s. Thursday, sunny. Highs in the lower 80s. Thursday night, clear. Lows in the lower 60s. Friday, mostly sunny. Highs in the upper 80s. Friday night, mostly clear. Lows in the upper 60s. Saturday, partly sunny. Highs in the lower 90s. Saturday night, partly cloudy. Lows in the lower 70s. Sunday, partly sunny. Highs in the lower 90s. Here are the marine and buoy reports for 10 p.m. across the lower Chesapeake Bay and coastal waters. All wave and swell heights are in feet. Wave and swell periods are in seconds.
Potomac River buoy, air temperature was 67. The wind was south at 14, knots gusting 19. Cove Point, air temperature was 67. The wind was south at 16, knots gusting 19. Piney Point, winds were south, 11 knots. Bishop's Head, air temperature was 68. The wind was south at 10 knots. Lewisetta, air temperature was 67. Water temperature 73. The wind was south at 8 knots. Rappahannock Light, winds were south, 16 knots. Yorktown Coast Guard Station, air temperature was 70. Water temperature 74. The wind was southwest at 4 knots. Crypto Peak, water temperature 71. The wind was south at 20 knots gusting to 22. Dominion Terminal Newport News, air temperature was 72. The wind was southwest at 11 knots. South Craney Island, air temperature was 71. The wind was south at 8 knots. Cape Henry, air temperature was 63. The wind was south at 8 knots. Brandywine Chill Lake, Delaware, winds were south, 15 knots. Air temperature 63. Fenwick Island buoy, winds were south, 12 knots. Air temperature 60. Buoy 64 nautical miles east of Virginia Beach, air temperature was 62. Wave height 5 feet. Wave period 11. Buoy just east of Cape Henry. Water temperature 64. Wave heights 5. Wave period 11. Swell period 11. Duck Cove Pier, air temperature was 65. The wind was south at 12 knots. Diamond Shoals buoy, air temperature was 69. Wave height 4 feet. Wave period 10. The wind was south at 8 knots. Tidal information. For Sewell's Point. High tide at 10:15 p.m. Sunday. Low tide at 3:53 p.m. Sunday. High tide at 10 a.m. Sunday. Low tide at 4:10 a.m. Sunday. High tide at 10:52 p.m. Monday. Low tide at 4:30 p.m. Monday. High tide at 10:39 a.m. Monday. Low tide at 4:45 a.m. Monday. Marine forecast, Chesapeake Bay from New Point Comfort to Little Creek, Virginia. Small craft advisory in effect until 7 a.m. Monday. Overnight, south winds 15 to 20 knots with gusts up to 25 knots, becoming southwest late. Waves 2 to 3 feet. Monday, southwest winds 15 to 20 knots, becoming north 10 to 15 knots in the afternoon. Waves 1 to 2 feet. Monday night, northeast winds 15 to 20 knots. Waves 2 to 3 feet. Tuesday, northeast winds 15 to 20 knots with gusts up to 25 knots. Waves 3 to 4 feet, occasionally to 5 feet. Tuesday night, northeast winds 15 to 20 knots, becoming north 10 to 15 knots after midnight. Waves 2 to 3 feet. Wednesday, north winds 10 to 15 knots. Waves 2 to 3 feet. Wednesday night, east winds 10 knots with gusts up to 15 knots, becoming north after midnight. Waves 2 to 3 feet. Thursday, north winds 5 to 10 knots, becoming northeast with gusts up to 15 knots in the afternoon. Waves 2 to 3 feet, subsiding to 1 foot in the afternoon. Thursday night, southeast winds 10 to 15 knots, becoming southwest after midnight. Waves 1 to 2 feet. Marine forecast, Chesapeake Bay from Little Creek, Virginia to Cape Henry, Virginia, including the Chesapeake Bay Bridge Tunnel. Small craft advisory in effect until 7 a.m. Monday. Overnight, south winds 15 to 20 knots with gusts up to 25 knots, becoming southwest late. Waves 2 to 3 feet. Wave detail, south 2 feet at 3 seconds and east 2 feet at 10 seconds. Monday, southwest winds 10 to 15 knots, becoming northwest in the afternoon. Gusts up to 20 knots. Waves 2 to 3 feet. Wave detail, southwest 2 feet at 3 seconds and east 1 foot at 10 seconds. A chance of showers. Monday night, northeast winds 15 to 20 knots. Waves 3 to 4 feet, occasionally to 5 feet. Wave detail, east 3 feet at 3 seconds and west 1 foot at 3 seconds. Tuesday, northeast winds 15 to 20 knots, increasing to 20 to 25 knots in the afternoon. Waves 4 to 5 feet, occasionally to 6 feet. Wave detail, east 4 feet at 5 seconds and east 1 foot at 10 seconds.
Tuesday night, northeast winds 15 to 20 knots, diminishing to 10 to 15 knots after midnight. Waves 3 to 4 feet, occasionally to 5 feet. Wave detail, east 4 feet at 8 seconds and north 1 foot at 4 seconds. Wednesday, northeast winds 10 to 15 knots with gusts up to 20 knots. Waves around 3 feet. Wednesday night, northeast winds 10 knots, becoming north after midnight. Gusts up to 15 knots. Waves 2 to 3 feet. Thursday, north winds 10 knots, becoming northeast in the afternoon. Gusts up to 15 knots. Waves around 3 feet. Thursday night, southeast winds 10 to 15 knots, becoming southwest after midnight. Waves around 3 feet. This is NOAA's National Weather Service All Hazards Weather Radio, KHP 37, broadcasting from Wakefield, Virginia, transmitting from Driver, Virginia on a frequency of 162.550 MHz. The following information is for Hampton Roads and northeast North Carolina, the southern part of the Chesapeake Bay and adjacent coastal waters. Marine forecast, Currying Sound. Overnight, south winds 10 to 15 knots with gusts up to 20 knots, becoming southwest late. Waves 1 to 2 feet. Monday, southwest winds 5 to 10 knots. Gusts up to 15 knots in the morning. Waves around 1 foot. Showers likely. Monday night, northeast winds 10 to 15 knots. Gusts up to 25 knots after midnight. Waves 1 to 2 feet. A chance of showers in the evening. Tuesday, northeast winds 15 to 20 knots with gusts up to 30 knots. Waves 2 to 3 feet. Tuesday night, northeast winds 15 to 20 knots with gusts up to 25 knots, becoming north 10 to 15 knots after midnight. Waves 2 to 3 feet, diminishing to 1 to 2 feet after midnight. Wednesday, north winds 10 to 15 knots with gusts up to 25 knots. Waves 1 to 2 feet. Wednesday night, north winds 5 to 10 knots. Gusts up to 15 knots in the evening. Waves around 1 foot. Thursday, north winds 5 to 10 knots, becoming northeast in the afternoon. Gusts up to 15 knots. Waves around 1 foot. Thursday night, southeast winds 5 to 10 knots, becoming southwest after midnight. Gusts up to 15 knots. Waves around 1 foot. The current time is 10:38 p.m. Eastern Daylight Time. The Norfolk, Virginia climate summary for this evening, as of 5 p.m., May 31, 2026. Today's high temperature was 76 degrees and the low 52 degrees. No precipitation fell today, which leaves the monthly total at 4.08 inches. The total precipitation for the year still stands at 12.86 inches. The record high for tomorrow is 97, which occurred in 1880, and the record low is 49, which occurred in 1894. Sunset tonight is at 8:18 p.m. Sunrise tomorrow is at 5:47 a.m. Offshore waters forecast Baltimore Canyon to Cape Charles Light, to 100 nautical miles. Tonight, southwest winds 10 to 15 knots. Seas 5 to 6 feet. Monday, southwest winds 5 to 15 knots, becoming north to northeast. Seas 4 to 6 feet. Slight chance of rain. Monday night, northeast winds 15 to 25 knots. Seas 4 to 7 feet. Scattered showers and thunderstorms. Tuesday, northeast winds 15 to 25 knots. Seas 6 to 9 feet. Tuesday night, northeast winds 15 to 25 knots, becoming north 10 to 15 knots. Seas 5 to 9 feet. Wednesday, northeast winds 5 to 15 knots, becoming north 10 to 15 knots. Seas 4 to 7 feet. Wednesday night, northeast winds 5 to 15 knots, becoming north 10 to 15 knots. Seas 4 to 7 feet. Thursday, north winds 10 to 20 knots, diminishing to 5 to 15 knots. Seas 4 to 7 feet. Thursday night, variable winds less than 10 knots, becoming west. Seas 5 to 6 feet. Friday, west winds 5 to 10 knots, becoming southwest 10 to 15 knots. Seas 4 to 5 feet. Friday night, south to southwest winds 10 to 20 knots, becoming southwest 10 to 15 knots. Seas 4 to 5 feet. Hazardous weather information.
Now here is the hazardous weather outlook for Southeast Maryland, Northeast North Carolina, Central Virginia, East Central Virginia, Eastern Virginia, North Central Virginia, South Central Virginia, and Southeast Virginia. Tonight, no hazardous weather is expected at this time. And now the extended outlook for the period Monday through Saturday. No hazardous weather is expected at this time. The key weather messages for the next 7 days. There is a chance for showers and a few storms across southeastern portions of the area tomorrow. Temperatures remain below average into midweek. A much warmer summer pattern develops later this week into the weekend. A coastal flood statement has been issued for bayside portions of the Maryland Eastern Shore as well as the southern shore of the Potomac River, where nuisance tidal flooding is expected tonight. Now the official National Weather Service forecast. Rest of tonight, partly cloudy early this evening, then becoming mostly cloudy. Lows in the upper 50s. South winds 5 to 10 miles per hour. Monday, mostly cloudy with a chance of showers. A slight chance of thunderstorms in the afternoon. Highs in the upper 70s. Southwest winds 5 to 10 miles per hour, becoming northwest in the afternoon. Chance of rain 50%. Monday night, mostly cloudy. A slight chance of showers in the evening. Lows in the upper 50s. Northeast winds 5 to 10 miles per hour. Gusts up to 20 miles per hour in the evening. Chance of rain 20%. Tuesday, mostly sunny. Highs in the lower 70s. Northeast winds 10 to 15 miles per hour. Tuesday night, clear. Lows in the lower 50s. Northeast winds 5 to 10 miles per hour, becoming north after midnight. Wednesday, sunny. Highs in the upper 70s. Wednesday night, mostly clear in the evening, then becoming partly cloudy. Lows in the mid-50s. Thursday, sunny. Highs in the lower 80s. Thursday night, clear. Lows in the lower 60s. Friday, mostly sunny. Highs in the upper 80s. Friday night, mostly clear. Lows in the upper 60s. Saturday, partly sunny. Highs in the lower 90s. Saturday night, partly cloudy. Lows in the lower 70s. Sunday, partly sunny. Highs in the lower 90s. Here are the marine and buoy reports for 10 p.m. across the lower Chesapeake Bay and coastal waters. All wave and swell heights are in feet. Wave and swell periods are in seconds. Potomac River buoy, air temperature was 67. The wind was south at 14, knots gusting to 19. Cove Point, air temperature was 67. The wind was south at 16, knots gusting to 19. Piney Point, winds were south, 11 knots. Bishop's Head, air temperature was 68. The wind was south at 10 knots. Lewisetta, air temperature was 67. Water temperature 73. The wind was south at 8 knots. Rappahannock Light, winds were south, 16 knots. Yorktown Coast Guard Station, air temperature was 70. Water temperature 74. The wind was southwest at 4 knots. Crypto Peak, water temperature 71. The wind was south at 20 knots, gusting to 22. Dominion Terminal Newport News, air temperature was 72. The wind was southwest at 11 knots. South Craney Island, air temperature was 71. The wind was south at 8 knots. Cape Henry, air temperature was 63. The wind was south at 8 knots. Brandywine Chill Light, Delaware, winds were south, 15 knots. Air temperature 63. Fenwick Island buoy, winds were south, 12 knots. Air temperature 60. Buoy 64 nautical miles east of Virginia Beach, air temperature was 62. Wave height 5 feet. Wave period 11. Buoy just east of Cape Henry. Water temperature 64. Wave heights 5. Wave period 11. Swell period 11. Duck Cove Pier, air temperature was 65. The wind was south at 12 knots. Diamond Shoals buoy, air temperature was 69. Wave height 4 feet. Wave period 10. The wind was south at 8 knots. Tidal information. For Sewell's Point. High tide at 10:15 p.m. Sunday. Low tide at 3:53 p.m. Sunday. High tide at 10 a.m. Sunday. Low tide at 4:10 a.m. Sunday. High tide at 10:52 p.m. Monday.
Low tide at 4:30 p.m. Monday. High tide at 10:39 a.m. Monday. Low tide at 4:45 a.m. Monday. Marine forecast, Chesapeake Bay from New Point Comfort to Little Creek, Virginia. Small craft advisory in effect until 7 a.m. Monday. Overnight, south winds 15 to 20 knots with gusts up to 25 knots, becoming southwest late. Waves 2 to 3 feet. Monday, southwest winds 15 to 20 knots, becoming north 10 to 15 knots in the afternoon. Waves 1 to 2 feet. Monday night, northeast winds 15 to 20 knots. Waves 2 to 3 feet. Tuesday, northeast winds 15 to 20 knots with gusts up to 25 knots. Waves 3 to 4 feet, occasionally to 5 feet. Tuesday night, northeast winds 15 to 20 knots, becoming north 10 to 15 knots after midnight. Waves 2 to 3 feet. Wednesday, north winds 10 to 15 knots. Waves 2 to 3 feet. Wednesday night, east winds 10 knots with gusts up to 15 knots, becoming north after midnight. Waves 2 to 3 feet. Thursday, north winds 5 to 10 knots, becoming northeast with gusts up to 15 knots in the afternoon. Waves 2 to 3 feet, subsiding to 1 foot in the afternoon. Thursday night, southeast winds 10 to 15 knots, becoming southwest after midnight. Waves 1 to 2 feet. Marine forecast, Chesapeake Bay from Little Creek, Virginia to Cape Henry, Virginia, including the Chesapeake Bay Bridge Tunnel. Small craft advisory in effect until 7 a.m. Monday. Overnight, south winds 15 to 20 knots with gusts up to 25 knots, becoming southwest late. Waves 2 to 3 feet. Wave detail, south 2 feet at 3 seconds and east 2 feet at 10 seconds. Monday, southwest winds 10 to 15 knots, becoming northwest in the afternoon. Gusts up to 20 knots. Waves 2 to 3 feet. Wave detail, southwest 2 feet at 3 seconds and east 1 foot at 10 seconds. A chance of showers. Monday night, northeast winds 15 to 20 knots. Waves 3 to 4 feet, occasionally to 5 feet. Wave detail, east 3 feet at 3 seconds and west 1 foot at 3 seconds. Tuesday, northeast winds 15 to 20 knots, increasing to 20 to 25 knots in the afternoon. Waves 4 to 5 feet, occasionally to 6 feet. Wave detail, east 4 feet at 5 seconds and east 1 foot at 10 seconds. Tuesday night, northeast winds 15 to 20 knots, diminishing to 10 to 15 knots after midnight. Waves 3 to 4 feet, occasionally to 5 feet. Wave detail, east 4 feet at 8 seconds and north 1 foot at 4 seconds. Wednesday, northeast winds 10 to 15 knots with gusts up to 20 knots. Waves around 3 feet. Wednesday night, northeast winds 10 knots, becoming north after midnight. Gusts up to 15 knots. Waves 2 to 3 feet. Thursday, north winds 10 knots, becoming northeast in the afternoon. Gusts up to 15 knots. Waves around 3 feet. Thursday night, southeast winds 10 to 15 knots, becoming southwest after midnight. Waves around 3 feet. Marine forecast, Kerr-Hick Sound. Overnight, south winds 10 to 15 knots with gusts up to 20 knots, becoming southwest late. Waves 1 to 2 feet. Monday, southwest winds 5 to 10 knots. Gusts up to 15 knots in the morning. Waves around 1 foot. Showers likely. Monday night, northeast winds 10 to 15 knots. Gusts up to 25 knots after midnight. Waves 1 to 2 feet. A chance of showers in the evening. Tuesday, northeast winds 15 to 20 knots with gusts up to 30 knots. Waves 2 to 3 feet. Tuesday night, northeast winds 15 to 20 knots with gusts up to 25 knots, becoming north 10 to 15 knots after midnight. Waves 2 to 3 feet, diminishing to 1 to 2 feet after midnight. Wednesday, north winds 10 to 15 knots with gusts up to 25 knots. Waves 1 to 2 feet. Wednesday night, north winds 5 to 10 knots. Gusts up to 15 knots in the evening. Waves around 1 foot. Thursday, north winds 5 to 10 knots, becoming northeast in the afternoon. Gusts up to 15 knots. Waves around 1 foot. Thursday night, southeast winds 5 to 10 knots, becoming southwest after midnight. Gusts up to 15 knots.
waves around 1 foot. The current time is 10:51 p.m. Eastern Daylight Time. The Norfolk, Virginia climate summary for this evening, as of 5 p.m., May 31, 2026. Today's high temperature was 76 degrees and the low 52 degrees. No precipitation fell today, which leaves the monthly total at 4.08 inches. The total precipitation for the year still stands at 12.86 inches. The record high for tomorrow is 97, which occurred in 1880, and the record low is 49, which occurred in 1894. Sunset tonight is at 8:18 p.m. Sunrise tomorrow is at 5:47 a.m. Offshore waters forecast Baltimore Canyon to Cape Charles Light, to 100 nautical miles. Tonight, southwest winds 10 to 15 knots. Seas 5 to 6 feet. Monday, southwest winds 5 to 15 knots, becoming north to northeast. Seas 4 to 6 feet. Slight chance of rain. Monday night, northeast winds 15 to 25 knots. Seas 4 to 7 feet. Scattered showers and thunderstorms. Tuesday, northeast winds 15 to 25 knots. Seas 6 to 9 feet. Tuesday night, northeast winds 15 to 25 knots, becoming north 10 to 15 knots. Seas 5 to 9 feet. Wednesday, northeast winds 5 to 15 knots, becoming north 10 to 15 knots. Seas 4 to 7 feet. Wednesday night, northeast winds 5 to 15 knots, becoming north 10 to 15 knots. Seas 4 to 7 feet. Thursday, north winds 10 to 20 knots, diminishing to 5 to 15 knots. Seas 4 to 7 feet. Thursday night, variable winds less than 10 knots, becoming west. Seas 5 to 6 feet. Friday, west winds 5 to 10 knots, becoming southwest 10 to 15 knots. Seas 4 to 5 feet. Friday night, south to southwest winds 10 to 20 knots, becoming southwest 10 to 15 knots. Seas 4 to 5 feet. Hazardous weather information. Now here is the hazardous weather outlook for southeast Maryland, northeast North Carolina, central Virginia, east central Virginia, eastern Virginia, north central Virginia, south central Virginia, and southeast Virginia. Tonight, no hazardous weather is expected at this time. And now the extended outlook for the period Monday through Saturday. No hazardous weather is expected at this time. The key weather messages for the next 7 days. There is a chance for showers and a few storms across southeastern portions of the area tomorrow. Temperatures remain below average into midweek. A much warmer summer pattern develops later this week into the weekend. A coastal flood statement has been issued for bayside portions of the Maryland Eastern Shore as well as the southern shore of the Potomac River, where nuisance tidal flooding is expected tonight. Now the official National Weather Service forecast. Rest of tonight, partly cloudy early this evening, then becoming mostly cloudy. Lows in the upper 50s. South winds 5 to 10 miles per hour. Monday, mostly cloudy with a chance of showers. A slight chance of thunderstorms in the afternoon. Highs in the upper 70s. Southwest winds 5 to 10 miles per hour, becoming northwest in the afternoon. Chance of rain 50%. Monday night, mostly cloudy. A slight chance of showers in the evening. Lows in the upper 50s. Northeast winds 5 to 10 miles per hour. Gusts up to 20 miles per hour in the evening. Chance of rain 20%. Tuesday, mostly sunny. Highs in the lower 70s. Northeast winds 10 to 15 miles per hour. Tuesday night, clear. Lows in the lower 50s. Northeast winds 5 to 10 miles per hour, becoming north after midnight. Wednesday, sunny. Highs in the upper 70s. Wednesday night, mostly clear in the evening, then becoming partly cloudy. Lows in the mid-50s. Thursday, sunny. Highs in the lower 80s. Thursday night, clear. Lows in the lower 60s. Friday, mostly sunny. Highs in the upper 80s. Friday night, mostly clear. Lows in the upper 60s. Saturday, partly sunny. Highs in the lower 90s. Saturday night, partly cloudy. Lows in the lower 70s. Sunday, partly sunny. Highs in the lower 90s. Here are the marine and buoy reports for 10 p.m. across the lower Chesapeake Bay and coastal waters. All wave and swell heights are in feet.
wave and swell periods are in seconds. Potomac River buoy, air temperature was 67. The wind was south at 14, knots gusting to 19. Cove Point, air temperature was 67. The wind was south at 16, knots gusting to 19. Piney Point, winds were south, 11 knots. Bishop's Head, air temperature was 68. The wind was south at 10 knots. Lewisetta, air temperature was 67. Water temperature 73. The wind was south at 8 knots. Rappahannock Light, winds were south, 16 knots. Yorktown Coast Guard Station, air temperature was 70. Water temperature 74. The wind was southwest at 4 knots. Crypto Peak, water temperature 71. The wind was south at 20 knots, gusting to 22. Dominion Terminal Newport News, air temperature was 72. The wind was southwest at 11 knots. South Craney Island, air temperature was 71. The wind was south at 8 knots. Cape Henry, air temperature was 63. The wind was south at 8 knots. Brandywine Shoalite, Delaware, winds were south, 15 knots. Air temperature 63. Fenwick Island buoy, winds were south, 12 knots. Air temperature 60. Buoy 64 nautical miles east of Virginia Beach, air temperature was 62. Wave height 5 feet. Wave period 11. Buoy just east of Cape Henry. Water temperature 64. Wave heights 5. Wave period 11. Swell period 11. Duck Cove Pier, air temperature was 65. The wind was south at 12 knots. Diamond Shoals buoy, air temperature was 69. Wave height 4 feet. Wave period 10. The wind was south at 8 knots. Tidal information. For Sewell's Point. High tide at 10:15 p.m. Sunday. Low tide at 3:53 p.m. Sunday. High tide at 10 a.m. Sunday. Low tide at 4:10 a.m. Sunday. High tide at 10:52 p.m. Monday. Low tide at 4:30 p.m. Monday. High tide at 10:39 a.m. Monday. Low tide at 4:45 a.m. Monday. Marine forecast, Chesapeake Bay from New Point Comfort to Little Creek, Virginia. Small craft advisory in effect until 7 a.m. Monday. Overnight, south winds 15 to 20 knots with gusts up to 25 knots, becoming southwest late. Waves 2 to 3 feet. Monday, southwest winds 15 to 20 knots, becoming north 10 to 15 knots in the afternoon. Waves 1 to 2 feet. Monday night, northeast winds 15 to 20 knots. Waves 2 to 3 feet. Tuesday, northeast winds 15 to 20 knots with gusts up to 25 knots. Waves 3 to 4 feet, occasionally to 5 feet. Tuesday night, northeast winds 15 to 20 knots, becoming north 10 to 15 knots after midnight. Waves 2 to 3 feet. Wednesday, north winds 10 to 15 knots. Waves 2 to 3 feet. Wednesday night, east winds 10 knots with gusts up to 15 knots, becoming north after midnight. Waves 2 to 3 feet. Thursday, north winds 5 to 10 knots, becoming northeast with gusts up to 15 knots in the afternoon. Waves 2 to 3 feet, subsiding to 1 foot in the afternoon. Thursday night, southeast winds 10 to 15 knots, becoming southwest after midnight. Waves 1 to 2 feet. Marine forecast, Chesapeake Bay from Little Creek, Virginia to Cape Henry, Virginia, including the Chesapeake Bay Bridge Tunnel. Small craft advisory in effect until 7 a.m. Monday. Overnight, south winds 15 to 20 knots with gusts up to 25 knots, becoming southwest late. Waves 2 to 3 feet. Wave detail, south 2 feet at 3 seconds and east 2 feet at 10 seconds. Monday, southwest winds 10 to 15 knots, becoming northwest in the afternoon. Gusts up to 20 knots. Waves 2 to 3 feet. Wave detail, southwest 2 feet at 3 seconds and east 1 foot at 10 seconds. A chance of showers. Monday night, northeast winds 15 to 20 knots. Waves 3 to 4 feet, occasionally to 5 feet. Wave detail, east 3 feet at 3 seconds and west 1 foot at 3 seconds. Tuesday, northeast winds 15 to 20 knots, increasing to 20 to 25 knots in the afternoon. Waves 4 to 5 feet, occasionally to 6 feet. Wave detail, east 4 feet at 5 seconds and east 1 foot at 10 seconds.
Tuesday night, northeast winds 15 to 20 knots, diminishing to 10 to 15 knots after midnight. Waves 3 to 4 feet, occasionally to 5 feet. Wave detail, east 4 feet at 8 seconds and north 1 foot at 4 seconds. Wednesday, northeast winds 10 to 15

Rain forecast, current sound. Overnight, south winds 10 to 15 knots with gusts up to 20 knots, becoming southwest late. Waves 1 to 2 feet. Monday, southwest winds 5 to 10 knots. Gusts up to 15 knots in the morning. Waves around 1 foot. Showers likely. Monday night, northeast winds 10 to 15 knots. Gusts up to 25 knots after midnight. Waves 1 to 2 feet. A chance of showers in the evening. Tuesday, northeast winds 15 to 20 knots with gusts up to 30 knots. Waves 2 to 3 feet. Tuesday night, northeast winds 15 to 20 knots with gusts up to 25 knots, becoming north 10 to 15 knots after midnight. Waves 2 to 3 feet, diminishing to 1 to 2 feet after midnight. Wednesday, north winds 10 to 15 knots with gusts up to 25 knots. Waves 1 to 2 feet. Wednesday night, north winds 5 to 10 knots. Gusts up to 15 knots in the evening. Waves around 1 foot. Thursday, north winds 5 to 10 knots, becoming northeast in the afternoon. Gusts up to 15 knots. Waves around 1 foot. Thursday night, southeast winds 5 to 10 knots, becoming southwest after midnight. Gusts up to 15 knots. Waves around 1 foot. The current time is 11:03 p.m. Eastern Daylight Time. The Norfolk, Virginia climate summary for this evening, as of 5 p.m., May 31, 2026. Today's high temperature was 76 degrees and the low 52 degrees. No precipitation fell today, which leaves the monthly total at 4.08 inches. The total precipitation for the year still stands at 12.86 inches. The record high for tomorrow is 97, which occurred in 1880, and the record low is 49, which occurred in 1894. Sunset tonight is at 8:18 p.m. Sunrise tomorrow is at 5:47 a.m. Offshore waters forecast: Baltimore Canyon to Cape Charles Light, to 100 nautical miles. Tonight, southwest winds 10 to 15 knots. Seas 5 to 6 feet. Monday, southwest winds 5 to 15 knots, becoming north to northeast. Seas 4 to 6 feet. Slight chance of rain. Monday night, northeast winds 15 to 25 knots. Seas 4 to 7 feet. Scattered showers and thunderstorms. Tuesday, northeast winds 15 to 25 knots. Seas 6 to 9 feet. Tuesday night, northeast winds 15 to 25 knots, becoming north 10 to 15 knots. Seas 5 to 9 feet. Wednesday, northeast winds 5 to 15 knots, becoming north 10 to 15 knots. Seas 4 to 7 feet. Wednesday night, northeast winds 5 to 15 knots, becoming north 10 to 15 knots. Seas 4 to 7 feet. Thursday, north winds 10 to 20 knots, diminishing to 5 to 15 knots. Seas 4 to 7 feet. Thursday night, variable winds less than 10 knots, becoming west. Seas 5 to 6 feet. Friday, west winds 5 to 10 knots, becoming southwest 10 to 15 knots. Seas 4 to 5 feet. Friday night, south to southwest winds 10 to 20 knots, becoming southwest 10 to 15 knots. Seas 4 to 5 feet. This is NOAA's National Weather Service All Hazards Weather Radio, KHP 37, broadcasting from Wakefield, Virginia, transmitting from Driver, Virginia on a frequency of 162.550 MHz. The following information is for Hampton Roads and Northeast North Carolina, the southern part of the Chesapeake Bay and adjacent coastal waters. Hazardous weather information. Now here is the hazardous weather outlook for Southeast Maryland, Northeast North Carolina, Central Virginia, East Central Virginia, Eastern Virginia, North Central Virginia, South Central Virginia, and Southeast Virginia. Tonight, no hazardous weather is expected at this time. And now the extended outlook for the period Monday through Saturday. No hazardous weather is expected at this time. The key weather messages for the next 7 days. There is a chance for showers and a few storms across southeastern portions of the area tomorrow. Temperatures remain below average into midweek. A much warmer summer pattern develops later this week into the weekend. A coastal flood statement has been issued for bayside portions of the Maryland Eastern Shore as well as the southern shore of the Potomac River, where nuisance tidal flooding is expected tonight. Now the official National Weather Service forecast.
Rest of tonight, partly cloudy early this evening, then becoming mostly cloudy. Lows in the upper 50s. South winds 5 to 10 miles per hour. Monday, mostly cloudy with a chance of showers. A slight chance of thunderstorms in the afternoon. Highs in the upper 70s. Southwest winds 5 to 10 miles per hour, becoming northwest in the afternoon. Chance of rain 50%. Monday night, mostly cloudy. A slight chance of showers in the evening. Lows in the upper 50s. Northeast winds 5 to 10 miles per hour. Gusts up to 20 miles per hour in the evening. Chance of rain 20%. Tuesday, mostly sunny. Highs in the lower 70s. Northeast winds 10 to 15 miles per hour. Tuesday night, clear. Lows in the lower 50s. Northeast winds 5 to 10 miles per hour, becoming north after midnight. Wednesday, sunny. Highs in the upper 70s. Wednesday night, mostly clear in the evening, then becoming partly cloudy. Lows in the mid-50s. Thursday, sunny. Highs in the lower 80s. Thursday night, clear. Lows in the lower 60s. Friday, mostly sunny. Highs in the upper 80s. Friday night, mostly clear. Lows in the upper 60s. Saturday, partly sunny. Highs in the lower 90s. Saturday night, partly cloudy. Lows in the lower 70s. Sunday, partly sunny. Highs in the lower 90s. Here are the marine and buoy reports for 10 p.m. across the lower Chesapeake Bay and coastal waters. All wave and swell heights are in feet. Wave and swell periods are in seconds. Potomac River buoy, air temperature was 67. The wind was south at 14, knots gusting to 19. Cove Point, air temperature was 67. The wind was south at 16, knots gusting to 19. Piney Point, winds were south, 11 knots. Bishop's Head, air temperature was 68. The wind was south at 10 knots. Lewisetta, air temperature was 67. Water temperature 73. The wind was south at 8 knots. Rappahannock Light, winds were south, 16 knots. Yorktown Coast Guard Station, air temperature was 70. Water temperature 74. The wind was southwest at 4 knots. Crypto Peak, water temperature 71. The wind was south at 20 knots gusting to 22. Dominion Terminal Newport News, air temperature was 72. The wind was southwest at 11 knots. South Craney Island, air temperature was 71. The wind was south at 8 knots. Cape Henry, air temperature was 63. The wind was south at 8 knots. Brandywine Chill Lake, Delaware, winds were south, 15 knots. Air temperature 63. Fenwick Island buoy, winds were south, 12 knots. Air temperature 60. Buoy 64 nautical miles east of Virginia Beach, air temperature was 62. Wave height 5 feet. Wave period 11. Buoy just east of Cape Henry. Water temperature 64. Wave heights 5. Wave period 11. Swell period 11. Duck Cove Pier, air temperature was 65. The wind was south at 12 knots. Diamond Shoals buoy, air temperature was 69. Wave height 4 feet. Wave period 10. The wind was south at 8 knots. Marine forecast, Chesapeake Bay from New Point Comfort to Little Creek, Virginia. Small craft advisory in effect until 7 a.m. Monday. Overnight, south winds 15 to 20 knots with gusts up to 25 knots, becoming southwest late. Waves 2 to 3 feet. Monday, southwest winds 15 to 20 knots, becoming north 10 to 15 knots in the afternoon. Waves 1 to 2 feet. Monday night, northeast winds 15 to 20 knots. Waves 2 to 3 feet. Tuesday, northeast winds 15 to 20 knots with gusts up to 25 knots. Waves 3 to 4 feet, occasionally to 5 feet. Tuesday night, northeast winds 15 to 20 knots, becoming north 10 to 15 knots after midnight. Waves 2 to 3 feet. Wednesday, north winds 10 to 15 knots. Waves 2 to 3 feet. Wednesday night, east winds 10 knots with gusts up to 15 knots, becoming north after midnight. Waves 2 to 3 feet. Thursday, north winds 5 to 10 knots, becoming northeast with gusts up to 15 knots in the afternoon. Waves 2 to 3 feet,
subsiding to 1 foot in the afternoon.

Thursday night, southeast winds 10 to 15 knots, becoming southwest after midnight. Waves 1 to 2 feet. Marine forecast, Chesapeake Bay from Little Creek, Virginia to Cape Henry, Virginia, including the Chesapeake Bay Bridge Tunnel. Small craft advisory in effect until 7 a.m. Monday. Overnight, south winds 15 to 20 knots with gusts up to 25 knots, becoming southwest late. Waves 2 to 3 feet. Wave detail, south 2 feet at 3 seconds and east 2 feet at 10 seconds. Monday, southwest winds 10 to 15 knots, becoming northwest in the afternoon. Gusts up to 20 knots. Waves 2 to 3 feet. Wave detail, southwest 2 feet at 3 seconds and east 1 foot at 10 seconds. A chance of showers. Monday night, northeast winds 15 to 20 knots. Waves 3 to 4 feet, occasionally to 5 feet. Wave detail, east 3 feet at 3 seconds and west 1 foot at 3 seconds. Tuesday, northeast winds 15 to 20 knots, increasing to 20 to 25 knots in the afternoon. Waves 4 to 5 feet, occasionally to 6 feet. Wave detail, east 4 feet at 5 seconds and east 1 foot at 10 seconds. Tuesday night, northeast winds 15 to 20 knots, diminishing to 10 to 15 knots after midnight. Waves 3 to 4 feet, occasionally to 5 feet. Wave detail, east 4 feet at 8 seconds and north 1 foot at 4 seconds. Wednesday, northeast winds 10 to 15 knots with gusts up to 20 knots. Waves around 3 feet. Wednesday night, northeast winds 10 knots, becoming north after midnight. Gusts up to 15 knots. Waves 2 to 3 feet. Thursday, north winds 10 knots, becoming northeast in the afternoon. Gusts up to 15 knots. Waves around 3 feet. Thursday night, southeast winds 10 to 15 knots, becoming southwest after midnight. Waves around 3 feet. Marine forecast, Kerbic Sound. Overnight, south winds 10 to 15 knots with gusts up to 20 knots, becoming southwest late. Waves 1 to 2 feet. Monday, southwest winds 5 to 10 knots. Gusts up to 15 knots in the morning. Waves around 1 foot. Showers likely. Monday night, northeast winds 10 to 15 knots. Gusts up to 25 knots after midnight. Waves 1 to 2 feet. A chance of showers in the evening. Tuesday, northeast winds 15 to 20 knots with gusts up to 30 knots. Waves 2 to 3 feet. Tuesday night, northeast winds 15 to 20 knots with gusts up to 25 knots, becoming north 10 to 15 knots after midnight. Waves 2 to 3 feet, diminishing to 1 to 2 feet after midnight. Wednesday, north winds 10 to 15 knots with gusts up to 25 knots. Waves 1 to 2 feet. Wednesday night, north winds 5 to 10 knots. Gusts up to 15 knots in the evening. Waves around 1 foot. Thursday, north winds 5 to 10 knots, becoming northeast in the afternoon. Gusts up to 15 knots. Waves around 1 foot. Thursday night, southeast winds 5 to 10 knots, becoming southwest after midnight. Gusts up to 15 knots. Waves around 1 foot. The current time is 11:15 p.m. Eastern Daylight Time. The Norfolk, Virginia climate summary for this evening, as of 5 p.m., May 31, 2026. Today's high temperature was 76 degrees and the low 52 degrees. No precipitation fell today, which leaves the monthly total at 4.08 inches. The total precipitation for the year still stands at 12.86 inches. The record high for tomorrow is 97, which occurred in 1880, and the record low is 49, which occurred in 1894. Sunset tonight is at 8:18 p.m. Sunrise tomorrow is at 5:47 a.m. Offshore waters forecast Baltimore Canyon to Cape Charles Light to 100 nautical miles. Tonight, southwest winds 10 to 15 knots. Seas 5 to 6 feet. Monday, southwest winds 5 to 15 knots, becoming north to northeast. Seas 4 to 6 feet. Slight chance of rain. Monday night, northeast winds 15 to 25 knots. Seas 4 to 7 feet. Scattered showers and thunderstorms. Tuesday, northeast winds 15 to 25 knots. Seas 6 to 9 feet. Tuesday night, northeast winds 15 to 25 knots, becoming

10 to 15 knots. Seas 5 to 9 feet. Wednesday, northeast winds 5 to 15 knots, becoming north 10 to 15 knots. Seas 4 to 7 feet. Wednesday night, northeast winds 5 to 15 knots, becoming north 10 to 15 knots. Seas 4 to 7 feet. Thursday, north winds 10 to 20 knots, diminishing to 5 to 15 knots. Seas 4 to 7 feet. Thursday night, variable winds less than 10 knots, becoming west. Seas 5 to 6 feet. Friday, west winds 5 to 10 knots, becoming southwest 10 to 15 knots. Seas 4 to 5 feet. Friday night, south to southwest winds 10 to 20 knots, becoming southwest 10 to 15 knots. Seas 4 to 5 feet. Hazardous weather information. Now here is the hazardous weather outlook for southeast Maryland, northeast North Carolina, central Virginia, east central Virginia, eastern Virginia, north central Virginia, south central Virginia, and southeast Virginia. Tonight, no hazardous weather is expected at this time. And now the extended outlook for the period Monday through Saturday. No hazardous weather is expected at this time. The key weather messages for the next 7 days. There is a chance for showers and a few storms across southeastern portions of the area tomorrow. Temperatures remain below average into midweek. A much warmer summer pattern develops later this week into the weekend. A coastal flood statement has been issued for bayside portions of the Maryland Eastern Shore as well as the southern shore of the Potomac River, where nuisance tidal flooding is expected tonight. Now the official National Weather Service forecast. Rest of tonight, partly cloudy early this evening, then becoming mostly cloudy. Lows in the upper 50s. South winds 5 to 10 miles per hour. Monday, mostly cloudy with a chance of showers. A slight chance of thunderstorms in the afternoon. Highs in the upper 70s. Southwest winds 5 to 10 miles per hour, becoming northwest in the afternoon. Chance of rain 50%. Monday night, mostly cloudy. A slight chance of showers in the evening. Lows in the upper 50s. Northeast winds 5 to 10 miles per hour. Gusts up to 20 miles per hour in the evening. Chance of rain 20%. Tuesday, mostly sunny. Highs in the lower 70s. Northeast winds 10 to 15 miles per hour. Tuesday night, clear. Lows in the lower 50s. Northeast winds 5 to 10 miles per hour, becoming north after midnight. Wednesday, sunny. Highs in the upper 70s. Wednesday night, mostly clear in the evening, then becoming partly cloudy. Lows in the mid-50s. Thursday, sunny. Highs in the lower 80s. Thursday night, clear. Lows in the lower 60s. Friday, mostly sunny. Highs in the upper 80s. Friday night, mostly clear. Lows in the upper 60s. Saturday, partly sunny. Highs in the lower 90s. Saturday night, partly cloudy. Lows in the lower 70s. Sunday, partly sunny. Highs in the lower 90s. Here are the marine and buoy reports for 11 p.m. across the lower Chesapeake Bay and coastal waters. All wave and swell heights are in feet. Wave and swell periods are in seconds. Potomac River buoy, air temperature was 67. The wind was south at 14, knots, gusting to 17. Cove Point, air temperature was 68. The wind was southeast at 14 knots. Piney Point, winds were south, 11 knots. Bishop's Head, air temperature was 68. The wind was south at 11 knots. Lewisetta, air temperature was 67. Water temperature 73. The wind was south at 11 knots. Rappahannock Light, winds were southeast, 17 knots. Yorktown Coast Guard Station, air temperature was 70. Water temperature 74. The wind was south at 4 knots. Crypto Peak, water temperature 71. The wind was south at 19 knots, gusting to 22. Dominion Terminal Newport News, air temperature was 69. The wind was south at 15 knots. South Craney Island, air temperature was 68. The wind was south at 10 knots. Cape Henry, air temperature was 65. The wind was southwest at 10 knots. Brandywine Chillicothe, Delaware, winds were south, 16 knots. Air temperature 63. Fenwick Island buoy, winds were southwest, 12 knots.
Water temperature 60. Air temperature 60. Buoy off Virginia Beach 64 nautical miles. Water temperature 60. Air temperature 63. Buoy just east of Cape Henry. Water temperature 64. Wave heights 5. Wave period 11. Swell period 11. Duck Cove Pier, air temperature was 67. The wind was south at 13 knots. Diamond Shoals Buoy, air temperature was 70. Wave height 4 feet. Wave period 9. The wind was south at 8 knots. Marine forecast, Chesapeake Bay from New Point Comfort to Little Creek, Virginia. Small craft advisory in effect until 7 a.m. Monday. Overnight, south winds 15 to 20 knots with gusts up to 25 knots, becoming southwest late. Waves 2 to 3 feet. Monday, southwest winds 15 to 20 knots, becoming north 10 to 15 knots in the afternoon. Waves 1 to 2 feet. Monday night, northeast winds 15 to 20 knots. Waves 2 to 3 feet. Tuesday, northeast winds 15 to 20 knots with gusts up to 25 knots. Waves 3 to 4 feet, occasionally to 5 feet. Tuesday night, northeast winds 15 to 20 knots, becoming north 10 to 15 knots after midnight. Waves 2 to 3 feet. Wednesday, north winds 10 to 15 knots. Waves 2 to 3 feet. Wednesday night, east winds 10 knots with gusts up to 15 knots, becoming north after midnight. Waves 2 to 3 feet. Thursday, north winds 5 to 10 knots, becoming northeast with gusts up to 15 knots in the afternoon. Waves 2 to 3 feet, subsiding to 1 foot in the afternoon. Thursday night, southeast winds 10 to 15 knots, becoming southwest after midnight. Waves 1 to 2 feet. Marine forecast, Chesapeake Bay from Little Creek, Virginia to Cape Henry, Virginia, including the Chesapeake Bay Bridge Tunnel. Small craft advisory in effect until 7 a.m. Monday. Overnight, south winds 15 to 20 knots with gusts up to 25 knots, becoming southwest late. Waves 2 to 3 feet. Wave detail, south 2 feet at 3 seconds and east 2 feet at 10 seconds. Monday, southwest winds 10 to 15 knots, becoming northwest in the afternoon. Gusts up to 20 knots. Waves 2 to 3 feet. Wave detail, southwest 2 feet at 3 seconds and east 1 foot at 10 seconds. A chance of showers. Monday night, northeast winds 15 to 20 knots. Waves 3 to 4 feet, occasionally to 5 feet. Wave detail, east 3 feet at 3 seconds and west 1 foot at 3 seconds. Tuesday, northeast winds 15 to 20 knots, increasing to 20 to 25 knots in the afternoon. Waves 4 to 5 feet, occasionally to 6 feet. Wave detail, east 4 feet at 5 seconds and east 1 foot at 10 seconds. Tuesday night, northeast winds 15 to 20 knots, diminishing to 10 to 15 knots after midnight. Waves 3 to 4 feet, occasionally to 5 feet. Wave detail, east 4 feet at 8 seconds and north 1 foot at 4 seconds. Wednesday, northeast winds 10 to 15 knots with gusts up to 20 knots. Waves around 3 feet. Wednesday night, northeast winds 10 knots, becoming north after midnight. Gusts up to 15 knots. Waves 2 to 3 feet. Thursday, north winds 10 knots, becoming northeast in the afternoon. Gusts up to 15 knots. Waves around 3 feet. Thursday night, southeast winds 10 to 15 knots, becoming southwest after midnight. Waves around 3 feet. Marine forecast, Currituck Sound. Overnight, south winds 10 to 15 knots with gusts up to 20 knots, becoming southwest late. Waves 1 to 2 feet. Monday, southwest winds 5 to 10 knots. Gusts up to 15 knots in the morning. Waves around 1 foot. Showers likely. Monday night, northeast winds 10 to 15 knots. Gusts up to 25 knots after midnight. Waves 1 to 2 feet. A chance of showers in the evening. Tuesday, northeast winds 15 to 20 knots with gusts up to 30 knots. Waves 2 to 3 feet. Tuesday night, northeast winds 15 to 20 knots with gusts up to 25 knots, becoming north 10 to 15 knots after midnight. Waves 2 to 3 feet, diminishing to 1 to 2 feet after midnight. Wednesday, north winds 10 to 15 knots with gusts up to 25 knots.

Waves 1 to 2 feet. Wednesday night, north winds 5 to 10 knots. Gusts up to 15 knots in the evening. Waves around 1 foot. Thursday, north winds 5 to 10 knots, becoming northeast in the afternoon. Gusts up to 15 knots. Waves around 1 foot. Thursday night, southeast winds 5 to 10 knots, becoming southwest after midnight. Gusts up to 15 knots. Waves around 1 foot. The current time is 11:27 p.m. Eastern Daylight Time. The Norfolk, Virginia climate summary for this evening, as of 5 p.m., May 31, 2026. Today's high temperature was 76 degrees and the low 52 degrees. No precipitation fell today, which leaves the monthly total at 4.08 inches. The total precipitation for the year still stands at 12.86 inches. The record high for tomorrow is 97, which occurred in 1880, and the record low is 49, which occurred in 1894. Sunset tonight is at 8:18 p.m. Sunrise tomorrow is at 5:47 a.m. Offshore waters forecast Baltimore Canyon to Cape Charles Light, to 100 nautical miles. Tonight, southwest winds 10 to 15 knots. Seas 5 to 6 feet. Monday, southwest winds 5 to 15 knots, becoming north to northeast. Seas 4 to 6 feet. Slight chance of rain. Monday night, northeast winds 15 to 25 knots. Seas 4 to 7 feet. Scattered showers and thunderstorms. Tuesday, northeast winds 15 to 25 knots. Seas 6 to 9 feet. Tuesday night, northeast winds 15 to 25 knots, becoming north 10 to 15 knots. Seas 5 to 9 feet. Wednesday, northeast winds 5 to 15 knots, becoming north 10 to 15 knots. Seas 4 to 7 feet. Wednesday night, northeast winds 5 to 15 knots, becoming north 10 to 15 knots. Seas 4 to 7 feet. Thursday, north winds 10 to 20 knots, diminishing to 5 to 15 knots. Seas 4 to 7 feet. Thursday night, variable winds less than 10 knots, becoming west. Seas 5 to 6 feet. Friday, west winds 5 to 10 knots, becoming southwest 10 to 15 knots. Seas 4 to 5 feet. Friday night, south to southwest winds 10 to 20 knots, becoming southwest 10 to 15 knots. Seas 4 to 5 feet. Hazardous weather information. Now here is the hazardous weather outlook for southeast Maryland, northeast North Carolina, central Virginia, east central Virginia, eastern Virginia, north central Virginia, south central Virginia, and southeast Virginia. Tonight, no hazardous weather is expected at this time. And now the extended outlook for the period Monday through Saturday. No hazardous weather is expected at this time. The key weather messages for the next 7 days. There is a chance for showers and a few storms across southeastern portions of the area tomorrow. Temperatures remain below average into midweek. A much warmer summer pattern develops later this week into the weekend. A coastal flood statement has been issued for bayside portions of the Maryland Eastern Shore as well as the southern shore of the Potomac River, where nuisance tidal flooding is expected tonight. Now the official National Weather Service forecast. Rest of tonight, partly cloudy early this evening, then becoming mostly cloudy. Lows in the upper 50s. South winds 5 to 10 miles per hour. Monday, mostly cloudy with a chance of showers. A slight chance of thunderstorms in the afternoon. Highs in the upper 70s. Southwest winds 5 to 10 miles per hour, becoming northwest in the afternoon. Chance of rain 50%. Monday night, mostly cloudy. A slight chance of showers in the evening. Lows in the upper 50s. Northeast winds 5 to 10 miles per hour. Gusts up to 20 miles per hour in the evening. Chance of rain 20%. Tuesday, mostly sunny. Highs in the lower 70s. Northeast winds 10 to 15 miles per hour. Tuesday night, clear. Lows in the lower 50s. Northeast winds 5 to 10 miles per hour, becoming north after midnight. Wednesday, sunny. Highs in the upper 70s. Wednesday night, mostly clear in the evening, then becoming partly cloudy. Lows in the mid-50s. Thursday, sunny. Highs in the lower 80s. Thursday night, clear. Lows in the lower 60s. Friday, mostly sunny. Highs in the upper

80s. Friday night, mostly clear. Lows in the upper 60s. Saturday, partly sunny. Highs in the lower 90s. Saturday night, partly cloudy. Lows in the lower 70s. Sunday, partly sunny. Highs in the lower 90s. Here are the marine and buoy reports for 11 p.m. across the lower Chesapeake Bay and coastal waters. All wave and swell heights are in feet. Wave and swell periods are in seconds. Potomac River buoy, air temperature was 67. The wind was south at 14, knots gusting to 17. Cove Point, air temperature was 68. The wind was southeast at 14 knots. Piney Point, winds were south, 11 knots. Bishop's Head, air temperature was 68. The wind was south at 11 knots. Lewisetta, air temperature was 67. Water temperature 73. The wind was south at 11 knots. Rappahannock Light, winds were southeast, 17 knots. Yorktown Coast Guard Station, air temperature was 70. Water temperature 74. The wind was south at 4 knots. Crypto Peak, water temperature 71. The wind was south at 19, knots gusting to 22. Dominion Terminal Newport News, air temperature was 69. The wind was south at 15, knots. South Craney Island, air temperature was 68. The wind was south at 10 knots. Cape Henry, air temperature was 65. The wind was southwest at 10 knots. Brandywine Chill Lake, Delaware, winds were south, 16 knots. Air temperature 63. Fenwick Island buoy, winds were southwest, 12 knots. Water temperature 60. Air temperature 60. Buoy off Virginia Beach 64 nautical miles. Water temperature 60. Air temperature 63. Buoy just east of Cape Henry. Water temperature 64. Wave heights 5. Wave period 11. Swell period 11. Duck Cove Pier, air temperature was 67. The wind was south at 13 knots. Diamond Shoals buoy, air temperature was 70. Wave height 4 feet. Wave period 9. The wind was south at 8 knots. Marine forecast, Chesapeake Bay from New Point Comfort to Little Creek, Virginia. Small craft advisory in effect until 7 a.m. Monday. Overnight, south winds 15 to 20 knots with gusts up to 25 knots, becoming southwest late. Waves 2 to 3 feet. Monday, southwest winds 15 to 20 knots, becoming north 10 to 15 knots in the afternoon. Waves 1 to 2 feet. Monday night, northeast winds 15 to 20 knots. Waves 2 to 3 feet. Tuesday, northeast winds 15 to 20 knots with gusts up to 25 knots. Waves 3 to 4 feet, occasionally to 5 feet. Tuesday night, northeast winds 15 to 20 knots, becoming north 10 to 15 knots after midnight. Waves 2 to 3 feet. Wednesday, north winds 10 to 15 knots. Waves 2 to 3 feet. Wednesday night, east winds 10 knots with gusts up to 15 knots, becoming north after midnight. Waves 2 to 3 feet. Thursday, north winds 5 to 10 knots, becoming northeast with gusts up to 15 knots in the afternoon. Waves 2 to 3 feet, subsiding to 1 foot in the afternoon. Thursday night, southeast winds 10 to 15 knots, becoming southwest after midnight. Waves 1 to 2 feet. This is NOAA's National Weather Service All Hazards Weather Radio, KHP 37, broadcasting from Wakefield, Virginia, transmitting from Driver, Virginia on a frequency of 162.550 MHz. The following information is for Hampton Roads and Northeast North Carolina, the southern part of the Chesapeake Bay and adjacent coastal waters. Marine forecast, Chesapeake Bay from Little Creek, Virginia to Cape Henry, Virginia, including the Chesapeake Bay Bridge Tunnel. Small craft advisory in effect until 7 a.m. Monday. Overnight, south winds 15 to 20 knots with gusts up to 25 knots, becoming southwest late. Waves 2 to 3 feet. Wave detail, south 2 feet at 3 seconds and east 2 feet at 10 seconds. Monday, southwest winds 10 to 15 knots, becoming northwest in the afternoon. Gusts up to 20 knots. Waves 2 to 3 feet. Wave detail, southwest 2 feet at 3 seconds and east 1 foot at 10 seconds. A chance of showers. Monday night, northeast winds 15 to 20 knots.
Waves 3 to 4 feet, occasionally to 5 feet. Wave detail, east 3 feet at 3 seconds and west 1 foot at 3 seconds. Tuesday, northeast winds 15 to 20 knots, increasing to 20 to 25 knots in the afternoon. Waves 4 to 5 feet, occasionally to 6 feet. Wave detail, east 4 feet at 5 seconds and east 1 foot at 10 seconds. Tuesday night, northeast winds 15 to 20 knots, diminishing to 10 to 15 knots after midnight. Waves 3 to 4 feet, occasionally to 5 feet. Wave detail, east 4 feet at 8 seconds and north 1 foot at 4 seconds. Wednesday, northeast winds 10 to 15 knots with gusts up to 20 knots. Waves around 3 feet. Wednesday night, northeast winds 10 knots, becoming north after midnight. Gusts up to 15 knots. Waves 2 to 3 feet. Thursday, north winds 10 knots, becoming northeast in the afternoon. Gusts up to 15 knots. Waves around 3 feet. Thursday night, southeast winds 10 to 15 knots, becoming southwest after midnight. Waves around 3 feet. Marine forecast, Kuril Sound. Overnight, south winds 10 to 15 knots with gusts up to 20 knots, becoming southwest late. Waves 1 to 2 feet. Monday, southwest winds 5 to 10 knots. Gusts up to 15 knots in the morning. Waves around 1 foot. Showers likely. Monday night, northeast winds 10 to 15 knots. Gusts up to 25 knots after midnight. Waves 1 to 2 feet. A chance of showers in the evening. Tuesday, northeast winds 15 to 20 knots with gusts up to 30 knots. Waves 2 to 3 feet. Tuesday night, northeast winds 15 to 20 knots with gusts up to 25 knots, becoming north 10 to 15 knots after midnight. Waves 2 to 3 feet, diminishing to 1 to 2 feet after midnight. Wednesday, north winds 10 to 15 knots with gusts up to 25 knots. Waves 1 to 2 feet. Wednesday night, north winds 5 to 10 knots. Gusts up to 15 knots in the evening. Waves around 1 foot. Thursday, north winds 5 to 10 knots, becoming northeast in the afternoon. Gusts up to 15 knots. Waves around 1 foot. Thursday night, southeast winds 5 to 10 knots, becoming southwest after midnight. Gusts up to 15 knots. Waves around 1 foot. The current time is 11:39 p.m. Eastern Daylight Time. Offshore waters forecast Baltimore Canyon to Cape Charles Light, to 100 nautical miles. Tonight, southwest winds 10 to 15 knots. Seas 5 to 6 feet. Monday, southwest winds 5 to 15 knots, becoming north to northeast. Seas 4 to 6 feet. Slight chance of rain. Monday night, northeast winds 15 to 25 knots. Seas 4 to 7 feet. Scattered showers and thunderstorms. Tuesday, northeast winds 15 to 25 knots. Seas 6 to 9 feet. Tuesday night, northeast winds 15 to 25 knots, becoming north 10 to 15 knots. Seas 5 to 9 feet. Wednesday, northeast winds 5 to 15 knots, becoming north 10 to 15 knots. Seas 4 to 7 feet. Wednesday night, northeast winds 5 to 15 knots, becoming north 10 to 15 knots. Seas 4 to 7 feet. Thursday, north winds 10 to 20 knots, diminishing to 5 to 15 knots. Seas 4 to 7 feet. Thursday night, variable winds less than 10 knots, becoming west. Seas 5 to 6 feet. Friday, west winds 5 to 10 knots, becoming southwest 10 to 15 knots. Seas 4 to 5 feet. Friday night, south to southwest winds 10 to 20 knots, becoming southwest 10 to 15 knots. Seas 4 to 5 feet. Hazardous weather information. Now here is the hazardous weather outlook for southeast Maryland, northeast North Carolina, central Virginia, east central Virginia, eastern Virginia, north central Virginia, south central Virginia, and southeast Virginia. Tonight, no hazardous weather is expected at this time. And now the extended outlook for the period Monday through Saturday. No hazardous weather is expected at this time. The key weather messages for the next 7 days. There is a chance for showers and a few storms across southeastern portions of the area tomorrow. Temperatures remain below average into midweek.
a much warmer summer pattern develops later this week into the weekend. A coastal flood statement has been issued for bayside portions of the Maryland Eastern Shore as well as the southern shore of the Potomac River, where nuisance tidal flooding is expected tonight. Now the official National Weather Service forecast. Rest of tonight, partly cloudy early this evening, then becoming mostly cloudy. Lows in the upper 50s. South winds 5 to 10 miles per hour. Monday, mostly cloudy with a chance of showers. A slight chance of thunderstorms in the afternoon. Highs in the upper 70s. Southwest winds 5 to 10 miles per hour, becoming northwest in the afternoon. Chance of rain 50%. Monday night, mostly cloudy. A slight chance of showers in the evening. Lows in the upper 50s. Northeast winds 5 to 10 miles per hour. Gusts up to 20 miles per hour in the evening. Chance of rain 20%. Tuesday, mostly sunny. Highs in the lower 70s. Northeast winds 10 to 15 miles per hour. Tuesday night, clear. Lows in the lower 50s. Northeast winds 5 to 10 miles per hour, becoming north after midnight. Wednesday, sunny. Highs in the upper 70s. Wednesday night, mostly clear in the evening, then becoming partly cloudy. Lows in the mid-50s. Thursday, sunny. Highs in the lower 80s. Thursday night, clear. Lows in the lower 60s. Friday, mostly sunny. Highs in the upper 80s. Friday night, mostly clear. Lows in the upper 60s. Saturday, partly sunny. Highs in the lower 90s. Saturday night, partly cloudy. Lows in the lower 70s. Sunday, partly sunny. Highs in the lower 90s. Here are the marine and buoy reports for 11 p.m. across the lower Chesapeake Bay and coastal waters. All wave and swell heights are in feet. Wave and swell periods are in seconds. Potomac River buoy, air temperature was 67. The wind was south at 14, knots gusting to 17. Cove Point, air temperature was 68. The wind was southeast at 14 knots. Piney Point, winds were south, 11 knots. Bishop's Head, air temperature was 68. The wind was south at 11 knots. Lewisetta, air temperature was 67. Water temperature 73. The wind was south at 11 knots. Rappahannock Light, winds were southeast, 17 knots. Yorktown Coast Guard Station, air temperature was 70. Water temperature 74. The wind was south at 4 knots. Crypto Peak, water temperature 71. The wind was south at 19, knots gusting to 22. Dominion Terminal Newport News, air temperature was 69. The wind was south at 15, knots. South Craney Island, air temperature was 68. The wind was south at 10 knots. Cape Henry, air temperature was 65. The wind was southwest at 10 knots. Brandywine Chill Lake, Delaware, winds were south, 16 knots. Air temperature 63. Fenwick Island buoy, winds were southwest, 12 knots. Water temperature 60. Air temperature 60. Buoy off Virginia Beach 64 nautical miles. Water temperature 60. Air temperature 63. Buoy just east of Cape Henry. Water temperature 64. Wave heights 5. Wave period 11. Swell period 11. Duck Cove Pier, air temperature was 67. The wind was south at 13 knots. Diamond Shoals buoy, air temperature was 70. Wave height 4 feet. Wave period 9. The wind was south at 8 knots. Marine forecast, Chesapeake Bay from New Point Comfort to Little Creek, Virginia. Small craft advisory in effect until 7 a.m. Monday. Overnight, south winds 15 to 20 knots with gusts up to 25 knots, becoming southwest late. Waves 2 to 3 feet. Monday, southwest winds 15 to 20 knots, becoming north 10 to 15 knots in the afternoon. Waves 1 to 2 feet. Monday night, northeast winds 15 to 20 knots. Waves 2 to 3 feet. Tuesday, northeast winds 15 to 20 knots with gusts up to 25 knots. Waves 3 to 4 feet, occasionally to 5 feet. Tuesday night, northeast winds 15 to 20 knots, becoming north 10 to 15 knots after midnight. Waves 2 to 3 feet. Wednesday, north winds 10 to 15 knots.
waves 2 to 3 feet. Wednesday night, east winds 10 knots with gusts up to 15 knots, becoming north after midnight. Waves 2 to 3 feet. Thursday, north winds 5 to 10 knots, becoming northeast with gusts up to 15 knots in the afternoon. Waves 2 to 3 feet, subsiding to 1 foot in the afternoon. Thursday night, southeast winds 10 to 15 knots, becoming southwest after midnight. Waves 1 to 2 feet. Marine forecast, Chesapeake Bay from Little Creek, Virginia to Cape Henry, Virginia, including the Chesapeake Bay Bridge Tunnel. Small craft advisory in effect until 7 a.m. Monday. Overnight, south winds 15 to 20 knots with gusts up to 25 knots, becoming southwest late. Waves 2 to 3 feet. Wave detail, south 2 feet at 3 seconds and east 2 feet at 10 seconds. Monday, southwest winds 10 to 15 knots, becoming northwest in the afternoon. Gusts up to 20 knots. Waves 2 to 3 feet. Wave detail, southwest 2 feet at 3 seconds and east 1 foot at 10 seconds. A chance of showers. Monday night, northeast winds 15 to 20 knots. Waves 3 to 4 feet, occasionally to 5 feet. Wave detail, east 3 feet at 3 seconds and west 1 foot at 3 seconds. Tuesday, northeast winds 15 to 20 knots, increasing to 20 to 25 knots in the afternoon. Waves 4 to 5 feet, occasionally to 6 feet. Wave detail, east 4 feet at 5 seconds and east 1 foot at 10 seconds. Tuesday night, northeast winds 15 to 20 knots, diminishing to 10 to 15 knots after midnight. Waves 3 to 4 feet, occasionally to 5 feet. Wave detail, east 4 feet at 8 seconds and north 1 foot at 4 seconds. Wednesday, northeast winds 10 to 15 knots with gusts up to 20 knots. Waves around 3 feet. Wednesday night, northeast winds 10 knots, becoming north after midnight. Gusts up to 15 knots. Waves 2 to 3 feet. Thursday, north winds 10 knots, becoming northeast in the afternoon. Gusts up to 15 knots. Waves around 3 feet. Thursday night, southeast winds 10 to 15 knots, becoming southwest after midnight. Waves around 3 feet. Marine forecast, Kerr-Hick Sound. Overnight, south winds 10 to 15 knots with gusts up to 20 knots, becoming southwest late. Waves 1 to 2 feet. Monday, southwest winds 5 to 10 knots. Gusts up to 15 knots in the morning. Waves around 1 foot. Showers likely. Monday night, northeast winds 10 to 15 knots. Gusts up to 25 knots after midnight. Waves 1 to 2 feet. A chance of showers in the evening. Tuesday, northeast winds 15 to 20 knots with gusts up to 30 knots. Waves 2 to 3 feet. Tuesday night, northeast winds 15 to 20 knots with gusts up to 25 knots, becoming north 10 to 15 knots after midnight. Waves 2 to 3 feet, diminishing to 1 to 2 feet after midnight. Wednesday, north winds 10 to 15 knots with gusts up to 25 knots. Waves 1 to 2 feet. Wednesday night, north winds 5 to 10 knots. Gusts up to 15 knots in the evening. Waves around 1 foot. Thursday, north winds 5 to 10 knots, becoming northeast in the afternoon. Gusts up to 15 knots. Waves around 1 foot. Thursday night, southeast winds 5 to 10 knots, becoming southwest after midnight. Gusts up to 15 knots. Waves around 1 foot. The current time is 11:50 p.m. Eastern Daylight Time. Offshore waters forecast Baltimore Canyon to Cape Charles Light to 100 nautical miles. Tonight, southwest winds 10 to 15 knots. Seas 5 to 6 feet. Monday, southwest winds 5 to 15 knots, becoming north to northeast. Seas 4 to 6 feet. Slight chance of rain. Monday night, northeast winds 15 to 25 knots. Seas 4 to 7 feet. Scattered showers and thunderstorms. Tuesday, northeast winds 15 to 25 knots. Seas 6 to 9 feet. Tuesday night, northeast winds 15 to 25 knots, becoming north 10 to 15 knots. Seas 5 to 9 feet. Wednesday, northeast winds 5 to 15 knots, becoming north 10 to 15 knots. Seas 4 to 7 feet.
Wednesday night, northeast winds 5 to 15 knots, becoming north 10 to 15 knots. Seas 4 to 7 feet. Thursday, north winds 10 to 20 knots, diminishing to 5 to 15 knots. Seas 4 to 7 feet. Thursday night, variable winds less than 10 knots, becoming west. Seas 5 to 6 feet. Friday, west winds 5 to 10 knots, becoming southwest 10 to 15 knots. Seas 4 to 5 feet. Friday night, south to southwest winds 10 to 20 knots, becoming southwest 10 to 15 knots. Seas 4 to 5 feet. Hazardous weather information. Now here is the hazardous weather outlook for southeast Maryland, northeast North Carolina, central Virginia, east central Virginia, eastern Virginia, north central Virginia, south central Virginia, and southeast Virginia. Tonight, no hazardous weather is expected at this time. And now the extended outlook for the period Monday through Saturday. No hazardous weather is expected at this time. The key weather messages for the next 7 days. There is a chance for showers and a few storms across southeastern portions of the area tomorrow. Temperatures remain below average into midweek. A much warmer, summer pattern develops later this week into the weekend. A coastal flood statement has been issued for bayside portions of the Maryland Eastern Shore as well as the southern shore of the Potomac River, where nuisance tidal flooding is expected tonight. Now the official National Weather Service forecast. Rest of tonight, partly cloudy late this evening, then becoming mostly cloudy. Lows in the upper 50s. South winds 5 to 10 miles per hour. Monday, mostly cloudy with a chance of showers. A slight chance of thunderstorms in the afternoon. Highs in the upper 70s. Southwest winds 5 to 10 miles per hour, becoming northwest in the afternoon. Chance of rain 50%. Monday night, mostly cloudy. A slight chance of showers in the evening. Lows in the upper 50s. Northeast winds 5 to 10 miles per hour. Gusts up to 20 miles per hour in the evening. Chance of rain 20%. Tuesday, mostly sunny. Highs in the lower 70s. Northeast winds 10 to 15 miles per hour. Tuesday night, clear. Lows in the lower 50s. Northeast winds 5 to 10 miles per hour, becoming north after midnight. Wednesday, sunny. Highs in the upper 70s. Wednesday night, mostly clear in the evening, then becoming partly cloudy. Lows in the mid-50s. Thursday, sunny. Highs in the lower 80s. Thursday night, clear. Lows in the lower 60s. Friday, mostly sunny. Highs in the upper 80s. Friday night, mostly clear. Lows in the upper 60s. Saturday, partly sunny. Highs in the lower 90s. Saturday night, partly cloudy. Lows in the lower 70s. Sunday, partly sunny. Highs in the lower 90s. Here are the marine and buoy reports for 11 p.m. across the lower Chesapeake Bay and coastal waters. All wave and swell heights are in feet. Wave and swell periods are in seconds. Potomac River buoy, air temperature was 67. The wind was south at 14, knots, gusting to 17. Cove Point, air temperature was 68. The wind was southeast at 14 knots. Piney Point, winds were south, 11 knots. Bishop's Head, air temperature was 68. The wind was south at 11 knots. Lewisetta, air temperature was 67. Water temperature 73. The wind was south at 11 knots. Rappahannock Light, winds were southeast, 17 knots. Yorktown Coast Guard Station, air temperature was 70. Water temperature 74. The wind was south at 4 knots. Crypto Peak, water temperature 71. The wind was south at 19 knots, gusting to 22. Dominion Terminal Newport News, air temperature was 69. The wind was south at 15 knots. South Craney Island, air temperature was 68. The wind was south at 10 knots. Cape Henry, air temperature was 65. The wind was southwest at 10 knots. Brandywine Chill Lake, Delaware, winds were south, 16 knots. Air temperature 63. Fenwick Island buoy, winds were southwest, 12 knots. Water temperature 60. Air temperature 60. Buoy off Virginia Beach, 64 nautical miles. Water temperature 60. Air temperature 63.
buoy just east of Cape Henry. Water temperature 64. Wave heights 5. Wave period 11. Swell period 11. Duck Cove here, air temperature was 67. The wind was south at 13 knots. Diamond Shoals buoy, air temperature was 70. Wave height 4 feet. Wave period 9. The wind was south at 8 knots. Marine forecast, Chesapeake Bay from New Point Comfort to Little Creek, Virginia. Small craft advisory in effect until 7 a.m. Monday. Overnight, south winds 15 to 20 knots with gusts up to 25 knots, becoming southwest late. Waves 2 to 3 feet. Monday, southwest winds 15 to 20 knots, becoming north 10 to 15 knots in the afternoon. Waves 1 to 2 feet. Monday night, northeast winds 15 to 20 knots. Waves 2 to 3 feet. Tuesday, northeast winds 15 to 20 knots with gusts up to 25 knots. Waves 3 to 4 feet, occasionally to 5 feet. Tuesday night, northeast winds 15 to 20 knots, becoming north 10 to 15 knots after midnight. Waves 2 to 3 feet. Wednesday, north winds 10 to 15 knots. Waves 2 to 3 feet. Wednesday night, east winds 10 knots with gusts up to 15 knots, becoming north after midnight. Waves 2 to 3 feet. Thursday, north winds 5 to 10 knots, becoming northeast with gusts up to 15 knots in the afternoon. Waves 2 to 3 feet, subsiding to 1 foot in the afternoon. Thursday night, southeast winds 10 to 15 knots, becoming southwest after midnight. Waves 1 to 2 feet. Marine forecast, Chesapeake Bay from Little Creek, Virginia to Cape Henry, Virginia, including the Chesapeake Bay Bridge Tunnel. Small craft advisory in effect until 7 a.m. Monday. Overnight, south winds 15 to 20 knots with gusts up to 25 knots, becoming southwest late. Waves 2 to 3 feet. Wave detail, south 2 feet at 3 seconds and east 2 feet at 10 seconds. Monday, southwest winds 10 to 15 knots, becoming northwest in the afternoon. Gusts up to 20 knots. Waves 2 to 3 feet. Wave detail, southwest 2 feet at 3 seconds and east 1 foot at 10 seconds. A chance of showers. Monday night, northeast winds 15 to 20 knots. Waves 3 to 4 feet, occasionally to 5 feet. Wave detail, east 3 feet at 3 seconds and west 1 foot at 3 seconds. Tuesday, northeast winds 15 to 20 knots, increasing to 20 to 25 knots in the afternoon. Waves 4 to 5 feet, occasionally to 6 feet. Wave detail, east 4 feet at 5 seconds and east 1 foot at 10 seconds. Tuesday night, northeast winds 15 to 20 knots, diminishing to 10 to 15 knots after midnight. Waves 3 to 4 feet, occasionally to 5 feet. Wave detail, east 4 feet at 8 seconds and north 1 foot at 4 seconds. Wednesday, northeast winds 10 to 15 knots with gusts up to 20 knots. Waves around 3 feet. Wednesday night, northeast winds 10 knots, becoming north after midnight. Gusts up to 15 knots. Waves 2 to 3 feet. Thursday, north winds 10 knots, becoming northeast in the afternoon. Gusts up to 15 knots. Waves around 3 feet. Thursday night, southeast winds 10 to 15 knots, becoming southwest after midnight. Waves around 3 feet. Marine forecast, Currituck Sound. Overnight, south winds 10 to 15 knots with gusts up to 20 knots, becoming southwest late. Waves 1 to 2 feet. Monday, southwest winds 5 to 10 knots. Gusts up to 15 knots in the morning. Waves around 1 foot. Showers likely. Monday night, northeast winds 10 to 15 knots. Gusts up to 25 knots after midnight. Waves 1 to 2 feet. A chance of showers in the evening. Tuesday, northeast winds 15 to 20 knots with gusts up to 30 knots. Waves 2 to 3 feet. Tuesday night, northeast winds 15 to 20 knots with gusts up to 25 knots, becoming north 10 to 15 knots after midnight. Waves 2 to 3 feet, diminishing to 1 to 2 feet after midnight. Wednesday, north winds 10 to 15 knots with gusts up to 25 knots. Waves 1 to 2 feet. Wednesday night, north winds 5 to 10 knots. Gusts up to 15 knots in the evening. Waves around 1 foot.
Thursday, north winds 5 to 10 knots, becoming northeast in the afternoon. Gusts up to 15.

winds 5 to 15 knots, becoming north to northeast. Seas 4 to 6 feet. Slight chance of rain. Monday night, northeast winds 15 to 25 knots. Seas 4 to 7 feet. Scattered showers and thunderstorms. Tuesday, northeast winds 15 to 25 knots. Seas 6 to 9 feet. Tuesday night, northeast winds 15 to 25 knots, becoming north 10 to 15 knots. Seas 5 to 9 feet. Wednesday, northeast winds 5 to 15 knots, becoming north 10 to 15 knots. Seas 4 to 7 feet. Wednesday night, northeast winds 5 to 15 knots, becoming north 10 to 15 knots. Seas 4 to 7 feet. Thursday, north winds 10 to 20 knots, diminishing to 5 to 15 knots. Seas 4 to 7 feet. Thursday night, variable winds less than 10 knots, becoming west. Seas 5 to 6 feet. Friday, west winds 5 to 10 knots, becoming southwest 10 to 15 knots. Seas 4 to 5 feet. Friday night, south to southwest winds 10 to 20 knots, becoming southwest 10 to 15 knots. Seas 4 to 5 feet. Hazardous weather information. Now here is the hazardous weather outlook for Southeast Maryland, Northeast North Carolina, Central Virginia, East Central Virginia, Eastern Virginia, North Central Virginia, South Central Virginia, and Southeast Virginia. Tonight, no hazardous weather is expected at this time. And now the extended outlook for the period Monday through Saturday. No hazardous weather is expected at this time. The key weather messages for the next 7 days. There is a chance for showers and a few storms across southeastern portions of the area tomorrow. Temperatures remain below average into midweek. A much warmer summer pattern develops later this week into the weekend. A coastal flood statement has been issued for bayside portions of the Maryland Eastern Shore as well as the southern shore of the Potomac River, where nuisance tidal flooding is expected tonight. Now the official National Weather Service forecast. Rest of tonight, partly cloudy late this evening, then becoming mostly cloudy. Lows in the upper 50s. South winds 5 to 10 miles per hour. Monday, mostly cloudy with a chance of showers. A slight chance of thunderstorms in the afternoon. Highs in the upper 70s. Southwest winds 5 to 10 miles per hour, becoming northwest in the afternoon. Chance of rain 50%. Monday night, mostly cloudy. A slight chance of showers in the evening. Lows in the upper 50s. Northeast winds 5 to 10 miles per hour. Gusts up to 20 miles per hour in the evening. Chance of rain 20%. Tuesday, mostly sunny. Highs in the lower 70s. Northeast winds 10 to 15 miles per hour. Tuesday night, clear. Lows in the lower 50s. Northeast winds 5 to 10 miles per hour, becoming north after midnight. Wednesday, sunny. Highs in the upper 70s. Wednesday night, mostly clear in the evening, then becoming partly cloudy. Lows in the mid-50s. Thursday, sunny. Highs in the lower 80s. Thursday night, clear. Lows in the lower 60s. Friday, mostly sunny. Highs in the upper 80s. Friday night, mostly clear. Lows in the upper 60s. Saturday, partly sunny. Highs in the lower 90s. Saturday night, partly cloudy. Lows in the lower 70s. Sunday, partly sunny. Highs in the lower 90s. This is NOAA's National Weather Service All Hazards Weather Radio, KHP 37, broadcasting from Wakefield, Virginia, transmitting from Driver, Virginia on a frequency of 162.550 MHz. The following information is for Hampton Roads and Northeast North Carolina, the southern part of the Chesapeake Bay and adjacent coastal waters. Here are the marine and buoy reports for 11 p.m. across the lower Chesapeake Bay and coastal waters. All wave and swell heights are in feet. Wave and swell periods are in seconds. Potomac River buoy, air temperature was 67. The wind was south at 14, knots gusting to 17. Cove Point, air temperature was 68. The wind was southeast at 14 knots. Piney Point, winds were south, 11 knots. Bishop's Head, air temperature was 68. The wind was south at 11 knots. Lewisetta, air temperature was 67. Water temperature 73. The wind was south at 11 knots. Rappahannock Light, winds were southeast, 17.

knots. Yorktown Coast Guard Station, air temperature was 70. Water temperature 74. The wind was south at 4 knots. Chipto Peak, water temperature 71. The wind was south at 19, knots gusting to 22. Dominion Terminal Newport News, air temperature was 69. The wind was south at 15, knots. South Craney Island, air temperature was 68. The wind was south at 10 knots. Cape Henry, air temperature was 65. The wind was southwest at 10 knots. Brandywine Chill Lake, Delaware, winds were south, 16 knots. Air temperature 63. Fenwick Island Buoy, winds were southwest, 12 knots. Water temperature 60. Air temperature 60. Buoy off Virginia Beach 64 nautical miles. Water temperature 60. Air temperature 63. Buoy just east of Cape Henry. Water temperature 64. Wave heights 5. Wave period 11. Swell period 11. Duck Cove here, air temperature was 67. The wind was south at 13 knots. Diamond Shoals Buoy, air temperature was 70. Wave height 4 feet. Wave period 9. The wind was south at 8 knots. Marine forecast, Chesapeake Bay from New Point Comfort to Little Creek, Virginia. Small craft advisory in effect until 7 a.m. Monday. Overnight, south winds 15 to 20 knots with gusts up to 25 knots, becoming southwest late. Waves 2 to 3 feet. Monday, southwest winds 15 to 20 knots, becoming north 10 to 15 knots in the afternoon. Waves 1 to 2 feet. Monday night, northeast winds 15 to 20 knots. Waves 2 to 3 feet. Tuesday, northeast winds 15 to 20 knots with gusts up to 25 knots. Waves 3 to 4 feet, occasionally to 5 feet. Tuesday night, northeast winds 15 to 20 knots, becoming north 10 to 15 knots after midnight. Waves 2 to 3 feet. Wednesday, north winds 10 to 15 knots. Waves 2 to 3 feet. Wednesday night, east winds 10 knots with gusts up to 15 knots, becoming north after midnight. Waves 2 to 3 feet. Thursday, north winds 5 to 10 knots, becoming northeast with gusts up to 15 knots in the afternoon. Waves 2 to 3 feet, subsiding to 1 foot in the afternoon. Thursday night, southeast winds 10 to 15 knots, becoming southwest after midnight. Waves 1 to 2 feet. Marine forecast, Chesapeake Bay from Little Creek, Virginia to Cape Henry, Virginia, including the Chesapeake Bay Bridge Tunnel. Small craft advisory in effect until 7 a.m. Monday. Overnight, south winds 15 to 20 knots with gusts up to 25 knots, becoming southwest late. Waves 2 to 3 feet. Wave detail, south 2 feet at 3 seconds and east 2 feet at 10 seconds. Monday, southwest winds 10 to 15 knots, becoming northwest in the afternoon. Gusts up to 20 knots. Waves 2 to 3 feet. Wave detail, southwest 2 feet at 3 seconds and east 1 foot at 10 seconds. A chance of showers. Monday night, northeast winds 15 to 20 knots. Waves 3 to 4 feet, occasionally to 5 feet. Wave detail, east 3 feet at 3 seconds and west 1 foot at 3 seconds. Tuesday, northeast winds 15 to 20 knots, increasing to 20 to 25 knots in the afternoon. Waves 4 to 5 feet, occasionally to 6 feet. Wave detail, east 4 feet at 5 seconds and east 1 foot at 10 seconds. Tuesday night, northeast winds 15 to 20 knots, diminishing to 10 to 15 knots after midnight. Waves 3 to 4 feet, occasionally to 5 feet. Wave detail, east 4 feet at 8 seconds and north 1 foot at 4 seconds. Wednesday, northeast winds 10 to 15 knots with gusts up to 20 knots. Waves around 3 feet. Wednesday night, northeast winds 10 knots, becoming north after midnight. Gusts up to 15 knots. Waves 2 to 3 feet. Thursday, north winds 10 knots, becoming northeast in the afternoon. Gusts up to 15 knots. Waves around 3 feet. Thursday night, southeast winds 10 to 15 knots, becoming southwest after midnight. Waves around 3 feet. Marine forecast, Currituck Sound. Overnight, south winds 10 to 15 knots with gusts up to 20 knots, becoming southwest late. Waves 1 to 2 feet.
Monday, southwest winds 5 to 10 knots. Gusts up to 15 knots in the morning. Waves around 1 foot. Showers likely. Monday night, northeast winds 10 to 15 knots. Gusts up to 25 knots after midnight. Waves 1 to 2 feet. A chance of showers in the evening. Tuesday, northeast winds 15 to 20 knots with gusts up to 30 knots. Waves 2 to 3 feet. Tuesday night, northeast winds 15 to 20 knots with gusts up to 25 knots, becoming north 10 to 15 knots after midnight. Waves 2 to 3 feet, diminishing to 1 to 2 feet after midnight. Wednesday, north winds 10 to 15 knots with gusts up to 25 knots. Waves 1 to 2 feet. Wednesday night, north winds 5 to 10 knots. Gusts up to 15 knots in the evening. Waves around 1 foot. Thursday, north winds 5 to 10 knots, becoming northeast in the afternoon. Gusts up to 15 knots. Waves around 1 foot. Thursday night, southeast winds 5 to 10 knots, becoming southwest after midnight. Gusts up to 15 knots. Waves around 1 foot. The current time is 12:13 a.m. Eastern Daylight Time. Offshore waters forecast Baltimore Canyon to Cape Charles Light to 100 nautical miles. Tonight, southwest winds 10 to 15 knots. Seas 5 to 6 feet. Monday, southwest winds 5 to 15 knots, becoming north to northeast. Seas 4 to 6 feet. Slight chance of rain. Monday night, northeast winds 15 to 25 knots. Seas 4 to 7 feet. Scattered showers and thunderstorms. Tuesday, northeast winds 15 to 25 knots. Seas 6 to 9 feet. Tuesday night, northeast winds 15 to 25 knots, becoming north 10 to 15 knots. Seas 5 to 9 feet. Wednesday, northeast winds 5 to 15 knots, becoming north 10 to 15 knots. Seas 4 to 7 feet. Wednesday night, northeast winds 5 to 15 knots, becoming north 10 to 15 knots. Seas 4 to 7 feet. Thursday, north winds 10 to 20 knots, diminishing to 5 to 15 knots. Seas 4 to 7 feet. Thursday night, variable winds less than 10 knots, becoming west. Seas 5 to 6 feet. Friday, west winds 5 to 10 knots, becoming southwest 10 to 15 knots. Seas 4 to 5 feet. Friday night, south to southwest winds 10 to 20 knots, becoming southwest 10 to 15 knots. Seas 4 to 5 feet. Hazardous weather information. Now here is the hazardous weather outlook for southeast Maryland, northeast North Carolina, central Virginia, east central Virginia, eastern Virginia, north central Virginia, south central Virginia, and southeast Virginia. Tonight, no hazardous weather is expected at this time. And now the extended outlook for the period Monday through Saturday. No hazardous weather is expected at this time. The key weather messages for the next 7 days. There is a chance for showers and a few storms across southeastern portions of the area tomorrow. Temperatures remain below average into midweek. A much warmer summer pattern develops later this week into the weekend. A coastal flood statement has been issued for bayside portions of the Maryland Eastern Shore as well as the southern shore of the Potomac River, where nuisance tidal flooding is expected tonight. Now the official National Weather Service forecast. Rest of tonight, partly cloudy late this evening, then becoming mostly cloudy. Lows in the upper 50s. South winds 5 to 10 miles per hour. Monday, mostly cloudy with a chance of showers. A slight chance of thunderstorms in the afternoon. Highs in the upper 70s. Southwest winds 5 to 10 miles per hour, becoming northwest in the afternoon. Chance of rain 50%. Monday night, mostly cloudy. A slight chance of showers in the evening. Lows in the upper 50s. Northeast winds 5 to 10 miles per hour. Gusts up to 20 miles per hour in the evening. Chance of rain 20%. Tuesday, mostly sunny. Highs in the lower 70s. Northeast winds 10 to 15 miles per hour. Tuesday night, clear. Lows in the lower 50s. Northeast winds 5 to 10 miles per hour, becoming north after midnight. Wednesday, sunny. Highs in the upper 70s. Wednesday night, mostly clear in the evening, then becoming partly cloudy. Lows in the mid 50s.
Thursday, sunny. Highs in the lower 80s. Thursday night, clear. Lows in the lower 60s. Friday, mostly sunny. Highs in the upper 80s. Friday night, mostly clear. Lows in the upper 60s. Saturday, partly sunny. Highs in the lower 90s. Saturday night, partly cloudy. Lows in the lower 70s. Sunday, partly sunny. Highs in the lower 90s. Here are the marine and buoy reports for midnight across the lower Chesapeake Bay and coastal waters. All wave and swell heights are in feet. Wave and swell periods are in seconds. Potomac River buoy, air temperature was 66. The wind was south at 14, knots gusting to 17. Cove Point, air temperature was 67. The wind was south at 12 knots. Piney Point, winds were south, 10 knots. Bishop's Head, air temperature was 68. The wind was south at 15 knots. Lewisetta, air temperature was 65. Water temperature 73. The wind was south at 8 knots. Rappahannock Light, winds were south, 18 knots. Yorktown Coast Guard Station, air temperature was 68. Water temperature 73. The wind was south at 11 knots. Crypto Peak, water temperature 70. The wind was southwest at 17, knots gusting to 20. Dominion Terminal Newport News, air temperature was 67. The wind was south at 16, knots gusting to 20. South Craney Island, air temperature was 67. The wind was south at 14, knots gusting to 19. Cape Henry, air temperature was 63. The wind was south at 10 knots. Brandywine Shoalite, Delaware, winds were southwest, 16 knots. Air temperature 65. Fenwick Island buoy, winds were south, 14 knots. Air temperature 60. Buoy off Virginia Beach 64 nautical miles. Water temperature 60. Air temperature 63. Buoy just east of Cape Henry. Water temperature 64. Wave heights 5. Wave period 11. Swell period 11. Duck Cove Pier, air temperature was 67. The wind was south at 15, knots gusting to 19. Diamond Shoals buoy, air temperature was 70. Wave height 4 feet. Wave period 9. The wind was south at 8 knots. Marine forecast, Chesapeake Bay from New Point Comfort to Little Creek, Virginia. Small craft advisory in effect until 7 a.m. Monday. Overnight, south winds 15 to 20 knots with gusts up to 25 knots, becoming southwest late. Waves 2 to 3 feet. Monday, southwest winds 15 to 20 knots, becoming north 10 to 15 knots in the afternoon. Waves 1 to 2 feet. Monday night, northeast winds 15 to 20 knots. Waves 2 to 3 feet. Tuesday, northeast winds 15 to 20 knots with gusts up to 25 knots. Waves 3 to 4 feet, occasionally to 5 feet. Tuesday night, northeast winds 15 to 20 knots, becoming north 10 to 15 knots after midnight. Waves 2 to 3 feet. Wednesday, north winds 10 to 15 knots. Waves 2 to 3 feet. Wednesday night, east winds 10 knots with gusts up to 15 knots, becoming north after midnight. Waves 2 to 3 feet. Thursday, north winds 5 to 10 knots, becoming northeast with gusts up to 15 knots in the afternoon. Waves 2 to 3 feet, subsiding to 1 foot in the afternoon. Thursday night, southeast winds 10 to 15 knots, becoming southwest after midnight. Waves 1 to 2 feet. Marine forecast, Chesapeake Bay from Little Creek, Virginia to Cape Henry, Virginia, including the Chesapeake Bay Bridge Tunnel. Small craft advisory in effect until 7 a.m. Monday. Overnight, south winds 15 to 20 knots with gusts up to 25 knots, becoming southwest late. Waves 2 to 3 feet. Wave detail, south 2 feet at 3 seconds and east 2 feet at 10 seconds. Monday, southwest winds 10 to 15 knots, becoming northwest in the afternoon. Gusts up to 20 knots. Waves 2 to 3 feet. Wave detail, southwest 2 feet at 3 seconds and east 1 foot at 10 seconds. A chance of showers. Monday night, northeast winds 15 to 20 knots. Waves 3 to 4 feet, occasionally to 5 feet. Wave detail, east 3 feet at 3 seconds and west 1 foot at 3 seconds.
Tuesday, northeast winds 15 to 20 knots, increasing to 20 to 25 knots in the afternoon. Waves 4 to 5 feet, occasionally to 6 feet. Wave detail, east 4 feet at 5 seconds and east 1 foot at 10 seconds. Tuesday night, northeast winds 15 to 20 knots, diminishing to 10 to 15 knots after midnight. Waves 3 to 4 feet, occasionally to 5 feet. Wave detail, east 4 feet at 8 seconds and north 1 foot at 4 seconds. Wednesday, northeast winds 10 to 15 knots with gusts up to 20 knots. Waves around 3 feet. Wednesday night, northeast winds 10 knots, becoming north after midnight. Gusts up to 15 knots. Waves 2 to 3 feet. Thursday, north winds 10 knots, becoming northeast in the afternoon. Gusts up to 15 knots. Waves around 3 feet. Thursday night, southeast winds 10 to 15 knots, becoming southwest after midnight. Waves around 3 feet. Marine forecast, Currid Sound. Overnight, south winds 10 to 15 knots with gusts up to 20 knots, becoming southwest late. Waves 1 to 2 feet. Monday, southwest winds 5 to 10 knots. Gusts up to 15 knots in the morning. Waves around 1 foot. Showers likely. Monday night, northeast winds 10 to 15 knots. Gusts up to 25 knots after midnight. Waves 1 to 2 feet. A chance of showers in the evening. Tuesday, northeast winds 15 to 20 knots with gusts up to 30 knots. Waves 2 to 3 feet. Tuesday night, northeast winds 15 to 20 knots with gusts up to 25 knots, becoming north 10 to 15 knots after midnight. Waves 2 to 3 feet, diminishing to 1 to 2 feet after midnight. Wednesday, north winds 10 to 15 knots with gusts up to 25 knots. Waves 1 to 2 feet. Wednesday night, north winds 5 to 10 knots. Gusts up to 15 knots in the evening. Waves around 1 foot. Thursday, north winds 5 to 10 knots, becoming northeast in the afternoon. Gusts up to 15 knots. Waves around 1 foot. Thursday night, southeast winds 5 to 10 knots, becoming southwest after midnight. Gusts up to 15 knots. Waves around 1 foot. The current time is 12:25 a.m. Eastern Daylight Time. Offshore waters forecast Baltimore Canyon to Cape Charles Light to 100 nautical miles. Tonight, southwest winds 10 to 15 knots. Seas 5 to 6 feet. Monday, southwest winds 5 to 15 knots, becoming north to northeast. Seas 4 to 6 feet. Slight chance of rain. Monday night, northeast winds 15 to 25 knots. Seas 4 to 7 feet. Scattered showers and thunderstorms. Tuesday, northeast winds 15 to 25 knots. Seas 6 to 9 feet. Tuesday night, northeast winds 15 to 25 knots, becoming north 10 to 15 knots. Seas 5 to 9 feet. Wednesday, northeast winds 5 to 15 knots, becoming north 10 to 15 knots. Seas 4 to 7 feet. Wednesday night, northeast winds 5 to 15 knots, becoming north 10 to 15 knots. Seas 4 to 7 feet. Thursday, north winds 10 to 20 knots, diminishing to 5 to 15 knots. Seas 4 to 7 feet. Thursday night, variable winds less than 10 knots, becoming west. Seas 5 to 6 feet. Friday, west winds 5 to 10 knots, becoming southwest 10 to 15 knots. Seas 4 to 5 feet. Friday night, south to southwest winds 10 to 20 knots, becoming southwest 10 to 15 knots. Seas 4 to 5 feet. Hazardous weather information. Now here is the hazardous weather outlook for southeast Maryland, northeast North Carolina, central Virginia, east central Virginia, eastern Virginia, north central Virginia, south central Virginia, and southeast Virginia. Tonight, no hazardous weather is expected at this time. And now the extended outlook for the period Monday through Saturday. No hazardous weather is expected at this time. The key weather messages for the next 7 days. There is a chance for showers and a few storms across southeastern portions of the area tomorrow. Temperatures remain below average into midweek. A much warmer summer pattern develops later this week into the weekend.
A coastal flood statement has been issued for Bayside portions of the Maryland Eastern Shore as well as the southern shore of the Potomac River, where nuisance tidal flooding is expected tonight. Now the official National Weather Service forecast. Rest of tonight, partly cloudy late this evening, then becoming mostly cloudy. Lows in the upper 50s. South winds 5 to 10 miles per hour. Monday, mostly cloudy with a chance of showers. A slight chance of thunderstorms in the afternoon. Highs in the upper 70s. Southwest winds 5 to 10 miles per hour, becoming northwest in the afternoon. Chance of rain 50%. Monday night, mostly cloudy. A slight chance of showers in the evening. Lows in the upper 50s. Northeast winds 5 to 10 miles per hour. Gusts up to 20 miles per hour in the evening. Chance of rain 20%. Tuesday, mostly sunny. Highs in the lower 70s. Northeast winds 10 to 15 miles per hour. Tuesday night, clear. Lows in the lower 50s. Northeast winds 5 to 10 miles per hour, becoming north after midnight. Wednesday, sunny. Highs in the upper 70s. Wednesday night, mostly clear in the evening, then becoming partly cloudy. Lows in the mid 50s. Thursday, sunny. Highs in the lower 80s. Thursday night, clear. Lows in the lower 60s. Friday, mostly sunny. Highs in the upper 80s. Friday night, mostly clear. Lows in the upper 60s. Saturday, partly sunny. Highs in the lower 90s. Saturday night, partly cloudy. Lows in the lower 70s. Sunday, partly sunny. Highs in the lower 90s. Here are the marine and buoy reports for midnight across the lower Chesapeake Bay and coastal waters. All wave and swell heights are in feet. Wave and swell periods are in seconds. Potomac River buoy, air temperature was 66. The wind was south at 14, knots gusting to 17. Cove Point, air temperature was 67. The wind was south at 12 knots. Piney Point, winds were south, 10 knots. Bishop's Head, air temperature was 68. The wind was south at 15, knots. Lewisetta, air temperature was 65. Water temperature 73. The wind was south at 8 knots. Rappahannock Light, winds were south, 18 knots. Yorktown Coast Guard Station, air temperature was 68. Water temperature 73. The wind was south at 11 knots. Crypto Peak, water temperature 70. The wind was southwest at 17 knots, gusting to 20. Dominion Terminal Newport News, air temperature was 67. The wind was south at 16, knots gusting to 20. South Craney Island, air temperature was 67. The wind was south at 14, knots gusting to 19. Cape Henry, air temperature was 63. The wind was south at 10 knots. Brandywine Chill Lake, Delaware, winds were southwest, 16 knots. Air temperature 65. Fenwick Island buoy, winds were south, 14 knots. Air temperature 60. Buoy off Virginia Beach 64 nautical miles. Water temperature 60. Air temperature 63. Buoy just east of Cape Henry. Water temperature 64. Wave heights 5. Wave period 11. Swell period 11. Duck Cove here, air temperature was 67. The wind was south at 15, knots gusting to 19. Diamond Shoals buoy, air temperature was 70. Wave height 4 feet. Wave period 9. The wind was south at 8 knots. Marine forecast, Chesapeake Bay from New Point Comfort to Little Creek, Virginia. Small craft advisory in effect until 7 a.m. Monday. Overnight, south winds 15 to 20 knots with gusts up to 25 knots, becoming southwest late. Waves 2 to 3 feet. Monday, southwest winds 15 to 20 knots, becoming north 10 to 15 knots in the afternoon. Waves 1 to 2 feet. Monday night, northeast winds 15 to 20 knots. Waves 2 to 3 feet. Tuesday, northeast winds 15 to 20 knots with gusts up to 25 knots. Waves 3 to 4 feet, occasionally to 5 feet. Tuesday night, northeast winds 15 to 20 knots, becoming north 10 to 15 knots after midnight. Waves 2 to 3 feet. Wednesday, north winds 10 to 15 knots. Waves 2 to 3 feet.
Wednesday night, east winds 10 knots with gusts up to 15 knots, becoming north after midnight. Waves 2 to 3 feet. Thursday, north winds 5 to 10 knots, becoming northeast with gusts up to 15 knots in the afternoon. Waves 2 to 3 feet, subsiding to 1 foot in the afternoon. Thursday night, southeast winds 10 to 15 knots, becoming southwest after midnight. Waves 1 to 2 feet. Marine forecast, Chesapeake Bay from Little Creek, Virginia to Cape Henry, Virginia, including the Chesapeake Bay Bridge Tunnel. Small craft advisory in effect until 7 a.m. Monday. Overnight, south winds 15 to 20 knots with gusts up to 25 knots, becoming southwest late. Waves 2 to 3 feet. Wave detail, south 2 feet at 3 seconds and east 2 feet at 10 seconds. Monday, southwest winds 10 to 15 knots, becoming northwest in the afternoon. Gusts up to 20 knots. Waves 2 to 3 feet. Wave detail, southwest 2 feet at 3 seconds and east 1 foot at 10 seconds. A chance of showers. Monday night, northeast winds 15 to 20 knots. Waves 3 to 4 feet, occasionally to 5 feet. Wave detail, east 3 feet at 3 seconds and west 1 foot at 3 seconds. Tuesday, northeast winds 15 to 20 knots, increasing to 20 to 25 knots in the afternoon. Waves 4 to 5 feet, occasionally to 6 feet. Wave detail, east 4 feet at 5 seconds and east 1 foot at 10 seconds. Tuesday night, northeast winds 15 to 20 knots, diminishing to 10 to 15 knots after midnight. Waves 3 to 4 feet, occasionally to 5 feet. Wave detail, east 4 feet at 8 seconds and north 1 foot at 4 seconds. Wednesday, northeast winds 10 to 15 knots with gusts up to 20 knots. Waves around 3 feet. Wednesday night, northeast winds 10 knots, becoming north after midnight. Gusts up to 15 knots. Waves 2 to 3 feet. Thursday, north winds 10 knots, becoming northeast in the afternoon. Gusts up to 15 knots. Waves around 3 feet. Thursday night, southeast winds 10 to 15 knots, becoming southwest after midnight. Waves around 3 feet. Marine forecast, Currituck Sound. Overnight, south winds 10 to 15 knots with gusts up to 20 knots, becoming southwest late. Waves 1 to 2 feet. Monday, southwest winds 5 to 10 knots. Gusts up to 15 knots in the morning. Waves around 1 foot. Showers likely. Monday night, northeast winds 10 to 15 knots. Gusts up to 25 knots after midnight. Waves 1 to 2 feet. A chance of showers in the evening. Tuesday, northeast winds 15 to 20 knots with gusts up to 30 knots. Waves 2 to 3 feet. Tuesday night, northeast winds 15 to 20 knots with gusts up to 25 knots, becoming north 10 to 15 knots after midnight. Waves 2 to 3 feet, diminishing to 1 to 2 feet after midnight. Wednesday, north winds 10 to 15 knots with gusts up to 25 knots. Waves 1 to 2 feet. Wednesday night, north winds 5 to 10 knots. Gusts up to 15 knots in the evening. Waves around 1 foot. Thursday, north winds 5 to 10 knots, becoming northeast in the afternoon. Gusts up to 15 knots. Waves around 1 foot. Thursday night, southeast winds 5 to 10 knots, becoming southwest after midnight. Gusts up to 15 knots. Waves around 1 foot. This is NOAA's National Weather Service All Hazards Weather Radio, KHP 37, broadcasting from Wakefield, Virginia, transmitting from Driver, Virginia on a frequency of 162.550 MHz. The following information is for Hampton Roads and Northeast North Carolina, the southern part of the Chesapeake Bay and adjacent coastal waters. The current time is 12:36 a.m. Eastern Daylight Time. Offshore waters forecast Baltimore Canyon to Cape Charles Light to 100 nautical miles. Tonight, southwest winds 10 to 15 knots. Seas 5 to 6 feet. Monday, southwest winds 5 to 15 knots, becoming north to northeast. Seas 4 to 6 feet. Slight chance of rain. Monday night, northeast winds 15 to 25 knots. Seas 4 to 7 feet. Scattered showers and thunderstorms. Tuesday, northeast winds 15 to 25 knots. Seas 6 to 9 feet.
Tuesday night, northeast winds 15 to 25 knots, becoming north 10 to 15 knots. Seas 5 to 9 feet. Wednesday, northeast winds 5 to 15 knots, becoming north 10 to 15 knots. Seas 4 to 7 feet. Wednesday night, northeast winds 5 to 15 knots, becoming north 10 to 15 knots. Seas 4 to 7 feet. Thursday, north winds 10 to 20 knots, diminishing to 5 to 15 knots. Seas 4 to 7 feet. Thursday night, variable winds less than 10 knots, becoming west. Seas 5 to 6 feet. Friday, west winds 5 to 10 knots, becoming southwest 10 to 15 knots. Seas 4 to 5 feet. Friday night, south to southwest winds 10 to 20 knots, becoming southwest 10 to 15 knots. Seas 4 to 5 feet. Hazardous weather information. Now here is the hazardous weather outlook for southeast Maryland, northeast North Carolina, central Virginia, east central Virginia, eastern Virginia, north central Virginia, south central Virginia, and southeast Virginia. Tonight, no hazardous weather is expected at this time. And now the extended outlook for the period Monday through Saturday. No hazardous weather is expected at this time. The key weather messages for the next 7 days. There is a chance for showers and a few storms across southeastern portions of the area tomorrow. Temperatures remain below average into midweek. A much warmer summer pattern develops later this week into the weekend. A coastal flood statement has been issued for bayside portions of the Maryland Eastern Shore as well as the southern shore of the Potomac River, where nuisance tidal flooding is expected tonight. Now the official National Weather Service forecast. Rest of tonight, partly cloudy late this evening, then becoming mostly cloudy. Lows in the upper 50s. South winds 5 to 10 miles per hour. Monday, mostly cloudy with a chance of showers. A slight chance of thunderstorms in the afternoon. Highs in the upper 70s. Southwest winds 5 to 10 miles per hour, becoming northwest in the afternoon. Chance of rain 50%. Monday night, mostly cloudy. A slight chance of showers in the evening. Lows in the upper 50s. Northeast winds 5 to 10 miles per hour. Gusts up to 20 miles per hour in the evening. Chance of rain 20%. Tuesday, mostly sunny. Highs in the lower 70s. Northeast winds 10 to 15 miles per hour. Tuesday night, clear. Lows in the lower 50s. Northeast winds 5 to 10 miles per hour, becoming north after midnight. Wednesday, sunny. Highs in the upper 70s. Wednesday night, mostly clear in the evening, then becoming partly cloudy. Lows in the mid-50s. Thursday, sunny. Highs in the lower 80s. Thursday night, clear. Lows in the lower 60s. Friday, mostly sunny. Highs in the upper 80s. Friday night, mostly clear. Lows in the upper 60s. Saturday, partly sunny. Highs in the lower 90s. Saturday night, partly cloudy. Lows in the lower 70s. Sunday, partly sunny. Highs in the lower 90s. Here are the marine and buoy reports for midnight across the lower Chesapeake Bay and coastal waters. All wave and swell heights are in feet. Wave and swell periods are in seconds. Potomac River buoy, air temperature was 66. The wind was south at 14, knots gusting to 17. Cove Point, air temperature was 67. The wind was south at 12 knots. Piney Point, winds were south, 10 knots. Bishop's Head, air temperature was 68. The wind was south at 15 knots. Lewisetta, air temperature was 65. Water temperature 73. The wind was south at 8 knots. Rappahannock Light, winds were south, 18 knots. Yorktown Coast Guard Station, air temperature was 68. Water temperature 73. The wind was south at 11 knots. Crypto Peak, water temperature 70. The wind was southwest at 17 knots, gusting to 20. Dominion Terminal Newport News, air temperature was 67. The wind was south at 16 knots, gusting to 20. South Craney Island, air temperature was 67. The wind was south at 14 knots, gusting to 19. Cape Henry, air temperature was 63. The wind was south at 10 knots. Brandywine Chill Lake, Delaware, winds were southwest, 16 knots. Air temperature 65.
Fenwick Island buoy, winds were south, 14 knots. Air temperature 60. Buoy off Virginia Beach, 64 nautical miles. Water temperature 60. Air temperature 63. Buoy just east of Cape Henry. Water temperature 64. Wave heights 5. Wave period 11. Swell period 11. Duck Cove here, air temperature was 67. The wind was south at 15, knots, gusting to 19. Diamond Shoals buoy, air temperature was 70. Wave height 4 feet. Wave period 9. The wind was south at 8 knots. Marine forecast, Chesapeake Bay from New Point Comfort to Little Creek, Virginia. Small craft advisory in effect until 7 a.m. Monday. Overnight, south winds 15 to 20 knots with gusts up to 25 knots, becoming southwest late. Waves 2 to 3 feet. Monday, southwest winds 15 to 20 knots, becoming north 10 to 15 knots in the afternoon. Waves 1 to 2 feet. Monday night, northeast winds 15 to 20 knots. Waves 2 to 3 feet. Tuesday, northeast winds 15 to 20 knots with gusts up to 25 knots. Waves 3 to 4 feet, occasionally to 5 feet. Tuesday night, northeast winds 15 to 20 knots, becoming north 10 to 15 knots after midnight. Waves 2 to 3 feet. Wednesday, north winds 10 to 15 knots. Waves 2 to 3 feet. Wednesday night, east winds 10 knots with gusts up to 15 knots, becoming north after midnight. Waves 2 to 3 feet. Thursday, north winds 5 to 10 knots, becoming northeast with gusts up to 15 knots in the afternoon. Waves 2 to 3 feet, subsiding to 1 foot in the afternoon. Thursday night, southeast winds 10 to 15 knots, becoming southwest after midnight. Waves 1 to 2 feet. Marine forecast, Chesapeake Bay from Little Creek, Virginia to Cape Henry, Virginia, including the Chesapeake Bay Bridge Tunnel. Small craft advisory in effect until 7 a.m. Monday. Overnight, south winds 15 to 20 knots with gusts up to 25 knots, becoming southwest late. Waves 2 to 3 feet. Wave detail, south 2 feet at 3 seconds and east 2 feet at 10 seconds. Monday, southwest winds 10 to 15 knots, becoming northwest in the afternoon. Gusts up to 20 knots. Waves 2 to 3 feet. Wave detail, southwest 2 feet at 3 seconds and east 1 foot at 10 seconds. A chance of showers. Monday night, northeast winds 15 to 20 knots. Waves 3 to 4 feet, occasionally to 5 feet. Wave detail, east 3 feet at 3 seconds and west 1 foot at 3 seconds. Tuesday, northeast winds 15 to 20 knots, increasing to 20 to 25 knots in the afternoon. Waves 4 to 5 feet, occasionally to 6 feet. Wave detail, east 4 feet at 5 seconds and east 1 foot at 10 seconds. Tuesday night, northeast winds 15 to 20 knots, diminishing to 10 to 15 knots after midnight. Waves 3 to 4 feet, occasionally to 5 feet. Wave detail, east 4 feet at 8 seconds and north 1 foot at 4 seconds. Wednesday, northeast winds 10 to 15 knots with gusts up to 20 knots. Waves around 3 feet. Wednesday night, northeast winds 10 knots, becoming north after midnight. Gusts up to 15 knots. Waves 2 to 3 feet. Thursday, north winds 10 knots, becoming northeast in the afternoon. Gusts up to 15 knots. Waves around 3 feet. Thursday night, southeast winds 10 to 15 knots, becoming southwest after midnight. Waves around 3 feet. Marine forecast, Currituck Sound. Overnight, south winds 10 to 15 knots with gusts up to 20 knots, becoming southwest late. Waves 1 to 2 feet. Monday, southwest winds 5 to 10 knots. Gusts up to 15 knots in the morning. Waves around 1 foot. Showers likely. Monday night, northeast winds 10 to 15 knots. Gusts up to 25 knots after midnight. Waves 1 to 2 feet. A chance of showers in the evening. Tuesday, northeast winds 15 to 20 knots with gusts up to 30 knots. Waves 2 to 3 feet. Tuesday night, northeast winds 15 to 20 knots with gusts up to 25 knots, becoming north 10 to 15 knots after midnight. Waves 2 to 3 feet, diminishing to 1 to 2 feet after midnight.
Wednesday, north winds 10 to 15 knots with gusts up to 25 knots. Waves 1 to 2 feet. Wednesday night, north winds 5 to 10 knots. Gusts up to 15 knots in the evening. Waves around 1 foot. Thursday, north winds 5 to 10 knots, becoming northeast in the afternoon. Gusts up to 15 knots. Waves around 1 foot. Thursday night, southeast winds 5 to 10 knots, becoming southwest after midnight. Gusts up to 15 knots. Waves around 1 foot. The current time is 12:47 a.m. Eastern Daylight Time. Offshore waters forecast Baltimore Canyon to Cape Charles Light to 100 nautical miles. Tonight, southwest winds 10 to 15 knots. Seas 5 to 6 feet. Monday, southwest winds 5 to 15 knots, becoming north to northeast. Seas 4 to 6 feet. Slight chance of rain. Monday night, northeast winds 15 to 25 knots. Seas 4 to 7 feet. Scattered showers and thunderstorms. Tuesday, northeast winds 15 to 25 knots. Seas 6 to 9 feet. Tuesday night, northeast winds 15 to 25 knots, becoming north 10 to 15 knots. Seas 5 to 9 feet. Wednesday, northeast winds 5 to 15 knots, becoming north 10 to 15 knots. Seas 4 to 7 feet. Wednesday night, northeast winds 5 to 15 knots, becoming north 10 to 15 knots. Seas 4 to 7 feet. Thursday, north winds 10 to 20 knots, diminishing to 5 to 15 knots. Seas 4 to 7 feet. Thursday night, variable winds less than 10 knots, becoming west. Seas 5 to 6 feet. Friday, west winds 5 to 10 knots, becoming southwest 10 to 15 knots. Seas 4 to 5 feet. Friday night, south to southwest winds 10 to 20 knots, becoming southwest 10 to 15 knots. Seas 4 to 5 feet. Hazardous weather information. Now here is the hazardous weather outlook for southeast Maryland, northeast North Carolina, central Virginia, east central Virginia, eastern Virginia, north central Virginia, south central Virginia, and southeast Virginia. Tonight, no hazardous weather is expected at this time. And now the extended outlook for the period Monday through Saturday. No hazardous weather is expected at this time. The key weather messages for the next 7 days. There is a chance for showers and a few storms across southeastern portions of the area tomorrow. Temperatures remain below average into midweek. A much warmer summer pattern develops later this week into the weekend. A coastal flood statement has been issued for bayside portions of the Maryland Eastern Shore as well as the southern shore of the Potomac River, where nuisance tidal flooding is expected tonight. Now the official National Weather Service forecast. Rest of tonight, partly cloudy late this evening, then becoming mostly cloudy. Lows in the upper 50s. South winds 5 to 10 miles per hour. Monday, mostly cloudy with a chance of showers. A slight chance of thunderstorms in the afternoon. Highs in the upper 70s. Southwest winds 5 to 10 miles per hour, becoming northwest in the afternoon. Chance of rain 50%. Monday night, mostly cloudy. A slight chance of showers in the evening. Lows in the upper 50s. Northeast winds 5 to 10 miles per hour. Gusts up to 20 miles per hour in the evening. Chance of rain 20%. Tuesday, mostly sunny. Highs in the lower 70s. Northeast winds 10 to 15 miles per hour. Tuesday night, clear. Lows in the lower 50s. Northeast winds 5 to 10 miles per hour, becoming north after midnight. Wednesday, sunny. Highs in the upper 70s. Wednesday night, mostly clear in the evening, then becoming partly cloudy. Lows in the mid-50s. Thursday, sunny. Highs in the lower 80s. Thursday night, clear. Lows in the lower 60s. Friday, mostly sunny. Highs in the upper 80s. Friday night, mostly clear. Lows in the upper 60s. Saturday, partly sunny. Highs in the lower 90s. Saturday night, partly cloudy. Lows in the lower 70s. Sunday, partly sunny. Highs in the lower 90s. Here are the marine and buoy reports for midnight across the lower Chesapeake Bay and coastal waters. All wave and swell heights are in feet. Wave and swell periods are in seconds.
Potomac River buoy, air temperature was 66. The wind was south at 14, knots gusting to 17. Cove Point, air temperature was 67. The wind was south at 12 knots. Piney Point, winds were south, 10 knots. Bishop's Head, air temperature was 68. The wind was south at 15 knots. Lewisetta, air temperature was 65. Water temperature 73. The wind was south at 8 knots. Rappahannock Light, winds were south, 18 knots. Yorktown Coast Guard Station, air temperature was 68. Water temperature 73. The wind was south at 11 knots. Crypto Peak, water temperature 70. The wind was southwest at 17, knots gusting to 20. Dominion Terminal Newport News, air temperature was 67. The wind was south at 16, knots gusting to 20. South Craney Island, air temperature was 67. The wind was south at 14, knots gusting to 19. Cape Henry, air temperature was 63. The wind was south at 10 knots. Brandywine Chill Light, Delaware, winds were southwest, 16 knots. Air temperature 65. Fenwick Island buoy, winds were south, 14 knots. Air temperature 60. Buoy off Virginia Beach 64 nautical miles. Water temperature 60. Air temperature 63. Buoy just east of Cape Henry. Water temperature 64. Wave heights 5. Wave period 11. Swell period 11. Duck Cove Pier, air temperature was 67. The wind was south at 15, knots gusting to 19. Diamond Shoals buoy, air temperature was 70. Wave height 4 feet. Wave period 9. The wind was south at 8 knots. Marine forecast, Chesapeake Bay from New Point Comfort to Little Creek, Virginia. Small craft advisory in effect until 7 a.m. Monday. Overnight, south winds 15 to 20 knots with gusts up to 25 knots, becoming southwest late. Waves 2 to 3 feet. Monday, southwest winds 15 to 20 knots, becoming north 10 to 15 knots in the afternoon. Waves 1 to 2 feet. Monday night, northeast winds 15 to 20 knots. Waves 2 to 3 feet. Tuesday, northeast winds 15 to 20 knots with gusts up to 25 knots. Waves 3 to 4 feet, occasionally to 5 feet. Tuesday night, northeast winds 15 to 20 knots, becoming north 10 to 15 knots after midnight. Waves 2 to 3 feet. Wednesday, north winds 10 to 15 knots. Waves 2 to 3 feet. Wednesday night, east winds 10 knots with gusts up to 15 knots, becoming north after midnight. Waves 2 to 3 feet. Thursday, north winds 5 to 10 knots, becoming northeast with gusts up to 15 knots in the afternoon. Waves 2 to 3 feet, subsiding to 1 foot in the afternoon. Thursday night, southeast winds 10 to 15 knots, becoming southwest after midnight. Waves 1 to 2 feet. Marine forecast, Chesapeake Bay from Little Creek, Virginia to Cape Henry, Virginia, including the Chesapeake Bay Bridge Tunnel. Small craft advisory in effect until 7 a.m. Monday. Overnight, south winds 15 to 20 knots with gusts up to 25 knots, becoming southwest late. Waves 2 to 3 feet. Wave detail, south 2 feet at 3 seconds and east 2 feet at 10 seconds. Monday, southwest winds 10 to 15 knots, becoming northwest in the afternoon. Gusts up to 20 knots. Waves 2 to 3 feet. Wave detail, southwest 2 feet at 3 seconds and east 1 foot at 10 seconds. A chance of showers. Monday night, northeast winds 15 to 20 knots. Waves 3 to 4 feet, occasionally to 5 feet. Wave detail, east 3 feet at 3 seconds and west 1 foot at 3 seconds. Tuesday, northeast winds 15 to 20 knots, increasing to 20 to 25 knots in the afternoon. Waves 4 to 5 feet, occasionally to 6 feet. Wave detail, east 4 feet at 5 seconds and east 1 foot at 10 seconds. Tuesday night, northeast winds 15 to 20 knots, diminishing to 10 to 15 knots after midnight. Waves 3 to 4 feet, occasionally to 5 feet. Wave detail, east 4 feet at 8 seconds and north 1 foot at 4 seconds. Wednesday, northeast winds 10 to 15 knots with gusts up to 20 knots. Waves around 3 feet. Wednesday night, northeast winds 10 knots, becoming north after midnight.
gusts up to 15 knots. Waves 2 to 3 feet. Thursday, north winds 10 knots, becoming northeast in the afternoon. Gusts up to 15 knots. Waves around 3 feet. Thursday night, southeast winds 10 to 15 knots, becoming southwest after midnight. Waves around 3 feet. Marine forecast, Kuril Sound. Overnight, south winds 10 to 15 knots with gusts up to 20 knots, becoming southwest late. Waves 1 to 2 feet. Monday, southwest winds 5 to 10 knots. Gusts up to 15 knots in the morning. Waves around 1 foot. Showers likely. Monday night, northeast winds 10 to 15 knots. Gusts up to 25 knots after midnight. Waves 1 to 2 feet. A chance of showers in the evening. Tuesday, northeast winds 15 to 20 knots with gusts up to 30 knots. Waves 2 to 3 feet. Tuesday night, northeast winds 15 to 20 knots with gusts up to 25 knots, becoming north 10 to 15 knots after midnight. Waves 2 to 3 feet, diminishing to 1 to 2 feet after midnight. Wednesday, north winds 10 to 15 knots with gusts up to 25 knots. Waves 1 to 2 feet. Wednesday night, north winds 5 to 10 knots. Gusts up to 15 knots in the evening. Waves around 1 foot. Thursday, north winds 5 to 10 knots, becoming northeast in the afternoon. Gusts up to 15 knots. Waves around 1 foot. Thursday night, southeast winds 5 to 10 knots, becoming southwest after midnight. Gusts up to 15 knots. Waves around 1 foot. The current time is 12:59 a.m. Eastern Daylight Time. Offshore waters forecast Baltimore Canyon to Cape Charles Light to 100 nautical miles. Tonight, southwest winds 10 to 15 knots. Seas 5 to 6 feet. Monday, southwest winds 5 to 15 knots, becoming north to northeast. Seas 4 to 6 feet. Slight chance of rain. Monday night, northeast winds 15 to 25 knots. Seas 4 to 7 feet. Scattered showers and thunderstorms. Tuesday, northeast winds 15 to 25 knots. Seas 6 to 9 feet. Tuesday night, northeast winds 15 to 25 knots, becoming north 10 to 15 knots. Seas 5 to 9 feet. Wednesday, northeast winds 5 to 15 knots, becoming north 10 to 15 knots. Seas 4 to 7 feet. Wednesday night, northeast winds 5 to 15 knots, becoming north 10 to 15 knots. Seas 4 to 7 feet. Thursday, north winds 10 to 20 knots, diminishing to 5 to 15 knots. Seas 4 to 7 feet. Thursday night, variable winds less than 10 knots, becoming west. Seas 5 to 6 feet. Friday, west winds 5 to 10 knots, becoming southwest 10 to 15 knots. Seas 4 to 5 feet. Friday night, south to southwest winds 10 to 20 knots, becoming southwest 10 to 15 knots. Seas 4 to 5 feet. Hazardous weather information. Now here is the hazardous weather outlook for southeast Maryland, northeast North Carolina, central Virginia, east central Virginia, eastern Virginia, north central Virginia, south central Virginia, and southeast Virginia. Tonight, no hazardous weather is expected at this time. And now the extended outlook for the period Monday through Saturday. No hazardous weather is expected at this time. The key weather messages for the next 7 days. There is a chance for showers and a few storms across southeastern portions of the area tomorrow. Temperatures remain below average into midweek. A much warmer summer pattern develops later this week into the weekend. A coastal flood statement has been issued for bayside portions of the Maryland Eastern Shore as well as the southern shore of the Potomac River, where nuisance tidal flooding is expected tonight. Now the official National Weather Service forecast. Rest of tonight, partly cloudy late this evening, then becoming mostly cloudy. Lows in the upper 50s. South winds 5 to 10 miles per hour. Monday, mostly cloudy with a chance of showers. A slight chance of thunderstorms in the afternoon. Highs in the upper 70s. Southwest winds 5 to 10 miles per hour, becoming northwest in the afternoon. Chance of rain 50%. Monday night, mostly cloudy. A slight chance of showers in the evening. Lows in the upper 50s.
northeast winds 5 to 10 miles per hour. Gusts up to 20 miles per hour in the evening. Chance of rain 20%. Tuesday, mostly sunny. Highs in the lower 70s. Northeast winds 10 to 15.

upper 80s. Friday night, mostly clear. Lows in the upper 60s. Saturday, partly sunny. Highs in the lower 90s. Saturday night, partly cloudy. Lows in the lower 70s. Sunday, partly sunny. Highs in the lower 90s. Here are the marine and buoy reports for midnight across the lower Chesapeake Bay and coastal waters. All wave and swell heights are in feet. Wave and swell periods are in seconds. Potomac River buoy, air temperature was 66. The wind was south at 14, knots gusting to 17. Cove Point, air temperature was 67. The wind was south at 12 knots. Piney Point, winds were south, 10 knots. Bishop's Head, air temperature was 68. The wind was south at 15 knots. Lewisetta, air temperature was 65. Water temperature 73. The wind was south at 8 knots. Rappahannock Light, winds were south, 18 knots. Yorktown Coast Guard Station, air temperature was 68. Water temperature 73. The wind was south at 11 knots. Crypto Peak, water temperature 70. The wind was southwest at 17 knots, gusting to 20. Dominion Terminal Newport News, air temperature was 67. The wind was south at 16 knots, gusting to 20. South Craney Island, air temperature was 67. The wind was south at 14 knots, gusting to 19. Cape Henry, air temperature was 63. The wind was south at 10 knots. Brandywine Chillite, Delaware, winds were southwest, 16 knots. Air temperature 65. Fenwick Island buoy, winds were south, 14 knots. Air temperature 60. Buoy off Virginia Beach, 64 nautical miles. Water temperature 60. Air temperature 63. Buoy just east of Cape Henry. Water temperature 64. Wave heights 5. Wave period 11. Swell period 11. Duck Cove here, air temperature was 67. The wind was south at 15, knots gusting to 19. Diamond Shoals buoy, air temperature was 70. Wave height 4 feet. Wave period 9. The wind was south at 8 knots. This is NOAA's National Weather Service All Hazards Weather Radio, KHP 37, broadcasting from Wakefield, Virginia, transmitting from Driver, Virginia on a frequency of 162.550 MHz. The following information is for Hampton Roads and Northeast North Carolina, the southern part of the Chesapeake Bay and adjacent coastal waters. Marine forecast, Chesapeake Bay from New Point Comfort to Little Creek, Virginia. Small craft advisory in effect until 7 a.m. Monday. Overnight, south winds 15 to 20 knots with gusts up to 25 knots, becoming southwest late. Waves 2 to 3 feet. Monday, southwest winds 15 to 20 knots, becoming north 10 to 15 knots in the afternoon. Waves 1 to 2 feet. Monday night, northeast winds 15 to 20 knots. Waves 2 to 3 feet. Tuesday, northeast winds 15 to 20 knots with gusts up to 25 knots. Waves 3 to 4 feet, occasionally to 5 feet. Tuesday night, northeast winds 15 to 20 knots, becoming north 10 to 15 knots after midnight. Waves 2 to 3 feet. Wednesday, north winds 10 to 15 knots. Waves 2 to 3 feet. Wednesday night, east winds 10 knots with gusts up to 15 knots, becoming north after midnight. Waves 2 to 3 feet. Thursday, north winds 5 to 10 knots, becoming northeast with gusts up to 15 knots in the afternoon. Waves 2 to 3 feet, subsiding to 1 foot in the afternoon. Thursday night, southeast winds 10 to 15 knots, becoming southwest after midnight. Waves 1 to 2 feet. Marine forecast, Chesapeake Bay from Little Creek, Virginia to Cape Henry, Virginia, including the Chesapeake Bay Bridge Tunnel. Small craft advisory in effect until 7 a.m. Monday. Overnight, south winds 15 to 20 knots with gusts up to 25 knots, becoming southwest late. Waves 2 to 3 feet. Wave detail, south 2 feet at 3 seconds and east 2 feet at 10 seconds. Monday, southwest winds 10 to 15 knots, becoming northwest in the afternoon. Gusts up to 20 knots. Waves 2 to 3 feet. Wave detail, southwest 2 feet at 3 seconds and east 1 foot at 10 seconds. A chance of showers. Monday night, northeast winds 15 to 20 knots. Waves 3 to 4.

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Wave detail, east 3 feet at 3 seconds and west 1 foot at 3 seconds. Tuesday, northeast winds 15 to 20 knots, increasing to 20 to 25 knots in the afternoon. Waves 4 to 5 feet, occasionally to 6 feet. Wave detail, east 4 feet at 5 seconds and east 1 foot at 10 seconds. Tuesday night, northeast winds 15 to 20 knots, diminishing to 10 to 15 knots after midnight. Waves 3 to 4 feet, occasionally to 5 feet. Wave detail, east 4 feet at 8 seconds and north 1 foot at 4 seconds. Wednesday, northeast winds 10 to 15 knots with gusts up to 20 knots. Waves around 3 feet. Wednesday night, northeast winds 10 knots, becoming north after midnight. Gusts up to 15 knots. Waves 2 to 3 feet. Thursday, north winds 10 knots, becoming northeast in the afternoon. Gusts up to 15 knots. Waves around 3 feet. Thursday night, southeast winds 10 to 15 knots, becoming southwest after midnight. Waves around 3 feet. Marine forecast, Kerguelen Sound. Overnight, south winds 10 to 15 knots with gusts up to 20 knots, becoming southwest late. Waves 1 to 2 feet. Monday, southwest winds 5 to 10 knots. Gusts up to 15 knots in the morning. Waves around 1 foot. Showers likely. Monday night, northeast winds 10 to 15 knots. Gusts up to 25 knots after midnight. Waves 1 to 2 feet. A chance of showers in the evening. Tuesday, northeast winds 15 to 20 knots with gusts up to 30 knots. Waves 2 to 3 feet. Tuesday night, northeast winds 15 to 20 knots with gusts up to 25 knots, becoming north 10 to 15 knots after midnight. Waves 2 to 3 feet, diminishing to 1 to 2 feet after midnight. Wednesday, north winds 10 to 15 knots with gusts up to 25 knots. Waves 1 to 2 feet. Wednesday night, north winds 5 to 10 knots. Gusts up to 15 knots in the evening. Waves around 1 foot. Thursday, north winds 5 to 10 knots, becoming northeast in the afternoon. Gusts up to 15 knots. Waves around 1 foot. Thursday night, southeast winds 5 to 10 knots, becoming southwest after midnight. Gusts up to 15 knots. Waves around 1 foot. The current time is 1:10 a.m. Eastern Daylight Time. Offshore waters forecast Baltimore Canyon to Cape Charles Light to 100 nautical miles. Tonight, southwest winds 10 to 15 knots. Seas 5 to 6 feet. Monday, southwest winds 5 to 15 knots, becoming north to northeast. Seas 4 to 6 feet. Slight chance of rain. Monday night, northeast winds 15 to 25 knots. Seas 4 to 7 feet. Scattered showers and thunderstorms. Tuesday, northeast winds 15 to 25 knots. Seas 6 to 9 feet. Tuesday night, northeast winds 15 to 25 knots, becoming north 10 to 15 knots. Seas 5 to 9 feet. Wednesday, northeast winds 5 to 15 knots, becoming north 10 to 15 knots. Seas 4 to 7 feet. Wednesday night, northeast winds 5 to 15 knots, becoming north 10 to 15 knots. Seas 4 to 7 feet. Thursday, north winds 10 to 20 knots, diminishing to 5 to 15 knots. Seas 4 to 7 feet. Thursday night, variable winds less than 10 knots, becoming west. Seas 5 to 6 feet. Friday, west winds 5 to 10 knots, becoming southwest 10 to 15 knots. Seas 4 to 5 feet. Friday night, south to southwest winds 10 to 20 knots, becoming southwest 10 to 15 knots. Seas 4 to 5 feet. Hazardous weather information. Now here is the hazardous weather outlook for southeast Maryland, northeast North Carolina, central Virginia, east central Virginia, eastern Virginia, north central Virginia, south central Virginia, and southeast Virginia. Tonight, no hazardous weather is expected at this time. And now the extended outlook for the period Monday through Saturday. No hazardous weather is expected at this time. The key weather messages for the next 7 days. There is a chance for showers and a few storms across southeastern portions of the area tomorrow. Temperatures remain below average into midweek. A much warmer,
summer pattern develops later this week into the weekend. A coastal flood statement has been issued for bayside portions of the Maryland Eastern Shore as well as the southern shore of the Potomac River, where nuisance tidal flooding is expected tonight. Now the official National Weather Service forecast. Rest of tonight, partly cloudy late this evening, then becoming mostly cloudy. Lows in the upper 50s. South winds 5 to 10 miles per hour. Monday, mostly cloudy with a chance of showers. A slight chance of thunderstorms in the afternoon. Highs in the upper 70s. Southwest winds 5 to 10 miles per hour, becoming northwest in the afternoon. Chance of rain 50%. Monday night, mostly cloudy. A slight chance of showers in the evening. Lows in the upper 50s. Northeast winds 5 to 10 miles per hour. Gusts up to 20 miles per hour in the evening. Chance of rain 20%. Tuesday, mostly sunny. Highs in the lower 70s. Northeast winds 10 to 15 miles per hour. Tuesday night, clear. Lows in the lower 50s. Northeast winds 5 to 10 miles per hour, becoming north after midnight. Wednesday, sunny. Highs in the upper 70s. Wednesday night, mostly clear in the evening, then becoming partly cloudy. Lows in the mid-50s. Thursday, sunny. Highs in the lower 80s. Thursday night, clear. Lows in the lower 60s. Friday, mostly sunny. Highs in the upper 80s. Friday night, mostly clear. Lows in the upper 60s. Saturday, partly sunny. Highs in the lower 90s. Saturday night, partly cloudy. Lows in the lower 70s. Sunday, partly sunny. Highs in the lower 90s. Here are the marine and buoy reports for 1 a.m. across the lower Chesapeake Bay and coastal waters. All wave and swell heights are in feet. Wave and swell periods are in seconds. Potomac River buoy, air temperature was 67. The wind was south at 12 knots. Cove Point, air temperature was 66. The wind was south at 10 knots. Piney Point, winds were south, 8 knots. Bishop's Head, air temperature was 67. The wind was south at 15 knots. Lewisetta, air temperature was 65. Water temperature 72. The wind was south at 8 knots. Rappahannock Light, winds were south, 22 knots. Yorktown Coast Guard Station, air temperature was 67. Water temperature 74. The wind was south at 12 knots. Crypto Peak, water temperature 70. The wind was southwest at 16 knots, gusting to 19. Dominion Terminal Newport News, air temperature was 66. The wind was southwest at 14 knots, gusting to 18. South Craney Island, air temperature was 66. The wind was south at 12 knots, gusting to 18. Cape Henry, air temperature was 63. The wind was southwest at 8 knots. Brandywine Shoalite, Delaware, winds were southwest, 18 knots. Air temperature 64. Fenwick Island buoy, winds were southwest, 14 knots. Water temperature 59. Air temperature 60. Buoy off Virginia Beach 64 nautical miles. Water temperature 59. Air temperature 63. Buoy just east of Cape Henry. Water temperature 64. Wave heights 5. Wave period 10. Swell period 11. Duck Cove here, air temperature was 67. The wind was south at 13 knots. Diamond Shoals buoy, air temperature was 71. Wave height 4 feet. Wave period 11. The wind was south at 10 knots. Marine forecast, Chesapeake Bay from New Point Comfort to Little Creek, Virginia. Small craft advisory in effect until 7 a.m. Monday. Overnight, south winds 15 to 20 knots with gusts up to 25 knots, becoming southwest late. Waves 2 to 3 feet. Monday, southwest winds 15 to 20 knots, becoming north 10 to 15 knots in the afternoon. Waves 1 to 2 feet. Monday night, northeast winds 15 to 20 knots. Waves 2 to 3 feet. Tuesday, northeast winds 15 to 20 knots with gusts up to 25 knots. Waves 3 to 4 feet, occasionally to 5 feet. Tuesday night, northeast winds 15 to 20 knots, becoming north 10 to 15 knots after midnight. Waves 2 to 3 feet. Wednesday, north winds 10 to 15 knots.
waves 2 to 3 feet. Wednesday night, east winds 10 knots with gusts up to 15 knots, becoming north after midnight. Waves 2 to 3 feet. Thursday, north winds 5 to 10 knots, becoming northeast with gusts up to 15 knots in the afternoon. Waves 2 to 3 feet, subsiding to 1 foot in the afternoon. Thursday night, southeast winds 10 to 15 knots, becoming southwest after midnight. Waves 1 to 2 feet. Marine forecast, Chesapeake Bay from Little Creek, Virginia to Cape Henry, Virginia, including the Chesapeake Bay Bridge Tunnel. Small craft advisory in effect until 7 a.m. Monday. Overnight, south winds 15 to 20 knots with gusts up to 25 knots, becoming southwest late. Waves 2 to 3 feet. Wave detail, south 2 feet at 3 seconds and east 2 feet at 10 seconds. Monday, southwest winds 10 to 15 knots, becoming northwest in the afternoon. Gusts up to 20 knots. Waves 2 to 3 feet. Wave detail, southwest 2 feet at 3 seconds and east 1 foot at 10 seconds. A chance of showers. Monday night, northeast winds 15 to 20 knots. Waves 3 to 4 feet, occasionally to 5 feet. Wave detail, east 3 feet at 3 seconds and west 1 foot at 3 seconds. Tuesday, northeast winds 15 to 20 knots, increasing to 20 to 25 knots in the afternoon. Waves 4 to 5 feet, occasionally to 6 feet. Wave detail, east 4 feet at 5 seconds and east 1 foot at 10 seconds. Tuesday night, northeast winds 15 to 20 knots, diminishing to 10 to 15 knots after midnight. Waves 3 to 4 feet, occasionally to 5 feet. Wave detail, east 4 feet at 8 seconds and north 1 foot at 4 seconds. Wednesday, northeast winds 10 to 15 knots with gusts up to 20 knots. Waves around 3 feet. Wednesday night, northeast winds 10 knots, becoming north after midnight. Gusts up to 15 knots. Waves 2 to 3 feet. Thursday, north winds 10 knots, becoming northeast in the afternoon. Gusts up to 15 knots. Waves around 3 feet. Thursday night, southeast winds 10 to 15 knots, becoming southwest after midnight. Waves around 3 feet. Marine forecast, Kerrig Sound. Overnight, south winds 10 to 15 knots with gusts up to 20 knots, becoming southwest late. Waves 1 to 2 feet. Monday, southwest winds 5 to 10 knots. Gusts up to 15 knots in the morning. Waves around 1 foot. Showers likely. Monday night, northeast winds 10 to 15 knots. Gusts up to 25 knots after midnight. Waves 1 to 2 feet. A chance of showers in the evening. Tuesday, northeast winds 15 to 20 knots with gusts up to 30 knots. Waves 2 to 3 feet. Tuesday night, northeast winds 15 to 20 knots with gusts up to 25 knots, becoming north 10 to 15 knots after midnight. Waves 2 to 3 feet, diminishing to 1 to 2 feet after midnight. Wednesday, north winds 10 to 15 knots with gusts up to 25 knots. Waves 1 to 2 feet. Wednesday night, north winds 5 to 10 knots. Gusts up to 15 knots in the evening. Waves around 1 foot. Thursday, north winds 5 to 10 knots, becoming northeast in the afternoon. Gusts up to 15 knots. Waves around 1 foot. Thursday night, southeast winds 5 to 10 knots, becoming southwest after midnight. Gusts up to 15 knots. Waves around 1 foot. The current time is 1:22 a.m. Eastern Daylight Time. Offshore waters forecast Baltimore Canyon to Cape Charles Light to 100 nautical miles. Tonight, southwest winds 10 to 15 knots. Seas 5 to 6 feet. Monday, southwest winds 5 to 15 knots, becoming north to northeast. Seas 4 to 6 feet. Slight chance of rain. Monday night, northeast winds 15 to 25 knots. Seas 4 to 7 feet. Scattered showers and thunderstorms. Tuesday, northeast winds 15 to 25 knots. Seas 6 to 9 feet. Tuesday night, northeast winds 15 to 25 knots, becoming north 10 to 15 knots. Seas 5 to 9 feet. Wednesday, northeast winds 5 to 15 knots, becoming north 10 to 15 knots. Seas 4 to 7 feet.
Wednesday night, northeast winds 5 to 15 knots, becoming north 10 to 15 knots. Seas 4 to 7 feet. Thursday, north winds 10 to 20 knots, diminishing to 5 to 15 knots. Seas 4 to 7 feet. Thursday night, variable winds less than 10 knots, becoming west. Seas 5 to 6 feet. Friday, west winds 5 to 10 knots, becoming southwest 10 to 15 knots. Seas 4 to 5 feet. Friday night, south to southwest winds 10 to 20 knots, becoming southwest 10 to 15 knots. Seas 4 to 5 feet. Hazardous weather information. Now here is the hazardous weather outlook for southeast Maryland, northeast North Carolina, central Virginia, east central Virginia, eastern Virginia, north central Virginia, south central Virginia, and southeast Virginia. Tonight, no hazardous weather is expected at this time. And now the extended outlook for the period Monday through Saturday. No hazardous weather is expected at this time. The key weather messages for the next 7 days. There is a chance for showers and a few storms across southeastern portions of the area tomorrow. Temperatures remain below average into midweek. A much warmer summer pattern develops later this week into the weekend. A coastal flood statement has been issued for bayside portions of the Maryland Eastern Shore as well as the southern shore of the Potomac River, where nuisance tidal flooding is expected tonight. Now the official National Weather Service forecast. Rest of tonight, partly cloudy late this evening, then becoming mostly cloudy. Lows in the upper 50s. South winds 5 to 10 miles per hour. Monday, mostly cloudy with a chance of showers. A slight chance of thunderstorms in the afternoon. Highs in the upper 70s. Southwest winds 5 to 10 miles per hour, becoming northwest in the afternoon. Chance of rain 50%. Monday night, mostly cloudy. A slight chance of showers in the evening. Lows in the upper 50s. Northeast winds 5 to 10 miles per hour. Gusts up to 20 miles per hour in the evening. Chance of rain 20%. Tuesday, mostly sunny. Highs in the lower 70s. Northeast winds 10 to 15 miles per hour. Tuesday night, clear. Lows in the lower 50s. Northeast winds 5 to 10 miles per hour, becoming north after midnight. Wednesday, sunny. Highs in the upper 70s. Wednesday night, mostly clear in the evening, then becoming partly cloudy. Lows in the mid 50s. Thursday, sunny. Highs in the lower 80s. Thursday night, clear. Lows in the lower 60s. Friday, mostly sunny. Highs in the upper 80s. Friday night, mostly clear. Lows in the upper 60s. Saturday, partly sunny. Highs in the lower 90s. Saturday night, partly cloudy. Lows in the lower 70s. Sunday, partly sunny. Highs in the lower 90s. Here are the marine and buoy reports for 1 a.m. across the lower Chesapeake Bay and coastal waters. All wave and swell heights are in feet. Wave and swell periods are in seconds. Potomac River buoy, air temperature was 67. The wind was south at 12 knots. Cove Point, air temperature was 66. The wind was south at 10 knots. Piney Point, winds were south, 8 knots. Bishop's Head, air temperature was 67. The wind was south at 15 knots. Lewisetta, air temperature was 65. Water temperature 72. The wind was south at 8 knots. Rappahannock Light, winds were south, 22 knots. Yorktown Coast Guard Station, air temperature was 67. Water temperature 74. The wind was south at 12 knots. Crypto Peak, water temperature 70. The wind was southwest at 16 knots, gusting to 19. Dominion Terminal Newport News, air temperature was 66. The wind was southwest at 14 knots, gusting to 18. South Craney Island, air temperature was 66. The wind was south at 12 knots, gusting to 18. Cape Henry, air temperature was 63. The wind was southwest at 8 knots. Brandywine Chillicothe, Delaware, winds were southwest, 18 knots. Air temperature 64. Fenwick Island buoy, winds were southwest, 14 knots. Water temperature 59. Air temperature 60. Buoy off Virginia Beach 64 nautical miles. Water temperature 59. Air temperature 63.
Buoy just east of Cape Henry. Water temperature 64. Wave heights 5. Wave period 10. Swell period 11. Duck Cove here, air temperature was 67. The wind was south at 13 knots. Diamond Shoals buoy, air temperature was 71. Wave height 4 feet. Wave period 11. The wind was south at 10 knots. Marine forecast, Chesapeake Bay from New Point Comfort to Little Creek, Virginia. Small craft advisory in effect until 7 a.m. Monday. Overnight, south winds 15 to 20 knots with gusts up to 25 knots, becoming southwest late. Waves 2 to 3 feet. Monday, southwest winds 15 to 20 knots, becoming north 10 to 15 knots in the afternoon. Waves 1 to 2 feet. Monday night, northeast winds 15 to 20 knots. Waves 2 to 3 feet. Tuesday, northeast winds 15 to 20 knots with gusts up to 25 knots. Waves 3 to 4 feet, occasionally to 5 feet. Tuesday night, northeast winds 15 to 20 knots, becoming north 10 to 15 knots after midnight. Waves 2 to 3 feet. Wednesday, north winds 10 to 15 knots. Waves 2 to 3 feet. Wednesday night, east winds 10 knots with gusts up to 15 knots, becoming north after midnight. Waves 2 to 3 feet. Thursday, north winds 5 to 10 knots, becoming northeast with gusts up to 15 knots in the afternoon. Waves 2 to 3 feet, subsiding to 1 foot in the afternoon. Thursday night, southeast winds 10 to 15 knots, becoming southwest after midnight. Waves 1 to 2 feet. Marine forecast, Chesapeake Bay from Little Creek, Virginia to Cape Henry, Virginia, including the Chesapeake Bay Bridge Tunnel. Small craft advisory in effect until 7 a.m. Monday. Overnight, south winds 15 to 20 knots with gusts up to 25 knots, becoming southwest late. Waves 2 to 3 feet. Wave detail, south 2 feet at 3 seconds and east 2 feet at 10 seconds. Monday, southwest winds 10 to 15 knots, becoming northwest in the afternoon. Gusts up to 20 knots. Waves 2 to 3 feet. Wave detail, southwest 2 feet at 3 seconds and east 1 foot at 10 seconds. A chance of showers. Monday night, northeast winds 15 to 20 knots. Waves 3 to 4 feet, occasionally to 5 feet. Wave detail, east 3 feet at 3 seconds and west 1 foot at 3 seconds. Tuesday, northeast winds 15 to 20 knots, increasing to 20 to 25 knots in the afternoon. Waves 4 to 5 feet, occasionally to 6 feet. Wave detail, east 4 feet at 5 seconds and east 1 foot at 10 seconds. Tuesday night, northeast winds 15 to 20 knots, diminishing to 10 to 15 knots after midnight. Waves 3 to 4 feet, occasionally to 5 feet. Wave detail, east 4 feet at 8 seconds and north 1 foot at 4 seconds. Wednesday, northeast winds 10 to 15 knots with gusts up to 20 knots. Waves around 3 feet. Wednesday night, northeast winds 10 knots, becoming north after midnight. Gusts up to 15 knots. Waves 2 to 3 feet. Thursday, north winds 10 knots, becoming northeast in the afternoon. Gusts up to 15 knots. Waves around 3 feet. Thursday night, southeast winds 10 to 15 knots, becoming southwest after midnight. Waves around 3 feet. Marine forecast, Currituck Sound. Overnight, south winds 10 to 15 knots with gusts up to 20 knots, becoming southwest late. Waves 1 to 2 feet. Monday, southwest winds 5 to 10 knots. Gusts up to 15 knots in the morning. Waves around 1 foot. Showers likely. Monday night, northeast winds 10 to 15 knots. Gusts up to 25 knots after midnight. Waves 1 to 2 feet. A chance of showers in the evening. Tuesday, northeast winds 15 to 20 knots with gusts up to 30 knots. Waves 2 to 3 feet. Tuesday night, northeast winds 15 to 20 knots with gusts up to 25 knots, becoming north 10 to 15 knots after midnight. Waves 2 to 3 feet, diminishing to 1 to 2 feet after midnight. Wednesday, north winds 10 to 15 knots with gusts up to 25 knots. Waves 1 to 2 feet. Wednesday night, north winds 5 to 10 knots. Gusts up to 15 knots in the evening. Waves around 1 foot.
Thursday, north winds 5 to 10 knots, becoming northeast in the afternoon. Gusts up to 15 knots. Waves around 1 foot. Thursday night, southeast winds 5 to 10 knots, becoming southwest after midnight. Gusts up to 15 knots. Waves around 1 foot. The current time is 1:33 a.m. Eastern Daylight Time. Offshore waters forecast Baltimore Canyon to Cape Charles Light to 100 nautical miles. Tonight, southwest winds 10 to 15 knots. Seas 5 to 6 feet. Monday, southwest winds 5 to 15 knots, becoming north to northeast. Seas 4 to 6 feet. Slight chance of rain. Monday night, northeast winds 15 to 25 knots. Seas 4 to 7 feet. Scattered showers and thunderstorms. Tuesday, northeast winds 15 to 25 knots. Seas 6 to 9 feet. Tuesday night, northeast winds 15 to 25 knots, becoming north 10 to 15 knots. Seas 5 to 9 feet. Wednesday, northeast winds 5 to 15 knots, becoming north 10 to 15 knots. Seas 4 to 7 feet. Wednesday night, northeast winds 5 to 15 knots, becoming north 10 to 15 knots. Seas 4 to 7 feet. Thursday, north winds 10 to 20 knots, diminishing to 5 to 15 knots. Seas 4 to 7 feet. Thursday night, variable winds less than 10 knots, becoming west. Seas 5 to 6 feet. Friday, west winds 5 to 10 knots, becoming southwest 10 to 15 knots. Seas 4 to 5 feet. Friday night, south to southwest winds 10 to 20 knots, becoming southwest 10 to 15 knots. Seas 4 to 5 feet. The Norfolk, Virginia climate summary for yesterday, May 31, 2026. Yesterday's high temperature was 76 degrees and the low 52 degrees. No precipitation fell yesterday, which leaves the monthly total at 4.08 inches. This is 0.30 inches above the normal amount of 3.78 inches for May. The total precipitation for the year still stands at 12.86 inches, which is 4.29 inches below normal. There were no cooling degree days yesterday. This leaves the monthly total at 150. The yearly total since January 1st is 309. The normal high temperature for today is 81 degrees, and the normal low is 64. The record high for today is 97, which occurred in 1880, and the record low is 49, which occurred in 1894. Sunrise today is at 5:47 a.m. and sunset is at 8:19 p.m. This is NOAA's National Weather Service All Hazards Weather Radio, KHP 37, broadcasting from Wakefield, Virginia, transmitting from Driver, Virginia on a frequency of 162.550 MHz. The following information is for Hampton Roads and Northeast North Carolina, the southern part of the Chesapeake Bay and adjacent coastal waters. Hazardous weather information. Now here is the hazardous weather outlook for Southeast Maryland, Northeast North Carolina, Central Virginia, East Central Virginia, Eastern Virginia, North Central Virginia, South Central Virginia, and Southeast Virginia. Tonight, no hazardous weather is expected at this time. And now the extended outlook for the period Monday through Saturday. No hazardous weather is expected at this time. The key weather messages for the next 7 days. There is a chance for showers and a few storms across southeastern portions of the area tomorrow. Temperatures remain below average into midweek. A much warmer summer pattern develops later this week into the weekend. A coastal flood statement has been issued for bayside portions of the Maryland Eastern Shore as well as the southern shore of the Potomac River, where nuisance tidal flooding is expected tonight. Now the official National Weather Service forecast. Rest of tonight, partly cloudy late this evening, then becoming mostly cloudy. Lows in the upper 50s. South winds 5 to 10 miles per hour. Monday, mostly cloudy with a chance of showers. A slight chance of thunderstorms in the afternoon. Highs in the upper 70s. Southwest winds 5 to 10 miles per hour, becoming northwest in the afternoon. Chance of rain 50%. Monday night, mostly cloudy. A slight chance of showers in the evening. Lows in the upper 50s. Northeast winds 5 to 10 miles per hour. Gusts up to 20 miles per hour in the evening. Chance of rain 20%. Tuesday, mostly sunny. Highs in the lower 70s. Northeast winds 10 to 15 miles per hour. Tuesday night,
clear. Lows in the lower 50s. Northeast winds 5 to 10 miles per hour, becoming north after midnight. Wednesday, sunny. Highs in the upper 70s. Wednesday night, mostly clear in the evening, then becoming partly cloudy. Lows in the mid 50s. Thursday, sunny. Highs in the lower 80s. Thursday night, clear. Lows in the lower 60s. Friday, mostly sunny. Highs in the upper 80s. Friday night, mostly clear. Lows in the upper 60s. Saturday, partly sunny. Highs in the lower 90s. Saturday night, partly cloudy. Lows in the lower 70s. Sunday, partly sunny. Highs in the lower 90s. Here are the marine and buoy reports for 1 a.m. across the lower Chesapeake Bay and coastal waters. All wave and swell heights are in feet. Wave and swell periods are in seconds. Potomac River buoy, air temperature was 67. The wind was south at 12 knots. Cove Point, air temperature was 66. The wind was south at 10 knots. Piney Point, winds were south, 8 knots. Bishop's Head, air temperature was 67. The wind was south at 15 knots. Lewisetta, air temperature was 65. Water temperature 72. The wind was south at 8 knots. Rappahannock Light, winds were south, 22 knots. Yorktown Coast Guard Station, air temperature was 67. Water temperature 74. The wind was south at 12 knots. Crystal Peak, water temperature 70. The wind was southwest at 16 knots, gusting to 19. Dominion Terminal Newport News, air temperature was 66. The wind was southwest at 14 knots, gusting to 18. South Craney Island, air temperature was 66. The wind was south at 12 knots, gusting to 18. Cape Henry, air temperature was 63. The wind was southwest at 8 knots. Brandywine Chill Lake, Delaware, winds were southwest, 18 knots. Air temperature 64. Fenwick Island buoy, winds were southwest, 14 knots. Water temperature 59. Air temperature 60. Buoy off Virginia Beach 64 nautical miles. Water temperature 59. Air temperature 63. Buoy just east of Cape Henry. Water temperature 64. Wave heights 5. Wave period 10. Swell period 11. Duck Cove here, air temperature was 67. The wind was south at 13 knots. Diamond Shoals buoy, air temperature was 71. Wave height 4 feet. Wave period 11. The wind was south at 10 knots. Marine forecast, Chesapeake Bay from New Point Comfort to Little Creek, Virginia. Small craft advisory in effect until 7 a.m. Monday. Overnight, south winds 15 to 20 knots with gusts up to 25 knots, becoming southwest late. Waves 2 to 3 feet. Monday, southwest winds 15 to 20 knots, becoming north 10 to 15 knots in the afternoon. Waves 1 to 2 feet. Monday night, northeast winds 15 to 20 knots. Waves 2 to 3 feet. Tuesday, northeast winds 15 to 20 knots with gusts up to 25 knots. Waves 3 to 4 feet, occasionally to 5 feet. Tuesday night, northeast winds 15 to 20 knots, becoming north 10 to 15 knots after midnight. Waves 2 to 3 feet. Wednesday, north winds 10 to 15 knots. Waves 2 to 3 feet. Wednesday night, east winds 10 knots with gusts up to 15 knots, becoming north after midnight. Waves 2 to 3 feet. Thursday, north winds 5 to 10 knots, becoming northeast with gusts up to 15 knots in the afternoon. Waves 2 to 3 feet, subsiding to 1 foot in the afternoon. Thursday night, southeast winds 10 to 15 knots, becoming southwest after midnight. Waves 1 to 2 feet. Marine forecast, Chesapeake Bay from Little Creek, Virginia to Cape Henry, Virginia, including the Chesapeake Bay Bridge Tunnel. Small craft advisory in effect until 7 a.m. Monday. Overnight, south winds 15 to 20 knots with gusts up to 25 knots, becoming southwest late. Waves 2 to 3 feet. Wave detail, south 2 feet at 3 seconds and east 2 feet at 10 seconds. Monday, southwest winds 10 to 15 knots, becoming northwest in the afternoon. Gusts up to 20 knots. Waves 2 to 3 feet. Wave detail,
southwest 2 feet at 3 seconds and east 1 foot at 10 seconds. A chance of showers. Monday night, northeast winds 15 to 20 knots. Waves 3 to 4 feet, occasionally to 5 feet. Wave detail, east 3 feet at 3 seconds and west 1 foot at 3 seconds. Tuesday, northeast winds 15 to 20 knots, increasing to 20 to 25 knots in the afternoon. Waves 4 to 5 feet, occasionally to 6 feet. Wave detail, east 4 feet at 5 seconds and east 1 foot at 10 seconds. Tuesday night, northeast winds 15 to 20 knots, diminishing to 10 to 15 knots after midnight. Waves 3 to 4 feet, occasionally to 5 feet. Wave detail, east 4 feet at 8 seconds and north 1 foot at 4 seconds. Wednesday, northeast winds 10 to 15 knots with gusts up to 20 knots. Waves around 3 feet. Wednesday night, northeast winds 10 knots, becoming north after midnight. Gusts up to 15 knots. Waves 2 to 3 feet. Thursday, north winds 10 knots, becoming northeast in the afternoon. Gusts up to 15 knots. Waves around 3 feet. Thursday night, southeast winds 10 to 15 knots, becoming southwest after midnight. Waves around 3 feet. Marine forecast, Currick Sound. Overnight, south winds 10 to 15 knots with gusts up to 20 knots, becoming southwest late. Waves 1 to 2 feet. Monday, southwest winds 5 to 10 knots. Gusts up to 15 knots in the morning. Waves around 1 foot. Showers likely. Monday night, northeast winds 10 to 15 knots. Gusts up to 25 knots after midnight. Waves 1 to 2 feet. A chance of showers in the evening. Tuesday, northeast winds 15 to 20 knots with gusts up to 30 knots. Waves 2 to 3 feet. Tuesday night, northeast winds 15 to 20 knots with gusts up to 25 knots, becoming north 10 to 15 knots after midnight. Waves 2 to 3 feet, diminishing to 1 to 2 feet after midnight. Wednesday, north winds 10 to 15 knots with gusts up to 25 knots. Waves 1 to 2 feet. Wednesday night, north winds 5 to 10 knots. Gusts up to 15 knots in the evening. Waves around 1 foot. Thursday, north winds 5 to 10 knots, becoming northeast in the afternoon. Gusts up to 15 knots. Waves around 1 foot. Thursday night, southeast winds 5 to 10 knots, becoming southwest after midnight. Gusts up to 15 knots. Waves around 1 foot. The current time is 1:45 a.m. Eastern Daylight Time. The Norfolk, Virginia climate summary for yesterday, May 31, 2026. Yesterday's high temperature was 76 degrees and the low 52 degrees. No precipitation fell yesterday, which leaves the monthly total at 4.08 inches. This is 0.30 inches above the normal amount of 3.78 inches for May. The total precipitation for the year still stands at 12.86 inches, which is 4.29 inches below normal. There were no cooling degree days yesterday. This leaves the monthly total at 150. The yearly total since January 1st is 309. The normal high temperature for today is 81 degrees, and the normal low is 64. The record high for today is 97, which occurred in 1880, and the record low is 49, which occurred in 1894. Sunrise today is at 5:47 a.m. and sunset is at 8:19 p.m. Offshore waters forecast Baltimore Canyon to Cape Charles Light, to 100 nautical miles. Tonight, southwest winds 10 to 15 knots. Seas 5 to 6 feet. Monday, southwest winds 5 to 15 knots, becoming north to northeast. Seas 4 to 6 feet. Slight chance of rain. Monday night, northeast winds 15 to 25 knots. Seas 4 to 7 feet. Scattered showers and thunderstorms. Tuesday, northeast winds 15 to 25 knots. Seas 6 to 9 feet. Tuesday night, northeast winds 15 to 25 knots, becoming north 10 to 15 knots. Seas 5 to 9 feet. Wednesday, northeast winds 5 to 15 knots, becoming north 10 to 15 knots. Seas 4 to 7 feet. Wednesday night, northeast winds 5 to 15 knots, becoming north 10 to 15 knots. Seas 4 to 7 feet. Thursday,
North winds 10 to 20 knots, diminishing to 5 to 15 knots. Seas 4 to 7 feet. Thursday night, variable winds less than 10 knots, becoming west. Seas 5 to 6 feet. Friday, west winds 5 to 10 knots, becoming southwest 10 to 15 knots. Seas 4 to 5 feet. Friday night, south to southwest winds 10 to 20 knots, becoming southwest 10 to 15 knots. Seas 4 to 5 feet. Hazardous weather information. Now here is the hazardous weather outlook for Southeast Maryland, Northeast North Carolina, Central Virginia, East Central Virginia, Eastern Virginia, North Central Virginia, South Central Virginia, and Southeast Virginia. Tonight, no hazardous weather is expected at this time. And now the extended outlook for the period Monday through Saturday. No hazardous weather is expected at this time. The key weather messages for the next 7 days. There is a chance for showers and a few storms across southeastern portions of the area tomorrow. Temperatures remain below average into midweek. A much warmer summer pattern develops later this week into the weekend. A coastal flood statement has been issued for bayside portions of the Maryland Eastern Shore as well as the southern shore of the Potomac River, where nuisance tidal flooding is expected tonight. Now the official National Weather Service forecast. Rest of tonight, partly cloudy late this evening, then becoming mostly cloudy. Lows in the upper 50s. South winds 5 to 10 miles per hour. Monday, mostly cloudy with a chance of showers. A slight chance of thunderstorms in the afternoon. Highs in the upper 70s. Southwest winds 5 to 10 miles per hour, becoming northwest in the afternoon. Chance of rain 50%. Monday night, mostly cloudy. A slight chance of showers in the evening. Lows in the upper 50s. Northeast winds 5 to 10 miles per hour. Gusts up to 20 miles per hour in the evening. Chance of rain 20%. Tuesday, mostly sunny. Highs in the lower 70s. Northeast winds 10 to 15 miles per hour. Tuesday night, clear. Lows in the lower 50s. Northeast winds 5 to 10 miles per hour, becoming north after midnight. Wednesday, sunny. Highs in the upper 70s. Wednesday night, mostly clear in the evening, then becoming partly cloudy. Lows in the mid-50s. Thursday, sunny. Highs in the lower 80s. Thursday night, clear. Lows in the lower 60s. Friday, mostly sunny. Highs in the upper 80s. Friday night, mostly clear. Lows in the upper 60s. Saturday, partly sunny. Highs in the lower 90s. Saturday night, partly cloudy. Lows in the lower 70s. Sunday, partly sunny. Highs in the lower 90s. Here are the marine and buoy reports for 1 a.m. across the lower Chesapeake Bay and coastal waters. All wave and swell heights are in feet. Wave and swell periods are in seconds. Potomac River buoy, air temperature was 67. The wind was south at 12 knots. Cove Point, air temperature was 66. The wind was south at 10 knots. Piney Point, winds were south, 8 knots. Bishop's Head, air temperature was 67. The wind was south at 15 knots. Lewisetta, air temperature was 65. Water temperature 72. The wind was south at 8 knots. Rappahannock Light, winds were south, 22 knots. Yorktown Coast Guard Station, air temperature was 67. Water temperature 74. The wind was south at 12 knots. Crypto Peak, water temperature 70. The wind was southwest at 16 knots, gusting to 19. Dominion Terminal Newport News, air temperature was 66. The wind was southwest at 14 knots, gusting to 18. South Craney Island, air temperature was 66. The wind was south at 12 knots, gusting to 18. Cape Henry, air temperature was 63. The wind was southwest at 8 knots. Brandywine Chillite, Delaware, winds were southwest, 18 knots. Air temperature 64. Fenwick Island buoy, winds were southwest, 14 knots. Water temperature 59. Air temperature 60. Buoy off Virginia Beach 64 nautical miles. Water temperature 59. Air temperature 63. Buoy just east of Cape Henry. Water temperature 64. Wave heights 5. Wave period 10. Swell period 11.
Duck Cove here, air temperature was 67. The wind was south at 13 knots. Diamond Shoals buoy, air temperature was 71. Wave height 4 feet. Wave period 11. The wind was south at 10 knots. Marine forecast, Chesapeake Bay from New Point Comfort to Little Creek, Virginia. Small craft advisory in effect until 7 a.m. this morning. Rest of tonight, southwest winds 15 to 20 knots with gusts up to 25 knots. Waves around 2 feet. Monday, southwest winds 15 to 20 knots, becoming north 10 to 15 knots in the afternoon. Waves 1 to 2 feet. Monday night, northeast winds 15 to 20 knots. Waves 2 to 3 feet. Tuesday, northeast winds 15 to 20 knots with gusts up to 25 knots. Waves 3 to 4 feet, occasionally to 5 feet. Tuesday night, northeast winds 15 to 20 knots, becoming north 10 to 15 knots after midnight. Waves 2 to 3 feet. Wednesday, north winds 10 to 15 knots. Waves 2 to 3 feet. Wednesday night, east winds 10 knots with gusts up to 15 knots, becoming north after midnight. Waves 2 to 3 feet. Thursday, north winds 5 to 10 knots, becoming northeast with gusts up to 15 knots in the afternoon. Waves 2 to 3 feet, subsiding to 1 foot in the afternoon. Thursday night, southeast winds 10 to 15 knots, becoming southwest after midnight. Waves 1 to 2 feet. Marine forecast, Chesapeake Bay from Little Creek, Virginia to Cape Henry, Virginia, including the Chesapeake Bay Bridge Tunnel. Small craft advisory in effect until 7 a.m. this morning. Rest of tonight, southwest winds 15 to 20 knots with gusts up to 25 knots. Waves around 2 feet. Wave detail, southwest 2 feet at 3 seconds and east 2 feet at 10 seconds. Monday, southwest winds 10 to 15 knots, becoming northwest in the afternoon. Gusts up to 20 knots. Waves 2 to 3 feet. Wave detail, southwest 2 feet at 3 seconds and east 1 foot at 10 seconds. A chance of showers. Monday night, northeast winds 15 to 20 knots. Waves 3 to 4 feet, occasionally to 5 feet. Wave detail, east 3 feet at 3 seconds and west 1 foot at 3 seconds. Tuesday, northeast winds 15 to 20 knots, increasing to 20 to 25 knots in the afternoon. Waves 4 to 5 feet, occasionally to 6 feet. Wave detail, east 4 feet at 5 seconds and east 1 foot at 10 seconds. Tuesday night, northeast winds 15 to 20 knots, diminishing to 10 to 15 knots after midnight. Waves 3 to 4 feet, occasionally to 5 feet. Wave detail, east 4 feet at 8 seconds and north 1 foot at 4 seconds. Wednesday, northeast winds 10 to 15 knots with gusts up to 20 knots. Waves around 3 feet. Wednesday night, northeast winds 10 knots, becoming north after midnight. Gusts up to 15 knots. Waves 2 to 3 feet. Thursday, north winds 10 knots, becoming northeast in the afternoon. Gusts up to 15 knots. Waves around 3 feet. Thursday night, southeast winds 10 to 15 knots, becoming southwest after midnight. Waves around 3 feet. Marine forecast, Kermit Sound. Rest of tonight, southwest winds 10 to 15 knots, diminishing to 5 to 10 knots late. Gusts up to 20 knots. Waves 1 to 2 feet, diminishing to around 1 foot late. Monday, southwest winds 5 to 10 knots. Gusts up to 15 knots in the morning. Waves around 1 foot. Showers likely. Monday night, northeast winds 10 to 15 knots. Gusts up to 25 knots after midnight. Waves 1 to 2 feet. A chance of showers in the evening. Tuesday, northeast winds 15 to 20 knots with gusts up to 30 knots. Waves 2 to 3 feet. Tuesday night, northeast winds 15 to 20 knots with gusts up to 25 knots, becoming north 10 to 15 knots after midnight. Waves 2 to 3 feet, diminishing to 1 to 2 feet after midnight. Wednesday, north winds 10 to 15 knots with gusts up to 25 knots. Waves 1 to 2 feet. Wednesday night, north winds 5 to 10 knots. Gusts up to 15 knots in the evening. Waves around 1 foot. Thursday, north winds 5 to 10 knots, becoming northeast in the afternoon. Gusts up to 15 knots. Waves around 1 foot.
Thursday night, southeast winds 5 to 10 knots, becoming southwest after midnight. Gusts up to 15 knots. Waves around 1 foot. Winds and waves higher in and near thunderstorms. The current time is 1:58 a.m. Eastern Daylight Time. The Norfolk, Virginia climate summary for yesterday, May 31, 2026. Yesterday's high temperature was 76 degrees and the low 52 degrees. No precipitation fell yesterday, which leaves the monthly total at 4.08 inches. This is 0.30 inches above the normal amount of 3.78 inches for May. The total precipitation for the year still stands at 12.86 inches, which is 4.29 inches below normal. There were no cooling degree days yesterday. This leaves the monthly total at 150. The yearly total since January 1st is 309. The normal high temperature for today is 81 degrees, and the normal low is 64. The record high for today is 97, which occurred in 1880, and the record low is 49, which occurred in 1894. Sunrise today is at 5:47 a.m. and sunset is at 8:19 p.m. Offshore waters forecast Baltimore Canyon to Cape Charles Light to 100 nautical miles. Tonight, southwest winds 10 to 15 knots. Seas 5 to 6 feet. Monday, southwest winds 5 to 15 knots, becoming north to northeast. Seas 4 to 6 feet. Slight chance of rain. Monday night, northeast winds 15 to 25 knots. Seas 4 to 7 feet. Scattered showers and thunderstorms. Tuesday, northeast winds 15 to 25 knots. Seas 6 to 9 feet. Tuesday night, northeast winds 15 to 25 knots, becoming north 10 to 15 knots. Seas 5 to 9 feet. Wednesday, northeast winds 5 to 15 knots, becoming north 10 to 15 knots. Seas 4 to 7 feet. Wednesday night, northeast winds 5 to 15 knots, becoming north 10 to 15 knots. Seas 4 to 7 feet. Thursday, north winds 10 to 20 knots, diminishing to 5 to 15 knots. Seas 4 to 7 feet. Thursday night, variable winds less than 10 knots, becoming west. Seas 5 to 6 feet. Friday, west winds 5 to 10 knots, becoming southwest 10 to 15 knots. Seas 4 to 5 feet. Friday night, south to southwest winds 10 to 20 knots, becoming southwest 10 to 15 knots. Seas 4 to 5 feet. Hazardous weather information. Now here is the hazardous weather outlook for southeast Maryland, northeast North Carolina, central Virginia, east central Virginia, eastern Virginia, north central Virginia, south central Virginia, and southeast Virginia. Tonight, no hazardous weather is expected at this time. And now the extended outlook for the period Monday through Saturday. No hazardous weather is expected at this time. The key weather messages for the next 7 days. There is a chance for showers and a few storms across southeastern portions of the area tomorrow. Temperatures remain below average into midweek. A much warmer summer pattern develops later this week into the weekend. A coastal flood statement has been issued for bayside portions of the Maryland Eastern Shore as well as the southern shore of the Potomac River, where nuisance tidal flooding is expected tonight. Now the official National Weather Service forecast. Rest of tonight, partly cloudy late this evening, then becoming mostly cloudy. Lows in the upper 50s. South winds 5 to 10 miles per hour. Monday, mostly cloudy with a chance of showers. A slight chance of thunderstorms in the afternoon. Highs in the upper 70s. Southwest winds 5 to 10 miles per hour, becoming northwest in the afternoon. Chance of rain 50%. Monday night, mostly cloudy. A slight chance of showers in the evening. Lows in the upper 50s. Northeast winds 5 to 10 miles per hour. Gusts up to 20 miles per hour in the evening. Chance of rain 20%. Tuesday, mostly sunny. Highs in the lower 70s. Northeast winds 10 to 15 miles per hour. Tuesday night, clear. Lows in the lower 50s. Northeast winds 5 to 10 miles per hour, becoming north after midnight. Wednesday, sunny. Highs in the upper 70s. Wednesday night, mostly clear in the evening, then becoming partly cloudy. Lows in the mid-50s. Thursday, sunny. Highs in the lower 80s. Thursday night, clear. Lows in the lower 60s.
Friday, mostly sunny. Highs in the upper 80s. Friday night, mostly clear. Lows in the upper 60s. Saturday, partly sunny.

The wind was south at 10 knots. Piney Point, winds were south, 8 knots. Bishop's Head, air temperature was 67. The wind was south at 15 knots. Lewisetta, air temperature was 65. Water temperature 72. The wind was south at 8 knots. Rappahannock Light, winds were south, 22 knots. Yorktown Coast Guard Station, air temperature was 67. Water temperature 74. The wind was south at 12 knots. Crypto Peak, water temperature 70. The wind was southwest at 16 knots, gusting to 19. Dominion Terminal Newport News, air temperature was 66. The wind was southwest at 14 knots, gusting to 18. South Craney Island, air temperature was 66. The wind was south at 12 knots, gusting to 18. Cape Henry, air temperature was 63. The wind was southwest at 8 knots. Brandywine Chill Lake, Delaware, winds were southwest, 18 knots. Air temperature 64. Fenwick Island Buoy, winds were southwest, 14 knots. Water temperature 59. Air temperature 60. Buoy off Virginia Beach 64 nautical miles. Water temperature 59. Air temperature 63. Buoy just east of Cape Henry. Water temperature 64. Wave heights 5. Wave period 10. Swell period 11. Duck Cove Pier, air temperature was 67. The wind was south at 13 knots. Diamond Shoals Buoy, air temperature was 71. Wave height 4 feet. Wave period 11. The wind was south at 10 knots. This is NOAA's National Weather Service All Hazards Weather Radio, KHP 37, broadcasting from Wakefield, Virginia, transmitting from Driver, Virginia on a frequency of 162.550 MHz. The following information is for Hampton Roads and Northeast North Carolina, the southern part of the Chesapeake Bay and adjacent coastal waters. Marine forecast, Chesapeake Bay from New Point Comfort to Little Creek, Virginia. Small craft advisory in effect until 7 a.m. this morning. Rest of tonight, southwest winds 15 to 20 knots with gusts up to 25 knots. Waves around 2 feet. Monday, southwest winds 15 to 20 knots, becoming north 10 to 15 knots in the afternoon. Waves 1 to 2 feet. Monday night, northeast winds 15 to 20 knots. Waves 2 to 3 feet. Tuesday, northeast winds 15 to 20 knots with gusts up to 25 knots. Waves 3 to 4 feet, occasionally to 5 feet. Tuesday night, northeast winds 15 to 20 knots, becoming north 10 to 15 knots after midnight. Waves 2 to 3 feet. Wednesday, north winds 10 to 15 knots. Waves 2 to 3 feet. Wednesday night, east winds 10 knots with gusts up to 15 knots, becoming north after midnight. Waves 2 to 3 feet. Thursday, north winds 5 to 10 knots, becoming northeast with gusts up to 15 knots in the afternoon. Waves 2 to 3 feet, subsiding to 1 foot in the afternoon. Thursday night, southeast winds 10 to 15 knots, becoming southwest after midnight. Waves 1 to 2 feet. Marine forecast, Chesapeake Bay from Little Creek, Virginia to Cape Henry, Virginia, including the Chesapeake Bay Bridge Tunnel. Small craft advisory in effect until 7 a.m. this morning. Rest of tonight, southwest winds 15 to 20 knots with gusts up to 25 knots. Waves around 2 feet. Wave detail, southwest 2 feet at 3 seconds and east 2 feet at 10 seconds. Monday, southwest winds 10 to 15 knots, becoming northwest in the afternoon. Gusts up to 20 knots. Waves 2 to 3 feet. Wave detail, southwest 2 feet at 3 seconds and east 1 foot at 10 seconds. A chance of showers. Monday night, northeast winds 15 to 20 knots. Waves 3 to 4 feet, occasionally to 5 feet. Wave detail, east 3 feet at 3 seconds and west 1 foot at 3 seconds. Tuesday, northeast winds 15 to 20 knots, increasing to 20 to 25 knots in the afternoon. Waves 4 to 5 feet, occasionally to 6 feet. Wave detail, east 4 feet at 5 seconds and east 1 foot at 10 seconds. Tuesday night, northeast winds 15 to 20 knots, diminishing to 10 to 15 knots after midnight. Waves 3 to 4 feet, occasionally to 5 feet. Wave detail, east 4 feet at 8 seconds and north 1 foot at 4 seconds.
Wednesday, northeast winds 10 to 15 knots with gusts up to 20 knots. Waves around 3 feet. Wednesday night, northeast winds 10 knots, becoming north after midnight. Gusts up to 15 knots. Waves 2 to 3 feet. Thursday, north winds 10 knots, becoming northeast in the afternoon. Gusts up to 15 knots. Waves around 3 feet. Thursday night, southeast winds 10 to 15 knots, becoming southwest after midnight. Waves around 3 feet. Marine forecast, Kuril Sound. Rest of tonight, southwest winds 10 to 15 knots, diminishing to 5 to 10 knots late. Gusts up to 20 knots. Waves 1 to 2 feet, diminishing to around 1 foot late. Monday, southwest winds 5 to 10 knots. Gusts up to 15 knots in the morning. Waves around 1 foot. Showers likely. Monday night, northeast winds 10 to 15 knots. Gusts up to 25 knots after midnight. Waves 1 to 2 feet. A chance of showers in the evening. Tuesday, northeast winds 15 to 20 knots with gusts up to 30 knots. Waves 2 to 3 feet. Tuesday night, northeast winds 15 to 20 knots with gusts up to 25 knots, becoming north 10 to 15 knots after midnight. Waves 2 to 3 feet, diminishing to 1 to 2 feet after midnight. Wednesday, north winds 10 to 15 knots with gusts up to 25 knots. Waves 1 to 2 feet. Wednesday night, north winds 5 to 10 knots. Gusts up to 15 knots in the evening. Waves around 1 foot. Thursday, north winds 5 to 10 knots, becoming northeast in the afternoon. Gusts up to 15 knots. Waves around 1 foot. Thursday night, southeast winds 5 to 10 knots, becoming southwest after midnight. Gusts up to 15 knots. Waves around 1 foot. Winds and waves higher in and near thunderstorms. The current time is 2:10 a.m. Eastern Daylight Time. The Norfolk, Virginia climate summary for yesterday, May 31, 2026. Yesterday's high temperature was 76 degrees and the low 52 degrees. No precipitation fell yesterday, which leaves the monthly total at 4.08 inches. This is 0.30 inches above the normal amount of 3.78 inches for May. The total precipitation for the year still stands at 12.86 inches, which is 4.29 inches below normal. There were no cooling degree days yesterday. This leaves the monthly total at 150. The yearly total since January 1st is 309. The normal high temperature for today is 81 degrees, and the normal low is 64. The record high for today is 97, which occurred in 1880, and the record low is 49, which occurred in 1894. Sunrise today is at 5:47 a.m. and sunset is at 8:19 p.m. Offshore waters forecast Baltimore Canyon to Cape Charles Light, to 100 nautical miles. Tonight, southwest winds 10 to 15 knots. Seas 5 to 6 feet. Monday, southwest winds 5 to 15 knots, becoming north to northeast. Seas 4 to 6 feet. Slight chance of rain. Monday night, northeast winds 15 to 25 knots. Seas 4 to 7 feet. Scattered showers and thunderstorms. Tuesday, northeast winds 15 to 25 knots. Seas 6 to 9 feet. Tuesday night, northeast winds 15 to 25 knots, becoming north 10 to 15 knots. Seas 5 to 9 feet. Wednesday, northeast winds 5 to 15 knots, becoming north 10 to 15 knots. Seas 4 to 7 feet. Wednesday night, northeast winds 5 to 15 knots, becoming north 10 to 15 knots. Seas 4 to 7 feet. Thursday, north winds 10 to 20 knots, diminishing to 5 to 15 knots. Seas 4 to 7 feet. Thursday night, variable winds less than 10 knots, becoming west. Seas 5 to 6 feet. Friday, west winds 5 to 10 knots, becoming southwest 10 to 15 knots. Seas 4 to 5 feet. Friday night, south to southwest winds 10 to 20 knots, becoming southwest 10 to 15 knots. Seas 4 to 5 feet. Hazardous weather information. Now here is the hazardous weather outlook for southeast Maryland, northeast North Carolina, central Virginia, east central Virginia, eastern Virginia, north central Virginia, south central Virginia, and southeast Virginia. Tonight,
No hazardous weather is expected at this time. And now the extended outlook for the period Monday through Saturday. No hazardous weather is expected at this time. The key weather messages for the next 7 days. There is a chance for showers and a few storms across southeastern portions of the area tomorrow. Temperatures remain below average into midweek. A much warmer summer pattern develops later this week into the weekend. A coastal flood statement has been issued for bayside portions of the Maryland Eastern Shore as well as the southern shore of the Potomac River, where nuisance tidal flooding is expected tonight. Now the official National Weather Service forecast. Rest of tonight, partly cloudy late this evening, then becoming mostly cloudy. Lows in the upper 50s. South winds 5 to 10 miles per hour. Monday, mostly cloudy with a chance of showers. A slight chance of thunderstorms in the afternoon. Highs in the upper 70s. Southwest winds 5 to 10 miles per hour, becoming northwest in the afternoon. Chance of rain 50%. Monday night, mostly cloudy. A slight chance of showers in the evening. Lows in the upper 50s. Northeast winds 5 to 10 miles per hour. Gusts up to 20 miles per hour in the evening. Chance of rain 20%. Tuesday, mostly sunny. Highs in the lower 70s. Northeast winds 10 to 15 miles per hour. Tuesday night, clear. Lows in the lower 50s. Northeast winds 5 to 10 miles per hour, becoming north after midnight. Wednesday, sunny. Highs in the upper 70s. Wednesday night, mostly clear in the evening, then becoming partly cloudy. Lows in the mid-50s. Thursday, sunny. Highs in the lower 80s. Thursday night, clear. Lows in the lower 60s. Friday, mostly sunny. Highs in the upper 80s. Friday night, mostly clear. Lows in the upper 60s. Saturday, partly sunny. Highs in the lower 90s. Saturday night, partly cloudy. Lows in the lower 70s. Sunday, partly sunny. Highs in the lower 90s. Here are the marine and buoy reports for 2 a.m. across the lower Chesapeake Bay and coastal waters. All wave and swell heights are in feet. Wave and swell periods are in seconds. Potomac River buoy, air temperature was 66. The wind was south at 12 knots. Cove Point, air temperature was 66. The wind was southeast at 11 knots. Piney Point, winds were south, 9 knots. Bishop's Head, air temperature was 68. The wind was south at 17 knots, gusting to 19. Lewisetta, air temperature was 65. Water temperature 72. The wind was south at 8 knots. Rappahannock Light, winds were south, 20 knots. Yorktown Coast Guard Station, air temperature was 67. Water temperature 73. The wind was south at 9 knots. Crypto Peak, water temperature 70. The wind was southwest at 14 knots. Dominion Terminal Newport News, air temperature was 66. The wind was southwest at 13 knots. South Craney Island, air temperature was 65. The wind was south at 10 knots. Cape Henry, air temperature was 62. The wind was southwest at 7 knots. Brandywine Chill Lake, Delaware, winds were southwest, 20 knots. Air temperature 63. Fenwick Island buoy, winds were southwest, 14 knots. Water temperature 59. Air temperature 60. Buoy 64 nautical miles east of Virginia Beach, air temperature was 63. Wave height 6 feet. Wave period 12. Buoy just east of Cape Henry. Water temperature 64. Wave heights 4. Wave period 11. Swell period 11. Duck Cove Pier, air temperature was 67. The wind was south at 12 knots. Diamond Shoals buoy, air temperature was 72. Wave height 5 feet. Wave period 12. The wind was southwest at 12 knots. Marine forecast. Chesapeake Bay from New Point Comfort to Little Creek, Virginia. Small craft advisory in effect until 7 a.m. this morning. Rest of tonight, southwest winds 15 to 20 knots with gusts up to 25 knots. Waves around 2 feet. Monday, southwest winds 15 to 20 knots, becoming north 10 to 15 knots in the afternoon. Waves 1 to 2 feet. Monday night, northeast winds 15 to 20 knots. Waves 2 to 3 feet.
Tuesday, northeast winds 15 to 20 knots with gusts up to 25 knots. Waves 3 to 4 feet, occasionally to 5 feet. Tuesday night, northeast winds 15 to 20 knots, becoming north 10 to 15 knots after midnight. Waves 2 to 3 feet. Wednesday, north winds 10 to 15 knots. Waves 2 to 3 feet. Wednesday night, east winds 10 knots with gusts up to 15 knots, becoming north after midnight. Waves 2 to 3 feet. Thursday, north winds 5 to 10 knots, becoming northeast with gusts up to 15 knots in the afternoon. Waves 2 to 3 feet, subsiding to 1 foot in the afternoon. Thursday night, southeast winds 10 to 15 knots, becoming southwest after midnight. Waves 1 to 2 feet. Marine forecast, Chesapeake Bay from Little Creek, Virginia to Cape Henry, Virginia, including the Chesapeake Bay Bridge Tunnel. Small craft advisory in effect until 7 a.m. this morning. Rest of tonight, southwest winds 15 to 20 knots with gusts up to 25 knots. Waves around 2 feet. Wave detail, southwest 2 feet at 3 seconds and east 2 feet at 10 seconds. Monday, southwest winds 10 to 15 knots, becoming northwest in the afternoon. Gusts up to 20 knots. Waves 2 to 3 feet. Wave detail, southwest 2 feet at 3 seconds and east 1 foot at 10 seconds. A chance of showers. Monday night, northeast winds 15 to 20 knots. Waves 3 to 4 feet, occasionally to 5 feet. Wave detail, east 3 feet at 3 seconds and west 1 foot at 3 seconds. Tuesday, northeast winds 15 to 20 knots, increasing to 20 to 25 knots in the afternoon. Waves 4 to 5 feet, occasionally to 6 feet. Wave detail, east 4 feet at 5 seconds and east 1 foot at 10 seconds. Tuesday night, northeast winds 15 to 20 knots, diminishing to 10 to 15 knots after midnight. Waves 3 to 4 feet, occasionally to 5 feet. Wave detail, east 4 feet at 8 seconds and north 1 foot at 4 seconds. Wednesday, northeast winds 10 to 15 knots with gusts up to 20 knots. Waves around 3 feet. Wednesday night, northeast winds 10 knots, becoming north after midnight. Gusts up to 15 knots. Waves 2 to 3 feet. Thursday, north winds 10 knots, becoming northeast in the afternoon. Gusts up to 15 knots. Waves around 3 feet. Thursday night, southeast winds 10 to 15 knots, becoming southwest after midnight. Waves around 3 feet. Marine forecast, Kerrig Sound. Rest of tonight, southwest winds 10 to 15 knots, diminishing to 5 to 10 knots late. Gusts up to 20 knots. Waves 1 to 2 feet, diminishing to around 1 foot late. Monday, southwest winds 5 to 10 knots. Gusts up to 15 knots in the morning. Waves around 1 foot. Showers likely. Monday night, northeast winds 10 to 15 knots. Gusts up to 25 knots after midnight. Waves 1 to 2 feet. A chance of showers in the evening. Tuesday, northeast winds 15 to 20 knots with gusts up to 30 knots. Waves 2 to 3 feet. Tuesday night, northeast winds 15 to 20 knots with gusts up to 25 knots, becoming north 10 to 15 knots after midnight. Waves 2 to 3 feet, diminishing to 1 to 2 feet after midnight. Wednesday, north winds 10 to 15 knots with gusts up to 25 knots. Waves 1 to 2 feet. Wednesday night, north winds 5 to 10 knots. Gusts up to 15 knots in the evening. Waves around 1 foot. Thursday, north winds 5 to 10 knots, becoming northeast in the afternoon. Gusts up to 15 knots. Waves around 1 foot. Thursday night, southeast winds 5 to 10 knots, becoming southwest after midnight. Gusts up to 15 knots. Waves around 1 foot. Winds and waves higher in and near thunderstorms. The current time is 2:23 a.m. Eastern Daylight Time. The Norfolk, Virginia climate summary for yesterday, May 31, 2026. Yesterday's high temperature was 76 degrees and the low 52 degrees. No precipitation fell yesterday, which leaves the monthly total at 4.08 inches. This is 0.30 inches above the normal amount of 3.78 inches for May. The total precipitation for the year still stands at 12.86 inches, which is 4.29 inches below normal.
There were no cooling degree days yesterday. This leaves the monthly total at 150. The yearly total since January 1st is 309. The normal high temperature for today is 81 degrees, and the normal low is 64. The record high for today is 97, which occurred in 1880, and the record low is 49, which occurred in 1894. Sunrise today is at 5:47 a.m. and sunset is at 8:19 p.m. Offshore waters forecast Baltimore Canyon to Cape Charles Light to 100 nautical miles. Tonight, southwest winds 10 to 15 knots. Seas 5 to 6 feet. Monday, southwest winds 5 to 15 knots, becoming north to northeast. Seas 4 to 6 feet. Slight chance of rain. Monday night, northeast winds 15 to 25 knots. Seas 4 to 7 feet. Scattered showers and thunderstorms. Tuesday, northeast winds 15 to 25 knots. Seas 6 to 9 feet. Tuesday night, northeast winds 15 to 25 knots, becoming north 10 to 15 knots. Seas 5 to 9 feet. Wednesday, northeast winds 5 to 15 knots, becoming north 10 to 15 knots. Seas 4 to 7 feet. Wednesday night, northeast winds 5 to 15 knots, becoming north 10 to 15 knots. Seas 4 to 7 feet. Thursday, north winds 10 to 20 knots, diminishing to 5 to 15 knots. Seas 4 to 7 feet. Thursday night, variable winds less than 10 knots, becoming west. Seas 5 to 6 feet. Friday, west winds 5 to 10 knots, becoming southwest 10 to 15 knots. Seas 4 to 5 feet. Friday night, south to southwest winds 10 to 20 knots, becoming southwest 10 to 15 knots. Seas 4 to 5 feet. Hazardous weather information. Now here is the hazardous weather outlook for southeast Maryland, northeast North Carolina, central Virginia, east central Virginia, eastern Virginia, north central Virginia, south central Virginia, and southeast Virginia. Tonight, no hazardous weather is expected at this time. And now the extended outlook for the period Monday through Saturday. No hazardous weather is expected at this time. The key weather messages for the next 7 days. There is a chance for showers and a few storms across southeastern portions of the area tomorrow. Temperatures remain below average into midweek. A much warmer summer pattern develops later this week into the weekend. A coastal flood statement has been issued for bayside portions of the Maryland eastern shore as well as the southern shore of the Potomac River, where nuisance tidal flooding is expected tonight. Now the official National Weather Service forecast. Rest of tonight, partly cloudy late this evening, then becoming mostly cloudy. Lows in the upper 50s. South winds 5 to 10 miles per hour. Monday, mostly cloudy with a chance of showers. A slight chance of thunderstorms in the afternoon. Highs in the upper 70s. Southwest winds 5 to 10 miles per hour, becoming northwest in the afternoon. Chance of rain 50%. Monday night, mostly cloudy. A slight chance of showers in the evening. Lows in the upper 50s. Northeast winds 5 to 10 miles per hour. Gusts up to 20 miles per hour in the evening. Chance of rain 20%. Tuesday, mostly sunny. Highs in the lower 70s. Northeast winds 10 to 15 miles per hour. Tuesday night, clear. Lows in the lower 50s. Northeast winds 5 to 10 miles per hour, becoming north after midnight. Wednesday, sunny. Highs in the upper 70s. Wednesday night, mostly clear in the evening, then becoming partly cloudy. Lows in the mid-50s. Thursday, sunny. Highs in the lower 80s. Thursday night, clear. Lows in the lower 60s. Friday, mostly sunny. Highs in the upper 80s. Friday night, mostly clear. Lows in the upper 60s. Saturday, partly sunny. Highs in the lower 90s. Saturday night, partly cloudy. Lows in the lower 70s. Sunday, partly sunny. Highs in the lower 90s. Here are the marine and buoy reports for 2 a.m. across the lower Chesapeake Bay and coastal waters. All wave and swell heights are in feet. Wave and swell periods are in seconds. Potomac River buoy, air temperature was 66. The wind was south at 12 knots. Cove Point, air temperature was 66. The wind was southeast at 11 knots. Piney Point,
Winds were south, 9 knots. Bishop's Head, air temperature was 68. The wind was south at 17 knots, gusting to 19. Lewisetta, air temperature was 65. Water temperature 72. The wind was south at 8 knots. Rappahannock Light, winds were south, 20 knots. Yorktown Coast Guard Station, air temperature was 67. Water temperature 73. The wind was south at 9 knots. Crypto Peak, water temperature 70. The wind was southwest at 14 knots. Dominion Terminal Newport News, air temperature was 66. The wind was southwest at 13 knots. South Craney Island, air temperature was 65. The wind was south at 10 knots. Cape Henry, air temperature was 62. The wind was southwest at 7 knots. Brandywine Chill Lake, Delaware, winds were southwest, 20 knots. Air temperature 63. Fenwick Island Buoy, winds were southwest, 14 knots. Water temperature 59. Air temperature 60. Buoy 64 nautical miles east of Virginia Beach, air temperature was 63. Wave height 6 feet. Wave period 12. Buoy just east of Cape Henry. Water temperature 64. Wave heights 4. Wave period 11. Swell period 11. Duck Cove here, air temperature was 67. The wind was south at 12 knots. Diamond Shoals Buoy, air temperature was 72. Wave height 5 feet. Wave period 12. The wind was southwest at 12 knots. Marine forecast, Chesapeake Bay from New Point Comfort to Little Creek, Virginia. Small craft advisory in effect until 7 a.m. this morning. Rest of tonight, southwest winds 15 to 20 knots with gusts up to 25 knots. Waves around 2 feet. Monday, southwest winds 15 to 20 knots, becoming north 10 to 15 knots in the afternoon. Waves 1 to 2 feet. Monday night, northeast winds 15 to 20 knots. Waves 2 to 3 feet. Tuesday, northeast winds 15 to 20 knots with gusts up to 25 knots. Waves 3 to 4 feet, occasionally to 5 feet. Tuesday night, northeast winds 15 to 20 knots, becoming north 10 to 15 knots after midnight. Waves 2 to 3 feet. Wednesday, north winds 10 to 15 knots. Waves 2 to 3 feet. Wednesday night, east winds 10 knots with gusts up to 15 knots, becoming north after midnight. Waves 2 to 3 feet. Thursday, north winds 5 to 10 knots, becoming northeast with gusts up to 15 knots in the afternoon. Waves 2 to 3 feet, subsiding to 1 foot in the afternoon. Thursday night, southeast winds 10 to 15 knots, becoming southwest after midnight. Waves 1 to 2 feet. Marine forecast, Chesapeake Bay from Little Creek, Virginia to Cape Henry, Virginia, including the Chesapeake Bay Bridge Tunnel. Small craft advisory in effect until 7 a.m. this morning. Rest of tonight, southwest winds 15 to 20 knots with gusts up to 25 knots. Waves around 2 feet. Wave detail, southwest 2 feet at 3 seconds and east 2 feet at 10 seconds. Monday, southwest winds 10 to 15 knots, becoming northwest in the afternoon. Gusts up to 20 knots. Waves 2 to 3 feet. Wave detail, southwest 2 feet at 3 seconds and east 1 foot at 10 seconds. A chance of showers. Monday night, northeast winds 15 to 20 knots. Waves 3 to 4 feet, occasionally to 5 feet. Wave detail, east 3 feet at 3 seconds and west 1 foot at 3 seconds. Tuesday, northeast winds 15 to 20 knots, increasing to 20 to 25 knots in the afternoon. Waves 4 to 5 feet, occasionally to 6 feet. Wave detail, east 4 feet at 5 seconds and east 1 foot at 10 seconds. Tuesday night, northeast winds 15 to 20 knots, diminishing to 10 to 15 knots after midnight. Waves 3 to 4 feet, occasionally to 5 feet. Wave detail, east 4 feet at 8 seconds and north 1 foot at 4 seconds. Wednesday, northeast winds 10 to 15 knots with gusts up to 20 knots. Waves around 3 feet. Wednesday night, northeast winds 10 knots, becoming north after midnight. Gusts up to 15 knots. Waves 2 to 3 feet. Thursday, north winds 10 knots, becoming northeast in the afternoon. Gusts up to 15 knots. Waves around 3 feet. Thursday night,
southeast winds 10 to 15 knots, becoming southwest after midnight. Waves around 3 feet. Marine forecast, Kerbic Sound. Rest of tonight, southwest winds 10 to 15 knots, diminishing to 5 to 10 knots late. Gusts up to 20 knots. Waves 1 to 2 feet, diminishing to around 1 foot late. Monday, southwest winds 5 to 10 knots. Gusts up to 15 knots in the morning. Waves around 1 foot. Showers likely. Monday night, northeast winds 10 to 15 knots. Gusts up to 25 knots after midnight. Waves 1 to 2 feet. A chance of showers in the evening. Tuesday, northeast winds 15 to 20 knots with gusts up to 30 knots. Waves 2 to 3 feet. Tuesday night, northeast winds 15 to 20 knots with gusts up to 25 knots, becoming north 10 to 15 knots after midnight. Waves 2 to 3 feet, diminishing to 1 to 2 feet after midnight. Wednesday, north winds 10 to 15 knots with gusts up to 25 knots. Waves 1 to 2 feet. Wednesday night, north winds 5 to 10 knots. Gusts up to 15 knots in the evening. Waves around 1 foot. Thursday, north winds 5 to 10 knots, becoming northeast in the afternoon. Gusts up to 15 knots. Waves around 1 foot. Thursday night, southeast winds 5 to 10 knots, becoming southwest after midnight. Gusts up to 15 knots. Waves around 1 foot. Winds and waves higher in and near thunderstorms. This is NOAA's National Weather Service All Hazards Weather Radio, KHP 37, broadcasting from Wakefield, Virginia, transmitting from Driver, Virginia on a frequency of 162.550 MHz. The following information is for Hampton Roads and Northeast North Carolina, the southern part of the Chesapeake Bay and adjacent coastal waters. The current time is 2:35 a.m. Eastern Daylight Time. The Norfolk, Virginia climate summary for yesterday, May 31, 2026. Yesterday's high temperature was 76 degrees and the low 52 degrees. No precipitation fell yesterday, which leaves the monthly total at 4.08 inches. This is 0.30 inches above the normal amount of 3.78 inches for May. The total precipitation for the year still stands at 12.86 inches, which is 4.29 inches below normal. There were no cooling degree days yesterday. This leaves the monthly total at 150. The yearly total since January 1st is 309. The normal high temperature for today is 81 degrees, and the normal low is 64. The record high for today is 97, which occurred in 1880, and the record low is 49, which occurred in 1894. Sunrise today is at 5:47 a.m. and sunset is at 8:19 p.m. Offshore waters forecast Baltimore Canyon to Cape Charles Light to 100 nautical miles. Tonight, southwest winds 10 to 15 knots. Seas 5 to 6 feet. Monday, southwest winds 5 to 15 knots, becoming north to northeast. Seas 4 to 6 feet. Slight chance of rain. Monday night, northeast winds 15 to 25 knots. Seas 4 to 7 feet. Scattered showers and thunderstorms. Tuesday, northeast winds 15 to 25 knots. Seas 6 to 9 feet. Tuesday night, northeast winds 15 to 25 knots, becoming north 10 to 15 knots. Seas 5 to 9 feet. Wednesday, northeast winds 5 to 15 knots, becoming north 10 to 15 knots. Seas 4 to 7 feet. Wednesday night, northeast winds 5 to 15 knots, becoming north 10 to 15 knots. Seas 4 to 7 feet. Thursday, north winds 10 to 20 knots, diminishing to 5 to 15 knots. Seas 4 to 7 feet. Thursday night, variable winds less than 10 knots, becoming west. Seas 5 to 6 feet. Friday, west winds 5 to 10 knots, becoming southwest 10 to 15 knots. Seas 4 to 5 feet. Friday night, south to southwest winds 10 to 20 knots, becoming southwest 10 to 15 knots. Seas 4 to 5 feet. Hazardous weather information. Now here is the hazardous weather outlook for southeast Maryland, northeast North Carolina, central Virginia, east central Virginia, eastern Virginia, north central Virginia, south central Virginia, and southeast Virginia. Tonight, no hazardous weather is expected at this time.
and now the extended outlook for the period Monday through Saturday. No hazardous weather is expected at this time. The key weather messages for the next 7 days. There is a chance for showers and a few storms across southeastern portions of the area tomorrow. Temperatures remain below average into midweek. A much warmer summer pattern develops later this week into the weekend. A coastal flood statement has been issued for bayside portions of the Maryland Eastern Shore as well as the southern shore of the Potomac River, where nuisance tidal flooding is expected tonight. Now the official National Weather Service forecast. Rest of tonight, partly cloudy late this evening, then becoming mostly cloudy. Lows in the upper 50s. South winds 5 to 10 miles per hour. Monday, mostly cloudy with a chance of showers. A slight chance of thunderstorms in the afternoon. Highs in the upper 70s. Southwest winds 5 to 10 miles per hour, becoming northwest in the afternoon. Chance of rain 50%. Monday night, mostly cloudy. A slight chance of showers in the evening. Lows in the upper 50s. Northeast winds 5 to 10 miles per hour. Gusts up to 20 miles per hour in the evening. Chance of rain 20%. Tuesday, mostly sunny. Highs in the lower 70s. Northeast winds 10 to 15 miles per hour. Tuesday night, clear. Lows in the lower 50s. Northeast winds 5 to 10 miles per hour, becoming north after midnight. Wednesday, sunny. Highs in the upper 70s. Wednesday night, mostly clear in the evening, then becoming partly cloudy. Lows in the mid-50s. Thursday, sunny. Highs in the lower 80s. Thursday night, clear. Lows in the lower 60s. Friday, mostly sunny. Highs in the upper 80s. Friday night, mostly clear. Lows in the upper 60s. Saturday, partly sunny. Highs in the lower 90s. Saturday night, partly cloudy. Lows in the lower 70s. Sunday, partly sunny. Highs in the lower 90s. Here are the marine and buoy reports for 2 a.m. across the lower Chesapeake Bay and coastal waters. All wave and swell heights are in feet. Wave and swell periods are in seconds. Potomac River buoy, air temperature was 66. The wind was south at 12 knots. Cove Point, air temperature was 66. The wind was southeast at 11 knots. Piney Point, winds were south, 9 knots. Bishop's Head, air temperature was 68. The wind was south at 17 knots, gusting to 19. Lewisetta, air temperature was 65. Water temperature 72. The wind was south at 8 knots. Rappahannock Light, winds were south, 20 knots. Yorktown Coast Guard Station, air temperature was 67. Water temperature 73. The wind was south at 9 knots. Crypto Peak, water temperature 70. The wind was southwest at 14 knots. Dominion Terminal Newport News, air temperature was 66. The wind was southwest at 13 knots. South Craney Island, air temperature was 65. The wind was south at 10 knots. Cape Henry, air temperature was 62. The wind was southwest at 7 knots. Brandywine Chill Light, Delaware, winds were southwest, 20 knots. Air temperature 63. Fenwick Island buoy, winds were southwest, 14 knots. Water temperature 59. Air temperature 60. Buoy 64 nautical miles east of Virginia Beach, air temperature was 63. Wave height 6 feet. Wave period 12. Buoy just east of Cape Henry. Water temperature 64. Wave heights 4. Wave period 11. Swell period 11. Duck Cove Pier, air temperature was 67. The wind was south at 12 knots. Diamond Shoals buoy, air temperature was 72. Wave height 5 feet. Wave period 12. The wind was southwest at 12 knots. Marine forecast, Chesapeake Bay from New Point Comfort to Little Creek, Virginia. Small craft advisory in effect until 7 a.m. this morning. Rest of tonight, southwest winds 15 to 20 knots with gusts up to 25 knots. Waves around 2 feet. Monday, southwest winds 15 to 20 knots, becoming north 10 to 15 knots in the afternoon. Waves 1 to 2 feet. Monday night, northeast winds 15 to 20 knots. Waves 2 to 3 feet.
Tuesday, northeast winds 15 to 20 knots with gusts up to 25 knots. Waves 3 to 4 feet, occasionally to 5 feet. Tuesday night, northeast winds 15 to 20 knots, becoming north 10 to 15 knots after midnight. Waves 2 to 3 feet. Wednesday, north winds 10 to 15 knots. Waves 2 to 3 feet. Wednesday night, east winds 10 knots with gusts up to 15 knots, becoming north after midnight. Waves 2 to 3 feet. Thursday, north winds 5 to 10 knots, becoming northeast with gusts up to 15 knots in the afternoon. Waves 2 to 3 feet, subsiding to 1 foot in the afternoon. Thursday night, southeast winds 10 to 15 knots, becoming southwest after midnight. Waves 1 to 2 feet. Marine forecast, Chesapeake Bay from Little Creek, Virginia to Cape Henry, Virginia, including the Chesapeake Bay Bridge Tunnel. Small craft advisory in effect until 7 a.m. this morning. Rest of tonight, southwest winds 15 to 20 knots with gusts up to 25 knots. Waves around 2 feet. Wave detail, southwest 2 feet at 3 seconds and east 2 feet at 10 seconds. Monday, southwest winds 10 to 15 knots, becoming northwest in the afternoon. Gusts up to 20 knots. Waves 2 to 3 feet. Wave detail, southwest 2 feet at 3 seconds and east 1 foot at 10 seconds. A chance of showers. Monday night, northeast winds 15 to 20 knots. Waves 3 to 4 feet, occasionally to 5 feet. Wave detail, east 3 feet at 3 seconds and west 1 foot at 3 seconds. Tuesday, northeast winds 15 to 20 knots, increasing to 20 to 25 knots in the afternoon. Waves 4 to 5 feet, occasionally to 6 feet. Wave detail, east 4 feet at 5 seconds and east 1 foot at 10 seconds. Tuesday night, northeast winds 15 to 20 knots, diminishing to 10 to 15 knots after midnight. Waves 3 to 4 feet, occasionally to 5 feet. Wave detail, east 4 feet at 8 seconds and north 1 foot at 4 seconds. Wednesday, northeast winds 10 to 15 knots with gusts up to 20 knots. Waves around 3 feet. Wednesday night, northeast winds 10 knots, becoming north after midnight. Gusts up to 15 knots. Waves 2 to 3 feet. Thursday, north winds 10 knots, becoming northeast in the afternoon. Gusts up to 15 knots. Waves around 3 feet. Thursday night, southeast winds 10 to 15 knots, becoming southwest after midnight. Waves around 3 feet. Marine forecast, Currituck Sound. Rest of tonight, southwest winds 10 to 15 knots, diminishing to 5 to 10 knots late. Gusts up to 20 knots. Waves 1 to 2 feet, diminishing to around 1 foot late. Monday, southwest winds 5 to 10 knots. Gusts up to 15 knots in the morning. Waves around 1 foot. Showers likely. Monday night, northeast winds 10 to 15 knots. Gusts up to 25 knots after midnight. Waves 1 to 2 feet. A chance of showers in the evening. Tuesday, northeast winds 15 to 20 knots with gusts up to 30 knots. Waves 2 to 3 feet. Tuesday night, northeast winds 15 to 20 knots with gusts up to 25 knots, becoming north 10 to 15 knots after midnight. Waves 2 to 3 feet, diminishing to 1 to 2 feet after midnight. Wednesday, north winds 10 to 15 knots with gusts up to 25 knots. Waves 1 to 2 feet. Wednesday night, north winds 5 to 10 knots. Gusts up to 15 knots in the evening. Waves around 1 foot. Thursday, north winds 5 to 10 knots, becoming northeast in the afternoon. Gusts up to 15 knots. Waves around 1 foot. Thursday night, southeast winds 5 to 10 knots, becoming southwest after midnight. Gusts up to 15 knots. Waves around 1 foot. Winds and waves higher in and near thunderstorms. The current time is 2:47 a.m. Eastern Daylight Time. The Norfolk, Virginia climate summary for yesterday, May 31, 2026. Yesterday's high temperature was 76 degrees and the low 52 degrees. No precipitation fell yesterday, which leaves the monthly total at 4.08 inches. This is 0.30 inches above the normal amount of 3.78 inches for May. The total precipitation for the year still stands at 12.86 inches, which is 4.29 inches below normal.
There were no cooling degree days yesterday. This leaves the monthly total at 150. The yearly total since January 1st is 309. The normal high temperature for today is 81 degrees, and the normal low is 64. The record high for today is 97, which occurred in 1880, and the record low is 49, which occurred in 1894. Sunrise today is at 5:47 a.m. and sunset is at 8:19 p.m. Offshore waters forecast Baltimore Canyon to Cape Charles Light to 100 nautical miles. Tonight, southwest winds 10 to 15 knots. Seas 5 to 6 feet. Monday, southwest winds 5 to 15 knots, becoming north to northeast. Seas 4 to 6 feet. Slight chance of rain. Monday night, northeast winds 15 to 25 knots. Seas 4 to 7 feet. Scattered showers and thunderstorms. Tuesday, northeast winds 15 to 25 knots. Seas 6 to 9 feet. Tuesday night, northeast winds 15 to 25 knots, becoming north 10 to 15 knots. Seas 5 to 9 feet. Wednesday, northeast winds 5 to 15 knots, becoming north 10 to 15 knots. Seas 4 to 7 feet. Wednesday night, northeast winds 5 to 15 knots, becoming north 10 to 15 knots. Seas 4 to 7 feet. Thursday, north winds 10 to 20 knots, diminishing to 5 to 15 knots. Seas 4 to 7 feet. Thursday night, variable winds less than 10 knots, becoming west. Seas 5 to 6 feet. Friday, west winds 5 to 10 knots, becoming southwest 10 to 15 knots. Seas 4 to 5 feet. Friday night, south to southwest winds 10 to 20 knots, becoming southwest 10 to 15 knots. Seas 4 to 5 feet. Hazardous weather information. Now here is the hazardous weather outlook for southeast Maryland, northeast North Carolina, central Virginia, east central Virginia, eastern Virginia, north central Virginia, south central Virginia, and southeast Virginia. Tonight, no hazardous weather is expected at this time. And now the extended outlook for the period Monday through Saturday. No hazardous weather is expected at this time. The key weather messages for the next 7 days. There is a chance for showers and a few storms across southeastern portions of the area tomorrow. Temperatures remain below average into midweek. A much warmer summer pattern develops later this week into the weekend. A coastal flood statement has been issued for bayside portions of the Maryland Eastern Shore as well as the southern shore of the Potomac River, where nuisance tidal flooding is expected tonight. Now the official National Weather Service forecast. Rest of tonight, partly cloudy late this evening, then becoming mostly cloudy. Lows in the upper 50s. South winds 5 to 10 miles per hour. Monday, mostly cloudy with a chance of showers. A slight chance of thunderstorms in the afternoon. Highs in the upper 70s. Southwest winds 5 to 10 miles per hour, becoming northwest in the afternoon. Chance of rain 50%. Monday night, mostly cloudy. A slight chance of showers in the evening. Lows in the upper 50s. Northeast winds 5 to 10 miles per hour. Gusts up to 20 miles per hour in the evening. Chance of rain 20%. Tuesday, mostly sunny. Highs in the lower 70s. Northeast winds 10 to 15 miles per hour. Tuesday night, clear. Lows in the lower 50s. Northeast winds 5 to 10 miles per hour, becoming north after midnight. Wednesday, sunny. Highs in the upper 70s. Wednesday night, mostly clear in the evening, then becoming partly cloudy. Lows in the mid-50s. Thursday, sunny. Highs in the lower 80s. Thursday night, clear. Lows in the lower 60s. Friday, mostly sunny. Highs in the upper 80s. Friday night, mostly clear. Lows in the upper 60s. Saturday, partly sunny. Highs in the lower 90s. Saturday night, partly cloudy. Lows in the lower 70s. Sunday, partly sunny. Highs in the lower 90s. Here are the marine and buoy reports for 2 a.m. across the lower Chesapeake Bay and coastal waters. All wave and swell heights are in feet. Wave and swell periods are in seconds. Potomac River buoy, air temperature was 66. The wind was south at 12 knots. Cove Point, air temperature was 66. The wind was southeast at 11 knots.
Piney Point, winds were south, 9 knots. Bishop's Head, air temperature was 68. The wind was south at 17 knots, gusting to 19. Lewisetta, air temperature was 65. Water temperature 72. The wind was south at 8 knots. Rappahannock Light, winds were south, 20 knots. Yorktown Coast Guard Station, air temperature was 67. Water temperature 73. The wind was south at 9 knots. Crypto Peak, water temperature 70. The wind was southwest at 14 knots. Dominion Terminal Newport News, air temperature was 66. The wind was southwest at 13 knots. South Craney Island, air temperature was 65. The wind was south at 10 knots. Cape Henry, air temperature was 62. The wind was southwest at 7 knots. Brandywine Chill Lake, Delaware, winds were southwest, 20 knots. Air temperature 63. Fenwick Island Buoy, winds were southwest, 14 knots. Water temperature 59. Air temperature 60. Buoy 64 nautical miles east of Virginia Beach, air temperature was 63. Wave height 6 feet. Wave period 12. Buoy just east of Cape Henry. Water temperature 64. Wave heights 4. Wave period 11. Swell period 11. Duck Cove Pier, air temperature was 67. The wind was south at 12 knots. Diamond Shoals Buoy, air temperature was 72. Wave height 5 feet. Wave period 12. The wind was southwest at 12 knots. Marine forecast, Chesapeake Bay from New Point Comfort to Little Creek, Virginia. Small craft advisory in effect until 7 a.m. this morning. Rest of tonight, southwest winds 15 to 20 knots with gusts up to 25 knots. Waves around 2 feet. Monday, southwest winds 15 to 20 knots, becoming north 10 to 15 knots in the afternoon. Waves 1 to 2 feet. Monday night, northeast winds 15 to 20 knots. Waves 2 to 3 feet. Tuesday, northeast winds 15 to 20 knots with gusts up to 25 knots. Waves 3 to 4 feet, occasionally to 5 feet. Tuesday night, northeast winds 15 to 20 knots, becoming north 10 to 15 knots after midnight. Waves 2 to 3 feet. Wednesday, north winds 10 to 15 knots. Waves 2 to 3 feet. Wednesday night, east winds 10 knots with gusts up to 15 knots, becoming north after midnight. Waves 2 to 3 feet. Thursday, north winds 5 to 10 knots, becoming northeast with gusts up to 15 knots in the afternoon. Waves 2 to 3 feet, subsiding to 1 foot in the afternoon. Thursday night, southeast winds 10 to 15 knots, becoming southwest after midnight. Waves 1 to 2 feet. Marine forecast, Chesapeake Bay from Little Creek, Virginia to Cape Henry, Virginia, including the Chesapeake Bay Bridge Tunnel. Small craft advisory in effect until 7 a.m. this morning. Rest of tonight, southwest winds 15 to 20 knots with gusts up to 25 knots. Waves around 2 feet. Wave detail, southwest 2 feet at 3 seconds and east 2 feet at 10 seconds. Monday, southwest winds 10 to 15 knots, becoming northwest in the afternoon. Gusts up to 20 knots. Waves 2 to 3 feet. Wave detail, southwest 2 feet at 3 seconds and east 1 foot at 10 seconds. A chance of showers. Monday night, northeast winds 15 to 20 knots. Waves 3 to 4 feet, occasionally to 5 feet. Wave detail, east 3 feet at 3 seconds and west 1 foot at 3 seconds. Tuesday, northeast winds 15 to 20 knots, increasing to 20 to 25 knots in the afternoon. Waves 4 to 5 feet, occasionally to 6 feet. Wave detail, east 4 feet at 5 seconds and east 1 foot at 10 seconds. Tuesday night, northeast winds 15 to 20 knots, diminishing to 10 to 15 knots after midnight. Waves 3 to 4 feet, occasionally to 5 feet. Wave detail, east 4 feet at 8 seconds and north 1 foot at 4 seconds. Wednesday, northeast winds 10 to 15 knots with gusts up to 20 knots. Waves around 3 feet. Wednesday night, northeast winds 10 knots, becoming north after midnight. Gusts up to 15 knots. Waves 2 to 3 feet. Thursday, north winds 10 knots, becoming northeast in the afternoon. Gusts up to 15 knots. Waves around 3 feet. Thursday night,
southeast winds 10 to 15 knots, becoming southwest after midnight. Waves around 3 feet. Marine forecast, Currid Sound. Rest of tonight, southwest winds 10 to 15 knots, diminishing to 5 to 10 knots late. Gusts up to 20 knots. Waves 1 to 2 feet, diminishing to around 1 foot late. Monday, southwest winds 5 to 10 knots. Gusts up to 15 knots in the morning. Waves around 1 foot. Showers likely. Monday night, northeast winds 10 to 15 knots. Gusts up to 25 knots after midnight. Waves 1 to 2 feet. A chance of showers in the evening. Tuesday, northeast winds 15 to 20 knots with gusts up to 30 knots. Waves 2 to 3 feet. Tuesday night, northeast winds 15 to 20 knots with gusts up to 25 knots, becoming north 10 to 15 knots after midnight. Waves 2 to 3 feet, diminishing to 1 to 2 feet after midnight. Wednesday, north winds 10 to 15 knots with gusts up to 25 knots. Waves 1 to 2 feet. Wednesday night, north winds 5 to 10 knots. Gusts up to 15 knots in the evening. Waves around 1 foot. Thursday, north winds 5 to 10 knots, becoming northeast in the afternoon. Gusts up to 15 knots. Waves around 1 foot. Thursday night, southeast winds 5 to 10 knots, becoming southwest after midnight. Gusts up to 15 knots. Waves around 1 foot. Winds and waves higher in and near thunderstorms. The current time is 3 a.m. Eastern Daylight Time. The Norfolk, Virginia climate summary for yesterday, May 31, 2026. Yesterday's high temperature was 76 degrees and the low 52 degrees. No precipitation fell yesterday, which leaves the monthly total at 4.08 inches. This is 0.30 inches above the normal amount of 3.78 inches for May. The total precipitation for the year still stands at 12.86 inches, which is 4.29 inches below normal. There were no cooling degree days yesterday. This leaves the monthly total at 150. The yearly total since January 1st is 309. The normal high temperature for today is 81 degrees, and the normal low is 64. The record high for today is 97, which occurred in 1880, and the record low is 49, which occurred in 1894. Sunrise today is at 5:47 a.m. and sunset is at 8:19 p.m. Offshore waters forecast Baltimore Canyon to Cape Charles Light, to 100 nautical miles. Tonight, southwest winds 10 to 15 knots. Seas 5 to 6 feet. Monday, southwest winds 5 to 15 knots, becoming north to northeast. Seas 4 to 6 feet. Slight chance of rain. Monday night, northeast winds 15 to 25 knots. Seas 4 to 7 feet. Scattered showers and thunderstorms. Tuesday, northeast winds 15 to 25 knots. Seas 6 to 9 feet. Tuesday night, northeast winds 15 to 25 knots, becoming north 10 to 15 knots. Seas 5 to 9 feet. Wednesday, northeast winds 5 to 15 knots, becoming north 10 to 15 knots. Seas 4 to 7 feet. Wednesday night, northeast winds 5 to 15 knots, becoming north 10 to 15 knots. Seas 4 to 7 feet. Thursday, north winds 10 to 20 knots, diminishing to 5 to 15 knots. Seas 4 to 7 feet. Thursday night, variable winds less than 10 knots, becoming west. Seas 5 to 6 feet. Friday, west winds 5 to 10 knots, becoming southwest 10 to 15 knots. Seas 4 to 5 feet. Friday night, south to southwest winds 10 to 20 knots, becoming southwest 10 to 15 knots. Seas 4 to 5 feet. Hazardous weather information. Now here is the hazardous weather outlook for southeast Maryland, northeast North Carolina, central Virginia, east central Virginia, eastern Virginia, north central Virginia, south central Virginia, and southeast Virginia. Tonight, no hazardous weather is expected at this time. And now the extended outlook for the period Monday through Saturday. No hazardous weather is expected at this time. The key weather messages for the next 7 days. There is a chance for showers and a few storms across southeastern portions of the area this afternoon. Temperatures remain below average into midweek. A much warmer summer pattern develops later this week into the weekend.
A coastal flood statement remains in effect for bayside portions of the Maryland Eastern Shore and along the southern shore Potomac River, where nuisance tidal flooding is expected. Now the official National Weather Service forecast. Rest of

northeast winds 5 to 10 miles per hour. Gusts up to 20 miles per hour in the evening. Chance of rain 20%. Tuesday, mostly sunny. Highs in the lower 70s. Northeast winds 10 to 15 miles per hour. Tuesday night, clear. Lows in the lower 50s. Northeast winds 5 to 10 miles per hour, becoming north after midnight. Wednesday, sunny. Highs in the upper 70s. Wednesday night, mostly clear in the evening, then becoming partly cloudy. Lows in the mid-50s. Thursday, sunny. Highs in the lower 80s. Thursday night, clear. Lows in the lower 60s. Friday, mostly sunny. Highs in the upper 80s. Friday night, mostly clear. Lows in the upper 60s. Saturday, partly sunny. Highs in the lower 90s. Saturday night, partly cloudy. Lows in the lower 70s. Sunday, partly sunny. Highs in the lower 90s. This is NOAA's National Weather Service All Hazards Weather Radio, KHP 37, broadcasting from Wakefield, Virginia, transmitting from Driver, Virginia on a frequency of 162.550 MHz. The following information is for Hampton Roads and Northeast North Carolina, the southern part of the Chesapeake Bay and adjacent coastal waters. Here are the marine and buoy reports for 2 a.m. across the lower Chesapeake Bay and coastal waters. All wave and swell heights are in feet. Wave and swell periods are in seconds. Potomac River buoy, air temperature was 66. The wind was south at 12 knots. Cove Point, air temperature was 66. The wind was southeast at 11 knots. Piney Point, winds were south, 9 knots. Bishop's Head, air temperature was 68. The wind was south at 17 knots, gusting to 19. Lewisetta, air temperature was 65. Water temperature 72. The wind was south at 8 knots. Rappahannock Light, winds were south, 20 knots. Yorktown Coast Guard Station, air temperature was 67. Water temperature 73. The wind was south at 9 knots. Crypto Peak, water temperature 70. The wind was southwest at 14 knots. Dominion Terminal Newport News, air temperature was 66. The wind was southwest at 13 knots. South Craney Island, air temperature was 65. The wind was south at 10 knots. Cape Henry, air temperature was 62. The wind was southwest at 7 knots. Brandywine Chill Lake, Delaware, winds were southwest, 20 knots. Air temperature 63. Fenwick Island buoy, winds were southwest, 14 knots. Water temperature 59. Air temperature 60. Buoy 64 nautical miles east of Virginia Beach, air temperature was 63. Wave height 6 feet. Wave period 12. Buoy just east of Cape Henry. Water temperature 64. Wave heights 4. Wave period 11. Swell period 11. Duck Cove Pier, air temperature was 67. The wind was south at 12 knots. Diamond Shoals buoy, air temperature was 72. Wave height 5 feet. Wave period 12. The wind was southwest at 12 knots. Marine forecast, Chesapeake Bay from New Point Comfort to Little Creek, Virginia. Small craft advisory in effect until 7 a.m. this morning. Rest of tonight, southwest winds 15 to 20 knots with gusts up to 25 knots. Waves around 2 feet. Monday, southwest winds 15 to 20 knots, becoming north 10 to 15 knots in the afternoon. Waves 1 to 2 feet. Monday night, northeast winds 15 to 20 knots. Waves 2 to 3 feet. Tuesday, northeast winds 15 to 20 knots with gusts up to 25 knots. Waves 3 to 4 feet, occasionally to 5 feet. Tuesday night, northeast winds 15 to 20 knots, becoming north 10 to 15 knots after midnight. Waves 2 to 3 feet. Wednesday, north winds 10 to 15 knots. Waves 2 to 3 feet. Wednesday night, east winds 10 knots with gusts up to 15 knots, becoming north after midnight. Waves 2 to 3 feet. Thursday, north winds 5 to 10 knots, becoming northeast with gusts up to 15 knots in the afternoon. Waves 2 to 3 feet, subsiding to 1 foot in the afternoon. Thursday night, southeast winds 10 to 15 knots, becoming southwest after midnight. Waves 1 to 2 feet. Marine 14.

Cast. Chesapeake Bay from Little Creek, Virginia to Cape Henry, Virginia, including the Chesapeake Bay Bridge Tunnel. Small craft advisory in effect until 7 a.m. this morning. Rest of tonight, southwest winds 15 to 20 knots with gusts up to 25 knots. Waves around 2 feet. Wave detail, southwest 2 feet at 3 seconds and east 2 feet at 10 seconds. Monday, southwest winds 10 to 15 knots, becoming northwest in the afternoon. Gusts up to 20 knots. Waves 2 to 3 feet. Wave detail, southwest 2 feet at 3 seconds and east 1 foot at 10 seconds. A chance of showers. Monday night, northeast winds 15 to 20 knots. Waves 3 to 4 feet, occasionally to 5 feet. Wave detail, east 3 feet at 3 seconds and west 1 foot at 3 seconds. Tuesday, northeast winds 15 to 20 knots, increasing to 20 to 25 knots in the afternoon. Waves 4 to 5 feet, occasionally to 6 feet. Wave detail, east 4 feet at 5 seconds and east 1 foot at 10 seconds. Tuesday night, northeast winds 15 to 20 knots, diminishing to 10 to 15 knots after midnight. Waves 3 to 4 feet, occasionally to 5 feet. Wave detail, east 4 feet at 8 seconds and north 1 foot at 4 seconds. Wednesday, northeast winds 10 to 15 knots with gusts up to 20 knots. Waves around 3 feet. Wednesday night, northeast winds 10 knots, becoming north after midnight. Gusts up to 15 knots. Waves 2 to 3 feet. Thursday, north winds 10 knots, becoming northeast in the afternoon. Gusts up to 15 knots. Waves around 3 feet. Thursday night, southeast winds 10 to 15 knots, becoming southwest after midnight. Waves around 3 feet. Marine forecast, Currik Sound. Rest of tonight, southwest winds 10 to 15 knots, diminishing to 5 to 10 knots late. Gusts up to 20 knots. Waves 1 to 2 feet, diminishing to around 1 foot late. Monday, southwest winds 5 to 10 knots. Gusts up to 15 knots in the morning. Waves around 1 foot. Showers likely. Monday night, northeast winds 10 to 15 knots. Gusts up to 25 knots after midnight. Waves 1 to 2 feet. A chance of showers in the evening. Tuesday, northeast winds 15 to 20 knots with gusts up to 30 knots. Waves 2 to 3 feet. Tuesday night, northeast winds 15 to 20 knots with gusts up to 25 knots, becoming north 10 to 15 knots after midnight. Waves 2 to 3 feet, diminishing to 1 to 2 feet after midnight. Wednesday, north winds 10 to 15 knots with gusts up to 25 knots. Waves 1 to 2 feet. Wednesday night, north winds 5 to 10 knots. Gusts up to 15 knots in the evening. Waves around 1 foot. Thursday, north winds 5 to 10 knots, becoming northeast in the afternoon. Gusts up to 15 knots. Waves around 1 foot. Thursday night, southeast winds 5 to 10 knots, becoming southwest after midnight. Gusts up to 15 knots. Waves around 1 foot. Winds and waves higher in and near thunderstorms. The current time is 3:12 a.m. Eastern Daylight Time. The Norfolk, Virginia climate summary for yesterday, May 31, 2026. Yesterday's high temperature was 76 degrees and the low 52 degrees. No precipitation fell yesterday, which leaves the monthly total at 4.08 inches. This is 0.30 inches above the normal amount of 3.78 inches for May. The total precipitation for the year still stands at 12.86 inches, which is 4.29 inches below normal. There were no cooling degree days yesterday. This leaves the monthly total at 150. The yearly total since January 1st is 309. The normal high temperature for today is 81 degrees, and the normal low is 64. The record high for today is 97, which occurred in 1880, and the record low is 49, which occurred in 1894. Sunrise today is at 5:47 a.m. and sunset is at 8:19 p.m. Hazardous weather information. Now here is the hazardous weather outlook for Southeast Maryland, Northeast North Carolina, Central Virginia, East Central Virginia, Eastern Virginia, North Central Virginia, South Central Virginia, and Southeast Virginia. Tonight, no hazardous weather is expected at this time. And now the extended outlook for the period Monday through Saturday.
No hazardous weather is expected at this time. The key weather messages for the next 7 days. There is a chance for showers and a few storms across southeastern portions of the area this afternoon. Temperatures remain below average into midweek. A much warmer summer pattern develops later this week into the weekend. A coastal flood statement remains in effect for bayside portions of the Maryland eastern shore and along the southern shore Potomac River where nuisance tidal flooding is expected. Now the official National Weather Service forecast. Rest of tonight, partly cloudy late this evening, then becoming mostly cloudy. Lows in the upper 50s. South winds 5 to 10 miles per hour. Monday, mostly cloudy with a chance of showers. A slight chance of thunderstorms in the afternoon. Highs in the upper 70s. Southwest winds 5 to 10 miles per hour, becoming northwest in the afternoon. Chance of rain 50%. Monday night, mostly cloudy. A slight chance of showers in the evening. Lows in the upper 50s. Northeast winds 5 to 10 miles per hour. Gusts up to 20 miles per hour in the evening. Chance of rain 20%. Tuesday, mostly sunny. Highs in the lower 70s. Northeast winds 10 to 15 miles per hour. Tuesday night, clear. Lows in the lower 50s. Northeast winds 5 to 10 miles per hour, becoming north after midnight. Wednesday, sunny. Highs in the upper 70s. Wednesday night, mostly clear in the evening, then becoming partly cloudy. Lows in the mid-50s. Thursday, sunny. Highs in the lower 80s. Thursday night, clear. Lows in the lower 60s. Friday, mostly sunny. Highs in the upper 80s. Friday night, mostly clear. Lows in the upper 60s. Saturday, partly sunny. Highs in the lower 90s. Saturday night, partly cloudy. Lows in the lower 70s. Sunday, partly sunny. Highs in the lower 90s. Here are the marine and buoy reports for 3 a.m. across the lower Chesapeake Bay and coastal waters. All wave and swell heights are in feet. Wave and swell periods are in seconds. Potomac River buoy, air temperature was 65. The wind was south at 16, knots gusting to 19. Cove Point, air temperature was 66. The wind was south at 10 knots. Piney Point, winds were south, 10 knots. Bishop's Head, air temperature was 69. The wind was south at 13 knots. Lewisetta, air temperature was 64. Water temperature 72. The wind was south at 8 knots. Rappahannock Light, winds were south, 19 knots. Yorktown Coast Guard Station, air temperature was 66. Water temperature 73. The wind was southwest at 7 knots. Crypto Peak, water temperature 70. The wind was southwest at 11 knots. Dominion Terminal Newport News, air temperature was 66. The wind was southwest at 14 knots. South Craney Island, air temperature was 65. The wind was southwest at 10 knots. Cape Henry, air temperature was 62. The wind was southwest at 8 knots. Brandywine Chillicothe, Delaware, winds were southwest, 20 knots. Air temperature 63. Fenwick Island buoy, winds were southwest, 14 knots. Water temperature 59. Air temperature 60. Buoy off Virginia Beach 64 nautical miles. Water temperature 59. Air temperature 63. Buoy just east of Cape Henry. Water temperature 64. Wave heights 4. Wave period 11. Swell period 11. Duck Cove Pier, air temperature was 68. The wind was south at 9 knots. Diamond Shoals buoy, air temperature was 72. Wave height 4 feet. Wave period 13. The wind was south at 12 knots. Marine forecast, Chesapeake Bay from New Point Comfort to Little Creek, Virginia. Small craft advisory in effect until 7 a.m. this morning. Rest of tonight, southwest winds 15 to 20 knots with gusts up to 25 knots. Waves around 2 feet. Monday, southwest winds 15 to 20 knots, becoming north 10 to 15 knots in the afternoon. Waves 1 to 2 feet. Monday night, northeast winds 15 to 20 knots. Waves 2 to 3 feet. Tuesday, northeast winds 15 to 20 knots with gusts up to 25 knots. Waves 3 to 4 feet, occasionally to 5 feet.
Tuesday night, northeast winds 15 to 20 knots, becoming north 10 to 15 knots after midnight. Waves 2 to 3 feet. Wednesday, north winds 10 to 15 knots. Waves 2 to 3 feet. Wednesday night, east winds 10 knots with gusts up to 15 knots, becoming north after midnight. Waves 2 to 3 feet. Thursday, north winds 5 to 10 knots, becoming northeast with gusts up to 15 knots in the afternoon. Waves 2 to 3 feet, subsiding to 1 foot in the afternoon. Thursday night, southeast winds 10 to 15 knots, becoming southwest after midnight. Waves 1 to 2 feet. Marine forecast, Chesapeake Bay from Little Creek, Virginia to Cape Henry, Virginia, including the Chesapeake Bay Bridge Tunnel. Small craft advisory in effect until 7 a.m. this morning. Rest of tonight, southwest winds 15 to 20 knots with gusts up to 25 knots. Waves around 2 feet. Wave detail, southwest 2 feet at 3 seconds and east 2 feet at 10 seconds. Monday, southwest winds 10 to 15 knots, becoming northwest in the afternoon. Gusts up to 20 knots. Waves 2 to 3 feet. Wave detail, southwest 2 feet at 3 seconds and east 1 foot at 10 seconds. A chance of showers. Monday night, northeast winds 15 to 20 knots. Waves 3 to 4 feet, occasionally to 5 feet. Wave detail, east 3 feet at 3 seconds and west 1 foot at 3 seconds. Tuesday, northeast winds 15 to 20 knots, increasing to 20 to 25 knots in the afternoon. Waves 4 to 5 feet, occasionally to 6 feet. Wave detail, east 4 feet at 5 seconds and east 1 foot at 10 seconds. Tuesday night, northeast winds 15 to 20 knots, diminishing to 10 to 15 knots after midnight. Waves 3 to 4 feet, occasionally to 5 feet. Wave detail, east 4 feet at 8 seconds and north 1 foot at 4 seconds. Wednesday, northeast winds 10 to 15 knots with gusts up to 20 knots. Waves around 3 feet. Wednesday night, northeast winds 10 knots, becoming north after midnight. Gusts up to 15 knots. Waves 2 to 3 feet. Thursday, north winds 10 knots, becoming northeast in the afternoon. Gusts up to 15 knots. Waves around 3 feet. Thursday night, southeast winds 10 to 15 knots, becoming southwest after midnight. Waves around 3 feet. Marine forecast, Kerguelen Sound. Rest of tonight, southwest winds 10 to 15 knots, diminishing to 5 to 10 knots late. Gusts up to 20 knots. Waves 1 to 2 feet, diminishing to around 1 foot late. Monday, southwest winds 5 to 10 knots. Gusts up to 15 knots in the morning. Waves around 1 foot. Showers likely. Monday night, northeast winds 10 to 15 knots. Gusts up to 25 knots after midnight. Waves 1 to 2 feet. A chance of showers in the evening. Tuesday, northeast winds 15 to 20 knots with gusts up to 30 knots. Waves 2 to 3 feet. Tuesday night, northeast winds 15 to 20 knots with gusts up to 25 knots, becoming north 10 to 15 knots after midnight. Waves 2 to 3 feet, diminishing to 1 to 2 feet after midnight. Wednesday, north winds 10 to 15 knots with gusts up to 25 knots. Waves 1 to 2 feet. Wednesday night, north winds 5 to 10 knots. Gusts up to 15 knots in the evening. Waves around 1 foot. Thursday, north winds 5 to 10 knots, becoming northeast in the afternoon. Gusts up to 15 knots. Waves around 1 foot. Thursday night, southeast winds 5 to 10 knots, becoming southwest after midnight. Gusts up to 15 knots. Waves around 1 foot. Winds and waves higher in and near thunderstorms. The current time is 3:23 a.m. Eastern Daylight Time. The Norfolk, Virginia climate summary for yesterday, May 31, 2026. Yesterday's high temperature was 76 degrees and the low 52 degrees. No precipitation fell yesterday, which leaves the monthly total at 4.08 inches. This is 0.30 inches above the normal amount of 3.78 inches for May. The total precipitation for the year still stands at 12.86 inches, which is 4.29 inches below normal. There were no cooling degree days yesterday. This leaves the monthly total at 150.
The yearly total since January 1st is 309. The normal high temperature for today is 81 degrees, and the normal low is 64. The record high for today is 97, which occurred in 1880, and the record low is 49, which occurred in 1894. Sunrise today is at 5:47 a.m. and sunset is at 8:19 p.m. Offshore waters forecast Baltimore Canyon to Cape Charles Light to 100 nautical miles. Tonight, southwest winds 10 to 15 knots. Seas 5 to 6 feet. Monday, southwest winds 5 to 15 knots, becoming north to northeast. Seas 4 to 6 feet. Slight chance of rain. Monday night, northeast winds 15 to 25 knots. Seas 4 to 7 feet. Scattered showers and thunderstorms. Tuesday, northeast winds 15 to 25 knots. Seas 6 to 9 feet. Tuesday night, northeast winds 15 to 25 knots, becoming north 10 to 15 knots. Seas 5 to 9 feet. Wednesday, northeast winds 5 to 15 knots, becoming north 10 to 15 knots. Seas 4 to 7 feet. Wednesday night, northeast winds 5 to 15 knots, becoming north 10 to 15 knots. Seas 4 to 7 feet. Thursday, north winds 10 to 20 knots, diminishing to 5 to 15 knots. Seas 4 to 7 feet. Thursday night, variable winds less than 10 knots, becoming west. Seas 5 to 6 feet. Friday, west winds 5 to 10 knots, becoming southwest 10 to 15 knots. Seas 4 to 5 feet. Friday night, south to southwest winds 10 to 20 knots, becoming southwest 10 to 15 knots. Seas 4 to 5 feet. Hazardous weather information. Now here is the hazardous weather outlook for southeast Maryland, northeast North Carolina, central Virginia, east central Virginia, eastern Virginia, north central Virginia, south central Virginia, and southeast Virginia. Tonight, no hazardous weather is expected at this time. And now the extended outlook for the period Monday through Saturday. No hazardous weather is expected at this time. The key weather messages for the next 7 days. There is a chance for showers and a few storms across southeastern portions of the area this afternoon. Temperatures remain below average into midweek. A much warmer summer pattern develops later this week into the weekend. A coastal flood statement remains in effect for bayside portions of the Maryland eastern shore and along the southern shore Potomac River, where nuisance tidal flooding is expected. Now the official National Weather Service forecast. Rest of tonight, partly cloudy late this evening, then becoming mostly cloudy. Lows in the upper 50s. South winds 5 to 10 miles per hour. Monday, mostly cloudy with a chance of showers. A slight chance of thunderstorms in the afternoon. Highs in the upper 70s. Southwest winds 5 to 10 miles per hour, becoming northwest in the afternoon. Chance of rain 50%. Monday night, mostly cloudy. A slight chance of showers in the evening. Lows in the upper 50s. Northeast winds 5 to 10 miles per hour. Gusts up to 20 miles per hour in the evening. Chance of rain 20%. Tuesday, mostly sunny. Highs in the lower 70s. Northeast winds 10 to 15 miles per hour. Tuesday night, clear. Lows in the lower 50s. Northeast winds 5 to 10 miles per hour, becoming north after midnight. Wednesday, sunny. Highs in the upper 70s. Wednesday night, mostly clear in the evening, then becoming partly cloudy. Lows in the mid-50s. Thursday, sunny. Highs in the lower 80s. Thursday night, clear. Lows in the lower 60s. Friday, mostly sunny. Highs in the upper 80s. Friday night, mostly clear. Lows in the upper 60s. Saturday, partly sunny. Highs in the lower 90s. Saturday night, partly cloudy. Lows in the lower 70s. Sunday, partly sunny. Highs in the lower 90s. Here are the marine and buoy reports for 3 a.m. across the lower Chesapeake Bay and coastal waters. All wave and swell heights are in feet. Wave and swell periods are in seconds. Potomac River buoy, air temperature was 65. The wind was south at 16, knots, gusting to 19. Cove Point, air temperature was 66. The wind was south at 10 knots. Piney Point, winds were south, 10 knots. Bishop's Head, air temperature was 69.
The wind was south at 13 knots. Lewiseta, air temperature was 64. Water temperature 72. The wind was south at 8 knots. Rappahannock Light, winds were south, 19 knots. Yorktown Coast Guard Station, air temperature was 66. Water temperature 73. The wind was southwest at 7 knots. Crypto Peak, water temperature 70. The wind was southwest at 11 knots. Dominion Terminal Newport News, air temperature was 66. The wind was southwest at 14 knots. South Craney Island, air temperature was 65. The wind was southwest at 10 knots. Cape Henry, air temperature was 62. The wind was southwest at 8 knots. Brandywine Shoal Light, Delaware, winds were southwest, 20 knots. Air temperature 63. Fenwick Island Buoy, winds were southwest, 14 knots. Water temperature 59. Air temperature 60. Buoy off Virginia Beach 64 nautical miles. Water temperature 59. Air temperature 63. Buoy just east of Cape Henry. Water temperature 64. Wave heights 4. Wave period 11. Swell period 11. Duck Cove Pier, air temperature was 68. The wind was south at 9 knots. Diamond Shoals Buoy, air temperature was 72. Wave height 4 feet. Wave period 13. The wind was south at 12 knots. Marine forecast, Chesapeake Bay from New Point Comfort to Little Creek, Virginia. Small craft advisory in effect until 7 a.m. this morning. Rest of tonight, southwest winds 15 to 20 knots with gusts up to 25 knots. Waves around 2 feet. Monday, southwest winds 15 to 20 knots, becoming north 10 to 15 knots in the afternoon. Waves 1 to 2 feet. Monday night, northeast winds 15 to 20 knots. Waves 2 to 3 feet. Tuesday, northeast winds 15 to 20 knots with gusts up to 25 knots. Waves 3 to 4 feet, occasionally to 5 feet. Tuesday night, northeast winds 15 to 20 knots, becoming north 10 to 15 knots after midnight. Waves 2 to 3 feet. Wednesday, north winds 10 to 15 knots. Waves 2 to 3 feet. Wednesday night, east winds 10 knots with gusts up to 15 knots, becoming north after midnight. Waves 2 to 3 feet. Thursday, north winds 5 to 10 knots, becoming northeast with gusts up to 15 knots in the afternoon. Waves 2 to 3 feet, subsiding to 1 foot in the afternoon. Thursday night, southeast winds 10 to 15 knots, becoming southwest after midnight. Waves 1 to 2 feet. Marine forecast, Chesapeake Bay from Little Creek, Virginia to Cape Henry, Virginia, including the Chesapeake Bay Bridge Tunnel. Small craft advisory in effect until 7 a.m. this morning. Rest of tonight, southwest winds 15 to 20 knots with gusts up to 25 knots. Waves around 2 feet. Wave detail, southwest 2 feet at 3 seconds and east 2 feet at 10 seconds. Monday, southwest winds 10 to 15 knots, becoming northwest in the afternoon. Gusts up to 20 knots. Waves 2 to 3 feet. Wave detail, southwest 2 feet at 3 seconds and east 1 foot at 10 seconds. A chance of showers. Monday night, northeast winds 15 to 20 knots. Waves 3 to 4 feet, occasionally to 5 feet. Wave detail, east 3 feet at 3 seconds and west 1 foot at 3 seconds. Tuesday, northeast winds 15 to 20 knots, increasing to 20 to 25 knots in the afternoon. Waves 4 to 5 feet, occasionally to 6 feet. Wave detail, east 4 feet at 5 seconds and east 1 foot at 10 seconds. Tuesday night, northeast winds 15 to 20 knots, diminishing to 10 to 15 knots after midnight. Waves 3 to 4 feet, occasionally to 5 feet. Wave detail, east 4 feet at 8 seconds and north 1 foot at 4 seconds. Wednesday, northeast winds 10 to 15 knots with gusts up to 20 knots. Waves around 3 feet. Wednesday night, northeast winds 10 knots, becoming north after midnight. Gusts up to 15 knots. Waves 2 to 3 feet. Thursday, north winds 10 knots, becoming northeast in the afternoon. Gusts up to 15 knots. Waves around 3 feet. Thursday night, southeast winds 10 to 15 knots, becoming southwest after midnight. Waves around 3 feet.
Marine forecast, Currit Sound. Rest of tonight, southwest winds 10 to 15 knots, diminishing to 5 to 10 knots late. Gusts up to 20 knots. Waves 1 to 2 feet, diminishing to around 1 foot late. Monday, southwest winds 5 to 10 knots. Gusts up to 15 knots in the morning. Waves around 1 foot. Showers likely. Monday night, northeast winds 10 to 15 knots. Gusts up to 25 knots after midnight. Waves 1 to 2 feet. A chance of showers in the evening. Tuesday, northeast winds 15 to 20 knots with gusts up to 30 knots. Waves 2 to 3 feet. Tuesday night, northeast winds 15 to 20 knots with gusts up to 25 knots, becoming north 10 to 15 knots after midnight. Waves 2 to 3 feet, diminishing to 1 to 2 feet after midnight. Wednesday, north winds 10 to 15 knots with gusts up to 25 knots. Waves 1 to 2 feet. Wednesday night, north winds 5 to 10 knots. Gusts up to 15 knots in the evening. Waves around 1 foot. Thursday, north winds 5 to 10 knots, becoming northeast in the afternoon. Gusts up to 15 knots. Waves around 1 foot. Thursday night, southeast winds 5 to 10 knots, becoming southwest after midnight. Gusts up to 15 knots. Waves around 1 foot. Winds and waves higher in and near thunderstorms. This is NOAA's National Weather Service All Hazards Weather Radio, KHP 37, broadcasting from Wakefield, Virginia, transmitting from Driver, Virginia on a frequency of 162.550 MHz. The following information is for Hampton Roads and Northeast North Carolina, the southern part of the Chesapeake Bay and adjacent coastal waters. The current time is 3:36 a.m. Eastern Daylight Time. The Norfolk, Virginia climate summary for yesterday, May 31, 2026. Yesterday's high temperature was 76 degrees and the low 52 degrees. No precipitation fell yesterday, which leaves the monthly total at 4.08 inches. This is 0.30 inches above the normal amount of 3.78 inches for May. The total precipitation for the year still stands at 12.86 inches, which is 4.29 inches below normal. There were no cooling degree days yesterday. This leaves the monthly total at 150. The yearly total since January 1st is 309. The normal high temperature for today is 81 degrees, and the normal low is 64. The record high for today is 97, which occurred in 1880, and the record low is 49, which occurred in 1894. Sunrise today is at 5:47 a.m. and sunset is at 8:19 p.m. Offshore waters forecast Baltimore Canyon to Cape Charles Light to 100 nautical miles. Tonight, southwest winds 10 to 15 knots. Seas 5 to 6 feet. Monday, southwest winds 5 to 15 knots, becoming north to northeast. Seas 4 to 6 feet. Slight chance of rain. Monday night, northeast winds 15 to 25 knots. Seas 4 to 7 feet. Scattered showers and thunderstorms. Tuesday, northeast winds 15 to 25 knots. Seas 6 to 9 feet. Tuesday night, northeast winds 15 to 25 knots, becoming north 10 to 15 knots. Seas 5 to 9 feet. Wednesday, northeast winds 5 to 15 knots, becoming north 10 to 15 knots. Seas 4 to 7 feet. Wednesday night, northeast winds 5 to 15 knots, becoming north 10 to 15 knots. Seas 4 to 7 feet. Thursday, north winds 10 to 20 knots, diminishing to 5 to 15 knots. Seas 4 to 7 feet. Thursday night, variable winds less than 10 knots.

tonight. No hazardous weather is expected at this time. And now the extended outlook for the period Monday through Saturday. No hazardous weather is expected at this time. The key weather messages for the next 7 days. There is a chance for showers and a few storms across southeastern portions of the area this afternoon. Temperatures remain below average into midweek. A much warmer summer pattern develops later this week into the weekend. A coastal fleet remains in effect from bayside portions of the Maryland eastern shore and along the southern shore Potomac River where nuisance tidal flooding is expected. Now the official National Weather Service forecast. Rest of tonight partly cloudy late this evening, then becoming mostly cloudy. Lows in the upper 50s. South winds 5 to 10 miles per hour. Monday, mostly cloudy with a chance of showers. A slight chance of thunderstorms in the afternoon. Highs in the upper 70s. South winds 5 to 10 miles per hour, becoming northwest in the afternoon. Chance of rain 50%. Monday night, mostly cloudy. A slight chance of showers in the evening. Lows in the upper 50s. Northeast winds 5 to 10 miles per hour. Gusts up to 20 miles per hour in the evening. Chance of 20%. Day mostly sunny. Highs in the lower 70s. Northeast winds 10 to 15 miles per hour. Tuesday night, clear. Lows in the lower 50s. Northeast winds 5 to 10 miles per hour, becoming north after midnight. Day sunny. Highs in the upper 70s. Wednesday night, clear the evening, then becoming partly cloudy. Lows in the mid-50s. Thursday, sunny. Highs in the lower 80s. Thursday night, clear. Lows in the lower 60s. Friday, mostly sunny. Highs in the upper 80s. Friday night, mostly clear. Lows in the upper 60s. Saturday, partly sunny. Highs in the lower 90s. Saturday night, partly cloudy. Lows in the lower 70s. Sunday, partly sunny. Highs in the lower 90s. Here are the marine and buoy reports for 3 a.m. across the lower Chesapeake Bay and coastal waters. All wave and swell heights are in feet. Wave and swell periods are in seconds. Potomac River buoy, air temperature was 65. The wind was south at 16, knots gusting to 19. Cove Point, air temperature was 66. The wind was south at 10 knots. Piney Point, winds were south, 10 knots. Bishop's Head, air temperature was 69. The wind was south at 13 knots. Lewisetta, air temperature was 64. Water temperature 72. The wind was south at 8 knots. Rappahannock Light, winds were south, 19 knots. Yorktown Coast Guard Station, air temperature was 66. Water temperature 73. The wind was southwest at 7 knots. Crypto Peak, water temperature 70. Wind was southwest at 11 knots. Dominion Terminal Newport News, air temperature was 66. The wind was southwest at 14 knots. South Craney Island, air temperature was 65. The wind was southwest at 10 knots. Cape Henry, air temperature was 62. The wind was southwest at 8 knots. Brandywine Chill Light, Delaware, winds were southwest, 20 knots. Air temperature 63. Fenwick Island buoy, winds were southwest, 14 knots. Water temperature 59. Air temperature 60. Buoy off Virginia Beach 64 nautical miles. Water temperature 59. Air temperature 63. Buoy just east of Cape Henry. Water temperature 64. Wave heights 4. Wave period 11. Swell period 11. Duck Cove Pier, air temperature was 68. The wind was south at 9 knots. Diamond Shoals buoy, air temperature was 72. Wave height 4 feet. Wave period 13. The wind was south at 12 knots. Marine forecast, Chesapeake Bay from New Point Comfort to Little Creek, Virginia. Small craft advisory in effect until 7 a.m. this morning. Rest of tonight, southwest winds 15 to 20 knots with gusts up to 25 knots. Waves around 2 feet. Monday, southwest winds 15 to 20 knots, becoming north 10 to 15 knots in the afternoon. Waves 1 to 2 feet. Monday night, northeast winds 15 to 20 knots. Waves 2 to 3 feet. Tuesday, northeast winds 15 to 20 knots with gusts up to 25 knots. Waves 3 to 4 feet, occasionally to 5 feet. Tuesday night, northeast winds 15 to 20 knots, becoming north 10 to 15 knots after midnight.
Waves 2 to 3 feet. North winds 10 to 15 knots. Waves 2 to 3 feet. Wednesday night, east wind up gusts 15 knots, becoming north after midnight. Waves 2 to 3 feet. Thursday, north winds 5 to 10 knots, becoming northeast with gusts up to 15 knots in the afternoon. Waves 2 to 3 feet, subsiding to 1 foot near noon. Thursday night, southeast winds 10 to 15.

0: 60 knots, becoming southwest after midnight. Waves 1 to 2 feet. Marine forecast, Chesapeake Bay from Little Creek, Virginia to Cape Henry, Virginia, including the Chesapeake Bay Bridge Tunnel. Small craft advisory in effect until 7 a.m. this morning. Rest of tonight, southwest winds 15 to 20 knots with gusts up to 25 knots. Waves around 2 feet. Wave detail, southwest 2 feet at 3 seconds and east 2 feet at 10 seconds. Monday, southwest wind 10 to 15 knots, becoming northwest in the afternoon. Gusts up to 20 knots. Wave 2 to 3 feet. Wave detail, southwest 2 feet at 3 seconds and east 1 foot at 10 seconds. A chance of showers. Monday night, northeast winds 15 to 20 knots, east 3 to 4 feet, occasionally to 5 feet. Wave detail, east 3 feet at 3 seconds and west 1 foot at 3 seconds. Tuesday, northeast winds 15 to 20 knots, increasing to 20 to 25 knots in the afternoon. Waves 4 to 5 feet, occasionally to 6 feet. Wave detail, east 4 feet at 5 seconds and east 1 foot at 10 seconds. Tuesday night, northeast winds 15 to 20 knots, diminishing to 10 to 15 knots after midnight. Waves 3 to 4 feet, 8 to 5 feet. Wave detail, east 4 feet at 8 seconds and north 1 foot at 4 seconds. Wednesday, northeast winds 10 to 15 knots with gusts to 20 knots. Waves around 3 feet. Wednesday night, northeast winds 10 knots, becoming north after midnight. Gusts up to 15 knots. Waves 2 to 3 feet. Thursday, north winds 10 knots, becoming northeast in the afternoon. Gusts up to 15 knots. Waves around 3 feet. Thursday night, southeast winds 10 to 15 knots, becoming southwest after midnight. Waves around 3 feet. Marine forecast, Kerrivik Sound. Rest of tonight, southwest winds 10 to 15 knots, diminish to 5 to 10 late. Gusts up to 20 knots. Waves 1 to 2 feet, diminishing to around 3. Monday, southwest winds 5 to 10 knots. Gusts up to 15 knots in the morning. Waves around 1 foot. Showers likely. Monday night, northeast winds 10 to 15 knots. Gusts up to 25 knots after midnight. Waves 1 to 2 feet. A chance of showers in the evening. Today, northeast winds 15 to 20 gusts up to 30 knots. Waves 2 to 3 feet. Tuesday night, northeast winds 15 to 20 knots with gusts up to 25 knots, becoming north 10 to 15 knots after midnight. Waves 2 to 3 feet, diminishing to 1 to 2 feet after midnight. Wednesday, north winds 10 to 15 knots with gusts up to 25 knots. Waves 1 to 2 feet. Wednesday night, north winds 5 to 10 knots. Gusts up to 15 knots evening. Waves around 1 foot. Thursday, north winds 5 to 10 knots, becoming northeast in the afternoon. Gusts up to 15 knots. Waves around 1 foot. Thursday night, southeast winds 5 to 10 knots, becoming southwest after midnight. Gusts up 15 knots. Waves 1 foot. Winds and waves higher and near thunderstorms. The current time is 3:48 a.m. Eastern Daylight Time. The Norfolk, Virginia climate summit yesterday, May 31, 2026. Yesterday's high temperature was 76 degrees and the low 52 degrees. No precipitation fell yesterday, which leaves the total at 4.08 inches. This is 0.30 inches above the norm amount of 3.78 inches for May. The total precipitation for the year still stands at 12.86 inches, which is 4.29 inches below normal. There were no cooling degree days yesterday. This leaves the monthly total at 1.0. The yearly total since January 1st is 309. The normal high temperature for today is 81 degrees, and the normal low is 64. The record high temperature occurred in 1880, and the record low is 49, which occurred in
1: 1894. Sunrise today is at 5:47 a.m. and sunset is at 8:19 p.m. Offshore waters forecast Baltimore Canyon to Cape Charles Light, to 100 nautical miles. Tonight, southwest winds 10 to 15 knots. Seas 5 to 6 feet. Monday, southwest winds 5 to 15 knots, becoming north to northeast. Seas 4 to 6 feet. Slight chance of rain. Monday night, northeast winds 15 to 25 knots. Seas 4 to 7 feet. Scattered showers and thunderstorms. Tuesday, northeast winds 15 to 25 knots. Seas 6 to 9 feet. Tuesday night, northeast winds 15 to 25 knots.

becoming north 10 to 15 knots. Seas 5 to 9 feet. Wednesday, northeast winds 5 to 15 knots, becoming north 10 to 15 knots. Seas 4 to 7 feet. Wednesday night, northeast winds 5 to 15 knots, becoming north 10 to 15 knots. Seas 4 to 7 feet. Thursday, north winds 10 to 20 knots, diminishing to 5 to 15 knots. Seas 4 to 7 feet. Thursday night, variable winds less than 10 knots, becoming west. Seas 5 to 6 feet. Friday, west winds 5 to 10 knots, becoming southwest 10 to 15 knots. Seas 4 to 5 feet. Friday night, south to southwest winds 10 to 20 knots, becoming southwest 10 to 15 knots. Seas 4 to 5 feet. Hazardous weather information. Now here is the hazardous weather outlook for southeast Maryland, northeast North Carolina, central Virginia, east central Virginia, eastern Virginia, north central Virginia, south central Virginia, and southeast Virginia. Tonight, no hazardous weather is expected at this time. And now the extended outlook for the period Monday through Saturday. No hazardous weather is expected at this time. The key weather messages for the next 7 days. There is a chance for showers and a few storms across southeastern portions of the area this afternoon. Temperatures remain below average into midweek. A much warmer summer pattern develops later this week into the weekend. A coastal flood statement remains in effect for bayside portions of the Maryland eastern shore and along the southern shore Potomac River, where nuisance tidal flooding is expected. Now the official National Weather Service forecast. Rest of tonight, partly cloudy late this evening, then becoming mostly cloudy. Lows in the upper 50s. South winds 5 to 10 miles per hour. Monday, mostly cloudy with a chance of showers. A slight chance of thunderstorms in the afternoon. Highs in the upper 70s. Southwest winds 5 to 10 miles per hour, becoming northwest in the afternoon. Chance of rain 50%. Monday night, mostly cloudy. A slight chance of showers in the evening. Lows in the upper 50s. Northeast winds 5 to 10 miles per hour. Gusts up to 20 miles per hour in the evening. Chance of rain 20%. Tuesday, mostly sunny. Highs in the lower 70s. Northeast winds 10 to 15 miles per hour. Tuesday night, clear. Lows in the lower 50s. Northeast winds 5 to 10 miles per hour, becoming north after midnight. Wednesday, sunny. Highs in the upper 70s. Wednesday night, mostly clear in the evening, then becoming partly cloudy. Lows in the mid-50s. Thursday, sunny. Highs in the lower 80s. Thursday night, clear. Lows in the lower 60s. Friday, mostly sunny. Highs in the upper 80s. Friday night, mostly clear. Lows in the upper 60s. Saturday, partly sunny. Highs in the lower 90s. Saturday night, partly cloudy. Lows in the lower 70s. Sunday, partly sunny. Highs in the lower 90s. Here are the marine and buoy reports for 3 a.m. across the lower Chesapeake Bay and coastal waters. All wave and swell heights are in feet. Wave and swell periods are in seconds. Potomac River buoy, air temperature was 65. The wind was south at 16, knots, gusting to 19. Cove Point, air temperature was 66. The wind was south at 10 knots. Piney Point, winds were south, 10 knots. Bishop's Head, air temperature was 69. The wind was south at 13 knots. Lewisetta, air temperature was 64. Water temperature 72. The wind was south at 8 knots. Rappahannock Light, winds were south, 19 knots. Yorktown Coast Guard Station, air temperature was 66. Water temperature 73. The wind was southwest at 7 knots. Crypto Peak, water temperature 70. The wind was southwest at 11 knots. Dominion Terminal Newport News, air temperature was 66. The wind was southwest at 14 knots. South Craney Island, air temperature was 65. The wind was southwest at 10 knots. Cape Henry, air temperature was 62. The wind was southwest at 8 knots. Brandywine Chill Lake, Delaware, winds were southwest, 20 knots. Air temperature 63. Fenwick Island buoy, winds were southwest, 14 knots.
Water temperature 59. Air temperature 60. Buoy off Virginia Beach 64 nautical miles. Water temperature 59. Air temperature 63. Buoy just east of Cape Henry. Water temperature 64. Wave heights 4. Wave period 11. Swell period 11. Duck Cove here, air temperature was 68. The wind was south at 9 knots. Diamond Shoals buoy, air temperature was 72. Wave height 4 feet. Wave period 13. The wind was south at 12 knots. Marine forecast, Chesapeake Bay from New Point Comfort to Little Creek, Virginia. Small craft advisory in effect until 7 a.m. this morning. Rest of tonight, southwest winds 15 to 20 knots with gusts up to 25 knots. Waves around 2 feet. Monday, southwest winds 15 to 20 knots, becoming north 10 to 15 knots in the afternoon. Waves 1 to 2 feet. Monday night, northeast winds 15 to 20 knots. Waves 2 to 3 feet. Tuesday, northeast winds 15 to 20 knots with gusts up to 25 knots. Waves 3 to 4 feet, occasionally to 5 feet. Tuesday night, northeast winds 15 to 20 knots, becoming north 10 to 15 knots after midnight. Waves 2 to 3 feet. Wednesday, north winds 10 to 15 knots. Waves 2 to 3 feet. Wednesday night, east winds 10 knots with gusts up to 15 knots, becoming north after midnight. Waves 2 to 3 feet. Thursday, north winds 5 to 10 knots, becoming northeast with gusts up to 15 knots in the afternoon. Waves 2 to 3 feet, subsiding to 1 foot in the afternoon. Thursday night, southeast winds 10 to 15 knots, becoming southwest after midnight. Waves 1 to 2 feet. Marine forecast, Chesapeake Bay from Little Creek, Virginia to Cape Henry, Virginia, including the Chesapeake Bay Bridge Tunnel. Small craft advisory in effect until 7 a.m. this morning. Rest of tonight, southwest winds 15 to 20 knots with gusts up to 25 knots. Waves around 2 feet. Wave detail, southwest 2 feet at 3 seconds and east 2 feet at 10 seconds. Monday, southwest winds 10 to 15 knots, becoming northwest in the afternoon. Gusts up to 20 knots. Waves 2 to 3 feet. Wave detail, southwest 2 feet at 3 seconds and east 1 foot at 10 seconds. A chance of showers. Monday night, northeast winds 15 to 20 knots. Waves 3 to 4 feet, occasionally to 5 feet. Wave detail, east 3 feet at 3 seconds and west 1 foot at 3 seconds. Tuesday, northeast winds 15 to 20 knots, increasing to 20 to 25 knots in the afternoon. Waves 4 to 5 feet, occasionally to 6 feet. Wave detail, east 4 feet at 5 seconds and east 1 foot at 10 seconds. Tuesday night, northeast winds 15 to 20 knots, diminishing to 10 to 15 knots after midnight. Waves 3 to 4 feet, occasionally to 5 feet. Wave detail, east 4 feet at 8 seconds and north 1 foot at 4 seconds. Wednesday, northeast winds 10 to 15 knots with gusts up to 20 knots. Waves around 3 feet. Wednesday night, northeast winds 10 knots, becoming north after midnight. Gusts up to 15 knots. Waves 2 to 3 feet. Thursday, north winds 10 knots, becoming northeast in the afternoon. Gusts up to 15 knots. Waves around 3 feet. Thursday night, southeast winds 10 to 15 knots, becoming southwest after midnight. Waves around 3 feet. Marine forecast, Kerrivik Sound. Rest of tonight, southwest winds 10 to 15 knots, diminishing to 5 to 10 knots late. Gusts up to 20 knots. Waves 1 to 2 feet, diminishing to around 1 foot late. Monday, southwest winds 5 to 10 knots. Gusts up to 15 knots in the morning. Waves around 1 foot. Showers likely. Monday night, northeast winds 10 to 15 knots. Gusts up to 25 knots after midnight. Waves 1 to 2 feet. A chance of showers in the evening. Tuesday, northeast winds 15 to 20 knots with gusts up to 30 knots. Waves 2 to 3 feet. Tuesday night, northeast winds 15 to 20 knots with gusts up to 25 knots, becoming north 10 to 15 knots after midnight. Waves 2 to 3 feet, diminishing to 1 to 2 feet after midnight.
Wednesday, north winds 10 to 15 knots with gusts up to 25 knots. Waves 1 to 2 feet. Wednesday night, north winds 5 to 10 knots. Gusts up to 15 knots in the evening. Waves around 1 foot. Thursday, north winds 5 to 10 knots, becoming northeast in the afternoon. Gusts up to 15 knots. Waves around 1 foot. Thursday night, southeast winds 5 to 10 knots, becoming southwest after midnight. Gusts up to 15 knots. Waves around 1 foot. Winds and waves higher in and near thunderstorms. The current time is 4 a.m. Eastern Daylight Time. The Norfolk, Virginia climate summary for yesterday, May 31, 2026. Yesterday's high temperature was 76 degrees and the low 52 degrees. No precipitation fell yesterday, which leaves the monthly total at 4.08 inches. This is 0.30 inches above the normal amount of 3.78 inches for May. The total precipitation for the year still stands at 12.86 inches, which is 4.29 inches below normal. There were no cooling degree days yesterday. This leaves the monthly total at 150. The yearly total since January 1st is 309. The normal high temperature for today is 81 degrees, and the normal low is 64. The record high for today is 97, which occurred in 1880, and the record low is 49, which occurred in 1894. Sunrise today is at 5:47 a.m. and sunset is at 8:19 p.m. Hazardous weather information. Now here is the hazardous weather outlook for Southeast Maryland, Northeast North Carolina, Central Virginia, East Central Virginia, Eastern Virginia, North Central Virginia, South Central Virginia, and Southeast Virginia. Today and tonight. No hazardous weather is expected at this time. And now the extended outlook for the period Tuesday through Sunday. No hazardous weather is expected at this time. The key weather messages for the next 7 days. There is a chance for showers and a few storms across southeastern portions of the area this afternoon. Temperatures remain below average into midweek. A much warmer summer pattern develops later this week into the weekend. A coastal flood statement remains in effect for bayside portions of the Maryland eastern shore and along the southern shore Potomac River where nuisance tidal flooding is expected. Now the official National Weather Service forecast. Rest of tonight, partly cloudy late this evening, then becoming mostly cloudy. Lows in the upper 50s. South winds 5 to 10 miles per hour. Monday, mostly cloudy with a chance of showers. A slight chance of thunderstorms in the afternoon. Highs in the upper 70s. Southwest winds 5 to 10 miles per hour, becoming northwest in the afternoon. Chance of rain 50%. Monday night, mostly cloudy. A slight chance of showers in the evening. Lows in the upper 50s. Northeast winds 5 to 10 miles per hour. Gusts up to 20 miles per hour in the evening. Chance of rain 20%. Tuesday, mostly sunny. Highs in the lower 70s. Northeast winds 10 to 15 miles per hour. Tuesday night, clear. Lows in the lower 50s. Northeast winds 5 to 10 miles per hour, becoming north after midnight. Wednesday, sunny. Highs in the upper 70s. Wednesday night, mostly clear in the evening, then becoming partly cloudy. Lows in the mid-50s. Thursday, sunny.

2. The wind was south at 8 knots. Rappahannock Light, winds were south, 19 knots. Yorktown Coast Guard Station, air temperature was 66. Water temperature 73. The wind was southwest at 7 knots. Crypto Peak, water temperature 70. The wind was southwest at 11 knots. Dominion Terminal Newport News, air temperature was 66. The wind was southwest at 14 knots. South Craney Island, air temperature was 65. The wind was southwest at 10 knots. Cape Henry, air temperature was 62. The wind was southwest at 8 knots. Brandywine Chill Lake, Delaware, winds were southwest, 20 knots. Air temperature 63. Fenwick Island Buoy, winds were southwest, 14 knots. Water temperature 59. Air temperature 60. Buoy off Virginia Beach 64 nautical miles. Water temperature 59. Air temperature 63. Buoy just east of Cape Henry. Water temperature 64. Wave heights 4. Wave period 11. Swell period 11. Duck Cove Pier, air temperature was 68. The wind was south at 9 knots. Diamond Shoals Buoy, air temperature was 72. Wave height 4 feet. Wave period 13. The wind was south at 12 knots. This is NOAA's National Weather Service All Hazards Weather Radio, KHP 37, broadcasting from Wakefield, Virginia, transmitting from Driver, Virginia on a frequency of 162.550 MHz. The following information is for Hampton Roads and Northeast North Carolina, the southern part of the Chesapeake Bay and adjacent coastal waters. Marine forecast, Chesapeake Bay from New Point Comfort to Little Creek, Virginia. Small craft advisory in effect until 7 a.m. this morning. Rest of tonight, southwest winds 15 to 20 knots with gusts up to 25 knots. Waves around 2 feet. Monday, southwest winds 15 to 20 knots, becoming north 10 to 15 knots in the afternoon. Waves 1 to 2 feet. Monday night, northeast winds 15 to 20 knots. Waves 2 to 3 feet. Tuesday, northeast winds 15 to 20 knots with gusts up to 25 knots. Waves 3 to 4 feet, occasionally to 5 feet. Tuesday night, northeast winds 15 to 20 knots, becoming north 10 to 15 knots after midnight. Waves 2 to 3 feet. Wednesday, north winds 10 to 15 knots. Waves 2 to 3 feet. Wednesday night, east winds 10 knots with gusts up to 15 knots, becoming north after midnight. Waves 2 to 3 feet. Thursday, north winds 5 to 10 knots, becoming northeast with gusts up to 15 knots in the afternoon. Waves 2 to 3 feet, subsiding to 1 foot in the afternoon. Thursday night, southeast winds 10 to 15 knots, becoming southwest after midnight. Waves 1 to 2 feet. Marine forecast, Chesapeake Bay from Little Creek, Virginia to Cape Henry, Virginia, including the Chesapeake Bay Bridge Tunnel. Small craft advisory in effect until 7 a.m. this morning. Rest of tonight, southwest winds 15 to 20 knots with gusts up to 25 knots. Waves around 2 feet. Wave detail, southwest 2 feet at 3 seconds and east 2 feet at 10 seconds. Monday, southwest winds 10 to 15 knots, becoming northwest in the afternoon. Gusts up to 20 knots. Waves 2 to 3 feet. Wave detail, southwest 2 feet at 3 seconds and east 1 foot at 10 seconds. A chance of showers. Monday night, northeast winds 15 to 20 knots. Waves 3 to 4 feet, occasionally to 5 feet. Wave detail, east 3 feet at 3 seconds and west 1 foot at 3 seconds. Tuesday, northeast winds 15 to 20 knots, increasing to 20 to 25 knots in the afternoon. Waves 4 to 5 feet, occasionally to 6 feet. Wave detail, east 4 feet at 5 seconds and east 1 foot at 10 seconds. Tuesday night, northeast winds 15 to 20 knots, diminishing to 10 to 15 knots after midnight. Waves 3 to 4 feet, occasionally to 5 feet. Wave detail, east 4 feet at 8 seconds and north 1 foot at 4 seconds. Wednesday, northeast winds 10 to 15 knots with gusts up to 20 knots. Waves around 3 feet. Wednesday night, northeast winds 10 knots, becoming north after midnight. Gusts up to 15 knots. Waves 2 to 3 feet. Thursday, north winds 10 knots, becoming northeast in the afternoon. Gusts up

15 knots. Waves around 3 feet. Thursday night, southeast winds 10 to 15 knots, becoming southwest after midnight. Waves around 3 feet. Marine forecast, Currituck Sound. Rest of tonight, southwest winds 10 to 15 knots, diminishing to 5 to 10 knots late. Gusts up to 20 knots. Waves 1 to 2 feet, diminishing to around 1 foot late. Monday, southwest winds 5 to 10 knots. Gusts up to 15 knots in the morning. Waves around 1 foot. Showers likely. Monday night, northeast winds 10 to 15 knots. Gusts up to 25 knots after midnight. Waves 1 to 2 feet. A chance of showers in the evening. Tuesday, northeast winds 15 to 20 knots with gusts up to 30 knots. Waves 2 to 3 feet. Tuesday night, northeast winds 15 to 20 knots with gusts up to 25 knots, becoming north 10 to 15 knots after midnight. Waves 2 to 3 feet, diminishing to 1 to 2 feet after midnight. Wednesday, north winds 10 to 15 knots with gusts up to 25 knots. Waves 1 to 2 feet. Wednesday night, north winds 5 to 10 knots. Gusts up to 15 knots in the evening. Waves around 1 foot. Thursday, north winds 5 to 10 knots, becoming northeast in the afternoon. Gusts up to 15 knots. Waves around 1 foot. Thursday night, southeast winds 5 to 10 knots, becoming southwest after midnight. Gusts up to 15 knots. Waves around 1 foot. Winds and waves higher in and near thunderstorms. The current time is 4:11 a.m. Eastern Daylight Time. The Norfolk, Virginia climate summary for yesterday, May 31, 2026. Yesterday's high temperature was 76 degrees and the low 52 degrees. No precipitation fell yesterday, which leaves the monthly total at 4.08 inches. This is 0.30 inches above the normal amount of 3.78 inches for May. The total precipitation for the year still stands at 12.86 inches, which is 4.29 inches below normal. There were no cooling degree days yesterday. This leaves the monthly total at 150. The yearly total since January 1st is 309. The normal high temperature for today is 81 degrees, and the normal low is 64. The record high for today is 97, which occurred in 1880, and the record low is 49, which occurred in 1894. Sunrise today is at 5:47 a.m. and sunset is at 8:19 p.m. Offshore waters forecast Baltimore Canyon to Cape Charles Light, to 100 nautical miles. Tonight, southwest winds 10 to 15 knots. Seas 5 to 6 feet. Monday, southwest winds 5 to 15 knots, becoming north to northeast. Seas 4 to 6 feet. Slight chance of rain. Monday night, northeast winds 15 to 25 knots. Seas 4 to 7 feet. Scattered showers and thunderstorms. Tuesday, northeast winds 15 to 25 knots. Seas 6 to 9 feet. Tuesday night, northeast winds 15 to 25 knots, becoming north 10 to 15 knots. Seas 5 to 9 feet. Wednesday, northeast winds 5 to 15 knots, becoming north 10 to 15 knots. Seas 4 to 7 feet. Wednesday night, northeast winds 5 to 15 knots, becoming north 10 to 15 knots. Seas 4 to 7 feet. Thursday, north winds 10 to 20 knots, diminishing to 5 to 15 knots. Seas 4 to 7 feet. Thursday night, variable winds less than 10 knots, becoming west. Seas 5 to 6 feet. Friday, west winds 5 to 10 knots, becoming southwest 10 to 15 knots. Seas 4 to 5 feet. Friday night, south to southwest winds 10 to 20 knots, becoming southwest 10 to 15 knots. Seas 4 to 5 feet. Hazardous weather information. Now here is the hazardous weather outlook for southeast Maryland, northeast North Carolina, central Virginia, east central Virginia, eastern Virginia, north central Virginia, south central Virginia, and southeast Virginia. Today and tonight. No hazardous weather is expected at this time. And now the extended outlook for the period Tuesday through Sunday. No hazardous weather is expected at this time. The key weather messages for the next 7 days. There is a chance for showers and a few storms across southeastern portions of the area this afternoon.
temperatures remain below average into midweek. A much warmer summer pattern develops later this week into the weekend. A coastal flood statement remains in effect for bayside portions of the Maryland Eastern Shore and along the southern shore Potomac River, where nuisance tidal flooding is expected. Now the official National Weather Service forecast. Rest of tonight, partly cloudy late this evening, then becoming mostly cloudy. Lows in the upper 50s. South winds 5 to 10 miles per hour. Monday, mostly cloudy with a chance of showers. A slight chance of thunderstorms in the afternoon. Highs in the upper 70s. Southwest winds 5 to 10 miles per hour, becoming northwest in the afternoon. Chance of rain 50%. Monday night, mostly cloudy. A slight chance of showers in the evening. Lows in the upper 50s. Northeast winds 5 to 10 miles per hour. Gusts up to 20 miles per hour in the evening. Chance of rain 20%. Tuesday, mostly sunny. Highs in the lower 70s. Northeast winds 10 to 15 miles per hour. Tuesday night, clear. Lows in the lower 50s. Northeast winds 5 to 10 miles per hour, becoming north after midnight. Wednesday, sunny. Highs in the upper 70s. Wednesday night, mostly clear in the evening, then becoming partly cloudy. Lows in the mid-50s. Thursday, sunny. Highs in the lower 80s. Thursday night, clear. Lows in the lower 60s. Friday, mostly sunny. Highs in the upper 80s. Friday night, mostly clear. Lows in the upper 60s. Saturday, partly sunny. Highs in the lower 90s. Saturday night, partly cloudy. Lows in the lower 70s. Sunday, partly sunny. Highs in the lower 90s. Here are the marine and buoy reports for 4 a.m. across the lower Chesapeake Bay and coastal waters. All wave and swell heights are in feet. Wave and swell periods are in seconds. Potomac River buoy, air temperature was 65. The wind was southwest at 16, knots gusting to 21. Cove Point, air temperature was 65. The wind was south at 10 knots. Piney Point, winds were south, 6 knots. Bishop's Head, air temperature was 68. The wind was south at 14 knots. Lewisetta, air temperature was 65. Water temperature 72. The wind was southwest at 9 knots. Rappahannock Light, winds were south, 16 knots. Yorktown Coast Guard Station, air temperature was 66. Water temperature 73. The wind was southwest at 10 knots. Crypto Peak, water temperature 70. The wind was southwest at 12 knots. Dominion Terminal Newport News, air temperature was 65. The wind was southwest at 12 knots. South Craney Island, air temperature was 64. The wind was southwest at 10 knots. Cape Henry, air temperature was 62. The wind was southwest at 9 knots. Brandywine Chill Light, Delaware, winds were southwest, 17 knots. Air temperature 63. Fenwick Island buoy, winds were southwest, 14 knots. Water temperature 59. Air temperature 60. Buoy off Virginia Beach 64 nautical miles. Water temperature 59. Air temperature 63. Buoy just east of Cape Henry. Water temperature 64. Wave heights 4. Wave period 11. Swell period 11. Duck Cove Pier, air temperature was 69. The wind was south at 11 knots. Diamond Shoals buoy, air temperature was 73. Wave height 4 feet. Wave period 11. The wind was south at 12 knots. Marine forecast, Chesapeake Bay from New Point Comfort to Little Creek, Virginia. Small craft advisory in effect through Tuesday evening. Today, southwest winds 15 to 20 knots with gusts up to 25 knots. Diminishing to 10 to 15 knots with gusts up to 20 knots this morning, then becoming north 5 to 10 knots with gusts up to 15 knots early this afternoon, becoming northeast 10 to 15 knots with gusts up to 20 knots late. Waves 2 to 3 feet. A slight chance of showers this morning. A slight chance of showers and thunderstorms this afternoon. Tonight, northeast winds 15 to 20 knots with gusts up to 25 knots. Waves 4 to 5 feet. Occasionally to 6 feet. Tuesday, northeast winds 15 to 20 knots with gusts up to 25 knots.
waves 4 to 5 feet, occasionally to 6 feet. Tuesday night, east winds 10 to 15 knots, becoming north after midnight. Waves 1 to 2 feet. Wednesday, north winds 10 to 15 knots. Waves 2 to 3 feet. Wednesday night, northeast winds 5 to 10 knots. Gusts up to 15 knots in the evening. Waves 1 to 2 feet. Thursday, north winds 5 to 10 knots, becoming east 10 to 15 knots in the afternoon. Waves 1 to 2 feet. Thursday night, southeast winds 10 to 15 knots, becoming southwest after midnight. Waves around 2 feet. Friday, southwest winds 10 to 15 knots, becoming south 5 to 10 knots in the afternoon. Waves 1 to 2 feet. Friday night, south winds 10 to 15 knots. Waves 2 to 3 feet. Winds and waves higher in and near thunderstorms. Marine forecast. Chesapeake Bay from Little Creek, Virginia to Cape Henry, Virginia, including the Chesapeake Bay Bridge Tunnel. Small craft advisory in effect through Tuesday evening. Today, southwest winds 10 to 15 knots, becoming northwest 5 to 10 knots early this afternoon, then becoming northeast 10 to 15 knots late. Gusts up to 20 knots. Waves 2 to 3 feet. Wave detail, west 2 feet at 3 seconds and east 1 foot at 10 seconds. A chance of showers until late afternoon. A slight chance of thunderstorms this afternoon. A slight chance of showers late. Tonight, northeast winds 15 to 20 knots with gusts up to 25 knots. Waves 4 to 5 feet, occasionally to 6 feet. Wave detail, east 4 feet at 5 seconds and east 1 foot at 10 seconds. Tuesday, northeast winds 15 to 20 knots with gusts up to 30 knots. Waves 4 to 5 feet, occasionally to 6 feet. Wave detail, northeast 4 feet at 5 seconds and east 4 feet at 8 seconds. Tuesday night, northeast winds 10 to 15 knots with gusts up to 20 knots. Waves 3 to 4 feet, occasionally to 5 feet. Wave detail, east 3 feet at 8 seconds and north 1 foot at 4 seconds. Wednesday, north winds 10 to 15 knots. Waves 2 to 3 feet. Wave detail, north 2 feet at 3 seconds and east 2 feet at 9 seconds. Wednesday night, northeast winds 5 to 10 knots. Waves 2 to 3 feet. Wave detail, east 2 feet at 9 seconds and north 1 foot at 3 seconds. Thursday, north winds 10 knots, becoming northeast in the afternoon. Waves 2 to 3 feet. Thursday night, southeast winds 10 to 15 knots, becoming southwest after midnight. Waves 2 to 3 feet. Friday, southwest winds 10 to 15 knots, becoming south in the afternoon. Waves around 2 feet. Friday night, south winds 10 to 15 knots. Waves around 2 feet. Winds and waves higher in and near thunderstorms. Marine forecast, Kerr-Hick Sound. Small craft advisory in effect from this evening through Tuesday evening. Today, southwest winds 5 to 10 knots with gusts up to 15 knots, becoming north with gusts up to 15 knots late. Waves around 1 foot. A chance of showers this morning. Showers likely with a chance of thunderstorms this afternoon. Tonight, northeast winds 10 to 15 knots with gusts up to 20 knots, increasing to 15 to 20 knots with gusts up to 30 knots in the late evening and overnight. Waves 1 to 2 feet, increasing to 2 to 3 feet in the late evening and overnight. Tuesday, northeast winds 15 to 20 knots with gusts up to 30 knots. Waves 2 to 3 feet. Tuesday night, northeast winds 15 to 20 knots with gusts up to 25 knots, becoming north 5 to 10 knots with gusts up to 15 knots after midnight. Waves 2 to 3 feet, diminishing to around 1 foot after midnight. Wednesday, north winds 10 to 15 knots with gusts up to 20 knots. Waves 1 to 2 feet. Wednesday night, northeast winds 5 to 10 knots. Gusts up to 15 knots in the evening. Waves around 1 foot. A chance of showers after midnight. Thursday, northeast winds 5 to 10 knots with gusts up to 15 knots. Waves around 1 foot. A chance of showers. Thursday night, southeast winds 5 to 10 knots, becoming southwest after midnight. Gusts up to 15 knots. Waves around 1 foot. Friday, west winds 5 to 10 knots, becoming south in the afternoon. Gusts up to 15 knots. Waves around 1 foot.
Friday night, south winds 5 to 10 knots with gusts up to 15 knots. Waves around 1 foot. Winds and waves higher in and near thunderstorms. The current time is 4:24 a.m. Eastern Daylight Time. The Norfolk, Virginia climate summary for yesterday, May 31, 2026. Yesterday's high temperature was 76 degrees and the low 52 degrees. No precipitation fell yesterday, which leaves the monthly total at 4.08 inches. This is 0.30 inches above the normal amount of 3.78 inches for May. The total precipitation for the year still stands at 12.86 inches, which is 4.29 inches below normal. There were no cooling degree days yesterday. This leaves the monthly total at 150. The yearly total since January 1st is 309. The normal high temperature for today is 81 degrees, and the normal low is 64. The record high for today is 97, which occurred in 1880, and the record low is 49, which occurred in 1894. Sunrise today is at 5:47 a.m. and sunset is at 8:19 p.m. Offshore waters forecast Baltimore Canyon to Cape Charles Light to 100 nautical miles. Tonight, southwest winds 10 to 15 knots. Seas 5 to 6 feet. Monday, southwest winds 5 to 15 knots, becoming north to northeast. Seas 4 to 6 feet. Slight chance of rain. Monday night, northeast winds 15 to 25 knots. Seas 4 to 7 feet. Scattered showers and thunderstorms. Tuesday, northeast winds 15 to 25 knots. Seas 6 to 9 feet. Tuesday night, northeast winds 15 to 25 knots, becoming north 10 to 15 knots. Seas 5 to 9 feet. Wednesday, northeast winds 5 to 15 knots, becoming north 10 to 15 knots. Seas 4 to 7 feet. Wednesday night, northeast winds 5 to 15 knots, becoming north 10 to 15 knots. Seas 4 to 7 feet. Thursday, north winds 10 to 20 knots, diminishing to 5 to 15 knots. Seas 4 to 7 feet. Thursday night, variable winds less than 10 knots, becoming west. Seas 5 to 6 feet. Friday, west winds 5 to 10 knots, becoming southwest 10 to 15 knots. Seas 4 to 5 feet. Friday night, south to southwest winds 10 to 20 knots, becoming southwest 10 to 15 knots. Seas 4 to 5 feet. Hazardous weather information. Now here is the hazardous weather outlook for southeast Maryland, northeast North Carolina, central Virginia, east central Virginia, eastern Virginia, north central Virginia, south central Virginia, and southeast Virginia. Today and tonight. No hazardous weather is expected at this time. And now the extended outlook for the period Tuesday through Sunday. No hazardous weather is expected at this time. The key weather messages for the next 7 days. There is a chance for showers and a few storms across southeastern portions of the area this afternoon. Temperatures remain below average into midweek. A much warmer summer pattern develops later this week into the weekend. A coastal flood statement remains in effect for bayside portions of the Maryland eastern shore and along the southern shore Potomac River, where nuisance tidal flooding is expected. Now the official National Weather Service forecast. Rest of tonight, partly cloudy late this evening, then becoming mostly cloudy. Lows in the upper 50s. South winds 5 to 10 miles per hour. Monday, mostly cloudy with a chance of showers. A slight chance of thunderstorms in the afternoon. Highs in the upper 70s. Southwest winds 5 to 10 miles per hour, becoming northwest in the afternoon. Chance of rain 50%. Monday night, mostly cloudy. A slight chance of showers in the evening. Lows in the upper 50s. Northeast winds 5 to 10 miles per hour. Gusts up to 20 miles per hour in the evening. Chance of rain 20%. Tuesday, mostly sunny. Highs in the lower 70s. Northeast winds 10 to 15 miles per hour. Tuesday night, clear. Lows in the lower 50s. Northeast winds 5 to 10 miles per hour, becoming north after midnight. Wednesday, sunny. Highs in the upper 70s. Wednesday night, mostly clear in the evening, then becoming partly cloudy. Lows in the mid-50s. Thursday, sunny. Highs in the lower 80s. Thursday night, clear. Lows in the lower 60s. Friday, mostly sunny.
Highs in the upper 80s. Friday night, mostly clear. Lows in the upper 60s. Saturday, partly sunny. Highs in the lower 90s. Saturday night, partly cloudy. Lows in the lower 70s. Sunday, partly sunny. Highs in the lower 90s. Here are the marine and buoy reports for 4 a.m. across the lower Chesapeake Bay and coastal waters. All wave and swell heights are in feet. Wave and swell periods are in seconds. Potomac River buoy, air temperature was 65. The wind was southwest at 16, knots gusting to 21. Cove Point, air temperature was 65. The wind was south at 10 knots. Piney Point, winds were south, 6 knots. Bishop's Head, air temperature was 68. The wind was south at 14 knots. Lewisetta, air temperature was 65. Water temperature 72. The wind was southwest at 9 knots. Rappahannock Light, winds were south, 16 knots. Yorktown Coast Guard Station, air temperature was 66. Water temperature 73. The wind was southwest at 10 knots. Crypto Peak, water temperature 70. The wind was southwest at 12 knots. Dominion Terminal Newport News, air temperature was 65. The wind was southwest at 12 knots. South Craney Island, air temperature was 64. The wind was southwest at 10 knots. Cape Henry, air temperature was 62. The wind was southwest at 9 knots. Brandywine Chill Lake, Delaware, winds were southwest, 17 knots. Air temperature 63. Fenwick Island buoy, winds were southwest, 14 knots. Water temperature 59. Air temperature 60. Buoy off Virginia Beach 64 nautical miles. Water temperature 59. Air temperature 63. Buoy just east Cape Henry. Pressure C for buoy high 4. We are at 11. So 11. Look here air. Wind off 11 knots. 9 chill air temperature will send 8 high 40. Wednesday night, northeast winds 5 to 10 knots. Gusts up to 15 knots in the evening. Waves 1 to 2 feet. Thursday, north winds 5 to 10 knots, becoming east 10 to 15 knots in the afternoon. Waves 1 to 2 feet. Thursday night, southeast winds 10 to 15 knots, becoming southwest after midnight. Waves around 2 feet. Friday, southwest winds 10 to 15 knots, becoming south 5 to 10 knots in the afternoon. Waves 1 to 2 feet. Friday night, south winds 10 to 15 knots. Waves 2 to 3 feet. Winds and waves higher in and near thunderstorms. Marine forecast, Chesapeake Bay from Little Creek, Virginia to Cape Henry, Virginia, including the Chesapeake Bay Bridge Tunnel. Small craft advisory in effect through Tuesday evening. Today, southwest winds 10 to 15 knots, becoming northwest 5 to 10 knots early this afternoon, then becoming northeast 10 to 15 knots late. Gusts up to 20 knots. Waves 2 to 3 feet. Wave detail, west 2 feet at 3 seconds and east 1 foot at 10 seconds. A chance of showers until late afternoon. A slight chance of thunderstorms this afternoon. A slight chance of showers late.
Tonight, northeast winds 15 to 20 knots with gusts up to 25 knots. Waves 4 to 5 feet, occasionally to 6 feet. Wave detail, east 4 feet at 5 seconds and east 1 foot at 10 seconds. Tuesday, northeast winds 15 to 20 knots with gusts up to 30 knots. Waves 4 to 5 feet, occasionally to 6 feet. Wave detail, northeast 4 feet at 5 seconds and east 4 feet at 8 seconds. Tuesday night, northeast winds 10 to 15 knots with gusts up to 20 knots. Waves 3 to 4 feet, occasionally to 5 feet. Wave detail, east 3 feet at 8 seconds and north 1 foot at 4 seconds. Wednesday, north winds 10 to 15 knots. Waves 2 to 3 feet. Wave detail, north 2 feet at 3 seconds and east 2 feet at 9 seconds. Wednesday night, northeast winds 5 to 10 knots. Waves 2 to 3 feet. Wave detail, east 2 feet at 9 seconds and north 1 foot at 3 seconds. Thursday, north winds 10 knots, becoming northeast in the afternoon. Waves 2 to 3 feet. Thursday night, southeast winds 10 to 15 knots, becoming southwest after midnight. Waves 2 to 3 feet. Friday, southwest winds 10 to 15 knots, becoming south in the afternoon. Waves around 2 feet. Friday night, south winds 10 to 15 knots. Waves around 2 feet. Winds and waves higher in and near thunderstorms. This is NOAA's National Weather Service All Hazards Weather Radio, KHP 37, broadcasting from Wakefield, Virginia, transmitting from Driver, Virginia on a frequency of 162.550 MHz. The following information is for Hampton Roads and Northeast North Carolina, the southern part of the Chesapeake Bay and adjacent coastal waters. Marine forecast, Curlew Sound. Small craft advisory in effect from this evening through Tuesday evening. Today, southwest winds 5 to 10 knots with gusts up to 15 knots, becoming north with gusts up to 15 knots late. Waves around 1 foot. A chance of showers this morning. Showers likely with a chance of thunderstorms this afternoon. Tonight, northeast winds 10 to 15 knots with gusts up to 20 knots, increasing 15 knots with gusts up to the nuts and lane air. Waves 1 to 3 increase to 3 and lane air. Tuesday, northeast winds into 2 miles up 30 knots, 8 to 3 feet. Tuesday night, north. Swim 50 knots, up 20 knots, become more than 15 knots per minute. Waves 2. Feet, and you're 1 foot after the nut. As you move into 15 knots up to 20 knots. Waves 1 to 2 feet, then I move swims 5 knots. Cuts up to 15 knots in the evening. Waves around 1 foot, chance of showers after 8. Thursday, move swims 5 knots, cuts up to 15. Waves around with chances are 39,500. It's at night. It's up 15 knots. Waves are moved. Friday, but. With 17 knots, it comes out the afternoon. Cuts 15 knots. Waves are one with. Freight south and south to with other foods. Waves are moved with. Winds and waves are in the thunderstorms. The current time is 4:38 a.m. Eastern Daylight Time. The Norfolk, Virginia climate summary for yesterday, May 31, 2026. Yesterday's high temperature was 76 degrees and the low 52 degrees. No precipitation fell yesterday, which leaves the monthly total at 4.08 inches. This is 0.30 inches above the normal amount of 3.78 inches for May. The total precipitation for the year still stands at 12.86 inches, which is 4.29 inches below normal. There were no cooling degree days yesterday. This leaves the monthly total at 150. The yearly total since January 1st is 309. The normal high temperature for today is 81 degrees, and the normal low is 64. The record high for today is 97, which occurred in 1880, and the record low is 49, which occurred in 1894. Sunrise today is at 5:47 a.m. and sunset is at 8:19 p.m. Offshore waters forecast Baltimore Canyon to Cape Charles Light,
to 100 nautical miles. Today, southwest winds 5 to 15 knots, becoming north to northeast. Seas 4 to 6 feet. Slight chance of rain. Tonight, northeast winds 15 to 25 knots. Seas 4 to 7 feet. Scattered showers and thunderstorms. Tuesday, northeast winds 15 to 25 knots. Seas 6 to 10 feet. Tuesday night, northeast winds 10 to 20 knots, becoming north 5 to 15 knots. Seas 5 to 9 feet. Wednesday, north to northeast winds 5 to 15 knots. Seas 4 to 7 feet. Wednesday night, north to northeast winds 5 to 15 knots. Seas 4 to 7 feet. Thursday, northeast winds 5 to 15 knots. Seas 4 to 7 feet. Thursday night, east to northeast winds less than 10 knots, becoming west. Seas 3 to 5 feet. Friday, west winds 5 to 10 knots, becoming southwest. Seas 3 to 4 feet. Friday night, southwest winds 10 to 15 knots. Seas 3 to 5 feet. Hazardous weather information. Now here is the hazardous weather outlook for southeast Maryland, northeast North Carolina, central Virginia, east central Virginia, eastern Virginia, north central Virginia, south central Virginia, and southeast Virginia. Today and tonight. No hazardous weather is expected at this time. And now the extended outlook for the period Tuesday through Sunday. No hazardous weather is expected at this time. The key weather messages for the next 7 days. There is a chance for showers and a few storms across southeastern portions of the area this afternoon. Temperatures remain below average into midweek. A much warmer summer pattern develops later this week into the weekend. A coastal flood statement remains in effect for bayside portions of the Maryland eastern shore and along the southern shore Potomac River where nuisance tidal flooding is expected. Now the official National Weather Service forecast. Rest of tonight, partly cloudy late this evening, then becoming mostly cloudy. Lows in the upper 50s. South winds 5 to 10 miles per hour. Monday, mostly cloudy with a chance of showers. A slight chance of thunderstorms in the afternoon. Highs in the upper 70s. Southwest winds 5 to 10 miles per hour, becoming northwest in the afternoon. Chance of rain 50%. Monday night, mostly cloudy. A slight chance of showers in the evening. Lows in the upper 50s. Northeast winds 5 to 10 miles per hour. Gusts up to 20 miles per hour in the evening. Chance of rain 20%. Tuesday, mostly sunny. Highs in the lower 70s. Northeast winds 10 to 15 miles per hour. Tuesday night, clear. Lows in the lower 50s. Northeast winds 5 to 10 miles per hour, becoming north after midnight. Wednesday, sunny. Highs in the upper 70s. Night. Crypto peak, water temperature 70. The wind was southwest at 12 knots. Dominion Terminal Newport News, air temperature was 65. The wind was southwest at 12 knots. South Craney Island, air temperature was 64.
The wind was southwest at 10 knots. Cape Henry, air temperature was 62. The wind was southwest at 9 knots. Brandywine Chill Lake, Delaware, winds were southwest, 17 knots. Air temperature 63. Fenwick Island Buoy, winds were southwest, 14 knots. Water temperature 59. Air temperature 60. Buoy off Virginia Beach 64 nautical miles. Water temperature 59. Air temperature 63. Buoy just east of Cape Henry. Water temperature 64. Wave heights 4. Wave period 11. Swell period 11. Duck Cove Pier, air temperature was 69. The wind was south at 11 knots. Diamond Shoals Buoy, air temperature was 73. Wave height 4 feet. Wave period 11. The wind was south at 12 knots. Marine forecast, Chesapeake Bay from New Point Comfort to Little Creek, Virginia. Small craft advisory in effect through Tuesday evening. Today, southwest winds 15 to 20 knots with gusts up to 25 knots, diminishing to 10 to 15 knots with gusts up to 20 knots this morning, then becoming north 5 to 10 knots with gusts up to 15 knots early this afternoon, becoming northeast 10 to 15 knots with gusts up to 20 knots late. Waves 2 to 3 feet. A slight chance of showers this morning. A slight chance of showers and thunderstorms this afternoon. Tonight, northeast winds 15 to 20 knots with gusts up to 25 knots. Waves 4 to 5 feet, occasionally to 6 feet. Tuesday, northeast winds 15 to 20 knots with gusts up to 25 knots. Waves 4 to 5 feet, occasionally to 6 feet. Tuesday night, east winds 10 to 15 knots, becoming north after midnight. Waves 1 to 2 feet. Wednesday, north winds 10 to 15 knots. Waves 2 to 3 feet. Wednesday night, northeast winds 5 to 10 knots. Gusts up to 15 knots in the evening. Waves 1 to 2 feet. Thursday, north winds 5 to 10 knots, becoming east 10 to 15 knots in the afternoon. Waves 1 to 2 feet. Thursday night, southeast winds 10 to 15 knots, becoming southwest after midnight. Waves around 2 feet. Friday, southwest winds 10 to 15 knots, becoming south 5 to 10 knots in the afternoon. Waves 1 to 2 feet. Friday night, south winds 10 to 15 knots. Waves 2 to 3 feet. Winds and waves higher in and near thunderstorms. Marine forecast, Chesapeake Bay from Little Creek, Virginia to Cape Henry, Virginia, including the Chesapeake Bay Bridge Tunnel. Small craft advisory in effect through Tuesday evening. Today, southwest winds 10 to 15 knots, becoming northwest 5 to 10 knots early this afternoon, then becoming northeast 10 to 15 knots late. Gusts up to 20 knots. Waves 2 to 3 feet. Wave detail, west 2 feet at 3 seconds and east 1 foot at 10 seconds. A chance of showers until late afternoon. A slight chance of thunderstorms this afternoon. A slight chance of showers late. Tonight, northeast winds 15 to 20 knots with gusts up to 25 knots. Waves 4 to 5 feet, occasionally to 6 feet. Wave detail, east 4 feet at 5 seconds and east 1 foot at 10 seconds. Tuesday, northeast winds 15 to 20 knots with gusts up to 30 knots. Waves 4 to 5 feet, occasionally to 6 feet. Wave detail, northeast 4 feet at 5 seconds and east 4 feet at 8 seconds. Tuesday night, northeast winds 10 to 15 knots with gusts up to 20 knots. Waves 3 to 4 feet, occasionally to 5 feet. Wave detail, east 3 feet at 8 seconds and north 1 foot at 4 seconds. Wednesday, north winds 10 to 15 knots. Waves 2 to 3 feet. Wave detail, north 2 feet at 3 seconds and east 2 feet at 9 seconds. Wednesday night, northeast winds 5 to 10 knots. Waves 2 to 3 feet. Wave detail, east 2 feet at 9 seconds and north 1 foot at 3 seconds. Thursday, north winds 10 knots, becoming northeast in the afternoon. Waves 2 to 3 feet. Thursday night, southeast winds 10 to 15 knots, becoming southwest after midnight. Waves 2 to 3 feet. Friday, southwest winds 10 to 15 knots, becoming south in the afternoon. Waves around 2 feet. Friday night, south winds 10 to 15 knots. Waves around 2 feet. Winds and waves higher in and near thunderstorms.
Marine forecast, Currick Sound. Small craft advisory in effect from this evening through Tuesday evening. Today, southwest winds 5 to 10 knots with gusts up to 15 knots, becoming north with gusts up to 15 knots late. Waves around 1 foot. A chance of showers this morning. Showers likely with a chance of thunderstorms this afternoon. Tonight, northeast winds 10 to 15 knots with gusts up to 20 knots, increasing to 15 to 20 knots with gusts up to 30 knots in the late evening and overnight. Waves 1 to 2 feet, increasing to 2 to 3 feet in the late evening and overnight. Tuesday, northeast winds 15 to 20 knots with gusts up to 30 knots. Waves 2 to 3 feet. Tuesday night, northeast winds 15 to 20 knots with gusts up to 25 knots, becoming north 5 to 10 knots with gusts up to 15 knots after midnight. Waves 2 to 3 feet, diminishing to around 1 foot after midnight. Wednesday, north winds 10 to 15 knots with gusts up to 20 knots. Waves 1 to 2 feet. Wednesday night, northeast winds 5 to 10 knots. Gusts up to 15 knots in the evening. Waves around 1 foot. A chance of showers after midnight. Thursday, northeast winds 5 to 10 knots with gusts up to 15 knots. Waves around 1 foot. A chance of showers. Thursday night, southeast winds 5 to 10 knots, becoming southwest after midnight. Gusts up to 15 knots. Waves around 1 foot. Friday, west winds 5 to 10 knots, becoming south in the afternoon. Gusts up to 15 knots. Waves around 1 foot. Friday night, south winds 5 to 10 knots with gusts up to 15 knots. Waves around 1 foot. Winds and waves higher in and near thunderstorms. The current time is 4:51 a.m. Eastern Daylight Time. The Norfolk, Virginia climate summary for yesterday, May 31, 2026. Yesterday's high temperature was 76 degrees and the low 52 degrees. No precipitation fell yesterday, which leaves the monthly total at 4.08 inches. This is 0.30 inches above the normal amount of 3.78 inches for May. The total precipitation for the year still stands at 12.86 inches, which is 4.29 inches below normal. There were no cooling degree days yesterday. This leaves the monthly total at 150. The yearly total since January 1st is 309. The normal high temperature for today is 81 degrees, and the normal low is 64. The record high for today is 97, which occurred in 1880, and the record low is 49, which occurred in 1894. Sunrise today is at 5:47 a.m. and sunset is at 8:19 p.m. Offshore waters forecast Baltimore Canyon to Cape Charles Light to 100 nautical miles. Today, southwest winds 5 to 15 knots, becoming north to northeast. Seas 4 to 6 feet. Slight chance of rain. Tonight, northeast winds 15 to 25 knots. Seas 4 to 7 feet. Scattered showers and thunderstorms. Tuesday, northeast winds 15 to 25 knots. Seas 6 to 10 feet. Tuesday night, northeast winds 10 to 20 knots, becoming north 5 to 15 knots. Seas 5 to 9 feet. Wednesday, north to northeast winds 5 to 15 knots. Seas 4 to 7 feet. Wednesday night, north to northeast winds 5 to 15 knots. Seas 4 to 7 feet. Thursday, northeast winds 5 to 15 knots. Seas 4 to 7 feet. Thursday night, east to northeast winds less than 10 knots, becoming west. Seas 3 to 5 feet. Friday, west winds 5 to 10 knots, becoming southwest. Seas 3 to 4 feet. Friday night, southwest winds 10 to 15 knots. Seas 3 to 5 feet. Hazardous weather information. Now here is the hazardous weather outlook for southeast Maryland, northeast North Carolina, central Virginia, east central Virginia, eastern Virginia, north central Virginia, south central Virginia, and southeast Virginia. Today and tonight. No hazardous weather is expected at this time. And now the extended outlook for the period Tuesday through Sunday. No hazardous weather is expected at this time. The key weather messages for the next 7 days. There is a chance for showers and a few storms across southeastern portions of the area this afternoon. Temperatures remain below average into midweek. A much warmer summer pattern develops later this week into the weekend.
A coastal flood statement remains in effect for bayside portions of the Maryland Eastern Shore and along the southern shore Potomac River, where nuisance tidal flooding is expected. Now the official National Weather Service forecast. Today, partly sunny with a chance of showers. A chance of thunderstorms this afternoon. Highs around 80. Southwest winds 5 to 10 miles per hour, becoming northwest with gusts up to 20 miles per hour this afternoon. Chance of rain 40%. Tonight, partly cloudy. Lows in the upper 50s. Northeast winds 5 to 10 miles per hour. Gusts up to 20 miles per hour in the evening. Tuesday, sunny. Highs around 70. Northeast winds 10 to 15 miles per hour with gusts up to 25 miles per hour. Tuesday night, clear. Lows in the lower 50s. Northeast winds 5 to 10 miles per hour, becoming northwest after midnight. Wednesday, sunny. Highs in the upper 70s. North winds 5 to 10 miles per hour. Wednesday night, partly cloudy. Lows in the upper 50s. Thursday, mostly sunny. Highs in the lower 80s. Thursday night, clear. Lows in the lower 60s. Friday, sunny. Highs in the upper 80s. Friday night, mostly clear in the evening, then becoming partly cloudy. Lows in the mid-60s. Saturday, partly sunny. Highs in the lower 90s. Saturday night, partly cloudy. Lows in the upper 60s. Sunday, partly sunny. Highs around 90. Here are the marine and buoy reports for 4 a.m. across the lower Chesapeake Bay and coastal waters. All wave and swell heights are in feet. Wave and swell periods are in seconds. Potomac River buoy, air temperature was 65. The wind was southwest at 16, knots gusting to 21. Cove Point, air temperature was 65. The wind was south at 10 knots. Piney Point, winds were south, 6 knots. Bishop's Head, air temperature was 68. The wind was south at 14 knots. Lewisetta, air temperature was 65. Water temperature 72. The wind was southwest at 9 knots. Rappahannock Light, winds were south, 16 knots. Yorktown Coast Guard Station, air temperature was 66. Water temperature 73. The wind was southwest at 10 knots. Crypto Peak, water temperature 70. The wind was southwest at 12 knots. Dominion Terminal Newport News, air temperature was 65. The wind was southwest at 12 knots. South Craney Island, air temperature was 64. The wind was southwest at 10 knots. Cape Henry, air temperature was 62. The wind was southwest at 9 knots. Brandywine Chill Light, Delaware, winds were southwest, 17 knots. Air temperature 63. Fenwick Island buoy, winds were southwest, 14 knots. Water temperature 59. Air temperature 60. Buoy off Virginia Beach 64 nautical miles. Water temperature 59. Air temperature 63. Buoy just east of Cape Henry. Water temperature 64. Wave heights 4. Wave period 11. Swell period 11. Duck Cove Pier, air temperature was 69. The wind was south at 11 knots. Diamond Shoals buoy, air temperature was 73. Wave height 4 feet. Wave period 11. The wind was south at 12 knots. Marine forecast, Chesapeake Bay from New Point Comfort to Little Creek, Virginia. Small craft advisory in effect through Tuesday evening. Today, southwest winds 15 to 20 knots with gusts up to 25 knots. Diminishing to 10 to 15 knots with gusts up to 20 knots this morning, then becoming north 5 to 10 knots with gusts up to 15 knots early this afternoon, becoming northeast 10 to 15 knots with gusts up to 20 knots late. Waves 2 to 3 feet. A slight chance of showers this morning. A slight chance of showers and thunderstorms this afternoon. Tonight, northeast winds 15 to 20 knots with gusts up to 25 knots. Waves 4 to 5 feet. Occasionally to 6 feet. Tuesday, northeast winds 15 to 20 knots with gusts up to 25 knots. Waves 4 to 5 feet, occasionally to 6 feet. Tuesday night, east winds 10 to 15 knots, becoming north after midnight. Waves 1 to 2 feet. Wednesday, north winds 10 to 15 knots. Waves 2 to 3 feet.
Wednesday night, northeast winds 5 to 10 knots. Gusts up to 15 knots in the evening. Waves 1 to 2 feet. Thursday, north winds 5 to 10 knots, becoming east 10 to 15 knots in the afternoon. Waves 1 to 2 feet. Thursday night, southeast winds 10 to 15 knots, becoming southwest after midnight. Waves around 2 feet. Friday, southwest winds 10 to 15 knots, becoming south 5 to 10 knots in the afternoon. Waves 1 to 2 feet. Friday night, south winds 10 to 15 knots. Waves 2 to 3 feet. Winds and waves higher in and near thunderstorms. Marine forecast. Chesapeake Bay from Little Creek, Virginia to Cape Henry, Virginia, including the Chesapeake Bay Bridge Tunnel. Small craft advisory in effect through Tuesday evening. Today, southwest winds 10 to 15 knots, becoming northwest 5 to 10 knots early this afternoon, then becoming northeast 10 to 15 knots late. Gusts up to 20 knots. Waves 2 to 3 feet. Wave detail, west 2 feet at 3 seconds and east 1 foot at 10 seconds. A chance of showers until late afternoon. A slight chance of thunderstorms this afternoon. A slight chance of showers late. Tonight, northeast winds 15 to 20 knots with gusts up to 25 knots. Waves 4 to 5 feet, occasionally to 6 feet. Wave detail, east 4 feet at 5 seconds and east 1 foot at 10 seconds. Tuesday, northeast winds 15 to 20 knots with gusts up to 30 knots. Waves 4 to 5 feet, occasionally to 6 feet. Wave detail, northeast 4 feet at 5 seconds and east 4 feet at 8 seconds. Tuesday night, northeast winds 10 to 15 knots with gusts up to 20 knots. Waves 3 to 4 feet, occasionally to 5 feet. Wave detail, east 3 feet at 8 seconds and north 1 foot at 4 seconds. Wednesday, north winds 10 to 15 knots. Waves 2 to 3 feet. Wave detail, north 2 feet at 3 seconds and east 2 feet at 9 seconds. Wednesday night, northeast winds 5 to 10 knots. Waves 2 to 3 feet. Wave detail, east 2 feet at 9 seconds and north 1 foot at 3 seconds. Thursday, north winds 10 knots, becoming northeast in the afternoon. Waves 2 to 3 feet. Thursday night, southeast winds 10 to 15 knots, becoming southwest after midnight. Waves 2 to 3 feet. Friday, southwest winds 10 to 15 knots, becoming south in the afternoon. Waves around 2 feet. Friday night, south winds 10 to 15 knots. Waves around 2 feet. Winds and waves higher in and near thunderstorms. Marine forecast, Kerr-Big Sound. Small craft advisory in effect from this evening through Tuesday evening. Today, southwest winds 5 to 10 knots with gusts up to 15 knots, becoming north with gusts up to 15 knots late. Waves around 1 foot. A chance of showers this morning. Showers likely with a chance of thunderstorms this afternoon. Tonight, northeast winds 10 to 15 knots with gusts up to 20 knots, increasing to 15 to 20 knots with gusts up to 30 knots in the late evening and overnight. Waves 1 to 2 feet, increasing to 2 to 3 feet in the late evening and overnight. Tuesday, northeast winds 15 to 20 knots with gusts up to 30 knots. Waves 2 to 3 feet. Tuesday night, northeast winds 15 to 20 knots with gusts up to 25 knots, becoming north 5 to 10 knots with gusts up to 15 knots after midnight. Waves 2 to 3 feet, diminishing to around 1 foot after midnight. Wednesday, north winds 10 to 15 knots with gusts up to 20 knots. Waves 1 to 2 feet. Wednesday night, northeast winds 5 to 10 knots. Gusts up to 15 knots in the evening. Waves around 1 foot. A chance of showers after midnight. Thursday, northeast winds 5 to 10 knots with gusts up to 15 knots. Waves around 1 foot. A chance of showers. Thursday night, southeast winds 5 to 10 knots, becoming southwest after midnight. Gusts up to 15 knots. Waves around 1 foot. Friday, west winds 5 to 10 knots, becoming south in the afternoon. Gusts up to 15 knots. Waves around 1 foot. Friday night, south winds 5 to 10 knots with gusts up to 15 knots. Waves around 1 foot. Winds and waves higher in and near thunderstorms. The current time is 5:04 a.m. Eastern Daylight Time.
the Norfolk, Virginia climate summary for yesterday, May 31, 2026. Yesterday's high temperature was 76 degrees and the low 52 degrees. No precipitation fell yesterday, which leaves the monthly total at 4.08 inches.

and sunset is at 8:19 p.m. This is NOAA's National Weather Service All Hazards Weather Radio, KHP 37, broadcasting from Wakefield, Virginia, transmitting from Driver, Virginia on a frequency of 162.550 MHz. The following information is for Hampton Roads and Northeast North Carolina, the southern part of the Chesapeake Bay and adjacent coastal waters. Offshore waters forecast Baltimore Canyon to Cape Charles Light to 100 nautical miles. Today, southwest winds 5 to 15 knots, becoming north to northeast. Seas 4 to 6 feet. Slight chance of rain. Tonight, northeast winds 15 to 25 knots. Seas 4 to 7 feet. Scattered showers and thunderstorms. Tuesday, northeast winds 15 to 25 knots. Seas 6 to 10 feet. Tuesday night, northeast winds 10 to 20 knots, becoming north 5 to 15 knots. Seas 5 to 9 feet. Wednesday, north to northeast winds 5 to 15 knots. Seas 4 to 7 feet. Wednesday night, north to northeast winds 5 to 15 knots. Seas 4 to 7 feet. Thursday, northeast winds 5 to 15 knots. Seas 4 to 7 feet. Thursday night, east to northeast winds less than 10 knots, becoming west. Seas 3 to 5 feet. Friday, west winds 5 to 10 knots, becoming southwest. Seas 3 to 4 feet. Friday night, southwest winds 10 to 15 knots. Seas 3 to 5 feet. Hazardous weather information. Now here is the hazardous weather outlook for southeast Maryland, northeast North Carolina, central Virginia, east central Virginia, eastern Virginia, north central Virginia, south central Virginia, and southeast Virginia. Today and tonight. No hazardous weather is expected at this time. And now the extended outlook for the period Tuesday through Sunday. No hazardous weather is expected at this time. The key weather messages for the next 7 days. There is a chance for showers and a few storms across southeastern portions of the area this afternoon. Temperatures remain below average into midweek. A much warmer summer pattern develops later this week into the weekend. A coastal flood statement remains in effect for bayside portions of the Maryland eastern shore and along the southern shore Potomac River, where nuisance tidal flooding is expected. Now the official National Weather Service forecast. Today, partly sunny with a chance of showers. A chance of thunderstorms this afternoon. Highs around 80. Southwest winds 5 to 10 miles per hour, becoming northwest with gusts up to 20 miles per hour this afternoon. Chance of rain 40%. Tonight, partly cloudy. Lows in the upper 50s. Northeast winds 5 to 10 miles per hour. Gusts up to 20 miles per hour in the evening. Tuesday, sunny. Highs around 70. Northeast winds 10 to 15 miles per hour with gusts up to 25 miles per hour. Tuesday night, clear. Lows in the lower 50s. Northeast winds 5 to 10 miles per hour, becoming northwest after midnight. Wednesday, sunny. Highs in the upper 70s. North winds 5 to 10 miles per hour. Wednesday night, partly cloudy. Lows in the upper 50s. Thursday, mostly sunny. Highs in the lower 80s. Thursday night, clear. Lows in the lower 60s. Friday, sunny. Highs in the upper 80s. Friday night, mostly clear in the evening, then becoming partly cloudy. Lows in the mid-60s. Saturday, partly sunny. Highs in the lower 90s. Saturday night, partly cloudy. Lows in the upper 60s. Sunday, partly sunny. Highs around 90. Here are the marine and buoy reports for 4 a.m. across the lower Chesapeake Bay and coastal waters. All wave and swell heights are in feet. Wave and swell periods are in seconds. Potomac River buoy, air temperature was 65. The wind was southwest at 16, knots gusting to 21. Cove Point, air temperature was 65. The wind was south at 10 knots. Piney Point, winds were south, 6 knots. Bishop's Head, air temperature was 68. The wind was south at 14 knots. Lewisetta, air temperature was 65. Water temperature 72. The wind was southwest at 9 knots. Rappahannock Light, winds were south, 16 knots. Yorktown Coast Guard Station, air temperature was 66. Water temperature 73.
The wind was southwest at 10 knots. Crypto peak, water temperature 70. The wind was southwest at 12 knots. Dominion Terminal Newport News, air temperature was 65. The wind was southwest at 12 knots. South Craney Island, air temperature was 64. The wind was southwest at 10 knots. Cape Henry, air temperature was 62. The wind was southwest at 9 knots. Brandywine Shoal Lake, Delaware, winds were southwest, 17 knots. Air temperature 63. Fenwick Island Buoy, winds were southwest, 14 knots. Water temperature 59. Air temperature 60. Buoy off Virginia Beach 64 nautical miles. Water temperature 59. Air temperature 63. Buoy just east of Cape Henry. Water temperature 64. Wave heights 4. Wave period 11. Swell period 11. Duck Cove here, air temperature was 69. The wind was south at 11 knots. Diamond Shoals Buoy, air temperature was 73. Wave height 4 feet. Wave period 11. The wind was south at 12 knots. Marine forecast, Chesapeake Bay from New Point Comfort to Little Creek, Virginia. Small craft advisory in effect through Tuesday evening. Today, southwest winds 15 to 20 knots with gusts up to 25 knots, diminishing to 10 to 15 knots with gusts up to 20 knots this morning, then becoming north 5 to 10 knots with gusts up to 15 knots early this afternoon, becoming northeast 10 to 15 knots with gusts up to 20 knots late. Waves 2 to 3 feet. A slight chance of showers this morning. A slight chance of showers and thunderstorms this afternoon. Tonight, northeast winds 15 to 20 knots with gusts up to 25 knots. Waves 4 to 5 feet, occasionally to 6 feet. Tuesday, northeast winds 15 to 20 knots with gusts up to 25 knots. Waves 4 to 5 feet, occasionally to 6 feet. Tuesday night, east winds 10 to 15 knots, becoming north after midnight. Waves 1 to 2 feet. Wednesday, north winds 10 to 15 knots. Waves 2 to 3 feet. Wednesday night, northeast winds 5 to 10 knots. Gusts up to 15 knots in the evening. Waves 1 to 2 feet. Thursday, north winds 5 to 10 knots, becoming east 10 to 15 knots in the afternoon. Waves 1 to 2 feet. Thursday night, southeast winds 10 to 15 knots, becoming southwest after midnight. Waves around 2 feet. Friday, southwest winds 10 to 15 knots, becoming south 5 to 10 knots in the afternoon. Waves 1 to 2 feet. Friday night, south winds 10 to 15 knots. Waves 2 to 3 feet. Winds and waves higher in and near thunderstorms. Marine forecast, Chesapeake Bay from Little Creek, Virginia to Cape Henry, Virginia, including the Chesapeake Bay Bridge Tunnel. Small craft advisory in effect through Tuesday evening. Today, southwest winds 10 to 15 knots, becoming northwest 5 to 10 knots early this afternoon, then becoming northeast 10 to 15 knots late. Gusts up to 20 knots. Waves 2 to 3 feet. Wave detail, west 2 feet at 3 seconds and east 1 foot at 10 seconds. A chance of showers until late afternoon. A slight chance of thunderstorms this afternoon. A slight chance of showers late. Tonight, northeast winds 15 to 20 knots with gusts up to 25 knots. Waves 4 to 5 feet, occasionally to 6 feet. Wave detail, east 4 feet at 5 seconds and east 1 foot at 10 seconds. Tuesday, northeast winds 15 to 20 knots with gusts up to 30 knots. Waves 4 to 5 feet, occasionally to 6 feet. Wave detail, northeast 4 feet at 5 seconds and east 4 feet at 8 seconds. Tuesday night, northeast winds 10 to 15 knots with gusts up to 20 knots. Waves 3 to 4 feet, occasionally to 5 feet. Wave detail, east 3 feet at 8 seconds and north 1 foot at 4 seconds. Wednesday, north winds 10 to 15 knots. Waves 2 to 3 feet. Wave detail, north 2 feet at 3 seconds and east 2 feet at 9 seconds. Wednesday night, northeast winds 5 to 10 knots. Waves 2 to 3 feet. Wave detail, east 2 feet at 9 seconds and north 1 foot at 3 seconds. Thursday, north winds 10 knots, becoming northeast in the afternoon. Waves 2 to 3 feet. Thursday night, southeast winds 10 to 15 knots, becoming southwest after midnight.
waves 2 to 3 feet. Friday, southwest winds 10 to 15 knots, becoming south in the afternoon. Waves around 2 feet. Friday night, south winds 10 to 15 knots. Waves around 2 feet. Winds and waves higher in and near thunderstorms. Marine forecast, Currid Sound. Small craft advisory in effect from this evening through Tuesday evening. Today, southwest winds 5 to 10 knots with gusts up to 15 knots, becoming north with gusts up to 15 knots late. Waves around 1 foot. A chance of showers this morning. Showers likely with a chance of thunderstorms this afternoon. Tonight, northeast winds 10 to 15 knots with gusts up to 20 knots, increasing to 15 to 20 knots with gusts up to 30 knots in the late evening and overnight. Waves 1 to 2 feet, increasing to 2 to 3 feet in the late evening and overnight. Tuesday, northeast winds 15 to 20 knots with gusts up to 30 knots. Waves 2 to 3 feet. Tuesday night, northeast winds 15 to 20 knots with gusts up to 25 knots, becoming north 5 to 10 knots with gusts up to 15 knots after midnight. Waves 2 to 3 feet, diminishing to around 1 foot after midnight. Wednesday, north winds 10 to 15 knots with gusts up to 20 knots. Waves 1 to 2 feet. Wednesday night, northeast winds 5 to 10 knots. Gusts up to 15 knots in the evening. Waves around 1 foot. A chance of showers after midnight. Thursday, northeast winds 5 to 10 knots with gusts up to 15 knots. Waves around 1 foot. A chance of showers. Thursday night, southeast winds 5 to 10 knots, becoming southwest after midnight. Gusts up to 15 knots. Waves around 1 foot. Friday, west winds 5 to 10 knots, becoming south in the afternoon. Gusts up to 15 knots. Waves around 1 foot. Friday night, south winds 5 to 10 knots with gusts up to 15 knots. Waves around 1 foot. Winds and waves higher in and near thunderstorms. The current time is 5:17 a.m. Eastern Daylight Time. The Norfolk, Virginia climate summary for yesterday, May 31, 2026. Yesterday's high temperature was 76 degrees and the low 52 degrees. No precipitation fell yesterday, which leaves the monthly total at 4.08 inches. This is 0.30 inches above the normal amount of 3.78 inches for May. The total precipitation for the year still stands at 12.86 inches, which is 4.29 inches below normal. There were no cooling degree days yesterday. This leaves the monthly total at 150. The yearly total since January 1st is 309. The normal high temperature for today is 81 degrees, and the normal low is 64. The record high for today is 97, which occurred in 1880, and the record low is 49, which occurred in 1894. Sunrise today is at 5:47 a.m. and sunset is at 8:19 p.m. Offshore waters forecast Baltimore Canyon to Cape Charles Light to 100 nautical miles. Today, southwest winds 5 to 15 knots, becoming north to northeast. Seas 4 to 6 feet. Slight chance of rain. Tonight, northeast winds 15 to 25 knots. Seas 4 to 7 feet. Scattered showers and thunderstorms. Tuesday, northeast winds 15 to 25 knots. Seas 6 to 10 feet. Tuesday night, northeast winds 10 to 20 knots, becoming north 5 to 15 knots. Seas 5 to 9 feet. Wednesday, north to northeast winds 5 to 15 knots. Seas 4 to 7 feet. Wednesday night, north to northeast winds 5 to 15 knots. Seas 4 to 7 feet. Thursday, northeast winds 5 to 15 knots. Seas 4 to 7 feet. Thursday night, east to northeast winds less than 10 knots, becoming west. Seas 3 to 5 feet. Friday, west winds 5 to 10 knots, becoming southwest. Seas 3 to 4 feet. Friday night, southwest winds 10 to 15 knots. Seas 3 to 5 feet. Hazardous weather information. Now here is the hazardous weather outlook for southeast Maryland, northeast North Carolina, central Virginia, east central Virginia, eastern Virginia, north central Virginia, south central Virginia, and southeast Virginia. Today and tonight. No hazardous weather is expected at this time. And now the extended outlook for the period Tuesday through Sunday. No hazardous weather is expected at this time.
the key weather messages for the next 7 days. There is a chance for showers and a few storms across southeastern portions of the area this afternoon. Temperatures remain below average into midweek. A much warmer summer pattern develops later this week into the weekend. A coastal flood statement remains in effect for bayside portions of the Maryland eastern shore and along the southern shore Potomac River, where nuisance tidal flooding is expected. Now the official National Weather Service forecast. Today, partly sunny with a chance of showers. A chance of thunderstorms this afternoon. Highs around 80. Southwest winds 5 to 10 miles per hour, becoming northwest with gusts up to 20 miles per hour this afternoon. Chance of rain 40%. Tonight, partly cloudy. Lows in the upper 50s. Northeast winds 5 to 10 miles per hour. Gusts up to 20 miles per hour in the evening. Tuesday, sunny. Highs around 70. Northeast winds 10 to 15 miles per hour with gusts up to 25 miles per hour. Tuesday night, clear. Lows in the lower 50s. Northeast winds 5 to 10 miles per hour, becoming northwest after midnight. Wednesday, sunny. Highs in the upper 70s. North winds 5 to 10 miles per hour. Wednesday night, partly cloudy. Lows in the upper 50s. Thursday, mostly sunny. Highs in the lower 80s. Thursday night, clear. Lows in the lower 60s. Friday, sunny. Highs in the upper 80s. Friday night, mostly clear in the evening, then becoming partly cloudy. Lows in the mid-60s. Saturday, partly sunny. Highs in the lower 90s. Saturday night, partly cloudy. Lows in the upper 60s. Sunday, partly sunny. Highs around 90. Here are the marine and buoy reports for 5 a.m. across the lower Chesapeake Bay and coastal waters. All wave and swell heights are in feet. Wave and swell periods are in seconds. Potomac River buoy, air temperature was 65. The wind was southwest at 12 knots. Cove Point, air temperature was 65. The wind was southeast at 4 knots. Piney Point, winds were south, 4 knots. Bishop's Head, air temperature was 67. The wind was south at 11 knots. Lewisetta, air temperature was 64. Water temperature 71. The wind was southwest at 10 knots. Rappahannock Light, winds were south, 15 knots. Yorktown Coast Guard Station, air temperature was 66. Water temperature 72. The wind was southwest at 8 knots. Crypto Peak, water temperature 69. The wind was southwest at 12 knots. Dominion Terminal Newport News, air temperature was 65. The wind was southwest at 12 knots. South Craney Island, air temperature was 63. The wind was southwest at 10 knots. Cape Henry, air temperature was 62. The wind was southwest at 9 knots. Brandywine Chill Lake, Delaware, winds were southwest, 16 knots. Air temperature 64. Fenwick Island buoy, winds were southwest, 14 knots. Water temperature 59. Air temperature 60. Buoy 64 nautical miles east of Virginia Beach, air temperature was 63. Wave height 6 feet. Wave period 11. Buoy just east of Cape Henry. Water temperature 64. Wave heights 4. Wave period 13. Swell period 13. Duck Cove Pier, air temperature was 69. The wind was south at 12 knots. Diamond Shoals buoy, air temperature was 73. Wave height 5 feet. Wave period 12. The wind was south at 10 knots. Marine forecast, Chesapeake Bay from New Point Comfort to Little Creek, Virginia. Small craft advisory in effect through Tuesday evening. Today, southwest winds 15 to 20 knots with gusts up to 25 knots, diminishing to 10 to 15 knots with gusts up to 20 knots this morning, then becoming north 5 to 10 knots with gusts up to 15 knots early this afternoon, becoming northeast 10 to 15 knots with gusts up to 20 knots late. Waves 2 to 3 feet. A slight chance of showers this morning. A slight chance of showers and thunderstorms this afternoon. Tonight, northeast winds 15 to 20 knots with gusts up to 25 knots. Waves 4 to 5 feet, occasionally to 6 feet. Tuesday, northeast winds 15 to 20 knots with gusts up to 25 knots. Waves 4 to 5 feet,
occasionally to 6 feet. Tuesday night, east winds 10 to 15 knots, becoming north after midnight. Waves 1 to 2 feet. Wednesday, north winds 10 to 15 knots. Waves 2 to 3 feet. Wednesday night, northeast winds 5 to 10 knots. Gusts up to 15 knots in the evening. Waves 1 to 2 feet. Thursday, north winds 5 to 10 knots, becoming east 10 to 15 knots in the afternoon. Waves 1 to 2 feet. Thursday night, southeast winds 10 to 15 knots, becoming southwest after midnight. Waves around 2 feet. Friday, southwest winds 10 to 15 knots, becoming south 5 to 10 knots in the afternoon. Waves 1 to 2 feet. Friday night, south winds 10 to 15 knots. Waves 2 to 3 feet. Winds and waves higher in and near thunderstorms. Marine forecast, Chesapeake Bay from Little Creek, Virginia to Cape Henry, Virginia, including the Chesapeake Bay Bridge Tunnel. Small craft advisory in effect through Tuesday evening. Today, southwest winds 10 to 15 knots, becoming northwest 5 to 10 knots early this afternoon, then becoming northeast 10 to 15 knots late. Gusts up to 20 knots. Waves 2 to 3 feet. Wave detail, west 2 feet at 3 seconds and east 1 foot at 10 seconds. A chance of showers until late afternoon. A slight chance of thunderstorms this afternoon. A slight chance of showers late. Tonight, northeast winds 15 to 20 knots with gusts up to 25 knots. Waves 4 to 5 feet, occasionally to 6 feet. Wave detail, east 4 feet at 5 seconds and east 1 foot at 10 seconds. Tuesday, northeast winds 15 to 20 knots with gusts up to 30 knots. Waves 4 to 5 feet, occasionally to 6 feet. Wave detail, northeast 4 feet at 5 seconds and east 4 feet at 8 seconds. Tuesday night, northeast winds 10 to 15 knots with gusts up to 20 knots. Waves 3 to 4 feet, occasionally to 5 feet. Wave detail, east 3 feet at 8 seconds and north 1 foot at 4 seconds. Wednesday, north winds 10 to 15 knots. Waves 2 to 3 feet. Wave detail, north 2 feet at 3 seconds and east 2 feet at 9 seconds. Wednesday night, northeast winds 5 to 10 knots. Waves 2 to 3 feet. Wave detail, east 2 feet at 9 seconds and north 1 foot at 3 seconds. Thursday, north winds 10 knots, becoming northeast in the afternoon. Waves 2 to 3 feet. Thursday night, southeast winds 10 to 15 knots, becoming southwest after midnight. Waves 2 to 3 feet. Friday, southwest winds 10 to 15 knots, becoming south in the afternoon. Waves around 2 feet. Friday night, south winds 10 to 15 knots. Waves around 2 feet. Winds and waves higher in and near thunderstorms. Marine forecast, Kerbic Sound. Small craft advisory in effect from this evening through Tuesday evening. Today, southwest winds 5 to 10 knots with gusts up to 15 knots, becoming north with gusts up to 15 knots late. Waves around 1 foot. A chance of showers this morning. Showers likely with a chance of thunderstorms this afternoon. Tonight, northeast winds 10 to 15 knots with gusts up to 20 knots, increasing to 15 to 20 knots with gusts up to 30 knots in the late evening and overnight. Waves 1 to 2 feet, increasing to 2 to 3 feet in the late evening and overnight. Tuesday, northeast winds 15 to 20 knots with gusts up to 30 knots. Waves 2 to 3 feet. Tuesday night, northeast winds 15 to 20 knots with gusts up to 25 knots, becoming north 5 to 10 knots with gusts up to 15 knots after midnight. Waves 2 to 3 feet, diminishing to around 1 foot after midnight. Wednesday, north winds 10 to 15 knots with gusts up to 20 knots. Waves 1 to 2 feet. Wednesday night, northeast winds 5 to 10 knots. Gusts up to 15 knots in the evening. Waves around 1 foot. A chance of showers after midnight. Thursday, northeast winds 5 to 10 knots with gusts up to 15 knots. Waves around 1 foot. A chance of showers. Thursday night, southeast winds 5 to 10 knots, becoming southwest after midnight. Gusts up to 15 knots. Waves around 1 foot. Friday, west winds 5 to 10 knots, becoming south in the afternoon. Gusts up to 15 knots. Waves around 1 foot. Friday night,
south winds 5 to 10 knots with gusts up to 15 knots. Waves around 1 foot. Winds and waves higher in and near thunderstorms. The current time is 5:30 a.m. Eastern Daylight Time. The Norfolk, Virginia climate summary for yesterday, May 31, 2026. Yesterday's high temperature was 76 degrees and the low 52 degrees. No precipitation fell yesterday, which leaves the monthly total at 4.08 inches. This is 0.30 inches above the normal amount of 3.78 inches for May. The total precipitation for the year still stands at 12.86 inches, which is 4.29 inches below normal. There were no cooling degree days yesterday. This leaves the monthly total at 150. The yearly total since January 1st is 309. The normal high temperature for today is 81 degrees, and the normal low is 64. The record high for today is 97, which occurred in 1880, and the record low is 49, which occurred in 1894. Sunrise today is at 5:47 a.m. and sunset is at 8:19 p.m. Offshore waters forecast Baltimore Canyon to Cape Charles Light to 100 nautical miles. Today, southwest winds 5 to 15 knots, becoming north to northeast. Seas 4 to 6 feet. Slight chance of rain. Tonight, northeast winds 15 to 25 knots. Seas 4 to 7 feet. Scattered showers and thunderstorms. Tuesday, northeast winds 15 to 25 knots. Seas 6 to 10 feet. Tuesday night, northeast winds 10 to 20 knots, becoming north 5 to 15 knots. Seas 5 to 9 feet. Wednesday, north to northeast winds 5 to 15 knots. Seas 4 to 7 feet. Wednesday night, north to northeast winds 5 to 15 knots. Seas 4 to 7 feet. Thursday, northeast winds 5 to 15 knots. Seas 4 to 7 feet. Thursday night, east to northeast winds less than 10 knots, becoming west. Seas 3 to 5 feet. Friday, west winds 5 to 10 knots, becoming southwest. Seas 3 to 4 feet. Friday night, southwest winds 10 to 15 knots. Seas 3 to 5 feet. Hazardous weather information. Now here is the hazardous weather outlook for southeast Maryland, northeast North Carolina, central Virginia, east central Virginia, eastern Virginia, north central Virginia, south central Virginia, and southeast Virginia. Today and tonight. No hazardous weather is expected at this time. And now the extended outlook for the period Tuesday through Sunday. No hazardous weather is expected at this time. The key weather messages for the next 7 days. There is a chance for showers and a few storms across southeastern portions of the area this afternoon. Temperatures remain below average into midweek. A much warmer summer pattern develops later this week into the weekend. A coastal flood statement remains in effect for bayside portions of the Maryland eastern shore and along the southern shore Potomac River, where nuisance tidal flooding is expected. Now the official National Weather Service forecast. Today, partly sunny with a chance of showers. A chance of thunderstorms this afternoon. Highs around 80. Southwest winds 5 to 10 miles per hour, becoming northwest with gusts up to 20 miles per hour this afternoon. Chance of rain 40%. Tonight, partly cloudy. Lows in the upper 50s. Northeast winds 5 to 10 miles per hour. Gusts up to 20 miles per hour in the evening. Tuesday, sunny. Highs around 70. Northeast winds 10 to 15 miles per hour with gusts up to 25 miles per hour. Tuesday night, clear. Lows in the lower 50s. Northeast winds 5 to 10 miles per hour, becoming northwest after midnight. Wednesday, sunny. Highs in the upper 70s. North winds 5 to 10 miles per hour. Wednesday night, partly cloudy. Lows in the upper 50s. Thursday, mostly sunny. Highs in the lower 80s. Thursday night, clear. Lows in the lower 60s. Friday, sunny. Highs in the upper 80s. Friday night, mostly clear in the evening, then becoming partly cloudy. Lows in the mid-60s. Saturday, partly sunny. Highs in the lower 90s. Saturday night, partly cloudy. Lows in the upper 60s. Sunday, partly sunny. Highs around 90.
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The following information is for Hampton Roads and Northeast North Carolina, the southern part of the Chesapeake Bay and adjacent coastal waters. Here are the marine and buoy reports for 5 a.m. across the lower Chesapeake Bay and coastal waters. All wave and swell heights are in feet. Wave and swell periods are in seconds. Potomac River buoy, air temperature was 65. The wind was southwest at 12 knots. Cove Point, air temperature was 65. The wind was southeast at 4 knots. Piney Point, winds were south, 4 knots. Bishop's Head, air temperature was 67. The wind was south at 11 knots. Lewisetta, air temperature was 64. Water temperature 71. The wind was southwest at 10 knots. Rappahannock Light, winds were south, 15 knots. Yorktown Coast Guard Station, air temperature was 66. Water temperature 72. The wind was southwest at 8 knots. Crypto Peak, water temperature 69. The wind was southwest at 12 knots. Dominion Terminal Newport News, air temperature was 65. The wind was southwest at 12 knots. South Craney Island, air temperature was 63. The wind was southwest at 10 knots. Cape Henry, air temperature was 62. The wind was southwest at 9 knots. Brandywine Chill Lake, Delaware, winds were southwest, 16 knots. Air temperature 64. Fenwick Island buoy, winds were southwest, 14 knots. Water temperature 59. Air temperature 60. Buoy 64 nautical miles east of Virginia Beach, air temperature was 63. Wave height 6 feet. Wave period 11. Buoy just east of Cape Henry. Water temperature 64. Wave heights 4. Wave period 13. Swell period 13. Duck Cove Pier, air temperature was 69. The wind was south at 12 knots. Diamond Shoals buoy, air temperature was 73. Wave height 5 feet. Wave period 12. The wind was south at 10 knots. Marine forecast, Chesapeake Bay from New Point Comfort to Little Creek, Virginia. Small craft advisory in effect through Tuesday evening. Today, southwest winds 15 to 20 knots with gusts up to 25 knots, diminishing to 10 to 15 knots with gusts up to 20 knots this morning, then becoming north 5 to 10 knots with gusts up to 15 knots early this afternoon, becoming northeast 10 to 15 knots with gusts up to 20 knots late. Waves 2 to 3 feet. A slight chance of showers this morning. A slight chance of showers and thunderstorms this afternoon. Tonight, northeast winds 15 to 20 knots with gusts up to 25 knots. Waves 4 to 5 feet, occasionally to 6 feet. Tuesday, northeast winds 15 to 20 knots with gusts up to 25 knots. Waves 4 to 5 feet, occasionally to 6 feet. Tuesday night, east winds 10 to 15 knots, becoming north after midnight. Waves 1 to 2 feet. Wednesday, north winds 10 to 15 knots. Waves 2 to 3 feet. Wednesday night, northeast winds 5 to 10 knots. Gusts up to 15 knots in the evening. Waves 1 to 2 feet. Thursday, north winds 5 to 10 knots, becoming east 10 to 15 knots in the afternoon. Waves 1 to 2 feet. Thursday night, southeast winds 10 to 15 knots, becoming southwest after midnight. Waves around 2 feet. Friday, southwest winds 10 to 15 knots, becoming south 5 to 10 knots in the afternoon. Waves 1 to 2 feet. Friday night, south winds 10 to 15 knots. Waves 2 to 3 feet. Winds and waves higher in and near thunderstorms. Marine forecast, Chesapeake Bay from Little Creek, Virginia to Cape Henry, Virginia, including the Chesapeake Bay Bridge Tunnel. Small craft advisory in effect through Tuesday evening. Today, southwest winds 10 to 15 knots, becoming northwest 5 to 10 knots early this afternoon, then becoming northeast 10 to 15 knots late. Gusts up to 20 knots. Waves 2 to 3 feet. Wave detail, west 2 feet at 3 seconds and east 1 foot at 10 seconds. A chance of showers until late afternoon. A slight chance of thunderstorms this afternoon. A slight chance of showers late.
Tonight, northeast winds 15 to 20 knots with gusts up to 25 knots. Waves 4 to 5 feet, occasionally to 6 feet. Wave detail, east 4 feet at 5 seconds and east 1 foot at 10 seconds. Tuesday, northeast winds 15 to 20 knots with gusts up to 30 knots. Waves 4 to 5 feet, occasionally to 6 feet. Wave detail, northeast 4 feet at 5 seconds and east 4 feet at 8 seconds. Tuesday night, northeast winds 10 to 15 knots with gusts up to 20 knots. Waves 3 to 4 feet, occasionally to 5 feet. Wave detail, east 3 feet at 8 seconds and north 1 foot at 4 seconds. Wednesday, north winds 10 to 15 knots. Waves 2 to 3 feet. Wave detail, north 2 feet at 3 seconds and east 2 feet at 9 seconds. Wednesday night, northeast winds 5 to 10 knots. Waves 2 to 3 feet. Wave detail, east 2 feet at 9 seconds and north 1 foot at 3 seconds. Thursday, north winds 10 knots, becoming northeast in the afternoon. Waves 2 to 3 feet. Thursday night, southeast winds 10 to 15 knots, becoming southwest after midnight. Waves 2 to 3 feet. Friday, southwest winds 10 to 15 knots, becoming south in the afternoon. Waves around 2 feet. Friday night, south winds 10 to 15 knots. Waves around 2 feet. Winds and waves higher in and near thunderstorms. Marine forecast, Currid Sound. Small craft advisory in effect from this evening through Tuesday evening. Today, southwest winds 5 to 10 knots with gusts up to 15 knots, becoming north with gusts up to 15 knots late. Waves around 1 foot. A chance of showers this morning. Showers likely with a chance of thunderstorms this afternoon. Tonight, northeast winds 10 to 15 knots with gusts up to 20 knots, increasing to 15 to 20 knots with gusts up to 30 knots in the late evening and overnight. Waves 1 to 2 feet, increasing to 2 to 3 feet in the late evening and overnight. Tuesday, northeast winds 15 to 20 knots with gusts up to 30 knots. Waves 2 to 3 feet. Tuesday night, northeast winds 15 to 20 knots with gusts up to 25 knots, becoming north 5 to 10 knots with gusts up to 15 knots after midnight. Waves 2 to 3 feet, diminishing to around 1 foot after midnight. Wednesday, north winds 10 to 15 knots with gusts up to 20 knots. Waves 1 to 2 feet. Wednesday night, northeast winds 5 to 10 knots. Gusts up to 15 knots in the evening. Waves around 1 foot. A chance of showers after midnight. Thursday, northeast winds 5 to 10 knots with gusts up to 15 knots. Waves around 1 foot. A chance of showers. Thursday night, southeast winds 5 to 10 knots, becoming southwest after midnight. Gusts up to 15 knots. Waves around 1 foot. Friday, west winds 5 to 10 knots, becoming south in the afternoon. Gusts up to 15 knots. Waves around 1 foot. Friday night, south winds 5 to 10 knots with gusts up to 15 knots. Waves around 1 foot. Winds and waves higher in and near thunderstorms. The current time is 5:43 a.m. Eastern Daylight Time. The Norfolk, Virginia climate summary for yesterday, May 31, 2026. Yesterday's high temperature was 76 degrees and the low 52 degrees. No precipitation fell yesterday, which leaves the monthly total at 4.08 inches. This is 0.30 inches above the normal amount of 3.78 inches for May. The total precipitation for the year still stands at 12.86 inches, which is 4.29 inches below normal. There were no cooling degree days yesterday. This leaves the monthly total at 150. The yearly total since January 1st is 309. The normal high temperature for today is 81 degrees, and the normal low is 64. The record high for today is 97, which occurred in 1880, and the record low is 49, which occurred in 1894. Sunrise today is at 5:47 a.m. and sunset is at 8:19 p.m. Offshore waters forecast Baltimore Canyon to Cape Charles Light to 100 nautical miles. Today, southwest winds 5 to 15 knots, becoming north to northeast. Seas 4 to 6 feet. Slight chance of rain. Tonight, northeast winds 15 to 25 knots. Seas 4 to 7 feet. Scattered showers and thunderstorms.
Tuesday, northeast winds 15 to 25 knots. Sea 6 to 10 feet. Tuesday night, northeast winds 10 to 20 knots, becoming north 5 to 15 knots. Seas 5 to 9 feet. Wednesday, north to northeast winds 5 to 15 knots. Seas 4 to 7 feet. Wednesday night, north to northeast winds 5 to 15 knots. Seas 4 to 7 feet. Thursday, northeast winds 5 to 15 knots. Seas 4 to 7 feet. Thursday night, east to northeast winds less than 10 knots, becoming west. Seas 3 to 5 feet. Friday, west winds 5 to 10 knots, becoming southwest. Seas 3 to 4 feet. Friday night, southwest winds 10 to 15 knots. Seas 3 to 5 feet. Hazardous weather information. Now here is the hazardous weather outlook for southeast Maryland, northeast North Carolina, central Virginia, east central Virginia, eastern Virginia, north central Virginia, south central Virginia, and southeast Virginia. Today and tonight. No hazardous weather is expected at this time. And now the extended outlook for the period Tuesday through Sunday. No hazardous weather is expected at this time. The key weather messages for the next 7 days. There is a chance for showers and a few storms across southeastern portions of the area this afternoon. Temperatures remain below average into midweek. A much warmer, summer pattern develops later this week into the weekend. A coastal flood statement remains in effect for bayside portions of the Maryland eastern shore and along the southern shore Potomac River where nuisance tidal flooding is expected. Now the official National Weather Service forecast. Today, partly sunny with a chance of showers. A chance of thunderstorms this afternoon. Highs around 80. Southwest winds 5 to 10 miles per hour, becoming northwest with gusts up to 20 miles per hour this afternoon. Chance of rain 40%. Tonight, partly cloudy. Lows in the upper 50s. Northeast winds 5 to 10 miles per hour. Gusts up to 20 miles per hour in the evening. Tuesday, sunny. Highs around 70. Northeast winds 10 to 15 miles per hour with gusts up to 25 miles per hour. Tuesday night, clear. Lows in the lower 50s. Northeast winds 5 to 10 miles per hour, becoming northwest after midnight. Wednesday, sunny. Highs in the upper 70s. North winds 5 to 10 miles per hour. Wednesday night, partly cloudy. Lows in the upper 50s. Thursday, mostly sunny. Highs in the lower 80s. Thursday night, clear. Lows in the lower 60s. Friday, sunny. Highs in the upper 80s. Friday night, mostly clear in the evening, then becoming partly cloudy. Lows in the mid 60s. Saturday, partly sunny. Highs in the lower 90s. Saturday night, partly cloudy. Lows in the upper 60s. Sunday, partly sunny. Highs around 90. Here are the marine and buoy reports for 5 a.m. across the lower Chesapeake Bay and coastal waters. All wave and swell heights are in feet. Wave and swell periods are in seconds. Potomac River buoy, air temperature was 65. The wind was southwest at 12 knots. Cove Point, air temperature was 65. The wind was southeast at 4 knots. Piney Point, winds were south, 4 knots. Bishop's Head, air temperature was 67. The wind was south at 11 knots. Lewisetta, air temperature was 64. Water temperature 71. The wind was southwest at 10 knots. Rappahannock Light, winds were south, 15 knots. Yorktown Coast Guard Station, air temperature was 66. Water temperature 72. The wind was southwest at 8 knots. Crypto Peak, water temperature 69. The wind was southwest at 12 knots. Dominion Terminal Newport News, air temperature was 65. The wind was southwest at 12 knots. South Craney Island, air temperature was 63. The wind was southwest at 10 knots. Cape Henry, air temperature was 62. The wind was southwest at 9 knots. Brandywine Chill Lake, Delaware, winds were southwest, 16 knots. Air temperature 64. Fenwick Island buoy, winds were southwest, 14 knots. Water temperature 59. Air temperature 60. Buoy 64 nautical miles east of Virginia Beach. Air temperature was 63. Wave height 6 feet.
Wave period 11. Buoy just east of Cape Henry. Water temperature 64. Wave heights 4. Wave period 13. Swell period 13. Duck Cove here, air temperature was 69. The wind was south at 12 knots. Diamond Shoals buoy, air temperature was 73. Wave height 5 feet. Wave period 12. The wind was south at 10 knots. Marine forecast, Chesapeake Bay from New Point Comfort to Little Creek, Virginia. Small craft advisory in effect through Tuesday evening. Today, southwest winds 15 to 20 knots with gusts up to 25 knots, diminishing to 10 to 15 knots with gusts up to 20 knots this morning, then becoming north 5 to 10 knots with gusts up to 15 knots early this afternoon, becoming northeast 10 to 15 knots with gusts up to 20 knots late. Waves 2 to 3 feet. A slight chance of showers this morning. A slight chance of showers and thunderstorms this afternoon. Tonight, northeast winds 15 to 20 knots with gusts up to 25 knots. Waves 4 to 5 feet, occasionally to 6 feet. Tuesday, northeast winds 15 to 20 knots with gusts up to 25 knots. Waves 4 to 5 feet, occasionally to 6 feet. Tuesday night, east winds 10 to 15 knots, becoming north after midnight. Waves 1 to 2 feet. Wednesday, north winds 10 to 15 knots. Waves 2 to 3 feet. Wednesday night, northeast winds 5 to 10 knots. Gusts up to 15 knots in the evening. Waves 1 to 2 feet. Thursday, north winds 5 to 10 knots, becoming east 10 to 15 knots in the afternoon. Waves 1 to 2 feet. Thursday night, southeast winds 10 to 15 knots, becoming southwest after midnight. Waves around 2 feet. Friday, southwest winds 10 to 15 knots, becoming south 5 to 10 knots in the afternoon. Waves 1 to 2 feet. Friday night, south winds 10 to 15 knots. Waves 2 to 3 feet. Winds and waves higher in and near thunderstorms. Marine forecast, Chesapeake Bay from Little Creek, Virginia to Cape Henry, Virginia, including the Chesapeake Bay Bridge Tunnel. Small craft advisory in effect through Tuesday evening. Today, southwest winds 10 to 15 knots, becoming northwest 5 to 10 knots early this afternoon, then becoming northeast 10 to 15 knots late. Gusts up to 20 knots. Waves 2 to 3 feet. Wave detail, west 2 feet at 3 seconds and east 1 foot at 10 seconds. A chance of showers until late afternoon. A slight chance of thunderstorms this afternoon. A slight chance of showers late. Tonight, northeast winds 15 to 20 knots with gusts up to 25 knots. Waves 4 to 5 feet, occasionally to 6 feet. Wave detail, east 4 feet at 5 seconds and east 1 foot at 10 seconds. Tuesday, northeast winds 15 to 20 knots with gusts up to 30 knots. Waves 4 to 5 feet, occasionally to 6 feet. Wave detail, northeast 4 feet at 5 seconds and east 4 feet at 8 seconds. Tuesday night, northeast winds 10 to 15 knots with gusts up to 20 knots. Waves 3 to 4 feet, occasionally to 5 feet. Wave detail, east 3 feet at 8 seconds and north 1 foot at 4 seconds. Wednesday, north winds 10 to 15 knots. Waves 2 to 3 feet. Wave detail, north 2 feet at 3 seconds and east 2 feet at 9 seconds. Wednesday night, northeast winds 5 to 10 knots. Waves 2 to 3 feet. Wave detail, east 2 feet at 9 seconds and north 1 foot at 3 seconds. Thursday, north winds 10 knots, becoming northeast in the afternoon. Waves 2 to 3 feet. Thursday night, southeast winds 10 to 15 knots, becoming southwest after midnight. Waves 2 to 3 feet. Friday, southwest winds 10 to 15 knots, becoming south in the afternoon. Waves around 2 feet. Friday night, south winds 10 to 15 knots. Waves around 2 feet. Winds and waves higher in and near thunderstorms. Marine forecast, Kerrig Sound. Small craft advisory in effect from this evening through Tuesday evening. Today, southwest winds 5 to 10 knots with gusts up to 15 knots, becoming north with gusts up to 15 knots late. Waves around 1 foot. A chance of showers this morning. Showers likely with a chance of thunderstorms this afternoon.
Tonight, northeast winds 10 to 15 knots with gusts up to 20 knots, increasing to 15 to 20 knots with gusts up to 30 knots in the late evening and overnight. Waves 1 to 2 feet, increasing to 2 to 3 feet in the late evening and overnight. Tuesday, northeast winds 15 to 20 knots with gusts up to 30 knots. Waves 2 to 3 feet. Tuesday night, northeast winds 15 to 20 knots with gusts up to 25 knots, becoming north 5 to 10 knots with gusts up to 15 knots after midnight. Waves 2 to 3 feet, diminishing to around 1 foot after midnight. Wednesday, north winds 10 to 15 knots with gusts up to 20 knots. Waves 1 to 2 feet. Wednesday night, northeast winds 5 to 10 knots. Gusts up to 15 knots in the evening. Waves around 1 foot. A chance of showers after midnight. Thursday, northeast winds 5 to 10 knots with gusts up to 15 knots. Waves around 1 foot. A chance of showers. Thursday night, southeast winds 5 to 10 knots, becoming southwest after midnight. Gusts up to 15 knots. Waves around 1 foot. Friday, west winds 5 to 10 knots, becoming south in the afternoon. Gusts up to 15 knots. Waves around 1 foot. Friday night, south winds 5 to 10 knots with gusts up to 15 knots. Waves around 1 foot. Winds and waves higher in and near thunderstorms. The current time is 5:56 a.m. Eastern Daylight Time. The Norfolk, Virginia climate summary for yesterday, May 31, 2026. Yesterday's high temperature was 76 degrees and the low 52 degrees. No precipitation fell yesterday, which leaves the monthly total at 4.08 inches. This is 0.30 inches above the normal amount of 3.78 inches for May. The total precipitation for the year still stands at 12.86 inches, which is 4.29 inches below normal. There were no cooling degree days yesterday. This leaves the monthly total at 150. The yearly total since January 1st is 309. The normal high temperature for today is 81 degrees, and the normal low is 64. The record high for today is 97, which occurred in 1880, and the record low is 49, which occurred in 1894. Sunrise today is at 5:47 a.m. and sunset is at 8:19 p.m. Offshore waters forecast Baltimore Canyon to Cape Charles Light to 100 nautical miles. Today, southwest winds 5 to 15 knots, becoming north to northeast. Seas 4 to 6 feet. Slight chance of rain. Tonight, northeast winds 15 to 25 knots. Seas 4 to 7 feet. Scattered showers and thunderstorms. Tuesday, northeast winds 15 to 25 knots. Seas 6 to 10 feet. Tuesday night, northeast winds 10 to 20 knots, becoming north 5 to 15 knots. Seas 5 to 9 feet. Wednesday, north to northeast winds 5 to 15 knots. Seas 4 to 7 feet. Wednesday night, north to northeast winds 5 to 15 knots. Seas 4 to 7 feet. Thursday, northeast winds 5 to 15 knots. Seas 4 to 7 feet. Thursday night, east to northeast winds less than 10 knots, becoming west. Seas 3 to 5 feet. Friday, west winds 5 to 10 knots, becoming southwest. Seas 3 to 4 feet. Friday night, southwest winds 10 to 15 knots. Seas 3 to 5 feet. Hazardous weather information. Now here is the hazardous weather outlook for southeast Maryland, northeast North Carolina, central Virginia, east central Virginia, eastern Virginia, north central Virginia, south central Virginia, and southeast Virginia. Today and tonight. No hazardous weather is expected at this time. And now the extended outlook for the period Tuesday through Sunday. No hazardous weather is expected at this time. The key weather messages for the next 7 days. There is a chance for showers and a few storms across southeastern portions of the area this afternoon. Temperatures remain below average into midweek. A much warmer summer pattern develops later this week into the weekend. A coastal flood statement remains in effect for bayside portions of the Maryland eastern shore and along the southern shore Potomac River where nuisance tidal flooding is expected. Now the official National Weather Service forecast. Today, partly sunny with a chance of showers. A chance of thunderstorms this afternoon. Highs around 80. Southwest winds 5 to 10 miles per hour.
becoming northwest with gusts up to 20 miles per hour this afternoon. Chance of rain 40%. Tonight, partly cloudy. Lows in the upper 50s. Northeast winds 5 to 10 miles per hour. Gusts up to 20 miles per hour in the evening. Tuesday, sunny. Highs around 70. Northeast winds 10 to 15.

15 miles per hour with gusts up to 25 miles per hour. Tuesday night, clear. Lows in the lower 50s. Northeast winds 5 to 10 miles per hour, becoming northwest after midnight. Wednesday, sunny. Highs in the upper 70s. North winds 5 to 10 miles per hour. Wednesday night, partly cloudy. Lows in the upper 50s. Thursday, mostly sunny. Highs in the lower 80s. Thursday night, clear. Lows in the lower 60s. Friday, sunny. Highs in the upper 80s. Friday night, mostly clear in the evening, then becoming partly cloudy. Lows in the mid-60s. Saturday, partly sunny. Highs in the lower 90s. Saturday night, partly cloudy. Lows in the upper 60s. Sunday, partly sunny. Highs around 90. Here are the marine and buoy reports for 5 a.m. across the lower Chesapeake Bay and coastal waters. All wave and swell heights are in feet. Wave and swell periods are in seconds. Potomac River buoy, air temperature was 65. The wind was southwest at 12 knots. Cove Point, air temperature was 65. The wind was southeast at 4 knots. Piney Point, winds were south, 4 knots. Bishop's Head, air temperature was 67. The wind was south at 11 knots. Lewisetta, air temperature was 64. Water temperature 71. The wind was southwest at 10 knots. Rappahannock Light, winds were south, 15 knots. Yorktown Coast Guard Station, air temperature was 66. Water temperature 72. The wind was southwest at 8 knots. Crypto Peak, water temperature 69. The wind was southwest at 12 knots. Dominion Terminal Newport News, air temperature was 65. The wind was southwest at 12 knots. South Craney Island, air temperature was 63. The wind was southwest at 10 knots. Cape Henry, air temperature was 62. The wind was southwest at 9 knots. Brandywine Chill Light, Delaware, winds were southwest, 16 knots. Air temperature 64. Fenwick Island buoy, winds were southwest, 14 knots. Water temperature 59. Air temperature 60. Buoy 64 nautical miles east of Virginia Beach, air temperature was 63. Wave height 6 feet. Wave period 11. Buoy just east of Cape Henry. Water temperature 64. Wave heights 4. Wave period 13. Swell period 13. Duck Cove Pier, air temperature was 69. The wind was south at 12 knots. Diamond Shoals buoy, air temperature was 73. Wave height 5 feet. Wave period 12. The wind was south at 10 knots. Marine forecast, Chesapeake Bay from New Point Comfort to Little Creek, Virginia. Small craft advisory in effect through Tuesday evening. Today, southwest winds 15 to 20 knots with gusts up to 25 knots, diminishing to 10 to 15 knots with gusts up to 20 knots this morning, then becoming north 5 to 10 knots with gusts up to 15 knots early this afternoon, becoming northeast 10 to 15 knots with gusts up to 20 knots late. Waves 2 to 3 feet. A slight chance of showers this morning. A slight chance of showers and thunderstorms this afternoon. Tonight, northeast winds 15 to 20 knots with gusts up to 25 knots. Waves 4 to 5 feet, occasionally to 6 feet. Tuesday, northeast winds 15 to 20 knots with gusts up to 25 knots. Waves 4 to 5 feet, occasionally to 6 feet. Tuesday night, east winds 10 to 15 knots, becoming north after midnight. Waves 1 to 2 feet. Wednesday, north winds 10 to 15 knots. Waves 2 to 3 feet. Wednesday night, northeast winds 5 to 10 knots. Gusts up to 15 knots in the evening. Waves 1 to 2 feet. Thursday, north winds 5 to 10 knots, becoming east 10 to 15 knots in the afternoon. Waves 1 to 2 feet. Thursday night, southeast winds 10 to 15 knots, becoming southwest after midnight. Waves around 2 feet. Friday, southwest winds 10 to 15 knots, becoming south 5 to 10 knots in the afternoon. Waves 1 to 2 feet. Friday night, south winds 10 to 15 knots. Waves 2 to 3 feet. Winds and waves higher in and near thunderstorms. This is NOAA's National Weather Service All Hazards Weather Radio, KHP 37.

Knots late. Gusts up to 20 knots. Waves 2 to 3 feet. Wave detail, west 2 feet at 3 seconds and east 1 foot at 10 seconds. A chance of showers until late afternoon. A slight chance of thunderstorms this afternoon. A slight chance of showers late. Tonight, northeast winds 15 to 20 knots with gusts up to 25 knots. Waves 4 to 5 feet, occasionally to 6 feet. Wave detail, east 4 feet at 5 seconds and east 1 foot at 10 seconds. Tuesday, northeast winds 15 to 20 knots with gusts up to 30 knots. Waves 4 to 5 feet, occasionally to 6 feet. Wave detail, northeast 4 feet at 5 seconds and east 4 feet at 8 seconds. Tuesday night, northeast winds 10 to 15 knots with gusts up to 20 knots. Waves 3 to 4 feet, occasionally to 5 feet. Wave detail, east 3 feet at 8 seconds and north 1 foot at 4 seconds. Wednesday, north winds 10 to 15 knots. Waves 2 to 3 feet. Wave detail, north 2 feet at 3 seconds and east 2 feet at 9 seconds. Wednesday night, northeast winds 5 to 10 knots. Waves 2 to 3 feet. Wave detail, east 2 feet at 9 seconds and north 1 foot at 3 seconds. Thursday, north winds 10 knots, becoming northeast in the afternoon. Waves 2 to 3 feet. Thursday night, southeast winds 10 to 15 knots, becoming southwest after midnight. Waves 2 to 3 feet. Friday, southwest winds 10 to 15 knots, becoming south in the afternoon. Waves around 2 feet. Friday night, south winds 10 to 15 knots. Waves around 2 feet. Winds and waves higher in and near thunderstorms. Marine forecast, Kuril Sound. Small craft advisory in effect from this evening through Tuesday evening. Today, southwest winds 5 to 10 knots with gusts up to 15 knots, becoming north with gusts up to 15 knots late. Waves around 1 foot. A chance of showers this morning. Showers likely with a chance of thunderstorms this afternoon. Tonight, northeast winds 10 to 15 knots with gusts up to 20 knots, increasing to 15 to 20 knots with gusts up to 30 knots in the late evening and overnight. Waves 1 to 2 feet, increasing to 2 to 3 feet in the late evening and overnight. Tuesday, northeast winds 15 to 20 knots with gusts up to 30 knots. Waves 2 to 3 feet. Tuesday night, northeast winds 15 to 20 knots with gusts up to 25 knots, becoming north 5 to 10 knots with gusts up to 15 knots after midnight. Waves 2 to 3 feet, diminishing to around 1 foot after midnight. Wednesday, north winds 10 to 15 knots with gusts up to 20 knots. Waves 1 to 2 feet. Wednesday night, northeast winds 5 to 10 knots. Gusts up to 15 knots in the evening. Waves around 1 foot. A chance of showers after midnight. Thursday, northeast winds 5 to 10 knots with gusts up to 15 knots. Waves around 1 foot. A chance of showers. Thursday night, southeast winds 5 to 10 knots, becoming southwest after midnight. Gusts up to 15 knots. Waves around 1 foot. Friday, west winds 5 to 10 knots, becoming south in the afternoon. Gusts up to 15 knots. Waves around 1 foot. Friday night, south winds 5 to 10 knots with gusts up to 15 knots. Waves around 1 foot. Winds and waves higher in and near thunderstorms. The current time is 6:09 a.m. Eastern Daylight Time. The Norfolk, Virginia climate summary for yesterday, May 31, 2026. Yesterday's high temperature was 76 degrees and the low 52 degrees. No precipitation fell yesterday, which leaves the monthly total at 4.08 inches. This is 0.30 inches above the normal amount of 3.78 inches for May. The total precipitation for the year still stands at 12.86 inches, which is 4.29 inches below normal. There were no cooling degree days yesterday. This leaves the monthly total at 150. The yearly total since January 1st is 309. The normal high temperature for today is 81 degrees, and the normal low is 64. The record high for today is 97, which occurred in 1880, and the record low is 49, which occurred in 1894. Sunrise today is at 5:47 a.m. and sunset is at 8:19 p.m. Offshore waters forecast Baltimore Canyon to Cape Charles Light to 100 nautical miles. Today,
Southwest winds 5 to 15 knots, becoming north and northeast. Seas 4 to 6 feet. Slight chance of rain. Tonight, northeast winds 15 to 25 knots. Seas 4 to 7 feet. Scattered showers and thunderstorms. Tuesday, northeast winds 15 to 25 knots. Seas 6 to 10 feet. Tuesday night, northeast winds 10 to 20 knots, becoming north 5 to 15 knots. Seas 5 to 9 feet. Wednesday, north to northeast winds 5 to 15 knots. Seas 4 to 7 feet. Wednesday night, north to northeast winds 5 to 15 knots. Seas 4 to 7 feet. Thursday, northeast winds 5 to 15 knots. Seas 4 to 7 feet. Thursday night, east to northeast winds less than 10 knots, becoming west. Seas 3 to 5 feet. Friday, west winds 5 to 10 knots, becoming southwest. Seas 3 to 4 feet. Friday night, southwest winds 10 to 15 knots. Seas 3 to 5 feet. Hazardous weather information. Now here is the hazardous weather outlook for Southeast Maryland, Northeast North Carolina, Central Virginia, East Central Virginia, Eastern Virginia, North Central Virginia, South Central Virginia, and Southeast Virginia. Today and tonight. No hazardous weather is expected at this time. And now the extended outlook for the period Tuesday through Sunday. No hazardous weather is expected at this time. The key weather messages for the next 7 days. There is a chance for showers and a few storms across southeastern portions of the area this afternoon. Temperatures remain below average into midweek. A much warmer summer pattern develops later this week into the weekend. A coastal flood statement remains in effect for bayside portions of the Maryland eastern shore and along the southern shore Potomac River where nuisance tidal flooding is expected. Now the official National Weather Service forecast. Today, partly sunny with a chance of showers. A chance of thunderstorms this afternoon. Highs around 80. Southwest winds 5 to 10 miles per hour, becoming northwest with gusts up to 20 miles per hour this afternoon. Chance of rain 40%. Tonight, partly cloudy. Lows in the upper 50s. Northeast winds 5 to 10 miles per hour. Gusts up to 20 miles per hour in the evening. Tuesday, sunny. Highs around 70. Northeast winds 10 to 15 miles per hour with gusts up to 25 miles per hour. Tuesday night, clear. Lows in the lower 50s. Northeast winds 5 to 10 miles per hour, becoming northwest after midnight. Wednesday, sunny. Highs in the upper 70s. North winds 5 to 10 miles per hour. Wednesday night, partly cloudy. Lows in the upper 50s. Thursday, mostly sunny. Highs in the lower 80s. Thursday night, clear. Lows in the lower 60s. Friday, sunny. Highs in the upper 80s. Friday night, mostly clear in the evening, then becoming partly cloudy. Lows in the mid-60s. Saturday, partly sunny. Highs in the lower 90s. Saturday night, partly cloudy. Lows in the upper 60s. Sunday, partly sunny. Highs around 90. Here are the marine and buoy reports for 6 a.m. across the lower Chesapeake Bay and coastal waters. All wave and swell heights are in feet. Wave and swell periods are in seconds. Potomac River buoy, air temperature was 65. The wind was southwest at 12 knots gusting to 17. Cove Point, air temperature was 64. The wind was south at 7 knots. Piney Point, winds were west, 7 knots. Bishop's Head, air temperature was 67. The wind was southwest at 10 knots. Lewisetta, air temperature was 64. Water temperature 71. The wind was southwest at 8 knots. Rappahannock Light, winds were south, 15 knots. Yorktown Coast Guard Station, air temperature was 66. Water temperature 72. The wind was southwest at 7 knots. Crypto Peak, water temperature 69. The wind was southwest at 12 knots. Dominion Terminal Newport News, air temperature was 65. The wind was southwest at 11 knots. South Craney Island, air temperature was 63. The wind was southwest at 9 knots. Cape Henry, air temperature was 62. The wind was southwest at 10 knots. Brandywine Chill Lake, Delaware, winds were southwest, 20 knots.
Air temperature 64. Fenwick Island buoy. Winds were southwest, 12 knots. Water temperature 59. Air temperature 60. Buoy 64 nautical miles east of Virginia Beach. Air temperature was 63. Wave height 6 feet. Wave period 11. Buoy just east of Cape Henry. Water temperature 65. Wave heights 4. Wave period 11. Swell period 11. Duck Cove Pier, air temperature was 69. The wind was southwest at 8 knots. Diamond Shoals buoy, winds were south, 10 knots. Water temperature 72. Air temperature 74. Marine forecast, Chesapeake Bay from New Point Comfort to Little Creek, Virginia. Small craft advisory in effect through Tuesday evening. Today, southwest winds 15 to 20 knots with gusts up to 25 knots, diminishing to 10 to 15 knots with gusts up to 20 knots this morning, then becoming north 5 to 10 knots with gusts up to 15 knots early this afternoon, becoming northeast 10 to 15 knots with gusts up to 20 knots late. Waves 2 to 3 feet. A slight chance of showers this morning. A slight chance of showers and thunderstorms this afternoon. Tonight, northeast winds 15 to 20 knots with gusts up to 25 knots. Waves 4 to 5 feet, occasionally to 6 feet. Tuesday, northeast winds 15 to 20 knots with gusts up to 25 knots. Waves 4 to 5 feet, occasionally to 6 feet. Tuesday night, east winds 10 to 15 knots, becoming north after midnight. Waves 1 to 2 feet. Wednesday, north winds 10 to 15 knots. Waves 2 to 3 feet. Wednesday night, northeast winds 5 to 10 knots. Gusts up to 15 knots in the evening. Waves 1 to 2 feet. Thursday, north winds 5 to 10 knots, becoming east 10 to 15 knots in the afternoon. Waves 1 to 2 feet. Thursday night, southeast winds 10 to 15 knots, becoming southwest after midnight. Waves around 2 feet. Friday, southwest winds 10 to 15 knots, becoming south 5 to 10 knots in the afternoon. Waves 1 to 2 feet. Friday night, south winds 10 to 15 knots. Waves 2 to 3 feet. Winds and waves higher in and near thunderstorms. Marine forecast, Chesapeake Bay from Little Creek, Virginia to Cape Henry, Virginia, including the Chesapeake Bay Bridge Tunnel. Small craft advisory in effect through Tuesday evening. Today, southwest winds 10 to 15 knots, becoming northwest 5 to 10 knots early this afternoon, then becoming northeast 10 to 15 knots late. Gusts up to 20 knots. Waves 2 to 3 feet. Wave detail, west 2 feet at 3 seconds and east 1 foot at 10 seconds. A chance of showers until late afternoon. A slight chance of thunderstorms this afternoon. A slight chance of showers late. Tonight, northeast winds 15 to 20 knots with gusts up to 25 knots. Waves 4 to 5 feet, occasionally to 6 feet. Wave detail, east 4 feet at 5 seconds and east 1 foot at 10 seconds. Tuesday, northeast winds 15 to 20 knots with gusts up to 30 knots. Waves 4 to 5 feet, occasionally to 6 feet. Wave detail, northeast 4 feet at 5 seconds and east 4 feet at 8 seconds. Tuesday night, northeast winds 10 to 15 knots with gusts up to 20 knots. Waves 3 to 4 feet, occasionally to 5 feet. Wave detail, east 3 feet at 8 seconds and north 1 foot at 4 seconds. Wednesday, north winds 10 to 15 knots. Waves 2 to 3 feet. Wave detail, north 2 feet at 3 seconds and east 2 feet at 9 seconds. Wednesday night, northeast winds 5 to 10 knots. Waves 2 to 3 feet. Wave detail, east 2 feet at 9 seconds and north 1 foot at 3 seconds. Thursday, north winds 10 knots, becoming northeast in the afternoon. Waves 2 to 3 feet. Thursday night, southeast winds 10 to 15 knots, becoming southwest after midnight. Waves 2 to 3 feet. Friday, southwest winds 10 to 15 knots, becoming south in the afternoon. Waves around 2 feet. Friday night, south winds 10 to 15 knots. Waves around 2 feet. Winds and waves higher in and near thunderstorms. Marine forecast, Currituck Sound. Small craft advisory in effect from this evening through Tuesday evening. Today, southwest winds 5 to 10 knots with gusts up to 15 knots,
becoming north with gusts up to 15 knots late. Waves around 1 foot. A chance of showers this morning. Showers likely with a chance of thunderstorms this afternoon. Tonight, northeast winds 10 to 15 knots with gusts up to 20 knots, increasing to 15 to 20 knots with gusts up to 30 knots in the late evening and overnight. Waves 1 to 2 feet, increasing to 2 to 3 feet in the late evening and overnight. Tuesday, northeast winds 15 to 20 knots with gusts up to 30 knots. Waves 2 to 3 feet. Tuesday night, northeast winds 15 to 20 knots with gusts up to 25 knots, becoming north 5 to 10 knots with gusts up to 15 knots after midnight. Waves 2 to 3 feet, diminishing to around 1 foot after midnight. Wednesday, north winds 10 to 15 knots with gusts up to 20 knots. Waves 1 to 2 feet. Wednesday night, northeast winds 5 to 10 knots. Gusts up to 15 knots in the evening. Waves around 1 foot. A chance of showers after midnight. Thursday, northeast winds 5 to 10 knots with gusts up to 15 knots. Waves around 1 foot. A chance of showers. Thursday night, southeast winds 5 to 10 knots, becoming southwest after midnight. Gusts up to 15 knots. Waves around 1 foot. Friday, west winds 5 to 10 knots, becoming south in the afternoon. Gusts up to 15 knots. Waves around 1 foot. Friday night, south winds 5 to 10 knots with gusts up to 15 knots. Waves around 1 foot. Winds and waves higher in and near thunderstorms. The current time is 6:22 a.m. Eastern Daylight Time. The Norfolk, Virginia climate summary for yesterday, May 31, 2026. Yesterday's high temperature was 76 degrees and the low 52 degrees. No precipitation fell yesterday, which leaves the monthly total at 4.08 inches. This is 0.30 inches above the normal amount of 3.78 inches for May. The total precipitation for the year still stands at 12.86 inches, which is 4.29 inches below normal. There were no cooling degree days yesterday. This leaves the monthly total at 150. The yearly total since January 1st is 309. The normal high temperature for today is 81 degrees, and the normal low is 64. The record high for today is 97, which occurred in 1880, and the record low is 49, which occurred in 1894. Sunrise today is at 5:47 a.m. and sunset is at 8:19 p.m. Offshore waters forecast Baltimore Canyon to Cape Charles Light to 100 nautical miles. Today, southwest winds 5 to 15 knots, becoming north to northeast. Seas 4 to 6 feet. Slight chance of rain. Tonight, northeast winds 15 to 25 knots. Seas 4 to 7 feet. Scattered showers and thunderstorms. Tuesday, northeast winds 15 to 25 knots. Seas 6 to 10 feet. Tuesday night, northeast winds 10 to 20 knots, becoming north 5 to 15 knots. Seas 5 to 9 feet. Wednesday, north to northeast winds 5 to 15 knots. Seas 4 to 7 feet. Wednesday night, north to northeast winds 5 to 15 knots. Seas 4 to 7 feet. Thursday, northeast winds 5 to 15 knots. Seas 4 to 7 feet. Thursday night, east to northeast winds less than 10 knots, becoming west. Seas 3 to 5 feet. Friday, west winds 5 to 10 knots, becoming southwest. Seas 3 to 4 feet. Friday night, southwest winds 10 to 15 knots. Seas 3 to 5 feet. Hazardous weather information. Now here is the hazardous weather outlook for southeast Maryland, northeast North Carolina, central Virginia, east central Virginia, eastern Virginia, north central Virginia, south central Virginia, and southeast Virginia. Today and tonight. No hazardous weather is expected at this time. And now the extended outlook for the period Tuesday through Sunday. No hazardous weather is expected at this time. The key weather messages for the next 7 days. There is a chance for showers and a few storms across southeastern portions of the area this afternoon. Temperatures remain below average into midweek. A much warmer summer pattern develops later this week into the weekend. A coastal flood statement remains in effect for bayside portions of the Maryland eastern shore and along the southern shore Potomac River, where nuisance tidal flooding is expected. Now the official National Weather Service forecast.
Today, partly sunny with a chance of showers. A chance of thunderstorms this afternoon. Highs around 80. Southwest winds 5 to 10 miles per hour, becoming northwest with gusts up to 20 miles per hour this afternoon. Chance of rain 40%. Tonight, partly cloudy. Lows in the upper 50s. Northeast winds 5 to 10 miles per hour. Gusts up to 20 miles per hour in the evening. Tuesday, sunny. Highs around 70. Northeast winds 10 to 15 miles per hour with gusts up to 25 miles per hour. Tuesday night, clear. Lows in the lower 50s. Northeast winds 5 to 10 miles per hour, becoming northwest after midnight. Wednesday, sunny. Highs in the upper 70s. North winds 5 to 10 miles per hour. Wednesday night, partly cloudy. Lows in the upper 50s. Thursday, mostly sunny. Highs in the lower 80s. Thursday night, clear. Lows in the lower 60s. Friday, sunny. Highs in the upper 80s. Friday night, mostly clear in the evening, then becoming partly cloudy. Lows in the mid-60s. Saturday, partly sunny. Highs in the lower 90s. Saturday night, partly cloudy. Lows in the upper 60s. Sunday, partly sunny. Highs around 90. Here are the marine and buoy reports for 6 a.m. across the lower Chesapeake Bay and coastal waters. All wave and swell heights are in feet. Wave and swell periods are in seconds. Potomac River buoy, air temperature was 65. The wind was southwest at 12 knots gusting to 17. Cove Point, air temperature was 64. The wind was south at 7 knots. Piney Point, winds were west, 7 knots. Bishop's Head, air temperature was 67. The wind was southwest at 10 knots. Lewisetta, air temperature was 64. Water temperature 71. The wind was southwest at 8 knots. Rappahannock Light, winds were south, 15 knots. Yorktown Coast Guard Station, air temperature was 66. Water temperature 72. The wind was southwest at 7 knots. Crypto Peak, water temperature 69. The wind was southwest at 12 knots. Dominion Terminal Newport News, air temperature was 65. The wind was southwest at 11 knots. South Craney Island, air temperature was 63. The wind was southwest at 9 knots. Cape Henry, air temperature was 62. The wind was southwest at 10 knots. Brandywine Chill Lake, Delaware, winds were southwest, 20 knots. Air temperature 64. Fenwick Island buoy, winds were southwest, 12 knots. Water temperature 59. Air temperature 60. Buoy 64 nautical miles east of Virginia Beach, air temperature was 63. Wave height 6 feet. Wave period 11. Buoy just east of Cape Henry. Water temperature 65. Wave heights 4. Wave period 11. Swell period 11. Duck Cove Pier, air temperature was 69. The wind was southwest at 8 knots. Diamond Shoals buoy, winds were south, 10 knots. Water temperature 72. Air temperature 74. Marine forecast, Chesapeake Bay from New Point Comfort to Little Creek, Virginia. Small craft advisory in effect through Tuesday evening. Today, southwest winds 15 to 20 knots with gusts up to 25 knots, diminishing to 10 to 15 knots with gusts up to 20 knots this morning, then becoming north 5 to 10 knots with gusts up to 15 knots early this afternoon, becoming northeast 10 to 15 knots with gusts up to 20 knots late. Waves 2 to 3 feet. A slight chance of showers this morning. A slight chance of showers and thunderstorms this afternoon. Tonight, northeast winds 15 to 20 knots with gusts up to 25 knots. Waves 4 to 5 feet, occasionally to 6 feet. Tuesday, northeast winds 15 to 20 knots with gusts up to 25 knots. Waves 4 to 5 feet, occasionally to 6 feet. Tuesday night, east winds 10 to 15 knots, becoming north after midnight. Waves 1 to 2 feet. Wednesday, north winds 10 to 15 knots. Waves 2 to 3 feet. Wednesday night, northeast winds 5 to 10 knots. Gusts up to 15 knots in the evening. Waves 1 to 2 feet. Thursday, north winds 5 to 10 knots, becoming east 10 to 15 knots in the afternoon.
waves 1 to 2 feet. Thursday night, southeast winds 10 to 15 knots, becoming southwest after midnight. Waves around 2 feet. Friday, southwest winds 10 to 15 knots, becoming south 5 to 10 knots in the afternoon. Waves 1 to 2 feet. Friday night, south winds 10 to 15 knots. Waves 2 to 3 feet. Winds and waves higher in and near thunderstorms. Marine forecast, Chesapeake Bay from Little Creek, Virginia to Cape Henry, Virginia, including the Chesapeake Bay Bridge Tunnel. Small craft advisory in effect through Tuesday evening. Today, southwest winds 10 to 15 knots, becoming northwest 5 to 10 knots early this afternoon, then becoming northeast 10 to 15 knots late. Gusts up to 20 knots. Waves 2 to 3 feet. Wave detail, west 2 feet at 3 seconds and east 1 foot at 10 seconds. A chance of showers until late afternoon. A slight chance of thunderstorms this afternoon. A slight chance of showers late. Tonight, northeast winds 15 to 20 knots with gusts up to 25 knots. Waves 4 to 5 feet, occasionally to 6 feet. Wave detail, east 4 feet at 5 seconds and east 1 foot at 10 seconds. Tuesday, northeast winds 15 to 20 knots with gusts up to 30 knots. Waves 4 to 5 feet, occasionally to 6 feet. Wave detail, northeast 4 feet at 5 seconds and east 4 feet at 8 seconds. Tuesday night, northeast winds 10 to 15 knots with gusts up to 20 knots. Waves 3 to 4 feet, occasionally to 5 feet. Wave detail, east 3 feet at 8 seconds and north 1 foot at 4 seconds. Wednesday, north winds 10 to 15 knots. Waves 2 to 3 feet. Wave detail, north 2 feet at 3 seconds and east 2 feet at 9 seconds. Wednesday night, northeast winds 5 to 10 knots. Waves 2 to 3 feet. Wave detail, east 2 feet at 9 seconds and north 1 foot at 3 seconds. Thursday, north winds 10 knots, becoming northeast in the afternoon. Waves 2 to 3 feet. Thursday night, southeast winds 10 to 15 knots, becoming southwest after midnight. Waves 2 to 3 feet. Friday, southwest winds 10 to 15 knots, becoming south in the afternoon. Waves around 2 feet. Friday night, south winds 10 to 15 knots. Waves around 2 feet. Winds and waves higher in and near thunderstorms. Marine forecast, Chesapeake Bay from New Point Comfort to Little Creek, Virginia. Small craft advisory in effect through Tuesday evening. Today, southwest winds 10 to 15 knots, becoming north 5 to 10 knots early this afternoon, then becoming northeast 10 to 15 knots late. Gusts up to 20 knots. Waves 2 to 3 feet. A slight chance of showers. A slight chance of thunderstorms this afternoon. Tonight, northeast winds 15 to 20 knots with gusts up to 25 knots. Waves 4 to 5 feet, occasionally to 6 feet. Tuesday, northeast winds 15 to 20 knots with gusts up to 25 knots. Waves 4 to 5 feet, occasionally to 6 feet. Tuesday night, east winds 10 to 15 knots, becoming north after midnight. Waves 1 to 2 feet. Wednesday, north winds 10 to 15 knots. Waves 2 to 3 feet. Wednesday night, northeast winds 5 to 10 knots. Gusts up to 15 knots in the evening. Waves 1 to 2 feet. Thursday, north winds 5 to 10 knots, becoming east 10 to 15 knots in the afternoon. Waves 1 to 2 feet. Thursday night, southeast winds 10 to 15 knots, becoming southwest after midnight. Waves around 2 feet. Friday, southwest winds 10 to 15 knots, becoming south 5 to 10 knots in the afternoon. Waves 1 to 2 feet. Friday night, south winds 10 to 15 knots. Waves 2 to 3 feet. Winds and waves higher in and near thunderstorms. Marine forecast, Chesapeake Bay from Little Creek, Virginia to Cape Henry, Virginia, including the Chesapeake Bay Bridge Tunnel. Small craft advisory in effect through Tuesday evening. Today, southwest winds 10 to 15 knots, becoming northwest 5 to 10 knots early this afternoon, then becoming northeast 10 to 15 knots late. Gusts up to 20 knots. Waves 2 to 3 feet. Wave detail, west 2 feet at 3 seconds and east 1 foot at 10 seconds. A chance of showers until late afternoon. A slight chance of thunderstorms this afternoon. A slight chance of showers late.
Tonight, northeast winds 15 to 20 knots with gusts up to 25 knots. Waves 4 to 5 feet, occasionally to 6 feet. Wave detail, east 4 feet at 5 seconds and east 1 foot at 10 seconds. Tuesday, northeast winds 15 to 20 knots with gusts up to 30 knots. Waves 4 to 5 feet, occasionally to 6 feet. Wave detail, northeast 4 feet at 5 seconds and east 4 feet at 8 seconds. Tuesday night, northeast winds 10 to 15 knots with gusts up to 20 knots. Waves 3 to 4 feet, occasionally to 5 feet. Wave detail, east 3 feet at 8 seconds and north 1 foot at 4 seconds. Wednesday, north winds 10 to 15 knots. Waves 2 to 3 feet. Wave detail, north 2 feet at 3 seconds and east 2 feet at 9 seconds. Wednesday night, northeast winds 5 to 10 knots. Waves 2 to 3 feet. Wave detail, east 2 feet at 9 seconds and north 1 foot at 3 seconds. Thursday, north winds 10 knots, becoming northeast in the afternoon. Waves 2 to 3 feet. Thursday night, southeast winds 10 to 15 knots, becoming southwest after midnight. Waves 2 to 3 feet. Friday, southwest winds 10 to 15 knots, becoming south in the afternoon. Waves around 2 feet. Friday night, south winds 10 to 15 knots. Waves around 2 feet. Winds and waves higher in and near thunderstorms. This is NOAA's National Weather Service All Hazards Weather Radio, KHP 37, broadcasting from Wakefield, Virginia, transmitting from Driver, Virginia on a frequency of 162.550 MHz. The following information is for Hampton Roads and northeast North Carolina, the southern part of the Chesapeake Bay and adjacent coastal waters. Marine forecast, Currid Sound. Small craft advisory in effect from this evening through Tuesday evening. Today, southwest winds 5 to 10 knots with gusts up to 15 knots, becoming north with gusts up to 15 knots late. Waves around 1 foot. A chance of showers this morning, then showers likely with a chance of thunderstorms this afternoon. Tonight, northeast winds 10 to 15 knots with gusts up to 20 knots, increasing to 15 to 20 knots with gusts up to 30 knots in the late evening and overnight. Waves 1 to 2 feet, increasing to 2 to 3 feet in the late evening and overnight. Tuesday, northeast winds 15 to 20 knots with gusts up to 30 knots. Waves 2 to 3 feet. Tuesday night, northeast winds 15 to 20 knots with gusts up to 25 knots, becoming north 5 to 10 knots with gusts up to 15 knots after midnight. Waves 2 to 3 feet, diminishing to around 1 foot after midnight. Wednesday, north winds 10 to 15 knots with gusts up to 20 knots. Waves 1 to 2 feet. Wednesday night, northeast winds 5 to 10 knots. Gusts up to 15 knots in the evening. Waves around 1 foot. A chance of showers after midnight. Thursday, northeast winds 5 to 10 knots with gusts up to 15 knots. Waves around 1 foot. A chance of showers. Thursday night, southeast winds 5 to 10 knots, becoming southwest after midnight. Gusts up to 15 knots. Waves around 1 foot. Friday, west winds 5 to 10 knots, becoming south in the afternoon. Gusts up to 15 knots. Waves around 1 foot. Friday night, south winds 5 to 10 knots with gusts up to 15 knots. Waves around 1 foot. Winds and waves higher in and near thunderstorms. The current time is 6:39 a.m. Eastern Daylight Time. The Norfolk, Virginia climate summary for yesterday, May 31, 2026. Yesterday's high temperature was 76 degrees and the low 52 degrees. No precipitation fell yesterday, which leaves the monthly total at 4.08 inches. This is 0.30 inches above the normal amount of 3.78 inches for May. The total precipitation for the year still stands at 12.86 inches, which is 4.29 inches below normal. There were no cooling degree days yesterday. This leaves the monthly total at 150. The yearly total since January 1st is 309. The normal high temperature for today is 81 degrees, and the normal low is 64. The record high for today is 97, which occurred in 1880, and the record low is 49, which occurred in 1894. Sunrise today is at 5:47 a.m. and sunset is at 8:19 p.m.
Offshore waters forecast Baltimore Canyon to Cape Charles Light to 100 nautical miles. Today, southwest winds 5 to 15 knots, becoming north to northeast. Seas 4 to 6 feet. Slight chance of rain. Tonight, northeast winds 15 to 25 knots. Seas 4 to 7 feet. Scattered showers and thunderstorms. Tuesday, northeast winds 15 to 25 knots. Seas 6 to 10 feet. Tuesday night, northeast winds 10 to 20 knots, becoming north 5 to 15 knots. Seas 5 to 9 feet. Wednesday, north to northeast winds 5 to 15 knots. Seas 4 to 7 feet. Wednesday night, north to northeast winds 5 to 15 knots. Seas 4 to 7 feet. Thursday, northeast winds 5 to 15 knots. Seas 4 to 7 feet. Thursday night, east to northeast winds less than 10 knots, becoming west. Seas 3 to 5 feet. Friday, west winds 5 to 10 knots, becoming southwest. Seas 3 to 4 feet. Friday night, southwest winds 10 to 15 knots. Seas 3 to 5 feet. Hazardous weather information. Now here is the hazardous weather outlook for southeast Maryland, northeast North Carolina, central Virginia, east central Virginia, eastern Virginia, north central Virginia, south central Virginia, and southeast Virginia. Today and tonight. No hazardous weather is expected at this time. And now the extended outlook for the period Tuesday through Sunday. No hazardous weather is expected at this time. The key weather messages for the next 7 days. There is a chance for showers and a few storms across southeastern portions of the area this afternoon. Temperatures remain below average into midweek. A much warmer summer pattern develops later this week into the weekend. A coastal flood statement remains in effect for bayside portions of the Maryland eastern shore and along the southern shore Potomac River, where nuisance tidal flooding is expected. Now the official National Weather Service forecast. Today, partly sunny with a chance of showers. A chance of thunderstorms this afternoon. Highs around 80. Southwest winds 5 to 10 miles per hour, becoming northwest with gusts up to 20 miles per hour this afternoon. Chance of rain 40%. Tonight, partly cloudy. Lows in the upper 50s. Northeast winds 5 to 10 miles per hour. Gusts up to 20 miles per hour in the evening. Tuesday, sunny. Highs around 70. Northeast winds 10 to 15 miles per hour with gusts up to 25 miles per hour. Tuesday night, clear. Lows in the lower 50s. Northeast winds 5 to 10 miles per hour, becoming northwest after midnight. Wednesday, sunny. Highs in the upper 70s. North winds 5 to 10 miles per hour. Wednesday night, partly cloudy. Lows in the upper 50s. Thursday, mostly sunny. Highs in the lower 80s. Thursday night, clear. Lows in the lower 60s. Friday, sunny. Highs in the upper 80s. Friday night, mostly clear in the evening, then becoming partly cloudy. Lows in the mid-60s. Saturday, partly sunny. Highs in the lower 90s. Saturday night, partly cloudy. Lows in the upper 60s. Sunday, partly sunny. Highs around 90. Here are the marine and buoy reports for 6 a.m. across the lower Chesapeake Bay and coastal waters. All wave and swell heights are in feet. Wave and swell periods are in seconds. Potomac River buoy, air temperature was 65. The wind was southwest at 12 knots gusting to 17. Cove Point, air temperature was 64. The wind was south at 7 knots. Piney Point, winds were west, 7 knots. Bishop's Head, air temperature was 67. The wind was southwest at 10 knots. Lewisetta, air temperature was 64. Water temperature 71. The wind was southwest at 8 knots. Rappahannock Light, winds were south, 15 knots. Yorktown Coast Guard Station, air temperature was 66. Water temperature 72. The wind was southwest at 7 knots. Crypto Peak, water temperature 69. The wind was southwest at 12 knots. Dominion Terminal Newport News, air temperature was 65. The wind was southwest at 11 knots. South Craney Island, air temperature was 63. The wind was southwest at 9 knots. Cape Henry, air temperature was 62.
The wind was southwest at 10 knots. Brandywine Chill Lake, Delaware, winds were southwest, 20 knots. Air temperature 64. Fenwick Island Buoy, winds were southwest, 12 knots. Water temperature 59. Air temperature 60. Buoy 64 nautical miles east of Virginia Beach, air temperature was 63. Wave height 6 feet. Wave period 11. Buoy just east of Cape Henry. Water temperature 65. Wave heights 4. Wave period 11. Swell period 11. Duck Cove Pier, air temperature was 69. The wind was southwest at 8 knots. Diamond Shoals Buoy, winds were south, 10 knots. Water temperature 72. Air temperature 74. Marine forecast, Chesapeake Bay from New Point Comfort to Little Creek, Virginia. Small craft advisory in effect through Tuesday evening. Today, southwest winds 10 to 15 knots, becoming north 5 to 10 knots early this afternoon, then becoming northeast 10 to 15 knots late. Gusts up to 20 knots. Waves 2 to 3 feet. A slight chance of showers. A slight chance of thunderstorms this afternoon. Tonight, northeast winds 15 to 20 knots with gusts up to 25 knots. Waves 4 to 5 feet, occasionally to 6 feet. Tuesday, northeast winds 15 to 20 knots with gusts up to 25 knots. Waves 4 to 5 feet, occasionally to 6 feet. Tuesday night, east winds 10 to 15 knots, becoming north after midnight. Waves 1 to 2 feet. Wednesday, north winds 10 to 15 knots. Waves 2 to 3 feet. Wednesday night, northeast winds 5 to 10 knots. Gusts up to 15 knots in the evening. Waves 1 to 2 feet. Thursday, north winds 5 to 10 knots, becoming east 10 to 15 knots in the afternoon. Waves 1 to 2 feet. Thursday night, southeast winds 10 to 15 knots, becoming southwest after midnight. Waves around 2 feet. Friday, southwest winds 10 to 15 knots, becoming south 5 to 10 knots in the afternoon. Waves 1 to 2 feet. Friday night, south winds 10 to 15 knots. Waves 2 to 3 feet. Winds and waves higher in and near thunderstorms. Marine forecast, Chesapeake Bay from Little Creek, Virginia to Cape Henry, Virginia, including the Chesapeake Bay Bridge Tunnel. Small craft advisory in effect through Tuesday evening. Today, southwest winds 10 to 15 knots, becoming northwest 5 to 10 knots early this afternoon, then becoming northeast 10 to 15 knots late. Gusts up to 20 knots. Waves 2 to 3 feet. Wave detail, west 2 feet at 3 seconds and east 1 foot at 10 seconds. A chance of showers until late afternoon. A slight chance of thunderstorms this afternoon. A slight chance of showers late. Tonight, northeast winds 15 to 20 knots with gusts up to 25 knots. Waves 4 to 5 feet, occasionally to 6 feet. Wave detail, east 4 feet at 5 seconds and east 1 foot at 10 seconds. Tuesday, northeast winds 15 to 20 knots with gusts up to 30 knots. Waves 4 to 5 feet, occasionally to 6 feet. Wave detail, northeast 4 feet at 5 seconds and east 4 feet at 8 seconds. Tuesday night, northeast winds 10 to 15 knots with gusts up to 20 knots. Waves 3 to 4 feet, occasionally to 5 feet. Wave detail, east 3 feet at 8 seconds and north 1 foot at 4 seconds. Wednesday, north winds 10 to 15 knots. Waves 2 to 3 feet. Wave detail, north 2 feet at 3 seconds and east 2 feet at 9 seconds. Wednesday night, northeast winds 5 to 10 knots. Waves 2 to 3 feet. Wave detail, east 2 feet at 9 seconds and north 1 foot at 3 seconds. Thursday, north winds 10 knots, becoming northeast in the afternoon. Waves 2 to 3 feet. Thursday night, southeast winds 10 to 15 knots, becoming southwest after midnight. Waves 2 to 3 feet. Friday, southwest winds 10 to 15 knots, becoming south in the afternoon. Waves around 2 feet. Friday night, south winds 10 to 15 knots. Waves around 2 feet. Winds and waves higher in and near thunderstorms. Marine forecast, Currituck Sound. Small craft advisory in effect from this evening through Tuesday evening. Today,
Southwest winds 5 to 10 knots with gusts up to 15 knots, becoming north with gusts up to 15 knots late. Waves around 1 foot. A chance of showers this morning, then showers likely with a chance of thunderstorms this afternoon. Tonight, northeast winds 10 to 15 knots with gusts up to 20 knots, increasing to 15 to 20 knots with gusts up to 30 knots in the late evening and overnight. Waves 1 to 2 feet, increasing to 2 to 3 feet in the late evening and overnight. Tuesday, northeast winds 15 to 20 knots with gusts up to 30 knots. Waves 2 to 3 feet. Tuesday night, northeast winds 15 to 20 knots with gusts up to 25 knots, becoming north 5 to 10 knots with gusts up to 15 knots after midnight. Waves 2 to 3 feet, diminishing to around 1 foot after midnight. Wednesday, north winds 10 to 15 knots with gusts up to 20 knots. Waves 1 to 2 feet. Wednesday night, northeast winds 5 to 10 knots. Gusts up to 15 knots in the evening. Waves around 1 foot. A chance of showers after midnight. Thursday, northeast winds 5 to 10 knots with gusts up to 15 knots. Waves around 1 foot. A chance of showers. Thursday night, southeast winds 5 to 10 knots, becoming southwest after midnight. Gusts up to 15 knots. Waves around 1 foot. Friday, west winds 5 to 10 knots, becoming south in the afternoon. Gusts up to 15 knots. Waves around 1 foot. Friday night, south winds 5 to 10 knots with gusts up to 15 knots. Waves around 1 foot. Winds and waves higher in and near thunderstorms. The current time is 6:52 a.m. Eastern Daylight Time. The Norfolk, Virginia climate summary for yesterday, May 31, 2026. Yesterday's high temperature was 76 degrees and the low 52 degrees. No precipitation fell yesterday, which leaves the monthly total at 4.08 inches. This is 0.30 inches above the normal amount of 3.78 inches for May. The total precipitation for the year still stands at 12.86 inches, which is 4.29 inches below normal. There were no cooling degree days yesterday. This leaves the monthly total at 150. The yearly total since January 1st is 309. The normal high temperature for today is 81 degrees, and the normal low is 64. The record high for today is 97, which occurred in 1880, and the record low is 49, which occurred in 1894. Sunrise today is at 5:47 a.m. and sunset is at 8:19 p.m. Offshore waters forecast Baltimore Canyon to Cape Charles Light to 100 nautical miles. Today, southwest winds 5 to 15 knots, becoming north to northeast. Seas 4 to 6 feet. Slight chance of rain. Tonight, northeast winds 15 to 25 knots. Seas 4 to 7 feet. Scattered showers and thunderstorms. Tuesday, northeast winds 15 to 25 knots. Seas 6 to 10 feet. Tuesday night, northeast winds 10 to 20 knots, becoming north 5 to 15 knots. Seas 5 to 9 feet. Wednesday, north to northeast winds 5 to 15 knots. Seas 4 to 7 feet. Wednesday night, north to northeast winds 5 to 15 knots. Seas 4 to 7 feet. Thursday, northeast winds 5 to 15 knots. Seas 4 to 7 feet. Thursday night, east to northeast winds less than 10 knots, becoming west. Seas 3 to 5 feet. Friday, west winds 5 to 10 knots, becoming southwest. Seas 3 to 4 feet. Friday night, southwest winds 10 to 15 knots. Seas 3 to 5 feet. Hazardous weather information. Now here is the hazardous weather outlook for southeast Maryland, northeast North Carolina, central Virginia, east central Virginia, eastern Virginia, north central Virginia, south central Virginia, and southeast Virginia. Today and tonight. No hazardous weather is expected at this time. And now the extended outlook for the period Tuesday through Sunday. No hazardous weather is expected at this time. The key weather messages for the next 7 days. There is a chance for showers and a few storms across southeastern portions of the area this afternoon. Temperatures remain below average into midweek. A much warmer summer pattern develops later this week into the weekend. A coastal flood statement remains in effect for bayside portions of the Maryland eastern shore and along the southern shore Potomac River, where nuisance tidal flooding is expected.
Now the official National Weather Service forecast. Today, partly sunny with a chance of showers. A chance of thunderstorms this afternoon. Highs around 80. Southwest winds 5 to 10 miles per hour, becoming northwest with gusts up to 20 miles per hour this afternoon. Chance of rain 40%. Tonight, partly cloudy. Lows in the upper 50s. Northeast winds 5 to 10 miles per hour. Gusts up to 20 miles per hour in the evening. Tuesday, sunny. Highs around 70. Northeast winds 10 to 15 miles per hour with gusts up to 25 miles per hour. Tuesday night, clear. Lows in the lower 50s. Northeast winds 5 to 10 miles per hour, becoming northwest after midnight. Wednesday, sunny. Highs in the upper 70s. North winds 5 to 10 miles per hour. Wednesday night, partly cloudy. Lows in the upper 50s. Thursday, mostly sunny. Highs in the lower 80s. Thursday night, clear. Lows in the lower 60s. Friday, sunny. Highs in the upper 80s. Friday night, mostly clear in the evening, then becoming partly cloudy. Lows in the mid 60s. Saturday, partly sunny. Highs in the lower 90s. Saturday night, partly cloudy. Lows in the upper 60s. Sunday, partly sunny. Highs around 90. Here are the marine and buoy reports for 6 a.m. across the lower Chesapeake Bay and coastal waters. All wave and swell heights are in feet. Wave and swell periods are in seconds. Potomac River buoy, air temperature was 65. The wind was southwest at 12 knots gusting to 17. Cove Point, air temperature was 64. The wind was south at 7 knots. Piney Point, winds were west, 7 knots. Bishop's Head, air temperature was 67. The wind was southwest at 10 knots. Lewisetta, air temperature was 64. Water temperature 71. The wind was southwest at 8 knots. Rappahannock Light, winds were south, 15 knots. Yorktown Coast Guard Station, air temperature was 66. Water temperature 72. The wind was southwest at 7 knots. Crypto Peak, water temperature 69. The wind was southwest at 12 knots. Dominion Terminal Newport News, air temperature was 65. The wind was southwest at 11 knots. South Craney Island, air temperature was 63. The wind was southwest at 9 knots. Cape Henry, air temperature was 62. The wind was southwest at 10 knots. Brandywine Chill Lake, Delaware, winds were southwest, 20 knots. Air temperature 64. Fenwick Island buoy, winds were southwest, 12 knots. Water temperature 59. Air temperature 60. Buoy 64 nautical miles east of Virginia Beach, air temperature was 63. Wave height 6 feet. Wave period 11. Buoy just east of Cape Henry. Water temperature 65. Wave heights 4. Wave period 11. Swell period 11. Duck Cove Pier, air temperature was 69. The wind was southwest at 8 knots. Diamond Shoals buoy, winds were south, 10 knots. Water temperature 72. Air temperature 74. Marine forecast, Chesapeake Bay from New Point Comfort to Little Creek, Virginia. Small craft advisory in effect through Tuesday evening. Today, southwest winds 10 to 15 knots, becoming north 5 to 10 knots early this afternoon, then becoming northeast 10 to 15 knots late. Gusts up to 20 knots. Waves 2 to 3 feet. A slight chance of showers. A slight chance of thunderstorms this afternoon. Tonight, northeast winds 15 to 20 knots with gusts up to 25 knots. Waves 4 to 5 feet, occasionally to 6 feet. Tuesday, northeast winds 15 to 20 knots with gusts up to 25 knots. Waves 4 to 5 feet, occasionally to 6 feet. Tuesday night, east winds 10 to 15 knots, becoming north after midnight. Waves 1 to 2 feet. Wednesday, north winds 10 to 15 knots. Waves 2 to 3 feet. Wednesday night, northeast winds 5 to 10 knots. Gusts up to 15 knots in the evening. Waves 1 to 2 feet. Thursday, north winds 5 to 10 knots, becoming east 10 to 15 knots in the afternoon. Waves 1 to 2 feet. Thursday night,
southeast winds 10 to 15 knots, becoming southwest after midnight. Waves around 2 feet. Friday, southwest winds 10 to 15 knots, becoming south 5 to 10 knots in the afternoon. Waves 1 to 2 feet. Friday night, south winds 10 to 15 knots. Waves 2 to 3 feet. Winds and waves higher in and near thunderstorms. Marine forecast, Chesapeake Bay from Little Creek, Virginia to Cape Henry, Virginia, including the Chesapeake Bay Bridge Tunnel. Small craft advisory in effect through Tuesday evening. Today, southwest winds 10 to 15 knots, becoming northwest 5 to 10 knots early this afternoon, then becoming northeast 10 to 15 knots late. Gusts up to 20 knots. Waves 2 to 3 feet. Wave detail, west 2 feet at 3 seconds and east 1 foot at 10 seconds. A chance of showers until late afternoon. A slight chance of thunderstorms this afternoon. A slight chance of showers late. Tonight, northeast winds 15 to 20 knots with gusts up to 25 knots. Waves 4 to 5 feet, occasionally to 6 feet. Wave detail, east 4 feet at 5 seconds and east 1 foot at 10 seconds. Tuesday, northeast winds 15 to 20 knots with gusts up to 30 knots. Waves 4 to 5 feet, occasionally to 6 feet. Wave detail, northeast 4 feet at 5 seconds and east 4 feet at 8 seconds. Tuesday night, northeast winds 10 to 15 knots with gusts up to 20 knots. Waves 3 to 4 feet, occasionally to 5 feet. Wave detail, east 3 feet at 8 seconds and north 1 foot at 4 seconds. Wednesday, north winds 10 to 15 knots. Waves 2 to 3 feet. Wave detail, north 2 feet at 3 seconds and east 2 feet at 9 seconds. Wednesday night, northeast winds 5 to 10 knots. Waves 2 to 3 feet. Wave detail, east 2 feet at 9 seconds and north 1 foot at 3 seconds. Thursday, north winds 10 knots, becoming northeast in the afternoon. Waves 2 to 3 feet. Thursday night, southeast winds 10 to 15 knots, becoming southwest after midnight. Waves 2 to 3 feet. Friday, southwest winds 10 to 15 knots, becoming south in the afternoon. Waves around 2 feet. Friday night, south winds 10 to 15 knots. Waves around 2 feet. Winds and waves higher in and near thunderstorms. Marine forecast, Currid Sound. Small craft advisory in effect from this evening through Tuesday evening. Today, southwest winds 5 to 10 knots with gusts up to 15 knots, becoming north with gusts up to 15 knots late. Waves around 1 foot. A chance of showers this morning, then showers likely with a chance of thunderstorms this afternoon. Tonight, northeast winds 10 to 15 knots with gusts up to 20 knots, increasing to 15 to 20 knots with gusts up to 30 knots in the late evening and overnight. Waves 1 to 2 feet, increasing to 2 to 3 feet in the late evening and overnight. Tuesday, northeast winds 15 to 20 knots with gusts up to 30 knots. Waves 2 to 3 feet. Tuesday night, northeast winds 15 to 20 knots with gusts up to 25 knots, becoming north 5 to 10 knots with gusts up to 15 knots after midnight. Waves 2 to 3 feet, diminishing to around 1 foot after midnight. Wednesday, north winds 10 to 15 knots with gusts up to 20 knots. Waves 1 to 2 feet. Wednesday night, northeast winds 5 to 10 knots. Gusts up to 15 knots in the evening. Waves around 1 foot. A chance of showers after midnight. Thursday, northeast winds 5 to 10 knots with gusts up to 15 knots. Waves around 1 foot. A chance of showers. Thursday night, southeast winds 5 to 10 knots, becoming southwest after midnight. Gusts up to 15 knots. Waves around 1 foot. Friday, west winds 5 to 10 knots, becoming south in the afternoon. Gusts up to 15 knots. Waves around 1 foot. Friday night, south winds 5 to 10 knots with gusts up to 15 knots. Waves around 1 foot. Winds and waves higher in and near thunderstorms. This is NOAA's National Weather Service All Hazards Weather Radio, KHP 37, broadcasting from Wakefield, Virginia, transmitting from Driver, Virginia on a frequency of 162.550 MHz. The following information is for Hampton Roads and Northeast North Carolina, the southern part of the Chesapeake Bay and adjacent coastal waters.
The current time is 7:05 a.m. Eastern Daylight Time. The Norfolk, Virginia climate summary for yesterday, May 31, 2026. Yesterday's high temperature was 76 degrees and the low 52 degrees. No precipitation fell yesterday, which leaves the monthly total at 4.08 inches. This is 0.30 inches.

p.m. Offshore waters forecast Baltimore Canyon to Cape Charles Light to 100 nautical miles. Today, southwest winds 5 to 15 knots, becoming north to northeast. Seas 4 to 6 feet. Slight chance of rain. Tonight, northeast winds 15 to 25 knots. Seas 4 to 7 feet. Scattered showers and thunderstorms. Tuesday, northeast winds 15 to 25 knots. Seas 6 to 10 feet. Tuesday night, northeast winds 10 to 20 knots, becoming north 5 to 15 knots. Seas 5 to 9 feet. Wednesday, north to northeast winds 5 to 15 knots. Seas 4 to 7 feet. Wednesday night, north to northeast winds 5 to 15 knots. Seas 4 to 7 feet. Thursday, northeast winds 5 to 15 knots. Seas 4 to 7 feet. Thursday night, east to northeast winds less than 10 knots, becoming west. Seas 3 to 5 feet. Friday, west winds 5 to 10 knots, becoming southwest. Seas 3 to 4 feet. Friday night, southwest winds 10 to 15 knots. Seas 3 to 5 feet. Hazardous weather information. Now here is the hazardous weather outlook for Southeast Maryland, Northeast North Carolina, Central Virginia, East Central Virginia, Eastern Virginia, North Central Virginia, South Central Virginia, and Southeast Virginia. Today and tonight. No hazardous weather is expected at this time. And now the extended outlook for the period Tuesday through Sunday. No hazardous weather is expected at this time. The key weather messages for the next 7 days. There is a chance for showers and a few storms across southeastern portions of the area this afternoon. Temperatures remain below average into midweek. A much warmer, summer pattern develops later this week into the weekend. A coastal flood statement remains in effect for bayside portions of the Maryland eastern shore and along the southern shore Potomac River where nuisance tidal flooding is expected. Now the official National Weather Service forecast. Today, partly sunny with a chance of showers. A chance of thunderstorms this afternoon. Highs around 80. Southwest winds 5 to 10 miles per hour, becoming northwest with gusts up to 20 miles per hour this afternoon. Chance of rain 40%. Tonight, partly cloudy. Lows in the upper 50s. Northeast winds 5 to 10 miles per hour. Gusts up to 20 miles per hour in the evening. Tuesday, sunny. Highs around 70. Northeast winds 10 to 15 miles per hour with gusts up to 25 miles per hour. Tuesday night, clear. Lows in the lower 50s. Northeast winds 5 to 10 miles per hour, becoming northwest after midnight. Wednesday, sunny. Highs in the upper 70s. North winds 5 to 10 miles per hour. Wednesday night, partly cloudy. Lows in the upper 50s. Thursday, mostly sunny. Highs in the lower 80s. Thursday night, clear. Lows in the lower 60s. Friday, sunny. Highs in the upper 80s. Friday night, mostly clear in the evening, then becoming partly cloudy. Lows in the mid-60s. Saturday, partly sunny. Highs in the lower 90s. Saturday night, partly cloudy. Lows in the upper 60s. Sunday, partly sunny. Highs around 90. Here are the marine and buoy reports for 6 a.m. across the lower Chesapeake Bay and coastal waters. All wave and swell heights are in feet. Wave and swell periods are in seconds. Potomac River buoy, air temperature was 65. The wind was southwest at 12 knots gusting to 17. Cove Point, air temperature was 64. The wind was south at 7 knots. Piney Point, winds were west, 7 knots. Bishop's Head, air temperature was 67. The wind was southwest at 10 knots. Lewisetta, air temperature was 64. Water temperature 71. The wind was southwest at 8 knots. Rappahannock Light, winds were south, 15 knots. Yorktown Coast Guard Station, air temperature was 66. Water temperature 72. The wind was southwest at 7 knots. Crypto Peak, water temperature 69. The wind was southwest at 12 knots. Dominion Terminal Newport News, air temperature was 65. The wind was southwest at 11 knots. South Craney Island, air temperature was 63. The wind was southwest at 9 knots.
Cape Henry, air temperature was 62. The wind was southwest at 10 knots. Brandywine Chill Lake, Delaware, winds were southwest, 20 knots. Air temperature 64. Fenwick Island Buoy, winds were southwest, 12 knots. Water temperature 59. Air temperature 60. Buoy 64 nautical miles east of Virginia Beach, air temperature was 63. Wave height 6 feet. Wave period 11. Buoy just east of Cape Henry. Water temperature 65. Wave heights 4. Wave period 11. Swell period 11. Duck Cove here, air temperature was 69. The wind was southwest at 8 knots. Diamond Shoals Buoy, winds were south, 10 knots. Water temperature 72. Air temperature 74. Marine forecast, Chesapeake Bay from New Point Comfort to Little Creek, Virginia. Small craft advisory in effect through Tuesday evening. Today, southwest winds 10 to 15 knots, becoming north 5 to 10 knots early this afternoon, then becoming northeast 10 to 15 knots late. Gusts up to 20 knots. Waves 2 to 3 feet. A slight chance of showers. A slight chance of thunderstorms this afternoon. Tonight, northeast winds 15 to 20 knots with gusts up to 25 knots. Waves 4 to 5 feet, occasionally to 6 feet. Tuesday, northeast winds 15 to 20 knots with gusts up to 25 knots. Waves 4 to 5 feet, occasionally to 6 feet. Tuesday night, east winds 10 to 15 knots, becoming north after midnight. Waves 1 to 2 feet. Wednesday, north winds 10 to 15 knots. Waves 2 to 3 feet. Wednesday night, northeast winds 5 to 10 knots. Gusts up to 15 knots in the evening. Waves 1 to 2 feet. Thursday, north winds 5 to 10 knots, becoming east 10 to 15 knots in the afternoon. Waves 1 to 2 feet. Thursday night, southeast winds 10 to 15 knots, becoming southwest after midnight. Waves around 2 feet. Friday, southwest winds 10 to 15 knots, becoming south 5 to 10 knots in the afternoon. Waves 1 to 2 feet. Friday night, south winds 10 to 15 knots. Waves 2 to 3 feet. Winds and waves higher in and near thunderstorms. Marine forecast, Chesapeake Bay from Little Creek, Virginia to Cape Henry, Virginia, including the Chesapeake Bay Bridge Tunnel. Small craft advisory in effect through Tuesday evening. Today, southwest winds 10 to 15 knots, becoming northwest 5 to 10 knots early this afternoon, then becoming northeast 10 to 15 knots late. Gusts up to 20 knots. Waves 2 to 3 feet. Wave detail, west 2 feet at 3 seconds and east 1 foot at 10 seconds. A chance of showers until late afternoon. A slight chance of thunderstorms this afternoon. A slight chance of showers late. Tonight, northeast winds 15 to 20 knots with gusts up to 25 knots. Waves 4 to 5 feet, occasionally to 6 feet. Wave detail, east 4 feet at 5 seconds and east 1 foot at 10 seconds. Tuesday, northeast winds 15 to 20 knots with gusts up to 30 knots. Waves 4 to 5 feet, occasionally to 6 feet. Wave detail, northeast 4 feet at 5 seconds and east 4 feet at 8 seconds. Tuesday night, northeast winds 10 to 15 knots with gusts up to 20 knots. Waves 3 to 4 feet, occasionally to 5 feet. Wave detail, east 3 feet at 8 seconds and north 1 foot at 4 seconds. Wednesday, north winds 10 to 15 knots. Waves 2 to 3 feet. Wave detail, north 2 feet at 3 seconds and east 2 feet at 9 seconds. Wednesday night, northeast winds 5 to 10 knots. Waves 2 to 3 feet. Wave detail, east 2 feet at 9 seconds and north 1 foot at 3 seconds. Thursday, north winds 10 knots, becoming northeast in the afternoon. Waves 2 to 3 feet. Thursday night, southeast winds 10 to 15 knots, becoming southwest after midnight. Waves 2 to 3 feet. Friday, southwest winds 10 to 15 knots, becoming south in the afternoon. Waves around 2 feet. Friday night, south winds 10 to 15 knots. Waves around 2 feet. Winds and waves higher in and near thunderstorms. Marine forecast, Currituck Sound. Small craft advisory in effect from this evening through Tuesday evening. Today,
southwest winds 5 to 10 knots with gusts up to 15 knots, becoming north with gusts up to 15 knots late. Waves around 1 foot. A chance of showers this morning, then showers likely with a chance of thunderstorms this afternoon. Tonight, northeast winds 10 to 15 knots with gusts up to 20 knots, increasing to 15 to 20 knots with gusts up to 30 knots in the late evening and overnight. Waves 1 to 2 feet, increasing to 2 to 3 feet in the late evening and overnight. Tuesday, northeast winds 15 to 20 knots with gusts up to 30 knots. Waves 2 to 3 feet. Tuesday night, northeast winds 15 to 20 knots with gusts up to 25 knots, becoming north 5 to 10 knots with gusts up to 15 knots after midnight. Waves 2 to 3 feet, diminishing to around 1 foot after midnight. Wednesday, north winds 10 to 15 knots with gusts up to 20 knots. Waves 1 to 2 feet. Wednesday night, northeast winds 5 to 10 knots. Gusts up to 15 knots in the evening. Waves around 1 foot. A chance of showers after midnight. Thursday, northeast winds 5 to 10 knots with gusts up to 15 knots. Waves around 1 foot. A chance of showers. Thursday night, southeast winds 5 to 10 knots, becoming southwest after midnight. Gusts up to 15 knots. Waves around 1 foot. Friday, west winds 5 to 10 knots, becoming south in the afternoon. Gusts up to 15 knots. Waves around 1 foot. Friday night, south winds 5 to 10 knots with gusts up to 15 knots. Waves around 1 foot. Winds and waves higher in and near thunderstorms. The current time is 7:18 a.m. Eastern Daylight Time. The Norfolk, Virginia climate summary for yesterday, May 31, 2026. Yesterday's high temperature was 76 degrees and the low 52 degrees. No precipitation fell yesterday, which leaves the monthly total at 4.08 inches. This is 0.30 inches above the normal amount of 3.78 inches for May. The total precipitation for the year still stands at 12.86 inches, which is 4.29 inches below normal. There were no cooling degree days yesterday. This leaves the monthly total at 150. The yearly total since January 1st is 309. The normal high temperature for today is 81 degrees, and the normal low is 64. The record high for today is 97, which occurred in 1880, and the record low is 49, which occurred in 1894. Sunrise today is at 5:47 a.m. and sunset is at 8:19 p.m. Offshore waters forecast Baltimore Canyon to Cape Charles Light to 100 nautical miles. Today, southwest winds 5 to 15 knots, becoming north to northeast. Seas 4 to 6 feet. Slight chance of rain. Tonight, northeast winds 15 to 25 knots. Seas 4 to 7 feet. Scattered showers and thunderstorms. Tuesday, northeast winds 15 to 25 knots. Seas 6 to 10 feet. Tuesday night, northeast winds 10 to 20 knots, becoming north 5 to 15 knots. Seas 5 to 9 feet. Wednesday, north to northeast winds 5 to 15 knots. Seas 4 to 7 feet. Wednesday night, north to northeast winds 5 to 15 knots. Seas 4 to 7 feet. Thursday, northeast winds 5 to 15 knots. Seas 4 to 7 feet. Thursday night, east to northeast winds less than 10 knots, becoming west. Seas 3 to 5 feet. Friday, west winds 5 to 10 knots, becoming southwest. Seas 3 to 4 feet. Friday night, southwest winds 10 to 15 knots. Seas 3 to 5 feet. Hazardous weather information. Now here is the hazardous weather outlook for southeast Maryland, northeast North Carolina, central Virginia, east central Virginia, eastern Virginia, north central Virginia, south central Virginia, and southeast Virginia. Today and tonight. No hazardous weather is expected at this time. And now the extended outlook for the period Tuesday through Sunday. No hazardous weather is expected at this time. The key weather messages for the next 7 days. There is a chance for showers and a few storms across southeastern portions of the area this afternoon. Temperatures remain below average into midweek. A much warmer summer pattern develops later this week into the weekend. A coastal flood statement remains in effect for bayside portions of the Maryland eastern shore and along the southern shore Potomac River, where nuisance tidal flooding is expected.
Now the official National Weather Service forecast. Today, partly sunny with a chance of showers. A chance of thunderstorms this afternoon. Highs around 80. Southwest winds 5 to 10 miles per hour, becoming northwest with gusts up to 20 miles per hour this afternoon. Chance of rain 40%. Tonight, partly cloudy. Lows in the upper 50s. Northeast winds 5 to 10 miles per hour. Gusts up to 20 miles per hour in the evening. Tuesday, sunny. Highs around 70. Northeast winds 10 to 15 miles per hour with gusts up to 25 miles per hour. Tuesday night, clear. Lows in the lower 50s. Northeast winds 5 to 10 miles per hour, becoming northwest after midnight. Wednesday, sunny. Highs in the upper 70s. North winds 5 to 10 miles per hour. Wednesday night, partly cloudy. Lows in the upper 50s. Thursday, mostly sunny. Highs in the lower 80s. Thursday night, clear. Lows in the lower 60s. Friday, sunny. Highs in the upper 80s. Friday night, mostly clear in the evening, then becoming partly cloudy. Lows in the mid 60s. Saturday, partly sunny. Highs in the lower 90s. Saturday night, partly cloudy. Lows in the upper 60s. Sunday, partly sunny. Highs around 90. Here are the marine and buoy reports for 7 a.m. across the lower Chesapeake Bay and coastal waters. All wave and swell heights are in feet. Wave and swell periods are in seconds. Potomac River buoy, air temperature was 67. The wind was southwest at 12 knots. Cove Point, air temperature was 65. The wind was southwest at 4 knots. Piney Point, winds were west, 6 knots. Bishop's Head, air temperature was 67. The wind was southwest at 12 knots. Lewisetta, air temperature was 64. Water temperature 71. The wind was southwest at 8 knots. Rappahannock Light, winds were south, 17 knots. Yorktown Coast Guard Station, air temperature was 66. Water temperature 72. The wind was southwest at 7 knots. Crypto Peak, water temperature 69. The wind was southwest at 13 knots. Dominion Terminal Newport News, air temperature was 65. The wind was southwest at 10 knots. South Craney Island, air temperature was 64. The wind was southwest at 8 knots. Cape Henry, air temperature was 63. The wind was southwest at 9 knots. Fenwick Island buoy, winds were southwest, 14 knots. Water temperature 59. Air temperature 61. Buoy off Virginia Beach 64 nautical miles. Water temperature 60. Air temperature 64. Buoy just east of Cape Henry. Water temperature 66. Wave heights 4. Wave period 13. Swell period 13. Duck Cove Pier, air temperature was 70. The wind was south at 9 knots. Diamond Shoals buoy, winds were southwest, 12 knots. Water temperature 71. Air temperature 74. Marine forecast, Chesapeake Bay from New Point Comfort to Little Creek, Virginia. Small craft advisory in effect through Tuesday evening. Today, southwest winds 10 to 15 knots, becoming north 5 to 10 knots early this afternoon, then becoming northeast 10 to 15 knots late. Gusts up to 20 knots. Waves 2 to 3 feet. A slight chance of showers. A slight chance of thunderstorms this afternoon. Tonight, northeast winds 15 to 20 knots with gusts up to 25 knots. Waves 4 to 5 feet, occasionally to 6 feet. Tuesday, northeast winds 15 to 20 knots with gusts up to 25 knots. Waves 4 to 5 feet, occasionally to 6 feet. Tuesday night, east winds 10 to 15 knots, becoming north after midnight. Waves 1 to 2 feet. Wednesday, north winds 10 to 15 knots. Waves 2 to 3 feet. Wednesday night, northeast winds 5 to 10 knots. Gusts up to 15 knots in the evening. Waves 1 to 2 feet. Thursday, north winds 5 to 10 knots, becoming east 10 to 15 knots in the afternoon. Waves 1 to 2 feet. Thursday night, southeast winds 10 to 15 knots, becoming southwest after midnight. Waves around 2 feet. Friday,
southwest winds 10 to 15 knots, becoming south 5 to 10 knots in the afternoon. Waves 1 to 2 feet. Friday night, south winds 10 to 15 knots. Waves 2 to 3 feet. Winds and waves higher in and near thunderstorms. Marine forecast, Chesapeake Bay from Little Creek, Virginia to Cape Henry, Virginia, including the Chesapeake Bay Bridge Tunnel. Small craft advisory in effect through Tuesday evening. Today, southwest winds 10 to 15 knots, becoming northwest 5 to 10 knots early this afternoon, then becoming northeast 10 to 15 knots late. Gusts up to 20 knots. Waves 2 to 3 feet. Wave detail, west 2 feet at 3 seconds and east 1 foot at 10 seconds. A chance of showers until late afternoon. A slight chance of thunderstorms this afternoon. A slight chance of showers late. Tonight, northeast winds 15 to 20 knots with gusts up to 25 knots. Waves 4 to 5 feet, occasionally to 6 feet. Wave detail, east 4 feet at 5 seconds and east 1 foot at 10 seconds. Tuesday, northeast winds 15 to 20 knots with gusts up to 30 knots. Waves 4 to 5 feet, occasionally to 6 feet. Wave detail, northeast 4 feet at 5 seconds and east 4 feet at 8 seconds. Tuesday night, northeast winds 10 to 15 knots with gusts up to 20 knots. Waves 3 to 4 feet, occasionally to 5 feet. Wave detail, east 3 feet at 8 seconds and north 1 foot at 4 seconds. Wednesday, north winds 10 to 15 knots. Waves 2 to 3 feet. Wave detail, north 2 feet at 3 seconds and east 2 feet at 9 seconds. Wednesday night, northeast winds 5 to 10 knots. Waves 2 to 3 feet. Wave detail, east 2 feet at 9 seconds and north 1 foot at 3 seconds. Thursday, north winds 10 knots, becoming northeast in the afternoon. Waves 2 to 3 feet. Thursday night, southeast winds 10 to 15 knots, becoming southwest after midnight. Waves 2 to 3 feet. Friday, southwest winds 10 to 15 knots, becoming south in the afternoon. Waves around 2 feet. Friday night, south winds 10 to 15 knots. Waves around 2 feet. Winds and waves higher in and near thunderstorms. Marine forecast, Kerrivik Sound. Small craft advisory in effect from this evening through Tuesday evening. Today, southwest winds 5 to 10 knots with gusts up to 15 knots, becoming north with gusts up to 15 knots late. Waves around 1 foot. A chance of showers this morning, then showers likely with a chance of thunderstorms this afternoon. Tonight, northeast winds 10 to 15 knots with gusts up to 20 knots, increasing to 15 to 20 knots with gusts up to 30 knots in the late evening and overnight. Waves 1 to 2 feet, increasing to 2 to 3 feet in the late evening and overnight. Tuesday, northeast winds 15 to 20 knots with gusts up to 30 knots. Waves 2 to 3 feet. Tuesday night, northeast winds 15 to 20 knots with gusts up to 25 knots, becoming north 5 to 10 knots with gusts up to 15 knots after midnight. Waves 2 to 3 feet, diminishing to around 1 foot after midnight. Wednesday, north winds 10 to 15 knots with gusts up to 20 knots. Waves 1 to 2 feet. Wednesday night, northeast winds 5 to 10 knots. Gusts up to 15 knots in the evening. Waves around 1 foot. A chance of showers after midnight. Thursday, northeast winds 5 to 10 knots with gusts up to 15 knots. Waves around 1 foot. A chance of showers. Thursday night, southeast winds 5 to 10 knots, becoming southwest after midnight. Gusts up to 15 knots. Waves around 1 foot. Friday, west winds 5 to 10 knots, becoming south in the afternoon. Gusts up to 15 knots. Waves around 1 foot. Friday night, south winds 5 to 10 knots with gusts up to 15 knots. Waves around 1 foot. Winds and waves higher in and near thunderstorms. The current time is 7:30 a.m. Eastern Daylight Time. The Norfolk, Virginia climate summary for yesterday, May 31, 2026. Yesterday's high temperature was 76 degrees and the low 52 degrees. No precipitation fell yesterday, which leaves the monthly total at 4.08 inches. This is 0.30 inches above the normal amount of 3.78 inches for May.
The total precipitation for the year still stands at 12.86 inches, which is 4.29 inches below normal. There were no cooling degree days yesterday. This leaves the monthly total at 150. The yearly total since January 1st is 309. The normal high temperature for today is 81 degrees, and the normal low is 64. The record high for today is 97, which occurred in 1880, and the record low is 49, which occurred in 1894. Sunrise today is at 5:47 a.m. and sunset is at 8:19 p.m. Offshore waters forecast Baltimore Canyon to Cape Charles Light to 100 nautical miles. Today, southwest winds 5 to 15 knots, becoming north to northeast. Seas 4 to 6 feet. Slight chance of rain. Tonight, northeast winds 15 to 25 knots. Seas 4 to 7 feet. Scattered showers and thunderstorms. Tuesday, northeast winds 15 to 25 knots. Seas 6 to 10 feet. Tuesday night, northeast winds 10 to 20 knots, becoming north 5 to 15 knots. Seas 5 to 9 feet. Wednesday, north to northeast winds 5 to 15 knots. Seas 4 to 7 feet. Wednesday night, north to northeast winds 5 to 15 knots. Seas 4 to 7 feet. Thursday, northeast winds 5 to 15 knots. Seas 4 to 7 feet. Thursday night, east to northeast winds less than 10 knots, becoming west. Seas 3 to 5 feet. Friday, west winds 5 to 10 knots, becoming southwest. Seas 3 to 4 feet. Friday night, southwest winds 10 to 15 knots. Seas 3 to 5 feet. Hazardous weather information. Now here is the hazardous weather outlook for southeast Maryland, northeast North Carolina, central Virginia, east central Virginia, eastern Virginia, north central Virginia, south central Virginia, and southeast Virginia. Today and tonight. No hazardous weather is expected at this time. And now the extended outlook for the period Tuesday through Sunday. No hazardous weather is expected at this time. The key weather messages for the next 7 days. There is a chance for showers and a few storms across southeastern portions of the area this afternoon. Temperatures remain below average into midweek. A much warmer summer pattern develops later this week into the weekend. A coastal flood statement remains in effect for bayside portions of the Maryland eastern shore and along the southern shore Potomac River, where nuisance tidal flooding is expected. Now the official National Weather Service forecast. Today, partly sunny with a chance of showers. A chance of thunderstorms this afternoon. Highs around 80. Southwest winds 5 to 10 miles per hour, becoming northwest with gusts up to 20 miles per hour this afternoon. Chance of rain 40%. Tonight, partly cloudy. Lows in the upper 50s. Northeast winds 5 to 10 miles per hour. Gusts up to 20 miles per hour in the evening. Tuesday, sunny. Highs around 70. Northeast winds 10 to 15 miles per hour with gusts up to 25 miles per hour. Tuesday night, clear. Lows in the lower 50s. Northeast winds 5 to 10 miles per hour, becoming northwest after midnight. Wednesday, sunny. Highs in the upper 70s. North winds 5 to 10 miles per hour. Wednesday night, partly cloudy. Lows in the upper 50s. Thursday, mostly sunny. Highs in the lower 80s. Thursday night, clear. Lows in the lower 60s. Friday, sunny. Highs in the upper 80s. Friday night, mostly clear in the evening, then becoming partly cloudy. Lows in the mid-60s. Saturday, partly sunny. Highs in the lower 90s. Saturday night, partly cloudy. Lows in the upper 60s. Sunday, partly sunny. Highs around 90. This is NOAA's National Weather Service All Hazards Weather Radio, KHP 37, broadcasting from Wakefield, Virginia, transmitting from Driver, Virginia on a frequency of 162.550 MHz. The following information is for Hampton Roads and northeast North Carolina, the southern part of the Chesapeake Bay and adjacent coastal waters. Here are the marine and buoy reports for 7 a.m. across the lower Chesapeake Bay and coastal waters. All wave and swell heights are in feet. Wave and swell periods are in seconds. Potomac River buoy, air temperature was 67. The wind was southwest at 12 knots. Cove Point, air temperature was 65.
The wind was southwest at 4 knots. Piney Point, winds were west, 6 knots. Bishop's Head, air temperature was 67. The wind was southwest at 12 knots. Lewisetta, air temperature was 64. Water temperature 71. The wind was southwest at 8 knots. Rappahannock Light, winds were south, 17 knots. Yorktown Coast Guard Station, air temperature was 66. Water temperature 72. The wind was southwest at 7 knots. Crypto Peak, water temperature 69. The wind was southwest at 13 knots. Dominion Terminal Newport News, air temperature was 65. The wind was southwest at 10 knots. South Craney Island, air temperature was 64. The wind was southwest at 8 knots. Cape Henry, air temperature was 63. The wind was southwest at 9 knots. Fenwick Island Buoy, winds were southwest, 14 knots. Water temperature 59. Air temperature 61. Buoy off Virginia Beach 64 nautical miles. Water temperature 60. Air temperature 64. Buoy just east of Cape Henry. Water temperature 66. Wave heights 4. Wave period 13. Swell period 13. Duck Cove Pier, air temperature was 70. The wind was south at 9 knots. Diamond Shoals Buoy, winds were southwest, 12 knots. Water temperature 71. Air temperature 74. Marine forecast, Chesapeake Bay from New Point Comfort to Little Creek, Virginia. Small craft advisory in effect through Tuesday evening. Today, southwest winds 10 to 15 knots, becoming north 5 to 10 knots early this afternoon, then becoming northeast 10 to 15 knots late. Gusts up to 20 knots. Waves 2 to 3 feet. A slight chance of showers. A slight chance of thunderstorms this afternoon. Tonight, northeast winds 15 to 20 knots with gusts up to 25 knots. Waves 4 to 5 feet, occasionally to 6 feet. Tuesday, northeast winds 15 to 20 knots with gusts up to 25 knots. Waves 4 to 5 feet, occasionally to 6 feet. Tuesday night, east winds 10 to 15 knots, becoming north after midnight. Waves 1 to 2 feet. Wednesday, north winds 10 to 15 knots. Waves 2 to 3 feet. Wednesday night, northeast winds 5 to 10 knots. Gusts up to 15 knots in the evening. Waves 1 to 2 feet. Thursday, north winds 5 to 10 knots, becoming east 10 to 15 knots in the afternoon. Waves 1 to 2 feet. Thursday night, southeast winds 10 to 15 knots, becoming southwest after midnight. Waves around 2 feet. Friday, southwest winds 10 to 15 knots, becoming south 5 to 10 knots in the afternoon. Waves 1 to 2 feet. Friday night, south winds 10 to 15 knots. Waves 2 to 3 feet. Winds and waves higher in and near thunderstorms. Marine forecast, Chesapeake Bay from Little Creek, Virginia to Cape Henry, Virginia, including the Chesapeake Bay Bridge Tunnel. Small craft advisory in effect through Tuesday evening. Today, southwest winds 10 to 15 knots, becoming northwest 5 to 10 knots early this afternoon, then becoming northeast 10 to 15 knots late. Gusts up to 20 knots. Waves 2 to 3 feet. Wave detail, west 2 feet at 3 seconds and east 1 foot at 10 seconds. A chance of showers until late afternoon. A slight chance of thunderstorms this afternoon. A slight chance of showers late. Tonight, northeast winds 15 to 20 knots with gusts up to 25 knots. Waves 4 to 5 feet, occasionally to 6 feet. Wave detail, east 4 feet at 5 seconds and east 1 foot at 10 seconds. Tuesday, northeast winds 15 to 20 knots with gusts up to 30 knots. Waves 4 to 5 feet, occasionally to 6 feet. Wave detail, northeast 4 feet at 5 seconds and east 4 feet at 8 seconds. Tuesday night, northeast winds 10 to 15 knots with gusts up to 20 knots. Waves 3 to 4 feet, occasionally to 5 feet. Wave detail, east 3 feet at 8 seconds and north 1 foot at 4 seconds. Wednesday, north winds 10 to 15 knots. Waves 2 to 3 feet. Wave detail, north 2 feet at 3 seconds and east 2 feet at 9 seconds. Wednesday night, northeast winds 5 to 10 knots. Waves 2 to 3 feet. Wave detail,
east 2 feet at 9 seconds and north 1 foot at 3 seconds. Thursday, north winds 10 knots, becoming northeast in the afternoon. Waves 2 to 3 feet. Thursday night, southeast winds 10 to 15 knots, becoming southwest after midnight. Waves 2 to 3 feet. Friday, southwest winds 10 to 15 knots, becoming south in the afternoon. Waves around 2 feet. Friday night, south winds 10 to 15 knots. Waves around 2 feet. Winds and waves higher in and near thunderstorms. Marine forecast, Kuril Sound. Small craft advisory in effect from this evening through Tuesday evening. Today, southwest winds 5 to 10 knots with gusts up to 15 knots, becoming north with gusts up to 15 knots late. Waves around 1 foot. A chance of showers this morning, then showers likely with a chance of thunderstorms this afternoon. Tonight, northeast winds 10 to 15 knots with gusts up to 20 knots, increasing to 15 to 20 knots with gusts up to 30 knots in the late evening and overnight. Waves 1 to 2 feet, increasing to 2 to 3 feet in the late evening and overnight. Tuesday, northeast winds 15 to 20 knots with gusts up to 30 knots. Waves 2 to 3 feet. Tuesday night, northeast winds 15 to 20 knots with gusts up to 25 knots, becoming north 5 to 10 knots with gusts up to 15 knots after midnight. Waves 2 to 3 feet, diminishing to around 1 foot after midnight. Wednesday, north winds 10 to 15 knots with gusts up to 20 knots. Waves 1 to 2 feet. Wednesday night, northeast winds 5 to 10 knots. Gusts up to 15 knots in the evening. Waves around 1 foot. A chance of showers after midnight. Thursday, northeast winds 5 to 10 knots with gusts up to 15 knots. Waves around 1 foot. A chance of showers. Thursday night, southeast winds 5 to 10 knots, becoming southwest after midnight. Gusts up to 15 knots. Waves around 1 foot. Friday, west winds 5 to 10 knots, becoming south in the afternoon. Gusts up to 15 knots. Waves around 1 foot. Friday night, south winds 5 to 10 knots with gusts up to 15 knots. Waves around 1 foot. Winds and waves higher in and near thunderstorms. The current time is 7:43 a.m. Eastern Daylight Time. The Norfolk, Virginia climate summary for yesterday, May 31, 2026. Yesterday's high temperature was 76 degrees and the low 52 degrees. No precipitation fell yesterday, which leaves the monthly total at 4.08 inches. This is 0.30 inches above the normal amount of 3.78 inches for May. The total precipitation for the year still stands at 12.86 inches, which is 4.29 inches below normal. There were no cooling degree days yesterday. This leaves the monthly total at 150. The yearly total since January 1st is 309. The normal high temperature for today is 81 degrees, and the normal low is 64. The record high for today is 97, which occurred in 1880, and the record low is 49, which occurred in 1894. Sunrise today is at 5:47 a.m. and sunset is at 8:19 p.m. Offshore waters forecast Baltimore Canyon to Cape Charles Light to 100 nautical miles. Today, southwest winds 5 to 15 knots, becoming north to northeast. Seas 4 to 6 feet. Slight chance of rain. Tonight, northeast winds 15 to 25 knots. Seas 4 to 7 feet. Scattered showers and thunderstorms. Tuesday, northeast winds 15 to 25 knots. Seas 6 to 10 feet. Tuesday night, northeast winds 10 to 20 knots, becoming north 5 to 15 knots. Seas 5 to 9 feet. Wednesday, north to northeast winds 5 to 15 knots. Seas 4 to 7 feet. Wednesday night, north to northeast winds 5 to 15 knots. Seas 4 to 7 feet. Thursday, northeast winds 5 to 15 knots. Seas 4 to 7 feet. Thursday night, east to northeast winds less than 10 knots, becoming west. Seas 3 to 5 feet. Friday, west winds 5 to 10 knots, becoming southwest. Seas 3 to 4 feet. Friday night, southwest winds 10 to 15 knots. Seas 3 to 5 feet. Hazardous weather information.
Now here is the hazardous weather outlook for Southeast Maryland, Northeast North Carolina, Central Virginia, East Central Virginia, Eastern Virginia, North Central Virginia, South Central Virginia, and Southeast Virginia. Today and tonight. No hazardous weather is expected at this time. And now the extended outlook for the period Tuesday through Sunday. No hazardous weather is expected at this time. The key weather messages for the next 7 days. There is a chance for showers and a few storms across southeastern portions of the area this afternoon. Temperatures remain below average into midweek. A much warmer summer pattern develops later this week into the weekend. A coastal flood statement remains in effect for bayside portions of the Maryland Eastern Shore and along the southern shore Potomac River, where nuisance tidal flooding is expected. Now the official National Weather Service forecast. Today, partly sunny with a chance of showers. A chance of thunderstorms this afternoon. Highs around 80. Southwest winds 5 to 10 miles per hour, becoming northwest with gusts up to 20 miles per hour this afternoon. Chance of rain 40%. Tonight, partly cloudy. Lows in the upper 50s. Northeast winds 5 to 10 miles per hour. Gusts up to 20 miles per hour in the evening. Tuesday, sunny. Highs around 70. Northeast winds 10 to 15 miles per hour with gusts up to 25 miles per hour. Tuesday night, clear. Lows in the lower 50s. Northeast winds 5 to 10 miles per hour, becoming northwest after midnight. Wednesday, sunny. Highs in the upper 70s. North winds 5 to 10 miles per hour. Wednesday night, partly cloudy. Lows in the upper 50s. Thursday, mostly sunny. Highs in the lower 80s. Thursday night, clear. Lows in the lower 60s. Friday, sunny. Highs in the upper 80s. Friday night, mostly clear in the evening, then becoming partly cloudy. Lows in the mid-60s. Saturday, partly sunny. Highs in the lower 90s. Saturday night, partly cloudy. Lows in the upper 60s. Sunday, partly sunny. Highs around 90. Here are the marine and buoy reports for 7 a.m. across the lower Chesapeake Bay and coastal waters. All wave and swell heights are in feet. Wave and swell periods are in seconds. Potomac River buoy, air temperature was 67. The wind was southwest at 12 knots. Cove Point, air temperature was 65. The wind was southwest at 4 knots. Piney Point, winds were west, 6 knots. Bishop's Head, air temperature was 67. The wind was southwest at 12 knots. Lewisetta, air temperature was 64. Water temperature 71. The wind was southwest at 8 knots. Rappahannock Light, winds were south, 17 knots. Yorktown Coast Guard Station, air temperature was 66. Water temperature 72. The wind was southwest at 7 knots. Crypto Peak, water temperature 69. The wind was southwest at 13 knots. Dominion Terminal Newport News, air temperature was 65. The wind was southwest at 10 knots. South Craney Island, air temperature was 64. The wind was southwest at 8 knots. Cape Henry, air temperature was 63. The wind was southwest at 9 knots. Fenwick Island buoy, winds were southwest, 14 knots. Water temperature 59. Air temperature 61. Buoy off Virginia Beach 64 nautical miles. Water temperature 60. Air temperature 64. Buoy just east of Cape Henry. Water temperature 66. Wave heights 4. Wave period 13. Swell period 13. Duck Cove Pier, air temperature was 70. The wind was south at 9 knots. Diamond Shoals buoy, winds were southwest, 12 knots. Water temperature 71. Air temperature 74. Marine forecast, Chesapeake Bay from New Point Comfort to Little Creek, Virginia. Small craft advisory in effect through Tuesday evening. Today, southwest winds 10 to 15 knots, becoming north 5 to 10 knots early this afternoon, then becoming northeast 10 to 15 knots late. Gusts up to 20 knots. Waves 2 to 3 feet. A slight chance of showers. A slight chance of thunderstorms this afternoon. Tonight, northeast winds 15 to 20 knots with gusts up to 25 knots. Waves 4 to 5 feet,
occasionally to 6 feet. Tuesday, northeast winds 15 to 20 knots with gusts up to 25 knots. Waves 4 to 5 feet, occasionally to 6 feet. Tuesday night, east winds 10 to 15 knots, becoming north after midnight. Waves 1 to 2 feet. Wednesday, north winds 10 to 15 knots. Waves 2 to 3 feet. Wednesday night, northeast winds 5 to 10 knots. Gusts up to 15 knots in the evening. Waves 1 to 2 feet. Thursday, north winds 5 to 10 knots, becoming east 10 to 15 knots in the afternoon. Waves 1 to 2 feet. Thursday night, southeast winds 10 to 15 knots, becoming southwest after midnight. Waves around 2 feet. Friday, southwest winds 10 to 15 knots, becoming south 5 to 10 knots in the afternoon. Waves 1 to 2 feet. Friday night, south winds 10 to 15 knots. Waves 2 to 3 feet. Winds and waves higher in and near thunderstorms. Marine forecast, Chesapeake Bay from Little Creek, Virginia to Cape Henry, Virginia, including the Chesapeake Bay Bridge Tunnel. Small craft advisory in effect through Tuesday evening. Today, southwest winds 10 to 15 knots, becoming northwest 5 to 10 knots early this afternoon, then becoming northeast 10 to 15 knots late. Gusts up to 20 knots. Waves 2 to 3 feet. Wave detail, west 2 feet at 3 seconds and east 1 foot at 10 seconds. A chance of showers until late afternoon. A slight chance of thunderstorms this afternoon. A slight chance of showers late. Tonight, northeast winds 15 to 20 knots with gusts up to 25 knots. Waves 4 to 5 feet, occasionally to 6 feet. Wave detail, east 4 feet at 5 seconds and east 1 foot at 10 seconds. Tuesday, northeast winds 15 to 20 knots with gusts up to 30 knots. Waves 4 to 5 feet, occasionally to 6 feet. Wave detail, northeast 4 feet at 5 seconds and east 4 feet at 8 seconds. Tuesday night, northeast winds 10 to 15 knots with gusts up to 20 knots. Waves 3 to 4 feet, occasionally to 5 feet. Wave detail, east 3 feet at 8 seconds and north 1 foot at 4 seconds. Wednesday, north winds 10 to 15 knots. Waves 2 to 3 feet. Wave detail, north 2 feet at 3 seconds and east 2 feet at 9 seconds. Wednesday night, northeast winds 5 to 10 knots. Waves 2 to 3 feet. Wave detail, east 2 feet at 9 seconds and north 1 foot at 3 seconds. Thursday, north winds 10 knots, becoming northeast in the afternoon. Waves 2 to 3 feet. Thursday night, southeast winds 10 to 15 knots, becoming southwest after midnight. Waves 2 to 3 feet. Friday, southwest winds 10 to 15 knots, becoming south in the afternoon. Waves around 2 feet. Friday night, south winds 10 to 15 knots. Waves around 2 feet. Winds and waves higher in and near thunderstorms. Marine forecast, Kerrig Sound. Small craft advisory in effect from this evening through Tuesday evening. Today, southwest winds 5 to 10 knots with gusts up to 15 knots, becoming north with gusts up to 15 knots late. Waves around 1 foot. A chance of showers this morning, then showers likely with a chance of thunderstorms this afternoon. Tonight, northeast winds 10 to 15 knots with gusts up to 20 knots, increasing to 15 to 20 knots with gusts up to 30 knots in the late evening and overnight. Waves 1 to 2 feet, increasing to 2 to 3 feet in the late evening and overnight. Tuesday, northeast winds 15 to 20 knots with gusts up to 30 knots. Waves 2 to 3 feet. Tuesday night, northeast winds 15 to 20 knots with gusts up to 25 knots, becoming north 5 to 10 knots with gusts up to 15 knots after midnight. Waves 2 to 3 feet, diminishing to around 1 foot after midnight. Wednesday, north winds 10 to 15 knots with gusts up to 20 knots. Waves 1 to 2 feet. Wednesday night, northeast winds 5 to 10 knots. Gusts up to 15 knots in the evening. Waves around 1 foot. A chance of showers after midnight. Thursday, northeast winds 5 to 10 knots with gusts up to 15 knots. Waves around 1 foot. A chance of showers. Thursday night, southeast winds 5 to 10 knots, becoming southwest after midnight. Gusts up to 15 knots. Waves around 1 foot. Friday,
west winds 5 to 10 knots, becoming south in the afternoon. Gusts up to 15 knots. Waves around 1 foot. Friday night, south winds 5 to 10 knots with gusts up to 15 knots. Waves around 1 foot. Winds and waves higher in and near thunderstorms. The current time is 7:56 a.m. Eastern Daylight Time. The Norfolk, Virginia climate summary for yesterday, May 31, 2026. Yesterday's high temperature was 76 degrees and the low 52 degrees. No precipitation fell yesterday, which leaves the monthly total at 4.08 inches. This is 0.30 inches above the normal amount of 3.78 inches for May. The total precipitation for the year still stands at 12.86 inches, which is 4.29 inches below normal. There were no cooling degree days yesterday. This leaves the monthly total at 150. The yearly total since January 1st is 309. The normal high temperature for today is 81 degrees, and the normal low is 64. The record high for today is 97, which occurred in 1880, and the record low is 49, which occurred in 1894. Sunrise today is at 5:47 a.m. and sunset is at 8:19 p.m. Offshore waters forecast Baltimore Canyon to Cape Charles Light to 100 nautical miles. Today, southwest winds 5 to 15 knots, becoming north to northeast. Seas 4 to 6 feet. Slight chance of rain. Tonight, northeast winds 15 to 25 knots. Seas 4 to 7 feet. Scattered showers and thunderstorms. Tuesday, northeast winds 15 to 25 knots. Seas 6 to 10 feet. Tuesday night, northeast winds 10 to 20 knots, becoming north 5 to 15 knots. Seas 5 to 9 feet. Wednesday, north to northeast winds 5 to 15 knots. Seas 4 to 7 feet. Wednesday night, north to northeast winds 5 to 15 knots. Seas 4 to 7 feet. Thursday, northeast winds 5 to 15 knots. Seas 4 to 7 feet. Thursday night, east to northeast winds less than 10 knots, becoming west. Seas 3 to 5 feet. Friday, west winds 5 to 10 knots, becoming southwest. Seas 3 to 4 feet. Friday night, southwest winds 10 to 15 knots. Seas 3 to 5 feet. Hazardous weather information. Now here is the hazardous weather outlook for southeast Maryland, northeast North Carolina, central Virginia, east central Virginia, eastern Virginia, north central Virginia, south central Virginia, and southeast Virginia. Today and tonight. No hazardous weather is expected at this time. And now the extended outlook for the period Tuesday through Sunday. No hazardous weather is expected at this time. The key weather messages for the next 7 days. There is a chance for showers and a few storms across southeastern portions of the area this afternoon. Temperatures remain below average into midweek. A much warmer summer pattern develops later this week into the weekend. A coastal flood statement remains in effect for bayside portions of the Maryland eastern shore and along the southern shore Potomac River, where nuisance tidal flooding is expected. Now the official National Weather Service forecast. Today, partly sunny with a chance of showers. A chance of thunderstorms this afternoon. Highs around 80. Southwest winds 5 to 10 miles per hour, becoming northwest with gusts up to 20 miles per hour this afternoon. Chance of rain 40%. Tonight, partly cloudy. Lows in the upper 50s. Northeast winds 5 to 10 miles per hour. Gusts up to 20 miles per hour in the evening. Tuesday, sunny. Highs around 70. Northeast winds 10 to 15 miles per hour with gusts up to 25 miles per hour. Tuesday night, clear. Lows in the lower 50s. Northeast winds 5 to 10 miles per hour, becoming northwest after midnight. Wednesday, sunny. Highs in the upper 70s. North winds 5 to 10 miles per hour. Wednesday night, partly cloudy. Lows in the upper 50s. Thursday, mostly sunny. Highs in the lower 80s. Thursday night, clear. Lows in the lower 60s. Friday, sunny. Highs in the upper 80s. Friday night, mostly clear in the evening, then becoming partly cloudy. Lows in the mid 60s. Saturday, partly sunny. Highs in the lower 90s. Saturday night, partly cloudy. Lows in the upper 60s.
Sunday, partly sunny. Highs around 90. Here are the marine and buoy reports for 7 a.m. across the lower Chesapeake Bay and coastal waters. All wave and swell heights are in feet. Wave and swell periods are in seconds. Potomac River buoy, air temperature was 67. The wind was southwest at 12 knots. Cove Point, air temperature was 65. The wind was southwest at 4 knots.

Piney Point, winds were west, 6 knots. Bishop's Head, air temperature was 67. The wind was southwest at 12 knots. Lewisetta, air temperature was 64. Water temperature 71. The wind was southwest at 8 knots. Rappahannock Light, winds were south, 17 knots. Yorktown Coast Guard Station, air temperature was 66. Water temperature 72. The wind was southwest at 7 knots. Crypto Peak, water temperature 69. The wind was southwest at 13 knots. Dominion Terminal Newport News, air temperature was 65. The wind was southwest at 10 knots. South Craney Island, air temperature was 64. The wind was southwest at 8 knots. Cape Henry, air temperature was 63. The wind was southwest at 9 knots. Fenwick Island buoy, winds were southwest, 14 knots. Water temperature 59. Air temperature 61. Buoy off Virginia Beach 64 nautical miles. Water temperature 60. Air temperature 64. Buoy just east of Cape Henry. Water temperature 66. Wave heights 4. Wave period 13. Swell period 13. Duck Cove Pier, air temperature was 70. The wind was south at 9 knots. Diamond Shoals buoy, winds were southwest, 12 knots. Water temperature 71. Air temperature 74. Marine forecast, Chesapeake Bay from New Point Comfort to Little Creek, Virginia. Small craft advisory in effect through Tuesday evening. Today, southwest winds 10 to 15 knots, becoming north 5 to 10 knots early this afternoon, then becoming northeast 10 to 15 knots late. Gusts up to 20 knots. Waves 2 to 3 feet. A slight chance of showers. A slight chance of thunderstorms this afternoon. Tonight, northeast winds 15 to 20 knots with gusts up to 25 knots. Waves 4 to 5 feet, occasionally to 6 feet. Tuesday, northeast winds 15 to 20 knots with gusts up to 25 knots. Waves 4 to 5 feet, occasionally to 6 feet. Tuesday night, east winds 10 to 15 knots, becoming north after midnight. Waves 1 to 2 feet. Wednesday, north winds 10 to 15 knots. Waves 2 to 3 feet. Wednesday night, northeast winds 5 to 10 knots. Gusts up to 15 knots in the evening. Waves 1 to 2 feet. Thursday, north winds 5 to 10 knots, becoming east 10 to 15 knots in the afternoon. Waves 1 to 2 feet. Thursday night, southeast winds 10 to 15 knots, becoming southwest after midnight. Waves around 2 feet. Friday, southwest winds 10 to 15 knots, becoming south 5 to 10 knots in the afternoon. Waves 1 to 2 feet. Friday night, south winds 10 to 15 knots. Waves 2 to 3 feet. Winds and waves higher in and near thunderstorms. Marine forecast, Chesapeake Bay from Little Creek, Virginia to Cape Henry, Virginia, including the Chesapeake Bay Bridge Tunnel. Small craft advisory in effect through Tuesday evening. Today, southwest winds 10 to 15 knots, becoming northwest 5 to 10 knots early this afternoon, then becoming northeast 10 to 15 knots late. Gusts up to 20 knots. Waves 2 to 3 feet. Wave detail, west 2 feet at 3 seconds and east 1 foot at 10 seconds. A chance of showers until late afternoon. A slight chance of thunderstorms this afternoon. A slight chance of showers late. Tonight, northeast winds 15 to 20 knots with gusts up to 25 knots. Waves 4 to 5 feet, occasionally to 6 feet. Wave detail, east 4 feet at 5 seconds and east 1 foot at 10 seconds. Tuesday, northeast winds 15 to 20 knots with gusts up to 30 knots. Waves 4 to 5 feet, occasionally to 6 feet. Wave detail, northeast 4 feet at 5 seconds and east 4 feet at 8 seconds. Tuesday night, northeast winds 10 to 15 knots with gusts up to 20 knots. Waves 3 to 4 feet, occasionally to 5 feet. Wave detail, east 3 feet at 8 seconds and north 1 foot at 4 seconds. Wednesday, north winds 10 to 15 knots. Waves 2 to 3 feet. Wave detail, north 2 feet at 3 seconds and east 2 feet at 9 seconds. Wednesday night, northeast winds 5 to 10 knots. Waves 2 to 3 feet. Wave detail, east 2 feet at 9 seconds and north 1 foot at 3 seconds. Thursday,

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The following information is for Hampton Roads and Northeast North Carolina, the southern part of the Chesapeake Bay and adjacent coastal waters. Marine forecast, Currid Sound. Small craft advisory in effect from this evening through Tuesday evening. Today, southwest winds 5 to 10 knots with gusts up to 15 knots, becoming north with gusts up to 15 knots late. Waves around 1 foot. A chance of showers this morning, then showers likely with a chance of thunderstorms this afternoon. Tonight, northeast winds 10 to 15 knots with gusts up to 20 knots, increasing to 15 to 20 knots with gusts up to 30 knots in the late evening and overnight. Waves 1 to 2 feet, increasing to 2 to 3 feet in the late evening and overnight. Tuesday, northeast winds 15 to 20 knots with gusts up to 30 knots. Waves 2 to 3 feet. Tuesday night, northeast winds 15 to 20 knots with gusts up to 25 knots, becoming north 5 to 10 knots with gusts up to 15 knots after midnight. Waves 2 to 3 feet, diminishing to around 1 foot after midnight. Wednesday, north winds 10 to 15 knots with gusts up to 20 knots. Waves 1 to 2 feet. Wednesday night, northeast winds 5 to 10 knots. Gusts up to 15 knots in the evening. Waves around 1 foot. A chance of showers after midnight. Thursday, northeast winds 5 to 10 knots with gusts up to 15 knots. Waves around 1 foot. A chance of showers. Thursday night, southeast winds 5 to 10 knots, becoming southwest after midnight. Gusts up to 15 knots. Waves around 1 foot. Friday, west winds 5 to 10 knots, becoming south in the afternoon. Gusts up to 15 knots. Waves around 1 foot. Friday night, south winds 5 to 10 knots with gusts up to 15 knots. Waves around 1 foot. Winds and waves higher in and near thunderstorms. The current time is 8:09 a.m. Eastern Daylight Time. The Norfolk, Virginia climate summary for yesterday, May 31, 2026. Yesterday's high temperature was 76 degrees and the low 52 degrees. No precipitation fell yesterday, which leaves the monthly total at 4.08 inches. This is 0.30 inches above the normal amount of 3.78 inches for May. The total precipitation for the year still stands at 12.86 inches, which is 4.29 inches below normal. There were no cooling degree days yesterday. This leaves the monthly total at 150. The yearly total since January 1st is 309. The normal high temperature for today is 81 degrees, and the normal low is 64. The record high for today is 97, which occurred in 1880, and the record low is 49, which occurred in 1894. Sunrise today is at 5:47 a.m. and sunset is at 8:19 p.m. Offshore waters forecast Baltimore Canyon to Cape Charles Light to 100 nautical miles. Today, southwest winds 5 to 15 knots, becoming north to northeast. Seas 4 to 6 feet. Slight chance of rain. Tonight, northeast winds 15 to 25 knots. Seas 4 to 7 feet. Scattered showers and thunderstorms. Tuesday, northeast winds 15 to 25 knots. Seas 6 to 10 feet. Tuesday night, northeast winds 10 to 20 knots, becoming north 5 to 15 knots. Seas 5 to 9 feet. Wednesday, north to northeast winds 5 to 15 knots. Seas 4 to 7 feet. Wednesday night, north to northeast winds 5 to 15 knots. Seas 4 to 7 feet. Thursday, northeast winds 5 to 15 knots. Seas 4 to 7 feet. Thursday night, east to northeast winds less than 10 knots, becoming west. Seas 3 to 5 feet. Friday, west winds 5 to 10 knots, becoming southwest. Seas 3 to 4 feet. Friday night, southwest winds 10 to 15 knots. Seas 3 to 5 feet. Hazardous weather information. Now here is the hazardous weather outlook for southeast Maryland, northeast North Carolina, central Virginia, east central Virginia, eastern Virginia, north central Virginia, south central Virginia, and southeast Virginia. Today and tonight. No hazardous weather is expected at this time. And now the extended outlook for the period Tuesday through Sunday. No hazardous weather is expected at this time.

the key weather messages for the next 7 days. There is a chance for showers and a few storms across southeastern portions of the area this afternoon. Temperatures remain below average into midweek. A much warmer summer pattern develops later this week into the weekend. A coastal flood statement remains in effect for bayside portions of the Maryland eastern shore and along the southern shore Potomac River, where nuisance tidal flooding is expected. Now the official National Weather Service forecast. Today, partly sunny with a chance of showers. A chance of thunderstorms this afternoon. Highs around 80. Southwest winds 5 to 10 miles per hour, becoming northwest with gusts up to 20 miles per hour this afternoon. Chance of rain 40%. Tonight, partly cloudy. Lows in the upper 50s. Northeast winds 5 to 10 miles per hour. Gusts up to 20 miles per hour in the evening. Tuesday, sunny. Highs around 70. Northeast winds 10 to 15 miles per hour with gusts up to 25 miles per hour. Tuesday night, clear. Lows in the lower 50s. Northeast winds 5 to 10 miles per hour, becoming northwest after midnight. Wednesday, sunny. Highs in the upper 70s. North winds 5 to 10 miles per hour. Wednesday night, partly cloudy. Lows in the upper 50s. Thursday, mostly sunny. Highs in the lower 80s. Thursday night, clear. Lows in the lower 60s. Friday, sunny. Highs in the upper 80s. Friday night, mostly clear in the evening, then becoming partly cloudy. Lows in the mid-60s. Saturday, partly sunny. Highs in the lower 90s. Saturday night, partly cloudy. Lows in the upper 60s. Sunday, partly sunny. Highs around 90. Here are the marine and buoy reports for 7 a.m. across the lower Chesapeake Bay and coastal waters. All wave and swell heights are in feet. Wave and swell periods are in seconds. Potomac River buoy, air temperature was 67. The wind was southwest at 12 knots. Cove Point, air temperature was 65. The wind was southwest at 4 knots. Piney Point, winds were west, 6 knots. Bishop's Head, air temperature was 67. The wind was southwest at 12 knots. Lewisetta, air temperature was 64. Water temperature 71. The wind was southwest at 8 knots. Rappahannock Light, winds were south, 17 knots. Yorktown Coast Guard Station, air temperature was 66. Water temperature 72. The wind was southwest at 7 knots. Crypto Peak, water temperature 69. The wind was southwest at 13 knots. Dominion Terminal Newport News, air temperature was 65. The wind was southwest at 10 knots. South Craney Island, air temperature was 64. The wind was southwest at 8 knots. Cape Henry, air temperature was 63. The wind was southwest at 9 knots. Fenwick Island buoy, winds were southwest, 14 knots. Water temperature 59. Air temperature 61. Buoy off Virginia Beach 64 nautical miles. Water temperature 60. Air temperature 64. Buoy just east of Cape Henry. Water temperature 66. Wave heights 4. Wave period 13. Swell period 13. Duck Cove Pier, air temperature was 70. The wind was south at 9 knots. Diamond Shoals buoy, winds were southwest, 12 knots. Water temperature 71. Air temperature 74. Marine forecast, Chesapeake Bay from New Point Comfort to Little Creek, Virginia. Small craft advisory in effect through Tuesday evening. Today, southwest winds 10 to 15 knots, becoming north 5 to 10 knots early this afternoon, then becoming northeast 10 to 15 knots late. Gusts up to 20 knots. Waves 2 to 3 feet. A slight chance of showers. A slight chance of thunderstorms this afternoon. Tonight, northeast winds 15 to 20 knots with gusts up to 25 knots. Waves 4 to 5 feet, occasionally to 6 feet. Tuesday, northeast winds 15 to 20 knots with gusts up to 25 knots. Waves 4 to 5 feet, occasionally to 6 feet. Tuesday night, east winds 10 to 15 knots, becoming north after midnight. Waves 1 to 2 feet. Wednesday, north winds 10 to 15 knots. Waves 2 to 3 feet.
Wednesday night, northeast winds 5 to 10 knots. Gusts up to 15 knots in the evening. Waves 1 to 2 feet. Thursday, north winds 5 to 10 knots, becoming east 10 to 15 knots in the afternoon. Waves 1 to 2 feet. Thursday night, southeast winds 10 to 15 knots, becoming southwest after midnight. Waves around 2 feet. Friday, southwest winds 10 to 15 knots, becoming south 5 to 10 knots in the afternoon. Waves 1 to 2 feet. Friday night, south winds 10 to 15 knots. Waves 2 to 3 feet. Winds and waves higher in and near thunderstorms. Marine forecast, Chesapeake Bay from Little Creek, Virginia to Cape Henry, Virginia, including the Chesapeake Bay Bridge Tunnel. Small craft advisory in effect through Tuesday evening. Today, southwest winds 10 to 15 knots, becoming northwest 5 to 10 knots early this afternoon, then becoming northeast 10 to 15 knots late. Gusts up to 20 knots. Waves 2 to 3 feet. Wave detail, west 2 feet at 3 seconds and east 1 foot at 10 seconds. A chance of showers until late afternoon. A slight chance of thunderstorms this afternoon. A slight chance of showers late. Tonight, northeast winds 15 to 20 knots with gusts up to 25 knots. Waves 4 to 5 feet, occasionally to 6 feet. Wave detail, east 4 feet at 5 seconds and east 1 foot at 10 seconds. Tuesday, northeast winds 15 to 20 knots with gusts up to 30 knots. Waves 4 to 5 feet, occasionally to 6 feet. Wave detail, northeast 4 feet at 5 seconds and east 4 feet at 8 seconds. Tuesday night, northeast winds 10 to 15 knots with gusts up to 20 knots. Waves 3 to 4 feet, occasionally to 5 feet. Wave detail, east 3 feet at 8 seconds and north 1 foot at 4 seconds. Wednesday, north winds 10 to 15 knots. Waves 2 to 3 feet. Wave detail, north 2 feet at 3 seconds and east 2 feet at 9 seconds. Wednesday night, northeast winds 5 to 10 knots. Waves 2 to 3 feet. Wave detail, east 2 feet at 9 seconds and north 1 foot at 3 seconds. Thursday, north winds 10 knots, becoming northeast in the afternoon. Waves 2 to 3 feet. Thursday night, southeast winds 10 to 15 knots, becoming southwest after midnight. Waves 2 to 3 feet. Friday, southwest winds 10 to 15 knots, becoming south in the afternoon. Waves around 2 feet. Friday night, south winds 10 to 15 knots. Waves around 2 feet. Winds and waves higher in and near thunderstorms. Marine forecast, Kerrig Sound. Small craft advisory in effect from this evening through Tuesday evening. Today, southwest winds 5 to 10 knots with gusts up to 15 knots, becoming north with gusts up to 15 knots late. Waves around 1 foot. A chance of showers this morning, then showers likely with a chance of thunderstorms this afternoon. Tonight, northeast winds 10 to 15 knots with gusts up to 20 knots, increasing to 15 to 20 knots with gusts up to 30 knots in the late evening and overnight. Waves 1 to 2 feet, increasing to 2 to 3 feet in the late evening and overnight. Tuesday, northeast winds 15 to 20 knots with gusts up to 30 knots. Waves 2 to 3 feet. Tuesday night, northeast winds 15 to 20 knots with gusts up to 25 knots, becoming north 5 to 10 knots with gusts up to 15 knots after midnight. Waves 2 to 3 feet, diminishing to around 1 foot after midnight. Wednesday, north winds 10 to 15 knots with gusts up to 20 knots. Waves 1 to 2 feet. Wednesday night, northeast winds 5 to 10 knots. Gusts up to 15 knots in the evening. Waves around 1 foot. A chance of showers after midnight. Thursday, northeast winds 5 to 10 knots with gusts up to 15 knots. Waves around 1 foot. A chance of showers. Thursday night, southeast winds 5 to 10 knots, becoming southwest after midnight. Gusts up to 15 knots. Waves around 1 foot. Friday, west winds 5 to 10 knots, becoming south in the afternoon. Gusts up to 15 knots. Waves around 1 foot. Friday night, south winds 5 to 10 knots with gusts up to 15 knots. Waves around 1 foot. Winds and waves higher in and near thunderstorms. The current time is 8:21 a.m. Eastern Daylight Time.
the Norfolk, Virginia climate summary for yesterday, May 31, 2026. Yesterday's high temperature was 76 degrees and the low 52 degrees. No precipitation fell yesterday, which leaves the monthly total at 4.08 inches. This is 0.30 inches above the normal amount of 3.78 inches for May. The total precipitation for the year still stands at 12.86 inches, which is 4.29 inches below normal. There were no cooling degree days yesterday. This leaves the monthly total at 150. The yearly total since January 1st is 309. The normal high temperature for today is 81 degrees, and the normal low is 64. The record high for today is 97, which occurred in 1880, and the record low is 49, which occurred in 1894. Sunrise today is at 5:47 a.m. and sunset is at 8:19 p.m. Offshore waters forecast Baltimore Canyon to Cape Charles Light to 100 nautical miles. Today, southwest winds 5 to 15 knots, becoming north to northeast. Seas 4 to 6 feet. Slight chance of rain. Tonight, northeast winds 15 to 25 knots. Seas 4 to 7 feet. Scattered showers and thunderstorms. Tuesday, northeast winds 15 to 25 knots. Seas 6 to 10 feet. Tuesday night, northeast winds 10 to 20 knots, becoming north 5 to 15 knots. Seas 5 to 9 feet. Wednesday, north to northeast winds 5 to 15 knots. Seas 4 to 7 feet. Wednesday night, north to northeast winds 5 to 15 knots. Seas 4 to 7 feet. Thursday, northeast winds 5 to 15 knots. Seas 4 to 7 feet. Thursday night, east to northeast winds less than 10 knots, becoming west. Seas 3 to 5 feet. Friday, west winds 5 to 10 knots, becoming southwest. Seas 3 to 4 feet. Friday night, southwest winds 10 to 15 knots. Seas 3 to 5 feet. Hazardous weather information. Now here is the hazardous weather outlook for southeast Maryland, northeast North Carolina, central Virginia, east central Virginia, eastern Virginia, north central Virginia, south central Virginia, and southeast Virginia. Today and tonight. No hazardous weather is expected at this time. And now the extended outlook for the period Tuesday through Sunday. No hazardous weather is expected at this time. The key weather messages for the next 7 days. There is a chance for showers and a few storms across southeastern portions of the area this afternoon. Temperatures remain below average into midweek. A much warmer summer pattern develops later this week into the weekend. A coastal flood statement remains in effect for bayside portions of the Maryland eastern shore and along the southern shore Potomac River, where nuisance tidal flooding is expected. Now the official National Weather Service forecast. Today, partly sunny with a chance of showers. A chance of thunderstorms this afternoon. Highs around 80. Southwest winds 5 to 10 miles per hour, becoming northwest with gusts up to 20 miles per hour this afternoon. Chance of rain 40%. Tonight, partly cloudy. Lows in the upper 50s. Northeast winds 5 to 10 miles per hour. Gusts up to 20 miles per hour in the evening. Tuesday, sunny. Highs around 70. Northeast winds 10 to 15 miles per hour with gusts up to 25 miles per hour. Tuesday night, clear. Lows in the lower 50s. Northeast winds 5 to 10 miles per hour, becoming northwest after midnight. Wednesday, sunny. Highs in the upper 70s. North winds 5 to 10 miles per hour. Wednesday night, partly cloudy. Lows in the upper 50s. Thursday, mostly sunny. Highs in the lower 80s. Thursday night, clear. Lows in the lower 60s. Friday, sunny. Highs in the upper 80s. Friday night, mostly clear in the evening, then becoming partly cloudy. Lows in the mid-60s. Saturday, partly sunny. Highs in the lower 90s. Saturday night, partly cloudy. Lows in the upper 60s. Sunday, partly sunny. Highs around 90. Marine forecast, Chesapeake Bay from New Point Comfort to Little Creek, Virginia. Small craft advisory in effect through Tuesday evening. Today, southwest winds 10 to 15 knots, becoming north 5 to 10 knots early this afternoon, then becoming northeast 10 to 15 knots late. Gusts up to 20 knots.
Waves 2 to 3 feet. A slight chance of showers. A slight chance of thunderstorms this afternoon. Tonight, northeast winds 15 to 20 knots with gusts up to 25 knots. Waves 4 to 5 feet, occasionally to 6 feet. Tuesday, northeast winds 15 to 20 knots with gusts up to 25 knots. Waves 4 to 5 feet, occasionally to 6 feet. Tuesday night, east winds 10 to 15 knots, becoming north after midnight. Waves 1 to 2 feet. Wednesday, north winds 10 to 15 knots. Waves 2 to 3 feet. Wednesday night, northeast winds 5 to 10 knots. Gusts up to 15 knots in the evening. Waves 1 to 2 feet. Thursday, north winds 5 to 10 knots, becoming east 10 to 15 knots in the afternoon. Waves 1 to 2 feet. Thursday night, southeast winds 10 to 15 knots, becoming southwest after midnight. Waves around 2 feet. Friday, southwest winds 10 to 15 knots, becoming south 5 to 10 knots in the afternoon. Waves 1 to 2 feet. Friday night, south winds 10 to 15 knots. Waves 2 to 3 feet. Winds and waves higher in and near thunderstorms. Marine forecast, Chesapeake Bay from Little Creek, Virginia to Cape Henry, Virginia, including the Chesapeake Bay Bridge Tunnel. Small craft advisory in effect through Tuesday evening. Today, southwest winds 10 to 15 knots, becoming northwest 5 to 10 knots early this afternoon, then becoming northeast 10 to 15 knots late. Gusts up to 20 knots. Waves 2 to 3 feet. Wave detail, west 2 feet at 3 seconds and east 1 foot at 10 seconds. A chance of showers until late afternoon. A slight chance of thunderstorms this afternoon. A slight chance of showers late. Tonight, northeast winds 15 to 20 knots with gusts up to 25 knots. Waves 4 to 5 feet, occasionally to 6 feet. Wave detail, east 4 feet at 5 seconds and east 1 foot at 10 seconds. Tuesday, northeast winds 15 to 20 knots with gusts up to 30 knots. Waves 4 to 5 feet, occasionally to 6 feet. Wave detail, northeast 4 feet at 5 seconds and east 4 feet at 8 seconds. Tuesday night, northeast winds 10 to 15 knots with gusts up to 20 knots. Waves 3 to 4 feet, occasionally to 5 feet. Wave detail, east 3 feet at 8 seconds and north 1 foot at 4 seconds. Wednesday, north winds 10 to 15 knots. Waves 2 to 3 feet. Wave detail, north 2 feet at 3 seconds and east 2 feet at 9 seconds. Wednesday night, northeast winds 5 to 10 knots. Waves 2 to 3 feet. Wave detail, east 2 feet at 9 seconds and north 1 foot at 3 seconds. Thursday, north winds 10 knots, becoming northeast in the afternoon. Waves 2 to 3 feet. Thursday night, southeast winds 10 to 15 knots, becoming southwest after midnight. Waves 2 to 3 feet. Friday, southwest winds 10 to 15 knots, becoming south in the afternoon. Waves around 2 feet. Friday night, south winds 10 to 15 knots. Waves around 2 feet. Winds and waves higher in and near thunderstorms. Marine forecast, Kerrivik Sound. Small craft advisory in effect from this evening through Tuesday evening. Today, southwest winds 5 to 10 knots with gusts up to 15 knots, becoming north with gusts up to 15 knots late. Waves around 1 foot. A chance of showers this morning, then showers likely with a chance of thunderstorms this afternoon. Tonight, northeast winds 10 to 15 knots with gusts up to 20 knots, increasing to 15 to 20 knots with gusts up to 30 knots in the late evening and overnight. Waves 1 to 2 feet, increasing to 2 to 3 feet in the late evening and overnight. Tuesday, northeast winds 15 to 20 knots with gusts up to 30 knots. Waves 2 to 3 feet. Tuesday night, northeast winds 15 to 20 knots with gusts up to 25 knots, becoming north 5 to 10 knots with gusts up to 15 knots after midnight. Waves 2 to 3 feet, diminishing to around 1 foot after midnight. Wednesday, north winds 10 to 15 knots with gusts up to 20 knots. Waves 1 to 2 feet. Wednesday night, northeast winds 5 to 10 knots. Gusts up to 15 knots in the evening. Waves around 1 foot. A chance of showers after midnight. Thursday, northeast winds 5 to 10 knots with gusts up to 15 knots. Waves around 1 foot.
a chance of showers. Thursday night, southeast winds 5 to 10 knots, becoming southwest after midnight. Gusts up to 15 knots. Waves around 1 foot. Friday, west winds 5 to 10 knots, becoming south in the afternoon. Gusts up to 15 knots. Waves around 1 foot. Friday night, south winds 5 to 10 knots with gusts up to 15 knots. Waves around 1 foot. Winds and waves higher in and near thunderstorms. The current time is 8:32 a.m. Eastern Daylight Time. The Norfolk, Virginia climate summary for yesterday, May 31, 2026. Yesterday's high temperature was 76 degrees and the low 52 degrees. No precipitation fell yesterday, which leaves the monthly total at 4.08 inches. This is 0.30 inches above the normal amount of 3.78 inches for May. The total precipitation for the year still stands at 12.86 inches, which is 4.29 inches below normal. There were no cooling degree days yesterday. This leaves the monthly total at 150. The yearly total since January 1st is 309. The normal high temperature for today is 81 degrees, and the normal low is 64. The record high for today is 97, which occurred in 1880, and the record low is 49, which occurred in 1894. Sunrise today is at 5:47 a.m. and sunset is at 8:19 p.m. Offshore waters forecast Baltimore Canyon to Cape Charles Light to 100 nautical miles. Today, southwest winds 5 to 15 knots, becoming north to northeast. Seas 4 to 6 feet. Slight chance of rain. Tonight, northeast winds 15 to 25 knots. Seas 4 to 7 feet. Scattered showers and thunderstorms. Tuesday, northeast winds 15 to 25 knots. Seas 6 to 10 feet. Tuesday night, northeast winds 10 to 20 knots, becoming north 5 to 15 knots. Seas 5 to 9 feet. Wednesday, north to northeast winds 5 to 15 knots. Seas 4 to 7 feet. Wednesday night, north to northeast winds 5 to 15 knots. Seas 4 to 7 feet. Thursday, northeast winds 5 to 15 knots. Seas 4 to 7 feet. Thursday night, east to northeast winds less than 10 knots, becoming west. Seas 3 to 5 feet. Friday, west winds 5 to 10 knots, becoming southwest. Seas 3 to 4 feet. Friday night, southwest winds 10 to 15 knots. Seas 3 to 5 feet. Hazardous weather information. Now here is the hazardous weather outlook for southeast Maryland, northeast North Carolina, central Virginia, east central Virginia, eastern Virginia, north central Virginia, south central Virginia, and southeast Virginia. Today and tonight. No hazardous weather is expected at this time. And now the extended outlook for the period Tuesday through Sunday. No hazardous weather is expected at this time. This is NOAA's National Weather Service All Hazards Weather Radio, KHP 37, broadcasting from Wakefield, Virginia, transmitting from Driver, Virginia on a frequency of 162.550 MHz. The following information is for Hampton Roads and northeast North Carolina, the southern part of the Chesapeake Bay and adjacent coastal waters. The key weather messages for the next 7 days. There is a chance for showers and a few storms across southeastern portions of the area this afternoon. Temperatures remain below average into midweek. A much warmer summer pattern develops later this week into the weekend. A coastal flood statement remains in effect for bayside portions of the Maryland Eastern Shore and along the southern shore Potomac River where nuisance tidal flooding is expected. Now the official National Weather Service forecast. Today, partly sunny with a chance of showers. A chance of thunderstorms this afternoon. Highs around 80. Southwest winds 5 to 10 miles per hour, becoming northwest with gusts up to 20 miles per hour this afternoon. Chance of rain 40%. Tonight, partly cloudy. Lows in the upper 50s. Northeast winds 5 to 10 miles per hour. Gusts up to 20 miles per hour in the evening. Tuesday, sunny. Highs around 70. Northeast winds 10 to 15 miles per hour with gusts up to 25 miles per hour. Tuesday night, clear. Lows in the lower 50s. Northeast winds 5 to 10 miles per hour, becoming northwest after midnight. Wednesday, sunny. Highs in the upper 70s. North winds 5 to 10 miles per hour.
Wednesday night, partly cloudy. Lows in the upper 50s. Thursday, mostly sunny. Highs in the lower 80s. Thursday night, clear. Lows in the lower 60s. Friday, sunny. Highs in the upper 80s. Friday night, mostly clear in the evening, then becoming partly cloudy. Lows in the mid-60s. Saturday, partly sunny. Highs in the lower 90s. Saturday night, partly cloudy. Lows in the upper 60s. Sunday, partly sunny. Highs around 90. Marine forecast, Chesapeake Bay from New Point Comfort to Little Creek, Virginia. Small craft advisory in effect through Tuesday evening. Today, southwest winds 10 to 15 knots, becoming north 5 to 10 knots early this afternoon, then becoming northeast 10 to 15 knots late. Gusts up to 20 knots. Waves 2 to 3 feet. A slight chance of showers. A slight chance of thunderstorms this afternoon. Tonight, northeast winds 15 to 20 knots with gusts up to 25 knots. Waves 4 to 5 feet, occasionally to 6 feet. Tuesday, northeast winds 15 to 20 knots with gusts up to 25 knots. Waves 4 to 5 feet, occasionally to 6 feet. Tuesday night, east winds 10 to 15 knots, becoming north after midnight. Waves 1 to 2 feet. Wednesday, north winds 10 to 15 knots. Waves 2 to 3 feet. Wednesday night, northeast winds 5 to 10 knots. Gusts up to 15 knots in the evening. Waves 1 to 2 feet. Thursday, north winds 5 to 10 knots, becoming east 10 to 15 knots in the afternoon. Waves 1 to 2 feet. Thursday night, southeast winds 10 to 15 knots, becoming southwest after midnight. Waves around 2 feet. Friday, southwest winds 10 to 15 knots, becoming south 5 to 10 knots in the afternoon. Waves 1 to 2 feet. Friday night, south winds 10 to 15 knots. Waves 2 to 3 feet. Winds and waves higher in and near thunderstorms. Marine forecast, Chesapeake Bay from Little Creek, Virginia to Cape Henry, Virginia, including the Chesapeake Bay Bridge Tunnel. Small craft advisory in effect through Tuesday evening. Today, southwest winds 10 to 15 knots, becoming northwest 5 to 10 knots early this afternoon, then becoming northeast 10 to 15 knots late. Gusts up to 20 knots. Waves 2 to 3 feet. Wave detail, west 2 feet at 3 seconds and east 1 foot at 10 seconds. A chance of showers until late afternoon. A slight chance of thunderstorms this afternoon. A slight chance of showers late. Tonight, northeast winds 15 to 20 knots with gusts up to 25 knots. Waves 4 to 5 feet, occasionally to 6 feet. Wave detail, east 4 feet at 5 seconds and east 1 foot at 10 seconds. Tuesday, northeast winds 15 to 20 knots with gusts up to 30 knots. Waves 4 to 5 feet, occasionally to 6 feet. Wave detail, northeast 4 feet at 5 seconds and east 4 feet at 8 seconds. Tuesday night, northeast winds 10 to 15 knots with gusts up to 20 knots. Waves 3 to 4 feet, occasionally to 5 feet. Wave detail, east 3 feet at 8 seconds and north 1 foot at 4 seconds. Wednesday, north winds 10 to 15 knots. Waves 2 to 3 feet. Wave detail, north 2 feet at 3 seconds and east 2 feet at 9 seconds. Wednesday night, northeast winds 5 to 10 knots. Waves 2 to 3 feet. Wave detail, east 2 feet at 9 seconds and north 1 foot at 3 seconds. Thursday, north winds 10 knots, becoming northeast in the afternoon. Waves 2 to 3 feet. Thursday night, southeast winds 10 to 15 knots, becoming southwest after midnight. Waves 2 to 3 feet. Friday, southwest winds 10 to 15 knots, becoming south in the afternoon. Waves around 2 feet. Friday night, south winds 10 to 15 knots. Waves around 2 feet. Winds and waves higher in and near thunderstorms. Marine forecast, Kerr-Hawk Sound. Small craft advisory in effect from this evening through Tuesday evening. Today, southwest winds 5 to 10 knots with gusts up to 15 knots, becoming north with gusts up to 15 knots late. Waves around 1 foot. A chance of showers this morning, then showers likely with a chance of thunderstorms this afternoon.
Tonight, northeast winds 10 to 15 knots with gusts up to 20 knots, increasing to 15 to 20 knots with gusts up to 30 knots in the late evening and overnight. Waves 1 to 2 feet, increasing to 2 to 3 feet in the late evening and overnight. Tuesday, northeast winds 15 to 20 knots with gusts up to 30 knots. Waves 2 to 3 feet. Tuesday night, northeast winds 15 to 20 knots with gusts up to 25 knots, becoming north 5 to 10 knots with gusts up to 15 knots after midnight. Waves 2 to 3 feet, diminishing to around 1 foot after midnight. Wednesday, north winds 10 to 15 knots with gusts up to 20 knots. Waves 1 to 2 feet. Wednesday night, northeast winds 5 to 10 knots. Gusts up to 15 knots in the evening. Waves around 1 foot. A chance of showers after midnight. Thursday, northeast winds 5 to 10 knots with gusts up to 15 knots. Waves around 1 foot. A chance of showers. Thursday night, southeast winds 5 to 10 knots, becoming southwest after midnight. Gusts up to 15 knots. Waves around 1 foot. Friday, west winds 5 to 10 knots, becoming south in the afternoon. Gusts up to 15 knots. Waves around 1 foot. Friday night, south winds 5 to 10 knots with gusts up to 15 knots. Waves around 1 foot. Winds and waves higher in and near thunderstorms. The current time is 8:43 a.m. Eastern Daylight Time. The Norfolk, Virginia climate summary for yesterday, May 31, 2026. Yesterday's high temperature was 76 degrees and the low 52 degrees. No precipitation fell yesterday, which leaves the monthly total at 4.08 inches. This is 0.30 inches above the normal amount of 3.78 inches for May. The total precipitation for the year still stands at 12.86 inches, which is 4.29 inches below normal. There were no cooling degree days yesterday. This leaves the monthly total at 150. The yearly total since January 1st is 309. The normal high temperature for today is 81 degrees, and the normal low is 64. The record high for today is 97, which occurred in 1880, and the record low is 49, which occurred in 1894. Sunrise today is at 5:47 a.m. and sunset is at 8:19 p.m. Offshore waters forecast Baltimore Canyon to Cape Charles Light to 100 nautical miles. Today, southwest winds 5 to 15 knots, becoming north to northeast. Seas 4 to 6 feet. Slight chance of rain. Tonight, northeast winds 15 to 25 knots. Seas 4 to 7 feet. Scattered showers and thunderstorms. Tuesday, northeast winds 15 to 25 knots. Seas 6 to 10 feet. Tuesday night, northeast winds 10 to 20 knots, becoming north 5 to 15 knots. Seas 5 to 9 feet. Wednesday, north to northeast winds 5 to 15 knots. Seas 4 to 7 feet. Wednesday night, north to northeast winds 5 to 15 knots. Seas 4 to 7 feet. Thursday, northeast winds 5 to 15 knots. Seas 4 to 7 feet. Thursday night, east to northeast winds less than 10 knots, becoming west. Seas 3 to 5 feet. Friday, west winds 5 to 10 knots, becoming southwest. Seas 3 to 4 feet. Friday night, southwest winds 10 to 15 knots. Seas 3 to 5 feet. Hazardous weather information. Now here is the hazardous weather outlook for southeast Maryland, northeast North Carolina, central Virginia, east central Virginia, eastern Virginia, north central Virginia, south central Virginia, and southeast Virginia. Today and tonight. No hazardous weather is expected at this time. And now the extended outlook for the period Tuesday through Sunday. No hazardous weather is expected at this time. The key weather messages for the next 7 days. There is a chance for showers and a few storms across southeastern portions of the area this afternoon. Temperatures remain below average into midweek. A much warmer summer pattern develops later this week into the weekend. A coastal flood statement remains in effect for bayside portions of the Maryland eastern shore and along the southern shore Potomac River where nuisance tidal flooding is expected. Now the official National Weather Service forecast. Today, partly sunny with a chance of showers. A chance of thunderstorms this afternoon. Highs around 80. Southwest winds 5 to 10 miles per hour,
becoming northwest with gusts up to 20 miles per hour this afternoon. Chance of rain 40%. Tonight, partly cloudy. Lows in the upper 50s. Northeast winds 5 to 10 miles per hour. Gusts up to 20 miles per hour in the evening. Tuesday, sunny. Highs around 70. Northeast winds 10 to 15 miles per hour with gusts up to 25 miles per hour. Tuesday night, clear. Lows in the lower 50s. Northeast winds 5 to 10 miles per hour, becoming northwest after midnight. Wednesday, sunny. Highs in the upper 70s. North winds 5 to 10 miles per hour. Wednesday night, partly cloudy. Lows in the upper 50s. Thursday, mostly sunny. Highs in the lower 80s. Thursday night, clear. Lows in the lower 60s. Friday, sunny. Highs in the upper 80s. Friday night, mostly clear in the evening, then becoming partly cloudy. Lows in the mid-60s. Saturday, partly sunny. Highs in the lower 90s. Saturday night, partly cloudy. Lows in the upper 60s. Sunday, partly sunny. Highs around 90. Marine forecast, Chesapeake Bay from New Point Comfort to Little Creek, Virginia. Small craft advisory in effect through Tuesday evening. Today, southwest winds 10 to 15 knots, becoming north 5 to 10 knots early this afternoon, then becoming northeast 10 to 15 knots late. Gusts up to 20 knots. Waves 2 to 3 feet. A slight chance of showers. A slight chance of thunderstorms this afternoon. Tonight, northeast winds 15 to 20 knots with gusts up to 25 knots. Waves 4 to 5 feet, occasionally to 6 feet. Tuesday, northeast winds 15 to 20 knots with gusts up to 25 knots. Waves 4 to 5 feet, occasionally to 6 feet. Tuesday night, east winds 10 to 15 knots, becoming north after midnight. Waves 1 to 2 feet. Wednesday, north winds 10 to 15 knots. Waves 2 to 3 feet. Wednesday night, northeast winds 5 to 10 knots. Gusts up to 15 knots in the evening. Waves 1 to 2 feet. Thursday, north winds 5 to 10 knots, becoming east 10 to 15 knots in the afternoon. Waves 1 to 2 feet. Thursday night, southeast winds 10 to 15 knots, becoming southwest after midnight. Waves around 2 feet. Friday, southwest winds 10 to 15 knots, becoming south 5 to 10 knots in the afternoon. Waves 1 to 2 feet. Friday night, south winds 10 to 15 knots. Waves 2 to 3 feet. Winds and waves higher in and near thunderstorms. Marine forecast, Chesapeake Bay from Little Creek, Virginia to Cape Henry, Virginia, including the Chesapeake Bay Bridge Tunnel. Small craft advisory in effect through Tuesday evening. Today, southwest winds 10 to 15 knots, becoming northwest 5 to 10 knots early this afternoon, then becoming northeast 10 to 15 knots late. Gusts up to 20 knots. Waves 2 to 3 feet. Wave detail, west 2 feet at 3 seconds and east 1 foot at 10 seconds. A chance of showers until late afternoon. A slight chance of thunderstorms this afternoon. A slight chance of showers late. Tonight, northeast winds 15 to 20 knots with gusts up to 25 knots. Waves 4 to 5 feet, occasionally to 6 feet. Wave detail, east 4 feet at 5 seconds and east 1 foot at 10 seconds. Tuesday, northeast winds 15 to 20 knots with gusts up to 30 knots. Waves 4 to 5 feet, occasionally to 6 feet. Wave detail, northeast 4 feet at 5 seconds and east 4 feet at 8 seconds. Tuesday night, northeast winds 10 to 15 knots with gusts up to 20 knots. Waves 3 to 4 feet, occasionally to 5 feet. Wave detail, east 3 feet at 8 seconds and north 1 foot at 4 seconds. Wednesday, north winds 10 to 15 knots. Waves 2 to 3 feet. Wave detail, north 2 feet at 3 seconds and east 2 feet at 9 seconds. Wednesday night, northeast winds 5 to 10 knots. Waves 2 to 3 feet. Wave detail, east 2 feet at 9 seconds and north 1 foot at 3 seconds. Thursday, north winds 10 knots, becoming northeast in the afternoon. Waves 2 to 3 feet. Thursday night, southeast winds 10 to 15 knots, becoming southwest after midnight. Waves 2 to 3 feet. Friday,
southwest winds 10 to 15 knots, becoming south in the afternoon. Waves around 2 feet. Friday night, south winds 10 to 15 knots. Waves around 2 feet. Winds and waves higher in and near thunderstorms. Marine forecast, Kerrig Sound. Small craft advisory in effect from this evening through Tuesday evening. Today, southwest winds 5 to 10 knots with gusts up to 15 knots, becoming north with gusts up to 15 knots late. Waves around 1 foot. A chance of showers this morning, then showers likely with a chance of thunderstorms this afternoon. Tonight, northeast winds 10 to 15 knots with gusts up to 20 knots, increasing to 15 to 20 knots with gusts up to 30 knots in the late evening and overnight. Waves 1 to 2 feet, increasing to 2 to 3 feet in the late evening and overnight. Tuesday, northeast winds 15 to 20 knots with gusts up to 30 knots. Waves 2 to 3 feet. Tuesday night, northeast winds 15 to 20 knots with gusts up to 25 knots, becoming north 5 to 10 knots with gusts up to 15 knots after midnight. Waves 2 to 3 feet, diminishing to around 1 foot after midnight. Wednesday, north winds 10 to 15 knots with gusts up to 20 knots. Waves 1 to 2 feet. Wednesday night, northeast winds 5 to 10 knots. Gusts up to 15 knots in the evening. Waves around 1 foot. A chance of showers after midnight. Thursday, northeast winds 5 to 10 knots with gusts up to 15 knots. Waves around 1 foot. A chance of showers. Thursday night, southeast winds 5 to 10 knots, becoming southwest after midnight. Gusts up to 15 knots. Waves around 1 foot. Friday, west winds 5 to 10 knots, becoming south in the afternoon. Gusts up to 15 knots. Waves around 1 foot. Friday night, south winds 5 to 10 knots with gusts up to 15 knots. Waves around 1 foot. Winds and waves higher in and near thunderstorms. The current time is 8:54 a.m. Eastern Daylight Time. The Norfolk, Virginia climate summary for yesterday, May 31, 2026. Yesterday's high temperature was 76 degrees and the low 52 degrees. No precipitation fell yesterday, which leaves the monthly total at 4.08 inches. This is 0.30 inches above the normal amount of 3.78 inches for May. The total precipitation for the year still stands at 12.86 inches, which is 4.29 inches below normal. There were no cooling degree days yesterday. This leaves the monthly total at 150. The yearly total since January 1st is 309. The normal high temperature for today is 81 degrees, and the normal low is 64. The record high for today is 97, which occurred in 1880, and the record low is 49, which occurred in 1894. Sunrise today is at 5:47 a.m. and sunset is at 8:19 p.m. Offshore waters forecast Baltimore Canyon to Cape Charles Light to 100 nautical miles. Today, southwest winds 5 to 15 knots, becoming north to northeast. Seas 4 to 6 feet. Slight chance of rain. Tonight, northeast winds 15 to 25 knots. Seas 4 to 7 feet. Scattered showers and thunderstorms. Tuesday, northeast winds 15 to 25 knots. Seas 6 to 10 feet. Tuesday night, northeast winds 10 to 20 knots, becoming north 5 to 15 knots. Seas 5 to 9 feet. Wednesday, north to northeast winds 5 to 15 knots. Seas 4 to 7 feet. Wednesday night, north to northeast winds 5 to 15 knots. Seas 4 to 7 feet. Thursday, northeast winds 5 to 15 knots. Seas 4 to 7 feet. Thursday night, east to northeast winds less than 10 knots, becoming west. Seas 3 to 5 feet. Friday, west winds 5 to 10 knots, becoming southwest. Seas 3 to 4 feet. Friday night, southwest winds 10 to 15 knots. Seas 3 to 5 feet. Hazardous weather information. Now here is the hazardous weather outlook for southeast Maryland, northeast North Carolina, central Virginia, east central Virginia, eastern Virginia, north central Virginia, south central Virginia, and southeast Virginia. Today and tonight. No hazardous weather is expected at this time. And now the extended outlook for the period Tuesday through Sunday. No hazardous weather is expected at this time.
The key weather messages for the next 7 days. There is a chance for showers and a few storms across southeastern portions of the area this afternoon. Temperatures remain below average into midweek. A much warmer summer pattern develops later this week into the weekend. A coastal flood statement remains in effect for bayside portions of the Maryland Eastern Shore and along the southern shore Potomac River, where nuisance tidal flooding is expected. Now the official National Weather Service forecast. Today, partly sunny with a chance of showers. A chance of thunderstorms this afternoon. Highs around 80. Southwest winds 5 to 10 miles per hour, becoming northwest with gusts up to 20 miles per hour this afternoon. Chance of rain 40%. Tonight, partly cloudy. Lows in the upper 50s. Northeast winds 5 to 10 miles per hour. Gusts up to 20 miles per hour in the evening. Tuesday, sunny. Highs around 70. Northeast winds 10 to 15 miles per hour with gusts up to 25 miles per hour. Tuesday night, clear. Lows in the lower 50s. Northeast winds 5 to 10 miles per hour, becoming northwest after midnight. Wednesday, sunny. Highs in the upper 70s. North winds 5 to 10 miles per hour. Wednesday night, partly cloudy. Lows in the upper 50s. Thursday, mostly sunny. Highs in the lower 80s. Thursday night, clear. Lows in the lower 60s. Friday, sunny. Highs in the upper 80s. Friday night, mostly clear in the evening, then becoming partly cloudy. Lows in the mid-60s. Saturday, partly sunny. Highs in the lower 90s. Saturday night, partly cloudy. Lows in the upper 60s. Sunday, partly sunny. Highs around 90. Marine forecast, Chesapeake Bay from New Point Comfort to Little Creek, Virginia. Small craft advisory in effect through Tuesday evening. Today, southwest winds 10 to 15 knots, becoming north 5 to 10 knots early this afternoon, then becoming northeast 10 to 15 knots late. Gusts up to 20 knots. Waves 2 to 3 feet. A slight chance of showers. A slight chance of thunderstorms this afternoon. Tonight, northeast winds 15 to 20 knots with gusts up to 25 knots. Waves 4 to 5 feet, occasionally to 6 feet. Tuesday, northeast winds 15 to 20 knots with gusts up to 25 knots. Waves 4 to 5 feet, occasionally to 6 feet. Tuesday night, east winds 10 to 15 knots, becoming north after midnight. Waves 1 to 2 feet. Wednesday, north winds 10 to 15 knots. Waves 2 to 3 feet. Wednesday night, northeast winds 5 to 10 knots. Gusts up to 15 knots in the evening. Waves 1 to 2 feet. Thursday, north winds 5 to 10 knots, becoming east 10 to 15 knots in the afternoon. Waves 1 to 2 feet. Thursday night, southeast winds 10 to 15 knots, becoming southwest after midnight. Waves around 2 feet. Friday, southwest winds 10 to 15 knots, becoming south 5 to 10 knots in the afternoon. Waves 1 to 2 feet. Friday night, south winds 10 to 15 knots. Waves 2 to 3 feet. Winds and waves higher in and near thunderstorms. Marine forecast, Chesapeake Bay from Little Creek, Virginia to Cape Henry, Virginia, including the Chesapeake Bay Bridge Tunnel. Small craft advisory in effect through Tuesday evening. Today, southwest winds 10 to 15 knots, becoming northwest 5 to 10 knots early this afternoon, then becoming northeast 10 to 15 knots late. Gusts up to 20 knots. Waves 2 to 3 feet. Wave detail, west 2 feet at 3 seconds and east 1 foot at 10 seconds. A chance of showers until late afternoon. A slight chance of thunderstorms this afternoon. A slight chance of showers late. Tonight, northeast winds 15 to 20 knots with gusts up to 25 knots. Waves 4 to 5 feet, occasionally to 6 feet. Wave detail, east 4 feet at 5 seconds and east 1 foot at 10 seconds. Tuesday, northeast winds 15 to 20 knots with gusts up to 30 knots. Waves 4 to 5 feet, occasionally to 6 feet. Wave detail, northeast 4 feet at 5 seconds and east 4 feet at 8 seconds. Tuesday night, northeast winds 10 to 15 knots with gusts up to 20 knots. Waves 3 to 4 feet, occasionally to 5 feet. Wave detail, east 3 feet at 8 seconds and north 1 foot at 4 seconds.
Wednesday, north winds 10 to 15 knots. Waves 2 to 3 feet. Wave detail, north 2 feet at 3 seconds and east 2 feet at 9 seconds. Wednesday night, northeast winds 5 to 10 knots. Waves 2 to 3 feet. Wave detail, east 2 feet at 9 seconds and north 1 foot at 3 seconds. Thursday, north winds 10 knots, becoming northeast in the afternoon. Waves 2 to 3 feet. Thursday night, southeast winds 10 to 15 knots, becoming southwest after midnight. Waves 2 to 3 feet. Friday, southwest winds 10 to 15 knots, becoming south in the afternoon. Waves around 2 feet. Friday night, south winds 10 to 15 knots. Waves around 2 feet. Winds and waves higher in and near thunderstorms. Marine forecast, Kuripik Sound. Small craft advisory in effect from this evening through Tuesday evening. Today, southwest winds 5 to 10 knots with gusts up to 15 knots, becoming north with gusts up to 15 knots late. Waves around 1 foot. A chance of showers this morning, then showers likely with a chance of thunderstorms this afternoon. Tonight, northeast winds 10 to 15 knots with gusts up to 20 knots, increasing to 15 to 20 knots with gusts up to 30 knots in the late evening and overnight. Waves 1 to 2 feet, increasing to 2 to 3 feet in the late evening and overnight. Tuesday, northeast winds 15 to 20 knots with gusts up to 30 knots. Waves 2 to 3 feet. Tuesday night, northeast winds 15 to 20 knots with gusts up to 25 knots, becoming north 5 to 10 knots with gusts up to 15 knots after midnight. Waves 2 to 3 feet, diminishing to around 1 foot after midnight. Wednesday, north winds 10 to 15 knots with gusts up to 20 knots. Waves 1 to 2 feet. Wednesday night, northeast winds 5 to 10 knots. Gusts up to 15 knots in the evening. Waves around 1 foot. A chance of showers after midnight. Thursday, northeast winds 5 to 10 knots with gusts up to 15 knots. Waves around 1 foot. A chance of showers. Thursday night, southeast winds 5 to 10 knots, becoming southwest after midnight. Gusts up to 15 knots. Waves around 1 foot. Friday, west winds 5 to 10 knots, becoming south in the afternoon. Gusts up to 15 knots. Waves around 1 foot. Friday night, south winds 5 to 10 knots with gusts up to 15 knots. Waves around 1 foot. Winds and waves higher in and near thunderstorms. The current time is 9:04 a.m. Eastern Daylight Time. Offshore waters forecast Baltimore Canyon to Cape Charles Light to 100 nautical miles. Today, southwest winds 5 to 15 knots, becoming north to northeast. Seas 4 to 6 feet. Slight chance of rain. Tonight, northeast winds 15 to 25 knots. Seas 4 to 7 feet. Scattered showers and thunderstorms. Tuesday, northeast winds 15 to 25 knots. Seas 6 to 10 feet. Tuesday night, northeast winds 10 to 20 knots, becoming north 5 to 15 knots. Seas 5 to 9 feet. Wednesday, north to northeast winds 5 to 15 knots. Seas 4 to 7 feet. Wednesday night, north to northeast winds 5 to 15 knots. Seas 4 to 7 feet. Thursday, northeast winds 5 to 15 knots. Seas 4 to 7 feet. Thursday night, east to northeast winds less than 10 knots, becoming west. Seas 3 to 5 feet. Friday, west winds 5 to 10 knots, becoming southwest. Seas 3 to 4 feet. Friday night, southwest winds 10 to 15 knots. Seas 3 to 5 feet. This is NOAA's National Weather Service All Hazards Weather Radio, KHP 37, broadcasting from Wakefield, Virginia, transmitting from Driver, Virginia on a frequency of 162.550 MHz. The following information is for Hampton Roads and Northeast North Carolina, the southern part of the Chesapeake Bay and adjacent coastal waters. Hazardous weather information. Now here is the hazardous weather outlook for Southeast Maryland, Northeast North Carolina, Central Virginia, East Central Virginia, Eastern Virginia, North Central Virginia, South Central Virginia, and Southeast Virginia. Today and tonight. No hazardous weather is expected at this time. And now the extended outlook for the period Tuesday through Sunday. No hazardous weather is expected at this time.
The key weather messages for the next 7 days. There is a chance for showers and a few storms across southeastern portions of the area this afternoon. Temperatures remain below average into midweek. A much warmer summer pattern develops later this week into the weekend. A coastal

gusts up to 20 miles per hour in the evening. Tuesday, sunny. Highs around 70. Northeast winds 10 to 15 miles per hour with gusts up to 25 miles per hour. Tuesday night, clear. Lows in the lower 50s. Northeast winds 5 to 10 miles per hour, becoming northwest after midnight. Wednesday, sunny. Highs in the upper 70s. North winds 5 to 10 miles per hour. Wednesday night, partly cloudy. Lows in the upper 50s. Thursday, mostly sunny. Highs in the lower 80s. Thursday night, clear. Lows in the lower 60s. Friday, sunny. Highs in the upper 80s. Friday night, mostly clear in the evening, then becoming partly cloudy. Lows in the mid-60s. Saturday, partly sunny. Highs in the lower 90s. Saturday night, partly cloudy. Lows in the upper 60s. Sunday, partly sunny. Highs around 90. Marine forecast, Chesapeake Bay from New Point Comfort to Little Creek, Virginia. Small craft advisory in effect through Tuesday evening. Today, southwest winds 10 to 15 knots, becoming north 5 to 10 knots early this afternoon, then becoming northeast 10 to 15 knots late. Gusts up to 20 knots. Waves 2 to 3 feet. A slight chance of showers. A slight chance of thunderstorms this afternoon. Tonight, northeast winds 15 to 20 knots with gusts up to 25 knots. Waves 4 to 5 feet, occasionally to 6 feet. Tuesday, northeast winds 15 to 20 knots with gusts up to 25 knots. Waves 4 to 5 feet, occasionally to 6 feet. Tuesday night, east winds 10 to 15 knots, becoming north after midnight. Waves 1 to 2 feet. Wednesday, north winds 10 to 15 knots. Waves 2 to 3 feet. Wednesday night, northeast winds 5 to 10 knots. Gusts up to 15 knots in the evening. Waves 1 to 2 feet. Thursday, north winds 5 to 10 knots, becoming east 10 to 15 knots in the afternoon. Waves 1 to 2 feet. Thursday night, southeast winds 10 to 15 knots, becoming southwest after midnight. Waves around 2 feet. Friday, southwest winds 10 to 15 knots, becoming south 5 to 10 knots in the afternoon. Waves 1 to 2 feet. Friday night, south winds 10 to 15 knots. Waves 2 to 3 feet. Winds and waves higher in and near thunderstorms. Marine forecast, Chesapeake Bay from Little Creek, Virginia to Cape Henry, Virginia, including the Chesapeake Bay Bridge Tunnel. Small craft advisory in effect through Tuesday evening. Today, southwest winds 10 to 15 knots, becoming northwest 5 to 10 knots early this afternoon, then becoming northeast 10 to 15 knots late. Gusts up to 20 knots. Waves 2 to 3 feet. Wave detail, west 2 feet at 3 seconds and east 1 foot at 10 seconds. A chance of showers until late afternoon. A slight chance of thunderstorms this afternoon. A slight chance of showers late. Tonight, northeast winds 15 to 20 knots with gusts up to 25 knots. Waves 4 to 5 feet, occasionally to 6 feet. Wave detail, east 4 feet at 5 seconds and east 1 foot at 10 seconds. Tuesday, northeast winds 15 to 20 knots with gusts up to 30 knots. Waves 4 to 5 feet, occasionally to 6 feet. Wave detail, northeast 4 feet at 5 seconds and east 4 feet at 8 seconds. Tuesday night, northeast winds 10 to 15 knots with gusts up to 20 knots. Waves 3 to 4 feet, occasionally to 5 feet. Wave detail, east 3 feet at 8 seconds and north 1 foot at 4 seconds. Wednesday, north winds 10 to 15 knots. Waves 2 to 3 feet. Wave detail, north 2 feet at 3 seconds and east 2 feet at 9 seconds. Wednesday night, northeast winds 5 to 10 knots. Waves 2 to 3 feet. Wave detail, east 2 feet at 9 seconds and north 1 foot at 3 seconds. Thursday, north winds 10 knots, becoming northeast in the afternoon. Waves 2 to 3 feet. Thursday night, southeast winds 10 to 15 knots, becoming southwest after midnight. Waves 2 to 3 feet. Friday, southwest winds 10 to 15 knots, becoming south in the afternoon. Waves around 2 feet. Friday night, south winds 10 to 15 knots. Waves around 2 feet. Winds and waves higher in and near thunderstorms.

Marine forecast, curved sound. Small craft advisory in effect from this evening through Tuesday evening. Today, southwest winds 5 to 10 knots with gusts up to 15 knots, becoming north with gusts up to 15 knots late. Waves around 1 foot. A chance of showers this morning, then showers likely with a chance of thunderstorms this afternoon. Tonight, northeast winds 10 to 15 knots with gusts up to 20 knots, increasing to 15 to 20 knots with gusts up to 30 knots in the late evening and overnight. Waves 1 to 2 feet, increasing to 2 to 3 feet in the late evening and overnight. Tuesday, northeast winds 15 to 20 knots with gusts up to 30 knots. Waves 2 to 3 feet. Tuesday night, northeast winds 15 to 20 knots with gusts up to 25 knots, becoming north 5 to 10 knots with gusts up to 15 knots after midnight. Waves 2 to 3 feet, diminishing to around 1 foot after midnight. Wednesday, north winds 10 to 15 knots with gusts up to 20 knots. Waves 1 to 2 feet. Wednesday night, northeast winds 5 to 10 knots. Gusts up to 15 knots in the evening. Waves around 1 foot. A chance of showers after midnight. Thursday, northeast winds 5 to 10 knots with gusts up to 15 knots. Waves around 1 foot. A chance of showers. Thursday night, southeast winds 5 to 10 knots, becoming southwest after midnight. Gusts up to 15 knots. Waves around 1 foot. Friday, west winds 5 to 10 knots, becoming south in the afternoon. Gusts up to 15 knots. Waves around 1 foot. Friday night, south winds 5 to 10 knots with gusts up to 15 knots. Waves around 1 foot. Winds and waves higher in and near thunderstorms. The current time is 9:14 a.m. Eastern Daylight Time. Offshore waters forecast Baltimore Canyon to Cape Charles Light to 100 nautical miles. Today, southwest winds 5 to 15 knots, becoming north to northeast. Seas 4 to 6 feet. Slight chance of rain. Tonight, northeast winds 15 to 25 knots. Seas 4 to 7 feet. Scattered showers and thunderstorms. Tuesday, northeast winds 15 to 25 knots. Seas 6 to 10 feet. Tuesday night, northeast winds 10 to 20 knots, becoming north 5 to 15 knots. Seas 5 to 9 feet. Wednesday, north to northeast winds 5 to 15 knots. Seas 4 to 7 feet. Wednesday night, north to northeast winds 5 to 15 knots. Seas 4 to 7 feet. Thursday, northeast winds 5 to 15 knots. Seas 4 to 7 feet. Thursday night, east to northeast winds less than 10 knots, becoming west. Seas 3 to 5 feet. Friday, west winds 5 to 10 knots, becoming southwest. Seas 3 to 4 feet. Friday night, southwest winds 10 to 15 knots. Seas 3 to 5 feet. Hazardous weather information. Now here is the hazardous weather outlook for southeast Maryland, northeast North Carolina, central Virginia, east central Virginia, eastern Virginia, north central Virginia, south central Virginia, and southeast Virginia. Today and tonight. No hazardous weather is expected at this time. And now the extended outlook for the period Tuesday through Sunday. No hazardous weather is expected at this time. The key weather messages for the next 7 days. There is a chance for showers and a few storms across southeastern portions of the area this afternoon. Temperatures remain below average into midweek. A much warmer summer pattern develops later this week into the weekend. A coastal flood statement remains in effect for bayside portions of the Maryland eastern shore and along the southern shore Potomac River, where nuisance tidal flooding is expected. Now the official National Weather Service forecast. Today, partly sunny with a chance of showers. A chance of thunderstorms this afternoon. Highs around 80. Southwest winds 5 to 10 miles per hour, becoming northwest with gusts up to 20 miles per hour this afternoon. Chance of rain 40%. Tonight, partly cloudy. Lows in the upper 50s. Northeast winds 5 to 10 miles per hour. Gusts up to 20 miles per hour in the evening. Tuesday, sunny. Highs around 70. Northeast winds 10 to 15 miles per hour with gusts up to 25 miles per hour. Tuesday night, clear. Lows in the lower 50s. Northeast winds 5 to 10 miles per hour,
becoming northwest after midnight. Wednesday, sunny. Highs in the upper 70s. North winds 5 to 10 miles per hour. Wednesday night, partly cloudy. Lows in the upper 50s. Thursday, mostly sunny. Highs in the lower 80s. Thursday night, clear. Lows in the lower 60s. Friday, sunny. Highs in the upper 80s. Friday night, mostly clear in the evening, then becoming partly cloudy. Lows in the mid-60s. Saturday, partly sunny. Highs in the lower 90s. Saturday night, partly cloudy. Lows in the upper 60s. Sunday, partly sunny. Highs around 90. Marine forecast, Chesapeake Bay from New Point Comfort to Little Creek, Virginia. Small craft advisory in effect through Tuesday evening. Today, southwest winds 10 to 15 knots, becoming north 5 to 10 knots early this afternoon, then becoming northeast 10 to 15 knots late. Gusts up to 20 knots. Waves 2 to 3 feet. A slight chance of showers. A slight chance of thunderstorms this afternoon. Tonight, northeast winds 15 to 20 knots with gusts up to 25 knots. Waves 4 to 5 feet, occasionally to 6 feet. Tuesday, northeast winds 15 to 20 knots with gusts up to 25 knots. Waves 4 to 5 feet, occasionally to 6 feet. Tuesday night, east winds 10 to 15 knots, becoming north after midnight. Waves 1 to 2 feet. Wednesday, north winds 10 to 15 knots. Waves 2 to 3 feet. Wednesday night, northeast winds 5 to 10 knots. Gusts up to 15 knots in the evening. Waves 1 to 2 feet. Thursday, north winds 5 to 10 knots, becoming east 10 to 15 knots in the afternoon. Waves 1 to 2 feet. Thursday night, southeast winds 10 to 15 knots, becoming southwest after midnight. Waves around 2 feet. Friday, southwest winds 10 to 15 knots, becoming south 5 to 10 knots in the afternoon. Waves 1 to 2 feet. Friday night, south winds 10 to 15 knots. Waves 2 to 3 feet. Winds and waves higher in and near thunderstorms. Marine forecast, Chesapeake Bay from Little Creek, Virginia to Cape Henry, Virginia, including the Chesapeake Bay Bridge Tunnel. Small craft advisory in effect through Tuesday evening. Today, southwest winds 10 to 15 knots, becoming northwest 5 to 10 knots early this afternoon, then becoming northeast 10 to 15 knots late. Gusts up to 20 knots. Waves 2 to 3 feet. Wave detail, west 2 feet at 3 seconds and east 1 foot at 10 seconds. A chance of showers until late afternoon. A slight chance of thunderstorms this afternoon. A slight chance of showers late. Tonight, northeast winds 15 to 20 knots with gusts up to 25 knots. Waves 4 to 5 feet, occasionally to 6 feet. Wave detail, east 4 feet at 5 seconds and east 1 foot at 10 seconds. Tuesday, northeast winds 15 to 20 knots with gusts up to 30 knots. Waves 4 to 5 feet, occasionally to 6 feet. Wave detail, northeast 4 feet at 5 seconds and east 4 feet at 8 seconds. Tuesday night, northeast winds 10 to 15 knots with gusts up to 20 knots. Waves 3 to 4 feet, occasionally to 5 feet. Wave detail, east 3 feet at 8 seconds and north 1 foot at 4 seconds. Wednesday, north winds 10 to 15 knots. Waves 2 to 3 feet. Wave detail, north 2 feet at 3 seconds and east 2 feet at 9 seconds. Wednesday night, northeast winds 5 to 10 knots. Waves 2 to 3 feet. Wave detail, east 2 feet at 9 seconds and north 1 foot at 3 seconds. Thursday, north winds 10 knots, becoming northeast in the afternoon. Waves 2 to 3 feet. Thursday night, southeast winds 10 to 15 knots, becoming southwest after midnight. Waves 2 to 3 feet. Friday, southwest winds 10 to 15 knots, becoming south in the afternoon. Waves around 2 feet. Friday night, south winds 10 to 15 knots. Waves around 2 feet. Winds and waves higher in and near thunderstorms. Marine forecast, Currituck Sound. Small craft advisory in effect from this evening through Tuesday evening. Today, southwest winds 5 to 10 knots with gusts up to 15 knots, becoming north with gusts up to 15 knots late. Waves around 1 foot.
A chance of showers this morning, then showers likely with a chance of thunderstorms this afternoon. Tonight, northeast winds 10 to 15 knots with gusts up to 20 knots, increasing to 15 to 20 knots with gusts up to 30 knots in the late evening and overnight. Waves 1 to 2 feet, increasing to 2 to 3 feet in the late evening and overnight. Tuesday, northeast winds 15 to 20 knots with gusts up to 30 knots. Waves 2 to 3 feet. Tuesday night, northeast winds 15 to 20 knots with gusts up to 25 knots, becoming north 5 to 10 knots with gusts up to 15 knots after midnight. Waves 2 to 3 feet, diminishing to around 1 foot after midnight. Wednesday, north winds 10 to 15 knots with gusts up to 20 knots. Waves 1 to 2 feet. Wednesday night, northeast winds 5 to 10 knots. Gusts up to 15 knots in the evening. Waves around 1 foot. A chance of showers after midnight. Thursday, northeast winds 5 to 10 knots with gusts up to 15 knots. Waves around 1 foot. A chance of showers. Thursday night, southeast winds 5 to 10 knots, becoming southwest after midnight. Gusts up to 15 knots. Waves around 1 foot. Friday, west winds 5 to 10 knots, becoming south in the afternoon. Gusts up to 15 knots. Waves around 1 foot. Friday night, south winds 5 to 10 knots with gusts up to 15 knots. Waves around 1 foot. Winds and waves higher in and near thunderstorms. The current time is 9:24 a.m. Eastern Daylight Time. Offshore waters forecast Baltimore Canyon to Cape Charles Light to 100 nautical miles. Today, southwest winds 5 to 15 knots, becoming north to northeast. Seas 4 to 6 feet. Slight chance of rain. Tonight, northeast winds 15 to 25 knots. Seas 4 to 7 feet. Scattered showers and thunderstorms. Tuesday, northeast winds 15 to 25 knots. Seas 6 to 10 feet. Tuesday night, northeast winds 10 to 20 knots, becoming north 5 to 15 knots. Seas 5 to 9 feet. Wednesday, north to northeast winds 5 to 15 knots. Seas 4 to 7 feet. Wednesday night, north to northeast winds 5 to 15 knots. Seas 4 to 7 feet. Thursday, northeast winds 5 to 15 knots. Seas 4 to 7 feet. Thursday night, east to northeast winds less than 10 knots, becoming west. Seas 3 to 5 feet. Friday, west winds 5 to 10 knots, becoming southwest. Seas 3 to 4 feet. Friday night, southwest winds 10 to 15 knots. Seas 3 to 5 feet. Hazardous weather information. Now here is the hazardous weather outlook for southeast Maryland, northeast North Carolina, central Virginia, east central Virginia, eastern Virginia, north central Virginia, south central Virginia, and southeast Virginia. Today and tonight. No hazardous weather is expected at this time. And now the extended outlook for the period Tuesday through Sunday. No hazardous weather is expected at this time. The key weather messages for the next 7 days. There is a chance for showers and a few storms across southeastern portions of the area this afternoon. Temperatures remain below average into midweek. A much warmer summer pattern develops later this week into the weekend. A coastal flood statement remains in effect for bayside portions of the Maryland eastern shore and along the southern shore Potomac River where nuisance tidal flooding is expected. Now the official National Weather Service forecast. Today, partly sunny with a chance of showers. A chance of thunderstorms this afternoon. Highs around 80. Southwest winds 5 to 10 miles per hour, becoming northwest with gusts up to 20 miles per hour this afternoon. Chance of rain 40%. Tonight, partly cloudy. Lows in the upper 50s. Northeast winds 5 to 10 miles per hour. Gusts up to 20 miles per hour in the evening. Tuesday, sunny. Highs around 70. Northeast winds 10 to 15 miles per hour with gusts up to 25 miles per hour. Tuesday night, clear. Lows in the lower 50s. Northeast winds 5 to 10 miles per hour, becoming northwest after midnight. Wednesday, sunny. Highs in the upper 70s. North winds 5 to 10 miles per hour. Wednesday night, partly cloudy. Lows in the upper 50s. Thursday, mostly sunny. Highs in the lower 80s.
Thursday night, clear. Lows in the lower 60s. Friday, sunny. Highs in the upper 80s. Friday night, mostly clear in the evening, then becoming partly cloudy. Lows in the mid-60s. Saturday, partly sunny. Highs in the lower 90s. Saturday night, partly cloudy. Lows in the upper 60s. Sunday, partly sunny. Highs around 90. Marine forecast, Chesapeake Bay from New Point Comfort to Little Creek, Virginia. Small craft advisory in effect through Tuesday evening. Today, southwest winds 10 to 15 knots, becoming north 5 to 10 knots early this afternoon, then becoming northeast 10 to 15 knots late. Gusts up to 20 knots. Waves 2 to 3 feet. A slight chance of showers. A slight chance of thunderstorms this afternoon. Tonight, northeast winds 15 to 20 knots with gusts up to 25 knots. Waves 4 to 5 feet, occasionally to 6 feet. Tuesday, northeast winds 15 to 20 knots with gusts up to 25 knots. Waves 4 to 5 feet, occasionally to 6 feet. Tuesday night, east winds 10 to 15 knots, becoming north after midnight. Waves 1 to 2 feet. Wednesday, north winds 10 to 15 knots. Waves 2 to 3 feet. Wednesday night, northeast winds 5 to 10 knots. Gusts up to 15 knots in the evening. Waves 1 to 2 feet. Thursday, north winds 5 to 10 knots, becoming east 10 to 15 knots in the afternoon. Waves 1 to 2 feet. Thursday night, southeast winds 10 to 15 knots, becoming southwest after midnight. Waves around 2 feet. Friday, southwest winds 10 to 15 knots, becoming south 5 to 10 knots in the afternoon. Waves 1 to 2 feet. Friday night, south winds 10 to 15 knots. Waves 2 to 3 feet. Winds and waves higher in and near thunderstorms. Marine forecast, Chesapeake Bay from Little Creek, Virginia to Cape Henry, Virginia, including the Chesapeake Bay Bridge Tunnel. Small craft advisory in effect through Tuesday evening. Today, southwest winds 10 to 15 knots, becoming northwest 5 to 10 knots early this afternoon, then becoming northeast 10 to 15 knots late. Gusts up to 20 knots. Waves 2 to 3 feet. Wave detail, west 2 feet at 3 seconds and east 1 foot at 10 seconds. A chance of showers until late afternoon. A slight chance of thunderstorms this afternoon. A slight chance of showers late. Tonight, northeast winds 15 to 20 knots with gusts up to 25 knots. Waves 4 to 5 feet, occasionally to 6 feet. Wave detail, east 4 feet at 5 seconds and east 1 foot at 10 seconds. Tuesday, northeast winds 15 to 20 knots with gusts up to 30 knots. Waves 4 to 5 feet, occasionally to 6 feet. Wave detail, northeast 4 feet at 5 seconds and east 4 feet at 8 seconds. Tuesday night, northeast winds 10 to 15 knots with gusts up to 20 knots. Waves 3 to 4 feet, occasionally to 5 feet. Wave detail, east 3 feet at 8 seconds and north 1 foot at 4 seconds. Wednesday, north winds 10 to 15 knots. Waves 2 to 3 feet. Wave detail, north 2 feet at 3 seconds and east 2 feet at 9 seconds. Wednesday night, northeast winds 5 to 10 knots. Waves 2 to 3 feet. Wave detail, east 2 feet at 9 seconds and north 1 foot at 3 seconds. Thursday, north winds 10 knots, becoming northeast in the afternoon. Waves 2 to 3 feet. Thursday night, southeast winds 10 to 15 knots, becoming southwest after midnight. Waves 2 to 3 feet. Friday, southwest winds 10 to 15 knots, becoming south in the afternoon. Waves around 2 feet. Friday night, south winds 10 to 15 knots. Waves around 2 feet. Winds and waves higher in and near thunderstorms. Marine forecast, Kerrig Sound. Small craft advisory in effect from this evening through Tuesday evening. Today, southwest winds 5 to 10 knots with gusts up to 15 knots, becoming north with gusts up to 15 knots late. Waves around 1 foot. A chance of showers this morning, then showers likely with a chance of thunderstorms this afternoon. Tonight, northeast winds 10 to 15 knots with gusts up to 20 knots, increasing to 15 to 20 knots with gusts up to 30 knots in the late evening and overnight. Waves 1 to 2 feet, increasing to 2 to 3 feet in the late evening and overnight.
Tuesday, northeast winds 15 to 20 knots with gusts up to 30 knots. Waves 2 to 3 feet. Tuesday night, northeast winds 15 to 20 knots with gusts up to 25 knots, becoming north 5 to 10 knots with gusts up to 15 knots after midnight. Waves 2 to 3 feet, diminishing to around 1 foot after midnight. Wednesday, north winds 10 to 15 knots with gusts up to 20 knots. Waves 1 to 2 feet. Wednesday night, northeast winds 5 to 10 knots. Gusts up to 15 knots in the evening. Waves around 1 foot. A chance of showers after midnight. Thursday, northeast winds 5 to 10 knots with gusts up to 15 knots. Waves around 1 foot. A chance of showers. Thursday night, southeast winds 5 to 10 knots, becoming southwest after midnight. Gusts up to 15 knots. Waves around 1 foot. Friday, west winds 5 to 10 knots, becoming south in the afternoon. Gusts up to 15 knots. Waves around 1 foot. Friday night, south winds 5 to 10 knots with gusts up to 15 knots. Waves around 1 foot. Winds and waves higher in and near thunderstorms. The current time is 9:33 a.m. Eastern Daylight Time. Offshore waters forecast Baltimore Canyon to Cape Charles Light to 100 nautical miles. Today, southwest winds 5 to 15 knots, becoming north to northeast. Seas 4 to 6 feet. Slight chance of rain. Tonight, northeast winds 15 to 25 knots. Seas 4 to 7 feet. Scattered showers and thunderstorms. Tuesday, northeast winds 15 to 25 knots. Seas 6 to 10 feet. Tuesday night, northeast winds 10 to 20 knots, becoming north 5 to 15 knots. Seas 5 to 9 feet. Wednesday, north to northeast winds 5 to 15 knots. Seas 4 to 7 feet. Wednesday night, north to northeast winds 5 to 15 knots. Seas 4 to 7 feet. Thursday, northeast winds 5 to 15 knots. Seas 4 to 7 feet. Thursday night, east to northeast winds less than 10 knots, becoming west. Seas 3 to 5 feet. Friday, west winds 5 to 10 knots, becoming southwest. Seas 3 to 4 feet. Friday night, southwest winds 10 to 15 knots. Seas 3 to 5 feet. This is NOAA's National Weather Service All Hazards Weather Radio, KHP 37, broadcasting from Wakefield, Virginia, transmitting from Driver, Virginia on a frequency of 162.550 MHz. The following information is for Hampton Roads and Northeast North Carolina, the southern part of the Chesapeake Bay and adjacent coastal waters. Hazardous weather information. Now here is the hazardous weather outlook for Southeast Maryland, Northeast North Carolina, Central Virginia, East Central Virginia, Eastern Virginia, North Central Virginia, South Central Virginia, and Southeast Virginia. Today and tonight. No hazardous weather is expected at this time. And now the extended outlook for the period Tuesday through Sunday. No hazardous weather is expected at this time. The key weather messages for the next 7 days. There is a chance for showers and a few storms across southeastern portions of the area this afternoon. Temperatures remain below average into midweek. A much warmer summer pattern develops later this week into the weekend. A coastal flood statement remains in effect for bayside portions of the Maryland eastern shore and along the southern shore Potomac River where nuisance tidal flooding is expected. Now the official National Weather Service forecast. Today, partly sunny with a chance of showers. A chance of thunderstorms this afternoon. Highs around 80. Southwest winds 5 to 10 miles per hour, becoming northwest with gusts up to 20 miles per hour this afternoon. Chance of rain 40%. Tonight, partly cloudy. Lows in the upper 50s. Northeast winds 5 to 10 miles per hour. Gusts up to 20 miles per hour in the evening. Tuesday, sunny. Highs around 70. Northeast winds 10 to 15 miles per hour with gusts up to 25 miles per hour. Tuesday night, clear. Lows in the lower 50s. Northeast winds 5 to 10 miles per hour, becoming northwest after midnight. Wednesday, sunny. Highs in the upper 70s. North winds 5 to 10 miles per hour. Wednesday night, partly cloudy. Lows in the upper 50s. Thursday, mostly sunny. Highs in the lower 80s.
Thursday night, clear. Lows in the lower 60s. Friday, sunny. Highs in the upper 80s. Friday night, mostly clear in the evening, then becoming partly cloudy. Lows in the mid-60s. Saturday, partly sunny. Highs in the lower 90s. Saturday night, partly cloudy. Lows in the upper 60s. Sunday, partly sunny. Highs around 90. Marine forecast, Chesapeake Bay from New Point Comfort to Little Creek, Virginia. Small craft advisory in effect through Tuesday evening. Today, southwest winds 10 to 15 knots, becoming north 5 to 10 knots early this afternoon, then becoming northeast 10 to 15 knots late. Gusts up to 20 knots. Waves 2 to 3 feet. A slight chance of showers. A slight chance of thunderstorms this afternoon. Tonight, northeast winds 15 to 20 knots with gusts up to 25 knots. Waves 4 to 5 feet, occasionally to 6 feet. Tuesday, northeast winds 15 to 20 knots with gusts up to 25 knots. Waves 4 to 5 feet, occasionally to 6 feet. Tuesday night, east winds 10 to 15 knots, becoming north after midnight. Waves 1 to 2 feet. Wednesday, north winds 10 to 15 knots. Waves 2 to 3 feet. Wednesday night, northeast winds 5 to 10 knots. Gusts up to 15 knots in the evening. Waves 1 to 2 feet. Thursday, north winds 5 to 10 knots, becoming east 10 to 15 knots in the afternoon. Waves 1 to 2 feet. Thursday night, southeast winds 10 to 15 knots, becoming southwest after midnight. Waves around 2 feet. Friday, southwest winds 10 to 15 knots, becoming south 5 to 10 knots in the afternoon. Waves 1 to 2 feet. Friday night, south winds 10 to 15 knots. Waves 2 to 3 feet. Winds and waves higher in and near thunderstorms. Marine forecast, Chesapeake Bay from Little Creek, Virginia to Cape Henry, Virginia, including the Chesapeake Bay Bridge Tunnel. Small craft advisory in effect through Tuesday evening. Today, southwest winds 10 to 15 knots, becoming northwest 5 to 10 knots early this afternoon, then becoming northeast 10 to 15 knots late. Gusts up to 20 knots. Waves 2 to 3 feet. Wave detail, west 2 feet at 3 seconds and east 1 foot at 10 seconds. A chance of showers until late afternoon. A slight chance of thunderstorms this afternoon. A slight chance of showers late. Tonight, northeast winds 15 to 20 knots with gusts up to 25 knots. Waves 4 to 5 feet, occasionally to 6 feet. Wave detail, east 4 feet at 5 seconds and east 1 foot at 10 seconds. Tuesday, northeast winds 15 to 20 knots with gusts up to 30 knots. Waves 4 to 5 feet, occasionally to 6 feet. Wave detail, northeast 4 feet at 5 seconds and east 4 feet at 8 seconds. Tuesday night, northeast winds 10 to 15 knots with gusts up to 20 knots. Waves 3 to 4 feet, occasionally to 5 feet. Wave detail, east 3 feet at 8 seconds and north 1 foot at 4 seconds. Wednesday, north winds 10 to 15 knots. Waves 2 to 3 feet. Wave detail, north 2 feet at 3 seconds and east 2 feet at 9 seconds. Wednesday night, northeast winds 5 to 10 knots. Waves 2 to 3 feet. Wave detail, east 2 feet at 9 seconds and north 1 foot at 3 seconds. Thursday, north winds 10 knots, becoming northeast in the afternoon. Waves 2 to 3 feet. Thursday night, southeast winds 10 to 15 knots, becoming southwest after midnight. Waves 2 to 3 feet. Friday, southwest winds 10 to 15 knots, becoming south in the afternoon. Waves around 2 feet. Friday night, south winds 10 to 15 knots. Waves around 2 feet. Winds and waves higher in and near thunderstorms. Marine forecast, Currituck Sound. Small craft advisory in effect from this evening through Tuesday evening. Today, southwest winds 5 to 10 knots with gusts up to 15 knots, becoming north with gusts up to 15 knots late. Waves around 1 foot. A chance of showers this morning, then showers likely with a chance of thunderstorms this afternoon. Tonight, northeast winds 10 to 15 knots with gusts up to 20 knots, increasing to 15 to 20 knots with gusts up to 30 knots in the late evening and overnight. Waves 1 to 2 feet, increasing to 2 to 3 feet in the late evening and overnight.
Tuesday, northeast winds 15 to 20 knots with gusts up to 30 knots. Waves 2 to 3 feet. Tuesday night, northeast winds 15 to 20 knots with gusts up to 25 knots, becoming north 5 to 10 knots with gusts up to 15 knots after midnight. Waves 2 to 3 feet, diminishing to around 1 foot after midnight. Wednesday, north winds 10 to 15 knots with gusts up to 20 knots. Waves 1 to 2 feet. Wednesday night, northeast winds 5 to 10 knots. Gusts up to 15 knots in the evening. Waves around 1 foot. A chance of showers after midnight. Thursday, northeast winds 5 to 10 knots with gusts up to 15 knots. Waves around 1 foot. A chance of showers. Thursday night, southeast winds 5 to 10 knots, becoming southwest after midnight. Gusts up to 15 knots. Waves around 1 foot. Friday, west winds 5 to 10 knots, becoming south in the afternoon. Gusts up to 15 knots. Waves around 1 foot. Friday night, south winds 5 to 10 knots with gusts up to 15 knots. Waves around 1 foot. Winds and waves higher in and near thunderstorms. The current time is 9:43 a.m. Eastern Daylight Time. Offshore waters forecast Baltimore Canyon to Cape Charles Light to 100 nautical miles. Today, southwest winds 5 to 15 knots, becoming north to northeast. Seas 4 to 6 feet. Slight chance of rain. Tonight, northeast winds 15 to 25 knots. Seas 4 to 7 feet. Scattered showers and thunderstorms. Tuesday, northeast winds 15 to 25 knots. Seas 6 to 10 feet. Tuesday night, northeast winds 10 to 20 knots, becoming north 5 to 15 knots. Seas 5 to 9 feet. Wednesday, north to northeast winds 5 to 15 knots. Seas 4 to 7 feet. Wednesday night, north to northeast winds 5 to 15 knots. Seas 4 to 7 feet. Thursday, northeast winds 5 to 15 knots. Seas 4 to 7 feet. Thursday night, east to northeast winds less than 10 knots, becoming west. Seas 3 to 5 feet. Friday, west winds 5 to 10 knots, becoming southwest. Seas 3 to 4 feet. Friday night, southwest winds 10 to 15 knots. Seas 3 to 5 feet. Hazardous weather information. Now here is the hazardous weather outlook for southeast Maryland, northeast North Carolina, central Virginia, east central Virginia, eastern Virginia, north central Virginia, south central Virginia, and southeast Virginia. Today and tonight. No hazardous weather is expected at this time. And now the extended outlook for the period Tuesday through Sunday. No hazardous weather is expected at this time. The key weather messages for the next 7 days. There is a chance for showers and a few storms across southeastern portions of the area this afternoon. Temperatures remain below average into midweek. A much warmer summer pattern develops later this week into the weekend. A coastal flood statement remains in effect for bayside portions of the Maryland eastern shore and along the southern shore Potomac River, where nuisance tidal flooding is expected. Now the official National Weather Service forecast. Today, partly sunny with a chance of showers. A chance of thunderstorms this afternoon. Highs around 80. Southwest winds 5 to 10 miles per hour, becoming northwest with gusts up to 20 miles per hour this afternoon. Chance of rain 40%. Tonight, partly cloudy. Lows in the upper 50s. Northeast winds 5 to 10 miles per hour. Gusts up to 20 miles per hour in the evening. Tuesday, sunny. Highs around 70. Northeast winds 10 to 15 miles per hour with gusts up to 25 miles per hour. Tuesday night, clear. Lows in the lower 50s. Northeast winds 5 to 10 miles per hour, becoming northwest after midnight. Wednesday, sunny. Highs in the upper 70s. North winds 5 to 10 miles per hour. Wednesday night, partly cloudy. Lows in the upper 50s. Thursday, mostly sunny. Highs in the lower 80s. Thursday night, clear. Lows in the lower 60s. Friday, sunny. Highs in the upper 80s. Friday night, mostly clear in the evening, then becoming partly cloudy. Lows in the mid 60s. Saturday, partly sunny. Highs in the lower 90s. Saturday night, partly cloudy,
lows in the upper 60s. Sunday, partly sunny. Highs around 90. Now the official National Weather Service forecast. Rest of today, partly sunny with a chance of showers. A chance of thunderstorms this afternoon. Highs around 80. Southwest winds 5 to 10 miles per hour, becoming northwest with gusts up to 20 miles per hour this afternoon. Chance of rain 40%. Tonight, partly cloudy. Lows in the upper 50s. Northeast winds 5 to 10 miles per hour. Gusts up to 20 miles per hour in the evening. Tuesday, sunny. Highs around 70. Northeast winds 10 to 15 miles per hour with gusts up to 25 miles per hour. Tuesday night, clear. Lows in the lower 50s. Northeast winds 5 to 10 miles per hour, becoming northwest after midnight. Wednesday, sunny. Highs in the upper 70s. North winds 5 to 10 miles per hour. Wednesday night, partly cloudy. Lows in the upper 50s. Thursday, mostly sunny. Highs in the lower 80s. Thursday night, clear. Lows in the lower 60s. Friday, sunny. Highs in the upper 80s. Friday night, mostly clear. Lows in the mid 60s. Saturday, partly sunny. Highs in the lower 90s. Saturday night, partly cloudy. Lows in the upper 60s. Sunday, partly sunny. Highs around 90. Marine forecast, Chesapeake Bay from New Point Comfort to Little Creek, Virginia. Small craft advisory in effect through Tuesday evening. Today, southwest winds 10 to 15 knots, becoming north 5 to 10 knots early this afternoon, then becoming northeast 10 to 15 knots late. Gusts up to 20 knots. Waves 2 to 3 feet. A slight chance of showers. A slight chance of thunderstorms this afternoon. Tonight, northeast winds 15 to 20 knots with gusts up to 25 knots. Waves 4 to 5 feet, occasionally to 6 feet. Tuesday, northeast winds 15 to 20 knots with gusts up to 25 knots. Waves 4 to 5 feet, occasionally to 6 feet. Tuesday night, east winds 10 to 15 knots, becoming north after midnight. Waves 1 to 2 feet. Wednesday, north winds 10 to 15 knots. Waves 2 to 3 feet. Wednesday night, northeast winds 5 to 10 knots. Gusts up to 15 knots in the evening. Waves 1 to 2 feet. Thursday, north winds 5 to 10 knots, becoming east 10 to 15 knots in the afternoon. Waves 1 to 2 feet. Thursday night, southeast winds 10 to 15 knots, becoming southwest after midnight. Waves around 2 feet. Friday, southwest winds 10 to 15 knots, becoming south 5 to 10 knots in the afternoon. Waves 1 to 2 feet. Friday night, south winds 10 to 15 knots. Waves 2 to 3 feet. Winds and waves higher in and near thunderstorms. Marine forecast, Chesapeake Bay from Little Creek, Virginia to Cape Henry, Virginia, including the Chesapeake Bay Bridge Tunnel. Small craft advisory in effect through Tuesday evening. Today, southwest winds 10 to 15 knots, becoming northwest 5 to 10 knots early this afternoon, then becoming northeast 10 to 15 knots late. Gusts up to 20 knots. Waves 2 to 3 feet. Wave detail, west 2 feet at 3 seconds and east 1 foot at 10 seconds. A chance of showers until late afternoon. A slight chance of thunderstorms this afternoon. A slight chance of showers late. Tonight, northeast winds 15 to 20 knots with gusts up to 25 knots. Waves 4 to 5 feet, occasionally to 6 feet. Wave detail, east 4 feet at 5 seconds and east 1 foot at 10 seconds. Tuesday, northeast winds 15 to 20 knots with gusts up to 30 knots. Waves 4 to 5 feet, occasionally to 6 feet. Wave detail, northeast 4 feet at 5 seconds and east 4 feet at 8 seconds. Tuesday night, northeast winds 10 to 15 knots with gusts up to 20 knots. Waves 3 to 4 feet, occasionally to 5 feet. Wave detail, east 3 feet at 8 seconds and north 1 foot at 4 seconds. Wednesday, north winds 10 to 15 knots. Waves 2 to 3 feet. Wave detail, north 2 feet at 3 seconds and east 2 feet at 9 seconds. Wednesday night, northeast winds 5 to 10 knots. Waves 2 to 3 feet. Wave detail,
east 2 feet at 9 seconds and north 1 foot at 3 seconds. Thursday, north winds 10 knots, becoming northeast in the afternoon. Waves 2 to 3 feet. Thursday night, southeast winds 10 to 15 knots, becoming southwest after midnight. Waves 2 to 3 feet. Friday, southwest winds 10 to 15 knots, becoming south in the afternoon. Waves around 2 feet. Friday night, south winds 10 to 15 knots. Waves around 2 feet. Winds and waves higher in and near thunderstorms. Marine forecast, Kuril Sound. Small craft advisory in effect from this evening through Tuesday evening. Today, southwest winds 5 to 10 knots with gusts up to 15 knots, becoming north with gusts up to 15 knots late. Waves around 1 foot. A chance of showers this morning, then showers likely with a chance of thunderstorms this afternoon. Tonight, northeast winds 10 to 15 knots with gusts up to 20 knots, increasing to 15 to 20 knots with gusts up to 30 knots in the late evening and overnight. Waves 1 to 2 feet, increasing to 2 to 3 feet in the late evening and overnight. Tuesday, northeast winds 15 to 20 knots with gusts up to 30 knots. Waves 2 to 3 feet. Tuesday night, northeast winds 15 to 20 knots with gusts up to 25 knots, becoming north 5 to 10 knots with gusts up to 15 knots after midnight. Waves 2 to 3 feet, diminishing to around 1 foot after midnight. Wednesday, north winds 10 to 15 knots with gusts up to 20 knots. Waves 1 to 2 feet. Wednesday night, northeast winds 5 to 10 knots. Gusts up to 15 knots in the evening. Waves around 1 foot. A chance of showers after midnight. Thursday, northeast winds 5 to 10 knots with gusts up to 15 knots. Waves around 1 foot. A chance of showers. Thursday night, southeast winds 5 to 10 knots, becoming southwest after midnight. Gusts up to 15 knots. Waves around 1 foot. Friday, west winds 5 to 10 knots, becoming south in the afternoon. Gusts up to 15 knots. Waves around 1 foot. Friday night, south winds 5 to 10 knots with gusts up to 15 knots. Waves around 1 foot. Winds and waves higher in and near thunderstorms. The current time is 9:55 a.m. Eastern Daylight Time. Offshore waters forecast Baltimore Canyon to Cape Charles Light to 100 nautical miles. Today, southwest winds 5 to 15 knots, becoming north to northeast. Seas 4 to 6 feet. Slight chance of rain. Tonight, northeast winds 15 to 25 knots. Seas 4 to 7 feet. Scattered showers and thunderstorms. Tuesday, northeast winds 15 to 25 knots. Seas 6 to 10 feet. Tuesday night, northeast winds 10 to 20 knots, becoming north 5 to 15 knots. Seas 5 to 9 feet. Wednesday, north to northeast winds 5 to 15 knots. Seas 4 to 7 feet. Wednesday night, north to northeast winds 5 to 15 knots. Seas 4 to 7 feet. Thursday, northeast winds 5 to 15 knots. Seas 4 to 7 feet. Thursday night, east to northeast winds less than 10 knots, becoming west. Seas 3 to 5 feet. Friday, west winds 5 to 10 knots, becoming southwest. Seas 3 to 4 feet. Friday night, southwest winds 10 to 15 knots. Seas 3 to 5 feet. Hazardous weather information. Now here is the hazardous weather outlook for southeast Maryland, northeast North Carolina, central Virginia, east central Virginia, eastern Virginia, north central Virginia, south central Virginia, and southeast Virginia. Today and tonight. No hazardous weather is expected at this time. And now the extended outlook for the period Tuesday through Sunday. No hazardous weather is expected at this time. The key weather messages for the next 7 days. There is a chance for showers and a few storms across southeastern portions of the area this afternoon. Temperatures remain below average into midweek. A much warmer summer pattern develops later this week into the weekend. A coastal flood statement remains in effect for bayside portions of the Maryland eastern shore and along the southern shore Potomac River where nuisance tidal flooding is expected. Now the official National Weather Service forecast. Rest of today, partly sunny with a chance of showers. A chance of thunderstorms this afternoon. Highs around 80.
southwest winds 5 to 10 miles per hour, becoming northwest with gusts up to 20 miles per hour this afternoon. Chance of rain 40%. Tonight, partly cloudy. Lows in the upper 50s. Northeast winds 5 to 10 miles per hour. Gusts up to 20 miles per hour in the evening. Tuesday, sunny. Highs around 70. Northeast winds 10 to 15 miles per hour with gusts up to 25 miles per hour. Tuesday night, clear. Lows in the lower 50s. Northeast winds 5 to 10 miles per hour, becoming northwest after midnight. Wednesday, sunny. Highs in the upper 70s. North winds 5 to 10 miles per hour. Wednesday night, partly cloudy. Lows in the upper 50s. Thursday, mostly sunny. Highs in the lower 80s. Thursday night, clear. Lows in the lower 60s. Friday, sunny. Highs in the upper 80s. Friday night, mostly clear. Lows in the mid 60s. Saturday, partly sunny. Highs in the lower 90s. Saturday night, partly cloudy. Lows in the upper 60s. Sunday, partly sunny. Highs around 90. Marine forecast, Chesapeake Bay from New Point Comfort to Little Creek, Virginia. Small craft advisory in effect through Tuesday evening. Today, southwest winds 10 to 15 knots, becoming north 5 to 10 knots early this afternoon, then becoming northeast 10 to 15 knots late. Gusts up to 20 knots. Waves 2 to 3 feet. A slight chance of showers. A slight chance of thunderstorms this afternoon. Tonight, northeast winds 15 to 20 knots with gusts up to 25 knots. Waves 4 to 5 feet, occasionally to 6 feet. Tuesday, northeast winds 15 to 20 knots with gusts up to 25 knots. Waves 4 to 5 feet, occasionally to 6 feet. Tuesday night, east winds 10 to 15 knots, becoming north after midnight. Waves 1 to 2 feet. Wednesday, north winds 10 to 15 knots. Waves 2 to 3 feet. Wednesday night, northeast winds 5 to 10 knots. Gusts up to 15 knots in the evening. Waves 1 to 2 feet. Thursday, north winds 5 to 10 knots, becoming east 10 to 15 knots in the afternoon. Waves 1 to 2 feet. Thursday night, southeast winds 10 to 15 knots, becoming southwest after midnight. Waves around 2 feet. Friday, southwest winds 10 to 15 knots, becoming south 5 to 10 knots in the afternoon. Waves 1 to 2 feet. Friday night, south winds 10 to 15 knots. Waves 2 to 3 feet. Winds and waves higher in and near thunderstorms. Marine forecast, Chesapeake Bay from Little Creek, Virginia to Cape Henry, Virginia, including the Chesapeake Bay Bridge Tunnel. Small craft advisory in effect through Tuesday evening. Today, southwest winds 10 to 15 knots, becoming northwest 5 to 10 knots early this afternoon, then becoming northeast 10 to 15 knots late. Gusts up to 20 knots. Waves 2 to 3 feet. Wave detail, west 2 feet at 3 seconds and east 1 foot at 10 seconds. A chance of showers until late afternoon. A slight chance of thunderstorms this afternoon. A slight chance of showers late. Tonight, northeast winds 15 to 20 knots with gusts up to 25 knots. Waves 4 to 5 feet, occasionally to 6 feet. Wave detail, east 4 feet at 5 seconds and east 1 foot at 10 seconds. Tuesday, northeast winds 15 to 20 knots with gusts up to 30 knots. Waves 4 to 5 feet, occasionally to 6 feet. Wave detail, northeast 4 feet at 5 seconds and east 4 feet at 8 seconds. Tuesday night, northeast winds 10 to 15 knots with gusts up to 20 knots. Waves 3 to 4 feet, occasionally to 5 feet. Wave detail, east 3 feet at 8 seconds and north 1 foot at 4 seconds. Wednesday, north winds 10 to 15 knots. Waves 2 to 3 feet. Wave detail, north 2 feet at 3 seconds and east 2 feet at 9 seconds. Wednesday night, northeast winds 5 to 10 knots. Waves 2 to 3 feet. Wave detail, east 2 feet at 9 seconds and north 1 foot at 3 seconds. Thursday, north winds 10 knots, becoming northeast in the afternoon. Waves 2 to 3 feet. Thursday night, southeast winds 10 to 15 knots, becoming southwest after midnight. Waves 2 to 3 feet. Friday,
southwest winds 10 to 15 knots, becoming south in the afternoon. Waves around 2 feet. Friday night, south winds 10 to 15 knots. Waves around 2 feet. Winds and waves higher in and near thunderstorms. Marine forecast, Currit Sound. Small craft advisory in effect from this evening through Tuesday evening. Today, southwest winds 5 to 10 knots with gusts up to 15 knots, becoming north with gusts up to 15 knots late. Waves around 1 foot. A chance of showers this morning, then showers likely with a chance of thunderstorms this afternoon. Tonight, northeast winds 10 to 15 knots with gusts up to 20 knots, increasing to 15 to 20 knots with gusts up to 30 knots in the late evening and overnight. Waves 1 to 2 feet, increasing to 2 to 3 feet in the late evening and overnight. Tuesday, northeast winds 15 to 20 knots with gusts up to 30 knots. Waves 2 to 3 feet. Tuesday night, northeast winds 15 to 20 knots with gusts up to 25 knots, becoming north 5 to 10 knots with gusts up to 15 knots after midnight. Waves 2 to 3 feet, diminishing to around 1 foot after midnight. Wednesday, north winds 10 to 15 knots with gusts up to 20 knots. Waves 1 to 2 feet. Wednesday night, northeast winds 5 to 10 knots. Gusts up to 15 knots in the evening. Waves around 1 foot. A chance of showers after midnight. Thursday, northeast winds 5 to 10 knots with gusts up to 15 knots. Waves around 1 foot. A chance of showers. Thursday night, southeast winds 5 to 10 knots, becoming southwest after midnight. Gusts up to 15 knots. Waves around 1 foot. Friday, west winds 5 to 10 knots, becoming south in the afternoon. Gusts up to 15 knots. Waves around 1 foot. Friday night, south winds 5 to 10 knots with gusts up to 15 knots. Waves around 1 foot. Winds and waves higher in and near thunderstorms. The current time is 10:04 a.m. Eastern Daylight Time. Offshore waters forecast Baltimore Canyon to Cape Charles Light to 100 nautical miles. Today, southwest winds 5 to 15 knots, becoming north to northeast. Seas 4 to 6 feet. Slight chance of rain. Tonight, northeast winds 15 to 25 knots. Seas 4 to 7 feet. Scattered showers and thunderstorms. Tuesday, northeast winds 15 to 25 knots. Seas 6 to 10 feet. Tuesday night, northeast winds 10 to 20 knots, becoming north 5 to 15 knots. Seas 5 to 9 feet. Wednesday, north to northeast winds 5 to 15 knots. Seas 4 to 7 feet. Wednesday night, north to northeast winds 5 to 15 knots. Seas 4 to 7 feet. Thursday, northeast winds 5 to 15 knots. Seas 4 to 7 feet. Thursday night, east to northeast winds less than 10 knots, becoming west. Seas 3 to 5 feet. Friday, west winds 5 to 10 knots, becoming southwest. Seas 3 to 4 feet. Friday night, southwest winds 10 to 15 knots. Seas 3 to 5 feet. This is NOAA's National Weather Service All Hazards Weather Radio, KHP 37, broadcasting from Wakefield, Virginia, transmitting from Driver, Virginia on a frequency of 162.550 MHz. The following information is for Hampton Roads and northeast North Carolina, the southern part of the Chesapeake Bay and adjacent coastal waters. Hazardous weather information. Now here is the hazardous weather outlook for southeast Maryland, northeast North Carolina, central Virginia, east central Virginia, eastern Virginia, north central Virginia, south central Virginia, and southeast Virginia. Today and tonight. No hazardous weather is expected at this time. And now the extended outlook for the period Tuesday through Sunday. No hazardous weather is expected at this time. The key weather messages for the next 7 days. There is a chance for showers and a few storms across southeastern portions of the area this afternoon. Temperatures remain below average into midweek. A much warmer.

Wednesday night, partly cloudy. Lows in the upper 50s. Thursday, mostly sunny. Highs in the lower 80s. Thursday night, clear. Lows in the lower 60s. Friday, sunny. Highs in the upper 80s. Friday night, mostly clear. Lows in the mid 60s. Saturday, partly sunny. Highs in the lower 90s. Saturday night, partly cloudy. Lows in the upper 60s. Sunday, partly sunny. Highs around 90. Marine forecast, Chesapeake Bay from New Point Comfort to Little Creek, Virginia. Small craft advisory in effect through Tuesday evening. Today, southwest winds 10 to 15 knots, becoming north 5 to 10 knots early this afternoon, then becoming northeast 10 to 15 knots late. Gusts up to 20 knots. Waves 2 to 3 feet. A slight chance of showers. A slight chance of thunderstorms this afternoon. Tonight, northeast winds 15 to 20 knots with gusts up to 25 knots. Waves 4 to 5 feet, occasionally to 6 feet. Tuesday, northeast winds 15 to 20 knots with gusts up to 25 knots. Waves 4 to 5 feet, occasionally to 6 feet. Tuesday night, east winds 10 to 15 knots, becoming north after midnight. Waves 1 to 2 feet. Wednesday, north winds 10 to 15 knots. Waves 2 to 3 feet. Wednesday night, northeast winds 5 to 10 knots. Gusts up to 15 knots in the evening. Waves 1 to 2 feet. Thursday, north winds 5 to 10 knots, becoming east 10 to 15 knots in the afternoon. Waves 1 to 2 feet. Thursday night, southeast winds 10 to 15 knots, becoming southwest after midnight. Waves around 2 feet. Friday, southwest winds 10 to 15 knots, becoming south 5 to 10 knots in the afternoon. Waves 1 to 2 feet. Friday night, south winds 10 to 15 knots. Waves 2 to 3 feet. Winds and waves higher in and near thunderstorms. Marine forecast, Chesapeake Bay from Little Creek, Virginia to Cape Henry, Virginia, including the Chesapeake Bay Bridge Tunnel. Small craft advisory in effect through Tuesday evening. Today, southwest winds 10 to 15 knots, becoming northwest 5 to 10 knots early this afternoon, then becoming northeast 10 to 15 knots late. Gusts up to 20 knots. Waves 2 to 3 feet. Wave detail, west 2 feet at 3 seconds and east 1 foot at 10 seconds. A chance of showers until late afternoon. A slight chance of thunderstorms this afternoon. A slight chance of showers late. Tonight, northeast winds 15 to 20 knots with gusts up to 25 knots. Waves 4 to 5 feet, occasionally to 6 feet. Wave detail, east 4 feet at 5 seconds and east 1 foot at 10 seconds. Tuesday, northeast winds 15 to 20 knots with gusts up to 30 knots. Waves 4 to 5 feet, occasionally to 6 feet. Wave detail, northeast 4 feet at 5 seconds and east 4 feet at 8 seconds. Tuesday night, northeast winds 10 to 15 knots with gusts up to 20 knots. Waves 3 to 4 feet, occasionally to 5 feet. Wave detail, east 3 feet at 8 seconds and north 1 foot at 4 seconds. Wednesday, north winds 10 to 15 knots. Waves 2 to 3 feet. Wave detail, north 2 feet at 3 seconds and east 2 feet at 9 seconds. Wednesday night, northeast winds 5 to 10 knots. Waves 2 to 3 feet. Wave detail, east 2 feet at 9 seconds and north 1 foot at 3 seconds. Thursday, north winds 10 knots, becoming northeast in the afternoon. Waves 2 to 3 feet. Thursday night, southeast winds 10 to 15 knots, becoming southwest after midnight. Waves 2 to 3 feet. Friday, southwest winds 10 to 15 knots, becoming south in the afternoon. Waves around 2 feet. Friday night, south winds 10 to 15 knots. Waves around 2 feet. Winds and waves higher in and near thunderstorms. Marine forecast, Kerbic Sound. Small craft advisory in effect from this evening through Tuesday evening. Today, southwest winds 5 to 10 knots with gusts up to 15 knots, becoming north with gusts up to 15 knots late. Waves around 1 foot. A chance of showers this morning, then showers likely with a chance of thunderstorms this afternoon. Tonight, northeast winds 10 to 15 knots with gusts up to 20 knots, increasing to 15 to 20 knots with gusts up to 30 knots in the

evening and overnight. Waves 1 to 2 feet, increasing to 2 to 3 feet in the late evening and overnight. Tuesday, northeast winds 15 to 20 knots with gusts up to 30 knots. Waves 2 to 3 feet. Tuesday night, northeast winds 15 to 20 knots with gusts up to 25 knots, becoming north 5 to 10 knots with gusts up to 15 knots after midnight. Waves 2 to 3 feet, diminishing to around 1 foot after midnight. Wednesday, north winds 10 to 15 knots with gusts up to 20 knots. Waves 1 to 2 feet. Wednesday night, northeast winds 5 to 10 knots. Gusts up to 15 knots in the evening. Waves around 1 foot. A chance of showers after midnight. Thursday, northeast winds 5 to 10 knots with gusts up to 15 knots. Waves around 1 foot. A chance of showers. Thursday night, southeast winds 5 to 10 knots, becoming southwest after midnight. Gusts up to 15 knots. Waves around 1 foot. Friday, west winds 5 to 10 knots, becoming south in the afternoon. Gusts up to 15 knots. Waves around 1 foot. Friday night, south winds 5 to 10 knots with gusts up to 15 knots. Waves around 1 foot. Winds and waves higher in and near thunderstorms. The current time is 10:14 a.m. Eastern Daylight Time. Offshore waters forecast Baltimore Canyon to Cape Charles Light to 100 nautical miles. Today, southwest winds 5 to 15 knots, becoming north to northeast. Seas 4 to 6 feet. Slight chance of rain. Tonight, northeast winds 15 to 25 knots. Seas 4 to 7 feet. Scattered showers and thunderstorms. Tuesday, northeast winds 15 to 25 knots. Seas 6 to 10 feet. Tuesday night, northeast winds 10 to 20 knots, becoming north 5 to 15 knots. Seas 5 to 9 feet. Wednesday, north to northeast winds 5 to 15 knots. Seas 4 to 7 feet. Wednesday night, north to northeast winds 5 to 15 knots. Seas 4 to 7 feet. Thursday, northeast winds 5 to 15 knots. Seas 4 to 7 feet. Thursday night, east to northeast winds less than 10 knots, becoming west. Seas 3 to 5 feet. Friday, west winds 5 to 10 knots, becoming southwest. Seas 3 to 4 feet. Friday night, southwest winds 10 to 15 knots. Seas 3 to 5 feet. Hazardous weather information. Now here is the hazardous weather outlook for southeast Maryland, northeast North Carolina, central Virginia, east central Virginia, eastern Virginia, north central Virginia, south central Virginia, and southeast Virginia. Today and tonight. No hazardous weather is expected at this time. And now the extended outlook for the period Tuesday through Sunday. No hazardous weather is expected at this time. The key weather messages for the next 7 days. There is a chance for showers and a few storms across southeastern portions of the area this afternoon. Temperatures remain below average into midweek. A much warmer summer pattern develops later this week into the weekend. A coastal flood statement remains in effect for bayside portions of the Maryland eastern shore and along the southern shore Potomac River where nuisance tidal flooding is expected. Now the official National Weather Service forecast. Rest of today, partly sunny with a chance of showers. A chance of thunderstorms this afternoon. Highs around 80. Southwest winds 5 to 10 miles per hour, becoming northwest with gusts up to 20 miles per hour this afternoon. Chance of rain 40%. Tonight, partly cloudy. Lows in the upper 50s. Northeast winds 5 to 10 miles per hour. Gusts up to 20 miles per hour in the evening. Tuesday, sunny. Highs around 70. Northeast winds 10 to 15 miles per hour with gusts up to 25 miles per hour. Tuesday night, clear. Lows in the lower 50s. Northeast winds 5 to 10 miles per hour, becoming northwest after midnight. Wednesday, sunny. Highs in the upper 70s. North winds 5 to 10 miles per hour. Wednesday night, partly cloudy. Lows in the upper 50s. Thursday, mostly sunny. Highs in the lower 80s. Thursday night, clear. Lows in the lower 60s. Friday, sunny. Highs in the upper 80s. Friday night, mostly clear. Lows in the mid 60s. Saturday,
partly sunny. Highs in the lower 90s. Saturday night, partly cloudy. Lows in the upper 60s. Sunday, partly sunny. Highs around 90. Here are the marine and buoy reports for 10 a.m. across the lower Chesapeake Bay and coastal waters. All wave and swell heights are in feet. Wave and swell periods are in seconds. Potomac River buoy, air temperature was 69. The wind was west at 6 knots. Cove Point, air temperature was 64. The wind was north at 14 knots. Piney Point, winds were northwest, 9 knots. Bishop's Head, air temperature was 66. The wind was west at 6 knots. Lewisetta, air temperature was 69. Water temperature 72. The wind was north at 5 knots. Rappahannock Light, winds were southwest, 10 knots. Yorktown Coast Guard Station, air temperature was 70. Water temperature 72. The wind was west at 10 knots. Crypto Peak, water temperature 69. The wind was west at 13 knots. Dominion Terminal Newport News, air temperature was 69. The wind was southwest at 12 knots. South Craney Island, air temperature was 69. The wind was southwest at 7 knots. Cape Henry, air temperature was 70. The wind was west at 11 knots. Brandywine Chill Lake, Delaware, winds were calm. Air temperature 70. Fenwick Island buoy, winds were east, 2 knots. Water temperature 59. Air temperature 61. Buoy 64 nautical miles east of Virginia Beach, air temperature was 65. Wave height 5 feet. Wave period 11. Buoy just east of Cape Henry. Water temperature 66. Wave heights 3. Wave period 12. Swell period 12. Duck Cove Pier, air temperature was 71. The wind was south at 9 knots. Diamond Shoals buoy, air temperature was 74. Wave height 6 feet. Wave period 11. The wind was south at 12 knots. Marine forecast, Chesapeake Bay from New Point Comfort to Little Creek, Virginia. Small craft advisory in effect through Tuesday evening. Today, southwest winds 10 to 15 knots, becoming north 5 to 10 knots early this afternoon, then becoming northeast 10 to 15 knots late. Gusts up to 20 knots. Waves 2 to 3 feet. A slight chance of showers. A slight chance of thunderstorms this afternoon. Tonight, northeast winds 15 to 20 knots with gusts up to 25 knots. Waves 4 to 5 feet, occasionally to 6 feet. Tuesday, northeast winds 15 to 20 knots with gusts up to 25 knots. Waves 4 to 5 feet, occasionally to 6 feet. Tuesday night, east winds 10 to 15 knots, becoming north after midnight. Waves 1 to 2 feet. Wednesday, north winds 10 to 15 knots. Waves 2 to 3 feet. Wednesday night, northeast winds 5 to 10 knots. Gusts up to 15 knots in the evening. Waves 1 to 2 feet. Thursday, north winds 5 to 10 knots, becoming east 10 to 15 knots in the afternoon. Waves 1 to 2 feet. Thursday night, southeast winds 10 to 15 knots, becoming southwest after midnight. Waves around 2 feet. Friday, southwest winds 10 to 15 knots, becoming south 5 to 10 knots in the afternoon. Waves 1 to 2 feet. Friday night, south winds 10 to 15 knots. Waves 2 to 3 feet. Winds and waves higher in and near thunderstorms. Marine forecast, Chesapeake Bay from Little Creek, Virginia to Cape Henry, Virginia, including the Chesapeake Bay Bridge Tunnel. Small craft advisory in effect through Tuesday evening. Today, southwest winds 10 to 15 knots, becoming northwest 5 to 10 knots early this afternoon, then becoming northeast 10 to 15 knots late. Gusts up to 20 knots. Waves 2 to 3 feet. Wave detail, west 2 feet at 3 seconds and east 1 foot at 10 seconds. A chance of showers until late afternoon. A slight chance of thunderstorms this afternoon. A slight chance of showers late. Tonight, northeast winds 15 to 20 knots with gusts up to 25 knots. Waves 4 to 5 feet, occasionally to 6 feet. Wave detail, east 4 feet at 5 seconds and east 1 foot at 10 seconds. Tuesday, northeast winds 15 to 20 knots with gusts up to 30 knots. Waves 4 to 5 feet, occasionally to 6 feet.
wave detail, northeast 4 feet at 5 seconds and east 4 feet at 8 seconds. Tuesday night, northeast winds 10 to 15 knots with gusts up to 20 knots. Waves 3 to 4 feet, occasionally to 5 feet. Wave detail, east 3 feet at 8 seconds and north 1 foot at 4 seconds. Wednesday, north winds 10 to 15 knots. Waves 2 to 3 feet. Wave detail, north 2 feet at 3 seconds and east 2 feet at 9 seconds. Wednesday night, northeast winds 5 to 10 knots. Waves 2 to 3 feet. Wave detail, east 2 feet at 9 seconds and north 1 foot at 3 seconds. Thursday, north winds 10 knots, becoming northeast in the afternoon. Waves 2 to 3 feet. Thursday night, southeast winds 10 to 15 knots, becoming southwest after midnight. Waves 2 to 3 feet. Friday, southwest winds 10 to 15 knots, becoming south in the afternoon. Waves around 2 feet. Friday night, south winds 10 to 15 knots. Waves around 2 feet. Winds and waves higher in and near thunderstorms. Marine forecast, Kerrivik Sound. Small craft advisory in effect from this evening through Tuesday evening. Today, southwest winds 5 to 10 knots with gusts up to 15 knots, becoming north with gusts up to 15 knots late. Waves around 1 foot. A chance of showers this morning, then showers likely with a chance of thunderstorms this afternoon. Tonight, northeast winds 10 to 15 knots with gusts up to 20 knots, increasing to 15 to 20 knots with gusts up to 30 knots in the late evening and overnight. Waves 1 to 2 feet, increasing to 2 to 3 feet in the late evening and overnight. Tuesday, northeast winds 15 to 20 knots with gusts up to 30 knots. Waves 2 to 3 feet. Tuesday night, northeast winds 15 to 20 knots with gusts up to 25 knots, becoming north 5 to 10 knots with gusts up to 15 knots after midnight. Waves 2 to 3 feet, diminishing to around 1 foot after midnight. Wednesday, north winds 10 to 15 knots with gusts up to 20 knots. Waves 1 to 2 feet. Wednesday night, northeast winds 5 to 10 knots. Gusts up to 15 knots in the evening. Waves around 1 foot. A chance of showers after midnight. Thursday, northeast winds 5 to 10 knots with gusts up to 15 knots. Waves around 1 foot. A chance of showers. Thursday night, southeast winds 5 to 10 knots, becoming southwest after midnight. Gusts up to 15 knots. Waves around 1 foot. Friday, west winds 5 to 10 knots, becoming south in the afternoon. Gusts up to 15 knots. Waves around 1 foot. Friday night, south winds 5 to 10 knots with gusts up to 15 knots. Waves around 1 foot. Winds and waves higher in and near thunderstorms. The current time is 10:26 a.m. Eastern Daylight Time. Offshore waters forecast Baltimore Canyon to Cape Charles Light to 100 nautical miles. Today, west to southwest winds 5 to 15 knots, becoming north to northeast. Seas 4 to 5 feet. Chance of rain. Isolated thunderstorms. Tonight, northeast winds 15 to 25 knots. Seas 4 to 7 feet. Scattered showers and thunderstorms. Tuesday, northeast winds 15 to 25 knots. Seas 6 to 10 feet. Tuesday night, northeast winds 10 to 20 knots, becoming north 5 to 15 knots. Seas 5 to 9 feet. Wednesday, north to northeast winds 5 to 15 knots. Seas 4 to 7 feet. Wednesday night, north to northeast winds 5 to 15 knots. Seas 4 to 7 feet. Thursday, northeast winds 5 to 15 knots. Seas 4 to 7 feet. Thursday night, east to northeast winds less than 10 knots, becoming west. Seas 3 to 5 feet. Friday, west winds 5 to 10 knots, becoming southwest. Seas 3 to 4 feet. Friday night, southwest winds 10 to 15 knots. Seas 3 to 5 feet. Hazardous weather information. Now here is the hazardous weather outlook for Southeast Maryland, Northeast North Carolina, Central Virginia, East Central Virginia, Eastern Virginia, North Central Virginia, South Central Virginia and Southeast Virginia. Today and tonight. No hazardous weather is expected at this time. And now the extended outlook for the period Tuesday through Sunday. No hazardous weather is expected at this time.
the key weather messages for the next 7 days. There is a chance for showers and a few storms across southeastern portions of the area this afternoon. Temperatures remain below average into midweek. A much warmer summer pattern develops later this week into the weekend. A coastal flood statement remains in effect for bayside portions of the Maryland eastern shore and along the southern shore Potomac River, where nuisance tidal flooding is expected. Now the official National Weather Service forecast. Rest of today, partly sunny with a chance of showers. A chance of thunderstorms this afternoon. Highs around 80. Southwest winds 5 to 10 miles per hour, becoming northwest with gusts up to 20 miles per hour this afternoon. Chance of rain 40%. Tonight, partly cloudy. Lows in the upper 50s. Northeast winds 5 to 10 miles per hour. Gusts up to 20 miles per hour in the evening. Tuesday, sunny. Highs around 70. Northeast winds 10 to 15 miles per hour with gusts up to 25 miles per hour. Tuesday night, clear. Lows in the lower 50s. Northeast winds 5 to 10 miles per hour, becoming northwest after midnight. Wednesday, sunny. Highs in the upper 70s. North winds 5 to 10 miles per hour. Wednesday night, partly cloudy. Lows in the upper 50s. Thursday, mostly sunny. Highs in the lower 80s. Thursday night, clear. Lows in the lower 60s. Friday, sunny. Highs in the upper 80s. Friday night, mostly clear. Lows in the mid-60s. Saturday, partly sunny. Highs in the lower 90s. Saturday night, partly cloudy. Lows in the upper 60s. Sunday, partly sunny. Highs around 90. Here are the marine and buoy reports for 10 a.m. across the lower Chesapeake Bay and coastal waters. All wave and swell heights are in feet. Wave and swell periods are in seconds. Potomac River buoy, air temperature was 69. The wind was west at 6 knots. Cove Point, air temperature was 64. The wind was north at 14 knots. Piney Point, winds were northwest, 9 knots. Bishop's Head, air temperature was 66. The wind was west at 6 knots. Lewisetta, air temperature was 69. Water temperature 72. The wind was north at 5 knots. Rappahannock Light, winds were southwest, 10 knots. Yorktown Coast Guard Station, air temperature was 70. Water temperature 72. The wind was west at 10 knots. Crypto Peak, water temperature 69. The wind was west at 13 knots. Dominion Terminal Newport News, air temperature was 69. The wind was southwest at 12 knots. South Craney Island, air temperature was 69. The wind was southwest at 7 knots. Cape Henry, air temperature was 70. The wind was west at 11 knots. Brandywine Chill Lake, Delaware, winds were calm. Air temperature 70. Fenwick Island buoy, winds were east, 2 knots. Water temperature 59. Air temperature 61. Buoy 64 nautical miles east of Virginia Beach, air temperature was 65. Wave height 5 feet. Wave period 11. Buoy just east of Cape Henry. Water temperature 66. Wave heights 3. Wave period 12. Swell period 12. Duck Cove Pier, air temperature was 71. The wind was south at 9 knots. Diamond Shoals buoy, air temperature was 74. Wave height 6 feet. Wave period 11. The wind was south at 12 knots. Marine forecast, Chesapeake Bay from New Point Comfort to Little Creek, Virginia. Small craft advisory in effect through Tuesday evening. Rest of today, west winds 10 to 15 knots, becoming north early this afternoon, then becoming northeast 15 to 20 knots late. Waves 2 to 3 feet. A slight chance of showers. A slight chance of thunderstorms this afternoon. Tonight, northeast winds 15 to 20 knots with gusts up to 25 knots. Waves 4 to 5 feet, occasionally to 6 feet. Tuesday, northeast winds 15 to 20 knots with gusts up to 25 knots. Waves 4 to 5 feet, occasionally to 6 feet. Tuesday night, east winds 10 to 15 knots, becoming north after midnight. Waves 1 to 2 feet. Wednesday, north winds 10 to 15 knots. Waves 2 to 3 feet.
Wednesday night, northeast winds 5 to 10 knots. Gusts up to 15 knots in the evening. Waves 1 to 2 feet. Thursday, north winds 5 to 10 knots, becoming east 10 to 15 knots in the afternoon. Waves 1 to 2 feet. Thursday night, southeast winds 10 to 15 knots, becoming southwest after midnight. Waves around 2 feet. Friday, southwest winds 10 to 15 knots, becoming south 5 to 10 knots in the afternoon. Waves 1 to 2 feet. Friday night, south winds 10 to 15 knots. Waves 2 to 3 feet. Winds and waves higher in and near thunderstorms. Marine forecast, Chesapeake Bay from Little Creek, Virginia to Cape Henry, Virginia, including the Chesapeake Bay Bridge Tunnel. Small craft advisory in effect through Tuesday evening. Rest of today, southwest winds 10 to 15 knots, becoming northwest early this afternoon, then becoming north 15 to 20 knots late. Waves 2 to 3 feet. Wave detail, west 2 feet at 3 seconds and east 1 foot at 10 seconds. A chance of showers this morning and early afternoon. A slight chance of thunderstorms this afternoon. A slight chance of showers late. Tonight, northeast winds 15 to 20 knots with gusts up to 25 knots. Waves 4 to 5 feet, occasionally to 6 feet. Wave detail, east 4 feet at 5 seconds and east 1 foot at 10 seconds. Tuesday, northeast winds 15 to 20 knots with gusts up to 30 knots. Waves 4 to 5 feet, occasionally to 6 feet. Wave detail, northeast 4 feet at 5 seconds and east 4 feet at 8 seconds. Tuesday night, northeast winds 10 to 15 knots with gusts up to 20 knots. Waves 3 to 4 feet, occasionally to 5 feet. Wave detail, east 3 feet at 8 seconds and north 1 foot at 4 seconds. Wednesday, north winds 10 to 15 knots. Waves 2 to 3 feet. Wave detail, north 2 feet at 3 seconds and east 2 feet at 9 seconds. Wednesday night, northeast winds 5 to 10 knots. Waves 2 to 3 feet. Wave detail, east 2 feet at 9 seconds and north 1 foot at 3 seconds. Thursday, north winds 10 knots, becoming northeast in the afternoon. Waves 2 to 3 feet. Thursday night, southeast winds 10 to 15 knots, becoming southwest after midnight. Waves 2 to 3 feet. Friday, southwest winds 10 to 15 knots, becoming south in the afternoon. Waves around 2 feet. Friday night, south winds 10 to 15 knots. Waves around 2 feet. Winds and waves higher in and near thunderstorms. This is NOAA's National Weather Service All Hazards Weather Radio, KHP 37, broadcasting from Wakefield, Virginia, transmitting from Driver, Virginia on a frequency of 162.550 MHz. The following information is for Hampton Roads and northeast North Carolina, the southern part of the Chesapeake Bay and adjacent coastal waters. Marine forecast, Currid Sound. Small craft advisory in effect from 10 p.m. this evening through Tuesday evening. Rest of today, southwest winds 5 to 10 knots, becoming northeast 10 to 15 knots late. Waves around 1 foot, increasing to 1 to 2 feet late. A chance of showers late this morning, then showers likely with a slight chance of thunderstorms early this afternoon. A chance of showers and thunderstorms late. Tonight, northeast winds 10 to 15 knots with gusts up to 20 knots, increasing to 15 to 20 knots with gusts up to 30 knots in the late evening and overnight. Waves 1 to 2 feet, increasing to 2 to 3 feet in the late evening and overnight. Tuesday, northeast winds 15 to 20 knots with gusts up to 30 knots. Waves 2 to 3 feet. Tuesday night, northeast winds 15 to 20 knots with gusts up to 25 knots, becoming north 5 to 10 knots with gusts up to 15 knots after midnight. Waves 2 to 3 feet, diminishing to around 1 foot after midnight. Wednesday, north winds 10 to 15 knots with gusts up to 20 knots. Waves 1 to 2 feet. Wednesday night, northeast winds 5 to 10 knots. Gusts up to 15 knots in the evening. Waves around 1 foot. A chance of showers after midnight. Thursday, northeast winds 5 to 10 knots with gusts up to 15 knots. Waves around 1 foot. A chance of showers. Thursday night, southeast winds 5 to 10 knots, becoming southwest after midnight. Gusts up to 15 knots. Waves around 1 foot. Friday, west winds 5 to 10 knots, becoming south in the afternoon.
Gusts up to 15 knots. Waves around 1 foot. Friday night, south winds 5 to 10 knots with gusts up to 15 knots. Waves around 1 foot. Winds and waves higher in and near thunderstorms. The current time is 10:38 a.m. Eastern Daylight Time. Offshore waters forecast Baltimore Canyon to Cape Charles Light to 100 nautical miles. Today, west to southwest winds 5 to 15 knots, becoming north to northeast. Seas 4 to 5 feet. Chance of rain. Isolated thunderstorms. Tonight, northeast winds 15 to 25 knots. Seas 4 to 7 feet. Scattered showers and thunderstorms. Tuesday, northeast winds 15 to 25 knots. Seas 6 to 10 feet. Tuesday night, northeast winds 10 to 20 knots, becoming north 5 to 15 knots. Seas 5 to 9 feet. Wednesday, north to northeast winds 5 to 15 knots. Seas 4 to 7 feet. Wednesday night, north to northeast winds 5 to 15 knots. Seas 4 to 7 feet. Thursday, northeast winds 5 to 15 knots. Seas 4 to 7 feet. Thursday night, east to northeast winds less than 10 knots, becoming west. Seas 3 to 5 feet. Friday, west winds 5 to 10 knots, becoming southwest. Seas 3 to 4 feet. Friday night, southwest winds 10 to 15 knots. Seas 3 to 5 feet. Hazardous weather information. Now here is the hazardous weather outlook for Southeast Maryland, Northeast North Carolina, Central Virginia, East Central Virginia, Eastern Virginia, North Central Virginia, South Central Virginia, and Southeast Virginia. Today and tonight. No hazardous weather is expected at this time. And now the extended outlook for the period Tuesday through Sunday. No hazardous weather is expected at this time. The key weather messages for the next 7 days. There is a chance for showers and a few storms across southeastern portions of the area this afternoon. Temperatures remain below average into midweek. A much warmer summer pattern develops later this week into the weekend. A coastal flood statement remains in effect for bayside portions of the Maryland eastern shore and along the southern shore Potomac River where nuisance tidal flooding is expected. Now the official National Weather Service forecast. Rest of today, partly sunny with a chance of showers. A chance of thunderstorms this afternoon. Highs around 80. Southwest winds 5 to 10 miles per hour, becoming northwest with gusts up to 20 miles per hour this afternoon. Chance of rain 40%. Tonight, partly cloudy. Lows in the upper 50s. Northeast winds 5 to 10 miles per hour. Gusts up to 20 miles per hour in the evening. Tuesday, sunny. Highs around 70. Northeast winds 10 to 15 miles per hour with gusts up to 25 miles per hour. Tuesday night, clear. Lows in the lower 50s. Northeast winds 5 to 10 miles per hour, becoming northwest after midnight. Wednesday, sunny. Highs in the upper 70s. North winds 5 to 10 miles per hour. Wednesday night, partly cloudy. Lows in the upper 50s. Thursday, mostly sunny. Highs in the lower 80s. Thursday night, clear. Lows in the lower 60s. Friday, sunny. Highs in the upper 80s. Friday night, mostly clear. Lows in the mid 60s. Saturday, partly sunny. Highs in the lower 90s. Saturday night, partly cloudy. Lows in the upper 60s. Sunday, partly sunny. Highs around 90. Here are the marine and buoy reports for 10 a.m. across the lower Chesapeake Bay and coastal waters. All wave and swell heights are in feet. Wave and swell periods are in seconds. Potomac River buoy, air temperature was 69. The wind was west at 6 knots. Cove Point, air temperature was 64. The wind was north at 14 knots. Piney Point, winds were northwest, 9 knots. Bishop's Head, air temperature was 66. The wind was west at 6 knots. Lewisetta, air temperature was 69. Water temperature 72. The wind was north at 5 knots. Rappahannock Light, winds were southwest, 10 knots. Yorktown Coast Guard Station, air temperature was 70. Water temperature 72. The wind was west at 10 knots. Crypto Peak, water temperature 69.
The wind was west at 13 knots. Dominion Terminal Newport News, air temperature was 69. The wind was southwest at 12 knots. South Craney Island, air temperature was 69. The wind was southwest at 7 knots. Cape Henry, air temperature was 70. The wind was west at 11 knots. Brandywine Chill Lake, Delaware, winds were calm. Air temperature 70. Fenwick Island Buoy, winds were east, 2 knots. Water temperature 59. Air temperature 61. Buoy 64 nautical miles east of Virginia Beach, air temperature was 65. Wave height 5 feet. Wave period 11. Buoy just east of Cape Henry. Water temperature 66. Wave height 3. Wave period 12. Swell period 12. Duck Cove Pier, air temperature was 71. The wind was south at 9 knots. Diamond Shoals Buoy, air temperature was 74. Wave height 6 feet. Wave period 11. The wind was south at 12 knots. Marine forecast, Chesapeake Bay from New Point Comfort to Little Creek, Virginia. Small craft advisory in effect through Tuesday evening. Rest of today, west winds 10 to 15 knots, becoming north early this afternoon, then becoming northeast 15 to 20 knots late. Waves 2 to 3 feet. A slight chance of showers. A slight chance of thunderstorms this afternoon. Tonight, northeast winds 15 to 20 knots with gusts up to 25 knots. Waves 4 to 5 feet, occasionally to 6 feet. Tuesday, northeast winds 15 to 20 knots with gusts up to 25 knots. Waves 4 to 5 feet, occasionally to 6 feet. Tuesday night, east winds 10 to 15 knots, becoming north after midnight. Waves 1 to 2 feet. Wednesday, north winds 10 to 15 knots. Waves 2 to 3 feet. Wednesday night, northeast winds 5 to 10 knots. Gusts up to 15 knots in the evening. Waves 1 to 2 feet. Thursday, north winds 5 to 10 knots, becoming east 10 to 15 knots in the afternoon. Waves 1 to 2 feet. Thursday night, southeast winds 10 to 15 knots, becoming southwest after midnight. Waves around 2 feet. Friday, southwest winds 10 to 15 knots, becoming south 5 to 10 knots in the afternoon. Waves 1 to 2 feet. Friday night, south winds 10 to 15 knots. Waves 2 to 3 feet. Winds and waves higher in and near thunderstorms. Marine forecast, Chesapeake Bay from Little Creek, Virginia to Cape Henry, Virginia, including the Chesapeake Bay Bridge Tunnel. Small craft advisory in effect through Tuesday evening. Rest of today, southwest winds 10 to 15 knots, becoming northwest early this afternoon, then becoming north 15 to 20 knots late. Waves 2 to 3 feet. Wave detail, west 2 feet at 3 seconds and east 1 foot at 10 seconds. A chance of showers this morning and early afternoon. A slight chance of thunderstorms this afternoon. A slight chance of showers late. Tonight, northeast winds 15 to 20 knots with gusts up to 25 knots. Waves 4 to 5 feet, occasionally to 6 feet. Wave detail, east 4 feet at 5 seconds and east 1 foot at 10 seconds. Tuesday, northeast winds 15 to 20 knots with gusts up to 30 knots. Waves 4 to 5 feet, occasionally to 6 feet. Wave detail, northeast 4 feet at 5 seconds and east 4 feet at 8 seconds. Tuesday night, northeast winds 10 to 15 knots with gusts up to 20 knots. Waves 3 to 4 feet, occasionally to 5 feet. Wave detail, east 3 feet at 8 seconds and north 1 foot at 4 seconds. Wednesday, north winds 10 to 15 knots. Waves 2 to 3 feet. Wave detail, north 2 feet at 3 seconds and east 2 feet at 9 seconds. Wednesday night, northeast winds 5 to 10 knots. Waves 2 to 3 feet. Wave detail, east 2 feet at 9 seconds and north 1 foot at 3 seconds. Thursday, north winds 10 knots, becoming northeast in the afternoon. Waves 2 to 3 feet. Thursday night, southeast winds 10 to 15 knots, becoming southwest after midnight. Waves 2 to 3 feet. Friday, southwest winds 10 to 15 knots, becoming south in the afternoon. Waves around 2 feet. Friday night, south winds 10 to 15 knots. Waves around 2 feet. Winds and waves higher in and near thunderstorms. Marine forecast,
currently sound. Small craft advisory in effect from 10 p.m. this evening through Tuesday evening. Rest of today, southwest winds 5 to 10 knots, becoming northeast 10 to 15 knots late. Waves around 1 foot, increasing to 1 to 2 feet late. A chance of showers late this morning, then showers likely with a slight chance of thunderstorms early this afternoon. A chance of showers and thunderstorms late. Tonight, northeast winds 10 to 15 knots with gusts up to 20 knots, increasing to 15 to 20 knots with gusts up to 30 knots in the late evening and overnight. Waves 1 to 2 feet, increasing to 2 to 3 feet in the late evening and overnight. Tuesday, northeast winds 15 to 20 knots with gusts up to 30 knots. Waves 2 to 3 feet. Tuesday night, northeast winds 15 to 20 knots with gusts up to 25 knots, becoming north 5 to 10 knots with gusts up to 15 knots after midnight. Waves 2 to 3 feet, diminishing to around 1 foot after midnight. Wednesday, north winds 10 to 15 knots with gusts up to 20 knots. Waves 1 to 2 feet. Wednesday night, northeast winds 5 to 10 knots. Gusts up to 15 knots in the evening. Waves around 1 foot. A chance of showers after midnight. Thursday, northeast winds 5 to 10 knots with gusts up to 15 knots. Waves around 1 foot. A chance of showers. Thursday night, southeast winds 5 to 10 knots, becoming southwest after midnight. Gusts up to 15 knots. Waves around 1 foot. Friday, west winds 5 to 10 knots, becoming south in the afternoon. Gusts up to 15 knots. Waves around 1 foot. Friday night, south winds 5 to 10 knots with gusts up to 15 knots. Waves around 1 foot. Winds and waves higher in and near thunderstorms. The current time is 10:50 a.m. Eastern Daylight Time. Offshore waters forecast Baltimore Canyon to Cape Charles Light to 100 nautical miles. Today, west to southwest winds 5 to 15 knots, becoming north to northeast. Seas 4 to 5 feet. Chance of rain. Isolated thunderstorms. Tonight, northeast winds 15 to 25 knots. Seas 4 to 7 feet. Scattered showers and thunderstorms. Tuesday, northeast winds 15 to 25 knots. Seas 6 to 10 feet. Tuesday night, northeast winds 10 to 20 knots, becoming north 5 to 15 knots. Seas 5 to 9 feet. Wednesday, north to northeast winds 5 to 15 knots. Seas 4 to 7 feet. Wednesday night, north to northeast winds 5 to 15 knots. Seas 4 to 7 feet. Thursday, northeast winds 5 to 15 knots. Seas 4 to 7 feet. Thursday night, east to northeast winds less than 10 knots, becoming west. Seas 3 to 5 feet. Friday, west winds 5 to 10 knots, becoming southwest. Seas 3 to 4 feet. Friday night, southwest winds 10 to 15 knots. Seas 3 to 5 feet. Hazardous weather information. Now here is the hazardous weather outlook for southeast Maryland, northeast North Carolina, central Virginia, east central Virginia, eastern Virginia, north central Virginia, south central Virginia, and southeast Virginia. Today and tonight. No hazardous weather is expected at this time. And now the extended outlook for the period Tuesday through Sunday. No hazardous weather is expected at this time. The key weather messages for the next 7 days. There is a chance for showers and a few storms across southeastern portions of the area this afternoon. Temperatures remain below average into midweek. A much warmer summer pattern develops later this week into the weekend. A coastal flood statement remains in effect for bayside portions of the Maryland eastern shore and along the southern shore Potomac River, where nuisance tidal flooding is expected. Now the official National Weather Service forecast. Rest of today, partly sunny with a chance of showers. A chance of thunderstorms this afternoon. Highs around 80. Southwest winds 5 to 10 miles per hour, becoming northwest with gusts up to 20 miles per hour this afternoon. Chance of rain 40%. Tonight, partly cloudy. Lows in the upper 50s. Northeast winds 5 to 10 miles per hour. Gusts up to 20 miles per hour in the evening. Tuesday, sunny. Highs around 70. Northeast winds 10 to 15 miles per hour with gusts up to 25 miles per hour. Tuesday night, clear.
lows in the lower 50s. Northeast winds 5 to 10 miles per hour, becoming northwest after midnight. Wednesday, sunny. Highs in the upper 70s. North winds 5 to 10 miles per hour. Wednesday night, partly cloudy. Lows in the upper 50s. Thursday, mostly sunny. Highs in the lower 80s. Thursday night, clear. Lows in the lower 60s. Friday, sunny. Highs in the upper 80s. Friday night, mostly clear. Lows in the mid 60s. Saturday, partly sunny. Highs in the lower 90s. Saturday night, partly cloudy. Lows in the upper 60s. Sunday, partly sunny. Highs around 90. Here are the marine and buoy reports for 10 a.m. across the lower Chesapeake Bay and coastal waters. All wave and swell heights are in feet. Wave and swell periods are in seconds. Potomac River buoy, air temperature was 69. The wind was west at 6 knots. Cove Point, air temperature was 64. The wind was north at 14 knots. Piney Point, winds were northwest, 9 knots. Bishop's Head, air temperature was 66. The wind was west at 6 knots. Lewisetta, air temperature was 69. Water temperature 72. The wind was north at 5 knots. Rappahannock Light, winds were southwest, 10 knots. Yorktown Coast Guard Station, air temperature was 70. Water temperature 72. The wind was west at 10 knots. Crypto Peak, water temperature 69. The wind was west at 13 knots. Dominion Terminal Newport News, air temperature was 69. The wind was southwest at 12 knots. South Craney Island, air temperature was 69. The wind was southwest at 7 knots. Cape Henry, air temperature was 70. The wind was west at 11 knots. Brandywine Chill Lake, Delaware, winds were calm. Air temperature 70. Fenwick Island buoy, winds were east, 2 knots. Water temperature 59. Air temperature 61. Buoy 64 nautical miles east of Virginia Beach, air temperature was 65. Wave height 5 feet. Wave period 11. Buoy just east of Cape Henry. Water temperature 66. Wave height 3. Wave period 12. Swell period 12. Duck Cove here, air temperature was 71. The wind was south at 9 knots. Diamond Shoals buoy, air temperature was 74. Wave height 6 feet. Wave period 11. The wind was south at 12 knots. Marine forecast, Chesapeake Bay from New Point Comfort to Little Creek, Virginia. Small craft advisory in effect through Tuesday evening. Rest of today, west winds 10 to 15 knots, becoming north early this afternoon, then becoming northeast 15 to 20 knots late. Waves 2 to 3 feet. A slight chance of showers. A slight chance of thunderstorms this afternoon. Tonight, northeast winds 15 to 20 knots with gusts up to 25 knots. Waves 4 to 5 feet, occasionally to 6 feet. Tuesday, northeast winds 15 to 20 knots with gusts up to 25 knots. Waves 4 to 5 feet, occasionally to 6 feet. Tuesday night, east winds 10 to 15 knots, becoming north after midnight. Waves 1 to 2 feet. Wednesday, north winds 10 to 15 knots. Waves 2 to 3 feet. Wednesday night, northeast winds 5 to 10 knots. Gusts up to 15 knots in the evening. Waves 1 to 2 feet. Thursday, north winds 5 to 10 knots, becoming east 10 to 15 knots in the afternoon. Waves 1 to 2 feet. Thursday night, southeast winds 10 to 15 knots, becoming southwest after midnight. Waves around 2 feet. Friday, southwest winds 10 to 15 knots, becoming south 5 to 10 knots in the afternoon. Waves 1 to 2 feet. Friday night, south winds 10 to 15 knots. Waves 2 to 3 feet. Winds and waves higher in and near thunderstorms. Marine forecast, Chesapeake Bay from Little Creek, Virginia to Cape Henry, Virginia, including the Chesapeake Bay Bridge Tunnel. Small craft advisory in effect through Tuesday evening. Rest of today, southwest winds 10 to 15 knots, becoming northwest early this afternoon, then becoming north 15 to 20 knots late. Waves 2 to 3 feet. Wave detail, west 2 feet at 3 seconds and east 1 foot at 10 seconds.
a chance of showers this morning and early afternoon. A slight chance of thunderstorms this afternoon. A slight chance of showers late. Tonight, northeast winds 15 to 20 knots with gusts up to 25 knots. Waves 4 to 5 feet, occasionally to 6 feet. Wave detail, east 4 feet at 5 seconds and east 1 foot at 10 seconds. Tuesday, northeast winds 15 to 20 knots with gusts up to 30 knots. Waves 4 to 5 feet, occasionally to 6 feet. Wave detail, northeast 4 feet at 5 seconds and east 4 feet at 8 seconds. Tuesday night, northeast winds 10 to 15 knots with gusts up to 20 knots. Waves 3 to 4 feet, occasionally to 5 feet. Wave detail, east 3 feet at 8 seconds and north 1 foot at 4 seconds. Wednesday, north winds 10 to 15 knots. Waves 2 to 3 feet. Wave detail, north 2 feet at 3 seconds and east 2 feet at 9 seconds. Wednesday night, northeast winds 5 to 10 knots. Waves 2 to 3 feet. Wave detail, east 2 feet at 9 seconds and north 1 foot at 3 seconds. Thursday, north winds 10 knots, becoming northeast in the afternoon. Waves 2 to 3 feet. Thursday night, southeast winds 10 to 15 knots, becoming southwest after midnight. Waves 2 to 3 feet. Friday, southwest winds 10 to 15 knots, becoming south in the afternoon. Waves around 2 feet. Friday night, south winds 10 to 15 knots. Waves around 2 feet. Winds and waves higher in and near thunderstorms. Marine forecast, Currituck Sound. Small craft advisory in effect from 10 p.m. this evening through Tuesday evening. Rest of today, southwest winds 5 to 10 knots, becoming northeast 10 to 15 knots late. Waves around 1 foot, increasing to 1 to 2 feet late. A chance of showers late this morning, then showers likely with a slight chance of thunderstorms early this afternoon. A chance of showers and thunderstorms late. Tonight, northeast winds 10 to 15 knots with gusts up to 20 knots, increasing to 15 to 20 knots with gusts up to 30 knots in the late evening and overnight. Waves 1 to 2 feet, increasing to 2 to 3 feet in the late evening and overnight. Tuesday, northeast winds 15 to 20 knots with gusts up to 30 knots. Waves 2 to 3 feet. Tuesday night, northeast winds 15 to 20 knots with gusts up to 25 knots, becoming north 5 to 10 knots with gusts up to 15 knots after midnight. Waves 2 to 3 feet, diminishing to around 1 foot after midnight. Wednesday, north winds 10 to 15 knots with gusts up to 20 knots. Waves 1 to 2 feet. Wednesday night, northeast winds 5 to 10 knots. Gusts up to 15 knots in the evening. Waves around 1 foot. A chance of showers after midnight. Thursday, northeast winds 5 to 10 knots with gusts up to 15 knots. Waves around 1 foot. A chance of showers. Thursday night, southeast winds 5 to 10 knots, becoming southwest after midnight. Gusts up to 15 knots. Waves around 1 foot. Friday, west winds 5 to 10 knots, becoming south in the afternoon. Gusts up to 15 knots. Waves around 1 foot. Friday night, south winds 5 to 10 knots with gusts up to 15 knots. Waves around 1 foot. Winds and waves higher in and near thunderstorms. The current time is 11:02 a.m. Eastern Daylight Time. Offshore waters forecast Baltimore Canyon to Cape Charles Light to 100 nautical miles. Today, west to southwest winds 5 to 15 knots, becoming north to northeast. Seas 4 to 5 feet. Chance of rain. Isolated thunderstorms. Tonight, northeast winds 15 to 25 knots. Seas 4 to 7 feet. Scattered showers and thunderstorms. Tuesday, northeast winds 15 to 25 knots. Seas 6 to 10 feet. Tuesday night, northeast winds 10 to 20 knots, becoming north 5 to 15 knots. Seas 5 to 9 feet. Wednesday, north to northeast winds 5 to 15 knots. Seas 4 to 7 feet. Wednesday night, north to northeast winds 5 to 15 knots. Seas 4 to 7 feet. Thursday, northeast winds 5 to 15 knots. Seas 4 to 7 feet. Thursday night, east to northeast winds less than 10 knots, becoming west. Seas 3 to 5 feet. Friday, west winds 5 to 10 knots, becoming southwest,
seas 3 to 4 feet. Friday night, southwest winds 10 to 15 knots. Seas 3 to 5 feet. Hazardous weather information. Now here is the hazardous weather outlook for southeast Maryland, northeast North Carolina, central Virginia, east central Virginia, eastern Virginia, north central Virginia, south central Virginia, and southeast Virginia. Today and tonight. No hazardous weather is expected at this time. And now the extended outlook for the period Tuesday through Sunday. No hazardous weather is expected at this time. The key weather messages for the next 7 days. There is a chance for showers and a few storms across southeastern portions of the area this afternoon. Temperatures remain below average into midweek. A much warmer, summer pattern develops later this week into the weekend. A coastal flood statement remains in effect for bayside portions of the Maryland eastern shore and along the southern shore Potomac River where nuisance tidal flooding is expected. Now the official National Weather Service forecast. Rest of today, partly sunny with a chance of showers. A chance of thunderstorms this afternoon. Highs around 80. Southwest winds 5 to 10 miles per hour, becoming northwest with gusts up to 20 miles per hour this afternoon. Chance of rain 40%. Tonight, partly cloudy. Lows in the upper 50s. Northeast winds 5 to 10 miles per hour. Gusts up to 20 miles per hour in the evening. Tuesday, sunny. Highs around 70. Northeast winds 10 to 15 miles per hour with gusts up to 25 miles per hour. Tuesday night, clear. Lows in the lower 50s. Northeast winds 5 to 10 miles per hour, becoming northwest after midnight. Wednesday, sunny. Highs in the upper 70s. North winds 5 to 10 miles per hour. Wednesday night, partly cloudy. Lows in the upper 50s. Thursday, mostly sunny. Highs in the lower 80s. Thursday night, clear. Lows in the lower 60s. Friday, sunny. Highs in the upper 80s. Friday night, mostly clear. Lows in the mid 60s. Saturday, partly sunny. Highs in the lower 90s. Saturday night, partly cloudy. Lows in the upper 60s. Sunday, partly sunny. Highs around 90. This is NOAA's National Weather Service All Hazards Weather Radio, KHP 37, broadcasting from Wakefield, Virginia, transmitting from Driver, Virginia on a frequency of 162.550 MHz. The following information is for Hampton Roads and Northeast North Carolina, the southern part of the Chesapeake Bay and adjacent coastal waters. Here are the marine and buoy reports for 10 a.m. across the lower Chesapeake Bay and coastal waters. All wave and swell heights are in feet. Wave and swell periods are in seconds. Potomac River buoy, air temperature was 69. The wind was west at 6 knots. Cove Point, air temperature was 64. The wind was north at 14 knots. Piney Point, winds were northwest, 9 knots. Bishop's Head, air temperature was 66. The wind was west at 6 knots. Lewisetta, air temperature was 69. Water temperature 72. The wind was north at 5 knots. Rappahannock Light, winds were southwest, 10 knots. Yorktown Coast Guard Station, air temperature was 70. Water temperature 72. The wind was west at 10 knots. Crypto Peak, water temperature 69. The wind was west at 13 knots. Dominion Terminal Newport News, air temperature was 69. The wind was southwest at 12 knots. South Craney Island, air temperature was 69. The wind was southwest at 7 knots. Cape Henry, air temperature was 70. The wind was west at 11 knots. Brandywine Chillicothe, Delaware, winds were calm. Air temperature 70. Fenwick Island buoy, winds were east, 2 knots. Water temperature 59. Air temperature 61. Buoy 64 nautical miles east of Virginia Beach, air temperature was 65. Wave height 5 feet. Wave period 11. Buoy just east of Cape Henry. Water temperature 66. Wave heights 3. Wave period 12. Swell period 12. Duck Cove Pier, air temperature was 71. The wind was south at 9 knots. Diamond Shoals buoy, air temperature was 74. Wave height 6 feet. Wave period 11. The wind was south at 12 knots.
Marine Forecast.

knots. Waves 4 to 5 feet, occasionally to 6 feet. Tuesday night, east winds 10 to 15 knots, becoming north after midnight. Waves 1 to 2 feet. Wednesday, north winds 10 to 15 knots. Waves 2 to 3 feet. Wednesday night, northeast winds 5 to 10 knots. Gusts up to 15 knots in the evening. Waves 1 to 2 feet. Thursday, north winds 5 to 10 knots, becoming east 10 to 15 knots in the afternoon. Waves 1 to 2 feet. Thursday night, southeast winds 10 to 15 knots, becoming southwest after midnight. Waves around 2 feet. Friday, southwest winds 10 to 15 knots, becoming south 5 to 10 knots in the afternoon. Waves 1 to 2 feet. Friday night, south winds 10 to 15 knots. Waves 2 to 3 feet. Winds and waves higher in and near thunderstorms. Marine forecast, Chesapeake Bay from Little Creek, Virginia to Cape Henry, Virginia, including the Chesapeake Bay Bridge Tunnel. Small craft advisory in effect through Tuesday evening. Rest of today, southwest winds 10 to 15 knots, becoming northwest early this afternoon, then becoming north 15 to 20 knots late. Waves 2 to 3 feet. Wave detail, west 2 feet at 3 seconds and east 1 foot at 10 seconds. A chance of showers this morning and early afternoon. A slight chance of thunderstorms this afternoon. A slight chance of showers late. Tonight, northeast winds 15 to 20 knots with gusts up to 25 knots. Waves 4 to 5 feet, occasionally to 6 feet. Wave detail, east 4 feet at 5 seconds and east 1 foot at 10 seconds. Tuesday, northeast winds 15 to 20 knots with gusts up to 30 knots. Waves 4 to 5 feet, occasionally to 6 feet. Wave detail, northeast 4 feet at 5 seconds and east 4 feet at 8 seconds. Tuesday night, northeast winds 10 to 15 knots with gusts up to 20 knots. Waves 3 to 4 feet, occasionally to 5 feet. Wave detail, east 3 feet at 8 seconds and north 1 foot at 4 seconds. Wednesday, north winds 10 to 15 knots. Waves 2 to 3 feet. Wave detail, north 2 feet at 3 seconds and east 2 feet at 9 seconds. Wednesday night, northeast winds 5 to 10 knots. Waves 2 to 3 feet. Wave detail, east 2 feet at 9 seconds and north 1 foot at 3 seconds. Thursday, north winds 10 knots, becoming northeast in the afternoon. Waves 2 to 3 feet. Thursday night, southeast winds 10 to 15 knots, becoming southwest after midnight. Waves 2 to 3 feet. Friday, southwest winds 10 to 15 knots, becoming south in the afternoon. Waves around 2 feet. Friday night, south winds 10 to 15 knots. Waves around 2 feet. Winds and waves higher in and near thunderstorms. Marine forecast, Kerguelen Sound. Small craft advisory in effect from 10 p.m. this evening through Tuesday evening. Rest of today, southwest winds 5 to 10 knots, becoming northeast 10 to 15 knots late. Waves around 1 foot, increasing to 1 to 2 feet late. A chance of showers late this morning, then showers likely with a slight chance of thunderstorms early this afternoon. A chance of showers and thunderstorms late. Tonight, northeast winds 10 to 15 knots with gusts up to 20 knots, increasing to 15 to 20 knots with gusts up to 30 knots in the late evening and overnight. Waves 1 to 2 feet, increasing to 2 to 3 feet in the late evening and overnight. Tuesday, northeast winds 15 to 20 knots with gusts up to 30 knots. Waves 2 to 3 feet. Tuesday night, northeast winds 15 to 20 knots with gusts up to 25 knots, becoming north 5 to 10 knots with gusts up to 15 knots after midnight. Waves 2 to 3 feet, diminishing to around 1 foot after midnight. Wednesday, north winds 10 to 15 knots with gusts up to 20 knots. Waves 1 to 2 feet. Wednesday night, northeast winds 5 to 10 knots. Gusts up to 15 knots in the evening. Waves around 1 foot. A chance of showers after midnight. Thursday, northeast winds 5 to 10 knots with gusts up to 15 knots. Waves around 1 foot. A chance of showers. Thursday night, southeast winds 5 to 10 knots, becoming southwest after midnight. Gusts up to 15 knots. Waves around 1 foot. Friday, west winds 5 to 10 knots, becoming south in the afternoon. Gusts up to 15 knots.
knots.

storms. Tuesday, northeast winds 15 to 25 knots. Seas 6 to 10 feet. Tuesday night, northeast winds 10 to 20 knots, becoming north 5 to 15 knots. Seas 5 to 9 feet. Wednesday, north to northeast winds 5 to 15 knots. Seas 4 to 7 feet. Wednesday night, north to northeast winds 5 to 15 knots. Seas 4 to 7 feet. Thursday, northeast winds 5 to 15 knots. Seas 4 to 7 feet. Thursday night, east to northeast winds less than 10 knots, becoming west. Seas 3 to 5 feet. Friday, west winds 5 to 10 knots, becoming southwest. Seas 3 to 4 feet. Friday night, southwest winds 10 to 15 knots. Seas 3 to 5 feet. Hazardous weather information. Now here is the hazardous weather outlook for southeast Maryland, northeast North Carolina, central Virginia, east central Virginia, eastern Virginia, north central Virginia, south central Virginia, and southeast Virginia. Today and tonight. No hazardous weather is expected at this time. And now the extended outlook for the period Tuesday through Sunday. No hazardous weather is expected at this time. This is NOAA's National Weather Service All Hazards Weather Radio, KHP 37, broadcasting from Wakefield, Virginia, transmitting from Driver, Virginia on a frequency of 162.550 MHz. The following information is for Hampton Roads and northeast North Carolina, the southern part of the Chesapeake Bay and adjacent coastal waters. The key weather messages for the next 7 days. There is a chance for showers and a few storms across southeastern portions of the area this afternoon. Temperatures remain below average into midweek. A much warmer summer pattern develops later this week into the weekend. A coastal flood statement remains in effect for bayside portions of the Maryland eastern shore and along the southern shore Potomac River, where nuisance tidal flooding is expected. Now the official National Weather Service forecast. Rest of today, partly sunny with a chance of showers. A chance of thunderstorms this afternoon. Highs around 80. Southwest winds 5 to 10 miles per hour, becoming northwest with gusts up to 20 miles per hour this afternoon. Chance of rain 40%. Tonight, partly cloudy. Lows in the upper 50s. Northeast winds 5 to 10 miles per hour. Gusts up to 20 miles per hour in the evening. Tuesday, sunny. Highs around 70. Northeast winds 10 to 15 miles per hour with gusts up to 25 miles per hour. Tuesday night, clear. Lows in the lower 50s. Northeast winds 5 to 10 miles per hour, becoming northwest after midnight. Wednesday, sunny. Highs in the upper 70s. North winds 5 to 10 miles per hour. Wednesday night, partly cloudy. Lows in the upper 50s. Thursday, mostly sunny. Highs in the lower 80s. Thursday night, clear. Lows in the lower 60s. Friday, sunny. Highs in the upper 80s. Friday night, mostly clear. Lows in the mid-60s. Saturday, partly sunny. Highs in the lower 90s. Saturday night, partly cloudy. Lows in the upper 60s. Sunday, partly sunny. Highs around 90. Marine forecast, Chesapeake Bay from New Point Comfort to Little Creek, Virginia. Small craft advisory in effect through Tuesday evening. Rest of today, west winds 10 to 15 knots, becoming north early this afternoon, then becoming northeast 15 to 20 knots late. Waves 2 to 3 feet. A slight chance of showers. A slight chance of thunderstorms this afternoon. Tonight, northeast winds 15 to 20 knots with gusts up to 25 knots. Waves 4 to 5 feet, occasionally to 6 feet. Tuesday, northeast winds 15 to 20 knots with gusts up to 25 knots. Waves 4 to 5 feet, occasionally to 6 feet. Tuesday night, east winds 10 to 15 knots, becoming north after midnight. Waves 1 to 2 feet. Wednesday, north winds 10 to 15 knots. Waves 2 to 3 feet. Wednesday night, northeast winds 5 to 10 knots. Gusts up to 15 knots in the evening. Waves 1 to 2 feet. Thursday, north winds 5 to 10 knots, becoming east 10 to 15 knots in the afternoon. Waves 1 to 2 feet. Thursday night, southeast winds 10 to 15 knots, becoming southwest after midnight. Waves around 2 feet. Friday.

southwest winds 10 to 15 knots, becoming south 5 to 10 knots in the afternoon. Waves 1 to 2 feet. Friday night, south winds 10 to 15 knots. Waves 2 to 3 feet. Winds and waves higher and near thunderstorms. Marine forecast, Chesapeake Bay from Little Creek, Virginia to Cape Henry, Virginia, including the Chesapeake Bay Bridge Tunnel. Small craft advisory in effect through Tuesday evening. Rest of today, southwest winds 10 to 15 knots, becoming northwest early this afternoon, then becoming north 15 to 20 knots late. Waves 2 to 3 feet. Wave detail, west 2 feet at 3 seconds and east 1 foot at 10 seconds. A chance of showers this morning and early afternoon. A slight chance of thunderstorms this afternoon. A slight chance of showers late. Tonight, northeast winds 15 to 20 knots with gusts up to 25 knots. Waves 4 to 5 feet, occasionally to 6 feet. Wave detail, east 4 feet at 5 seconds and east 1 foot at 10 seconds. Tuesday, northeast winds 15 to 20 knots with gusts up to 30 knots. Waves 4 to 5 feet, occasionally to 6 feet. Wave detail, northeast 4 feet at 5 seconds and east 4 feet at 8 seconds. Tuesday night, northeast winds 10 to 15 knots with gusts up to 20 knots. Waves 3 to 4 feet, occasionally to 5 feet. Wave detail, east 3 feet at 8 seconds and north 1 foot at 4 seconds. Wednesday, north winds 10 to 15 knots. Waves 2 to 3 feet. Wave detail, north 2 feet at 3 seconds and east 2 feet at 9 seconds. Wednesday night, northeast winds 5 to 10 knots. Waves 2 to 3 feet. Wave detail, east 2 feet at 9 seconds and north 1 foot at 3 seconds. Thursday, north winds 10 knots, becoming northeast in the afternoon. Waves 2 to 3 feet. Thursday night, southeast winds 10 to 15 knots, becoming southwest after midnight. Waves 2 to 3 feet. Friday, southwest winds 10 to 15 knots, becoming south in the afternoon. Waves around 2 feet. Friday night, south winds 10 to 15 knots. Waves around 2 feet. Winds and waves higher and near thunderstorms. Marine forecast, Currituck Sound. Small craft advisory in effect from 10 p.m. this evening through Tuesday evening. Rest of today, southwest winds 5 to 10 knots, becoming northeast 10 to 15 knots late. Waves around 1 foot, increasing to 1 to 2 feet late. A chance of showers late this morning, then showers likely with a slight chance of thunderstorms early this afternoon. A chance of showers and thunderstorms late. Tonight, northeast winds 10 to 15 knots with gusts up to 20 knots, increasing to 15 to 20 knots with gusts up to 30 knots in the late evening and overnight. Waves 1 to 2 feet, increasing to 2 to 3 feet in the late evening and overnight. Tuesday, northeast winds 15 to 20 knots with gusts up to 30 knots. Waves 2 to 3 feet. Tuesday night, northeast winds 15 to 20 knots with gusts up to 25 knots, becoming north 5 to 10 knots with gusts up to 15 knots after midnight. Waves 2 to 3 feet, diminishing to around 1 foot after midnight. Wednesday, north winds 10 to 15 knots with gusts up to 20 knots. Waves 1 to 2 feet. Wednesday night, northeast winds 5 to 10 knots. Gusts up to 15 knots in the evening. Waves around 1 foot. A chance of showers after midnight. Thursday, northeast winds 5 to 10 knots with gusts up to 15 knots. Waves around 1 foot. A chance of showers. Thursday night, southeast winds 5 to 10 knots, becoming southwest after midnight. Gusts up to 15 knots. Waves around 1 foot. Friday, west winds 5 to 10 knots, becoming south in the afternoon. Gusts up to 15 knots. Waves around 1 foot. Friday night, south winds 5 to 10 knots with gusts up to 15 knots. Waves around 1 foot. Winds and waves higher and near thunderstorms. The current time is 11:43 a.m. Eastern Daylight Time. Offshore waters forecast Baltimore Canyon to Cape Charles Light to 100 nautical miles. Today, west to southwest winds 5 to 15 knots, becoming north to northeast. Seas 4 to 5 feet. Chance of rain. Isolated thunderstorms. Tonight, northeast winds 15 to 25 knots. Seas 4 to 7 feet. Scattered showers and thunderstorms.
Tuesday, northeast winds 15 to 25 knots. Seas 6 to 10 feet. Tuesday night, northeast winds 10 to 20 knots, becoming north 5 to 15 knots. Seas 5 to 9 feet. Wednesday, north to northeast winds 5 to 15 knots. Seas 4 to 7 feet. Wednesday night, north to northeast winds 5 to 15 knots. Seas 4 to 7 feet. Thursday, northeast winds 5 to 15 knots. Seas 4 to 7 feet. Thursday night, east to northeast winds less than 10 knots, becoming west. Seas 3 to 5 feet. Friday, west winds 5 to 10 knots, becoming southwest. Seas 3 to 4 feet. Friday night, southwest winds 10 to 15 knots. Seas 3 to 5 feet. Hazardous weather information. Now here is the hazardous weather outlook for southeast Maryland, northeast North Carolina, central Virginia, east central Virginia, eastern Virginia, north central Virginia, south central Virginia, and southeast Virginia. Today and tonight. No hazardous weather is expected at this time. And now the extended outlook for the period Tuesday through Sunday. No hazardous weather is expected at this time. The key weather messages for the next 7 days. There is a chance for showers and a few storms across southeastern portions of the area this afternoon. Temperatures remain below average into midweek. A much warmer, summer pattern develops later this week into the weekend. A coastal flood statement remains in effect for bayside portions of the Maryland eastern shore and along the southern shore Potomac River where nuisance tidal flooding is expected. Now the official National Weather Service forecast. Rest of today, partly sunny with a chance of showers. A chance of thunderstorms this afternoon. Highs around 80. Southwest winds 5 to 10 miles per hour, becoming northwest with gusts up to 20 miles per hour this afternoon. Chance of rain 40%. Tonight, partly cloudy. Lows in the upper 50s. Northeast winds 5 to 10 miles per hour. Gusts up to 20 miles per hour in the evening. Tuesday, sunny. Highs around 70. Northeast winds 10 to 15 miles per hour with gusts up to 25 miles per hour. Tuesday night, clear. Lows in the lower 50s. Northeast winds 5 to 10 miles per hour, becoming northwest after midnight. Wednesday, sunny. Highs in the upper 70s. North winds 5 to 10 miles per hour. Wednesday night, partly cloudy. Lows in the upper 50s. Thursday, mostly sunny. Highs in the lower 80s. Thursday night, clear. Lows in the lower 60s. Friday, sunny. Highs in the upper 80s. Friday night, mostly clear. Lows in the mid 60s. Saturday, partly sunny. Highs in the lower 90s. Saturday night, partly cloudy. Lows in the upper 60s. Sunday, partly sunny. Highs around 90. Marine forecast. Chesapeake Bay from New Point Comfort to Little Creek, Virginia. Small craft advisory in effect through Tuesday evening. Rest of today, west winds 10 to 15 knots, becoming north early this afternoon, then becoming northeast 15 to 20 knots late. Waves 2 to 3 feet. A slight chance of showers. A slight chance of thunderstorms this afternoon. Tonight, northeast winds 15 to 20 knots with gusts up to 25 knots. Waves 4 to 5 feet. Occasionally to 6 feet. Tuesday, northeast winds 15 to 20 knots with gusts up to 25 knots. Waves 4 to 5 feet, occasionally to 6 feet. Tuesday night, east winds 10 to 15 knots, becoming north after midnight. Waves 1 to 2 feet. Wednesday, north winds 10 to 15 knots. Waves 2 to 3 feet. Wednesday night, northeast winds 5 to 10 knots. Gusts up to 15 knots in the evening. Waves 1 to 2 feet. Thursday, north winds 5 to 10 knots, becoming east 10 to 15 knots in the afternoon. Waves 1 to 2 feet. Thursday night, southeast winds 10 to 15 knots, becoming southwest after midnight. Waves around 2 feet. Friday, southwest winds 10 to 15 knots, becoming south 5 to 10 knots in the afternoon. Waves 1 to 2 feet. Friday night, south winds 10 to 15 knots. Waves 2 to 3 feet. Winds and waves higher in and near thunderstorms. Marine forecast,
Chesapeake Bay from Little Creek, Virginia to Cape Henry, Virginia, including the Chesapeake Bay Bridge Tunnel. Small craft advisory in effect through Tuesday evening. Rest of today, southwest winds 10 to 15 knots, becoming northwest early this afternoon, then becoming north 15 to 20 knots late. Waves 2 to 3 feet. Wave detail, west 2 feet at 3 seconds and east 1 foot at 10 seconds. A chance of showers this morning and early afternoon. A slight chance of thunderstorms this afternoon. A slight chance of showers late. Tonight, northeast winds 15 to 20 knots with gusts up to 25 knots. Waves 4 to 5 feet, occasionally to 6 feet. Wave detail, east 4 feet at 5 seconds and east 1 foot at 10 seconds. Tuesday, northeast winds 15 to 20 knots with gusts up to 30 knots. Waves 4 to 5 feet, occasionally to 6 feet. Wave detail, northeast 4 feet at 5 seconds and east 4 feet at 8 seconds. Tuesday night, northeast winds 10 to 15 knots with gusts up to 20 knots. Waves 3 to 4 feet, occasionally to 5 feet. Wave detail, east 3 feet at 8 seconds and north 1 foot at 4 seconds. Wednesday, north winds 10 to 15 knots. Waves 2 to 3 feet. Wave detail, north 2 feet at 3 seconds and east 2 feet at 9 seconds. Wednesday night, northeast winds 5 to 10 knots. Waves 2 to 3 feet. Wave detail, east 2 feet at 9 seconds and north 1 foot at 3 seconds. Thursday, north winds 10 knots, becoming northeast in the afternoon. Waves 2 to 3 feet. Thursday night, southeast winds 10 to 15 knots, becoming southwest after midnight. Waves 2 to 3 feet. Friday, southwest winds 10 to 15 knots, becoming south in the afternoon. Waves around 2 feet. Friday night, south winds 10 to 15 knots. Waves around 2 feet. Winds and waves higher in and near thunderstorms. Marine forecast, Kuril Sound. Small craft advisory in effect from 10 p.m. this evening through Tuesday evening. Rest of today, southwest winds 5 to 10 knots, becoming northeast 10 to 15 knots late. Waves around 1 foot, increasing to 1 to 2 feet late. A chance of showers late this morning, then showers likely with a slight chance of thunderstorms early this afternoon. A chance of showers and thunderstorms late. Tonight, northeast winds 10 to 15 knots with gusts up to 20 knots, increasing to 15 to 20 knots with gusts up to 30 knots in the late evening and overnight. Waves 1 to 2 feet, increasing to 2 to 3 feet in the late evening and overnight. Tuesday, northeast winds 15 to 20 knots with gusts up to 30 knots. Waves 2 to 3 feet. Tuesday night, northeast winds 15 to 20 knots with gusts up to 25 knots, becoming north 5 to 10 knots with gusts up to 15 knots after midnight. Waves 2 to 3 feet, diminishing to around 1 foot after midnight. Wednesday, north winds 10 to 15 knots with gusts up to 20 knots. Waves 1 to 2 feet. Wednesday night, northeast winds 5 to 10 knots. Gusts up to 15 knots in the evening. Waves around 1 foot. A chance of showers after midnight. Thursday, northeast winds 5 to 10 knots with gusts up to 15 knots. Waves around 1 foot. A chance of showers. Thursday night, southeast winds 5 to 10 knots, becoming southwest after midnight. Gusts up to 15 knots. Waves around 1 foot. Friday, west winds 5 to 10 knots, becoming south in the afternoon. Gusts up to 15 knots. Waves around 1 foot. Friday night, south winds 5 to 10 knots with gusts up to 15 knots. Waves around 1 foot. Winds and waves higher in and near thunderstorms. The current time is 11:53 a.m. Eastern Daylight Time. Offshore waters forecast Baltimore Canyon to Cape Charles Light to 100 nautical miles. Today, west to southwest winds 5 to 15 knots, becoming north to northeast. Seas 4 to 5 feet. Chance of rain. Isolated thunderstorms. Tonight, northeast winds 15 to 25 knots. Seas 4 to 7 feet. Scattered showers and thunderstorms. Tuesday, northeast winds 15 to 25 knots. Seas 6 to 10 feet. Tuesday night, northeast winds 10 to 20 knots, becoming north 5 to 15 knots. Seas 5 to 9 feet. Wednesday, north to northeast winds 5 to 15 knots.
seas 4 to 7 feet. Wednesday night, north to northeast winds 5 to 15 knots. Seas 4 to 7 feet. Thursday, northeast winds 5 to 15 knots. Seas 4 to 7 feet. Thursday night, east to northeast winds less than 10 knots, becoming west. Seas 3 to 5 feet. Friday, west winds 5 to 10 knots, becoming southwest. Seas 3 to 4 feet. Friday night, southwest winds 10 to 15 knots. Seas 3 to 5 feet. Hazardous weather information. Now here is the hazardous weather outlook for Southeast Maryland, Northeast North Carolina, Central Virginia, East Central Virginia, Eastern Virginia, North Central Virginia, South Central Virginia, and Southeast Virginia. Today and tonight. No hazardous weather is expected at this time. And now the extended outlook for the period Tuesday through Sunday. No hazardous weather is expected at this time. The key weather messages for the next 7 days. There is a chance for showers and a few storms across southeastern portions of the area this afternoon. Temperatures remain below average into midweek. A much warmer summer pattern develops later this week into the weekend. A coastal flood statement remains in effect for bayside portions of the Maryland eastern shore and along the southern shore Potomac River where nuisance tidal flooding is expected. Now the official National Weather Service forecast. Rest of today, partly sunny with a chance of showers. A chance of thunderstorms this afternoon. Highs around 80. Southwest winds 5 to 10 miles per hour, becoming northwest with gusts up to 20 miles per hour this afternoon. Chance of rain 40%. Tonight, partly cloudy. Lows in the upper 50s. Northeast winds 5 to 10 miles per hour. Gusts up to 20 miles per hour in the evening. Tuesday, sunny. Highs around 70. Northeast winds 10 to 15 miles per hour with gusts up to 25 miles per hour. Tuesday night, clear. Lows in the lower 50s. Northeast winds 5 to 10 miles per hour, becoming northwest after midnight. Wednesday, sunny. Highs in the upper 70s. North winds 5 to 10 miles per hour. Wednesday night, partly cloudy. Lows in the upper 50s. Thursday, mostly sunny. Highs in the lower 80s. Thursday night, clear. Lows in the lower 60s. Friday, sunny. Highs in the upper 80s. Friday night, mostly clear. Lows in the mid 60s. Saturday, partly sunny. Highs in the lower 90s. Saturday night, partly cloudy. Lows in the upper 60s. Sunday, partly sunny. Highs around 90. Marine forecast. Chesapeake Bay from New Point Comfort to Little Creek, Virginia. Small craft advisory in effect through Tuesday evening. Rest of today, west winds 10 to 15 knots, becoming north early this afternoon, then becoming northeast 15 to 20 knots late. Waves 2 to 3 feet. A slight chance of showers. A slight chance of thunderstorms this afternoon. Tonight, northeast winds 15 to 20 knots with gusts up to 25 knots. Waves 4 to 5 feet. Occasionally to 6 feet. Tuesday, northeast winds 15 to 20 knots with gusts up to 25 knots. Waves 4 to 5 feet, occasionally to 6 feet. Tuesday night, east winds 10 to 15 knots, becoming north after midnight. Waves 1 to 2 feet. Wednesday, north winds 10 to 15 knots. Waves 2 to 3 feet. Wednesday night, northeast winds 5 to 10 knots. Gusts up to 15 knots in the evening. Waves 1 to 2 feet. Thursday, north winds 5 to 10 knots, becoming east 10 to 15 knots in the afternoon. Waves 1 to 2 feet. Thursday night, southeast winds 10 to 15 knots, becoming southwest after midnight. Waves around 2 feet. Friday, southwest winds 10 to 15 knots, becoming south 5 to 10 knots in the afternoon. Waves 1 to 2 feet. Friday night, south winds 10 to 15 knots. Waves 2 to 3 feet. Winds and waves higher in and near thunderstorms. Marine forecast, Chesapeake Bay from Little Creek, Virginia to Cape Henry, Virginia, including the Chesapeake Bay Bridge Tunnel. Small craft advisory in effect through Tuesday evening. Rest of today, southwest winds 10 to 15 knots, becoming northwest early this afternoon, then becoming north 15 to 20 knots late. Waves 2 to 3 feet. Wave detail,
west 2 feet at 3 seconds and east 1 foot at 10 seconds. A chance of showers this morning and early afternoon. A slight chance of thunderstorms this afternoon. A slight chance of showers late. Tonight, northeast winds 15 to 20 knots with gusts up to 25 knots. Waves 4 to 5 feet, occasionally to 6 feet. Wave detail, east 4 feet at 5 seconds and east 1 foot at 10 seconds. Tuesday, northeast winds 15 to 20 knots with gusts up to 30 knots. Waves 4 to 5 feet, occasionally to 6 feet. Wave detail, northeast 4 feet at 5 seconds and east 4 feet at 8 seconds. Tuesday night, northeast winds 10 to 15 knots with gusts up to 20 knots. Waves 3 to 4 feet, occasionally to 5 feet. Wave detail, east 3 feet at 8 seconds and north 1 foot at 4 seconds. Wednesday, north winds 10 to 15 knots. Waves 2 to 3 feet. Wave detail, north 2 feet at 3 seconds and east 2 feet at 9 seconds. Wednesday night, northeast winds 5 to 10 knots. Waves 2 to 3 feet. Wave detail, east 2 feet at 9 seconds and north 1 foot at 3 seconds. Thursday, north winds 10 knots, becoming northeast in the afternoon. Waves 2 to 3 feet. Thursday night, southeast winds 10 to 15 knots, becoming southwest after midnight. Waves 2 to 3 feet. Friday, southwest winds 10 to 15 knots, becoming south in the afternoon. Waves around 2 feet. Friday night, south winds 10 to 15 knots. Waves around 2 feet. Winds and waves higher in and near thunderstorms. Marine forecast, Kerbic Sound. Small craft advisory in effect from 10 p.m. this evening through Tuesday evening. Rest of today, southwest winds 5 to 10 knots, becoming northeast 10 to 15 knots late. Waves around 1 foot, increasing to 1 to 2 feet late. A chance of showers late this morning, then showers likely with a slight chance of thunderstorms early this afternoon. A chance of showers and thunderstorms late. Tonight, northeast winds 10 to 15 knots with gusts up to 20 knots, increasing to 15 to 20 knots with gusts up to 30 knots in the late evening and overnight. Waves 1 to 2 feet, increasing to 2 to 3 feet in the late evening and overnight. Tuesday, northeast winds 15 to 20 knots with gusts up to 30 knots. Waves 2 to 3 feet. Tuesday night, northeast winds 15 to 20 knots with gusts up to 25 knots, becoming north 5 to 10 knots with gusts up to 15 knots after midnight. Waves 2 to 3 feet, diminishing to around 1 foot after midnight. Wednesday, north winds 10 to 15 knots with gusts up to 20 knots. Waves 1 to 2 feet. Wednesday night, northeast winds 5 to 10 knots. Gusts up to 15 knots in the evening. Waves around 1 foot. A chance of showers after midnight. Thursday, northeast winds 5 to 10 knots with gusts up to 15 knots. Waves around 1 foot. A chance of showers. Thursday night, southeast winds 5 to 10 knots, becoming southwest after midnight. Gusts up to 15 knots. Waves around 1 foot. Friday, west winds 5 to 10 knots, becoming south in the afternoon. Gusts up to 15 knots. Waves around 1 foot. Friday night, south winds 5 to 10 knots with gusts up to 15 knots. Waves around 1 foot. Winds and waves higher in and near thunderstorms. The current time is 12:02 p.m. Eastern Daylight Time. Offshore waters forecast Baltimore Canyon to Cape Charles Light to 100 nautical miles. Today, west to southwest winds 5 to 15 knots, becoming north to northeast. Seas 4 to 5 feet. Chance of rain. Isolated thunderstorms. Tonight, northeast winds 15 to 25 knots. Seas 4 to 7 feet. Scattered showers and thunderstorms. Tuesday, northeast winds 15 to 25 knots. Seas 6 to 10 feet. Tuesday night, northeast winds 10 to 20 knots, becoming north 5 to 15 knots. Seas 5 to 9 feet. Wednesday, north to northeast winds 5 to 15 knots. Seas 4 to 7 feet. Wednesday night, north to northeast winds 5 to 15 knots. Seas 4 to 7 feet. Thursday, northeast winds 5 to 15 knots. Seas 4 to 7 feet. Thursday night, east to northeast winds less than 10 knots, becoming west. Seas 3 to 5 feet.
Friday, west winds 5 to 10 knots, becoming southwest. Seas 3 to 4 feet. Friday night, southwest winds 10 to 15 knots. Seas 3 to 5 feet. Hazardous weather information. Now here is the hazardous weather outlook for southeast Maryland, northeast North Carolina, central Virginia, east central Virginia, eastern Virginia, north central Virginia, south central Virginia, and southeast Virginia. Today and tonight. No hazardous weather is expected at this time. And now the extended outlook for the period Tuesday through Sunday. No hazardous weather is expected at this time. The key weather messages for the next 7 days. There is a chance for showers and a few storms across southeastern portions of the area this afternoon. Temperatures remain below average into midweek. A much warmer summer pattern develops later this week into the weekend. A coastal flood statement remains in effect for bayside portions of the Maryland eastern shore and along the southern shore Potomac River, where nuisance tidal flooding is expected. Now the official National Weather Service forecast. Rest of today, partly sunny with a chance of showers. A chance of thunderstorms this afternoon. Highs around 80. Southwest winds 5 to 10 miles per hour, becoming northwest with gusts up to 20 miles per hour this afternoon. Chance of rain 40%. Tonight, partly cloudy. Lows in the upper 50s. Northeast winds 5 to 10 miles per hour. Gusts up to 20 miles per hour in the evening. Tuesday, sunny. Highs around 70. Northeast winds 10 to 15 miles per hour with gusts up to 25 miles per hour. Tuesday night, clear. Lows in the lower 50s. Northeast winds 5 to 10 miles per hour, becoming northwest after midnight. Wednesday, sunny. Highs in the upper 70s. North winds 5 to 10 miles per hour. Wednesday night, partly cloudy. Lows in the upper 50s. Thursday, mostly sunny. Highs in the lower 80s. Thursday night, clear. Lows in the lower 60s. Friday, sunny. Highs in the upper 80s. Friday night, mostly clear. Lows in the mid 60s. Saturday, partly sunny. Highs in the lower 90s. Saturday night, partly cloudy. Lows in the upper 60s. Sunday, partly sunny. Highs around 90. This is NOAA's National Weather Service All Hazards Weather Radio, KHP 37, broadcasting from Wakefield, Virginia, transmitting from Driver, Virginia on a frequency of 162.550 MHz. The following information is for Hampton Roads and Northeast North Carolina, the southern part of the Chesapeake Bay and adjacent coastal waters. Marine forecast, Chesapeake Bay from New Point Comfort to Little Creek, Virginia. Small craft advisory in effect through Tuesday evening. Rest of today, west winds 10 to 15 knots, becoming north early this afternoon, then becoming northeast 15 to 20 knots late. Waves 2 to 3 feet. A slight chance of showers. A slight chance of thunderstorms this afternoon. Tonight, northeast winds 15 to 20 knots with gusts up to 25 knots. Waves 4 to 5 feet, occasionally to 6 feet. Tuesday, northeast winds 15 to 20 knots with gusts up to 25 knots. Waves 4 to 5 feet, occasionally to 6 feet. Tuesday night, east winds 10 to 15 knots, becoming north after midnight. Waves 1 to 2 feet. Wednesday, north winds 10 to 15 knots. Waves 2 to 3 feet. Wednesday night, northeast winds 5 to 10 knots. Gusts up to 15 knots in the evening. Waves 1 to 2 feet. Thursday, north winds 5 to 10 knots,

becoming east 10 to 15 knots in the afternoon. Waves 1 to 2 feet. Thursday night, southeast winds 10 to 15 knots, becoming southwest after midnight. Waves around 2 feet. Friday, southwest winds 10 to 15 knots, becoming south 5 to 10 knots in the afternoon. Waves 1 to 2. Friday night, south winds 10 to 15 knots. Waves 2 to 3 feet. Winds and waves higher in and near thunderstorms. Marine forecast, Chesapeake Bay from Little Creek, Virginia to Cape Henry, Virginia, including the Chesapeake Bay Bridge Tunnel. Small craft advisory in effect through Tuesday evening.

and east 1 foot at 10 seconds. Tuesday, northeast winds 15 to 20 knots with gusts up to 30 knots. Waves 4 to 5 feet, occasionally to 6 feet. Wave detail, northeast 4 feet at 5 seconds and east 4 feet at 8 seconds. Tuesday night, northeast winds 10 to 15 knots with gusts up to 20 knots. Waves 3 to 4 feet, occasionally to 5 feet. Wave detail, east 3 feet at 8 seconds and north 1 foot at 4 seconds. Wednesday, north winds 10 to 15 knots. Waves 2 to 3 feet. Wave detail, north 2 feet at 3 seconds and east 2 feet at 9 seconds. Wednesday night, northeast winds 5 to 10 knots. Waves 2 to 3 feet. Wave detail, east 2 feet at 9 seconds and north 1 foot at 3 seconds. Thursday, north winds 10 knots, becoming northeast in the afternoon. Waves 2 to 3 feet. Thursday night, southeast winds 10 to 15 knots, becoming southwest after midnight. Waves 2 to 3 feet. Friday, southwest winds 10 to 15 knots, becoming south in the afternoon. Waves around 2 feet. Friday night, south winds 10 to 15 knots. Waves around 2 feet. Winds and waves higher in and near thunderstorms. Marine forecast, Currituck Sound. Small craft advisory in effect from 10 p.m. this evening through Tuesday evening. Rest of today, southwest winds 5 to 10 knots, becoming northeast 10 to 15 knots late. Waves around 1 foot, increasing to 1 to 2 feet late. A chance of showers late this morning, then showers likely with a slight chance of thunderstorms early this afternoon. A chance of showers and thunderstorms late. Tonight, northeast winds 10 to 15 knots with gusts up to 20 knots, increasing to 15 to 20 knots with gusts up to 30 knots in the late evening and overnight. Waves 1 to 2 feet, increasing to 2 to 3 feet in the late evening and overnight. Tuesday, northeast winds 15 to 20 knots with gusts up to 30 knots. Waves 2 to 3 feet. Tuesday night, northeast winds 15 to 20 knots with gusts up to 25 knots, becoming north 5 to 10 knots with gusts up to 15 knots after midnight. Waves 2 to 3 feet, diminishing to around 1 foot after midnight. Wednesday, north winds 10 to 15 knots with gusts up to 20 knots. Waves 1 to 2 feet. Wednesday night, northeast winds 5 to 10 knots. Gusts up to 15 knots in the evening. Waves around 1 foot. A chance of showers after midnight. Thursday, northeast winds 5 to 10 knots with gusts up to 15 knots. Waves around 1 foot. A chance of showers. Thursday night, southeast winds 5 to 10 knots, becoming southwest after midnight. Gusts up to 15 knots. Waves around 1 foot. Friday, west winds 5 to 10 knots, becoming south in the afternoon. Gusts up to 15 knots. Waves around 1 foot. Friday night, south winds 5 to 10 knots with gusts up to 15 knots. Waves around 1 foot. Winds and waves higher in and near thunderstorms. The current time is 12:12 p.m. Eastern Daylight Time. Offshore waters forecast Baltimore Canyon to Cape Charles Light to 100 nautical miles. Today, west to southwest winds 5 to 15 knots, becoming north to northeast. Seas 4 to 5 feet. Chance of rain. Isolated thunderstorms. Tonight, northeast winds 15 to 25 knots. Seas 4 to 7 feet. Scattered showers and thunderstorms. Tuesday, northeast winds 15 to 25 knots. Seas 6 to 10 feet. Tuesday night, northeast winds 10 to 20 knots, becoming north 5 to 15 knots. Seas 5 to 9 feet. Wednesday, north to northeast winds 5 to 15 knots. Seas 4 to 7 feet. Wednesday night, north to northeast winds 5 to 15 knots. Seas 4 to 7 feet. Thursday, northeast winds 5 to 15 knots. Seas 4 to 7 feet. Thursday night, east to northeast winds less than 10 knots, becoming west. Seas 3 to 5 feet. Friday, west winds 5 to 10 knots, becoming southwest. Seas 3 to 4 feet. Friday night, southwest winds 10 to 15 knots. Seas 3 to 5 feet. Hazardous weather information.
Now here is the hazardous weather outlook for Southeast Maryland, Northeast North Carolina, Central Virginia, East Central Virginia, Eastern Virginia, North Central Virginia, South Central Virginia, and Southeast Virginia. Today and tonight. No hazardous weather is expected at this time. And now the extended outlook for the period Tuesday through Sunday. No hazardous weather is expected at this time. The key weather messages for the next 7 days. There is a chance for showers and a few storms across southeastern portions of the area this afternoon. Temperatures remain below average into midweek. A much warmer, summer pattern develops later this week into the weekend. A coastal flood statement remains in effect for bayside portions of the Maryland eastern shore and along the southern shore Potomac River where nuisance tidal flooding is expected. Now the official National Weather Service forecast. Rest of today, partly sunny with a chance of showers. A chance of thunderstorms this afternoon. Highs around 80. Southwest winds 5 to 10 miles per hour, becoming northwest with gusts up to 20 miles per hour this afternoon. Chance of rain 40%. Tonight, partly cloudy. Lows in the upper 50s. Northeast winds 5 to 10 miles per hour. Gusts up to 20 miles per hour in the evening. Tuesday, sunny. Highs around 70. Northeast winds 10 to 15 miles per hour with gusts up to 25 miles per hour. Tuesday night, clear. Lows in the lower 50s. Northeast winds 5 to 10 miles per hour, becoming northwest after midnight. Wednesday, sunny. Highs in the upper 70s. North winds 5 to 10 miles per hour. Wednesday night, partly cloudy. Lows in the upper 50s. Thursday, mostly sunny. Highs in the lower 80s. Thursday night, clear. Lows in the lower 60s. Friday, sunny. Highs in the upper 80s. Friday night, mostly clear. Lows in the mid-60s. Saturday, partly sunny. Highs in the lower 90s. Saturday night, partly cloudy. Lows in the upper 60s. Sunday, partly sunny. Highs around 90. Here are the marine and buoy reports for noon across the lower Chesapeake Bay and coastal waters. All wave and swell heights are in feet. Wave and swell periods are in seconds. Potomac River buoy, air temperature was 71. The wind was north at 8 knots. Cove Point, air temperature was 67. The wind was north at 18 knots, gusting to 19. Piney Point, winds were northeast, 8 knots. Bishop's Head, air temperature was 72. The wind was northeast at 7 knots. Lewisetta, air temperature was 71. Water temperature 72. The wind was northeast at 8 knots. Rappahannock Light, winds were north, 8 knots. Yorktown Coast Guard Station, air temperature was 73. Water temperature 73. The wind was northwest at 8 knots. Crypto Peak, water temperature 69. The wind was northwest at 6 knots. Dominion Terminal Newport News, air temperature was 72. The wind was northwest at 8 knots. South Craney Island, air temperature was 75. The wind was west at 6 knots. Cape Henry, air temperature was 72. The wind was northwest at 8 knots. Brandywine Chill Lake, Delaware, winds were north, 6 knots. Air temperature 67. Fenwick Island buoy, winds were north, 4 knots. Water temperature 60. Air temperature 61. Buoy off Virginia Beach 64 nautical miles. Water temperature 60. Air temperature 64. Buoy just east of Cape Henry. Water temperature 67. Wave heights 3. Wave period 11. Swell period 11. Duck Cove Pier, air temperature was 72. The wind was south at 8 knots. Diamond Shoals buoy, air temperature was 75. Wave height 6 feet. Wave period 11. The wind was southwest at 16, knots, gusting to 19. Marine forecast, Chesapeake Bay from New Point Comfort to Little Creek, Virginia. Small craft advisory in effect through Tuesday evening. Rest of today, west winds 10 to 15 knots, becoming north early this afternoon, then becoming northeast 15 to 20 knots late. Waves 2 to 3 feet. A slight chance of showers. A slight chance of thunderstorms this afternoon. Tonight, northeast winds 15 to 20 knots with gusts up to 25 knots.
waves 4 to 5 feet, occasionally to 6 feet. Tuesday, northeast winds 15 to 20 knots with gusts up to 25 knots. Waves 4 to 5 feet, occasionally to 6 feet. Tuesday night, east winds 10 to 15 knots, becoming north after midnight. Waves 1 to 2 feet. Wednesday, north winds 10 to 15 knots. Waves 2 to 3 feet. Wednesday night, northeast winds 5 to 10 knots. Gusts up to 15 knots in the evening. Waves 1 to 2 feet. Thursday, north winds 5 to 10 knots, becoming east 10 to 15 knots in the afternoon. Waves 1 to 2 feet. Thursday night, southeast winds 10 to 15 knots, becoming southwest after midnight. Waves around 2 feet. Friday, southwest winds 10 to 15 knots, becoming south 5 to 10 knots in the afternoon. Waves 1 to 2 feet. Friday night, south winds 10 to 15 knots. Waves 2 to 3 feet. Winds and waves higher in and near thunderstorms. Marine forecast, Chesapeake Bay from Little Creek, Virginia to Cape Henry, Virginia, including the Chesapeake Bay Bridge Tunnel. Small craft advisory in effect through Tuesday evening. Rest of today, southwest winds 10 to 15 knots, becoming northwest early this afternoon, then becoming north 15 to 20 knots late. Waves 2 to 3 feet. Wave detail, west 2 feet at 3 seconds and east 1 foot at 10 seconds. A chance of showers this morning and early afternoon. A slight chance of thunderstorms this afternoon. A slight chance of showers late. Tonight, northeast winds 15 to 20 knots with gusts up to 25 knots. Waves 4 to 5 feet, occasionally to 6 feet. Wave detail, east 4 feet at 5 seconds and east 1 foot at 10 seconds. Tuesday, northeast winds 15 to 20 knots with gusts up to 30 knots. Waves 4 to 5 feet, occasionally to 6 feet. Wave detail, northeast 4 feet at 5 seconds and east 4 feet at 8 seconds. Tuesday night, northeast winds 10 to 15 knots with gusts up to 20 knots. Waves 3 to 4 feet, occasionally to 5 feet. Wave detail, east 3 feet at 8 seconds and north 1 foot at 4 seconds. Wednesday, north winds 10 to 15 knots. Waves 2 to 3 feet. Wave detail, north 2 feet at 3 seconds and east 2 feet at 9 seconds. Wednesday night, northeast winds 5 to 10 knots. Waves 2 to 3 feet. Wave detail, east 2 feet at 9 seconds and north 1 foot at 3 seconds. Thursday, north winds 10 knots, becoming northeast in the afternoon. Waves 2 to 3 feet. Thursday night, southeast winds 10 to 15 knots, becoming southwest after midnight. Waves 2 to 3 feet. Friday, southwest winds 10 to 15 knots, becoming south in the afternoon. Waves around 2 feet. Friday night, south winds 10 to 15 knots. Waves around 2 feet. Winds and waves higher in and near thunderstorms. Marine forecast, Kerbic Sound. Small craft advisory in effect from 10 p.m. this evening through Tuesday evening. Rest of today, southwest winds 5 to 10 knots, becoming northeast 10 to 15 knots late. Waves around 1 foot, increasing to 1 to 2 feet late. A chance of showers late this morning, then showers likely with a slight chance of thunderstorms early this afternoon. A chance of showers and thunderstorms late. Tonight, northeast winds 10 to 15 knots with gusts up to 20 knots, increasing to 15 to 20 knots with gusts up to 30 knots in the late evening and overnight. Waves 1 to 2 feet, increasing to 2 to 3 feet in the late evening and overnight. Tuesday, northeast winds 15 to 20 knots with gusts up to 30 knots. Waves 2 to 3 feet. Tuesday night, northeast winds 15 to 20 knots with gusts up to 25 knots, becoming north 5 to 10 knots with gusts up to 15 knots after midnight. Waves 2 to 3 feet, diminishing to around 1 foot after midnight. Wednesday, north winds 10 to 15 knots with gusts up to 20 knots. Waves 1 to 2 feet. Wednesday night, northeast winds 5 to 10 knots. Gusts up to 15 knots in the evening. Waves around 1 foot. A chance of showers after midnight. Thursday, northeast winds 5 to 10 knots with gusts up to 15 knots. Waves around 1 foot. A chance of showers. Thursday night, southeast winds 5 to 10 knots, becoming southwest after midnight. Gusts up to 15 knots.
waves around 1 foot. Friday, west winds 5 to 10 knots, becoming south in the afternoon. Gusts up to 15 knots. Waves around 1 foot. Friday night, south winds 5 to 10 knots with gusts up to 15 knots. Waves around 1 foot. Winds and waves higher in and near thunderstorms. The current time is 12:24 p.m. Eastern Daylight Time. Offshore waters forecast Baltimore Canyon to Cape Charles Light to 100 nautical miles. Today, west to southwest winds 5 to 15 knots, becoming north to northeast. Seas 4 to 5 feet. Chance of rain. Isolated thunderstorms. Tonight, northeast winds 15 to 25 knots. Seas 4 to 7 feet. Scattered showers and thunderstorms. Tuesday, northeast winds 15 to 25 knots. Seas 6 to 10 feet. Tuesday night, northeast winds 10 to 20 knots, becoming north 5 to 15 knots. Seas 5 to 9 feet. Wednesday, north to northeast winds 5 to 15 knots. Seas 4 to 7 feet. Wednesday night, north to northeast winds 5 to 15 knots. Seas 4 to 7 feet. Thursday, northeast winds 5 to 15 knots. Seas 4 to 7 feet. Thursday night, east to northeast winds less than 10 knots, becoming west. Seas 3 to 5 feet. Friday, west winds 5 to 10 knots, becoming southwest. Seas 3 to 4 feet. Friday night, southwest winds 10 to 15 knots. Seas 3 to 5 feet. Hazardous weather information. Now here is the hazardous weather outlook for southeast Maryland, northeast North Carolina, central Virginia, east central Virginia, eastern Virginia, north central Virginia, south central Virginia, and southeast Virginia. Today and tonight. No hazardous weather is expected at this time. And now the extended outlook for the period Tuesday through Sunday. No hazardous weather is expected at this time. The key weather messages for the next 7 days. There is a chance for showers and a few storms across southeastern portions of the area this afternoon. Temperatures remain below average into midweek. A much warmer summer pattern develops later this week into the weekend. A coastal flood statement remains in effect for bayside portions of the Maryland eastern shore and along the southern shore Potomac River, where nuisance tidal flooding is expected. Now the official National Weather Service forecast. Rest of today, partly sunny with a chance of showers. A chance of thunderstorms this afternoon. Highs around 80. Southwest winds 5 to 10 miles per hour, becoming northwest with gusts up to 20 miles per hour this afternoon. Chance of rain 40%. Tonight, partly cloudy. Lows in the upper 50s. Northeast winds 5 to 10 miles per hour. Gusts up to 20 miles per hour in the evening. Tuesday, sunny. Highs around 70. Northeast winds 10 to 15 miles per hour with gusts up to 25 miles per hour. Tuesday night, clear. Lows in the lower 50s. Northeast winds 5 to 10 miles per hour, becoming northwest after midnight. Wednesday, sunny. Highs in the upper 70s. North winds 5 to 10 miles per hour. Wednesday night, partly cloudy. Lows in the upper 50s. Thursday, mostly sunny. Highs in the lower 80s. Thursday night, clear. Lows in the lower 60s. Friday, sunny. Highs in the upper 80s. Friday night, mostly clear. Lows in the mid 60s. Saturday, partly sunny. Highs in the lower 90s. Saturday night, partly cloudy. Lows in the upper 60s. Sunday, partly sunny. Highs around 90. Here are the marine and buoy reports for noon across the lower Chesapeake Bay and coastal waters. All wave and swell heights are in feet. Wave and swell periods are in seconds. Potomac River buoy, air temperature was 71. The wind was north at 8 knots. Cove Point, air temperature was 67. The wind was north at 18 knots, gusting to 19. Piney Point, winds were northeast, 8 knots. Bishop's Head, air temperature was 72. The wind was northeast at 7 knots. Lewisetta, air temperature was 71. Water temperature 72. The wind was northeast at 8 knots. Rappahannock Light, winds were north, 8 knots. Yorktown Coast Guard Station, air temperature was 73.
Water temperature 73. The wind was northwest at 8 knots. Crypto Peak, water temperature 69. The wind was northwest at 6 knots. Dominion Terminal Newport News, air temperature was 72. The wind was northwest at 8 knots. South Craney Island, air temperature was 75. The wind was west at 6 knots. Cape Henry, air temperature was 72. The wind was northwest at 8 knots. Brandywine Chill Lake, Delaware, winds were north, 6 knots. Air temperature 67. Fenwick Island Buoy, winds were north, 4 knots. Water temperature 60. Air temperature 61. Buoy off Virginia Beach 64 nautical miles. Water temperature 60. Air temperature 64. Buoy just east of Cape Henry. Water temperature 67. Wave heights 3. Wave period 11. Swell period 11. Duck Cove Pier, air temperature was 72. The wind was south at 8 knots. Diamond Shoals Buoy, air temperature was 75. Wave height 6 feet. Wave period 11. The wind was southwest at 16 knots, gusting to 19. Marine forecast, Chesapeake Bay from New Point Comfort to Little Creek, Virginia. Small craft advisory in effect through Tuesday evening. Rest of today, west winds 10 to 15 knots, becoming north early this afternoon, then becoming northeast 15 to 20 knots late. Waves 2 to 3 feet. A slight chance of showers. A slight chance of thunderstorms this afternoon. Tonight, northeast winds 15 to 20 knots with gusts up to 25 knots. Waves 4 to 5 feet, occasionally to 6 feet. Tuesday, northeast winds 15 to 20 knots with gusts up to 25 knots. Waves 4 to 5 feet, occasionally to 6 feet. Tuesday night, east winds 10 to 15 knots, becoming north after midnight. Waves 1 to 2 feet. Wednesday, north winds 10 to 15 knots. Waves 2 to 3 feet. Wednesday night, northeast winds 5 to 10 knots. Gusts up to 15 knots in the evening. Waves 1 to 2 feet. Thursday, north winds 5 to 10 knots, becoming east 10 to 15 knots in the afternoon. Waves 1 to 2 feet. Thursday night, southeast winds 10 to 15 knots, becoming southwest after midnight. Waves around 2 feet. Friday, southwest winds 10 to 15 knots, becoming south 5 to 10 knots in the afternoon. Waves 1 to 2 feet. Friday night, south winds 10 to 15 knots. Waves 2 to 3 feet. Winds and waves higher in and near thunderstorms. Marine forecast, Chesapeake Bay from Little Creek, Virginia to Cape Henry, Virginia, including the Chesapeake Bay Bridge Tunnel. Small craft advisory in effect through Tuesday evening. Rest of today, southwest winds 10 to 15 knots, becoming northwest early this afternoon, then becoming north 15 to 20 knots late. Waves 2 to 3 feet. Wave detail, west 2 feet at 3 seconds and east 1 foot at 10 seconds. A chance of showers this morning and early afternoon. A slight chance of thunderstorms this afternoon. A slight chance of showers late. Tonight, northeast winds 15 to 20 knots with gusts up to 25 knots. Waves 4 to 5 feet, occasionally to 6 feet. Wave detail, east 4 feet at 5 seconds and east 1 foot at 10 seconds. Tuesday, northeast winds 15 to 20 knots with gusts up to 30 knots. Waves 4 to 5 feet, occasionally to 6 feet. Wave detail, northeast 4 feet at 5 seconds and east 4 feet at 8 seconds. Tuesday night, northeast winds 10 to 15 knots with gusts up to 20 knots. Waves 3 to 4 feet, occasionally to 5 feet. Wave detail, east 3 feet at 8 seconds and north 1 foot at 4 seconds. Wednesday, north winds 10 to 15 knots. Waves 2 to 3 feet. Wave detail, north 2 feet at 3 seconds and east 2 feet at 9 seconds. Wednesday night, northeast winds 5 to 10 knots. Waves 2 to 3 feet. Wave detail, east 2 feet at 9 seconds and north 1 foot at 3 seconds. Thursday, north winds 10 knots, becoming northeast in the afternoon. Waves 2 to 3 feet. Thursday night, southeast winds 10 to 15 knots, becoming southwest after midnight. Waves 2 to 3 feet. Friday, southwest winds 10 to 15 knots, becoming south in the afternoon. Waves around 2 feet. Friday night,
south winds 10 to 15 knots. Waves around 2 feet. Winds and waves higher and near thunderstorms. Marine forecast, Kurvik Sound. Small craft advisory in effect from 10 p.m. this evening through Tuesday evening. Rest of today, southwest winds 5 to 10 knots, becoming northeast 10 to 15 knots late. Waves around 1 foot, increasing to 1 to 2 feet late. A chance of showers late this morning, then showers likely with a slight chance of thunderstorms early this afternoon. A chance of showers and thunderstorms late. Tonight, northeast winds 10 to 15 knots with gusts up to 20 knots, increasing to 15 to 20 knots with gusts up to 30 knots in the late evening and overnight. Waves 1 to 2 feet, increasing to 2 to 3 feet in the late evening and overnight. Tuesday, northeast winds 15 to 20 knots with gusts up to 30 knots. Waves 2 to 3 feet. Tuesday night, northeast winds 15 to 20 knots with gusts up to 25 knots, becoming north 5 to 10 knots with gusts up to 15 knots after midnight. Waves 2 to 3 feet, diminishing to around 1 foot after midnight. Wednesday, north winds 10 to 15 knots with gusts up to 20 knots. Waves 1 to 2 feet. Wednesday night, northeast winds 5 to 10 knots. Gusts up to 15 knots in the evening. Waves around 1 foot. A chance of showers after midnight. Thursday, northeast winds 5 to 10 knots with gusts up to 15 knots. Waves around 1 foot. A chance of showers. Thursday night, southeast winds 5 to 10 knots, becoming southwest after midnight. Gusts up to 15 knots. Waves around 1 foot. Friday, west winds 5 to 10 knots, becoming south in the afternoon. Gusts up to 15 knots. Waves around 1 foot. Friday night, south winds 5 to 10 knots with gusts up to 15 knots. Waves around 1 foot. Winds and waves higher and near thunderstorms. This is NOAA's National Weather Service All Hazards Weather Radio, KHP 37, broadcasting from Wakefield, Virginia, transmitting from Driver, Virginia on a frequency of 162.550 MHz. The following information is for Hampton Roads and Northeast North Carolina, the southern part of the Chesapeake Bay and adjacent coastal waters. The current time is 12:36 p.m. Eastern Daylight Time. Offshore waters forecast Baltimore Canyon to Cape Charles Light to 100 nautical miles. Today, west to southwest winds 5 to 15 knots, becoming north to northeast. Seas 4 to 5 feet. Chance of rain. Isolated thunderstorms. Tonight, northeast winds 15 to 25 knots. Seas 4 to 7 feet. Scattered showers and thunderstorms. Tuesday, northeast winds 15 to 25 knots. Seas 6 to 10 feet. Tuesday night, northeast winds 10 to 20 knots, becoming north 5 to 15 knots. Seas 5 to 9 feet. Wednesday, north to northeast winds 5 to 15 knots. Seas 4 to 7 feet. Wednesday night, north to northeast winds 5 to 15 knots. Seas 4 to 7 feet. Thursday, northeast winds 5 to 15 knots. Seas 4 to 7 feet. Thursday night, east to northeast winds less than 10 knots, becoming west. Seas 3 to 5 feet. Friday, west winds 5 to 10 knots, becoming southwest. Seas 3 to 4 feet. Friday night, southwest winds 10 to 15 knots. Seas 3 to 5 feet. Hazardous weather information. Now here is the hazardous weather outlook for southeast Maryland, northeast North Carolina, central Virginia, east central Virginia, eastern Virginia, north central Virginia, south central Virginia, and southeast Virginia. Today and tonight. No hazardous weather is expected at this time. And now the extended outlook for the period Tuesday through Sunday. No hazardous weather is expected at this time. The key weather messages for the next 7 days. There is a chance for showers and a few storms across southeastern portions of the area this afternoon. Temperatures remain below average into midweek. A much warmer summer pattern develops later this week into the weekend. A coastal flood statement remains in effect for bayside portions of the Maryland eastern shore and along the southern shore Potomac River where nuisance tidal flooding is expected. Now the official National Weather Service forecast. Rest of today, partly sunny with a chance of showers. A chance of thunderstorms this afternoon. Highs around 80.
southwest winds 5 to 10 miles per hour, becoming northwest with gusts up to 20 miles per hour this afternoon. Chance of rain 40%. Tonight, partly cloudy. Lows in the upper 50s. Northeast winds 5 to 10 miles per hour. Gusts up to 20 miles per hour in the evening. Tuesday, sunny. Highs around 70. Northeast winds 10 to 15 miles per hour with gusts up to 25 miles per hour. Tuesday night, clear. Lows in the lower 50s. Northeast winds 5 to 10 miles per hour, becoming northwest after midnight. Wednesday, sunny. Highs in the upper 70s. North winds 5 to 10 miles per hour. Wednesday night, partly cloudy. Lows in the upper 50s. Thursday, mostly sunny. Highs in the lower 80s. Thursday night, clear. Lows in the lower 60s. Friday, sunny. Highs in the upper 80s. Friday night, mostly clear. Lows in the mid-60s. Saturday, partly sunny. Highs in the lower 90s. Saturday night, partly cloudy. Lows in the upper 60s. Sunday, partly sunny. Highs around 90. Here are the marine and buoy reports for noon across the lower Chesapeake Bay and coastal waters. All wave and swell heights are in feet. Wave and swell periods are in seconds. Potomac River buoy, air temperature was 71. The wind was north at 8 knots. Cove Point, air temperature was 67. The wind was north at 18 knots, gusting to 19. Piney Point, winds were northeast, 8 knots. Bishop's Head, air temperature was 72. The wind was northeast at 7 knots. Lewisetta, air temperature was 71. Water temperature 72. The wind was northeast at 8 knots. Rappahannock Light, winds were north, 8 knots. Yorktown Coast Guard Station, air temperature was 73. Water temperature 73. The wind was northwest at 8 knots. Crypto Peak, water temperature 69. The wind was northwest at 6 knots. Dominion Terminal Newport News, air temperature was 72. The wind was northwest at 8 knots. South Craney Island, air temperature was 75. The wind was west at 6 knots. Cape Henry, air temperature was 72. The wind was northwest at 8 knots. Brandywine Chill Lake, Delaware, winds were north, 6 knots. Air temperature 67. Fenwick Island buoy, winds were north, 4 knots. Water temperature 60. Air temperature 61. Buoy off Virginia Beach 64 nautical miles. Water temperature 60. Air temperature 64. Buoy just east of Cape Henry. Water temperature 67. Wave heights 3. Wave period 11. Swell period 11. Duck Cove Pier, air temperature was 72. The wind was south at 8 knots. Diamond Shoals buoy, air temperature was 75. Wave height 6 feet. Wave period 11. The wind was southwest at 6 knots, gusting to 19. Marine forecast, Chesapeake Bay from New Point Comfort to Little Creek, Virginia. Small craft advisory in effect through Tuesday evening. Rest of today, west winds 10 to 15 knots, becoming north early this afternoon, then becoming northeast 15 to 20 knots late. Waves 2 to 3 feet. A slight chance of showers. A slight chance of thunderstorms this afternoon. Tonight, northeast winds 15 to 20 knots with gusts up to 25 knots. Waves 4 to 5 feet, occasionally to 6 feet. Tuesday, northeast winds 15 to 20 knots with gusts up to 25 knots. Waves 4 to 5 feet, occasionally to 6 feet. Tuesday night, east winds 10 to 15 knots, becoming north after midnight. Waves 1 to 2 feet. Wednesday, north winds 10 to 15 knots. Waves 2 to 3 feet. Wednesday night, northeast winds 5 to 10 knots. Gusts up to 15 knots in the evening. Waves 1 to 2 feet. Thursday, north winds 5 to 10 knots, becoming east 10 to 15 knots in the afternoon. Waves 1 to 2 feet. Thursday night, southeast winds 10 to 15 knots, becoming southwest after midnight. Waves around 2 feet. Friday, southwest winds 10 to 15 knots, becoming south 5 to 10 knots in the afternoon. Waves 1 to 2 feet. Friday night,
south winds 10 to 15 knots. Waves 2 to 3 feet. Winds and waves higher and near thunderstorms. Marine forecast, Chesapeake Bay from Little Creek, Virginia to Cape Henry, Virginia, including the Chesapeake Bay Bridge Tunnel. Small craft advisory in effect through Tuesday evening. Rest of today, southwest winds 10 to 15 knots, becoming northwest early this afternoon, then becoming north 15 to 20 knots late. Waves 2 to 3 feet. Wave detail, west 2 feet at 3 seconds and east 1 foot at 10 seconds. A chance of showers this morning and early afternoon. A slight chance of thunderstorms this afternoon. A slight chance of showers late. Tonight, northeast winds 15 to 20 knots with gusts up to 25 knots. Waves 4 to 5 feet, occasionally to 6 feet. Wave detail, east 4 feet at 5 seconds and east 1 foot at 10 seconds. Tuesday, northeast winds 15 to 20 knots with gusts up to 30 knots. Waves 4 to 5 feet, occasionally to 6 feet. Wave detail, northeast 4 feet at 5 seconds and east 4 feet at 8 seconds. Tuesday night, northeast winds 10 to 15 knots with gusts up to 20 knots. Waves 3 to 4 feet, occasionally to 5 feet. Wave detail, east 3 feet at 8 seconds and north 1 foot at 4 seconds. Wednesday, north winds 10 to 15 knots. Waves 2 to 3 feet. Wave detail, north 2 feet at 3 seconds and east 2 feet at 9 seconds. Wednesday night, northeast winds 5 to 10 knots. Waves 2 to 3 feet. Wave detail, east 2 feet at 9 seconds and north 1 foot at 3 seconds. Thursday, north winds 10 knots, becoming northeast in the afternoon. Waves 2 to 3 feet. Thursday night, southeast winds 10 to 15 knots, becoming southwest after midnight. Waves 2 to 3 feet. Friday, southwest winds 10 to 15 knots, becoming south in the afternoon. Waves around 2 feet. Friday night, south winds 10 to 15 knots. Waves around 2 feet. Winds and waves higher and near thunderstorms. Marine forecast, Currituck Sound. Small craft advisory in effect from 10 p.m. this evening through Tuesday evening. Rest of today, southwest winds 5 to 10 knots, becoming northeast 10 to 15 knots late. Waves around 1 foot, increasing to 1 to 2 feet late. A chance of showers late this morning, then showers likely with a slight chance of thunderstorms early this afternoon. A chance of showers and thunderstorms late. Tonight, northeast winds 10 to 15 knots with gusts up to 20 knots, increasing to 15 to 20 knots with gusts up to 30 knots in the late evening and overnight. Waves 1 to 2 feet, increasing to 2 to 3 feet in the late evening and overnight. Tuesday, northeast winds 15 to 20 knots with gusts up to 30 knots. Waves 2 to 3 feet. Tuesday night, northeast winds 15 to 20 knots with gusts up to 25 knots, becoming north 5 to 10 knots with gusts up to 15 knots after midnight. Waves 2 to 3 feet, diminishing to around 1 foot after midnight. Wednesday, north winds 10 to 15 knots with gusts up to 20 knots. Waves 1 to 2 feet. Wednesday night, northeast winds 5 to 10 knots. Gusts up to 15 knots in the evening. Waves around 1 foot. A chance of showers after midnight. Thursday, northeast winds 5 to 10 knots with gusts up to 15 knots. Waves around 1 foot. A chance of showers. Thursday night, southeast winds 5 to 10 knots, becoming southwest after midnight. Gusts up to 15 knots. Waves around 1 foot. Friday, west winds 5 to 10 knots, becoming south in the afternoon. Gusts up to 15 knots. Waves around 1 foot. Friday night, south winds 5 to 10 knots with gusts up to 15 knots. Waves around 1 foot. Winds and waves higher and near thunderstorms. The current time is 12:48 p.m. Eastern Daylight Time. Offshore waters forecast Baltimore Canyon to Cape Charles Light to 100 nautical miles. Today, west to southwest winds 5 to 15 knots, becoming north to northeast. Seas 4 to 5 feet. Chance of rain. Isolated thunderstorms. Tonight, northeast winds 15 to 25 knots. Seas 4 to 7 feet. Scattered showers and thunderstorms. Tuesday, northeast winds 15 to 25 knots. Seas 6 to 10 feet.
Tuesday night, northeast winds 10 to 20 knots, becoming north 5 to 15 knots. Seas 5 to 9 feet. Wednesday, north to northeast winds 5 to 15 knots. Seas 4 to 7 feet. Wednesday night, north to northeast winds 5 to 15 knots. Seas 4 to 7 feet. Thursday, northeast winds 5 to 15 knots. Seas 4 to 7 feet. Thursday night, east to northeast winds less than 10 knots, becoming west. Seas 3 to 5 feet. Friday, west winds 5 to 10 knots, becoming southwest. Seas 3 to 4 feet. Friday night, southwest winds 10 to 15 knots. Seas 3 to 5 feet. Hazardous weather information. Now here is the hazardous weather outlook for southeast Maryland, northeast North Carolina, central Virginia, east central Virginia, eastern Virginia, north central Virginia, south central Virginia, and southeast Virginia. Today and tonight. No hazardous weather is expected at this time. And now the extended outlook for the period Tuesday through Sunday. No hazardous weather is expected at this time. The key weather messages for the next 7 days. There is a chance for showers and a few storms across southeastern portions of the area this afternoon. Temperatures remain below average into midweek. A much warmer summer pattern develops later this week into the weekend. A coastal flood statement remains in effect for bayside portions of the Maryland eastern shore and along the southern shore Potomac River, where nuisance tidal flooding is expected. Now the official National Weather Service forecast. Rest of today, partly sunny with a chance of showers. A chance of thunderstorms this afternoon. Highs around 80. Southwest winds 5 to 10 miles per hour, becoming northwest with gusts up to 20 miles per hour this afternoon. Chance of rain 40%. Tonight, partly cloudy. Lows in the upper 50s. Northeast winds 5 to 10 miles per hour. Gusts up to 20 miles per hour in the evening. Tuesday, sunny. Highs around 70. Northeast winds 10 to 15 miles per hour with gusts up to 25 miles per hour. Tuesday night, clear. Lows in the lower 50s. Northeast winds 5 to 10 miles per hour, becoming northwest after midnight. Wednesday, sunny. Highs in the upper 70s. North winds 5 to 10 miles per hour. Wednesday night, partly cloudy. Lows in the upper 50s. Thursday, mostly sunny. Highs in the lower 80s. Thursday night, clear. Lows in the lower 60s. Friday, sunny. Highs in the upper 80s. Friday night, mostly clear. Lows in the mid-60s. Saturday, partly sunny. Highs in the lower 90s. Saturday night, partly cloudy. Lows in the upper 60s. Sunday, partly sunny. Highs around 90. Here are the marine and buoy reports for noon across the lower Chesapeake Bay and coastal waters. All wave and swell heights are in feet. Wave and swell periods are in seconds. Potomac River buoy, air temperature was 71. The wind was north at 8 knots. Cove Point, air temperature was 67. The wind was north at 18 knots, gusting to 19. Piney Point, winds were northeast, 8 knots. Bishop's Head, air temperature was 72. The wind was northeast at 7 knots. Lewisetta, air temperature was 71. Water temperature 72. The wind was northeast at 8 knots. Rappahannock Light, winds were north, 8 knots. Yorktown Coast Guard Station, air temperature was 73. Water temperature 73. The wind was northwest at 8 knots. Crypto Peak, water temperature 69. The wind was northwest at 6 knots. Dominion Terminal Newport News, air temperature was 72. The wind was northwest at 8 knots. South Craney Island, air temperature was 75. The wind was west at 6 knots. Cape Henry, air temperature was 72. The wind was northwest at 8 knots. Brandywine Chill Light, Delaware, winds were north, 6 knots. Air temperature 67. Fenwick Island buoy, winds were north, 4 knots. Water temperature 60. Air temperature 61. Buoy off Virginia Beach 64 nautical miles. Water temperature 60. Air temperature 64. Buoy just east of Cape Henry. Water temperature 67. Wave heights 3. Wave period 11.
Swell period 11. Duck Cove Pier, air temperature was 72. The wind was south at 8 knots. Diamond Shoals Buoy, air temperature was 75. Wave height 6 feet. Wave period 11. The wind was southwest at 16, knots, gusting to 19. Marine forecast, Chesapeake Bay from New Point Comfort to Little Creek, Virginia. Small craft advisory in effect through Tuesday evening. Rest of today, west winds 10 to 15 knots, becoming north early this afternoon, then becoming northeast 15 to 20 knots late. Waves 2 to 3 feet. A slight chance of showers. A slight chance of thunderstorms this afternoon. Tonight, northeast winds 15 to 20 knots with gusts up to 25 knots. Waves 4 to 5 feet, occasionally to 6 feet. Tuesday, northeast winds 15 to 20 knots with gusts up to 25 knots. Waves 4 to 5 feet, occasionally to 6 feet. Tuesday night, east winds 10 to 15 knots, becoming north after midnight. Waves 1 to 2 feet. Wednesday, north winds 10 to 15 knots. Waves 2 to 3 feet. Wednesday night, northeast winds 5 to 10 knots. Gusts up to 15 knots in the evening. Waves 1 to 2 feet. Thursday, north winds 5 to 10 knots, becoming east 10 to 15 knots in the afternoon. Waves 1 to 2 feet. Thursday night, southeast winds 10 to 15 knots, becoming southwest after midnight. Waves around 2 feet. Friday, southwest winds 10 to 15 knots, becoming south 5 to 10 knots in the afternoon. Waves 1 to 2 feet. Friday night, south winds 10 to 15 knots. Waves 2 to 3 feet. Winds and waves higher in and near thunderstorms. Marine forecast, Chesapeake Bay from Little Creek, Virginia to Cape Henry, Virginia, including the Chesapeake Bay Bridge Tunnel. Small craft advisory in effect through Tuesday evening. Rest of today, southwest winds 10 to 15 knots, becoming northwest early this afternoon, then becoming north 15 to 20 knots late. Waves 2 to 3 feet. Wave detail, west 2 feet at 3 seconds and east 1 foot at 10 seconds. A chance of showers this morning and early afternoon. A slight chance of thunderstorms this afternoon. A slight chance of showers late. Tonight, northeast winds 15 to 20 knots with gusts up to 25 knots. Waves 4 to 5 feet, occasionally to 6 feet. Wave detail, east 4 feet at 5 seconds and east 1 foot at 10 seconds. Tuesday, northeast winds 15 to 20 knots with gusts up to 30 knots. Waves 4 to 5 feet, occasionally to 6 feet. Wave detail, northeast 4 feet at 5 seconds and east 4 feet at 8 seconds. Tuesday night, northeast winds 10 to 15 knots with gusts up to 20 knots. Waves 3 to 4 feet, occasionally to 5 feet. Wave detail, east 3 feet at 8 seconds and north 1 foot at 4 seconds. Wednesday, north winds 10 to 15 knots. Waves 2 to 3 feet. Wave detail, north 2 feet at 3 seconds and east 2 feet at 9 seconds. Wednesday night, northeast winds 5 to 10 knots. Waves 2 to 3 feet. Wave detail, east 2 feet at 9 seconds and north 1 foot at 3 seconds. Thursday, north winds 10 knots, becoming northeast in the afternoon. Waves 2 to 3 feet. Thursday night, southeast winds 10 to 15 knots, becoming southwest after midnight. Waves 2 to 3 feet. Friday, southwest winds 10 to 15 knots, becoming south in the afternoon. Waves around 2 feet. Friday night, south winds 10 to 15 knots. Waves around 2 feet. Winds and waves higher in and near thunderstorms. Marine forecast, Kerr-Hick Sound. Small craft advisory in effect from 10 p.m. this evening through Tuesday evening. Rest of today, southwest winds 5 to 10 knots, becoming northeast 10 to 15 knots late. Waves around 1 foot, increasing to 1 to 2 feet late. A chance of showers late this morning, then showers likely with a slight chance of thunderstorms early this afternoon. A chance of showers and thunderstorms late. Tonight, northeast winds 10 to 15 knots with gusts up to 20 knots, increasing to 15 to 20 knots with gusts up to 30 knots in the late evening and overnight. Waves 1 to 2 feet, increasing to 2 to 3 feet in the late evening and overnight. Tuesday, northeast winds 15 to 20 knots with gusts up to 30 knots. Waves 2 to 3 feet.
Tuesday night, northeast winds 15 to 20 knots with gusts up to 25 knots, becoming north 5 to 10 knots with gusts up to 15 knots after midnight. Waves 2 to 3 feet, diminishing to around 1 foot after midnight. Wednesday, north winds 10 to 15 knots with gusts up to 20 knots. Waves 1 to 2 feet. Wednesday night, northeast winds 5 to 10 knots. Gusts up to 15 knots in the evening. Waves around 1 foot. A chance of showers after midnight. Thursday, northeast winds 5 to 10 knots with gusts up to 15 knots. Waves around 1 foot. A chance of showers. Thursday night, southeast winds 5 to 10 knots, becoming southwest after midnight. Gusts up to 15 knots. Waves around 1 foot. Friday, west winds 5 to 10 knots, becoming south in the afternoon. Gusts up to 15 knots. Waves around 1 foot. Friday night, south winds 5 to 10 knots with gusts up to 15 knots. Waves around 1 foot. Winds and waves higher in and near thunderstorms. The current time is 1 p.m. Eastern Daylight Time. Offshore waters forecast Baltimore Canyon to Cape Charles Light to 100 nautical miles. Today, west to southwest winds 5 to 15 knots, becoming north to northeast. Seas 4 to 5 feet. Chance of rain. Isolated thunderstorms. Tonight, northeast winds 15 to 25 knots. Seas 4 to 7 feet. Scattered showers and thunderstorms. Tuesday, northeast winds 15 to 25 knots. Seas 6 to 10 feet. Tuesday night, northeast winds 10 to 20 knots, becoming north 5 to 15 knots. Seas 5 to 9 feet. Wednesday, north to northeast winds 5 to 15 knots. Seas 4 to 7 feet. Wednesday night, north to northeast winds 5 to 15 knots. Seas 4 to 7 feet. Thursday, northeast winds 5 to 15 knots. Seas 4 to 7 feet. Thursday night, east to northeast winds less than 10 knots, becoming west. Seas 3 to 5 feet. Friday, west winds 5 to 10 knots, becoming southwest. Seas 3 to 4 feet. Friday night, southwest winds 10 to 15 knots. Seas 3 to 5 feet. Hazardous weather information. Now here is the hazardous weather outlook for southeast Maryland, northeast North Carolina, central Virginia, east central Virginia, eastern Virginia, north central Virginia, south central Virginia, and southeast Virginia. Today and tonight. No hazardous weather is expected at this time. And now the extended outlook for the period Tuesday through Sunday. No hazardous weather is expected at this time. The key weather messages for the next 7 days. There is a chance for showers and a few storms across southeastern portions of the area this afternoon. Temperatures remain below average into midweek. A much warmer summer pattern develops later this week into the weekend. A coastal flood statement remains in effect for bayside portions of the Maryland eastern shore and along the southern shore Potomac River, where nuisance tidal flooding is expected. Now the official National Weather Service forecast. Rest of today, partly sunny with a chance of showers. A chance of thunderstorms this afternoon. Highs around 80. Southwest winds 5 to 10 miles per hour, becoming northwest with gusts up to 20 miles per hour this afternoon. Chance of rain 40%. Tonight, partly cloudy. Lows in the upper 50s. Northeast winds 5 to 10 miles per hour. Gusts up to 20 miles per hour in the evening. Tuesday, sunny. Highs around 70. Northeast winds 10 to 15 miles per hour with gusts up to 25 miles per hour. Tuesday night, clear. Lows in the lower 50s. Northeast winds 5 to 10 miles per hour, becoming northwest after midnight. Wednesday, sunny. Highs in the upper 70s. North winds 5 to 10 miles per hour. Wednesday night, partly cloudy. Lows in the upper 50s. Thursday, mostly sunny. Highs in the lower 80s. Thursday night, clear. Lows in the lower 60s. Friday, sunny. Highs in the upper 80s. Friday night, mostly clear. Lows in the mid-60s. Saturday, partly sunny. Highs in the lower 90s. Saturday night, partly cloudy. Lows in the upper 60s. Sunday, partly sunny. Highs around 90.
Here are the marine and buoy reports for noon across the lower Chesapeake Bay and coastal waters. All wave and swell heights are in feet. Wave and swell periods are in seconds. Potomac River buoy, air temperature was 71. The wind was north at 8 knots. Cove Point, air temperature was

67. The wind was north at 18 knots, gusting to 19. Piney Point, winds were northeast, 8 knots. Bishop's Head, air temperature was 72. The wind was northeast at 7 knots. Lewisetta, air temperature was 71. Water temperature 72. The wind was northeast at 8 knots. Rappahannock Light, winds were north, 8 knots. Yorktown Coast Guard Station, air temperature was 73. Water temperature 73. The wind was northwest at 8 knots. Crypto Peak, water temperature 69. The wind was northwest at 6 knots. Dominion Terminal Newport News, air temperature was 72. The wind was northwest at 8 knots. South Craney Island, air temperature was 75. The wind was west at 6 knots. Cape Henry, air temperature was 72. The wind was northwest at 8 knots. Brandywine Chill Light, Delaware, winds were north, 6 knots. Air temperature 67. Fenwick Island Buoy, winds were north, 4 knots. Water temperature 60. Air temperature 61. Buoy off Virginia Beach 64 nautical miles. Water temperature 60. Air temperature 64. Buoy just east of Cape Henry. Water temperature 67. Wave heights 3. Wave period 11. Swell period 11. Duck Cove Pier, air temperature was 72. The wind was south at 8 knots. Diamond Shoals Buoy, air temperature was 75. Wave height 6 feet. Wave period 11. The wind was southwest at 16 knots, gusting to 19. This is NOAA's National Weather Service All Hazards Weather Radio, KHP 37, broadcasting from Wakefield, Virginia, transmitting from Driver, Virginia on a frequency of 162.550 MHz. The following information is for Hampton Roads and Northeast North Carolina, the southern part of the Chesapeake Bay and adjacent coastal waters. Marine forecast, Chesapeake Bay from New Point Comfort to Little Creek, Virginia. Small craft advisory in effect through Tuesday evening. Rest of today, west winds 10 to 15 knots, becoming north early this afternoon, then becoming northeast 15 to 20 knots late. Waves 2 to 3 feet. A slight chance of showers. A slight chance of thunderstorms this afternoon. Tonight, northeast winds 15 to 20 knots with gusts up to 25 knots. Waves 4 to 5 feet, occasionally to 6 feet. Tuesday, northeast winds 15 to 20 knots with gusts up to 25 knots. Waves 4 to 5 feet, occasionally to 6 feet. Tuesday night, east winds 10 to 15 knots, becoming north after midnight. Waves 1 to 2 feet. Wednesday, north winds 10 to 15 knots. Waves 2 to 3 feet. Wednesday night, northeast winds 5 to 10 knots. Gusts up to 15 knots in the evening. Waves 1 to 2 feet. Thursday, north winds 5 to 10 knots, becoming east 10 to 15 knots in the afternoon. Waves 1 to 2 feet. Thursday night, southeast winds 10 to 15 knots, becoming southwest after midnight. Waves around 2 feet. Friday, southwest winds 10 to 15 knots, becoming south 5 to 10 knots in the afternoon. Waves 1 to 2 feet. Friday night, south winds 10 to 15 knots. Waves 2 to 3 feet. Winds and waves higher in and near thunderstorms. Marine forecast, Chesapeake Bay from Little Creek, Virginia to Cape Henry, Virginia, including the Chesapeake Bay Bridge Tunnel. Small craft advisory in effect through Tuesday evening. Rest of today, southwest winds 10 to 15 knots, becoming northwest early this afternoon, then becoming north 15 to 20 knots late. Waves 2 to 3 feet. Wave detail, west 2 feet at 3 seconds and east 1 foot at 10 seconds. A chance of showers this morning and early afternoon. A slight chance of thunderstorms this afternoon. A slight chance of showers late. Tonight, northeast winds 15 to 20 knots with gusts up to 25 knots. Waves 4 to 5 feet, occasionally to 6 feet. Wave detail, east 4 feet at 5 seconds and east 1 foot at 10 seconds. Tuesday, northeast winds 15 to 20 knots with gusts up to 30 knots. Waves 4 to 5 feet, occasionally to 6 feet. Wave detail, northeast 4 feet at 5 seconds and east 4 feet at 8 seconds. Tuesday night, northeast winds 10 to 15 knots with gusts up to 20 knots. Waves 3 to 4 feet, occasionally to 5 feet.

0: 3 feet. Friday, southwest winds 10 to 15 knots, becoming south in the afternoon. Waves around 2 feet. Friday night, south winds 10 to 15 knots. Waves around 2 feet. Winds and waves higher in and near thunderstorms. Marine forecast, Currituck Sound. Small craft advisory in effect from 10 p.m. this evening through Tuesday evening. Rest of today, southwest winds 5 to 10 knots, becoming northeast 10 to 15 knots late. Waves around 1 foot, increasing to 1 to 2 feet late. A chance of showers late this morning, then showers likely with a slight chance of thunderstorms early this afternoon. A chance of showers and thunderstorms late. Tonight, northeast winds 10 to 15 knots with gusts up to 20 knots, increasing to 15 to 20 knots with gusts up to 30 knots in the late evening and overnight. Waves 1 to 2 feet, increasing to 2 to 3 feet in the late evening and overnight. Tuesday, northeast winds 15 to 20 knots with gusts up to 30 knots. Waves 2 to 3 feet. Tuesday night, northeast winds 15 to 20 knots with gusts up to 25 knots, becoming north 5 to 10 knots with gusts up to 15 knots after midnight. Waves 2 to 3 feet, diminishing to around 1 foot after midnight. Wednesday, north winds 10 to 15 knots with gusts up to 20 knots. Waves 1 to 2 feet. Wednesday night, northeast winds 5 to 10 knots. Gusts up to 15 knots in the evening. Waves around 1 foot. A chance of showers after midnight. Thursday, northeast winds 5 to 10 knots with gusts up to 15 knots. Waves around 1 foot. A chance of showers. Thursday night, southeast winds 5 to 10 knots, becoming southwest after midnight. Gusts up to 15 knots. Waves around 1 foot. Friday, west winds 5 to 10 knots, becoming south in the afternoon. Gusts up to 15 knots. Waves around 1 foot. Friday night, south winds 5 to 10 knots with gusts up to 15 knots. Waves around 1 foot. Winds and waves higher in and near thunderstorms. The current time is 1:12 p.m. Eastern Daylight Time. Offshore waters forecast Baltimore Canyon to Cape Charles Light to 100 nautical miles. Today, west to southwest winds 5 to 15 knots, becoming north to northeast. Seas 4 to 5 feet. Chance of rain. Isolated thunderstorms. Tonight, northeast winds 15 to 25 knots. Seas 4 to 7 feet. Scattered showers and thunderstorms. Tuesday, northeast winds 15 to 25 knots. Seas 6 to 10 feet. Tuesday night, northeast winds 10 to 20 knots, becoming north 5 to 15 knots. Seas 5 to 9 feet. Wednesday, north to northeast winds 5 to 15 knots. Seas 4 to 7 feet. Wednesday night, north to northeast winds 5 to 15 knots. Seas 4 to 7 feet. Thursday, northeast winds 5 to 15 knots. Seas 4 to 7 feet. Thursday night, east to northeast winds less than 10 knots, becoming west. Seas 3 to 5 feet. Friday, west winds 5 to 10 knots, becoming southwest. Seas 3 to 4 feet. Friday night, southwest winds 10 to 15 knots. Seas 3 to 5 feet. Hazardous weather information. Now here is the hazardous weather outlook for southeast Maryland, northeast North Carolina, central Virginia, east central Virginia, eastern Virginia, north central Virginia, south central Virginia, and southeast Virginia. Today and tonight. No hazardous weather is expected at this time. And now the extended outlook for the period Tuesday through Sunday. No hazardous weather is expected at this time. The key weather messages for the next 7 days. There is a chance for showers and a few storms across southeastern portions of the area this afternoon. Temperatures remain below average into midweek. A much warmer summer pattern develops later this week into the weekend. A coastal flood statement remains in effect for bayside portions of the Maryland eastern shore and along the southern shore Potomac River where nuisance tidal flooding is expected. Now the official National Weather Service forecast. Rest of today, partly sunny with a chance of showers. A chance of thunderstorms this afternoon. Highs around 80. Southwest winds 5 to 10 miles per hour, becoming northwest with gusts up to 20 miles per hour this afternoon.
1: Coastal waters. All wave and swell heights are in feet. Wave and swell period.

temperature in seconds. Potomac River buoy, air temperature was 73. The wind was north at 6 knots. Cove Point, air temperature was 68. The wind was northwest at 18, knots gusting to 20. Piney Point, winds were north, 6 knots. Bishop's Head, air temperature was 74. The wind was northeast at 10 knots. Lewisetta, air temperature was 72. Water temperature 72. The wind was north at 4 knots. Rappahannock Light, winds were north, 12 knots. Yorktown Coast Guard Station, air temperature was 75. Water temperature 73. The wind was northwest at 9 knots. Crypto Peak, water temperature 69. The wind was northwest at 6 knots. Dominion Terminal Newport News, air temperature was 73. The wind was northwest at 10 knots. South Craney Island, air temperature was 77. The wind was northwest at 6 knots. Cape Henry, air temperature was 72. The wind was north at 9 knots. Brandywine Chill Light, Delaware, winds were southeast, 5 knots. Fenwick Island buoy, winds were northeast, 12 knots. Water temperature 60. Air temperature 61. Buoy off Virginia Beach 64 nautical miles. Water temperature 61. Air temperature 65. Buoy just east of Cape Henry. Water temperature 67. Wave heights 3. Wave period 12. Swell period 12. Duck Cove Pier, air temperature was 74. The wind was west at 9 knots. Diamond Shoals buoy, air temperature was 74. Wave height 5 feet. Wave period 11. The wind was south at 16, knots gusting to 19. Marine forecast, Chesapeake Bay from New Point Comfort to Little Creek, Virginia. Small craft advisory in effect through Tuesday evening. Rest of today, west winds 10 to 15 knots, becoming north early this afternoon, then becoming northeast 15 to 20 knots late. Waves 2 to 3 feet. A slight chance of showers. A slight chance of thunderstorms this afternoon. Tonight, northeast winds 15 to 20 knots with gusts up to 25 knots. Waves 4 to 5 feet, occasionally to 6 feet. Tuesday, northeast winds 15 to 20 knots with gusts up to 25 knots. Waves 4 to 5 feet, occasionally to 6 feet. Tuesday night, east winds 10 to 15 knots, becoming north after midnight. Waves 1 to 2 feet. Wednesday, north winds 10 to 15 knots. Waves 2 to 3 feet. Wednesday night, northeast winds 5 to 10 knots. Gusts up to 15 knots in the evening. Waves 1 to 2 feet. Thursday, north winds 5 to 10 knots, becoming east 10 to 15 knots in the afternoon. Waves 1 to 2 feet. Thursday night, southeast winds 10 to 15 knots, becoming southwest after midnight. Waves around 2 feet. Friday, southwest winds 10 to 15 knots, becoming south 5 to 10 knots in the afternoon. Waves 1 to 2 feet. Friday night, south winds 10 to 15 knots. Waves 2 to 3 feet. Winds and waves higher in and near thunderstorms. Marine forecast, Chesapeake Bay from Little Creek, Virginia to Cape Henry, Virginia, including the Chesapeake Bay Bridge Tunnel. Small craft advisory in effect through Tuesday evening. Rest of today, southwest winds 10 to 15 knots, becoming northwest early this afternoon, then becoming north 15 to 20 knots late. Waves 2 to 3 feet. Wave detail, west 2 feet at 3 seconds and east 1 foot at 10 seconds. A chance of showers this morning and early afternoon. A slight chance of thunderstorms this afternoon. A slight chance of showers late. Tonight, northeast winds 15 to 20 knots with gusts up to 25 knots. Waves 4 to 5 feet, occasionally to 6 feet. Wave detail, east 4 feet at 5 seconds and east 1 foot at 10 seconds. Tuesday, northeast winds 15 to 20 knots with gusts up to 30 knots. Waves 4 to 5 feet, occasionally to 6 feet. Wave detail, northeast 4 feet at 5 seconds and east 4 feet at 8 seconds. Tuesday night, northeast winds 10 to 15 knots with gusts up to 20 knots. Waves 3 to 4 feet, occasionally to 5 feet. Wave detail, east 3 feet at 8 seconds and north 1 foot at 4 seconds. Wednesday, north winds 10 to 15 knots. Waves 2 to 3 feet.
Wave detail, north 2 feet at 3 seconds and east 2 feet at 9 seconds. Wednesday night, northeast winds 5 to 10 knots. Waves 2 to 3 feet. Wave detail, east 2 feet at 9 seconds and north 1 foot at 3 seconds. Thursday, north winds 10 knots, becoming northeast in the afternoon. Waves 2 to 3 feet. Thursday night, southeast winds 10 to 15 knots, becoming southwest after midnight. Waves 2 to 3 feet. Friday, southwest winds 10 to 15 knots, becoming south in the afternoon. Waves around 2 feet. Friday night, south winds 10 to 15 knots. Waves around 2 feet. Winds and waves higher in and near thunderstorms. Marine forecast, Kuril Sound. Small craft advisory in effect from 10 p.m. this evening through Tuesday evening. Rest of today, southwest winds 5 to 10 knots, becoming northeast 10 to 15 knots late. Waves around 1 foot, increasing to 1 to 2 feet late. A chance of showers late this morning, then showers likely with a slight chance of thunderstorms early this afternoon. A chance of showers and thunderstorms late. Tonight, northeast winds 10 to 15 knots with gusts up to 20 knots, increasing to 15 to 20 knots with gusts up to 30 knots in the late evening and overnight. Waves 1 to 2 feet, increasing to 2 to 3 feet in the late evening and overnight. Tuesday, northeast winds 15 to 20 knots with gusts up to 30 knots. Waves 2 to 3 feet. Tuesday night, northeast winds 15 to 20 knots with gusts up to 25 knots, becoming north 5 to 10 knots with gusts up to 15 knots after midnight. Waves 2 to 3 feet, diminishing to around 1 foot after midnight. Wednesday, north winds 10 to 15 knots with gusts up to 20 knots. Waves 1 to 2 feet. Wednesday night, northeast winds 5 to 10 knots. Gusts up to 15 knots in the evening. Waves around 1 foot. A chance of showers after midnight. Thursday, northeast winds 5 to 10 knots with gusts up to 15 knots. Waves around 1 foot. A chance of showers. Thursday night, southeast winds 5 to 10 knots, becoming southwest after midnight. Gusts up to 15 knots. Waves around 1 foot. Friday, west winds 5 to 10 knots, becoming south in the afternoon. Gusts up to 15 knots. Waves around 1 foot. Friday night, south winds 5 to 10 knots with gusts up to 15 knots. Waves around 1 foot. Winds and waves higher in and near thunderstorms. The current time is 1:24 p.m. Eastern Daylight Time. Offshore waters forecast Baltimore Canyon to Cape Charles Light to 100 nautical miles. Today, west to southwest winds 5 to 15 knots, becoming north to northeast. Seas 4 to 5 feet. Chance of rain. Isolated thunderstorms. Tonight, northeast winds 15 to 25 knots. Seas 4 to 7 feet. Scattered showers and thunderstorms. Tuesday, northeast winds 15 to 25 knots. Seas 6 to 10 feet. Tuesday night, northeast winds 10 to 20 knots, becoming north 5 to 15 knots. Seas 5 to 9 feet. Wednesday, north to northeast winds 5 to 15 knots. Seas 4 to 7 feet. Wednesday night, north to northeast winds 5 to 15 knots. Seas 4 to 7 feet. Thursday, northeast winds 5 to 15 knots. Seas 4 to 7 feet. Thursday night, east to northeast winds less than 10 knots, becoming west. Seas 3 to 5 feet. Friday, west winds 5 to 10 knots, becoming southwest. Seas 3 to 4 feet. Friday night, southwest winds 10 to 15 knots. Seas 3 to 5 feet. Hazardous weather information. Now here is the hazardous weather outlook for southeast Maryland, northeast North Carolina, central Virginia, east central Virginia, eastern Virginia, north central Virginia, south central Virginia, and southeast Virginia. Today and tonight. No hazardous weather is expected at this time. And now the extended outlook for the period Tuesday through Sunday. No hazardous weather is expected at this time. The key weather messages for the next 7 days. There is a chance for showers and a few storms across southeastern portions of the area this afternoon. Temperatures remain below average into midweek. A much warmer summer pattern develops later this week into the weekend.
A coastal flood statement remains in effect for bayside portions of the Maryland Eastern Shore and along the southern shore Potomac River where nuisance tidal flooding is expected. Now the official National Weather Service forecast. Rest of today, partly sunny with a chance of showers. A chance of thunderstorms this afternoon. Highs around 80. Southwest winds 5 to 10 miles per hour, becoming northwest with gusts up to 20 miles per hour this afternoon. Chance of rain 40%. Tonight, partly cloudy. Lows in the upper 50s. Northeast winds 5 to 10 miles per hour. Gusts up to 20 miles per hour in the evening. Tuesday, sunny. Highs around 70. Northeast winds 10 to 15 miles per hour with gusts up to 25 miles per hour. Tuesday night, clear. Lows in the lower 50s. Northeast winds 5 to 10 miles per hour, becoming northwest after midnight. Wednesday, sunny. Highs in the upper 70s. North winds 5 to 10 miles per hour. Wednesday night, partly cloudy. Lows in the upper 50s. Thursday, mostly sunny. Highs in the lower 80s. Thursday night, clear. Lows in the lower 60s. Friday, sunny. Highs in the upper 80s. Friday night, mostly clear. Lows in the mid-60s. Saturday, partly sunny. Highs in the lower 90s. Saturday night, partly cloudy. Lows in the upper 60s. Sunday, partly sunny. Highs around 90. Here are the marine and buoy reports for 1 p.m. across the lower Chesapeake Bay and coastal waters. All wave and swell heights are in feet. Wave and swell periods are in seconds. Potomac River buoy, air temperature was 73. The wind was north at 6 knots. Cove Point, air temperature was 68. The wind was northwest at 18 knots, gusting to 20. Piney Point, winds were north, 6 knots. Bishop's Head, air temperature was 74. The wind was northeast at 10 knots. Lewisetta, air temperature was 72. Water temperature 72. The wind was north at 4 knots. Rappahannock Light, winds were north, 12 knots. Yorktown Coast Guard Station, air temperature was 75. Water temperature 73. The wind was northwest at 99 knots. Crypto Peak, water temperature 69. The wind was northwest at 6 knots. Dominion Terminal Newport News, air temperature was 73. The wind was northwest at 10 knots. South Craney Island, air temperature was 77. The wind was northwest at 6 knots. Cape Henry, air temperature was 72. The wind was north at 9 knots. Brandywine Chilliwack, Delaware, winds were southeast, 5 knots. Fenwick Island buoy, winds were northeast, 12 knots. Water temperature 60. Air temperature 61. Buoy off Virginia Beach 64 nautical miles. Water temperature 61. Air temperature 65. Buoy just east of Cape Henry. Water temperature 67. Wave height 3. Wave period 12. Swell period 12. Duck Cove Pier, air temperature was 74. The wind was west at 9 knots. Diamond Shoals buoy, air temperature was 74. Wave height 5 feet. Wave period 11. The wind was south at 16, not gusting to 19. Marine forecast, Chesapeake Bay from New Point Humford to Little Creek, Virginia. Small craft advisory in effect through Tuesday evening. Rest of today, west winds 10 to 15 knots, becoming north early this afternoon, then becoming northeast 15 to 20 knots late. Waves 2 to 3 feet. A slight chance of showers. A slight chance of thunderstorms this afternoon. Tonight, northeast winds 15 to 20 knots with gusts up to 25 knots. Waves 4 to 5 feet, occasionally to 6 feet. Tuesday, northeast winds 15 to 20 knots with gusts up to 25 knots. Waves 4 to 5 feet, occasionally to 6 feet. Tuesday night, east winds 10 to 15 knots, becoming north after midnight. Waves 1 to 2 feet. Wednesday, north winds 10 to 15 knots. Waves 2 to 3 feet. Wednesday night, northeast winds 5 to 10 knots. Gusts up to 15 knots in the evening. Waves 1 to 2 feet. Thursday, north winds 5 to 10 knots, becoming east 10 to 15 knots in the afternoon.
waves 1 to 2 feet. Thursday night, southeast winds 10 to 15 knots, becoming southwest after midnight. Waves around 2 feet. Friday, southwest winds 10 to 15 knots, becoming south 5 to 10 knots in the afternoon. Waves 1 to 2 feet. Friday night, south winds 10 to 15 knots. Waves 2 to 3 feet. Winds and waves higher in and near thunderstorms. Marine forecast, Chesapeake Bay from Little Creek, Virginia to Cape Henry, Virginia, including the Chesapeake Bay Bridge Tunnel. Small craft advisory in effect through Tuesday evening. Rest of today, southwest winds 10 to 15 knots, becoming northwest early this afternoon, then becoming north 15 to 20 knots late. Waves 2 to 3 feet. Wave detail, west 2 feet at 3 seconds and east 1 foot at 10 seconds. A chance of showers this morning and early afternoon. A slight chance of thunderstorms this afternoon. A slight chance of showers late. Tonight, northeast winds 15 to 20 knots with gusts up to 25 knots. Waves 4 to 5 feet, occasionally to 6 feet. Wave detail, east 4 feet at 5 seconds and east 1 foot at 10 seconds. Tuesday, northeast winds 15 to 20 knots with gusts up to 30 knots. Waves 4 to 5 feet, occasionally to 6 feet. Wave detail, northeast 4 feet at 5 seconds and east 4 feet at 8 seconds. Tuesday night, northeast winds 10 to 15 knots with gusts up to 20 knots. Waves 3 to 4 feet, occasionally to 5 feet. Wave detail, east 3 feet at 8 seconds and north 1 foot at 4 seconds. Wednesday, north winds 10 to 15 knots. Waves 2 to 3 feet. Wave detail, north 2 feet at 3 seconds and east 2 feet at 9 seconds. Wednesday night, northeast winds 5 to 10 knots. Waves 2 to 3 feet. Wave detail, east 2 feet at 9 seconds and north 1 foot at 3 seconds. Thursday, north winds 10 knots, becoming northeast in the afternoon. Waves 2 to 3 feet. Thursday night, southeast winds 10 to 15 knots, becoming southwest after midnight. Waves 2 to 3 feet. Friday, southwest winds 10 to 15 knots, becoming south in the afternoon. Waves around 2 feet. Friday night, south winds 10 to 15 knots. Waves around 2 feet. Winds and waves higher in and near thunderstorms. Marine forecast, Kerguelen Sound. Small craft advisory in effect from 10 p.m. this evening through Tuesday evening. Rest of today, southwest winds 5 to 10 knots, becoming northeast 10 to 15 knots late. Waves around 1 foot, increasing to 1 to 2 feet late. A chance of showers late this morning, then showers likely with a slight chance of thunderstorms early this afternoon. A chance of showers and thunderstorms late. Tonight, northeast winds 10 to 15 knots with gusts up to 20 knots, increasing to 15 to 20 knots with gusts up to 30 knots in the late evening and overnight. Waves 1 to 2 feet, increasing to 2 to 3 feet in the late evening and overnight. Tuesday, northeast winds 15 to 20 knots with gusts up to 30 knots. Waves 2 to 3 feet. Tuesday night, northeast winds 15 to 20 knots with gusts up to 25 knots, becoming north 5 to 10 knots with gusts up to 15 knots after midnight. Waves 2 to 3 feet, diminishing to around 1 foot after midnight. Wednesday, north winds 10 to 15 knots with gusts up to 20 knots. Waves 1 to 2 feet. Wednesday night, northeast winds 5 to 10 knots. Gusts up to 15 knots in the evening. Waves around 1 foot. A chance of showers after midnight. Thursday, northeast winds 5 to 10 knots with gusts up to 15 knots. Waves around 1 foot. A chance of showers. Thursday night, southeast winds 5 to 10 knots, becoming southwest after midnight. Gusts up to 15 knots. Waves around 1 foot. Friday, west winds 5 to 10 knots, becoming south in the afternoon. Gusts up to 15 knots. Waves around 1 foot. Friday night, south winds 5 to 10 knots with gusts up to 15 knots. Waves around 1 foot. Winds and waves higher in and near thunderstorms. This is NOAA's National Weather Service All Hazards Weather Radio, KHP 37, broadcasting from Wakefield, Virginia, transmitting from Driver, Virginia on a frequency of 162.550 MHz.
The following information is for Hampton Roads in northeast North Carolina, the southern part of the Chesapeake Bay and adjacent coastal waters. The current time is 1:36 p.m. Eastern Daylight Time. Offshore waters forecast Baltimore Canyon to Cape Charles Light to 100 nautical miles. Today, west to southwest winds 5 to 15 knots, becoming north to northeast. Seas 4 to 5 feet. Chance of rain. Isolated thunderstorms. Tonight, northeast winds 15 to 25 knots. Seas 4 to 7 feet. Scattered showers and thunderstorms. Tuesday, northeast winds 15 to 25 knots. Seas 6 to 10 feet. Tuesday night, northeast winds 10 to 20 knots, becoming north 5 to 15 knots. Seas 5 to 9 feet. Wednesday, north to northeast winds 5 to 15 knots. Seas 4 to 7 feet. Wednesday night, north to northeast winds 5 to 15 knots. Seas 4 to 7 feet. Thursday, northeast winds 5 to 15 knots. Seas 4 to 7 feet. Thursday night, east to northeast winds less than 10 knots, becoming west. Seas 3 to 5 feet. Friday, west winds 5 to 10 knots, becoming southwest. Seas 3 to 4 feet. Friday night, southwest winds 10 to 15 knots. Seas 3 to 5 feet. Hazardous weather information. Now here is the hazardous weather outlook for southeast Maryland, northeast North Carolina, central Virginia, east central Virginia, eastern Virginia, north central Virginia, south central Virginia, and southeast Virginia. Today and tonight. No hazardous weather is expected at this time. And now the extended outlook for the period Tuesday through Sunday. No hazardous weather is expected at this time. The key weather messages for the next 7 days. There is a chance for showers and a few storms across southeastern portions of the area this afternoon. Temperatures remain below average into midweek. A much warmer summer pattern develops later this week into the weekend. A coastal flood statement remains in effect for bayside portions of the Maryland eastern shore and along the southern shore Potomac River, where nuisance tidal flooding is expected. Now the official National Weather Service forecast. Rest of today, partly sunny with a chance of showers. A chance of thunderstorms this afternoon. Highs around 80. Southwest winds 5 to 10 miles per hour, becoming northwest with gusts up to 20 miles per hour this afternoon. Chance of rain 40%. Tonight, partly cloudy. Lows in the upper 50s. Northeast winds 5 to 10 miles per hour. Gusts up to 20 miles per hour in the evening. Tuesday, sunny. Highs around 70. Northeast winds 10 to 15 miles per hour with gusts up to 25 miles per hour. Tuesday night, clear. Lows in the lower 50s. Northeast winds 5 to 10 miles per hour, becoming northwest after midnight. Wednesday, sunny. Highs in the upper 70s. North winds 5 to 10 miles per hour. Wednesday night, partly cloudy. Lows in the upper 50s. Thursday, mostly sunny. Highs in the lower 80s. Thursday night, clear. Lows in the lower 60s. Friday, sunny. Highs in the upper 80s. Friday night, mostly clear. Lows in the mid-60s. Saturday, partly sunny. Highs in the lower 90s. Saturday night, partly cloudy. Lows in the upper 60s. Sunday, partly sunny. Highs around 90. Here are the marine and buoy reports for 1 p.m. across the lower Chesapeake Bay and coastal waters. All wave and swell heights are in feet. Wave and swell periods are in seconds. Potomac River buoy, air temperature was 73. The wind was north at 6 knots. Cove Point, air temperature was 68. The wind was northwest at 18 knots, gusting to 20. Piney Point, winds were north, 6 knots. Bishop's Head, air temperature was 74. The wind was northeast at 10 knots. Lewisetta, air temperature was 72. Water temperature 72. The wind was north at 4 knots. Rappahannock Light, winds were north, 12 knots. Yorktown Coast Guard Station, air temperature was 75. Water temperature 73. The wind was northwest at 9 knots. Crypto Peak, water temperature 69. The wind was northwest at 6 knots. Dominion Terminal Newport News, air temperature was 73.
The wind was northwest at 10 knots. South Craney Island, air temperature was 77. The wind was northwest at 6 knots. Cape Henry, air temperature was 72. The wind was north at 9 knots. Brandywine Chill Lake, Delaware, winds were southeast, 5 knots. Fenwick Island buoy, winds were northeast, 12 knots. Water temperature 60. Air temperature 61. Buoy off Virginia Beach 64 nautical miles. Water temperature 61. Air temperature 65. Buoy just east of Cape Henry. Water temperature 67. Wave heights 3. Wave period 12. Swell period 12. Duck Cove Pier, air temperature was 74. The wind was west at 9 knots. Diamond Shoals buoy, air temperature was 74. Wave height 5 feet. Wave period 11. The wind was south at 16, knots, gusting to 19. Marine forecast, Chesapeake Bay from New Point Comfort to Little Creek, Virginia. Small craft advisory in effect through Tuesday evening. Rest of today, west winds 10 to 15 knots, becoming north early this afternoon, then becoming northeast 15 to 20 knots late. Waves 2 to 3 feet. A slight chance of showers. A slight chance of thunderstorms this afternoon. Tonight, northeast winds 15 to 20 knots with gusts up to 25 knots. Waves 4 to 5 feet, occasionally to 6 feet. Tuesday, northeast winds 15 to 20 knots with gusts up to 25 knots. Waves 4 to 5 feet, occasionally to 6 feet. Tuesday night, east winds 10 to 15 knots, becoming north after midnight. Waves 1 to 2 feet. Wednesday, north winds 10 to 15 knots. Waves 2 to 3 feet. Wednesday night, northeast winds 5 to 10 knots. Gusts up to 15 knots in the evening. Waves 1 to 2 feet. Thursday, north winds 5 to 10 knots, becoming east 10 to 15 knots in the afternoon. Waves 1 to 2 feet. Thursday night, southeast winds 10 to 15 knots, becoming southwest after midnight. Waves around 2 feet. Friday, southwest winds 10 to 15 knots, becoming south 5 to 10 knots in the afternoon. Waves 1 to 2 feet. Friday night, south winds 10 to 15 knots. Waves 2 to 3 feet. Winds and waves higher in and near thunderstorms. Marine forecast, Chesapeake Bay from Little Creek, Virginia to Cape Henry, Virginia, including the Chesapeake Bay Bridge Tunnel. Small craft advisory in effect through Tuesday evening. Rest of today, southwest winds 10 to 15 knots, becoming northwest early this afternoon, then becoming north 15 to 20 knots late. Waves 2 to 3 feet. Wave detail, west 2 feet at 3 seconds and east 1 foot at 10 seconds. A chance of showers this morning and early afternoon. A slight chance of thunderstorms this afternoon. A slight chance of showers late. Tonight, northeast winds 15 to 20 knots with gusts up to 25 knots. Waves 4 to 5 feet, occasionally to 6 feet. Wave detail, east 4 feet at 5 seconds and east 1 foot at 10 seconds. Tuesday, northeast winds 15 to 20 knots with gusts up to 30 knots. Waves 4 to 5 feet, occasionally to 6 feet. Wave detail, northeast 4 feet at 5 seconds and east 4 feet at 8 seconds. Tuesday night, northeast winds 10 to 15 knots with gusts up to 20 knots. Waves 3 to 4 feet, occasionally to 5 feet. Wave detail, east 3 feet at 8 seconds and north 1 foot at 4 seconds. Wednesday, north winds 10 to 15 knots. Waves 2 to 3 feet. Wave detail, north 2 feet at 3 seconds and east 2 feet at 9 seconds. Wednesday night, northeast winds 5 to 10 knots. Waves 2 to 3 feet. Wave detail, east 2 feet at 9 seconds and north 1 foot at 3 seconds. Thursday, north winds 10 knots, becoming northeast in the afternoon. Waves 2 to 3 feet. Thursday night, southeast winds 10 to 15 knots, becoming southwest after midnight. Waves 2 to 3 feet. Friday, southwest winds 10 to 15 knots, becoming south in the afternoon. Waves around 2 feet. Friday night, south winds 10 to 15 knots. Waves around 2 feet. Winds and waves higher in and near thunderstorms. Marine forecast, Caribbean Sound. Small craft advisory in effect from 10 p.m. this evening through Tuesday evening.
West of today, southwest winds 5 to 10 knots, becoming northeast 10 to 15 knots late. Waves around 1 foot, increasing to 1 to 2 feet late. A chance of showers late this morning, then showers likely with a slight chance of thunderstorms early this afternoon. A chance of showers and thunderstorms late. Tonight, northeast winds 10 to 15 knots with gusts up to 20 knots, increasing to 15 to 20 knots with gusts up to 30 knots in the late evening and overnight. Waves 1 to 2 feet, increasing to 2 to 3 feet in the late evening and overnight. Tuesday, northeast winds 15 to 20 knots with gusts up to 30 knots. Waves 2 to 3 feet. Tuesday night, northeast winds 15 to 20 knots with gusts up to 25 knots, becoming north 5 to 10 knots with gusts up to 15 knots after midnight. Waves 2 to 3 feet, diminishing to around 1 foot after midnight. Wednesday, north winds 10 to 15 knots with gusts up to 20 knots. Waves 1 to 2 feet. Wednesday night, northeast winds 5 to 10 knots. Gusts up to 15 knots in the evening. Waves around 1 foot. A chance of showers after midnight. Thursday, northeast winds 5 to 10 knots with gusts up to 15 knots. Waves around 1 foot. A chance of showers. Thursday night, southeast winds 5 to 10 knots, becoming southwest after midnight. Gusts up to 15 knots. Waves around 1 foot. Friday, west winds 5 to 10 knots, becoming south in the afternoon. Gusts up to 15 knots. Waves around 1 foot. Friday night, south winds 5 to 10 knots with gusts up to 15 knots. Waves around 1 foot. Winds and waves higher in and near thunderstorms. The current time is 1:47 p.m. Eastern Daylight Time. Offshore waters forecast Baltimore Canyon to Cape Charles Light to 100 nautical miles. Today, west to southwest winds 5 to 15 knots, becoming north to northeast. Seas 4 to 5 feet. Chance of rain. Isolated thunderstorms. Tonight, northeast winds 15 to 25 knots. Seas 4 to 7 feet. Scattered showers and thunderstorms. Tuesday, northeast winds 15 to 25 knots. Seas 6 to 10 feet. Tuesday night, northeast winds 10 to 20 knots, becoming north 5 to 15 knots. Seas 5 to 9 feet. Wednesday, north to northeast winds 5 to 15 knots. Seas 4 to 7 feet. Wednesday night, north to northeast winds 5 to 15 knots. Seas 4 to 7 feet. Thursday, northeast winds 5 to 15 knots. Seas 4 to 7 feet. Thursday night, east to northeast winds less than 10 knots, becoming west. Seas 3 to 5 feet. Friday, west winds 5 to 10 knots, becoming southwest. Seas 3 to 4 feet. Friday night, southwest winds 10 to 15 knots. Seas 3 to 5 feet. Hazardous weather information. Now here is the hazardous weather outlook for southeast Maryland, northeast North Carolina, central Virginia, east central Virginia, eastern Virginia, north central Virginia, south central Virginia, and southeast Virginia. Today and tonight. No hazardous weather is expected at this time. And now the extended outlook for the very Tuesday through Sunday. No hazardous weather is expected at this time. The key weather messages for the next 7 days. There is a chance for showers and a few storms across southeastern portions of the area this afternoon. Temperatures remain below average into midweek. A much warmer summer pattern develops later this week into the weekend. A coastal flood statement remains in effect for bayside portions of the Maryland eastern shore and along the southern shore Potomac River where nuisance tidal flooding is expected. Now the official National Weather Service forecast. Rest of today, partly sunny with a chance of showers. A chance of thunderstorms this afternoon. Highs around 80. Southwest winds 5 to 10 miles per hour, becoming northwest with gusts up to 20 miles per hour this afternoon. Chance of rain 40%. Tonight, partly cloudy. Lows in the upper 50s. Northeast winds 5 to 10 miles per hour. Gusts up to 20 miles per hour in the evening. Tuesday, sunny. Highs around 70. Northeast winds 10 to 15 miles per hour with gusts up to 25 miles per hour. Tuesday night, clear. Lows in the lower 50s. Northeast winds 5 to 10 miles per hour, becoming northwest after midnight.
Wednesday, sunny. Highs in the upper 70s. North winds 5 to 10 miles per hour. Wednesday night, partly cloudy. Lows in the upper 50s. Thursday, mostly sunny. Highs in the lower 80s. Thursday night, clear. Lows in the lower 60s. Friday, sunny. Highs in the upper 80s. Friday night, mostly clear. Lows in the mid-60s. Saturday, partly sunny. Highs in the lower 90s. Saturday night, partly cloudy. Lows in the upper 60s. Sunday, partly sunny. Highs around 90. Here are the marine and buoy reports for 1 p.m. across the lower Chesapeake Bay and coastal waters. All wave and swell heights are in feet. Wave and swell periods are in seconds. Potomac River buoy, air temperature was 73. The wind was north at 6 knots. Cove Point, air temperature was 68. The wind was northwest at 18 knots, gusting to 20. Piney Point, winds were north, 6 knots. Bishop's Head, air temperature was 74. The wind was northeast at 10 knots. Lewisetta, air temperature was 72. Water temperature 72. The wind was north at 4 knots. Rappahannock Light, winds were north, 12 knots. Yorktown Coast Guard Station, air temperature was 75. Water temperature 73. The wind was northwest at 9 knots. Crypto Peak, water temperature 69. The wind was northwest at 6 knots. Dominion Terminal Newport News, air temperature was 73. The wind was northwest at 10 knots. South Craney Island, air temperature was 77. The wind was northwest at 6 knots. Cape Henry, air temperature was 72. The wind was north at 9 knots. Brandywine Chilliwack, Delaware, winds were southeast, 5 knots. Fenwick Island buoy, winds were northeast, 12 knots. Water temperature 60. Air temperature 61. Buoy off Virginia Beach 64 nautical miles. Water temperature 61. Air temperature 65. Buoy just east of Cape Henry. Water temperature 67. Wave heights 3. Wave period 12. Swell period 12. Duck Cove Pier, air temperature was 74. The wind was west at 9 knots. Diamond Shoals buoy, air temperature was 74. Wave height 5 feet. Wave period 11. The wind was south at 16, knots, gusting to 19. Marine forecast, Chesapeake Bay from New Point Comfort to Little Creek, Virginia. Small craft advisory in effect through Tuesday evening. West of today, west winds 10 to 15 knots, becoming north early this afternoon, then becoming northeast 15 to 20 knots late. Waves 2 to 3 feet. A slight chance of showers. A slight chance of thunderstorms this afternoon. Tonight, northeast winds 15 to 20 knots with gusts up to 25 knots. Waves 4 to 5 feet, occasionally to 6 feet. Tuesday, northeast winds 15 to 20 knots with gusts up to 25 knots. Waves 4 to 5 feet, occasionally to 6 feet. Tuesday night, east winds 10 to 15 knots, becoming north after midnight. Waves 1 to 2 feet. Wednesday, north winds 10 to 15 knots. Waves 2 to 3 feet. Wednesday night, northeast winds 5 to 10 knots. Gusts up to 15 knots in the evening. Waves 1 to 2 feet. Thursday, north winds 5 to 10 knots, becoming east 10 to 15 knots in the afternoon. Waves 1 to 2 feet. Thursday night, southeast winds 10 to 15 knots, becoming southwest after midnight. Waves around 2 feet. Friday, southwest winds 10 to 15 knots, becoming south 5 to 10 knots in the afternoon. Waves 1 to 2 feet. Friday night, south winds 10 to 15 knots. Waves 2 to 3 feet. Winds and waves higher in and near thunderstorms. Marine forecast, Chesapeake Bay from Little Creek, Virginia to Cape Henry, Virginia, including the Chesapeake Bay Bridge Tunnel. Small craft advisory in effect through Tuesday evening. West of today, southwest winds 10 to 15 knots, becoming northwest early this afternoon, then becoming north 15 to 20 knots late. Waves 2 to 3 feet. Wave detail, west 2 feet at 3 seconds and east 1 foot at 10 seconds. A chance of showers this morning and early afternoon. A slight chance of thunderstorms this afternoon.
A slight chance of showers late. Tonight, northeast winds 15 to 20 knots with gusts up to 25 knots. Waves 4 to 5 feet, occasionally to 6 feet. Wave detail, east 4 feet at 5 seconds and east 1 foot at 10 seconds. Tuesday, northeast winds 15 to 20 knots with gusts up to 30 knots. Waves 4 to 5 feet, occasionally to 6 feet. Wave detail, northeast 4 feet at 5 seconds and east 4 feet at 8 seconds. Tuesday night, northeast winds 10 to 15 knots with gusts up to 20 knots. Waves 3 to 4 feet, occasionally to 5 feet. Wave detail, east 3 feet at 8 seconds and north 1 foot at 4 seconds. Wednesday, north winds 10 to 15 knots. Waves 2 to 3 feet. Wave detail, north 2 feet at 3 seconds and east 2 feet at 9 seconds. Wednesday night, northeast wind 5 to 10 knots. Waves 2 to 3 feet. Wave detail, east 2 feet at 9 seconds and north 1 foot at 3 seconds. Thursday, north winds 10 knots, becoming northeast in the afternoon. Waves 2 to 3 feet. Thursday night, southeast winds 10 to 15 knots, becoming southwest after midnight. Waves 2 to 3 feet. Friday, southwest winds 10 to 15 knots, becoming south in the afternoon. Waves around 2 feet. Friday night, south winds 10 to 15 knots. Waves around 2 feet. Winds and waves higher in and near thunderstorms. Marine forecast, Caribbean Sound. Small craft advisory in effect from 10 p.m. this evening through Tuesday evening. Rest of today, southwest winds 5 to 10 knots, becoming northeast 10 to 15 knots late. Waves around 1 foot, increasing to 1 to 2 feet late. A chance of showers late this morning, then showers likely with a slight chance of thunderstorms early this afternoon. A chance of showers and thunderstorms late. Tonight, northeast winds 10 to 15 knots with gusts up to 20 knots, increasing to 15 to 20 knots with gusts up to 30 knots in the late evening and overnight. Waves 1 to 2 feet, increasing to 2 to 3 feet in the late evening and overnight. Tuesday, northeast winds 15 to 20 knots with gusts up to 30 knots. Waves 2 to 3 feet. Tuesday night, northeast winds 15 to 20 knots with gusts up to 25 knots, becoming north 5 to 10 knots with gusts up to 15 knots after midnight. Waves 2 to 3 feet, diminishing to around 1 foot after midnight. Wednesday, north winds 10 to 15 knots with gusts up to 20 knots. Waves 1 to 2 feet. Wednesday night, northeast winds 5 to 10 knots. Gusts up to 15 knots in the evening. Waves around 1 foot. A chance of showers after midnight. Thursday, northeast winds 5 to 10 knots with gusts up to 15 knots. Waves around 1 foot. A chance of showers. Thursday night, southeast winds 5 to 10 knots, becoming southwest after midnight. Gusts up to 15 knots. Waves around 1 foot. Friday, west winds 5 to 10 knots, becoming south in the afternoon. Gusts up to 15 knots. Waves around 1 foot. Friday night, south winds 5 to 10 knots with gusts up to 15 knots. Waves around 1 foot. Winds and waves higher in and near thunderstorms. The current time is 1:59 p.m. Eastern Daylight Time. Offshore waters forecast Baltimore Canyon to Cape Charles Light to 100 nautical miles. Today, west to southwest winds 5 to 15 knots, becoming north to northeast. Seas 4 to 5 feet. Chance of rain. Isolated thunderstorms. Tonight, northeast winds 15 to 25 knots. Seas 4 to 7 feet. Scattered showers and thunderstorms. Tuesday, northeast winds 15 to 25 knots. Seas 6 to 10 feet. Tuesday night, northeast winds 10 to 20 knots, becoming north 5 to 15 knots. Seas 5 to 9 feet. Wednesday, north to northeast winds 5 to 15 knots. Seas 4 to 7 feet. Wednesday night, north to northeast winds 5 to 15 knots. Seas 4 to 7 feet. Thursday, northeast winds 5 to 15 knots. Seas 4 to 7 feet. Thursday night, east to northeast winds less than 10 knots, becoming west. Seas 3 to 5 feet. Friday, west winds 5 to 10 knots, becoming southwest. Seas 3 to 4 feet. Friday night,
southwest winds 10 to 15 knots. Seas 3 to 5 feet. Hazardous weather information. Now here is the hazardous weather outlook for southeast Maryland, northeast North Carolina, central Virginia, east central Virginia, eastern Virginia, north central Virginia, south central Virginia, and southeast Virginia. Today and tonight. No hazardous weather is expected at this time. And now the extended outlook for the period Tuesday through Sunday. No hazardous weather is expected at this time. The key weather messages for the next 7 days. There is a chance for showers and a few storms across southeastern portions of the area this afternoon. Temperatures remain below average into midweek. A much warmer summer pattern develops later this week into the weekend. A coastal flood statement remains in effect for bayside portions of the Maryland eastern shore and along the southern shore Potomac River, where nuisance tidal flooding is expected. Now the official National Weather Service forecast. Rest of today, partly sunny with a chance of showers. A chance of thunderstorms this afternoon. Highs around 80. Southwest winds 5 to 10 miles per hour, becoming northwest with gusts up to 20 miles per hour this afternoon. Chance of rain 40%. Tonight, partly cloudy. Lows in the upper 50s. Northeast winds 5 to 10 miles per hour. Gusts up to 20 miles per hour in the evening. Tuesday, sunny. Highs around 70. Northeast winds 10 to 15 miles per hour with gusts up to 25 miles per hour. Tuesday night, clear. Lows in the lower 50s. Northeast winds 5 to 10 miles per hour, becoming northwest after midnight. Wednesday, sunny. Highs in the upper 70s. North winds 5 to 10 miles per hour. Wednesday night, partly cloudy. Lows in the upper 50s. Thursday, mostly sunny. Highs in the lower 80s. Thursday night, clear. Lows in the lower 60s. Friday, sunny. Highs in the upper 80s. Friday night, mostly clear. Lows in the mid-60s. Saturday, partly sunny. Highs in the lower 90s. Saturday night, partly cloudy. Lows in the upper 60s. Sunday, partly sunny. Highs around 90. Here are the marine and buoy reports for 1 p.m. across the lower Chesapeake Bay and coastal waters. All wave and swell heights are in feet. Wave and swell periods are in seconds. Potomac River buoy, air temperature was 73. The wind was north at 6 knots. Cove Point, air temperature was 68. The wind was northwest at 18 knots, gusting to 20. Piney Point, winds were north, 6 knots. Bishop's Head, air temperature was 74. The wind was northeast at 10 knots. Lewisetta, air temperature was 72. Water temperature 72. The wind was north at 4 knots. Rappahannock Light, winds were north, 12 knots. Yorktown Coast Guard Station, air temperature was 75. Water temperature 73. The wind was northwest at 9 knots. Crypto Peak, water temperature 69. The wind was northwest at 6 knots. Dominion Terminal Newport News, air temperature was 73. The wind was northwest at 10 knots. South Craney Island, air temperature was 77. The wind was northwest at 6 knots. Cape Henry, air temperature was 72. The wind was north at 9 knots. Brandywine Chill Lake, Delaware, winds were southeast, 5 knots. Fenwick Island buoy, winds were northeast, 12 knots. Water temperature 60. Air temperature 61. Buoy off Virginia Beach 64 nautical miles. Water temperature 61. Air temperature 65. Buoy just east of Cape Henry. Water temperature 67. Wave height 3. Wave period 12. Swell period 12. Duck Cove Pier, air temperature was 74. The wind was west at 9 knots. Diamond Shoals buoy, air temperature was 74. Wave height 5 feet. Wave period 11. The wind was south at 16, knots, gusting to 19. This is NOAA's National Weather Service All Hazards Weather Radio, KHP 37, broadcasting from Wakefield, Virginia, transmitting from Driver, Virginia on a frequency of 162.550 MHz. The following information is for Hampton Roads and northeast North Carolina, the southern part of the Chesapeake Bay and adjacent coastal waters. Marine forecast,
Chesapeake Bay from New Point Comfort to Little Creek, Virginia. Small craft advisory in effect through Tuesday evening. Rest of today, west winds 10 to 15 knots, becoming north early this afternoon, then becoming northeast 15 to 20 knots late. Waves 2 to 3 feet. A slight chance of showers. A slight chance of thunderstorms this afternoon. Tonight, northeast winds 15 to 20 knots with gusts up to 25 knots. Waves 4 to 5 feet, occasionally to 6 feet. Tuesday, northeast winds 15 to 20 knots with gusts up to 25 knots. Waves 4 to 5 feet, occasionally to 6 feet. Tuesday night, east winds 10 to 15 knots, becoming north after midnight. Waves 1 to 2 feet. Wednesday, north winds 10 to 15 knots. Waves 2 to 3 feet. Wednesday night, northeast winds 5 to 10 knots. Gusts up to 15 knots in the evening. Waves 1 to 2 feet. Thursday, north winds 5 to 10 knots, becoming east 10 to 15 knots in the afternoon. Waves 1 to 2 feet. Thursday night, southeast winds 10 to 15 knots, becoming southwest after midnight. Waves around 2 feet. Friday, southwest winds 10 to 15 knots, becoming south 5 to 10 knots in the afternoon. Waves 1 to 2 feet. Friday night, south winds 10 to 15 knots. Waves 2 to 3 feet. Winds and waves higher and near thunderstorms. Marine forecast, Chesapeake Bay from Little Creek, Virginia to Cape Henry, Virginia, including the Chesapeake Bay Bridge Tunnel. Small craft advisory in effect through Tuesday evening. Rest of today, southwest winds 10 to 15 knots, becoming northwest early this afternoon, then becoming north 15 to 20 knots late. Waves 2 to 3 feet. Wave detail, west 2 feet at 3 seconds and east 1 foot at 10 seconds. A chance of showers this morning and early afternoon. A slight chance of thunderstorms this afternoon. A slight chance of showers late. Tonight, northeast winds 15 to 20 knots with gusts up to 25 knots. Waves 4 to 5 feet, occasionally to 6 feet. Wave detail, east 4 feet at 5 seconds and east 1 foot at 10 seconds. Tuesday, northeast winds 15 to 20 knots with gusts up to 30 knots. Waves 4 to 5 feet, occasionally to 6 feet. Wave detail, northeast 4 feet at 5 seconds and east 4 feet at 8 seconds. Tuesday night, northeast winds 10 to 15 knots with gusts up to 20 knots. Waves 3 to 4 feet, occasionally to 5 feet. Wave detail, east 3 feet at 8 seconds and north 1 foot at 4 seconds. Wednesday, north winds 10 to 15 knots. Waves 2 to 3 feet. Wave detail, north 2 feet at 3 seconds and east 2 feet at 9 seconds. Wednesday night, northeast winds 5 to 10 knots. Waves 2 to 3 feet. Wave detail, east 2 feet at 9 seconds and north 1 foot at 3 seconds. Thursday, north winds 10 knots, becoming northeast in the afternoon. Waves 2 to 3 feet. Thursday night, southeast winds 10 to 15 knots, becoming southwest after midnight. Waves 2 to 3 feet. Friday, southwest winds 10 to 15 knots, becoming south in the afternoon. Waves around 2 feet. Friday night, south winds 10 to 15 knots. Waves around 2 feet. Winds and waves higher and near thunderstorms. Marine forecast, Caribbean Sound. Small craft advisory in effect from 10 p.m. this evening through Tuesday evening. Rest of today, southwest winds 5 to 10 knots, becoming northeast 10 to

20 knots. Waves 1 to 2 feet. Wednesday night, northeast winds 5 to 10 knots. Gusts up to 15 knots in the evening. Waves around 1 foot. A chance of showers after midnight. Thursday, northeast winds 5 to 10 knots with gusts up to 15 knots. Waves around 1 foot. A chance of showers. Thursday night, southeast winds 5 to 10 knots, becoming southwest after midnight. Gusts up to 15 knots. Waves around 1 foot. Friday, west winds 5 to 10 knots, becoming south in the afternoon. Gusts up to 15 knots. Waves around 1 foot. Friday night, south winds 5 to 10 knots with gusts up to 15 knots. Waves around 1 foot. Winds and waves higher in and near thunderstorms. The current time is 2:11 p.m. Eastern Daylight Time. Offshore waters forecast Baltimore Canyon to Cape Charles Light to 100 nautical miles. Today, west to southwest winds 5 to 15 knots, becoming north to northeast. Seas 4 to 5 feet. Chance of rain. Isolated thunderstorms. Tonight, northeast winds 15 to 25 knots. Seas 4 to 7 feet. Scattered showers and thunderstorms. Tuesday, northeast winds 15 to 25 knots. Seas 6 to 10 feet. Tuesday night, northeast winds 10 to 20 knots, becoming north 5 to 15 knots. Seas 5 to 9 feet. Wednesday, north to northeast winds 5 to 15 knots. Seas 4 to 7 feet. Wednesday night, north to northeast winds 5 to 15 knots. Seas 4 to 7 feet. Thursday, northeast winds 5 to 15 knots. Seas 4 to 7 feet. Thursday night, east to northeast winds less than 10 knots, becoming west. Seas 3 to 5 feet. Friday, west winds 5 to 10 knots, becoming southwest. Seas 3 to 4 feet. Friday night, southwest winds 10 to 15 knots. Seas 3 to 5 feet. Hazardous weather information. Now here is the hazardous weather outlook for southeast Maryland, northeast North Carolina, central Virginia, east central Virginia, eastern Virginia, north central Virginia, south central Virginia, and southeast Virginia. Today and tonight. No hazardous weather is expected at this time. And now the extended outlook for the period Tuesday through Sunday. No hazardous weather is expected at this time. The key weather messages for the next 7 days. There is a chance for showers and a few storms across southeastern portions of the area this afternoon. Temperatures remain below average into midweek. A much warmer summer pattern develops later this week into the weekend. A coastal flood statement remains in effect for bayside portions of the Maryland eastern shore and along the southern shore Potomac River, where nuisance tidal flooding is expected. Now the official National Weather Service forecast. Rest of today, partly sunny with a chance of showers. A chance of thunderstorms this afternoon. Highs around 80. Southwest winds 5 to 10 miles per hour, becoming northwest with gusts up to 20 miles per hour this afternoon. Chance of rain 40%. Tonight, partly cloudy. Lows in the upper 50s. Northeast winds 5 to 10 miles per hour. Gusts up to 20 miles per hour in the evening. Tuesday, sunny. Highs around 70. Northeast winds 10 to 15 miles per hour with gusts up to 25 miles per hour. Tuesday night, clear. Lows in the lower 50s. Northeast winds 5 to 10 miles per hour, becoming northwest after midnight. Wednesday, sunny. Highs in the upper 70s. North winds 5 to 10 miles per hour. Wednesday night, partly cloudy. Lows in the upper 50s. Thursday, mostly sunny. Highs in the lower 80s. Thursday night, clear. Lows in the lower 60s. Friday, sunny. Highs in the upper 80s. Friday night, mostly clear. Lows in the mid-60s. Saturday, partly sunny. Highs in the lower 90s. Saturday night, partly cloudy. Lows in the upper 60s. Sunday, partly sunny. Highs around 90. Here are the marine and buoy reports for 2 p.m. across the lower Chesapeake Bay and coastal waters. All wave and swell heights are in feet. Wave and swell periods are in seconds. Potomac River buoy, aperture was 73. The wind was north at 12 knots. Cove
Point, air temperature was 69. The wind was northwest at 20 knots, gusting to 23. Piney Point, winds were north, 11 knots. Bishop's Head, air temperature was 76. The wind was northeast at 10 knots. Lewisetta, air temperature was 75. Water temperature 72. The wind was northeast at 5 knots. Rappahannock Light, winds were northwest, 12 knots. Yorktown Coast Guard Station, air temperature was 71. Water temperature 73. The wind was east at 14 knots. Kirpo Peak, water temperature 70. The wind was north at 13 knots. Dominion Terminal Newport News, air temperature was 75. The wind was northwest at 12 knots. South Craney Island, air temperature was 78. The wind was west at 7 knots. Cape Henry, air temperature was 71. The wind was north at 6 knots. Brandywine Chill Lake, Delaware, winds were east, 18 knots. Air temperature 67. Fenwick Island Buoy, winds were northeast, 12 knots. Air temperature 61. Buoy off Virginia Beach, 64 nautical miles. Water temperature 61. Air temperature 64. Buoy just east of Cape Henry. Water temperature 69. Wave heights 3. Wave period 11. Swell period 11. Duck Cove Pier, air temperature was 75. The wind was west at 7 knots. Diamond Shoals Buoy, winds were south, 16 knots. Water temperature 77. Air temperature 75. Marine forecast, Chesapeake Bay from New Point Comfort to Little Creek, Virginia. Small craft advisory in effect through Tuesday evening. Rest of today, west winds 10 to 15 knots, becoming north early this afternoon, then becoming northeast 15 to 20 knots late. Waves 2 to 3 feet. A slight chance of showers. A slight chance of thunderstorms this afternoon. Tonight, northeast winds 15 to 20 knots with gusts up to 25 knots. Waves 4 to 5 feet, occasionally to 6 feet. Tuesday, northeast winds 15 to 20 knots with gusts up to 25 knots. Waves 4 to 5 feet, occasionally to 6 feet. Tuesday night, east winds 10 to 15 knots, becoming north after midnight. Waves 1 to 2 feet. Wednesday, north winds 10 to 15 knots. Waves 2 to 3 feet. Wednesday night, northeast winds 5 to 10 knots. Gusts up to 15 knots in the evening. Waves 1 to 2 feet. Thursday, north winds 5 to 10 knots, becoming east 10 to 15 knots in the afternoon. Waves 1 to 2 feet. Thursday night, southeast winds 10 to 15 knots, becoming southwest after midnight. Waves around 2 feet. Friday, southwest winds 10 to 15 knots, becoming south 5 to 10 knots in the afternoon. Waves 1 to 2 feet. Friday night, south winds 10 to 15 knots. Waves 2 to 3 feet. Winds and waves higher in and near thunderstorms. Marine forecast, Chesapeake Bay from Little Creek, Virginia to Cape Henry, Virginia, including the Chesapeake Bay Bridge Tunnel. Small craft advisory in effect through Tuesday evening. Rest of today, southwest winds 10 to 15 knots, becoming northwest early this afternoon, then becoming north 15 to 20 knots late. Waves 2 to 3 feet. Wave detail, west 2 feet at 3 seconds and east 1 foot at 10 seconds. A chance of showers this morning and early afternoon. A slight chance of thunderstorms this afternoon. A slight chance of showers late. Tonight, northeast winds 15 to 20 knots with gusts up to 25 knots. Waves 4 to 5 feet, occasionally to 6 feet. Wave detail, east 4 feet at 5 seconds and east 1 foot at 10 seconds. Tuesday, northeast winds 15 to 20 knots with gusts up to 30 knots. Waves 4 to 5 feet, occasionally to 6 feet. Wave detail, northeast 4 feet at 5 seconds and east 4 feet at 8 seconds. Tuesday night, northeast winds 10 to 15 knots with gusts up to 20 knots. Waves 3 to 4 feet, occasionally to 5 feet. Wave detail, east 3 feet at 8 seconds and north 1 foot at 4 seconds. Wednesday, north winds 10 to 15 knots. Waves 2 to 3 feet. Wave detail, north 2 feet at 3 seconds and east 2 feet at 9 seconds. Wednesday night, northeast winds 5 to 10 knots. Waves 2 to 3 feet.
Wave detail, east 2 feet at 9 seconds and north 1 foot at 3 seconds. Thursday, north winds 10 knots, becoming northeast in the afternoon. Waves 2 to 3 feet. Thursday night, southeast winds 10 to 15 knots, becoming southwest after midnight. Waves 2 to 3 feet. Friday, southwest winds 10 to 15 knots, becoming south in the afternoon. Waves around 2 feet. Friday night, south winds 10 to 15 knots. Waves around 2 feet. Winds and waves higher in and near thunderstorms. Marine forecast, Caribbean Sound. Small craft advisory in effect from 10 p.m. this evening through Tuesday evening. Rest of today, southwest winds 5 to 10 knots, becoming northeast 10 to 15 knots late. Waves around 1 foot, increasing to 1 to 2 feet late. A chance of showers late this morning, then showers likely with a slight chance of thunderstorms early this afternoon. A chance of showers and thunderstorms late. Tonight, northeast winds 10 to 15 knots with gusts up to 20 knots, increasing to 15 to 20 knots with gusts up to 30 knots in the late evening and overnight. Waves 1 to 2 feet, increasing to 2 to 3 feet in the late evening and overnight. Tuesday, northeast winds 15 to 20 knots with gusts up to 30 knots. Waves 2 to 3 feet. Tuesday night, northeast winds 15 to 20 knots with gusts up to 25 knots, becoming north 5 to 10 knots with gusts up to 15 knots after midnight. Waves 2 to 3 feet, diminishing to around 1 foot after midnight. Wednesday, north winds 10 to 15 knots with gusts up to 20 knots. Waves 1 to 2 feet. Wednesday night, northeast winds 5 to 10 knots. Gusts up to 15 knots in the evening. Waves around 1 foot. A chance of showers after midnight. Thursday, northeast winds 5 to 10 knots with gusts up to 15 knots. Waves around 1 foot. A chance of showers. Thursday night, southeast wind 5 to 10 knots, becoming southwest after midnight. Gusts up to 15 knots. Waves around 1 foot. Friday, west winds 5 to 10 knots, becoming south in the afternoon. Gusts up to 15 knots. Waves around 1 foot. Friday night, south winds 5 to 10 knots with gusts up to 15 knots. Waves around 1 foot. And waves higher in and near thunderstorms. The current time is 2:23 p.m. Eastern Daylight Time. Offshore waters forecast Baltimore Canyon to Cape Charles Light to 100 nautical miles. Today, west to southwest winds 5 to 15 knots, becoming north to northeast. Seas 4 to 5 feet. Chance of rain. Isolated thunderstorms. Tonight, northeast winds 15 to 25 knots. Seas 4 to 7 feet. Scattered showers and thunderstorms. Tuesday, northeast winds 15 to 25 knots. Seas 6 to 10 feet. Tuesday night, northeast winds 10 to 20 knots, becoming north 5 to 15 knots. Seas 5 to 9 feet. Wednesday, north to northeast winds 5 to 15 knots. Seas 4 to 7 feet. Wednesday night, north to northeast winds 5 to 15 knots. Seas 4 to 7 feet. Thursday, northeast winds 5 to 15 knots. Seas 4 to 7 feet. Thursday night, east to northeast winds less than 10 knots, becoming west. Seas 3 to 5 feet. Friday, west winds 5 to 10 knots, becoming southwest. Seas 3 to 4 feet. Friday night, southwest winds 10 to 15 knots. Seas 3 to 5 feet. Hazardous weather information. Now here is the hazardous weather outlook for southeast Maryland, northeast North Carolina, central Virginia, east central Virginia, eastern Virginia, north central Virginia, south central Virginia, and southeast Virginia. Today and tonight. No hazardous weather is expected at this time. And now the extended outlook for the period Tuesday through Sunday. No hazardous weather is expected at this time. The key weather messages for the next 7 days. There is a chance for showers and a few storms across southeastern portions of the area this afternoon. Temperatures remain below average into midweek. A much warmer summer pattern develops later this week into the weekend. A coastal flood statement remains in effect for bayside portions of the Maryland eastern shore and along the southern shore Potomac River, where nuisance tidal flooding is expected. Now the official National Weather Service forecast.
Rest of today, partly sunny with a chance of showers. A chance of thunderstorms this afternoon. Highs around 80. Southwest winds 5 to 10 miles per hour, becoming northwest with gusts up to 20 miles per hour this afternoon. Chance of rain 40%. Tonight, partly cloudy. Lows in the upper 50s. Northeast winds 5 to 10 miles per hour. Gusts up to 20 miles per hour in the evening. Tuesday, sunny. Highs around 70. Northeast winds 10 to 15 miles per hour with gusts up to 25 miles per hour. Tuesday night, clear. Lows in the lower 50s. Northeast winds 5 to 10 miles per hour, becoming northwest after midnight. Wednesday, sunny. Highs in the upper 70s. North winds 5 to 10 miles per hour. Wednesday night, partly cloudy. Lows in the upper 50s. Thursday, mostly sunny. Highs in the lower 80s. Thursday night, clear. Lows in the lower 60s. Friday, sunny. Highs in the upper 80s. Friday night, mostly clear. Lows in the mid-60s. Saturday, partly sunny. Highs in the lower 90s. Saturday night, partly cloudy. Lows in the upper 60s. Sunday, partly sunny. Highs around 90. Here are the marine and buoy reports for 2 p.m. across the lower Chesapeake Bay and coastal waters. All wave and swell heights are in feet. Wave and swell periods are in seconds. Potomac River buoy, air temperature was 73. The wind was north at 12 knots. Cove Point, air temperature was 69. The wind was northwest at 20 knots, gusting to 23. Piney Point, winds were north, 11 knots. Bishop's Head, air temperature was 76. The wind was northeast at 10 knots. Lewisetta, air temperature was 75. Water temperature 72. The wind was northeast at 5 knots. Rappahannock Light, winds were northwest, 12 knots. Yorktown Coast Guard Station, air temperature was 71. Water temperature 73. The wind was east at 14 knots. Crypto Peak, water temperature 70. The wind was north at 13 knots. Dominion Terminal Newport News, air temperature was 75. The wind was northwest at 12 knots. South Craney Island, air temperature was 78. The wind was west at 7 knots. Cape Henry, air temperature was 71. The wind was north at 6 knots. Brandywine Chill Lake, Delaware, winds were east, 18 knots. Air temperature 67. Fenwick Island buoy, winds were northeast, 12 knots. Air temperature 61. Buoy off Virginia Beach 64 nautical miles. Water temperature 61. Air temperature 64. Buoy just east of Cape Henry. Water temperature 69. Wave height 3. Wave period 11. Swell period 11. Duck Cove Pier, air temperature was 75. The wind was west at 7 knots. Diamond Shoals buoy, winds were south, 16 knots. Water temperature 77. Air temperature 75. Marine forecast, Chesapeake Bay from New Point Comfort to Little Creek, Virginia. Small craft advisory in effect through Tuesday evening. Rest of today, west winds 10 to 15 knots, becoming north early this afternoon, then becoming northeast 15 to 20 knots late. Waves 2 to 3 feet. A slight chance of showers. A slight chance of thunderstorms this afternoon. Tonight, northeast winds 15 to 20 knots with gusts up to 25 knots. Waves 4 to 5 feet, occasionally to 6 feet. Tuesday, northeast winds 15 to 20 knots with gusts up to 25 knots. Waves 4 to 5 feet, occasionally to 6 feet. Tuesday night, east winds 10 to 15 knots, becoming north after midnight. Waves 1 to 2 feet. Wednesday, north winds 10 to 15 knots. Waves 2 to 3 feet. Wednesday night, northeast winds 5 to 10 knots. Gusts up to 15 knots in the evening. Waves 1 to 2 feet. Thursday, north winds 5 to 10 knots, becoming east 10 to 15 knots in the afternoon. Waves 1 to 2 feet. Thursday night, southeast winds 10 to 15 knots, becoming southwest after midnight. Waves around 2 feet. Friday,
southwest winds 10 to 15 knots, becoming south 5 to 10 knots in the afternoon. Waves 1 to 2 feet. Friday night, south winds 10 to 15 knots. Waves 2 to 3 feet. Winds and waves higher in and near thunderstorms. Marine forecast, Chesapeake Bay from Little Creek, Virginia to Cape Henry, Virginia, including the Chesapeake Bay Bridge Tunnel. Small craft advisory in effect through Tuesday evening. Rest of today, southwest winds 10 to 15 knots, becoming northwest early this afternoon, then becoming north 15 to 20 knots late. Waves 2 to 3 feet. Wave detail, west 2 feet at 3 seconds and east 1 foot at 10 seconds. A chance of showers this morning and early afternoon. A slight chance of thunderstorms this afternoon. A slight chance of showers late. Tonight, northeast winds 15 to 20 knots with gusts up to 25 knots. Waves 4 to 5 feet, occasionally to 6 feet. Wave detail, east 4 feet at 5 seconds and east 1 foot at 10 seconds. Tuesday, northeast winds 15 to 20 knots with gusts up to 30 knots. Waves 4 to 5 feet, occasionally to 6 feet. Wave detail, northeast 4 feet at 5 seconds and east 4 feet at 8 seconds. Tuesday night, northeast winds 10 to 15 knots with gusts up to 20 knots. Waves 3 to 4 feet, occasionally to 5 feet. Wave detail, east 3 feet at 8 seconds and north 1 foot at 4 seconds. Wednesday, north winds 10 to 15 knots. Waves 2 to 3 feet. Wave detail, north 2 feet at 3 seconds and east 2 feet at 9 seconds. Wednesday night, northeast winds 5 to 10 knots. Waves 2 to 3 feet. Wave detail, east 2 feet at 9 seconds and north 1 foot at 3 seconds. Thursday, north winds 10 knots, becoming northeast in the afternoon. Waves 2 to 3 feet. Thursday night, southeast winds 10 to 15 knots, becoming southwest after midnight. Waves 2 to 3 feet. Friday, southwest winds 10 to 15 knots, becoming south in the afternoon. Waves around 2 feet. Friday night, south winds 10 to 15 knots. Waves around 2 feet. Winds and waves higher in and near thunderstorms. Marine forecast, Caribbean Sound. Small craft advisory in effect from 10 p.m. this evening through Tuesday evening. Rest of today, southwest winds 5 to 10 knots, becoming northeast 10 to 15 knots late. Waves around 1 foot, increasing to 1 to 2 feet late. A chance of showers late this morning, then showers likely with a slight chance of thunderstorms early this afternoon. A chance of showers and thunderstorms late. Tonight, northeast winds 10 to 15 knots with gusts up to 20 knots, increasing to 15 to 20 knots with gusts up to 30 knots in the late evening and overnight. Waves 1 to 2 feet, increasing to 2 to 3 feet in the late evening and overnight. Tuesday, northeast winds 15 to 20 knots with gusts up to 30 knots. Waves 2 to 3 feet. Tuesday night, northeast winds 15 to 20 knots with gusts up to 25 knots, becoming north 5 to 10 knots with gusts up to 15 knots after midnight. Waves 2 to 3 feet, diminishing to around 1 foot after midnight. Wednesday, north winds 10 to 15 knots with gusts up to 20 knots. Waves 1 to 2 feet. Wednesday night, northeast winds 5 to 10 knots. Gusts up to 15 knots in the evening. Waves around 1 foot. A chance of showers after midnight. Thursday, northeast winds 5 to 10 knots with gusts up to 15 knots. Waves around 1 foot. A chance of showers. Thursday night, southeast winds 5 to 10 knots, becoming southwest after midnight. Gusts up to 15 knots. Waves around 1 foot. Friday, west winds 5 to 10 knots, becoming south in the afternoon. Gusts up to 15 knots. Waves around 1 foot. Friday night, south winds 5 to 10 knots with gusts up to 15 knots. Waves around 1 foot. Winds and waves higher in and near thunderstorms. This is NOAA's National Weather Service All Hazards Weather Radio, KHP 37, broadcasting from Wakefield, Virginia, transmitting from Driver, Virginia on a frequency of 162.550 MHz. The following information is for Hampton Roads and Northeast North Carolina, the southern part of the Chesapeake Bay and adjacent coastal waters. The current time is 2:35 p.m. Eastern Daylight Time. Offshore waters forecast Baltimore Canyon to Cape Charles Light,
to 100 nautical miles. Today, west to southwest winds 5 to 15 knots, becoming north to northeast. Seas 4 to 5 feet. Chance of rain. Isolated thunderstorms. Tonight, northeast winds 15 to 25 knots. Seas 4 to 7 feet. Scattered showers and thunderstorms. Tuesday, northeast winds 15 to 25 knots. Seas 6 to 10 feet. Tuesday night, northeast winds 10 to 20 knots, becoming north 5 to 15 knots. Seas 5 to 9 feet. Wednesday, north to northeast winds 5 to 15 knots. Seas 4 to 7 feet. Wednesday night, north to northeast winds 5 to 15 knots. Seas 4 to 7 feet. Thursday, northeast winds 5 to 15 knots. Seas 4 to 7 feet. Thursday night, east to northeast winds less than 10 knots, becoming west. Seas 3 to 5 feet. Friday, west winds 5 to 10 knots, becoming southwest. Seas 3 to 4 feet. Friday night, southwest winds 10 to 15 knots. Seas 3 to 5 feet. Hazardous weather information. Now here is the hazardous weather outlook for southeast Maryland, northeast North Carolina, central Virginia, east central Virginia, eastern Virginia, north central Virginia, south central Virginia, and southeast Virginia. Today and tonight. No hazardous weather is expected at this time. And now the extended outlook for the period Tuesday through Sunday. No hazardous weather is expected at this time. The key weather messages for the next 7 days. There is a chance for showers and a few storms across southeastern portions of the area this afternoon. Temperatures remain below average into midweek. A much warmer summer pattern develops later this week into the weekend. A coastal flood statement remains in effect for bayside portions of the Maryland eastern shore and along the southern shore Potomac River, where nuisance tidal flooding is expected. Now the official National Weather Service forecast. Rest of today, partly sunny with a chance of showers. A chance of thunderstorms this afternoon. Highs around 80. Southwest winds 5 to 10 miles per hour, becoming northwest with gusts up to 20 miles per hour this afternoon. Chance of rain 40%. Tonight, partly cloudy. Lows in the upper 50s. Northeast winds 5 to 10 miles per hour. Gusts up to 20 miles per hour in the evening. Tuesday, sunny. Highs around 70. Northeast winds 10 to 15 miles per hour with gusts up to 25 miles per hour. Tuesday night, clear. Lows in the lower 50s. Northeast winds 5 to 10 miles per hour, becoming northwest after midnight. Wednesday, sunny. Highs in the upper 70s. North winds 5 to 10 miles per hour. Wednesday night, partly cloudy. Lows in the upper 50s. Thursday, mostly sunny. Highs in the lower 80s. Thursday night, clear. Lows in the lower 60s. Friday, sunny. Highs in the upper 80s. Friday night, mostly clear. Lows in the mid-60s. Saturday, partly sunny. Highs in the lower 90s. Saturday night, partly cloudy. Lows in the upper 60s. Sunday, partly sunny. Highs around 90. Here are the marine and buoy reports for 2 p.m. across the lower Chesapeake Bay and coastal waters. All wave and swell heights are in feet. Wave and swell periods are in seconds. Potomac River buoy, air temperature was 73. The wind was north at 12 knots. Cove Point, air temperature was 69. The wind was northwest at 20 knots, gusting to 23. Piney Point, winds were north, 11 knots. Bishop's Head, air temperature was 76. The wind was northeast at 10 knots. Lewisetta, air temperature was 75. Water temperature 72. The wind was northeast at 5 knots. Rappahannock Light, winds were northwest, 12 knots. Yorktown Coast Guard Station, air temperature was 71. Water temperature 73. The wind was east at 14 knots. Crypto Peak, water temperature 70. The wind was north at 13 knots. Dominion Terminal Newport News, air temperature was 75. The wind was northwest at 12 knots. South Craney Island, air temperature was 78. The wind was west at 7 knots. Cape Henry, air temperature was 71. The wind was north at 6 knots.
Brandywine Chill Light, Delaware. Winds were east, 18 knots. Air temperature 67. Sandwich Island Buoy. Winds were northeast, 12 knots. Air temperature 61. Buoy off Virginia Beach, 64 nautical miles. Water temperature 61. Air temperature 64. Buoy just east of Cape Henry. Water temperature 69. Wave heights 3. Wave period 11. Swell period 11. Duck Cove Pier. Air temperature was 75. The wind was west at 7 knots. Diamond Shoals Buoy. Winds were south, 16 knots. Water temperature 77. Air temperature 75. Marine forecast. Chesapeake Bay from New Point Comfort to Little Creek, Virginia. Small craft advisory in effect through Tuesday evening. Rest of today, west winds 10 to 15 knots, becoming north early this afternoon, then becoming northeast 15 to 20 knots late. Waves 2 to 3 feet. A slight chance of showers. A slight chance of thunderstorms this afternoon. Tonight, northeast winds 15 to 20 knots with gusts up to 25 knots. Waves 4 to 5 feet, occasionally to 6 feet. Tuesday, northeast winds 15 to 20 knots with gusts up to 25 knots. Waves 4 to 5 feet, occasionally to 6 feet. Tuesday night, east winds 10 to 15 knots, becoming north after midnight. Waves 1 to 2 feet. Wednesday, north winds 10 to 15 knots. Waves 2 to 3 feet. Wednesday night, northeast winds 5 to 10 knots. Gusts up to 15 knots in the evening. Waves 1 to 2 feet. Thursday, north winds 5 to 10 knots, becoming east 10 to 15 knots in the afternoon. Waves 1 to 2 feet. Thursday night, southeast winds 10 to 15 knots, becoming southwest after midnight. Waves around 2 feet. Friday, southwest winds 10 to 15 knots, becoming south 5 to 10 knots in the afternoon. Waves 1 to 2 feet. Friday night, south winds 10 to 15 knots. Waves 2 to 3 feet. Winds and waves higher in and near thunderstorms. Marine forecast. Chesapeake Bay from Little Creek, Virginia to Cape Henry, Virginia, including the Chesapeake Bay Bridge Tunnel. Small craft advisory in effect through Tuesday evening. Rest of today, southwest winds 10 to 15 knots, becoming northwest early this afternoon, then becoming north 15 to 20 knots late. Waves 2 to 3 feet. Wave detail, west 2 feet at 3 seconds and east 1 foot at 10 seconds. A chance of showers this morning and early afternoon. A slight chance of thunderstorms this afternoon. A slight chance of showers late. Tonight, northeast winds 15 to 20 knots with gusts up to 25 knots. Waves 4 to 5 feet, occasionally to 6 feet. Wave detail, east 4 feet at 5 seconds and east 1 foot at 10 seconds. Tuesday, northeast winds 15 to 20 knots with gusts up to 30 knots. Waves 4 to 5 feet, occasionally to 6 feet. Wave detail, northeast 4 feet at 5 seconds and east 4 feet at 8 seconds. Tuesday night, northeast winds 10 to 15 knots with gusts up to 20 knots. Waves 3 to 4 feet, occasionally to 5 feet. Wave detail, east 3 feet at 8 seconds and north 1 foot at 4 seconds. Wednesday, north winds 10 to 15 knots. Waves 2 to 3 feet. Wave detail, north 2 feet at 3 seconds and east 2 feet at 9 seconds. Wednesday night, northeast winds 5 to 10 knots. Waves 2 to 3 feet. Wave detail, east 2 feet at 9 seconds and north 1 foot at 3 seconds. Thursday, north winds 10 knots, becoming northeast in the afternoon. Waves 2 to 3 feet. Thursday night, southeast winds 10 to 15 knots, becoming southwest after midnight. Waves 2 to 3 feet. Friday, southwest winds 10 to 15 knots, becoming south in the afternoon. Waves around 2 feet. Friday night, south winds 10 to 15 knots. Waves around 2 feet. Winds and waves higher in and near thunderstorms. Marine forecast, Caribbean Sound. Small craft advisory in effect from 10 p.m. this evening through Tuesday evening. Rest of today, southwest winds 5 to 10 knots, becoming northeast 10 to 15 knots late. Waves around 1 foot, increasing to 1 to 2 feet late. A chance of showers late this morning, then showers likely with a slight chance of thunderstorms early this afternoon.
A chance of showers and thunderstorms late. Tonight, northeast winds 10 to 15 knots with gusts up to 20 knots, increasing to 15 to 20 knots with gusts up to 30 knots in the late evening and overnight. Waves 1 to 2 feet, increasing to 2 to 3 feet in the late evening and overnight. Tuesday, northeast winds 15 to 20 knots with gusts up to 30 knots. Waves 2 to 3 feet. Tuesday night, northeast winds 15 to 20 knots with gusts up to 25 knots, becoming north 5 to 10 knots with gusts up to 15 knots after midnight. Waves 2 to 3 feet, diminishing to around 1 foot after midnight. Wednesday, north winds 10 to 15 knots with gusts up to 20 knots. Waves 1 to 2 feet. Wednesday night, northeast winds 5 to 10 knots. Gusts up to 15 knots in the evening. Waves around 1 foot. A chance of showers after midnight. Thursday, northeast winds 5 to 10 knots with gusts up to 15 knots. Waves around 1 foot. A chance of showers. Thursday night, southeast winds 5 to 10 knots, becoming southwest after midnight. Gusts up to 15 knots. Waves around 1 foot. Friday, west winds 5 to 10 knots, becoming south in the afternoon. Gusts up to 15 knots. Waves around 1 foot. Friday night, south winds 5 to 10 knots with gusts up to 15 knots. Waves around 1 foot. Winds and waves higher and near thunderstorms. The current time is 2:47 p.m. Eastern Daylight Time. Offshore waters forecast Baltimore Canyon to Cape Charles Light to 100 nautical miles. Today, west to southwest winds 5 to 15 knots, becoming north to northeast. Seas 4 to 5 feet. Chance of rain. Isolated thunderstorms. Tonight, northeast winds 15 to 25 knots. Seas 4 to 7 feet. Scattered showers and thunderstorms. Tuesday, northeast winds 15 to 25 knots. Seas 6 to 10 feet. Tuesday night, northeast winds 10 to 20 knots, becoming north 5 to 15 knots. Seas 5 to 9 feet. Wednesday, north to northeast winds 5 to 15 knots. Seas 4 to 7 feet. Wednesday night, north to northeast winds 5 to 15 knots. Seas 4 to 7 feet. Thursday, northeast winds 5 to 15 knots. Seas 4 to 7 feet. Thursday night, east to northeast winds less than 10 knots, becoming west. Seas 3 to 5 feet. Friday, west winds 5 to 10 knots, becoming southwest. Seas 3 to 4 feet. Friday night, southwest winds 10 to 15 knots. Seas 3 to 5 feet. Hazardous weather information. Now here is the hazardous weather outlook for southeast Maryland, northeast North Carolina, central Virginia, east central Virginia, eastern Virginia, north central Virginia, south central Virginia, and southeast Virginia. Today and tonight. No hazardous weather is expected at this time. And now the extended outlook for the period Tuesday through Sunday. No hazardous weather is expected at this time. The key weather messages for the next 7 days. There is a chance for showers and a few storms across southeastern portions of the area this afternoon. Temperatures remain below average into midweek. A much warmer summer pattern develops later this week into the weekend. A coastal flood statement remains in effect for bayside portions of the Maryland eastern shore and along the southern shore Potomac River, where nuisance tidal flooding is expected. Now the official National Weather Service forecast. This afternoon, partly sunny with a slight chance of showers and thunderstorms. Highs in the lower 80s. North winds around 5 miles per hour. Chance of rain 20%. Tonight, partly cloudy. Lows in the upper 50s. Northeast winds 5 to 10 miles per hour with gusts up to 20 miles per hour. Tuesday, mostly sunny. Highs in the lower 70s. Northeast winds 10 to 15 miles per hour with gusts up to 25 miles per hour. Tuesday night, clear. Lows in the lower 50s. Northeast winds 5 to 10 miles per hour with gusts up to 20 miles per hour, becoming northwest after midnight. Wednesday, sunny. Highs in the upper 70s. North winds 5 to 10 miles per hour. Wednesday night, clear. Lows in the mid 50s. Thursday, sunny. Highs in the lower 80s. Thursday night, clear. Lows around 60. Friday, sunny.
Highs around 90. Friday night, clear. Lows in the upper 60s. Saturday, partly sunny. Highs in the lower 90s. Saturday night, partly cloudy. Lows around 70. Sunday, partly sunny. Highs around 90. Here are the marine and buoy reports for 2 p.m. across the lower Chesapeake Bay and coastal waters. All wave and swell heights are in feet. Wave and swell periods are in seconds. Potomac River buoy, air temperature was 73. The wind was north at 12 knots. Cove Point, air temperature was 69. The wind was northwest at 20 knots, gusting to 23. Piney Point, winds were north, 11 knots. Bishop's Head, air temperature was 76. The wind was northeast at 10 knots. Lewisetta, air temperature was 75. Water temperature 72. The wind was northeast at 5 knots. Rappahannock Light, winds were northwest, 12 knots. Yorktown Coast Guard Station, air temperature was 71. Water temperature 73. The wind was east at 14 knots. Crypto Peak, water temperature 70. The wind was north at 13 knots. Dominion Terminal Newport News, air temperature was 75. The wind was northwest at 12 knots. South Craney Island, air temperature was 78. The wind was west at 7 knots. Cape Henry, air temperature was 71. The wind was north at 6 knots. Brandywine Chilliwack, Delaware, winds were east, 18 knots. Air temperature 67. Fenwick Island buoy, winds were northeast, 12 knots. Air temperature 61. Buoy off Virginia Beach 64 nautical miles. Water temperature 61. Air temperature 64. Buoy just east of Cape Henry. Water temperature 69. Wave heights 3. Wave period 11. Swell period 11. Duck Cove Pier, air temperature was 75. The wind was west at 7 knots. Diamond Shoals buoy, winds were south, 16 knots. Water temperature 77. Air temperature 75. Marine forecast, Chesapeake Bay from New Point Comfort to Little Creek, Virginia. Small craft advisory in effect through Tuesday evening. Rest of today, west winds 10 to 15 knots, becoming north early this afternoon, then becoming northeast 15 to 20 knots late. Waves 2 to 3 feet. A slight chance of showers. A slight chance of thunderstorms this afternoon. Tonight, northeast winds 15 to 20 knots with gusts up to 25 knots. Waves 4 to 5 feet, occasionally to 6 feet. Tuesday, northeast winds 15 to 20 knots with gusts up to 25 knots. Waves 4 to 5 feet, occasionally to 6 feet. Tuesday night, east winds 10 to 15 knots, becoming north after midnight. Waves 1 to 2 feet. Wednesday, north winds 10 to 15 knots. Waves 2 to 3 feet. Wednesday night, northeast winds 5 to 10 knots. Gusts up to 15 knots in the evening. Waves 1 to 2 feet. Thursday, north winds 5 to 10 knots, becoming east 10 to 15 knots in the afternoon. Waves 1 to 2 feet. Thursday night, southeast winds 10 to 15 knots, becoming southwest after midnight. Waves around 2 feet. Friday, southwest winds 10 to 15 knots, becoming south 5 to 10 knots in the afternoon. Waves 1 to 2 feet. Friday night, south winds 10 to 15 knots. Waves 2 to 3 feet. Winds and waves higher in and near thunderstorms. Marine forecast, Chesapeake Bay from Little Creek, Virginia to Cape Henry, Virginia, including the Chesapeake Bay Bridge Tunnel. Small craft advisory in effect through Tuesday evening. Rest of today, southwest winds 10 to 15 knots, becoming northwest early this afternoon, then becoming north 15 to 20 knots late. Waves 2 to 3 feet. Wave detail, west 2 feet at 3 seconds and east 1 foot at 10 seconds. A chance of showers this morning and early afternoon. A slight chance of thunderstorms this afternoon. A slight chance of showers late. Tonight, northeast winds 15 to 20 knots with gusts up to 25 knots. Waves 4 to 5 feet, occasionally to 6 feet. Wave detail, east 4 feet at 5 seconds and east 1 foot at 10 seconds. Tuesday, northeast winds 15 to 20 knots with gusts up to 30 knots. Waves 4 to 5 feet, occasionally to 6 feet.
Wave detail, northeast 4 feet at 5 seconds and east 4 feet at 8 seconds. Tuesday night, northeast winds 10 to 15 knots with gusts up to 20 knots. Waves 3 to 4 feet, occasionally to 5 feet. Wave detail, east 3 feet at 8 seconds and north 1 foot at 4 seconds. Wednesday, north winds 10 to 15 knots. Waves 2 to 3 feet. Wave detail, north 2 feet at 3 seconds and east 2 feet at 9 seconds. Wednesday night, northeast wind 5 to 10 knots. Waves 2 to 3 feet. Wave detail, east 2 feet at 9 seconds and north 1 foot at 3 seconds. Thursday, north winds 10 knots, becoming northeast in the afternoon. Waves 2 to 3 feet. Thursday night, southeast winds 10 to 15 knots, becoming southwest after midnight. Waves 2 to 3 feet. Friday, southwest winds 10 to 15 knots, becoming south in the afternoon. Waves around 2 feet. Friday night, south winds 10 to 15 knots. Waves around 2 feet. Winds and waves higher in and near thunderstorms. Marine forecast, Kerguelen Sound. Small craft advisory in effect from 10 p.m. this evening through Tuesday evening. Rest of today, southwest winds 5 to 10 knots, becoming northeast 10 to 15 knots late. Waves around 1 foot, increasing to 1 to 2 feet late. A chance of showers late this morning, then showers likely with a slight chance of thunderstorms early this afternoon. A chance of showers and thunderstorms late. Tonight, northeast winds 10 to 15 knots with gusts up to 20 knots, increasing to 15 to 20 knots with gusts up to 30 knots in the late evening and overnight. Waves 1 to 2 feet, increasing to 2 to 3 feet in the late evening and overnight. Tuesday, northeast winds 15 to 20 knots with gusts up to 30 knots. Waves 2 to 3 feet. Tuesday night, northeast winds 15 to 20 knots with gusts up to 25 knots, becoming north 5 to 10 knots with gusts up to 15 knots after midnight. Waves 2 to 3 feet, diminishing to around 1 foot after midnight. Wednesday, north winds 10 to 15 knots with gusts up to 20 knots. Waves 1 to 2 feet. Wednesday night, northeast winds 5 to 10 knots. Gusts up to 15 knots in the evening. Waves around 1 foot. A chance of showers after midnight. Thursday, northeast winds 5 to 10 knots with gusts up to 15 knots. Waves around 1 foot. A chance of showers. Thursday night, southeast winds 5 to 10 knots, becoming southwest after midnight. Gusts up to 15 knots. Waves around 1 foot. Friday, west winds 5 to 10 knots, becoming south in the afternoon. Gusts up to 15 knots. Waves around 1 foot. Friday night, south winds 5 to 10 knots with gusts up to 15 knots. Waves around 1 foot. Winds and waves higher in and near thunderstorms. The current time is 2:58 p.m. Eastern Daylight Time. Offshore waters forecast Baltimore Canyon to Cape Charles Light to 100 nautical miles. Today, west to southwest winds 5 to 15 knots, becoming north to northeast. Seas 4 to 5 feet. Chance of rain. Isolated thunderstorms. Tonight, northeast winds 15 to 25 knots. Seas 4 to 7 feet. Scattered showers and thunderstorms. Tuesday, northeast winds 15 to 25 knots. Seas 6 to 10 feet. Tuesday night, northeast winds 10 to 20 knots, becoming north 5 to 15 knots. Seas 5 to 9 feet. Wednesday, north to northeast winds 5 to 15 knots. Seas 4 to 7 feet. Wednesday night, north to northeast winds 5 to 15 knots. Seas 4 to 7 feet. Thursday, northeast winds 5 to 15 knots. Seas 4 to 7 feet. Thursday night, east to northeast winds less than 10 knots, becoming west. Seas 3 to 5 feet. Friday, west winds 5 to 10 knots, becoming southwest. Seas 3 to 4 feet. Friday night, southwest winds 10 to 15 knots. Seas 3 to 5 feet. Hazardous weather information. Now here is the hazardous weather outlook for southeast Maryland, northeast North Carolina, central Virginia, east central Virginia, eastern Virginia, north central Virginia, south central Virginia, and southeast Virginia. This afternoon and tonight. No hazardous weather is expected at this time.
and now the extended outlook for the period Tuesday through Sunday. No hazardous weather is expected at this time. The key weather messages for the next 7 days. Outside of a stray shower in northeast North Carolina, dry conditions prevail tonight through midweek. Breezy winds are expected along the coast tonight and Tuesday. A much warmer summer pattern develops later this week into the weekend. Now the official National Weather Service forecast. This afternoon, partly sunny with a slight chance of showers and thunderstorms. Highs in the lower 80s. North winds around 5 miles per hour. Chance of rain 20%. Tonight, partly cloudy. Lows in the upper 50s. Northeast winds 5 to 10 miles per hour with gusts up to 20 miles per hour. Tuesday, mostly sunny. Highs in the lower 70s. Northeast winds 10 to 15 miles per hour with gusts up to 25 miles per hour. Tuesday night, clear. Lows in the lower 50s. Northeast winds 5 to 10 miles per hour with gusts up to 20 miles per hour, becoming northwest after midnight. Wednesday, sunny. Highs in the upper 70s. North winds 5 to 10 miles per hour. Wednesday night, clear. Lows in the mid-50s. Thursday, sunny. Highs in the lower 80s. Thursday night, clear. Lows around 60. Friday, sunny. Highs around 90. Friday night, clear. Lows in the upper 60s. Saturday, partly sunny. Highs in the lower 90s. Saturday night, partly cloudy. Lows around 70. Sunday, partly sunny. Highs around 90. Here are the marine and buoy reports for 2 p.m. across the lower Chesapeake Bay and coastal waters. All wave and swell heights are in feet. Wave and swell periods are in seconds. Potomac River buoy, air temperature was 73. The wind was north at 12 knots. Cove Point, air temperature was 69. The wind was northwest at 20 knots, gusting to 23. Piney Point, winds were north, 11 knots. Bishop's Head, air temperature was 76. The wind was northeast at 10 knots. Lewisetta, air temperature was 75. Water temperature 72. The wind was northeast at 5 knots. Rappahannock Light, winds were northwest, 12 knots. Yorktown Coast Guard Station, air temperature was 71. Water temperature 73. The wind was east at 14 knots. Crypto Peak, water temperature 70. The wind was north at 13 knots. Dominion Terminal Newport News, air temperature was 75. The wind was northwest at 12 knots. South Craney Island, air temperature was 78. The wind was west at 7 knots. Cape Henry, air temperature was 71. The wind was north at 6 knots. Brandywine Chilliwack, Delaware, winds were east, 18 knots. Air temperature 67. Fenwick Island buoy, winds were northeast, 12 knots. Air temperature 61. Buoy off Virginia Beach, 64 nautical miles. Water temperature 61. Air temperature 64. Buoy just east of Cape Henry. Water temperature 69. Wave heights 3. Wave period 11. Swell period 11. Duck Cove Pier, air temperature was 75. The wind was west at 7 knots. Diamond Shoals buoy, winds were south, 16 knots. Water temperature 77. Air temperature 75. Marine forecast, Chesapeake Bay from New Point Comfort to Little Creek, Virginia. Small craft advisory in effect through Tuesday evening. West of today, west winds 10 to 15 knots, becoming north early this afternoon, then becoming northeast 15 to 20 knots late. Waves 2 to 3 feet. A slight chance of showers. A slight chance of thunderstorms this afternoon. Tonight, northeast winds 15 to 20 knots with gusts up to 25 knots. Waves 4 to 5 feet, occasionally to 6 feet. Tuesday, northeast winds 15 to 20 knots with gusts up to 25 knots. Waves 4 to 5 feet, occasionally to 6 feet. Tuesday night, east winds 10 to 15 knots, becoming north after midnight. Waves 1 to 2 feet. Wednesday, north winds 10 to 15 knots. Waves 2 to 3 feet. Wednesday night, northeast winds 5 to 10 knots. Gusts up to 15 knots in the evening. Waves 1 to 2 feet.
Thursday, north winds 5 to 10 knots, becoming east 10 to 15 knots in the afternoon. Waves 1 to 2 feet. Thursday night, southeast winds 10 to 15 knots, becoming southwest after midnight. Waves around 2 feet. Friday, southwest winds 10 to 15 knots, becoming south 5 to 10 knots in the afternoon. Waves 1 to 2 feet. Friday night, south winds 10 to 15 knots. Waves 2 to 3 feet. Winds and waves higher in and near thunderstorms. This is NOAA's National Weather Service All Hazards Weather Radio, KHP 37, broadcasting from Wakefield, Virginia, transmitting from Driver, Virginia on a frequency of 162.550 MHz. The following information is for Hampton Roads in northeast North Carolina, the southern part of the Chesapeake Bay and adjacent coastal waters. Marine forecast, Chesapeake Bay from Little Creek, Virginia to Cape Henry, Virginia, including the Chesapeake Bay Bridge Tunnel. Small craft advisory in effect through Tuesday evening. Rest of today, southwest winds 10 to 15 knots, becoming northwest early this afternoon, then becoming north 15 to 20 knots late. Waves 2 to 3 feet. Wave detail, west 2 feet at 3 seconds and east 1 foot at 10 seconds. A chance of showers this morning and early afternoon. A slight chance of thunderstorms this afternoon. A slight chance of showers late. Tonight, northeast winds 15 to 20 knots with gusts up to 25 knots. Waves 4 to 5 feet, occasionally to 6 feet. Wave detail, east 4 feet at 5 seconds and east 1 foot at 10 seconds. Tuesday, northeast winds 15 to 20 knots with gusts up to 30 knots. Waves 4 to 5 feet, occasionally to 6 feet. Wave detail, northeast 4 feet at 5 seconds and east 4 feet at 8 seconds. Tuesday night, northeast winds 10 to 15 knots with gusts up to 20 knots. Waves 3 to 4 feet, occasionally to 5 feet. Wave detail, east 3 feet at 8 seconds and north 1 foot at 4 seconds. Wednesday, north winds 10 to 15 knots. Waves 2 to 3 feet. Wave detail, north 2 feet at 3 seconds and east 2 feet at 9 seconds. Wednesday night, northeast winds 5 to 10 knots. Waves 2 to 3 feet. Wave detail, east 2 feet at 9 seconds and north 1 foot at 3 seconds. Thursday, north winds 10 knots, becoming northeast in the afternoon. Waves 2 to 3 feet. Thursday night, southeast winds 10 to 15 knots, becoming southwest after midnight. Waves 2 to 3 feet. Friday, southwest winds 10 to 15 knots, becoming south in the afternoon. Waves around 2 feet. Friday night, south winds 10 to 15 knots. Waves around 2 feet. Winds and waves higher in and near thunderstorms. Marine forecast, Caribbean Sound. Small craft advisory in effect from 10 p.m. this evening through Tuesday evening. Rest of today, southwest winds 5 to 10 knots, becoming northeast 10 to 15 knots late. Waves around 1 foot, increasing to 1 to 2 feet late. A chance of showers late this morning, then showers likely with a slight chance of thunderstorms early this afternoon. A chance of showers and thunderstorms late. Tonight, northeast winds 10 to 15 knots with gusts up to 20 knots, increasing to 15 to 20 knots with gusts up to 30 knots in the late evening and overnight. Waves 1 to 2 feet, increasing to 2 to 3 feet in the late evening and overnight. Tuesday, northeast winds 15 to 20 knots with gusts up to 30 knots. Waves 2 to 3 feet. Tuesday night, northeast winds 15 to 20 knots with gusts up to 25 knots, becoming north 5 to 10 knots with gusts up to 15 knots after midnight. Waves 2 to 3 feet, diminishing to around 1 foot after midnight. Wednesday, north winds 10 to 15 knots with gusts up to 20 knots. Waves 1 to 2 feet. Wednesday night, northeast wind 5 to 10 knots. Gusts up to 15 knots in the evening. Waves around 1 foot. A chance of showers after midnight. Thursday, northeast wind 5 to 10 knots with gusts up to 15 knots. Waves around 1 foot. A chance of showers. Thursday night, southeast wind 5 to 10 knots, becoming southwest after midnight. Gusts up to 15 knots. Waves around 1 foot. Friday, west winds 5 to 10 knots, becoming south in the afternoon. Gusts up to 15 knots. Waves around 1 foot. Friday night,
south winds 5 to 10 knots with gusts up to 15 knots. Waves around 1 foot. Winds and waves higher in and near thunderstorms. The current time is 3:10 p.m. Eastern Daylight Time.

0: Us. Seas 5 to 9 feet. Wednesday, north to northeast wind 5 to 15 knots. Seas 4 to 7 feet. Wednesday night, north to northeast wind 5 to 15 knots. Seas 4 to 7 feet. Thursday, northeast wind 5 to 15 knots. Seas 4 to 7 feet. Thursday night, east to northeast winds less than 10 knots, becoming west. Seas 3 to 5 feet. Friday, west winds 5 to 10 knots, becoming southwest. Seas 3 to 4 feet. Friday night, southwest winds 10 to 15 knots. Seas 3 to 5 feet. Hazardous weather information. Now here is the hazardous weather outlook for southeast Maryland, northeast North Carolina, central Virginia, east central Virginia, eastern Virginia, north central Virginia, south central Virginia, and southeast Virginia. This afternoon and tonight. No hazardous weather is expected at this time. And now the extended outlook for the period Tuesday through Sunday. No hazardous weather is expected at this time. The key weather messages for the next 7 days. Outside of a stray shower in northeast North Carolina, dry conditions prevail tonight through midweek. Breezy winds are expected along the coast tonight and Tuesday. A much warmer summer pattern develops later this week into the weekend. Now the official National Weather Service forecast. This afternoon, partly sunny with a slight chance of showers and thunderstorms. Highs in the lower 80s. North winds around 5 miles per hour. Chance of rain 20%. Tonight, partly cloudy. Lows in the upper 50s. Northeast winds 5 to 10 miles per hour with gusts up to 20 miles per hour. Tuesday, mostly sunny. Highs in the lower 70s. Northeast winds 10 to 15 miles per hour with gusts up to 25 miles per hour. Tuesday night, clear. Lows in the lower 50s. Northeast winds 5 to 10 miles per hour with gusts up to 20 miles per hour, becoming northwest after midnight. Wednesday, sunny. Highs in the upper 70s. North winds 5 to 10 miles per hour. Wednesday night, clear. Lows in the mid 50s. Thursday, sunny. Highs in the lower 80s. Thursday night, clear. Lows around 60. Friday, sunny. Highs around 90. Friday night, clear. Lows in the upper 60s. Saturday, partly sunny. Highs in the lower 90s. Saturday night, partly cloudy. Lows around 70. Sunday, partly sunny. Highs around 90. Here are the marine and buoy reports for 3 p.m. across the lower Chesapeake Bay and coastal waters. All wave and swell heights are in feet. Wave and swell periods are in seconds. Potomac River buoy, air temperature was 74. The wind was north at 10 knots. Cove Point, air temperature was 70. The wind was northwest at 15 knots, gusting to 19. Piney Point, winds were north, 11 knots. Bishop's Head, air temperature was 76. The wind was northeast at 12 knots. Lewisetta, air temperature was 76. Water temperature 73. The wind was north at 7 knots. Rappahannock Light, winds were northwest, 11 knots. Yorktown Coast Guard Station, air temperature was 73. Water temperature 73.
1: The wind was east at 10 knots. Crypto Peak, water temperature 70. The wind was north at 13 knots. Dominion Terminal Newport News, air temperature was 75. The wind was east at 9 knots. South Craney Island, air temperature was 73. The wind was north at 12 knots. Cape Henry, air temperature was 69. The wind was north at 14 knots. Brandywine Chillicothe, Delaware, winds were east, 19 knots. Air temperature 67. Fenwick Island buoy, winds were northeast, 14 knots. Water temperature 59. Air temperature 61. Buoy 64 nautical miles east of Virginia Beach, air temperature was 66. Wave height 4 feet. Wave period 11. Buoy just east of Cape Henry. Water temperature 69. Wave height 2. Wave period 11. Swell period 11. Duck Cove Pier, air temperature was 74. The wind was west at 9 knots. Diamond Shoals buoy, air temperature was 72. Wave height 5 feet. wave.

10. The wind was south at 17, knots gusting to 21. Marine forecast, Chesapeake Bay from New Point Comfort to Little Creek, Virginia. Small craft advisory in effect through Tuesday evening. Rest of today, west winds 10 to 15 knots, becoming north early this afternoon, then becoming northeast 15 to 20 knots late. Waves 2 to 3 feet. A slight chance of showers. A slight chance of thunderstorms this afternoon. Tonight, northeast winds 15 to 20 knots with gusts up to 25 knots. Waves 4 to 5 feet, occasionally to 6 feet. Tuesday, northeast winds 15 to 20 knots with gusts up to 25 knots. Waves 4 to 5 feet, occasionally to 6 feet. Tuesday night, east winds 10 to 15 knots, becoming north after midnight. Waves 1 to 2 feet. Wednesday, north winds 10 to 15 knots. Waves 2 to 3 feet. Wednesday night, northeast winds 5 to 10 knots. Gusts up to 15 knots in the evening. Waves 1 to 2 feet. Thursday, north winds 5 to 10 knots, becoming east 10 to 15 knots in the afternoon. Waves 1 to 2 feet. Thursday night, southeast winds 10 to 15 knots, becoming southwest after midnight. Waves around 2 feet. Friday, southwest winds 10 to 15 knots, becoming south 5 to 10 knots in the afternoon. Waves 1 to 2 feet. Friday night, south winds 10 to 15 knots. Waves 2 to 3 feet. Winds and waves higher in and near thunderstorms. Marine forecast, Chesapeake Bay from Little Creek, Virginia to Cape Henry, Virginia, including the Chesapeake Bay Bridge Tunnel. Small craft advisory in effect through Tuesday evening. Rest of today, southwest winds 10 to 15 knots, becoming northwest early this afternoon, then becoming north 15 to 20 knots late. Waves 2 to 3 feet. Wave detail, west 2 feet at 3 seconds and east 1 foot at 10 seconds. A chance of showers this morning and early afternoon. A slight chance of thunderstorms this afternoon. A slight chance of showers late. Tonight, northeast winds 15 to 20 knots with gusts up to 25 knots. Waves 4 to 5 feet, occasionally to 6 feet. Wave detail, east 4 feet at 5 seconds and east 1 foot at 10 seconds. Tuesday, northeast winds 15 to 20 knots with gusts up to 30 knots. Waves 4 to 5 feet, occasionally to 6 feet. Wave detail, northeast 4 feet at 5 seconds and east 4 feet at 8 seconds. Tuesday night, northeast winds 10 to 15 knots with gusts up to 20 knots. Waves 3 to 4 feet, occasionally to 5 feet. Wave detail, east 3 feet at 8 seconds and north 1 foot at 4 seconds. Wednesday, north winds 10 to 15 knots. Waves 2 to 3 feet. Wave detail, north 2 feet at 3 seconds and east 2 feet at 9 seconds. Wednesday night, northeast winds 5 to 10 knots. Waves 2 to 3 feet. Wave detail, east 2 feet at 9 seconds and north 1 foot at 3 seconds. Thursday, north winds 10 knots, becoming northeast in the afternoon. Waves 2 to 3 feet. Thursday night, southeast winds 10 to 15 knots, becoming southwest after midnight. Waves 2 to 3 feet. Friday, southwest winds 10 to 15 knots, becoming south in the afternoon. Waves around 2 feet. Friday night, south winds 10 to 15 knots. Waves around 2 feet. Winds and waves higher in and near thunderstorms. Marine forecast, Kerrig Sound. Small craft advisory in effect from 10 p.m. this evening through Tuesday evening. Rest of today, southwest winds 5 to 10 knots, becoming northeast 10 to 15 knots late. Waves around 1 foot, increasing to 1 to 2 feet late. A chance of showers late this morning, then showers likely with a slight chance of thunderstorms early this afternoon. A chance of showers and thunderstorms late. Tonight, northeast winds 10 to 15 knots with gusts up to 20 knots, increasing to 15 to 20 knots with gusts up to 30 knots in the late evening and overnight. Waves 1 to 2 feet, increasing to 2 to 3 feet in the late evening and overnight. Tuesday, northeast winds 15 to 20 knots with gusts up to 30 knots. Waves 2 to 3 feet. Tuesday night, northeast winds 15 to 20 knots with gusts up to 25 knots, becoming north 5 to 10 knots with gusts up to 15 knots after midnight. Waves 2 to 3 feet, diminishing to around 1 foot after midnight.
Wednesday, north winds 10 to 15 knots with gusts up to 20 knots. Waves 1 to 2 feet. Wednesday night, northeast winds 5 to 10 knots. Gusts up to 15 knots in the evening. Waves around 1 foot. A chance of showers after midnight. Thursday, northeast winds 5 to 10 knots with gusts up to 15 knots. Waves around 1 foot. A chance of showers. Thursday night, southeast winds 5 to 10 knots, becoming southwest after midnight. Gusts up to 15 knots. Waves around 1 foot. Friday, west winds 5 to 10 knots, becoming south in the afternoon. Gusts up to 15 knots. Waves around 1 foot. Friday night, south winds 5 to 10 knots with gusts up to 15 knots. Waves around 1 foot. Winds and waves higher in and near thunderstorms. The current time is 3:22 p.m. Eastern Daylight Time. Offshore waters forecast Baltimore Canyon to Cape Charles Light to 100 nautical miles. Today, west to southwest winds 5 to 15 knots, becoming north to northeast. Seas 4 to 5 feet. Chance of rain. Isolated thunderstorms. Tonight, northeast winds 15 to 25 knots. Seas 4 to 7 feet. Scattered showers and thunderstorms. Tuesday, northeast winds 15 to 25 knots. Seas 6 to 10 feet. Tuesday night, northeast winds 10 to 20 knots, becoming north 5 to 15 knots. Seas 5 to 9 feet. Wednesday, north to northeast winds 5 to 15 knots. Seas 4 to 7 feet. Wednesday night, north to northeast winds 5 to 15 knots. Seas 4 to 7 feet. Thursday, northeast winds 5 to 15 knots. Seas 4 to 7 feet. Thursday night, east to northeast winds less than 10 knots, becoming west. Seas 3 to 5 feet. Friday, west winds 5 to 10 knots, becoming southwest. Seas 3 to 4 feet. Friday night, southwest winds 10 to 15 knots. Seas 3 to 5 feet. Hazardous weather information. Now here is the hazardous weather outlook for southeast Maryland, northeast North Carolina, central Virginia, east central Virginia, eastern Virginia, north central Virginia, south central Virginia, and southeast Virginia. This afternoon and tonight. No hazardous weather is expected at this time. And now the extended outlook for the period Tuesday through Sunday. No hazardous weather is expected at this time. The key weather messages for the next 7 days. Outside of a stray shower in northeast North Carolina, dry conditions prevail tonight through midweek. Breezy winds are expected along the coast tonight and Tuesday. A much warmer, summer pattern develops later this week into the weekend. Now the official National Weather Service forecast. This afternoon, partly sunny with a slight chance of showers and thunderstorms. Highs in the lower 80s. North winds around 5 miles per hour. Chance of rain 20%. Tonight, partly cloudy. Lows in the upper 50s. Northeast winds 5 to 10 miles per hour with gusts up to 20 miles per hour. Tuesday, mostly sunny. Highs in the lower 70s. Northeast winds 10 to 15 miles per hour with gusts up to 25 miles per hour. Tuesday night, clear. Lows in the lower 50s. Northeast winds 5 to 10 miles per hour with gusts up to 20 miles per hour, becoming northwest after midnight. Wednesday, sunny. Highs in the upper 70s. North winds 5 to 10 miles per hour. Wednesday night, clear. Lows in the mid 50s. Thursday, sunny. Highs in the lower 80s. Thursday night, clear. Lows around 60. Friday, sunny. Highs around 90. Friday night, clear. Lows in the upper 60s. Saturday, partly sunny. Highs in the lower 90s. Saturday night, partly cloudy. Lows around 70. Sunday, partly sunny. Highs around 90. Here are the marine and buoy reports for 3 p.m. across the lower Chesapeake Bay and coastal waters. All wave and swell heights are in feet. Wave and swell periods are in seconds. Potomac River buoy, air temperature was 74. The wind was north at 10 knots. Cove Point, air temperature was 70. The wind was northwest at 15 knots, gusting to 19. Piney Point, winds were north, 11 knots.
Bishop's Head, air temperature was 76. The wind was northeast at 12 knots. Lewisitta, air temperature was 76. Water temperature 73. The wind was north at 7 knots. Rappahannock Light, winds were northwest, 11 knots. Yorktown Coast Guard Station, air temperature was 73. Water temperature 73. The wind was east at 10 knots. Crypto Peak, water temperature 70. The wind was north at 13 knots. Dominion Terminal Newport News, air temperature was 75. The wind was east at 9 knots. South Craney Island, air temperature was 73. The wind was north at 12 knots. Cape Henry, air temperature was 69. The wind was north at 14 knots. Brandywine Chill Lake, Delaware, winds were east, 19 knots. Air temperature 67. Fenwick Island Buoy, winds were northeast, 14 knots. Water temperature 59. Air temperature 61. Buoy 64 nautical miles east of Virginia Beach, air temperature was 66. Wave height 4 feet. Wave period 11. Buoy just east of Cape Henry. Water temperature 69. Wave height 2. Wave period 11. Swell period 11. Duck Cove here, air temperature was 74. The wind was west at 9 knots. Diamond Shoals Buoy, air temperature was 72. Wave height 5 feet. Wave period 10. The wind was south at 17 knots, gusting to 21. Marine forecast, Chesapeake Bay from New Point Comfort to Little Creek, Virginia. Small craft advisory in effect through Tuesday evening. Rest of today, west winds 10 to 15 knots, becoming north early this afternoon, then becoming northeast 15 to 20 knots late. Waves 2 to 3 feet. A slight chance of showers. A slight chance of thunderstorms this afternoon. Tonight, northeast winds 15 to 20 knots with gusts up to 25 knots. Waves 4 to 5 feet, occasionally to 6 feet. Tuesday, northeast winds 15 to 20 knots with gusts up to 25 knots. Waves 4 to 5 feet, occasionally to 6 feet. Tuesday night, east winds 10 to 15 knots, becoming north after midnight. Waves 1 to 2 feet. Wednesday, north winds 10 to 15 knots. Waves 2 to 3 feet. Wednesday night, northeast winds 5 to 10 knots. Gusts up to 15 knots in the evening. Waves 1 to 2 feet. Thursday, north winds 5 to 10 knots, becoming east 10 to 15 knots in the afternoon. Waves 1 to 2 feet. Thursday night, southeast winds 10 to 15 knots, becoming southwest after midnight. Waves around 2 feet. Friday, southwest winds 10 to 15 knots, becoming south 5 to 10 knots in the afternoon. Waves 1 to 2 feet. Friday night, south winds 10 to 15 knots. Waves 2 to 3 feet. Winds and waves higher in and near thunderstorms. Marine forecast, Chesapeake Bay from Little Creek, Virginia to Cape Henry, Virginia, including the Chesapeake Bay Bridge Tunnel. Small craft advisory in effect through Tuesday evening. Rest of today, southwest winds 10 to 15 knots, becoming northwest early this afternoon, then becoming north 15 to 20 knots late. Waves 2 to 3 feet. Wave detail, west 2 feet at 3 seconds and east 1 foot at 10 seconds. A chance of showers this morning and early afternoon. A slight chance of thunderstorms this afternoon. A slight chance of showers late. Tonight, northeast winds 15 to 20 knots with gusts up to 25 knots. Waves 4 to 5 feet, occasionally to 6 feet. Wave detail, east 4 feet at 5 seconds and east 1 foot at 10 seconds. Tuesday, northeast winds 15 to 20 knots with gusts up to 30 knots. Waves 4 to 5 feet, occasionally to 6 feet. Wave detail, northeast 4 feet at 5 seconds and east 4 feet at 8 seconds. Tuesday night, northeast winds 10 to 15 knots with gusts up to 20 knots. Waves 3 to 4 feet, occasionally to 5 feet. Wave detail, east 3 feet at 8 seconds and north 1 foot at 4 seconds. Wednesday, north winds 10 to 15 knots. Waves 2 to 3 feet. Wave detail, north 2 feet at 3 seconds and east 2 feet at 9 seconds. Wednesday night, northeast winds 5 to 10 knots. Waves 2 to 3 feet. Wave detail, east 2 feet at 9 seconds and north 1 foot at 3 seconds.
Thursday, north winds 10 knots, becoming northeast in the afternoon. Waves 2 to 3 feet. Thursday night, southeast winds 10 to 15 knots, becoming southwest after midnight. Waves 2 to 3 feet. Friday, southwest winds 10 to 15 knots, becoming south in the afternoon. Waves around 2 feet. Friday night, south winds 10 to 15 knots. Waves around 2 feet. Winds and waves higher in and near thunderstorms. Marine forecast, Chesapeake Bay from New Point Comfort to Little Creek, Virginia. Small craft advisory in effect through Tuesday evening. Tonight, north winds 15 to 20 knots, becoming northeast 20 to 25 knots early this evening, then diminishing to 15 to 20 knots late. Waves 3 to 4 feet, occasionally to 5 feet. Tuesday, northeast winds 15 to 20 knots with gusts up to 25 knots. Waves 3 to 4 feet, occasionally to 5 feet. Tuesday night, northeast winds 10 to 15 knots, becoming north 5 to 10 knots after midnight. Gusts up to 20 knots. Waves 1 to 2 feet. Wednesday, north winds 10 to 15 knots. Waves 1 to 2 feet. Wednesday night, east winds 5 to 10 knots with gusts up to 15 knots, becoming northwest after midnight. Waves 1 to 2 feet. Thursday, north winds 5 to 10 knots, becoming east with gusts up to 15 knots in the afternoon. Waves 1 to 2 feet. Thursday night, southeast winds 5 to 10 knots, becoming southwest after midnight. Gusts up to 15 knots. Waves 1 to 2 feet. Friday, southwest winds 5 to 10 knots, becoming south in the afternoon. Gusts up to 15 knots. Waves 1 foot. Friday night, south winds 10 to 15 knots with gusts up to 20 knots. Waves 2 to 3 feet. Saturday, southwest winds 10 to 15 knots, becoming south 5 to 10 knots in the afternoon. Waves 1 to 2 feet. Saturday night, south winds 10 to 15 knots. Waves 1 to 2 feet. Marine forecast, Chesapeake Bay from Little Creek, Virginia to Cape Henry, Virginia, including the Chesapeake Bay Bridge Tunnel. Small craft advisory in effect through Tuesday evening. Tonight, north winds 10 to 15 knots, becoming northeast 15 to 20 knots. Gusts up to 25 knots. Waves 3 to 4 feet, occasionally to 5 feet. Wave detail, east 4 feet at 5 seconds and northwest 1 foot at 3 seconds. Tuesday, northeast winds 15 to 20 knots with gusts up to 25 knots. Waves 4 to 5 feet, occasionally to 6 feet. Wave detail, northeast 4 feet at 5 seconds and northeast 1 foot at 9 seconds. Tuesday night, northeast winds 10 to 15 knots, becoming north 5 to 10 knots after midnight. Gusts up to 20 knots. Waves 3 to 4 feet, occasionally to 5 feet. Wave detail, east 4 feet at 8 seconds. Wednesday, north winds 10 to 15 knots, becoming northeast 5 to 10 knots in the afternoon. Waves 2 to 3 feet. Wave detail, east 3 feet at 9 seconds and north 2 feet at 4 seconds. Wednesday night, east winds 5 to 10 knots, becoming north after midnight. Waves 2 to 3 feet. Wave detail, east 3 feet at 9 seconds and north 1 foot at 3 seconds. Thursday, north winds 5 to 10 knots, becoming east with gusts up to 15 knots in the afternoon. Waves 2 to 3 feet. Wave detail, east 3 feet at 10 seconds. Thursday night, south winds 10 knots with gusts up to 15 knots. Waves 2 to 3 feet. Friday, west winds 5 to 10 knots, becoming south 10 to 15 knots in the afternoon. Waves 2 to 3 feet. Friday night, south winds 10 to 15 knots with gusts up to 20 knots. Waves 2 to 3 feet. Saturday, southwest winds 10 to 15 knots, becoming south 5 to 10 knots in the afternoon. Waves 2 to 3 feet. Saturday night, south winds 10 to 15 knots. Waves 2 to 3 feet. This is NOAA's National Weather Service All Hazards Weather Radio, KHP 37, broadcasting from Wakefield, Virginia, transmitting from Driver, Virginia on a frequency of 162.550 MHz. The following information is for Hampton Roads and Northeast North Carolina, the southern part of the Chesapeake Bay and adjacent coastal waters. Marine forecast, Currid Sound. Small craft advisory in effect from 7 p.m. this evening through Tuesday evening.
Tonight, northeast winds 10 to 15 knots, increasing to 15 to 20 knots with gusts up to 25 knots. Waves 1 to 2 feet, increasing to 2 feet. A chance of showers with a slight chance of thunderstorms early this evening. Tuesday, northeast winds 15 to 20 knots with gusts up to 30 knots. Waves 2 feet. Tuesday night, northeast winds 15 to 20 knots with gusts up to 25 knots, becoming north 5 to 10 knots with gusts up to 15 knots after midnight. Waves 2 to 3 feet, diminishing to around 1 foot after midnight. Wednesday, north winds 5 to 10 knots with gusts up to 15 knots. Waves around 1 foot. Wednesday night, northeast winds 5 to 10 knots, becoming north after midnight. Waves around 1 foot, diminishing to 1 foot or less and light chop after midnight. Thursday, north winds 5 to 10 knots, becoming east in the afternoon. Gusts up to 15 knots. Waves around 1 foot. Thursday night, southeast winds 5 to 10 knots, becoming southwest after midnight. Waves around 1 foot, diminishing to 1 foot or less and light chop after midnight. Friday, west winds 5 knots, becoming south with gusts up to 15 knots in the afternoon. Waves 1 foot or less and light chop, increasing to around 1 foot in the afternoon. Friday night, southwest winds 10 knots with gusts up to 15 knots. Waves around 1 foot. Saturday, southwest winds 5 to 10 knots with gusts up to 15 knots. Waves around 1 foot. Saturday night, southwest winds 10 knots with gusts up to 15 knots. Waves around 1 foot. Winds and waves higher in and near thunderstorms. The current time is 3:38 p.m. Eastern Daylight Time. Offshore waters forecast Baltimore Canyon to Cape Charles Light to 100 nautical miles. Today, west to southwest winds 5 to 15 knots, becoming north to northeast. Seas 4 to 5 feet. Chance of rain. Isolated thunderstorms. Tonight, northeast winds 15 to 25 knots. Seas 4 to 7 feet. Scattered showers and thunderstorms. Tuesday, northeast winds 15 to 25 knots. Seas 6 to 10 feet. Tuesday night, northeast winds 10 to 20 knots, becoming north 5 to 15 knots. Seas 5 to 9 feet. Wednesday, north to northeast winds 5 to 15 knots. Seas 4 to 7 feet. Wednesday night, north to northeast winds 5 to 15 knots. Seas 4 to 7 feet. Thursday, northeast winds 5 to 15 knots. Seas 4 to 7 feet. Thursday night, east to northeast winds less than 10 knots, becoming west. Seas 3 to 5 feet. Friday, west winds 5 to 10 knots, becoming southwest. Seas 3 to 4 feet. Friday night, southwest winds 10 to 15 knots. Seas 3 to 5 feet. Hazardous weather information. Now here is the hazardous weather outlook for southeast Maryland, northeast North Carolina, central Virginia, east central Virginia, eastern Virginia, north central Virginia, south central Virginia, and southeast Virginia. This afternoon and tonight. No hazardous weather is expected at this time. And now the extended outlook for the period Tuesday through Sunday. No hazardous weather is expected at this time. The key weather messages for the next 7 days. Outside of a stray shower in northeast North Carolina, dry conditions prevail tonight through midweek. Breezy winds are expected Tuesday. A much warmer summer pattern this week into the weekend. Now, weather service forecast. This afternoon, partly sunny with a slight chance of showers and thunderstorms. Highs in the lower 80s. North winds around 5 miles per hour. Chance of rain 20%. Tonight, partly cloudy. Lows in the upper 50s. Northeast winds 5 to 10 miles per hour with gusts up to 20 miles per hour. Tuesday, mostly sunny. Highs in the lower 70s. Northeast winds 10 to 15 miles per hour with gusts up to 25 miles per hour. Tuesday night, clear. Lows in the lower 50s. Northeast winds 5 to 10 miles per hour with gusts up to 20 miles per hour, becoming northwest after midnight. Wednesday, sunny. Highs in the upper 70s. North winds 5 to 10 miles per hour. Wednesday night, clear. Lows in the mid 50s.
Thursday, sunny. Highs in the lower 80s. Thursday night, clear. Lows around 60. Friday, sunny. Highs around 90. Friday night, clear. Lows in the upper 60s. Saturday, partly sunny. Highs in the lower 90s. Saturday night, partly cloudy. Lows around 70. Sunday, partly sunny. Highs around 90. Here are the marine and buoy reports for 3 p.m. across the lower Chesapeake Bay and coastal waters. All wave and swell heights are in feet. Wave and swell periods are in seconds. Potomac River buoy, air temperature was 74. The wind was north at 10 knots. Cove Point, air temperature was 70. The wind was northwest at 15 knots, gusting to 19. Piney Point, winds were north, 11 knots. Bishop's Head, air temperature was 76. The wind was northeast at 12 knots. Lewisetta, air temperature was 76. Water temperature 73. The wind was north at 7 knots. Rappahannock Light, winds were northwest, 11 knots. Yorktown Coast Guard Station, air temperature was 73. Water temperature 73. The wind was east at 10 knots. Crypto Peak, water temperature 70. The wind was north at 13 knots. Dominion Terminal Newport News, air temperature was 75. The wind was east at 9 knots. South Craney Island, air temperature was 73. The wind was north at 12 knots. Cape Henry, air temperature was 69. The wind was north at 14 knots. Brandywine Chill Lake, Delaware, winds were east, 19 knots. Air temperature 67. Fenwick Island buoy, winds were northeast, 14 knots. Water temperature 59. Air temperature 61. Buoy 64 nautical miles east of Virginia Beach, air temperature was 66. Wave height 4 feet. Wave period 11. Buoy just east of Cape Henry. Water temperature 69. Wave heights 2. Wave period 11. Swell period 11. Duck Cove Pier, air temperature was 74. The wind was west at 9 knots. Diamond Shoals buoy, air temperature was 72. Wave height 5 feet. Wave period 10. The wind was south at 17 knots, gusting to 21. Marine forecast, Chesapeake Bay from New Point Comfort to Little Creek, Virginia. Small craft advisory in effect through Tuesday evening. Tonight, north winds 15 to 20 knots, becoming northeast 20 to 25 knots early this evening, then diminishing to 15 to 20 knots late. Waves 3 to 4 feet, occasionally to 5 feet. Tuesday, northeast winds 15 to 20 knots with gusts up to 25 knots. Waves 3 to 4 feet, occasionally to 5 feet. Tuesday night, northeast winds 10 to 15 knots, becoming north 5 to 10 knots after midnight. Gusts up to 20 knots. Waves 1 to 2 feet. Wednesday, north winds 10 to 15 knots. Waves 1 to 2 feet. Wednesday night, east winds 5 to 10 knots with gusts up to 15 knots, becoming northwest after midnight. Waves 1 to 2 feet. Thursday, north winds 5 to 10 knots, becoming east with gusts up to 15 knots in the afternoon. Waves 1 to 2 feet. Thursday night, southeast winds 5 to 10 knots, becoming southwest after midnight. Gusts up to 15 knots. Waves 1 to 2 feet. Friday, southwest winds 5 to 10 knots, becoming south in the afternoon. Gusts up to 15 knots. Waves 1 foot. Friday night, south winds 10 to 15 knots with gusts up to 20 knots. Waves 2 to 3 feet. Saturday, southwest winds 10 to 15 knots, becoming south 5 to 10 knots in the afternoon. Waves 1 to 2 feet. Saturday night, south winds 10 to 15 knots. Waves 1 to 2 feet. Marine forecast, Chesapeake Bay from Little Creek, Virginia to Cape Henry, Virginia, including the Chesapeake Bay Bridge Tunnel. Small craft advisory in effect through Tuesday evening. Tonight, north winds 10 to 15 knots, becoming northeast 15 to 20 knots. Gusts up to 25 knots. Waves 3 to 4 feet, occasionally to 5 feet. Wave detail, east 4 feet at 5 seconds and northwest 1 foot at 3 seconds. Tuesday, northeast winds 15 to 20 knots with gusts up to 25 knots.
waves 4 to 5 feet, occasionally to 6 feet. Wave detail, northeast 4 feet at 5 seconds and northeast 1 foot at 9 seconds. Tuesday night, northeast winds 10 to 15 knots, becoming north 5 to 10 knots after midnight. Gusts up to 20 knots. Waves 3 to 4 feet, occasionally to 5 feet. Wave detail, east 4 feet at 8 seconds. Wednesday, north winds 10 to 15 knots, becoming northeast 5 to 10 knots in the afternoon. Waves 2 to 3 feet. Wave detail, east 3 feet at 9 seconds and north 2 feet at 4 seconds. Wednesday night, east winds 5 to 10 knots, becoming north after midnight. Waves 2 to 3 feet. Wave detail, east 3 feet at 9 seconds and north 1 foot at 3 seconds. Thursday, north winds 5 to 10 knots, becoming east with gusts up to 15 knots in the afternoon. Waves 2 to 3 feet. Wave detail, east 3 feet at 10 seconds. Thursday night, south winds 10 knots with gusts up to 15 knots. Waves 2 to 3 feet. Friday, west winds 5 to 10 knots, becoming south 10 to 15 knots in the afternoon. Waves 2 to 3 feet. Friday night, south winds 10 to 15 knots with gusts up to 20 knots. Waves 2 to 3 feet. Saturday, southwest winds 10 to 15 knots, becoming south 5 to 10 knots in the afternoon. Waves 2 to 3 feet. Saturday night, south winds 10 to 15 knots. Waves 2 to 3 feet. Marine forecast, Kuril Sound. Small craft advisory in effect from 7 p.m. this evening through Tuesday evening. Tonight, northeast winds 10 to 15 knots, increasing to 15 to 20 knots with gusts up to 25 knots. Waves 1 to 2 feet, increasing to 2 feet. A chance of showers with a slight chance of thunderstorms early this evening. Tuesday, northeast winds 15 to 20 knots with gusts up to 30 knots. Waves 2 feet. Tuesday night, northeast winds 15 to 20 knots with gusts up to 25 knots, becoming north 5 to 10 knots with gusts up to 15 knots after midnight. Waves 2 to 3 feet, diminishing to around 1 foot after midnight. Wednesday, north winds 5 to 10 knots with gusts up to 15 knots. Waves around 1 foot. Wednesday night, northeast winds 5 to 10 knots, becoming north after midnight. Waves around 1 foot, diminishing to 1 foot or less and light chop after midnight. Thursday, north winds 5 to 10 knots, becoming east in the afternoon. Gusts up to 15 knots. Waves around 1 foot. Thursday night, southeast winds 5 to 10 knots, becoming southwest after midnight. Waves around 1 foot, diminishing to 1 foot or less and light chop after midnight. Friday, west winds 5 knots, becoming south with gusts up to 15 knots in the afternoon. Waves 1 foot or less and light chop, increasing to around 1 foot in the afternoon. Friday night, southwest winds 10 knots with gusts up to 15 knots. Waves around 1 foot. Saturday, southwest winds 5 to 10 knots with gusts up to 15 knots. Waves around 1 foot. Saturday night, southwest winds 10 knots with gusts up to 15 knots. Waves around 1 foot. Winds and waves higher in and near thunderstorms. The current time is 3:49 p.m. Eastern Daylight Time. Offshore waters forecast Baltimore Canyon to Cape Charles Light to 100 nautical miles. Today, west to southwest winds 5 to 15 knots, becoming north to northeast. Seas 4 to 5 feet. Chance of rain. Isolated thunderstorms. Tonight, northeast winds 15 to 25 knots. Seas 4 to 7 feet. Scattered showers and thunderstorms. Tuesday, northeast winds 15 to 25 knots. Seas 6 to 10 feet. Tuesday night, northeast winds 10 to 20 knots, becoming north 5 to 15 knots. Seas 5 to 9 feet. Wednesday, north to northeast winds 5 to 15 knots. Seas 4 to 7 feet. Wednesday night, north to northeast winds 5 to 15 knots. Seas 4 to 7 feet. Thursday, northeast winds 5 to 15 knots. Seas 4 to 7 feet. Thursday night, east to northeast winds less than 10 knots, becoming west. Seas 3 to 5 feet. Friday, west winds 5 to 10 knots, becoming southwest. Seas 3 to 4 feet. Friday night, southwest winds 10 to 15 knots.
seas 3 to 5 feet. Hazardous weather information. Now here is the hazardous weather outlook for Southeast Maryland, Northeast North Carolina, Central Virginia, East Central Virginia, Eastern Virginia, North Central Virginia, South Central Virginia, and Southeast Virginia. This afternoon and tonight. No hazardous weather is expected at this time. And now the extended outlook for the period Tuesday through Sunday. No hazardous weather is expected at this time. The key weather messages for the next 7 days. Outside of a stray shower in northeast North Carolina, dry conditions prevail tonight through midweek. Breezy winds are expected along the coast tonight and Tuesday. A much warmer summer pattern develops later this week into the weekend. Now the official National Weather Service forecast. This afternoon, partly sunny with a slight chance of showers and thunderstorms. Highs in the lower 80s. North winds around 5 miles per hour. Chance of rain 20%. Tonight, partly cloudy. Lows in the upper 50s. Northeast winds 5 to 10 miles per hour with gusts up to 20 miles per hour. Tuesday, mostly sunny. Highs in the lower 70s. Northeast winds 10 to 15 miles per hour with gusts up to 25 miles per hour. Tuesday night, clear. Lows in the lower 50s. Northeast winds 5 to 10 miles per hour with gusts up to 20 miles per hour, becoming northwest after midnight. Wednesday, sunny. Highs in the upper 70s. North winds 5 to 10 miles per hour. Wednesday night, clear. Lows in the mid 50s. Thursday, sunny. Highs in the lower 80s. Thursday night, clear. Lows around 60. Friday, sunny. Highs around 90. Friday night, clear. Lows in the upper 60s. Saturday, partly sunny. Highs in the lower 90s. Saturday night, partly cloudy. Lows around 70. Sunday, partly sunny. Highs around 90. Here are the marine and buoy reports for 3 p.m. across the lower Chesapeake Bay and coastal waters. All wave and swell heights are in feet. Wave and swell periods are in seconds. Potomac River buoy, air temperature was 74. The wind was north at 10 knots. Cove Point, air temperature was 70. The wind was northwest at 15 knots, gusting to 19. Piney Point, winds were north, 11 knots. Bishop's Head, air temperature was 76. The wind was northeast at 12 knots. Lewisetta, air temperature was 76. Water temperature 73. The wind was north at 7 knots. Rappahannock Light, winds were northwest, 11 knots. Yorktown Coast Guard Station, air temperature was 73. Water temperature 73. The wind was east at 10 knots. Crypto Peak, water temperature 70. The wind was north at 13 knots. Dominion Terminal Newport News, air temperature was 75. The wind was east at 9 knots. South Craney Island, air temperature was 73. The wind was north at 12 knots. Cape Henry, air temperature was 69. The wind was north at 14 knots. Brandywine Shoalite, Delaware, winds were east, 19 knots. Air temperature 67. Fenwick Island buoy, winds were northeast, 14 knots. Water temperature 59. Air temperature 61. Buoy 64 nautical miles east of Virginia Beach, air temperature was 66. Wave height 4 feet. Wave period 11. Buoy just east of Cape Henry. Water temperature 69. Wave height 2. Wave period 11. Swell period 11. Duck Cove here, air temperature was 74. The wind was west at 9 knots. Diamond Shoals buoy, air temperature was 72. Wave height 5 feet. Wave period 10. The wind was south at 17 knots, gusting to 21. Marine forecast, Chesapeake Bay from New Point Comfort to Little Creek, Virginia. Small craft advisory in effect through Tuesday evening. Tonight, north winds 15 to 20 knots, becoming northeast 20 to 25 knots early this evening, then diminishing to 15 to 20 knots late. Waves 3 to 4 feet, occasionally to 5 feet. Tuesday, northeast winds 15 to 20 knots with gusts up to 25 knots. Waves 3 to 4 feet, occasionally to 5 feet. Tuesday night, northeast winds 10 to 15 knots, becoming north 5 to 10 knots after midnight.
gusts up to 20 knots. Waves 1 to 2 feet. Wednesday, north winds 10 to 15 knots. Waves 1 to 2 feet. Wednesday night, east winds 5 to 10 knots with gusts up to 15 knots, becoming northwest after midnight. Waves 1 to 2 feet. Thursday, north winds 5 to 10 knots, becoming east with gusts up to 15 knots in the afternoon. Waves 1 to 2 feet. Thursday night, southeast winds 5 to 10 knots, becoming southwest after midnight. Gusts up to 15 knots. Waves 1 to 2 feet. Friday, southwest winds 5 to 10 knots, becoming south in the afternoon. Gusts up to 15 knots. Waves 1 foot. Friday night, south winds 10 to 15 knots with gusts up to 20 knots. Waves 2 to 3 feet. Saturday, southwest winds 10 to 15 knots, becoming south 5 to 10 knots in the afternoon. Waves 1 to 2 feet. Saturday night, south winds 10 to 15 knots. Waves 1 to 2 feet. Marine forecast, Chesapeake Bay from Little Creek, Virginia to Cape Henry, Virginia, including the Chesapeake Bay Bridge Tunnel. Small craft advisory in effect through Tuesday evening. Tonight, north winds 10 to 15 knots, becoming northeast 15 to 20 knots. Gusts up to 25 knots. Waves 3 to 4 feet, occasionally to 5 feet. Wave detail, east 4 feet at 5 seconds and northwest 1 foot at 3 seconds. Tuesday, northeast winds 15 to 20 knots with gusts up to 25 knots. Waves 4 to 5 feet, occasionally to 6 feet. Wave detail, northeast 4 feet at 5 seconds and northeast 1 foot at 9 seconds. Tuesday night, northeast winds 10 to 15 knots, becoming north 5 to 10 knots after midnight. Gusts up to 20 knots. Waves 3 to 4 feet, occasionally to 5 feet. Wave detail, east 4 feet at 8 seconds. Wednesday, north winds 10 to 15 knots, becoming northeast 5 to 10 knots in the afternoon. Waves 2 to 3 feet. Wave detail, east 3 feet at 9 seconds and north 2 feet at 4 seconds. Wednesday night, east winds 5 to 10 knots, becoming north after midnight. Waves 2 to 3 feet. Wave detail, east 3 feet at 9 seconds and north 1 foot at 3 seconds. Thursday, north winds 5 to 10 knots, becoming east with gusts up to 15 knots in the afternoon. Waves 2 to 3 feet. Wave detail, east 3 feet at 10 seconds. Thursday night, south winds 10 knots with gusts up to 15 knots. Waves 2 to 3 feet. Friday, west winds 5 to 10 knots, becoming south 10 to 15 knots in the afternoon. Waves 2 to 3 feet. Friday night, south winds 10 to 15 knots with gusts up to 20 knots. Waves 2 to 3 feet. Saturday, southwest winds 10 to 15 knots, becoming south 5 to 10 knots in the afternoon. Waves 2 to 3 feet. Saturday night, south winds 10 to 15 knots. Waves 2 to 3 feet. Marine forecast, Kerr-Hick Sound. Small craft advisory in effect from 7 p.m. this evening through Tuesday evening. Tonight, northeast winds 10 to 15 knots, increasing to 15 to 20 knots with gusts up to 25 knots. Waves 1 to 2 feet, increasing to 2 feet. A chance of showers with a slight chance of thunderstorms early this evening. Tuesday, northeast winds 15 to 20 knots with gusts up to 30 knots. Waves 2 feet. Tuesday night, northeast winds 15 to 20 knots with gusts up to 25 knots, becoming north 5 to 10 knots with gusts up to 15 knots after midnight. Waves 2 to 3 feet, diminishing to around 1 foot after midnight. Wednesday, north winds 5 to 10 knots with gusts up to 15 knots. Waves around 1 foot. Wednesday night, northeast winds 5 to 10 knots, becoming north after midnight. Waves around 1 foot, diminishing to 1 foot or less and light chop after midnight. Thursday, north winds 5 to 10 knots, becoming east in the afternoon. Gusts up to 15 knots. Waves around 1 foot. Thursday night, southeast winds 5 to 10 knots, becoming southwest after midnight. Waves around 1 foot, diminishing to 1 foot or less and light chop after midnight. Friday, west winds 5 knots, becoming south with gusts up to 15 knots in the afternoon. Waves 1 foot or less and light chop, increasing to around 1 foot in the afternoon. Friday night,
southwest winds 10 knots with gusts up to 15 knots. Waves around 1 foot. Saturday, southwest winds 5 to 10 knots with gusts up to 15 knots. Waves around 1 foot. Saturday night, southwest winds 10 knots with gusts up to 15 knots. Waves around 1 foot. Winds and waves higher in and near thunderstorms. The current time is 4:01 p.m. Eastern Daylight Time. Offshore waters forecast Baltimore Canyon to Cape Charles Light to 100 nautical miles. Today, west to southwest winds 5 to 15 knots, becoming north to northeast. Seas 4 to 5 feet. Chance of rain. Isolated thunderstorms. Tonight, northeast winds 15 to 25 knots. Seas 4 to 7 feet. Scattered showers and thunderstorms. Tuesday, northeast winds 15 to 25 knots. Seas 6 to 10 feet. Tuesday night, northeast winds 10 to 20 knots, becoming north 5 to 15 knots. Seas 5 to 9 feet. Wednesday, north to northeast winds 5 to 15 knots. Seas 4 to 7 feet. Wednesday night, north to northeast winds 5 to 15 knots. Seas 4 to 7 feet. Thursday, northeast winds 5 to 15 knots. Seas 4 to 7 feet. Thursday night, east to northeast winds less than 10 knots, becoming west. Seas 3 to 5 feet. Friday, west winds 5 to 10 knots, becoming southwest. Seas 3 to 4 feet. Friday night, southwest winds 10 to 15 knots. Seas 3 to 5 feet. Hazardous weather information. Now here is the hazardous weather outlook for southeast Maryland, northeast North Carolina, central Virginia, east central Virginia, eastern Virginia, north central Virginia, south central Virginia, and southeast Virginia. This afternoon and tonight. No hazardous weather is expected at this time. And now the extended outlook for the period Tuesday through Sunday. No hazardous weather is expected at this time. The key weather messages for the next 7 days. Outside of a stray shower in northeast North Carolina, dry conditions prevail tonight through midweek. Breezy winds are expected along the coast tonight and Tuesday. A much warmer summer pattern develops later this week into the weekend. Now the official National Weather Service forecast. This afternoon, partly sunny with a slight chance of showers and thunderstorms. Highs in the lower 80s. North winds around 5 miles per hour. Chance of rain 20%. Tonight, partly cloudy. Lows in the upper 50s. Northeast winds 5 to 10 miles per hour with gusts up to 20 miles per hour. Tuesday, mostly sunny. Highs in the lower 70s. Northeast winds 10 to 15 miles per hour with gusts up to 25 miles per hour. Tuesday night, clear. Lows in the lower 50s. Northeast winds 5 to 10 miles per hour with gusts up to 20 miles per hour, becoming northwest after midnight. Wednesday, sunny. Highs in the upper 70s. North winds 5 to 10 miles per hour. Wednesday night, clear. Lows in the mid 50s. Thursday, sunny. Highs in the lower 80s. Thursday night, clear. Lows around 60. Friday, sunny. Highs around 90. Friday night, clear. Lows in the upper 60s. Saturday, partly sunny. Highs in the lower 90s. Saturday night, partly cloudy. Lows around 70. Sunday, partly sunny. Highs around 90. This is NOAA's National Weather Service All Hazards Weather Radio, KHP 37, broadcasting from Wakefield, Virginia, transmitting from Driver, Virginia on a frequency of 162.550 MHz. The following information is for Hampton Roads and northeast North Carolina, the southern part of the Chesapeake Bay and adjacent coastal waters. Here are the marine and buoy reports for 3 p.m. across the lower Chesapeake Bay and coastal waters. All wave and swell heights are in feet. Wave and swell periods are in seconds. Potomac River buoy, air temperature was 74. The wind was north at 10 knots. Cove Point, air temperature was 70. The wind was northwest at 15 knots, gusting to 19. Piney Point, winds were north, 11 knots. Bishop's Head, air temperature was 76. The wind was northeast at 12 knots. Lewisetta, air temperature was 76. Water temperature 73.
The wind was north at 7 knots. Rappahannock Light, winds were northwest, 11 knots. Yorktown Coast Guard Station, air temperature was 73. Water temperature 73. The wind was east at 10 knots. Crypto Peak, water temperature 70. The wind was north at 13 knots. Dominion Terminal Newport News, air temperature was 75. The wind was east at 9 knots. South Craney Island, air temperature was 73. The wind was north at 12 knots. Cape Henry, air temperature was 69. The wind was north at 14 knots. Brandywine Chill Lake, Delaware, winds were east, 19 knots. Air temperature 67. Fenwick Island Buoy, winds were northeast, 14 knots. Water temperature 59. Air temperature 61. Buoy 64 nautical miles east of Virginia Beach, air temperature was 66. Wave height 4 feet. Wave period 11. Buoy just east of Cape Henry. Water temperature 69. Wave height 2. Wave period 11. Swell period 11. Duck Cove Pier, air temperature was 74. The wind was west at 9 knots. Diamond Shoals Buoy, air temperature was 72. Wave height 5 feet. Wave period 10. The wind was south at 17, knots gusting to 21. Marine forecast, Chesapeake Bay from New Point Comfort to Little Creek, Virginia. Small craft advisory in effect through Tuesday evening. Tonight, north winds 15 to 20 knots, becoming northeast 20 to 25 knots early this evening, then diminishing to 15 to 20 knots late. Waves 3 to 4 feet, occasionally to 5 feet. Tuesday, northeast winds 15 to 20 knots with gusts up to 25 knots. Waves 3 to 4 feet, occasionally to 5 feet. Tuesday night, northeast winds 10 to 15 knots, becoming north 5 to 10 knots after midnight. Gusts up to 20 knots. Waves 1 to 2 feet. Wednesday, north winds 10 to 15 knots. Waves 1 to 2 feet. Wednesday night, east winds 5 to 10 knots with gusts up to 15 knots, becoming northwest after midnight. Waves 1 to 2 feet. Thursday, north winds 5 to 10 knots, becoming east with gusts up to 15 knots in the afternoon. Waves 1 to 2 feet. Thursday night, southeast winds 5 to 10 knots, becoming southwest after midnight. Gusts up to 15 knots. Waves 1 to 2 feet. Friday, southwest winds 5 to 10 knots, becoming south in the afternoon. Gusts up to 15 knots. Waves 1 foot. Friday night, south winds 10 to 15 knots with gusts up to 20 knots. Waves 2 to 3 feet. Saturday, southwest winds 10 to 15 knots, becoming south 5 to 10 knots in the afternoon. Waves 1 to 2 feet. Saturday night, south winds 10 to 15 knots. Waves 1 to 2 feet. Marine forecast, Chesapeake Bay from Little Creek, Virginia to Cape Henry, Virginia, including the Chesapeake Bay Bridge Tunnel. Small craft advisory in effect through Tuesday evening. Tonight, north winds 10 to 15 knots, becoming northeast 15 to 20 knots. Gusts up to 25 knots. Waves 3 to 4 feet, occasionally to 5 feet. Wave detail, east 4 feet at 5 seconds and northwest 1 foot at 3 seconds. Tuesday, northeast winds 15 to 20 knots with gusts up to 25 knots. Waves 4 to 5 feet, occasionally to 6 feet. Wave detail, northeast 4 feet at 5 seconds and northeast 1 foot at 9 seconds. Tuesday night, northeast winds 10 to 15 knots, becoming north 5 to 10 knots after midnight. Gusts up to 20 knots. Waves 3 to 4 feet, occasionally to 5 feet. Wave detail, east 4 feet at 8 seconds. Wednesday, north winds 10 to 15 knots, becoming northeast 5 to 10 knots in the afternoon. Waves 2 to 3 feet. Wave detail, east 3 feet at 9 seconds and north 2 feet at 4 seconds. Wednesday night, east winds 5 to 10 knots, becoming north after midnight. Waves 2 to 3 feet. Wave detail, east 3 feet at 9 seconds and north 1 foot at 3 seconds. Thursday, north winds 5 to 10 knots, becoming east with gusts up to 15 knots in the afternoon. Waves 2 to 3 feet. Wave detail, east 3 feet at 10 seconds. Thursday night, south winds 10 knots with gusts up to 15 knots.
waves 2 to 3 feet. Friday, west winds 5 to 10 knots, becoming south 10 to 15.

Tonight, northeast winds 10 to 15 knots, increasing to 15 to 20 knots with gusts up to 25 knots. Waves 1 to 2 feet, increasing to 2 feet. A chance of showers with a slight chance of thunderstorms early this evening. Tuesday, northeast winds 15 to 20 knots with gusts up to 30 knots. Waves 2 feet. Tuesday night, northeast winds 15 to 20 knots with gusts up to 25 knots, becoming north 5 to 10 knots with gusts up to 15 knots after midnight. Waves 2 to 3 feet, diminishing to around 1 foot after midnight. Wednesday, north winds 5 to 10 knots with gusts up to 15 knots. Waves around 1 foot. Wednesday night, northeast winds 5 to 10 knots, becoming north after midnight. Waves around 1 foot, diminishing to 1 foot or less and light chop after midnight. Thursday, north winds 5 to 10 knots, becoming east in the afternoon. Gusts up to 15 knots. Waves around 1 foot. Thursday night, southeast winds 5 to 10 knots, becoming southwest after midnight. Waves around 1 foot, diminishing to 1 foot or less and light chop after midnight. Friday, west winds 5 knots, becoming south with gusts up to 15 knots in the afternoon. Waves 1 foot or less and light chop, increasing to around 1 foot in the afternoon. Friday night, southwest winds 10 knots with gusts up to 15 knots. Waves around 1 foot. Saturday, southwest winds 5 to 10 knots with gusts up to 15 knots. Waves around 1 foot. Saturday night, southwest winds 10 knots with gusts up to 15 knots. Waves around 1 foot. Winds and waves higher in and near thunderstorms. The current time is 4:13 p.m. Eastern Daylight Time. Offshore waters forecast Baltimore Canyon to Cape Charles Light to 100 nautical miles. Today, west to southwest winds 5 to 15 knots, becoming north to northeast. Seas 4 to 5 feet. Chance of rain. Isolated thunderstorms. Tonight, northeast winds 15 to 25 knots. Seas 4 to 7 feet. Scattered showers and thunderstorms. Tuesday, northeast winds 15 to 25 knots. Seas 6 to 10 feet. Tuesday night, northeast winds 10 to 20 knots, becoming north 5 to 15 knots. Seas 5 to 9 feet. Wednesday, north to northeast winds 5 to 15 knots. Seas 4 to 7 feet. Wednesday night, north to northeast winds 5 to 15 knots. Seas 4 to 7 feet. Thursday, northeast winds 5 to 15 knots. Seas 4 to 7 feet. Thursday night, east to northeast winds less than 10 knots, becoming west. Seas 3 to 5 feet. Friday, west winds 5 to 10 knots, becoming southwest. Seas 3 to 4 feet. Friday night, southwest winds 10 to 15 knots. Seas 3 to 5 feet. Hazardous weather information. Now here is the hazardous weather outlook for southeast Maryland, northeast North Carolina, central Virginia, east central Virginia, eastern Virginia, north central Virginia, south central Virginia, and southeast Virginia. This afternoon and tonight. No hazardous weather is expected at this time. And now the extended outlook for the period Tuesday through Sunday. No hazardous weather is expected at this time. The key weather messages for the next 7 days. Outside of a stray shower in northeast North Carolina, dry conditions prevail tonight through midweek. Breezy winds are expected along the coast tonight and Tuesday. A much warmer summer pattern develops later this week into the weekend. Now the official National Weather Service forecast. This afternoon, partly sunny with a slight chance of showers and thunderstorms. Highs in the lower 80s. North winds around 5 miles per hour. Chance of rain 20%. Tonight, partly cloudy. Lows in the upper 50s. Northeast winds 5 to 10 miles per hour with gusts up to 20 miles per hour. Tuesday, mostly sunny. Highs in the lower 70s. Northeast winds 10 to 15 miles per hour with gusts up to 25 miles per hour. Tuesday night, clear. Lows in the lower 50s. Northeast winds 5 to 10 miles per hour with gusts up to 20 miles per hour, becoming northwest after midnight. Wednesday, sunny. Highs in the upper 70s. North winds 5 to 10 miles per hour. Wednesday night, clear. Lows in the mid 50s. Thursday, sunny. Highs in the lower 80s.
Thursday night, clear. Lows around 60. Friday, sunny. Highs around 90. Friday night, clear. Lows in the upper 60s. Saturday, partly sunny. Highs in the lower 90s. Saturday night, partly cloudy. Lows around 70. Sunday, partly sunny. Highs around 90. Here are the marine and buoy reports for 4 p.m. across the lower Chesapeake Bay and coastal waters. All wave and swell heights are in feet. Wave and swell periods are in seconds. Potomac River buoy, air temperature was 73. The wind was north at 12 knots. Cove Point, air temperature was 70. The wind was northwest at 17 knots, gusting to 21. Piney Point, winds were northeast, 6 knots. Bishop's Head, air temperature was 76. The wind was east at 11 knots. Lewisetta, air temperature was 76. Water temperature 74. The wind was north at 5 knots. Rappahannock Light, winds were north, 11 knots. Yorktown Coast Guard Station, air temperature was 75. Water temperature 73. The wind was north at 15 knots. Crypto Peak, water temperature 71. The wind was north at 13 knots, gusting to 18. Dominion Terminal Newport News, air temperature was 76. The wind was northeast at 9 knots. South Craney Island, air temperature was 74. The wind was northeast at 11 knots. Cape Henry, air temperature was 69. The wind was north at 15 knots. Brandywine Chill Lake, Delaware, winds were east, 16 knots. Air temperature 65. Fenwick Island buoy, winds were northeast, 16 knots. Water temperature 59. Air temperature 61. Buoy off Virginia Beach 64 nautical miles. Water temperature 61. Air temperature 65. Buoy just east of Cape Henry. Water temperature 68. Wave heights 3. Wave period 11. Swell period 11. Duck Cove Pier, air temperature was 73. The wind was north at 10 knots. Diamond Shoals buoy, air temperature was 75. Wave height 6 feet. Wave period 10. The wind was southwest at 17 knots, gusting to 23. Marine forecast, Chesapeake Bay from New Point Comfort to Little Creek, Virginia. Small craft advisory in effect through Tuesday evening. Tonight, north winds 15 to 20 knots, becoming northeast 20 to 25 knots early this evening, then diminishing to 15 to 20 knots late. Waves 3 to 4 feet, occasionally to 5 feet. Tuesday, northeast winds 15 to 20 knots with gusts up to 25 knots. Waves 3 to 4 feet, occasionally to 5 feet. Tuesday night, northeast winds 10 to 15 knots, becoming north 5 to 10 knots after midnight. Gusts up to 20 knots. Waves 1 to 2 feet. Wednesday, north winds 10 to 15 knots. Waves 1 to 2 feet. Wednesday night, east winds 5 to 10 knots with gusts up to 15 knots, becoming northwest after midnight. Waves 1 to 2 feet. Thursday, north winds 5 to 10 knots, becoming east with gusts up to 15 knots in the afternoon. Waves 1 to 2 feet. Thursday night, southeast winds 5 to 10 knots, becoming southwest after midnight. Gusts up to 15 knots. Waves 1 to 2 feet. Friday, southwest winds 5 to 10 knots, becoming south in the afternoon. Gusts up to 15 knots. Waves 1 foot. Friday night, south winds 10 to 15 knots with gusts up to 20 knots. Waves 2 to 3 feet. Saturday, southwest winds 10 to 15 knots, becoming south 5 to 10 knots in the afternoon. Waves 1 to 2 feet. Saturday night, south winds 10 to 15 knots. Waves 1 to 2 feet. Marine forecast, Chesapeake Bay from Little Creek, Virginia to Cape Henry, Virginia, including the Chesapeake Bay Bridge Tunnel. Small craft advisory in effect through Tuesday evening. Tonight, north winds 10 to 15 knots, becoming northeast 15 to 20 knots. Gusts up to 25 knots. Waves 3 to 4 feet, occasionally to 5 feet. Wave detail, east 4 feet at 5 seconds and northwest 1 foot at 3 seconds. Tuesday, northeast winds 15 to 20 knots with gusts up to 25 knots. Waves 4 to 5 feet, occasionally to 6 feet.
wave detail, northeast 4 feet at 5 seconds and northeast 1 foot at 9 seconds. Tuesday night, northeast winds 10 to 15 knots, becoming north 5 to 10 knots after midnight. Gusts up to 20 knots. Waves 3 to 4 feet, occasionally to 5 feet. Wave detail, east 4 feet at 8 seconds. Wednesday, north winds 10 to 15 knots, becoming northeast 5 to 10 knots in the afternoon. Waves 2 to 3 feet. Wave detail, east 3 feet at 9 seconds and north 2 feet at 4 seconds. Wednesday night, east winds 5 to 10 knots, becoming north after midnight. Waves 2 to 3 feet. Wave detail, east 3 feet at 9 seconds and north 1 foot at 3 seconds. Thursday, north winds 5 to 10 knots, becoming east with gusts up to 15 knots in the afternoon. Waves 2 to 3 feet. Wave detail, east 3 feet at 10 seconds. Thursday night, south winds 10 knots with gusts up to 15 knots. Waves 2 to 3 feet. Friday, west winds 5 to 10 knots, becoming south 10 to 15 knots in the afternoon. Waves 2 to 3 feet. Friday night, south winds 10 to 15 knots with gusts up to 20 knots. Waves 2 to 3 feet. Saturday, southwest winds 10 to 15 knots, becoming south 5 to 10 knots in the afternoon. Waves 2 to 3 feet. Saturday night, south winds 10 to 15 knots. Waves 2 to 3 feet. Marine forecast, Currid Sound. Small craft advisory in effect from 7 p.m. this evening through Tuesday evening. Tonight, northeast winds 10 to 15 knots, increasing to 15 to 20 knots with gusts up to 25 knots. Waves 1 to 2 feet, increasing to 2 feet. A chance of showers with a slight chance of thunderstorms early this evening. Tuesday, northeast winds 15 to 20 knots with gusts up to 30 knots. Waves 2 feet. Tuesday night, northeast winds 15 to 20 knots with gusts up to 25 knots, becoming north 5 to 10 knots with gusts up to 15 knots after midnight. Waves 2 to 3 feet, diminishing to around 1 foot after midnight. Wednesday, north winds 5 to 10 knots with gusts up to 15 knots. Waves around 1 foot. Wednesday night, northeast winds 5 to 10 knots, becoming north after midnight. Waves around 1 foot, diminishing to 1 foot or less and light chop after midnight. Thursday, north winds 5 to 10 knots, becoming east in the afternoon. Gusts up to 15 knots. Waves around 1 foot. Thursday night, southeast winds 5 to 10 knots, becoming southwest after midnight. Waves around 1 foot, diminishing to 1 foot or less and light chop after midnight. Friday, west winds 5 knots, becoming south with gusts up to 15 knots in the afternoon. Waves 1 foot or less and light chop, increasing to around 1 foot in the afternoon. Friday night, southwest winds 10 knots with gusts up to 15 knots. Waves around 1 foot. Saturday, southwest winds 5 to 10 knots with gusts up to 15 knots. Waves around 1 foot. Saturday night, southwest winds 10 knots with gusts up to 15 knots. Waves around 1 foot. Winds and waves higher in and near thunderstorms. The current time is 4:25 p.m. Eastern Daylight Time. Offshore waters forecast Baltimore Canyon to Cape Charles Light to 100 nautical miles. Today, west to southwest winds 5 to 15 knots, becoming north to northeast. Seas 4 to 5 feet. Chance of rain. Isolated thunderstorms. Tonight, northeast winds 15 to 25 knots. Seas 4 to 7 feet. Scattered showers and thunderstorms. Tuesday, northeast winds 15 to 25 knots. Seas 6 to 10 feet. Tuesday night, northeast winds 10 to 20 knots, becoming north 5 to 15 knots. Seas 5 to 9 feet. Wednesday, north to northeast winds 5 to 15 knots. Seas 4 to 7 feet. Wednesday night, north to northeast winds 5 to 15 knots. Seas 4 to 7 feet. Thursday, northeast winds 5 to 15 knots. Seas 4 to 7 feet. Thursday night, east to northeast winds less than 10 knots, becoming west. Seas 3 to 5 feet. Friday, west winds 5 to 10 knots, becoming southwest. Seas 3 to 4 feet. Friday night, southwest winds 10 to 15 knots. Seas 3 to 5 feet.
hazardous weather information. Now here is the hazardous weather outlook for Southeast Maryland, Northeast North Carolina, Central Virginia, East Central Virginia, Eastern Virginia, North Central Virginia, South Central Virginia, and Southeast Virginia. This afternoon and tonight, no hazardous weather is expected at this time. And now the extended outlook for the period Tuesday through Sunday. No hazardous weather is expected at this time. The key weather messages for the next 7 days. Outside of a stray shower in northeast North Carolina, dry conditions prevail tonight through midweek. Breezy winds are expected along the coast tonight and Tuesday. A much warmer summer pattern develops later this week into the weekend. Now the official National Weather Service forecast. This afternoon, partly sunny with a slight chance of showers and thunderstorms. Highs in the lower 80s. North winds around 5 miles per hour. Chance of rain 20%. Tonight, partly cloudy. Lows in the upper 50s. Northeast winds 5 to 10 miles per hour with gusts up to 20 miles per hour. Tuesday, mostly sunny. Highs in the lower 70s. Northeast winds 10 to 15 miles per hour with gusts up to 25 miles per hour. Tuesday night, clear. Lows in the lower 50s. Northeast winds 5 to 10 miles per hour with gusts up to 20 miles per hour, becoming northwest after midnight. Wednesday, sunny. Highs in the upper 70s. North winds 5 to 10 miles per hour. Wednesday night, clear. Lows in the mid 50s. Thursday, sunny. Highs in the lower 80s. Thursday night, clear. Lows around 60. Friday, sunny. Highs around 90. Friday night, clear. Lows in the upper 60s. Saturday, partly sunny. Highs in the lower 90s. Saturday night, partly cloudy. Lows around 70. Sunday, partly sunny. Highs around 90. Here are the marine and buoy reports for 4 p.m. across the lower Chesapeake Bay and coastal waters. All wave and swell heights are in feet. Wave and swell periods are in seconds. Potomac River buoy, air temperature was 73. The wind was north at 12 knots. Cove Point, air temperature was 70. The wind was northwest at 17, knots gusting to 21. Piney Point, winds were northeast, 6 knots. Bishop's Head, air temperature was 76. The wind was east at 11 knots. Lewisetta, air temperature was 76. Water temperature 74. The wind was north at 5 knots. Rappahannock Light, winds were north, 11 knots. Yorktown Coast Guard Station, air temperature was 75. Water temperature 73. The wind was north at 15 knots. Crypto Peak, water temperature 71. The wind was north at 13 knots, gusting to 18. Dominion Terminal Newport News, air temperature was 76. The wind was northeast at 9 knots. South Craney Island, air temperature was 74. The wind was northeast at 11 knots. Cape Henry, air temperature was 69. The wind was north at 15 knots. Brandywine Chill Lake, Delaware, winds were east, 16 knots. Air temperature 65. Fenwick Island buoy, winds were northeast, 16 knots. Water temperature 59. Air temperature 61. Buoy off Virginia Beach 64 nautical miles. Water temperature 61. Air temperature 65. Buoy just east of Cape Henry. Water temperature 68. Wave heights 3. Wave period 11. Swell period 11. Duck Cove Pier, air temperature was 73. The wind was north at 10 knots. Diamond Shoals buoy, air temperature was 75. Wave height 6 feet. Wave period 10. The wind was southwest at 17 knots, gusting to 23. Marine forecast, Chesapeake Bay from New Point Comfort to Little Creek, Virginia. Small craft advisory in effect through Tuesday evening. Tonight, north winds 15 to 20 knots, becoming northeast 20 to 25 knots early this evening, then diminishing to 15 to 20 knots late. Waves 3 to 4 feet, occasionally to 5 feet. Tuesday, northeast winds 15 to 20 knots with gusts up to 25 knots. Waves 3 to 4 feet, occasionally to 5 feet. Tuesday night, northeast winds 10 to 15 knots, becoming north 5 to 10 knots after midnight.
gusts up to 20 knots. Waves 1 to 2 feet. Wednesday, north winds 10 to 15 knots. Waves 1 to 2 feet. Wednesday night, east winds 5 to 10 knots with gusts up to 15 knots, becoming northwest after midnight. Waves 1 to 2 feet. Thursday, north winds 5 to 10 knots, becoming east with gusts up to 15 knots in the afternoon. Waves 1 to 2 feet. Thursday night, southeast winds 5 to 10 knots, becoming southwest after midnight. Gusts up to 15 knots. Waves 1 to 2 feet. Friday, southwest winds 5 to 10 knots, becoming south in the afternoon. Gusts up to 15 knots. Waves 1 foot. Friday night, south winds 10 to 15 knots with gusts up to 20 knots. Waves 2 to 3 feet. Saturday, southwest winds 10 to 15 knots, becoming south 5 to 10 knots in the afternoon. Waves 1 to 2 feet. Saturday night, south winds 10 to 15 knots. Waves 1 to 2 feet. Marine forecast, Chesapeake Bay from Little Creek, Virginia to Cape Henry, Virginia, including the Chesapeake Bay Bridge Tunnel. Small craft advisory in effect through Tuesday evening. Tonight, north winds 10 to 15 knots, becoming northeast 15 to 20 knots. Gusts up to 25 knots. Waves 3 to 4 feet, occasionally to 5 feet. Wave detail, east 4 feet at 5 seconds and northwest 1 foot at 3 seconds. Tuesday, northeast winds 15 to 20 knots with gusts up to 25 knots. Waves 4 to 5 feet, occasionally to 6 feet. Wave detail, northeast 4 feet at 5 seconds and northeast 1 foot at 9 seconds. Tuesday night, northeast winds 10 to 15 knots, becoming north 5 to 10 knots after midnight. Gusts up to 20 knots. Waves 3 to 4 feet, occasionally to 5 feet. Wave detail, east 4 feet at 8 seconds. Wednesday, north winds 10 to 15 knots, becoming northeast 5 to 10 knots in the afternoon. Waves 2 to 3 feet. Wave detail, east 3 feet at 9 seconds and north 2 feet at 4 seconds. Wednesday night, east winds 5 to 10 knots, becoming north after midnight. Waves 2 to 3 feet. Wave detail, east 3 feet at 9 seconds and north 1 foot at 3 seconds. Thursday, north winds 5 to 10 knots, becoming east with gusts up to 15 knots in the afternoon. Waves 2 to 3 feet. Wave detail, east 3 feet at 10 seconds. Thursday night, south winds 10 knots with gusts up to 15 knots. Waves 2 to 3 feet. Friday, west winds 5 to 10 knots, becoming south 10 to 15 knots in the afternoon. Waves 2 to 3 feet. Friday night, south winds 10 to 15 knots with gusts up to 20 knots. Waves 2 to 3 feet. Saturday, southwest winds 10 to 15 knots, becoming south 5 to 10 knots in the afternoon. Waves 2 to 3 feet. Saturday night, south winds 10 to 15 knots. Waves 2 to 3 feet. This is NOAA's National Weather Service All Hazards Weather Radio, KHP 37, broadcasting from Wakefield, Virginia, transmitting from Driver, Virginia on a frequency of 162.550 MHz. The following information is for Hampton Roads and Northeast North Carolina, the southern part of the Chesapeake Bay and adjacent coastal waters. Marine forecast, Kerrig Sound. Small craft advisory in effect from 7 p.m. this evening through Tuesday evening. Tonight, northeast winds 10 to 15 knots, increasing to 15 to 20 knots with gusts up to 25 knots. Waves 1 to 2 feet, increasing to 2 feet. A chance of showers with a slight chance of thunderstorms early this evening. Tuesday, northeast winds 15 to 20 knots with gusts up to 30 knots. Waves 2 feet. Tuesday night, northeast winds 15 to 20 knots with gusts up to 25 knots, becoming north 5 to 10 knots with gusts up to 15 knots after midnight. Waves 2 to 3 feet, diminishing to around 1 foot after midnight. Wednesday, north winds 5 to 10 knots with gusts up to 15 knots. Waves around 1 foot. Wednesday night, northeast winds 5 to 10 knots, becoming north after midnight. Waves around 1 foot, diminishing to 1 foot or less and light chop after midnight. Thursday, north winds 5 to 10 knots, becoming east in the afternoon. Gusts up to 15 knots. Waves around 1 foot. Thursday night, southeast winds 5 to 10 knots, becoming southwest after midnight.
waves around 1 foot, diminishing to 1 foot or less and light chop after midnight. Friday, west winds 5 knots, becoming south with gusts up to 15 knots in the afternoon. Waves 1 foot or less and light chop, increasing to around 1 foot in the afternoon. Friday night, southwest winds 10 knots with gusts up to 15 knots. Waves around 1 foot. Saturday, southwest winds 5 to 10 knots with gusts up to 15 knots. Waves around 1 foot. Saturday night, southwest winds 10 knots with gusts up to 15 knots. Waves around 1 foot. Winds and waves higher in and near thunderstorms. The current time is 4:37 p.m. Eastern Daylight Time. Offshore waters forecast Baltimore Canyon to Cape Charles Light to 100 nautical miles. Today, west to southwest winds 5 to 15 knots, becoming north to northeast. Seas 4 to 5 feet. Chance of rain. Isolated thunderstorms. Tonight, northeast winds 15 to 25 knots. Seas 4 to 7 feet. Scattered showers and thunderstorms. Tuesday, northeast winds 15 to 25 knots. Seas 6 to 10 feet. Tuesday night, northeast winds 10 to 20 knots, becoming north 5 to 15 knots. Seas 5 to 9 feet. Wednesday, north to northeast winds 5 to 15 knots. Seas 4 to 7 feet. Wednesday night, north to northeast winds 5 to 15 knots. Seas 4 to 7 feet. Thursday, northeast winds 5 to 15 knots. Seas 4 to 7 feet. Thursday night, east to northeast winds less than 10 knots, becoming west. Seas 3 to 5 feet. Friday, west winds 5 to 10 knots, becoming southwest. Seas 3 to 4 feet. Friday night, southwest winds 10 to 15 knots. Seas 3 to 5 feet. Hazardous weather information. Now here is the hazardous weather outlook for southeast Maryland, northeast North Carolina, central Virginia, east central Virginia, eastern Virginia, north central Virginia, south central Virginia, and southeast Virginia. This afternoon and tonight. No hazardous weather is expected at this time. And now the extended outlook for the period Tuesday through Sunday. No hazardous weather is expected at this time. The key weather messages for the next 7 days. Outside of a stray shower in northeast North Carolina, dry conditions prevail tonight through midweek. Breezy winds are expected along the coast tonight and Tuesday. A much warmer, summer pattern develops later this week into the weekend. Now the official National Weather Service forecast. This afternoon, partly sunny with a slight chance of showers and thunderstorms. Highs in the lower 80s. North winds around 5 miles per hour. Chance of rain 20%. Tonight, partly cloudy. Lows in the upper 50s. Northeast winds 5 to 10 miles per hour with gusts up to 20 miles per hour. Tuesday, mostly sunny. Highs in the lower 70s. Northeast winds 10 to 15 miles per hour with gusts up to 25 miles per hour. Tuesday night, clear. Lows in the lower 50s. Northeast winds 5 to 10 miles per hour with gusts up to 20 miles per hour, becoming northwest after midnight. Wednesday, sunny. Highs in the upper 70s. North winds 5 to 10 miles per hour. Wednesday night, clear. Lows in the mid 50s. Thursday, sunny. Highs in the lower 80s. Thursday night, clear. Lows around 60. Friday, sunny. Highs around 90. Friday night, clear. Lows in the upper 60s. Saturday, partly sunny. Highs in the lower 90s. Saturday night, partly cloudy. Lows around 70. Sunday, partly sunny. Highs around 90. Here are the marine and buoy reports for 4 p.m. across the lower Chesapeake Bay and coastal waters. All wave and swell heights are in feet. Wave and swell periods are in seconds. Potomac River buoy, air temperature was 73. The wind was north at 12 knots. Cove Point, air temperature was 70. The wind was northwest at 17 knots, gusting to 21. Piney Point, winds were northeast, 6 knots. Bishop's Head, air temperature was 76. The wind was east at 11 knots. Lewisetta, air temperature was 76. Water temperature 74. The wind was north at 5 knots.
Rappahannock Light, winds were north, 11 knots. Yorktown Coast Guard Station, air temperature was 75. Water temperature 73. The wind was north at 15 knots. Crypto Peak, water temperature 71. The wind was north at 13 knots, gusting to 18. Dominion Terminal Newport News, air temperature was 76. The wind was northeast at 9 knots. South Craney Island, air temperature was 74. The wind was northeast at 11 knots. Cape Henry, air temperature was 69. The wind was north at 15 knots. Brandywine Chillight, Delaware, winds were east, 16 knots. Air temperature 65. Fenwick Island Buoy, winds were northeast, 16 knots. Water temperature 59. Air temperature 61. Buoy off Virginia Beach 64 nautical miles. Water temperature 61. Air temperature 65. Buoy just east of Cape Henry. Water temperature 68. Wave heights 3. Wave period 11. Swell period 11. Duck Cove here, air temperature was 73. The wind was north at 10 knots. Diamond Shoals Buoy, air temperature was 75. Wave height 6 feet. Wave period 10. The wind was southwest at 17 knots, gusting to 23. Marine forecast, Chesapeake Bay from New Point Comfort to Little Creek, Virginia. Small craft advisory in effect through Tuesday evening. Tonight, north winds 15 to 20 knots, becoming northeast 20 to 25 knots early this evening, then diminishing to 15 to 20 knots late. Waves 3 to 4 feet, occasionally to 5 feet. Tuesday, northeast winds 15 to 20 knots with gusts up to 25 knots. Waves 3 to 4 feet, occasionally to 5 feet. Tuesday night, northeast winds 10 to 15 knots, becoming north 5 to 10 knots after midnight. Gusts up to 20 knots. Waves 1 to 2 feet. Wednesday, north winds 10 to 15 knots. Waves 1 to 2 feet. Wednesday night, east winds 5 to 10 knots with gusts up to 15 knots, becoming northwest after midnight. Waves 1 to 2 feet. Thursday, north winds 5 to 10 knots, becoming east with gusts up to 15 knots in the afternoon. Waves 1 to 2 feet. Thursday night, southeast winds 5 to 10 knots, becoming southwest after midnight. Gusts up to 15 knots. Waves 1 to 2 feet. Friday, southwest winds 5 to 10 knots, becoming south in the afternoon. Gusts up to 15 knots. Waves 1 foot. Friday night, south winds 10 to 15 knots with gusts up to 20 knots. Waves 2 to 3 feet. Saturday, southwest winds 10 to 15 knots, becoming south 5 to 10 knots in the afternoon. Waves 1 to 2 feet. Saturday night, south winds 10 to 15 knots. Waves 1 to 2 feet. Marine forecast, Chesapeake Bay from Little Creek, Virginia to Cape Henry, Virginia, including the Chesapeake Bay Bridge Tunnel. Small craft advisory in effect through Tuesday evening. Tonight, north winds 10 to 15 knots, becoming northeast 15 to 20 knots. Gusts up to 25 knots. Waves 3 to 4 feet, occasionally to 5 feet. Wave detail, east 4 feet at 5 seconds and northwest 1 foot at 3 seconds. Tuesday, northeast winds 15 to 20 knots with gusts up to 25 knots. Waves 4 to 5 feet, occasionally to 6 feet. Wave detail, northeast 4 feet at 5 seconds and northeast 1 foot at 9 seconds. Tuesday night, northeast winds 10 to 15 knots, becoming north 5 to 10 knots after midnight. Gusts up to 20 knots. Waves 3 to 4 feet, occasionally to 5 feet. Wave detail, east 4 feet at 8 seconds. Wednesday, north winds 10 to 15 knots, becoming northeast 5 to 10 knots in the afternoon. Waves 2 to 3 feet. Wave detail, east 3 feet at 9 seconds and north 2 feet at 4 seconds. Wednesday night, east winds 5 to 10 knots, becoming north after midnight. Waves 2 to 3 feet. Wave detail, east 3 feet at 9 seconds and north 1 foot at 3 seconds. Thursday, north winds 5 to 10 knots, becoming east with gusts up to 15 knots in the afternoon. Waves 2 to 3 feet. Wave detail, east 3 feet at 10 seconds. Thursday night, south winds 10 knots with gusts up to 15 knots. Waves 2 to 3 feet.
Friday, west winds 5 to 10 knots, becoming south 10 to 15 knots in the afternoon. Waves 2 to 3 feet. Friday night, south winds 10 to 15 knots with gusts up to 20 knots. Waves 2 to 3 feet. Saturday, southwest winds 10 to 15 knots, becoming south 5 to 10 knots in the afternoon. Waves 2 to 3 feet. Saturday night, south winds 10 to 15 knots. Waves 2 to 3 feet. Marine forecast, Kuril Sound. Small craft advisory in effect from 7 p.m. this evening through Tuesday evening. Tonight, northeast winds 10 to 15 knots, increasing to 15 to 20 knots with gusts up to 25 knots. Waves 1 to 2 feet, increasing to 2 feet. A chance of showers with a slight chance of thunderstorms early this evening. Tuesday, northeast winds 15 to 20 knots with gusts up to 30 knots. Waves 2 feet. Tuesday night, northeast winds 15 to 20 knots with gusts up to 25 knots, becoming north 5 to 10 knots with gusts up to 15 knots after midnight. Waves 2 to 3 feet, diminishing to around 1 foot after midnight. Wednesday, north winds 5 to 10 knots with gusts up to 15 knots. Waves around 1 foot. Wednesday night, northeast winds 5 to 10 knots, becoming north after midnight. Waves around 1 foot, diminishing to 1 foot or less and light chop after midnight. Thursday, north winds 5 to 10 knots, becoming east in the afternoon. Gusts up to 15 knots. Waves around 1 foot. Thursday night, southeast winds 5 to 10 knots, becoming southwest after midnight. Waves around 1 foot, diminishing to 1 foot or less and light chop after midnight. Friday, west winds 5 knots, becoming south with gusts up to 15 knots in the afternoon. Waves 1 foot or less and light chop, increasing to around 1 foot in the afternoon. Friday night, southwest winds 10 knots with gusts up to 15 knots. Waves around 1 foot. Saturday, southwest winds 5 to 10 knots with gusts up to 15 knots. Waves around 1 foot. Saturday night, southwest winds 10 knots with gusts up to 15 knots. Waves around 1 foot. Winds and waves higher in and near thunderstorms. The current time is 4:49 p.m. Eastern Daylight Time. Offshore waters forecast Baltimore Canyon to Cape Charles Light to 100 nautical miles. Today, west to southwest winds 5 to 15 knots, becoming north to northeast. Seas 4 to 5 feet. Chance of rain. Isolated thunderstorms. Tonight, northeast winds 15 to 25 knots. Seas 4 to 7 feet. Scattered showers and thunderstorms. Tuesday, northeast winds 15 to 25 knots. Seas 6 to 10 feet. Tuesday night, northeast winds 10 to 20 knots, becoming north 5 to 15 knots. Seas 5 to 9 feet. Wednesday, north to northeast winds 5 to 15 knots. Seas 4 to 7 feet. Wednesday night, north to northeast winds 5 to 15 knots. Seas 4 to 7 feet. Thursday, northeast winds 5 to 15 knots. Seas 4 to 7 feet. Thursday night, east to northeast winds less than 10 knots, becoming west. Seas 3 to 5 feet. Friday, west winds 5 to 10 knots, becoming southwest. Seas 3 to 4 feet. Friday night, southwest winds 10 to 15 knots. Seas 3 to 5 feet. Hazardous weather information. Now here is the hazardous weather outlook for southeast Maryland, northeast North Carolina, central Virginia, east central Virginia, eastern Virginia, north central Virginia, south central Virginia, and southeast Virginia. This afternoon and tonight. No hazardous weather is expected at this time. And now the extended outlook for the period Tuesday through Sunday. No hazardous weather is expected at this time. The key weather messages for the next 7 days. Outside of a stray shower in northeast North Carolina, dry conditions prevail tonight through midweek. Breezy winds are expected along the coast tonight and Tuesday. A much warmer, summer pattern develops later this week into the weekend. Now the official National Weather Service forecast. This afternoon, partly sunny with a slight chance of showers and thunderstorms. Highs in the lower 80s. North winds around 5 miles per hour. Chance of rain 20%. Tonight, partly cloudy. Lows in the upper 50s.
Northeast winds 5 to 10 miles per hour with gusts up to 20 miles per hour. Tuesday, mostly sunny. Highs in the lower 70s. Northeast winds 10 to 15 miles per hour with gusts up to 25 miles per hour. Tuesday night, clear. Lows in the lower 50s. Northeast winds 5 to 10 miles per hour with gusts up to 20 miles per hour, becoming northwest after midnight. Wednesday, sunny. Highs in the upper 70s. North winds 5 to 10 miles per hour. Wednesday night, clear. Lows in the mid 50s. Thursday, sunny. Highs in the lower 80s. Thursday night, clear. Lows around 60. Friday, sunny. Highs around 90. Friday night, clear. Lows in the upper 60s. Saturday, partly sunny. Highs in the lower 90s. Saturday night, partly cloudy. Lows around 70. Sunday, partly sunny. Highs around 90. Here are the marine and buoy reports for 4 p.m. across the lower Chesapeake Bay and coastal waters. All wave and swell heights are in feet. Wave and swell periods are in seconds. Potomac River buoy, air temperature was 73. The wind was north at 12 knots. Cove Point, air temperature was 70. The wind was northwest at 17, knots gusting to 21. Piney Point, winds were northeast, 6 knots. Bishop's Head, air temperature was 76. The wind was east at 11 knots. Lewisetta, air temperature was 76. Water temperature 74. The wind was north at 5 knots. Rappahannock Light, winds were north, 11 knots. Yorktown Coast Guard Station, air temperature was 75. Water temperature 73. The wind was north at 15 knots. Crypto Peak, water temperature 71. The wind was north at 13 knots, gusting to 18. Dominion Terminal Newport News, air temperature was 76. The wind was northeast at 9 knots. South Craney Island, air temperature was 74. The wind was northeast at 11 knots. Cape Henry, air temperature was 69. The wind was north at 15 knots. Brandywine Chill Light, Delaware, winds were east, 16 knots. Air temperature 65. Fenwick Island buoy, winds were northeast, 16 knots. Water temperature 59. Air temperature 61. Buoy off Virginia Beach 64 nautical miles. Water temperature 61. Air temperature 65. Buoy just east of Cape Henry. Water temperature 68. Wave heights 3. Wave period 11. Swell period 11. Duck Cove Pier, air temperature was 73. The wind was north at 10 knots. Diamond Shoals buoy, air temperature was 75. Wave height 6 feet. Wave period 10. The wind was southwest at 17 knots, gusting to 23. Marine forecast, Chesapeake Bay from New Point Comfort to Little Creek, Virginia. Small craft advisory in effect through Tuesday evening. Tonight, north winds 15 to 20 knots, becoming northeast 20 to 25 knots early this evening, then diminishing to 15 to 20 knots late. Waves 3 to 4 feet, occasionally to 5 feet. Tuesday, northeast winds 15 to 20 knots with gusts up to 25 knots. Waves 3 to 4 feet, occasionally to 5 feet. Tuesday night, northeast winds 10 to 15 knots, becoming north 5 to 10 knots after midnight. Gusts up to 20 knots. Waves 1 to 2 feet. Wednesday, north winds 10 to 15 knots. Waves 1 to 2 feet. Wednesday night, east winds 5 to 10 knots with gusts up to 15 knots, becoming northwest after midnight. Waves 1 to 2 feet. Thursday, north winds 5 to 10 knots, becoming east with gusts up to 15 knots in the afternoon. Waves 1 to 2 feet. Thursday night, southeast winds 5 to 10 knots, becoming southwest after midnight. Gusts up to 15 knots. Waves 1 to 2 feet. Friday, southwest winds 5 to 10 knots, becoming south in the afternoon. Gusts up to 15 knots. Waves 1 foot. Friday night, south winds 10 to 15 knots with gusts up to 20 knots. Waves 2 to 3 feet. Saturday, southwest winds 10 to 15 knots, becoming south 5 to 10 knots in the afternoon. Waves 1 to 2 feet. Saturday night,
south winds 10 to 15 knots. Waves 1 to 2 feet. Marine forecast, Chesapeake Bay from Little Creek, Virginia to Cape Henry, Virginia, including the Chesapeake Bay Bridge Tunnel. Small craft advisory in effect through Tuesday evening. Tonight, north winds 10 to 15 knots, becoming northeast 15 to 20 knots. Gusts up to 25 knots. Waves 3 to 4 feet, occasionally to 5 feet. Wave detail, east 4 feet at 5 seconds and northwest 1 foot at 3 seconds. Tuesday, northeast winds 15 to 20 knots with gusts up to 25 knots. Waves 4 to 5 feet, occasionally to 6 feet. Wave detail, northeast 4 feet at 5 seconds and northeast 1 foot at 9 seconds. Tuesday night, northeast winds 10 to 15 knots, becoming north 5 to 10 knots after midnight. Gusts up to 20 knots. Waves 3 to 4 feet, occasionally to 5 feet. Wave detail, east 4 feet at 8 seconds. Wednesday, north winds 10 to 15 knots, becoming northeast 5 to 10 knots in the afternoon. Waves 2 to 3 feet. Wave detail, east 3 feet at 9 seconds and north 2 feet at 4 seconds. Wednesday night, east winds 5 to 10 knots, becoming north after midnight. Waves 2 to 3 feet. Wave detail, east 3 feet at 9 seconds and north 1 foot at 3 seconds. Thursday, north winds 5 to 10 knots, becoming east with gusts up to 15 knots in the afternoon. Waves 2 to 3 feet. Wave detail, east 3 feet at 10 seconds. Thursday night, south winds 10 knots with gusts up to 15 knots. Waves 2 to 3 feet. Friday, west winds 5 to 10 knots, becoming south 10 to 15 knots in the afternoon. Waves 2 to 3 feet. Friday night, south winds 10 to 15 knots with gusts up to 20 knots. Waves 2 to 3 feet. Saturday, southwest winds 10 to 15 knots, becoming south 5 to 10 knots in the afternoon. Waves 2 to 3 feet. Saturday night, south winds 10 to 15 knots. Waves 2 to 3 feet. Marine forecast, Kerbic Sound. Small craft advisory in effect from 7 p.m. this evening through Tuesday evening. Tonight, northeast winds 10 to 15 knots, increasing to 15 to 20 knots with gusts up to 25 knots. Waves 1 to 2 feet, increasing to 2 feet. A chance of showers with a slight chance of thunderstorms early this evening. Tuesday, northeast winds 15 to 20 knots with gusts up to 30 knots. Waves 2 feet. Tuesday night, northeast winds 15 to 20 knots with gusts up to 25 knots, becoming north 5 to 10 knots with gusts up to 15 knots after midnight. Waves 2 to 3 feet, diminishing to around 1 foot after midnight. Wednesday, north winds 5 to 10 knots with gusts up to 15 knots. Waves around 1 foot. Wednesday night, northeast winds 5 to 10 knots, becoming north after midnight. Waves around 1 foot, diminishing to 1 foot or less and light chop after midnight. Thursday, north winds 5 to 10 knots, becoming east in the afternoon. Gusts up to 15 knots. Waves around 1 foot. Thursday night, southeast winds 5 to 10 knots, becoming southwest after midnight. Waves around 1 foot, diminishing to 1 foot or less and light chop after midnight. Friday, west winds 5 knots, becoming south with gusts up to 15 knots in the afternoon. Waves 1 foot or less and light chop, increasing to around 1 foot in the afternoon. Friday night, southwest winds 10 knots with gusts up to 15 knots. Waves around 1 foot. Saturday, southwest winds 5 to 10 knots with gusts up to 15 knots. Waves around 1 foot. Saturday night, southwest winds 10 knots with gusts up to 15 knots. Waves around 1 foot. Winds and waves higher in and near thunderstorms. The current time is 5:01 p.m. Eastern Daylight Time. Offshore waters forecast Baltimore Canyon to Cape Charles Light to 100 nautical miles. Tonight, north to northeast winds 5 to 15 knots, becoming northeast 15 to 25 knots. Seas 4 to 8 feet. Scattered showers and thunderstorms, then a chance of rain. Tuesday, northeast winds 15 to 25 knots. Seas 6 to 10 feet. Tuesday night, northeast winds 10 to 20 knots, becoming north 5 to 15 knots. Seas 5 to 9 feet. Wednesday, north winds less than 10 knots. Seas 4 to 6 feet.
Wednesday night, north to northeast winds less than 10 knots. Seas 3 to 5 feet. Thursday, north winds 5 to 10 knots, becoming west to southwest. Seas 3 to 5 feet. Thursday night, west to southwest winds 5 to 15 knots. Seas 3 to 5 feet. Friday, west winds 10 to 15 knots, becoming southwest. Seas 3 to 4 feet. Friday night, southwest winds 15 to 20 knots. Seas 4 to 5 feet. Saturday, southwest winds 5 to 15 knots. Seas 3 to 5 feet. Saturday night, south to southwest winds 10 to 15 knots. Seas 3 to 5 feet. Hazardous weather information. Now here is the hazardous weather outlook for southeast Maryland, northeast North Carolina, central Virginia, east central Virginia, eastern Virginia, north central Virginia, south central Virginia, and southeast Virginia. This afternoon and tonight. No hazardous weather is expected at this time. And now the extended outlook for the period Tuesday through Sunday. No hazardous weather is expected at this time. The key weather messages for the next 7 days. Outside of a stray shower in northeast North Carolina, dry conditions prevail tonight through midweek. Breezy winds are expected along the coast tonight and Tuesday. A much warmer summer pattern develops later this week into the weekend. Now the official National Weather Service forecast. This afternoon, partly sunny with a slight chance of showers and thunderstorms. Highs in the lower 80s. North winds around 5 miles per hour. Chance of rain 20%. Tonight, partly cloudy. Lows in the upper 50s. Northeast winds 5 to 10 miles per hour with gusts up to 20 miles per hour. Tuesday, mostly sunny. Highs in the lower 70s. Northeast winds 10 to 15 miles per hour with gusts up to 25 miles per hour. Tuesday night, clear. Lows in the lower 50s. Northeast winds 5 to 10 miles per hour with gusts up to 20 miles per hour, becoming northwest after midnight. Wednesday, sunny. Highs in the upper 70s. North winds 5 to 10 miles per hour. Wednesday night, clear. Lows in the mid 50s. Thursday, sunny. Highs in the lower 80s. Thursday night, clear. Lows around 60. Friday, sunny. Highs around 90. Friday night, clear. Lows in the upper 60s. Saturday, partly sunny. Highs in the lower 90s. Saturday night, partly cloudy. Lows around 70. Sunday, partly sunny. Highs around 90. Here are the marine and buoy reports for 4 p.m. across the lower Chesapeake Bay and coastal waters. All wave and swell heights are in feet. Wave and swell periods are in seconds. Potomac River buoy, air temperature was 73. The wind was north at 12 knots. Cove Point, air temperature was 70. The wind was northwest at 17 knots, gusting to 21. Piney Point, winds were northeast, 6 knots. Bishop's Head, air temperature was 76. The wind was east at 11 knots. Lewisetta, air temperature was 76. Water temperature 74. The wind was north at 5 knots. Rappahannock Light, winds were north, 11 knots. Yorktown Coast Guard Station, air temperature was 75. Water temperature 73. The wind was north at 15 knots. Crypto Peak, water temperature 71. The wind was north at 13 knots, gusting to 18. Dominion Terminal Newport News, air temperature was 76. The wind was northeast at 9 knots. South Craney Island, air temperature was 74. The wind was northeast at 11 knots. Cape Henry, air temperature was 69. The wind was north at 15 knots. Brandywine Chillight, Delaware, winds were east, 16 knots. Air temperature 65. Fenwick Island buoy, winds were northeast, 16 knots. Water temperature 59. Air temperature 61. Buoy off Virginia Beach 64 nautical miles. Water temperature 61. Air temperature 65. Buoy just east of Cape Henry. Water temperature 68. Wave heights 3. Wave period 11. Swell period 11. Duck Cove here, air temperature was 73. The wind was north at 10 knots. Diamond Shoals buoy, air temperature was 75.
Wave height 6 feet. Wave period 10. The wind was southwest at 17 knots.

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This is NOAA's National Weather Service All Hazards Weather Radio, KHP 37, broadcasting from Wakefield, Virginia, transmitting from Driver, Virginia on a frequency of 162.550 MHz. The following information is for Hampton Roads and Northeast North Carolina, the southern part of the Chesapeake Bay and adjacent coastal waters. Marine forecast, Chesapeake Bay from New Point Comfort to Little Creek, Virginia. Small craft advisory in effect through Tuesday evening. Tonight, north winds 15 to 20 knots, becoming northeast 20 to 25 knots early this evening, then diminishing to 15 to 20 knots late. Waves 3 to 4 feet, occasionally to 5 feet. Tuesday, northeast winds 15 to 20 knots with gusts up to 25 knots. Waves 3 to 4 feet, occasionally to 5 feet. Tuesday night, northeast winds 10 to 15 knots, becoming north 5 to 10 knots after midnight. Gusts up to 20 knots. Waves 1 to 2 feet. Wednesday, north winds 10 to 15 knots. Waves 1 to 2 feet. Wednesday night, east winds 5 to 10 knots with gusts up to 15 knots, becoming northwest after midnight. Waves 1 to 2 feet. Thursday, north winds 5 to 10 knots, becoming east with gusts up to 15 knots in the afternoon. Waves 1 to 2 feet. Thursday night, southeast winds 5 to 10 knots, becoming southwest after midnight. Gusts up to 15 knots. Waves 1 to 2 feet. Friday, southwest winds 5 to 10 knots, becoming south in the afternoon. Gusts up to 15 knots. Waves 1 foot. Friday night, south winds 10 to 15 knots with gusts up to 20 knots. Waves 2 to 3 feet. Saturday, southwest winds 10 to 15 knots, becoming south 5 to 10 knots in the afternoon. Waves 1 to 2 feet. Saturday night, south winds 10 to 15 knots. Waves 1 to 2 feet. Marine forecast, Chesapeake Bay from Little Creek, Virginia to Cape Henry, Virginia, including the Chesapeake Bay Bridge Tunnel. Small craft advisory in effect through Tuesday evening. Tonight, north winds 10 to 15 knots, becoming northeast 15 to 20 knots. Gusts up to 25 knots. Waves 3 to 4 feet, occasionally to 5 feet. Wave detail, east 4 feet at 5 seconds and northwest 1 foot at 3 seconds. Tuesday, northeast winds 15 to 20 knots with gusts up to 25 knots. Waves 4 to 5 feet, occasionally to 6 feet. Wave detail, northeast 4 feet at 5 seconds and northeast 1 foot at 9 seconds. Tuesday night, northeast winds 10 to 15 knots, becoming north 5 to 10 knots after midnight. Gusts up to 20 knots. Waves 3 to 4 feet, occasionally to 5 feet. Wave detail, east 4 feet at 8 seconds. Wednesday, north winds 10 to 15 knots, becoming northeast 5 to 10 knots in the afternoon. Waves 2 to 3 feet. Wave detail, east 3 feet at 9 seconds and north 2 feet at 4 seconds. Wednesday night, east winds 5 to 10 knots, becoming north after midnight. Waves 2 to 3 feet. Wave detail, east 3 feet at 9 seconds and north 1 foot at 3 seconds. Thursday, north winds 5 to 10 knots, becoming east with gusts up to 15 knots in the afternoon. Waves 2 to 3 feet. Wave detail, east 3 feet at 10 seconds. Thursday night, south winds 10 knots with gusts up to 15 knots. Waves 2 to 3 feet. Friday, west winds 5 to 10 knots, becoming south 10 to 15 knots in the afternoon. Waves 2 to 3 feet. Friday night, south winds 10 to 15 knots with gusts up to 20 knots. Waves 2 to 3 feet. Saturday, southwest winds 10 to 15 knots, becoming south 5 to 10 knots in the afternoon. Waves 2 to 3 feet. Saturday night, south winds 10 to 15 knots. Waves 2 to 3 feet. Marine forecast, Currid Sound. Small craft advisory in effect from 7 p.m. this evening through Tuesday evening. Tonight, northeast winds 10 to 15 knots, increasing to 15 to 20 knots with gusts up to 25 knots. Waves 1 to 2 feet, increasing to 2 feet. A chance of showers with a slight chance of thunderstorms early this evening. Tuesday, northeast winds 15 to 20 knots with gusts up to 30 knots. Waves 2 feet. Tuesday night, northeast winds 15 to 20 knots with gusts up to 25 knots, becoming north 5 to 10 knots with gusts up to 15.

Thursday night, southeast winds 5 to 10 knots, becoming southwest after midnight. Waves around 1 foot, diminishing to 1 foot or less and light chop after midnight. Friday, west winds 5 knots, becoming south with gusts up to 15 knots in the afternoon. Waves 1 foot or less and light chop, increasing to around 1 foot in the afternoon. Friday night, southwest winds 10 knots with gusts up to 15 knots. Waves around 1 foot. Saturday, southwest winds 5 to 10 knots with gusts up to 15 knots. Waves around 1 foot. Saturday night, southwest winds 10 knots with gusts up to 15 knots. Waves around 1 foot. Winds and waves higher in and near thunderstorms. Air quality forecast. The forecast Tuesday for Hampton Roads is code level green, which is good, and means little or no health risk. Primary pollutant will be ozone. The current time is 5:13 p.m. Eastern Daylight Time. Offshore waters forecast Baltimore Canyon to Cape Charles Light, to 100 nautical miles. Tonight, north to northeast winds 5 to 15 knots, becoming northeast 15 to 25 knots. Seas 4 to 8 feet. Scattered showers and thunderstorms, then a chance of rain. Tuesday, northeast winds 15 to 25 knots. Seas 6 to 10 feet. Tuesday night, northeast winds 10 to 20 knots, becoming north 5 to 15 knots. Seas 5 to 9 feet. Wednesday, north winds less than 10 knots. Seas 4 to 6 feet. Wednesday night, north to northeast winds less than 10 knots. Seas 3 to 5 feet. Thursday, north winds 5 to 10 knots, becoming west to southwest. Seas 3 to 5 feet. Thursday night, west to southwest winds 5 to 15 knots. Seas 3 to 5 feet. Friday, west winds 10 to 15 knots, becoming southwest. Seas 3 to 4 feet. Friday night, southwest winds 15 to 20 knots. Seas 4 to 5 feet. Saturday, southwest winds 5 to 15 knots. Seas 3 to 5 feet. Saturday night, south to southwest winds 10 to 15 knots. Seas 3 to 5 feet. Hazardous weather information. Now here is the hazardous weather outlook for southeast Maryland, northeast North Carolina, central Virginia, east central Virginia, eastern Virginia, north central Virginia, south central Virginia, and southeast Virginia. This afternoon and tonight. No hazardous weather is expected at this time. And now the extended outlook for the period Tuesday through Sunday. No hazardous weather is expected at this time. The key weather messages for the next 7 days. Outside of a stray shower in northeast North Carolina, dry conditions prevail tonight through midweek. Breezy winds are expected along the coast tonight and Tuesday. A much warmer summer pattern develops later this week into the weekend. Now the official National Weather Service forecast. This afternoon, partly sunny with a slight chance of showers and thunderstorms. Highs in the lower 80s. North winds around 5 miles per hour. Chance of rain 20%. Tonight, partly cloudy. Lows in the upper 50s. Northeast winds 5 to 10 miles per hour with gusts up to 20 miles per hour. Tuesday, mostly sunny. Highs in the lower 70s. Northeast winds 10 to 15 miles per hour with gusts up to 25 miles per hour. Tuesday night, clear. Lows in the lower 50s. Northeast winds 5 to 10 miles per hour with gusts up to 20 miles per hour, becoming northwest after midnight. Wednesday, sunny. Highs in the upper 70s. North winds 5 to 10 miles per hour. Wednesday night, clear. Lows in the mid 50s. Thursday, sunny. Highs in the lower 80s. Thursday night, clear. Lows around 60. Friday, sunny. Highs around 90. Friday night, clear. Lows in the upper 60s. Saturday, partly sunny. Highs in the lower 90s. Saturday night, partly cloudy. Lows around 70. Sunday, partly sunny. Highs around 90. Tidal information. For Sewell's Point. High tide at 10:52 p.m. Monday. Low tide at 4:30 p.m. Monday. High tide at 10:39 a.m. Monday. Low tide at 4:45 a.m. Monday. High tide at 11:29 p.m. Tuesday. Low tide at 5:06 p.m. Tuesday.
High tide at 11.

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Low tide at 5:20 a.m. Tuesday. Marine forecast, Chesapeake Bay from New Point Comfort to Little Creek, Virginia. Small craft advisory in effect through Tuesday evening. Tonight, north winds 15 to 20 knots, becoming northeast 20 to 25 knots early this evening, then diminishing to 15 to 20 knots late. Waves 3 to 4 feet, occasionally to 5 feet. Tuesday, northeast winds 15 to 20 knots with gusts up to 25 knots. Waves 3 to 4 feet, occasionally to 5 feet. Tuesday night, northeast winds 10 to 15 knots, becoming north 5 to 10 knots after midnight. Gusts up to 20 knots. Waves 1 to 2 feet. Wednesday, north winds 10 to 15 knots. Waves 1 to 2 feet. Wednesday night, east winds 5 to 10 knots with gusts up to 15 knots, becoming northwest after midnight. Waves 1 to 2 feet. Thursday, north winds 5 to 10 knots, becoming east with gusts up to 15 knots in the afternoon. Waves 1 to 2 feet. Thursday night, southeast winds 5 to 10 knots, becoming southwest after midnight. Gusts up to 15 knots. Waves 1 to 2 feet. Friday, southwest winds 5 to 10 knots, becoming south in the afternoon. Gusts up to 15 knots. Waves 1 foot. Friday night, south winds 10 to 15 knots with gusts up to 20 knots. Waves 2 to 3 feet. Saturday, southwest winds 10 to 15 knots, becoming south 5 to 10 knots in the afternoon. Waves 1 to 2 feet. Saturday night, south winds 10 to 15 knots. Waves 1 to 2 feet. Marine forecast, Chesapeake Bay from Little Creek, Virginia to Cape Henry, Virginia, including the Chesapeake Bay Bridge Tunnel. Small craft advisory in effect through Tuesday evening. Tonight, north winds 10 to 15 knots, becoming northeast 15 to 20 knots. Gusts up to 25 knots. Waves 3 to 4 feet, occasionally to 5 feet. Wave detail, east 4 feet at 5 seconds and northwest 1 foot at 3 seconds. Tuesday, northeast winds 15 to 20 knots with gusts up to 25 knots. Waves 4 to 5 feet, occasionally to 6 feet. Wave detail, northeast 4 feet at 5 seconds and northeast 1 foot at 9 seconds. Tuesday night, northeast winds 10 to 15 knots, becoming north 5 to 10 knots after midnight. Gusts up to 20 knots. Waves 3 to 4 feet, occasionally to 5 feet. Wave detail, east 4 feet at 8 seconds. Wednesday, north winds 10 to 15 knots, becoming northeast 5 to 10 knots in the afternoon. Waves 2 to 3 feet. Wave detail, east 3 feet at 9 seconds and north 2 feet at 4 seconds. Wednesday night, east winds 5 to 10 knots, becoming north after midnight. Waves 2 to 3 feet. Wave detail, east 3 feet at 9 seconds and north 1 foot at 3 seconds. Thursday, north winds 5 to 10 knots, becoming east with gusts up to 15 knots in the afternoon. Waves 2 to 3 feet. Wave detail, east 3 feet at 10 seconds. Thursday night, south winds 10 knots with gusts up to 15 knots. Waves 2 to 3 feet. Friday, west winds 5 to 10 knots, becoming south 10 to 15 knots in the afternoon. Waves 2 to 3 feet. Friday night, south winds 10 to 15 knots with gusts up to 20 knots. Waves 2 to 3 feet. Saturday, southwest winds 10 to 15 knots, becoming south 5 to 10 knots in the afternoon. Waves 2 to 3 feet. Saturday night, south winds 10 to 15 knots. Waves 2 to 3 feet. Marine forecast, Kerr-Big Sound. Small craft advisory in effect from 7 p.m. this evening through Tuesday evening. Tonight, northeast winds 10 to 15 knots, increasing to 15 to 20 knots with gusts up to 25 knots. Waves 1 to 2 feet, increasing to 2 feet. A chance of showers with a slight chance of thunderstorms early this evening. Tuesday, northeast winds 15 to 20 knots with gusts up to 30 knots. Waves 2 feet. Tuesday night, northeast winds 15 to 20 knots with gusts up to 25 knots, becoming north 5 to 10 knots with gusts up to 15 knots after midnight. Waves 2 to 3 feet, diminishing to around 1 foot after midnight. Wednesday, north winds 5 to 10 knots with gusts up to 15 knots. Waves around 1 foot. Wednesday night, northeast winds 5 to 10 knots,
becoming north after midnight. Waves around 1 foot, diminishing to 1 foot or less, and light chop after midnight. Thursday, north winds 5 to 10 knots, becoming east in the afternoon. Gusts up to 15 knots. Waves around 1 foot. Thursday night, southeast winds 5 to 10 knots, becoming southwest after midnight. Waves around 1 foot, diminishing to 1 foot or less, and light chop after midnight. Friday, west winds 5 knots, becoming south with gusts up to 15 knots in the afternoon. Waves 1 foot or less and light chop, increasing to around 1 foot in the afternoon. Friday night, southwest winds 10 knots with gusts up to 15 knots. Waves around 1 foot. Saturday, southwest winds 5 to 10 knots with gusts up to 15 knots. Waves around 1 foot. Saturday night, southwest winds 10 knots with gusts up to 15 knots. Waves around 1 foot. Winds and waves higher in and near thunderstorms. Air quality forecast. The forecast Tuesday for Hampton Roads is code level green, which is good, and means little or no health risk. Primary pollutant will be ozone. The current time is 5:23 p.m. Eastern Daylight Time. Offshore waters forecast Baltimore Canyon to Cape Charles Light, to 100 nautical miles. Tonight, north to northeast winds 5 to 15 knots, becoming northeast 15 to 25 knots. Seas 4 to 8 feet. Scattered showers and thunderstorms, then a chance of rain. Tuesday, northeast winds 15 to 25 knots. Seas 6 to 10 feet. Tuesday night, northeast winds 10 to 20 knots, becoming north 5 to 15 knots. Seas 5 to 9 feet. Wednesday, north winds less than 10 knots. Seas 4 to 6 feet. Wednesday night, north to northeast winds less than 10 knots. Seas 3 to 5 feet. Thursday, north winds 5 to 10 knots, becoming west to southwest. Seas 3 to 5 feet. Thursday night, west to southwest winds 5 to 15 knots. Seas 3 to 5 feet. Friday, west winds 10 to 15 knots, becoming southwest. Seas 3 to 4 feet. Friday night, southwest winds 15 to 20 knots. Seas 4 to 5 feet. Saturday, southwest winds 5 to 15 knots. Seas 3 to 5 feet. Saturday night, south to southwest winds 10 to 15 knots. Seas 3 to 5 feet. Hazardous weather information. Now here is the hazardous weather outlook for southeast Maryland, northeast North Carolina, central Virginia, east central Virginia, eastern Virginia, north central Virginia, south central Virginia, and southeast Virginia. This afternoon and tonight. No hazardous weather is expected at this time. And now the extended outlook for the period Tuesday through Sunday. No hazardous weather is expected at this time. The key weather messages for the next 7 days. Outside of a stray shower in northeast North Carolina, dry conditions prevail tonight through midweek. Breezy winds are expected along the coast tonight and Tuesday. A much warmer summer pattern develops later this week into the weekend. Now the official National Weather Service forecast. This afternoon, partly sunny with a slight chance of showers and thunderstorms. Highs in the lower 80s. North winds around 5 miles per hour. Chance of rain 20%. Tonight, partly cloudy. Lows in the upper 50s. Northeast winds 5 to 10 miles per hour with gusts up to 20 miles per hour. Tuesday, mostly sunny. Highs in the lower 70s. Northeast winds 10 to 15 miles per hour with gusts up to 25 miles per hour. Tuesday night, clear. Lows in the lower 50s. Northeast winds 5 to 10 miles per hour with gusts up to 20 miles per hour, becoming northwest after midnight. Wednesday, sunny. Highs in the upper 70s. North winds 5 to 10 miles per hour. Wednesday night, clear. Lows in the mid 50s. Thursday, sunny. Highs in the lower 80s. Thursday night, clear. Lows around 60. Friday, sunny. Highs around 90. Friday night, clear. Lows in the upper 60s. Saturday, partly sunny. Highs in the lower 90s. Saturday night, partly cloudy. Lows around 70. Sunday, partly sunny. Highs around 90. Tidal information. For Sewell's Point.
High tide at 10:52 p.m. Monday. 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High tide at 10:39 a.m. Monday. 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High tide at 11:29 p.m. Tuesday. 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Low tide at 5:20 a.m. Tuesday. Marine forecast, Chesapeake Bay from New Point Comfort to Little Creek, Virginia. Small craft advisory in effect through Tuesday evening. Tonight, north winds 15 to 20 knots, becoming northeast 20 to 25 knots early this evening, then diminishing to 15 to 20 knots late. Waves 3 to 4 feet, occasionally to 5 feet. Tuesday, northeast winds 15 to 20 knots with gusts up to 25 knots. Waves 3 to 4 feet, occasionally to 5 feet. Tuesday night, northeast winds 10 to 15 knots, becoming north 5 to 10 knots after midnight. Gusts up to 20 knots. Waves 1 to 2 feet. Wednesday, north winds 10 to 15 knots. Waves 1 to 2 feet. Wednesday night, east winds 5 to 10 knots with gusts up to 15 knots, becoming northwest after midnight. Waves 1 to 2 feet. Thursday, north winds 5 to 10 knots, becoming east with gusts up to 15 knots in the afternoon. Waves 1 to 2 feet. Thursday night, southeast winds 5 to 10 knots, becoming southwest after midnight. Gusts up to 15 knots. Waves 1 to 2 feet. Friday, southwest winds 5 to 10 knots, becoming south in the afternoon. Gusts up to 15 knots. Waves 1 foot. Friday night, south winds 10 to 15 knots with gusts up to 20 knots. Waves 2 to 3 feet. Saturday, southwest winds 10 to 15 knots, becoming south 5 to 10 knots in the afternoon. Waves 1 to 2 feet. Saturday night, south winds 10 to 15 knots. Waves 1 to 2 feet. Marine forecast, Chesapeake Bay from Little Creek, Virginia to Cape Henry, Virginia, including the Chesapeake Bay Bridge Tunnel. Small craft advisory in effect through Tuesday evening. Tonight, north winds 10 to 15 knots, becoming northeast 15 to 20 knots. Gusts up to 25 knots. Waves 3 to 4 feet, occasionally to 5 feet. Wave detail, east 4 feet at 5 seconds and northwest 1 foot at 3 seconds. Tuesday, northeast winds 15 to 20 knots with gusts up to 25 knots. Waves 4 to 5 feet, occasionally to 6 feet. Wave detail, northeast 4 feet at 5 seconds and northeast 1 foot at 9 seconds. Tuesday night, northeast winds 10 to 15 knots, becoming north 5 to 10 knots after midnight. Gusts up to 20 knots. Waves 3 to 4 feet, occasionally to 5 feet. Wave detail, east 4 feet at 8 seconds. Wednesday, north winds 10 to 15 knots, becoming northeast 5 to 10 knots in the afternoon. Waves 2 to 3 feet. Wave detail, east 3 feet at 9 seconds and north 2 feet at 4 seconds. Wednesday night, east winds 5 to 10 knots, becoming north after midnight. Waves 2 to 3 feet. Wave detail, east 3 feet at 9 seconds and north 1 foot at 3 seconds. Thursday, north winds 5 to 10 knots, becoming east with gusts up to 15 knots in the afternoon. Waves 2 to 3 feet. Wave detail, east 3 feet at 10 seconds. Thursday night, south winds 10 knots with gusts up to 15 knots. Waves 2 to 3 feet. Friday, west winds 5 to 10 knots, becoming south 10 to 15 knots in the afternoon. Waves 2 to 3 feet. Friday night, south winds 10 to 15 knots with gusts up to 20 knots. Waves 2 to 3 feet. Saturday, southwest winds 10 to 15 knots, becoming south 5 to 10 knots in the afternoon. Waves 2 to 3 feet. Saturday night, south winds 10 to 15 knots. Waves 2 to 3 feet. Marine forecast, Kerr-Lake Sound. Small craft advisory in effect from 7 p.m. this evening through Tuesday evening. Tonight, northeast winds 10 to 15 knots, increasing to 15 to 20 knots with gusts up to 25 knots. Waves 1 to 2 feet, increasing to 2 feet. A chance of showers with a slight chance of thunderstorms early this evening. Tuesday, northeast winds 15 to 20 knots with gusts up to 30 knots. Waves 2 feet. Tuesday night, northeast winds 15 to 20 knots with gusts up to 25 knots,
becoming north 5 to 10 knots with gusts up to 15 knots after midnight. Waves 2 to 3 feet, diminishing to around 1 foot after midnight. Wednesday, north winds 5 to 10 knots with gusts up to 15 knots. Waves around 1 foot. Wednesday night, northeast winds 5 to 10 knots, becoming north after midnight. Waves around 1 foot, diminishing to 1 foot or less and light chop after midnight. Thursday, north winds 5 to 10 knots, becoming east in the afternoon. Gusts up to 15 knots. Waves around 1 foot. Thursday night, southeast winds 5 to 10 knots, becoming southwest after midnight. Waves around 1 foot, diminishing to 1 foot or less and light chop after midnight. Friday, west winds 5 knots, becoming south with gusts up to 15 knots in the afternoon. Waves 1 foot or less and light chop, increasing to around 1 foot in the afternoon. Friday night, southwest winds 10 knots with gusts up to 15 knots. Waves around 1 foot. Saturday, southwest winds 5 to 10 knots with gusts up to 15 knots. Waves around 1 foot. Saturday night, southwest winds 10 knots with gusts up to 15 knots. Waves around 1 foot. Winds and waves higher in and near thunderstorms. Air quality forecast. The forecast Tuesday for Hampton Roads is code level green, which is good, and means little or no health risk. Primary pollutant will be ozone. The current time is 5:34 p.m. Eastern Daylight Time. Offshore waters forecast Baltimore Canyon to Cape Charles Light, to 100 nautical miles. Tonight, north to northeast winds 5 to 15 knots, becoming northeast 15 to 25 knots. Seas 4 to 8 feet. Scattered showers and thunderstorms, then a chance of rain. Tuesday, northeast winds 15 to 25 knots. Seas 6 to 10 feet. Tuesday night, northeast winds 10 to 20 knots, becoming north 5 to 15 knots. Seas 5 to 9 feet. Wednesday, north winds less than 10 knots. Seas 4 to 6 feet. Wednesday night, north to northeast winds less than 10 knots. Seas 3 to 5 feet. Thursday, north winds 5 to 10 knots, becoming west to southwest. Seas 3 to 5 feet. Thursday night, west to southwest winds 5 to 15 knots. Seas 3 to 5 feet. Friday, west winds 10 to 15 knots, becoming southwest. Seas 3 to 4 feet. Friday night, southwest winds 15 to 20 knots. Seas 4 to 5 feet. Saturday, southwest winds 5 to 15 knots. Seas 3 to 5 feet. Saturday night, south to southwest winds 10 to 15 knots. Seas 3 to 5 feet. This is NOAA's National Weather Service All Hazards Weather Radio, KHP 37, broadcasting from Wakefield, Virginia, transmitting from Driver, Virginia on a frequency of 162.550 MHz. The following information is for Hampton Roads and northeast North Carolina, the southern part of the Chesapeake Bay and adjacent coastal waters. The Norfolk, Virginia climate summary for this evening, as of 5 p.m., June 1, 2026. Today's high temperature was 78 degrees and the low 62 degrees. No precipitation fell today, which leaves the monthly total at 0.00 inches. The total precipitation for the year still stands at 12.86 inches. The record high for tomorrow is 98, which occurred in 1989, and the record low is 45, which occurred in 1967. Sunset tonight is at 8:19 p.m. Sunrise tomorrow is at 5:47 a.m. Hazardous weather information. Now here is the hazardous weather outlook for southeast Maryland, northeast North Carolina, central Virginia, east central Virginia, eastern Virginia, north central Virginia, south central Virginia, and southeast Virginia. This afternoon and tonight. No hazardous weather is expected at this time. And now the extended outlook for the period Tuesday through Sunday. No hazardous weather is expected at this time. The key weather messages for the next 7 days. Outside of a stray shower in northeast North Carolina, dry conditions prevail tonight through midweek. Breezy winds are expected along the coast tonight and Tuesday. A much warmer summer pattern develops later this week into the weekend. Now the official National Weather Service forecast. This afternoon, partly sunny with a slight chance of showers and thunderstorms. Highs in the lower 80s. North winds around 5 miles per hour. Chance of rain 20%.
Tonight, partly cloudy. Lows in the upper 50s. Northeast winds 5 to 10 miles per hour with gusts up to 20 miles per hour. Tuesday, mostly sunny. Highs in the lower 70s. Northeast winds 10 to 15 miles per hour with gusts up to 25 miles per hour. Tuesday night, clear. Lows in the lower 50s. Northeast winds 5 to 10 miles per hour with gusts up to 20 miles per hour, becoming northwest after midnight. Wednesday, sunny. Highs in the upper 70s. North winds 5 to 10 miles per hour. Wednesday night, clear. Lows in the mid 50s. Thursday, sunny. Highs in the lower 80s. Thursday night, clear. Lows around 60. Friday, sunny. Highs around 90. Friday night, clear. Lows in the upper 60s. Saturday, partly sunny. Highs in the lower 90s. Saturday night, partly cloudy. Lows around 70. Sunday, partly sunny. Highs around 90. Tidal information. For Sewell's Point. High tide at 10:52 p.m. Monday. Low tide at 4:30 p.m. Monday. High tide at 10:39 a.m. Monday. Low tide at 4:45 a.m. Monday. High tide at 11:29 p.m. Tuesday. Low tide at 5:06 p.m. Tuesday. High tide at 11:17 a.m. Tuesday. Low tide at 5:20 a.m. Tuesday. Marine forecast, Chesapeake Bay from New Point Comfort to Little Creek, Virginia. Small craft advisory in effect through Tuesday evening. Tonight, north winds 15 to 20 knots, becoming northeast 20 to 25 knots early this evening, then diminishing to 15 to 20 knots late. Waves 3 to 4 feet, occasionally to 5 feet. Tuesday, northeast winds 15 to 20 knots with gusts up to 25 knots. Waves 3 to 4 feet, occasionally to 5 feet. Tuesday night, northeast winds 10 to 15 knots, becoming north 5 to 10 knots after midnight. Gusts up to 20 knots. Waves 1 to 2 feet. Wednesday, north winds 10 to 15 knots. Waves 1 to 2 feet. Wednesday night, east winds 5 to 10 knots with gusts up to 15 knots, becoming northwest after midnight. Waves 1 to 2 feet. Thursday, north winds 5 to 10 knots, becoming east with gusts up to 15 knots in the afternoon. Waves 1 to 2 feet. Thursday night, southeast winds 5 to 10 knots, becoming southwest after midnight. Gusts up to 15 knots. Waves 1 to 2 feet. Friday, southwest winds 5 to 10 knots, becoming south in the afternoon. Gusts up to 15 knots. Waves 1 foot. Friday night, south winds 10 to 15 knots with gusts up to 20 knots. Waves 2 to 3 feet. Saturday, southwest winds 10 to 15 knots, becoming south 5 to 10 knots in the afternoon. Waves 1 to 2 feet. Saturday night, south winds 10 to 15 knots. Waves 1 to 2 feet. Marine forecast, Chesapeake Bay from Little Creek, Virginia to Cape Henry, Virginia, including the Chesapeake Bay Bridge Tunnel. Small craft advisory in effect through Tuesday evening. Tonight, north winds 10 to 15 knots, becoming northeast 15 to 20 knots. Gusts up to 25 knots. Waves 3 to 4 feet, occasionally to 5 feet. Wave detail, east 4 feet at 5 seconds and northwest 1 foot at 3 seconds. Tuesday, northeast winds 15 to 20 knots with gusts up to 25 knots. Waves 4 to 5 feet, occasionally to 6 feet. Wave detail, northeast 4 feet at 5 seconds and northeast 1 foot at 9 seconds. Tuesday night, northeast winds 10 to 15 knots, becoming north 5 to 10 knots after midnight. Gusts up to 20 knots. Waves 3 to 4 feet, occasionally to 5 feet. Wave detail, east 4 feet at 8 seconds. Wednesday, north winds 10 to 15 knots, becoming northeast 5 to 10 knots in the afternoon. Waves 2 to 3 feet. Wave detail, east 3 feet at 9 seconds and north 2 feet at 4 seconds. Wednesday night, east winds 5 to 10 knots, becoming north after midnight. Waves 2 to 3 feet. Wave detail, east 3 feet at 9 seconds and north 1 foot at 3 seconds. Thursday, north winds 5 to 10 knots, becoming east with gusts up to 15 knots in the afternoon. Waves 2 to 3 feet. Wave detail, east 3 feet at 10 seconds.
Thursday night, south winds 10 knots with gusts up to 15 knots. Waves 2 to 3 feet. Friday, west winds 5 to 10 knots, becoming south 10 to 15 knots in the afternoon. Waves 2 to 3 feet. Friday night, south winds 10 to 15 knots with gusts up to 20 knots. Waves 2 to 3 feet. Saturday, southwest winds 10 to 15 knots, becoming south 5 to 10 knots in the afternoon. Waves 2 to 3 feet. Saturday night, south winds 10 to 15 knots. Waves 2 to 3 feet. Marine forecast, Currid Sound. Small craft advisory in effect from 7 p.m. this evening through Tuesday evening. Tonight, northeast winds 10 to 15 knots, increasing to 15 to 20 knots with gusts up to 25 knots. Waves 1 to 2 feet, increasing to 2 feet. A chance of showers with a slight chance of thunderstorms early this evening. Tuesday, northeast winds 15 to 20 knots with gusts up to 30 knots. Waves 2 feet. Tuesday night, northeast winds 15 to 20 knots with gusts up to 25 knots, becoming north 5 to 10 knots with gusts up to 15 knots after midnight. Waves 2 to 3 feet, diminishing to around 1 foot after midnight. Wednesday, north winds 5 to 10 knots with gusts up to 15 knots. Waves around 1 foot. Wednesday night, northeast winds 5 to 10 knots, becoming north after midnight. Waves around 1 foot, diminishing to 1 foot or less and light chop after midnight. Thursday, north winds 5 to 10 knots, becoming east in the afternoon. Gusts up to 15 knots. Waves around 1 foot. Thursday night, southeast winds 5 to 10 knots, becoming southwest after midnight. Waves around 1 foot, diminishing to 1 foot or less and light chop after midnight. Friday, west winds 5 knots, becoming south with gusts up to 15 knots in the afternoon. Waves 1 foot or less and light chop, increasing to around 1 foot in the afternoon. Friday night, southwest winds 10 knots with gusts up to 15 knots. Waves around 1 foot. Saturday, southwest winds 5 to 10 knots with gusts up to 15 knots. Waves around 1 foot. Saturday night, southwest winds 10 knots with gusts up to 15 knots. Waves around 1 foot. Winds and waves higher in and near thunderstorms. Air quality forecast. The forecast Tuesday for Hampton Roads is code level green, which is good, and means little or no health risk. Primary pollutant will be ozone. The current time is 5:45 p.m. Eastern Daylight Time. The Norfolk, Virginia climate summary for this evening, as of 5 p.m., June 1, 2026. Today's high temperature was 78 degrees and the low 62 degrees. No precipitation fell today, which leaves the monthly total at 0.00 inches. The total precipitation for the year still stands at 12.86 inches. The record high for tomorrow is 98, which occurred in 1989, and the record low is 45, which occurred in 1967. Sunset tonight is at 8:19 p.m. Sunrise tomorrow is at 5:47 a.m. Offshore waters forecast Baltimore Canyon to Cape Charles Light, to 100 nautical miles. Tonight, north to northeast winds 5 to 15 knots, becoming northeast 15 to 25 knots. Seas 4 to 8 feet. Scattered showers and thunderstorms, then a chance of rain. Tuesday, northeast winds 15 to 25 knots. Seas 6 to 10 feet. Tuesday night, northeast winds 10 to 20 knots, becoming north 5 to 15 knots. Seas 5 to 9 feet. Wednesday, north winds less than 10 knots. Seas 4 to 6 feet. Wednesday night, north to northeast winds less than 10 knots. Seas 3 to 5 feet. Thursday, north winds 5 to 10 knots, becoming west to southwest. Seas 3 to 5 feet. Thursday night, west to southwest winds 5 to 15 knots. Seas 3 to 5 feet. Friday, west winds 10 to 15 knots, becoming southwest. Seas 3 to 4 feet. Friday night, southwest winds 15 to 20 knots. Seas 4 to 5 feet. Saturday, southwest winds 5 to 15 knots. Seas 3 to 5 feet. Saturday night, south to southwest winds 10 to 15 knots. Seas 3 to 5 feet. Hazardous weather information.
Now here is the hazardous weather outlook for Southeast Maryland, Northeast North Carolina, Central Virginia, East Central Virginia, Eastern Virginia, North Central Virginia, South Central Virginia, and Southeast Virginia. This afternoon and tonight, no hazardous weather is expected at this time. And now the extended outlook for the period Tuesday through Sunday. No hazardous weather is expected at this time. The key weather messages for the next 7 days. Outside of a stray shower in northeast North Carolina, dry conditions prevail tonight through midweek. Breezy winds are expected along the coast tonight and Tuesday. A much warmer summer pattern develops later this week into the weekend. Now the official National Weather Service forecast. This afternoon, partly sunny with a slight chance of showers and thunderstorms. Highs in the lower 80s. North winds around 5 miles per hour. Chance of rain 20%. Tonight, partly cloudy. Lows in the upper 50s. Northeast winds 5 to 10 miles per hour with gusts up to 20 miles per hour. Tuesday, mostly sunny. Highs in the lower 70s. Northeast winds 10 to 15 miles per hour with gusts up to 25 miles per hour. Tuesday night, clear. Lows in the lower 50s. Northeast winds 5 to 10 miles per hour with gusts up to 20 miles per hour, becoming northwest after midnight. Wednesday, sunny. Highs in the upper 70s. North winds 5 to 10 miles per hour. Wednesday night, clear. Lows in the mid 50s. Thursday, sunny. Highs in the lower 80s. Thursday night, clear. Lows around 60. Friday, sunny. Highs around 90. Friday night, clear. Lows in the upper 60s. Saturday, partly sunny. Highs in the lower 90s. Saturday night, partly cloudy. Lows around 70. Sunday, partly sunny. Highs around 90. Tidal information. For Sewell's Point. High tide at 10:52 p.m. Monday. Low tide at 4:30 p.m. Monday. High tide at 10:39 a.m. Monday. Low tide at 4:45 a.m. Monday. High tide at 11:29 p.m. Tuesday. Low tide at 5:06 p.m. Tuesday. High tide at 11:17 a.m. Tuesday. Low tide at 5:20 a.m. Tuesday. Marine forecast, Chesapeake Bay from New Point Comfort to Little Creek, Virginia. Small craft advisory in effect through Tuesday evening. Tonight, north winds 15 to 20 knots, becoming northeast 20 to 25 knots early this evening, then diminishing to 15 to 20 knots late. Waves 3 to 4 feet, occasionally to 5 feet. Tuesday, northeast winds 15 to 20 knots with gusts up to 25 knots. Waves 3 to 4 feet, occasionally to 5 feet. Tuesday night, northeast winds 10 to 15 knots, becoming north 5 to 10 knots after midnight. Gusts up to 20 knots. Waves 1 to 2 feet. Wednesday, north winds 10 to 15 knots. Waves 1 to 2 feet. Wednesday night, east winds 5 to 10 knots with gusts up to 15 knots, becoming northwest after midnight. Waves 1 to 2 feet. Thursday, north winds 5 to 10 knots, becoming east with gusts up to 15 knots in the afternoon. Waves 1 to 2 feet. Thursday night, southeast winds 5 to 10 knots, becoming southwest after midnight. Gusts up to 15 knots. Waves 1 to 2 feet. Friday, southwest winds 5 to 10 knots, becoming south in the afternoon. Gusts up to 15 knots. Waves 1 foot. Friday night, south winds 10 to 15 knots with gusts up to 20 knots. Waves 2 to 3 feet. Saturday, southwest winds 10 to 15 knots, becoming south 5 to 10 knots in the afternoon. Waves 1 to 2 feet. Saturday night, south winds 10 to 15 knots. Waves 1 to 2 feet. Marine forecast, Chesapeake Bay from Little Creek, Virginia to Cape Henry, Virginia, including the Chesapeake Bay Bridge Tunnel. Small craft advisory in effect through Tuesday evening. Tonight, north winds 10 to 15 knots, becoming northeast 15 to 20 knots. Gusts up to 25 knots. Waves 3 to 4 feet, occasionally to 5 feet. Wave detail, east 4 feet at 5 seconds and northwest 1 foot at 3 seconds. Tuesday, northeast winds 15 to 20 knots with gusts up to 25 knots. Waves 4 to 5 feet, occasionally to 6 feet. Wave detail,
northeast 4 feet at 5 seconds and northeast 1 foot at 9 seconds. Tuesday night, northeast winds 10 to 15 knots, becoming north 5 to 10 knots after midnight. Gusts up to 20 knots. Waves 3 to 4 feet, occasionally to 5 feet. Wave detail, east 4 feet at 8 seconds. Wednesday, north winds 10 to 15 knots, becoming northeast 5 to 10 knots in the afternoon. Waves 2 to 3 feet. Wave detail, east 3 feet at 9 seconds and north 2 feet at 4 seconds. Wednesday night, east winds 5 to 10 knots, becoming north after midnight. Waves 2 to 3 feet. Wave detail, east 3 feet at 9 seconds and north 1 foot at 3 seconds. Thursday, north winds 5 to 10 knots, becoming east with gusts up to 15 knots in the afternoon. Waves 2 to 3 feet. Wave detail, east 3 feet at 10 seconds. Thursday night, south winds 10 knots with gusts up to 15 knots. Waves 2 to 3 feet. Friday, west winds 5 to 10 knots, becoming south 10 to 15 knots in the afternoon. Waves 2 to 3 feet. Friday night, south winds 10 to 15 knots with gusts up to 20 knots. Waves 2 to 3 feet. Saturday, southwest winds 10 to 15 knots, becoming south 5 to 10 knots in the afternoon. Waves 2 to 3 feet. Saturday night, south winds 10 to 15 knots. Waves 2 to 3 feet. Marine forecast, Currid Sound. Small craft advisory in effect from 7 p.m. this evening through Tuesday evening. Tonight, northeast winds 10 to 15 knots, increasing to 15 to 20 knots with gusts up to 25 knots. Waves 1 to 2 feet, increasing to 2 feet. A chance of showers with a slight chance of thunderstorms early this evening. Tuesday, northeast winds 15 to 20 knots with gusts up to 30 knots. Waves 2 feet. Tuesday night, northeast winds 15 to 20 knots with gusts up to 25 knots, becoming north 5 to 10 knots with gusts up to 15 knots after midnight. Waves 2 to 3 feet, diminishing to around 1 foot after midnight. Wednesday, north winds 5 to 10 knots with gusts up to 15 knots. Waves around 1 foot. Wednesday night, northeast winds 5 to 10 knots, becoming north after midnight. Waves around 1 foot, diminishing to 1 foot or less and light chop after midnight. Thursday, north winds 5 to 10 knots, becoming east in the afternoon. Gusts up to 15 knots. Waves around 1 foot. Thursday night, southeast winds 5 to 10 knots, becoming southwest after midnight. Waves around 1 foot, diminishing to 1 foot or less and light chop after midnight. Friday, west winds 5 knots, becoming south with gusts up to 15 knots in the afternoon. Waves 1 foot or less and light chop, increasing to around 1 foot in the afternoon. Friday night, southwest winds 10 knots with gusts up to 15 knots. Waves around 1 foot. Saturday, southwest winds 5 to 10 knots with gusts up to 15 knots. Waves around 1 foot. Saturday night, southwest winds 10 knots with gusts up to 15 knots. Waves around 1 foot. Winds and waves higher in and near thunderstorms. Air quality forecast. The forecast Tuesday for Hampton Roads is code level green, which is good, and means little or no health risk. Primary pollutant will be ozone. The current time is 5:56 p.m. Eastern Daylight Time. The Norfolk, Virginia climate summary for this evening, as of 5 p.m., June 1, 2026. Today's high temperature was 78 degrees and the low 62 degrees. No precipitation fell today, which leaves the monthly total at 0.00 inches. The total precipitation for the year still stands at 12.86 inches. The record high for tomorrow is 98, which occurred in 1989, and the record low is 45, which occurred in 1967. Sunset tonight is at 8:19 p.m. Sunrise tomorrow is at 5:47 a.m. Offshore waters forecast Baltimore Canyon to Cape Charles Light, to 100 nautical miles. Tonight, north to northeast winds 5 to 15 knots, becoming northeast 15 to 25 knots. Seas 4 to 8 feet. Scattered showers and thunderstorms, then a chance of rain. Tuesday, northeast winds 15 to 25 knots. Seas 6 to 10 feet. Tuesday night, northeast winds 10 to 20 knots, becoming north 5 to 15 knots. Seas 5 to 9 feet.
Wednesday, north winds less than 10 knots. Seas 4 to 6 feet. Wednesday night, north to northeast winds less than 10 knots. Seas 3 to 5 feet. Thursday, north winds 5 to 10 knots, becoming west to southwest. Seas 3 to 5 feet. Thursday night, west to southwest winds 5 to 15 knots. Seas 3 to 5 feet. Friday, west winds 10 to 15 knots, becoming southwest. Seas 3 to 4 feet. Friday night, southwest winds 15 to 20 knots. Seas 4 to 5 feet. Saturday, southwest winds 5 to 15 knots. Seas 3 to 5 feet. Saturday night, south to southwest winds 10 to 15 knots. Seas 3 to 5 feet. Hazardous weather information. Now here is the hazardous weather outlook for southeast Maryland, northeast North Carolina, central Virginia, east central Virginia, eastern Virginia, north central Virginia, south central Virginia, and southeast Virginia. This afternoon and tonight. No hazardous weather is expected at this time. And now the extended outlook for the period Tuesday through Sunday. No hazardous weather is expected at this time. The key weather messages for the next 7 days. Outside of a stray shower in northeast North Carolina, dry conditions prevail tonight through midweek. Breezy winds are expected along the coast tonight and Tuesday. A much warmer, summer pattern develops later this week into the weekend. Now the official National Weather Service forecast. This afternoon, partly sunny with a slight chance of showers and thunderstorms. Highs in the lower 80s. North winds around 5 miles per hour. Chance of rain 20%. Tonight, partly cloudy. Lows in the upper 50s. Northeast winds 5 to 10 miles per hour with gusts up to 20 miles per hour. Tuesday, mostly sunny. Highs in the lower 70s. Northeast winds 10 to 15 miles per hour with gusts up to 25 miles per hour. Tuesday night, clear. Lows in the lower 50s. Northeast winds 5 to 10 miles per hour with gusts up to 20 miles per hour, becoming northwest after midnight. Wednesday, sunny. Highs in the upper 70s. North winds 5 to 10 miles per hour. Wednesday night, clear. Lows in the mid 50s. Thursday, sunny. Highs in the lower 80s. Thursday night, clear. Lows around 60. Friday, sunny. Highs around 90. Friday night, clear. Lows in the upper 60s. Saturday, partly sunny. Highs in the lower 90s. Saturday night, partly cloudy. Lows around 70. Sunday, partly sunny. Highs around 90. Tidal information. For Sewell's Point. High tide at 10:52 p.m. Monday. Low tide at 4:30 p.m. Monday. High tide at 10:39 a.m. Monday. Low tide at 4:45 a.m. Monday. High tide at 11:29 p.m. Tuesday. Low tide at 5:06 p.m. Tuesday. High tide at 11:17 a.m. Tuesday. Low tide at 5:20 a.m. Tuesday. Marine forecast, Chesapeake Bay from New Point Comfort to Little Creek, Virginia. Small craft advisory in effect through Tuesday evening. Tonight, north winds 15 to 20 knots, becoming northeast 20 to 25 knots early this evening, then diminishing to 15 to 20 knots late. Waves 3 to 4 feet, occasionally to 5 feet. Tuesday, northeast winds 15 to 20 knots with gusts up to 25 knots. Waves 3 to 4 feet, occasionally to 5 feet. Tuesday night, northeast winds 10 to 15 knots, becoming north 5 to 10 knots after midnight. Gusts up to 20 knots. Waves 1 to 2 feet. Wednesday, north winds 10 to 15 knots. Waves 1 to 2 feet. Wednesday night, east winds 5 to 10 knots with gusts up to 15 knots, becoming northwest after midnight. Waves 1 to 2 feet. Thursday, north winds 5 to 10 knots, becoming east with gusts up to 15 knots in the afternoon. Waves 1 to 2 feet. Thursday night, southeast winds 5 to 10 knots, becoming southwest after midnight. Gusts up to 15 knots. Waves 1 to 2 feet. Friday, southwest winds 5 to 10 knots, becoming south in the afternoon. Gusts up to 15 knots. Waves 1 foot. Friday night, south winds 10 to 15 knots with gusts up to 20 knots. Waves 2 to 3 feet.
Saturday, southwest winds 10 to 15 knots, becoming south 5 to 10 knots in the afternoon. Waves 1 to 2 feet. Saturday night, south winds 10 to 15 knots. Waves 1 to 2 feet. Marine forecast, Chesapeake Bay from Little Creek, Virginia to Cape Henry, Virginia, including the Chesapeake Bay Bridge Tunnel. Small craft advisory in effect through Tuesday evening. Tonight, north winds 10 to 15 knots, becoming northeast 15 to 20 knots. Gusts up to 25 knots. Waves 3 to 4 feet, occasionally to 5 feet. Wave detail, east 4 feet at 5 seconds and northwest 1 foot at 3 seconds. Tuesday, northeast winds 15 to 20 knots with gusts up to 25 knots. Waves 4 to 5 feet, occasionally to 6 feet. Wave detail, northeast 4 feet at 5 seconds and northeast 1 foot at 9 seconds. Tuesday night, northeast winds 10 to 15 knots, becoming north 5 to 10 knots after midnight. Gusts up to 20 knots. Waves 3 to 4 feet, occasionally to 5 feet. Wave detail, east 4 feet at 8 seconds. Wednesday, north winds 10 to 15 knots, becoming northeast 5 to 10 knots in the afternoon. Waves 2 to 3 feet. Wave detail, east 3 feet at 9 seconds and north 2 feet at 4 seconds. Wednesday night, east winds 5 to 10 knots, becoming north after midnight. Waves 2 to 3 feet. Wave detail, east 3 feet at 9 seconds and north 1 foot at 3 seconds. Thursday, north winds 5 to 10 knots, becoming east with gusts up to 15 knots in the afternoon. Waves 2 to 3 feet. Wave detail, east 3 feet at 10 seconds. Thursday night, south winds 10 knots with gusts up to 15 knots. Waves 2 to 3 feet. Friday, west winds 5 to 10 knots, becoming south 10 to 15 knots in the afternoon. Waves 2 to 3 feet. Friday night, south winds 10 to 15 knots with gusts up to 20 knots. Waves 2 to 3 feet. Saturday, southwest winds 10 to 15 knots, becoming south 5 to 10 knots in the afternoon. Waves 2 to 3 feet. Saturday night, south winds 10 to 15 knots. Waves 2 to 3 feet. Marine forecast, Kerr-Hick Sound. Small craft advisory in effect from 7 p.m. this evening through Tuesday evening. Tonight, northeast winds 10 to 15 knots, increasing to 15 to 20 knots with gusts up to 25 knots. Waves 1 to 2 feet, increasing to 2 feet. A chance of showers with a slight chance of thunderstorms early this evening. Tuesday, northeast winds 15 to 20 knots with gusts up to 30 knots. Waves 2 feet. Tuesday night, northeast winds 15 to 20 knots with gusts up to 25 knots, becoming north 5 to 10 knots with gusts up to 15 knots after midnight. Waves 2 to 3 feet, diminishing to around 1 foot after midnight. Wednesday, north winds 5 to 10 knots with gusts up to 15 knots. Waves around 1 foot. Wednesday night, northeast winds 5 to 10 knots, becoming north after midnight. Waves around 1 foot, diminishing to 1 foot or less and light chop after midnight. Thursday, north winds 5 to 10 knots, becoming east in the afternoon. Gusts up to 15 knots. Waves around 1 foot. Thursday night, southeast winds 5 to 10 knots, becoming southwest after midnight. Waves around 1 foot, diminishing to 1 foot or less and light chop after midnight. Friday, west winds 5 knots, becoming south with gusts up to 15 knots in the afternoon. Waves 1 foot or less and light chop, increasing to around 1 foot in the afternoon. Friday night, southwest winds 10 knots with gusts up to 15 knots. Waves around 1 foot. Saturday, southwest winds 5 to 10 knots with gusts up to 15 knots. Waves around 1 foot. Saturday night, southwest winds 10 knots with gusts up to 15 knots. Waves around 1 foot. Winds and waves higher in and near thunderstorms. This is NOAA's National Weather Service All Hazards Weather Radio, KHP 37, broadcasting from Wakefield, Virginia, transmitting from Driver, Virginia on a frequency of 162.550 MHz. The following information is for Hampton Roads and Northeast North Carolina, the southern part of the Chesapeake Bay and adjacent coastal waters. Air quality forecast. The forecast Tuesday for Hampton Roads is code level green, which is good, and means little or no health risk. Primary pollutant will be ozone.
The current time is 6:07 p.m. Eastern Daylight Time. The Norfolk, Virginia climate summary for this evening, as of 5 p.m., June 1, 2026. Today's high temperature was 78 degrees and the low 62 degrees. No precipitation fell today, which leaves the monthly total at 0.00 inches. The total precipitation for the year still stands at 12.86 inches. The record high for tomorrow is 98, which occurred in 1989, and the record low is 45, which occurred in 1967. Sunset tonight is at 8:19 p.m. Sunrise tomorrow is at 5:47 a.m. Offshore waters forecast Baltimore Canyon to Cape Charles Light to 100 nautical miles. Tonight, north to northeast winds 5 to 15 knots, becoming northeast 15 to 25 knots. Seas 4 to 8 feet. Scattered showers and thunderstorms, then a chance of rain. Tuesday, northeast winds 15 to 25 knots. Seas 6 to 10 feet. Tuesday night, northeast winds 10 to 20 knots, becoming north 5 to 15 knots. Seas 5 to 9 feet. Wednesday, north winds less than 10 knots. Seas 4 to 6 feet. Wednesday night, north to northeast winds less than 10 knots. Seas 3 to 5 feet. Thursday, north winds 5 to 10 knots, becoming west to southwest. Seas 3 to 5 feet. Thursday night, west to southwest winds 5 to 15 knots. Seas 3 to 5 feet. Friday, west winds 10 to 15 knots, becoming southwest. Seas 3 to 4 feet. Friday night, southwest winds 15 to 20 knots. Seas 4 to 5 feet. Saturday, southwest winds 5 to 15 knots. Seas 3 to 5 feet. Saturday night, south to southwest winds 10 to 15 knots. Seas 3 to 5 feet. Hazardous weather information. Now here is the hazardous weather outlook for southeast Maryland, northeast North Carolina, central Virginia, east central Virginia, eastern Virginia, north central Virginia, south central Virginia, and southeast Virginia. This afternoon and tonight. No hazardous weather is expected at this time. And now the extended outlook for the period Tuesday through Sunday. No hazardous weather is expected at this time. The key weather messages for the next 7 days. Outside of a stray shower in northeast North Carolina, dry conditions prevail tonight through midweek. Breezy winds are expected along the coast tonight and Tuesday. A much warmer summer pattern develops later this week into the weekend. Now the official National Weather Service forecast. This afternoon, partly sunny with a slight chance of showers and thunderstorms. Highs in the lower 80s. North winds around 5 miles per hour. Chance of rain 20%. Tonight, partly cloudy. Lows in the upper 50s. Northeast winds 5 to 10 miles per hour with gusts up to 20 miles per hour. Tuesday, mostly sunny. Highs in the lower 70s. Northeast winds 10 to 15 miles per hour with gusts up to 25 miles per hour. Tuesday night, clear. Lows in the lower 50s. Northeast winds 5 to 10 miles per hour with gusts up to 20 miles per hour, becoming northwest after midnight. Wednesday, sunny. Highs in the upper 70s. North winds 5 to 10 miles per hour. Wednesday night, clear. Lows in the mid 50s. Thursday, sunny. Highs in the lower 80s. Thursday night, clear. Lows around 60. Friday, sunny. Highs around 90. Friday night, clear. Lows in the upper 60s. Saturday, partly sunny. Highs in the lower 90s. Saturday night, partly cloudy. Lows around 70. Sunday, partly sunny. Highs around 90. Tidal information. For Sewell's Point. High tide at 10:52 p.m. Monday. Low tide at 4:30 p.m. Monday. High tide at 10:39 a.m. Monday. Low tide at 4:45 a.m. Monday. High tide at 11:29 p.m. Tuesday. Low tide at 5:06 p.m. Tuesday. High tide at 11:17 a.m. Tuesday. Low tide at 5:20 a.m. Tuesday. Marine forecast, Chesapeake Bay from New Point Comfort to Little Creek, Virginia. Small craft advisory in effect through Tuesday evening. Tonight, north winds 15 to 20 knots, becoming northeast 20 to 25 knots early this evening, then diminishing to 15 to 20 knots late.
waves 3 to 4 feet, occasionally to 5 feet. Tuesday, northeast winds 15 to 20 knots with gusts up to 25 knots. Waves 3 to 4 feet, occasionally to 5 feet.

to 2 feet. Thursday night, southeast winds 5 to 10 knots, becoming southwest after midnight. Gusts up to 15 knots. Waves 1 to 2 feet. Friday, southwest winds 5 to 10 knots, becoming south in the afternoon. Gusts up to 15 knots. Waves 1 foot. Friday night, south winds 10 to 15 knots with gusts up to 20 knots. Waves 2 to 3 feet. Saturday, southwest winds 10 to 15 knots, becoming south 5 to 10 knots in the afternoon. Waves 1 to 2 feet. Saturday night, south winds 10 to 15 knots. Waves 1 to 2 feet. Marine forecast, Chesapeake Bay from Little Creek, Virginia to Cape Henry, Virginia, including the Chesapeake Bay Bridge Tunnel. Small craft advisory in effect through Tuesday evening. Tonight, north winds 10 to 15 knots, becoming northeast 15 to 20 knots. Gusts up to 25 knots. Waves 3 to 4 feet, occasionally to 5 feet. Wave detail, east 4 feet at 5 seconds and northwest 1 foot at 3 seconds. Tuesday, northeast winds 15 to 20 knots with gusts up to 25 knots. Waves 4 to 5 feet, occasionally to 6 feet. Wave detail, northeast 4 feet at 5 seconds and northeast 1 foot at 9 seconds. Tuesday night, northeast winds 10 to 15 knots, becoming north 5 to 10 knots after midnight. Gusts up to 20 knots. Waves 3 to 4 feet, occasionally to 5 feet. Wave detail, east 4 feet at 8 seconds. Wednesday, north winds 10 to 15 knots, becoming northeast 5 to 10 knots in the afternoon. Waves 2 to 3 feet. Wave detail, east 3 feet at 9 seconds and north 2 feet at 4 seconds. Wednesday night, east winds 5 to 10 knots, becoming north after midnight. Waves 2 to 3 feet. Wave detail, east 3 feet at 9 seconds and north 1 foot at 3 seconds. Thursday, north winds 5 to 10 knots, becoming east with gusts up to 15 knots in the afternoon. Waves 2 to 3 feet. Wave detail, east 3 feet at 10 seconds. Thursday night, south winds 10 knots with gusts up to 15 knots. Waves 2 to 3 feet. Friday, west winds 5 to 10 knots, becoming south 10 to 15 knots in the afternoon. Waves 2 to 3 feet. Friday night, south winds 10 to 15 knots with gusts up to 20 knots. Waves 2 to 3 feet. Saturday, southwest winds 10 to 15 knots, becoming south 5 to 10 knots in the afternoon. Waves 2 to 3 feet. Saturday night, south winds 10 to 15 knots. Waves 2 to 3 feet. Marine forecast, Kermit Sound. Small craft advisory in effect from 7 p.m. this evening through Tuesday evening. Tonight, northeast winds 10 to 15 knots, increasing to 15 to 20 knots with gusts up to 25 knots. Waves 1 to 2 feet, increasing to 2 feet. A chance of showers with a slight chance of thunderstorms early this evening. Tuesday, northeast winds 15 to 20 knots with gusts up to 30 knots. Waves 2 feet. Tuesday night, northeast winds 15 to 20 knots with gusts up to 25 knots, becoming north 5 to 10 knots with gusts up to 15 knots after midnight. Waves 2 to 3 feet, diminishing to around 1 foot after midnight. Wednesday, north winds 5 to 10 knots with gusts up to 15 knots. Waves around 1 foot. Wednesday night, northeast winds 5 to 10 knots, becoming north after midnight. Waves around 1 foot, diminishing to 1 foot or less and light chop after midnight. Thursday, north winds 5 to 10 knots, becoming east in the afternoon. Gusts up to 15 knots. Waves around 1 foot. Thursday night, southeast winds 5 to 10 knots, becoming southwest after midnight. Waves around 1 foot, diminishing to 1 foot or less and light chop after midnight. Friday, west winds 5 knots, becoming south with gusts up to 15 knots in the afternoon. Waves 1 foot or less and light chop, increasing to around 1 foot in the afternoon. Friday night, southwest winds 10 knots with gusts up to 15 knots. Waves around 1 foot. Saturday, southwest winds 5 to 10 knots with gusts up to 15 knots. Waves around 1 foot. Saturday night, southwest winds 10 knots with gusts up to 15 knots. Waves around 1 foot. Winds and waves higher in and near thunderstorms. Air quality forecast.
The forecast Tuesday for Hampton Roads.

is code level green, which is good, and means little or no health risk. Primary pollutant will be ozone. The current time is 6:18 p.m. Eastern Daylight Time. The Norfolk, Virginia climate summary for this evening, as of 5 p.m., June 1, 2026. Today's high temperature was 78 degrees and the low 62 degrees. No precipitation fell today, which leaves the monthly total at 0.00 inches. The total precipitation for the year still stands at 12.86 inches. The record high for tomorrow is 98, which occurred in 1989, and the record low is 45, which occurred in 1967. Sunset tonight is at 8:19 p.m. Sunrise tomorrow is at 5:47 a.m. Offshore waters forecast Baltimore Canyon to Cape Charles Light, to 100 nautical miles. Tonight, north to northeast winds 5 to 15 knots, becoming northeast 15 to 25 knots. Seas 4 to 8 feet. Scattered showers and thunderstorms, then a chance of rain. Tuesday, northeast winds 15 to 25 knots. Seas 6 to 10 feet. Tuesday night, northeast winds 10 to 20 knots, becoming north 5 to 15 knots. Seas 5 to 9 feet. Wednesday, north winds less than 10 knots. Seas 4 to 6 feet. Wednesday night, north to northeast winds less than 10 knots. Seas 3 to 5 feet. Thursday, north winds 5 to 10 knots, becoming west to southwest. Seas 3 to 5 feet. Thursday night, west to southwest winds 5 to 15 knots. Seas 3 to 5 feet. Friday, west winds 10 to 15 knots, becoming southwest. Seas 3 to 4 feet. Friday night, southwest winds 15 to 20 knots. Seas 4 to 5 feet. Saturday, southwest winds 5 to 15 knots. Seas 3 to 5 feet. Saturday night, south to southwest winds 10 to 15 knots. Seas 3 to 5 feet. Hazardous weather information. Now here is the hazardous weather outlook for southeast Maryland, northeast North Carolina, central Virginia, east central Virginia, eastern Virginia, north central Virginia, south central Virginia, and southeast Virginia. This afternoon and tonight. No hazardous weather is expected at this time. And now the extended outlook for the period Tuesday through Sunday. No hazardous weather is expected at this time. The key weather messages for the next 7 days. Outside of a stray shower in northeast North Carolina, dry conditions prevail tonight through midweek. Breezy winds are expected along the coast tonight and Tuesday. A much warmer summer pattern develops later this week into the weekend. Now the official National Weather Service forecast. This afternoon, partly sunny with a slight chance of showers and thunderstorms. Highs in the lower 80s. North winds around 5 miles per hour. Chance of rain 20%. Tonight, partly cloudy. Lows in the upper 50s. Northeast winds 5 to 10 miles per hour with gusts up to 20 miles per hour. Tuesday, mostly sunny. Highs in the lower 70s. Northeast winds 10 to 15 miles per hour with gusts up to 25 miles per hour. Tuesday night, clear. Lows in the lower 50s. Northeast winds 5 to 10 miles per hour with gusts up to 20 miles per hour, becoming northwest after midnight. Wednesday, sunny. Highs in the upper 70s. North winds 5 to 10 miles per hour. Wednesday night, clear. Lows in the mid 50s. Thursday, sunny. Highs in the lower 80s. Thursday night, clear. Lows around 60. Friday, sunny. Highs around 90. Friday night, clear. Lows in the upper 60s. Saturday, partly sunny. Highs in the lower 90s. Saturday night, partly cloudy. Lows around 70. Sunday, partly sunny. Highs around 90. Here are the marine and buoy reports for 6 p.m. across the lower Chesapeake Bay and coastal waters. All wave and swell heights are in feet. Wave and swell periods are in seconds. Potomac River buoy, air temperature was 70. The wind was east at 14, not gusting to 17. Cove Point, air temperature was 73. The wind was east at 10 knots. Piney Point, winds were east, 13 knots. Bishop's Head, air temperature was 72. The wind was east at 14, knots gusting to 18. Lewisetta, air temperature was 73.
Water temperature 74. The wind was southeast at 9 knots. Rappahannock Light, winds were northeast, 19 knots. Yorktown Coast Guard Station, air temperature was 73. Water temperature 74. The wind was northeast at 17 knots, gusting to 19. Crypto Peak, water temperature 71. The wind was east at 12 knots, gusting to 19. Dominion Terminal Newport News, air temperature was 73. The wind was east at 14 knots, gusting to 20. South Craney Island, air temperature was 71. The wind was northeast at 19 knots, gusting to 21. Cape Henry, air temperature was 65. The wind was northeast at 22 knots, gusting to 25. Brandywine Chill Light, Delaware, winds were east, 17 knots. Fenwick Island Buoy, winds were northeast, 19 knots. Water temperature 59. Air temperature 59. Buoy 64 nautical miles east of Virginia Beach, air temperature was 65. Wave height 4 feet. Wave period 10. Buoy just east of Cape Henry. Water temperature 67. Wave heights 4. Wave period 10. Swell period 11. Duck Cove Pier, air temperature was 70. The wind was northeast at 10 knots. Diamond Shoals Buoy, air temperature was 76. Wave height 6 feet. Wave period 10. The wind was southwest at 17 knots, gusting to 21. Tidal information. For Sewell's Point. High tide at 10:52 p.m. Monday. Low tide at 4:30 p.m. Monday. High tide at 10:39 a.m. Monday. Low tide at 4:45 a.m. Monday. High tide at 11:29 p.m. Tuesday. Low tide at 5:06 p.m. Tuesday. High tide at 11:17 a.m. Tuesday. Low tide at 5:20 a.m. Tuesday. Marine forecast, Chesapeake Bay from New Point Comfort to Little Creek, Virginia. Small craft advisory in effect through Tuesday evening. Tonight, north winds 15 to 20 knots, becoming northeast 20 to 25 knots early this evening, then diminishing to 15 to 20 knots late. Waves 3 to 4 feet, occasionally to 5 feet. Tuesday, northeast winds 15 to 20 knots with gusts up to 25 knots. Waves 3 to 4 feet, occasionally to 5 feet. Tuesday night, northeast winds 10 to 15 knots, becoming north 5 to 10 knots after midnight. Gusts up to 20 knots. Waves 1 to 2 feet. Wednesday, north winds 10 to 15 knots. Waves 1 to 2 feet. Wednesday night, east winds 5 to 10 knots with gusts up to 15 knots, becoming northwest after midnight. Waves 1 to 2 feet. Thursday, north winds 5 to 10 knots, becoming east with gusts up to 15 knots in the afternoon. Waves 1 to 2 feet. Thursday night, southeast winds 5 to 10 knots, becoming southwest after midnight. Gusts up to 15 knots. Waves 1 to 2 feet. Friday, southwest winds 5 to 10 knots, becoming south in the afternoon. Gusts up to 15 knots. Waves 1 foot. Friday night, south winds 10 to 15 knots with gusts up to 20 knots. Waves 2 to 3 feet. Saturday, southwest winds 10 to 15 knots, becoming south 5 to 10 knots in the afternoon. Waves 1 to 2 feet. Saturday night, south winds 10 to 15 knots. Waves 1 to 2 feet. Marine forecast, Chesapeake Bay from Little Creek, Virginia to Cape Henry, Virginia, including the Chesapeake Bay Bridge Tunnel. Small craft advisory in effect through Tuesday evening. Tonight, north winds 10 to 15 knots, becoming northeast 15 to 20 knots. Gusts up to 25 knots. Waves 3 to 4 feet, occasionally to 5 feet. Wave detail, east 4 feet at 5 seconds and northwest 1 foot at 3 seconds. Tuesday, northeast winds 15 to 20 knots with gusts up to 25 knots. Waves 4 to 5 feet, occasionally to 6 feet. Wave detail, northeast 4 feet at 5 seconds and northeast 1 foot at 9 seconds. Tuesday night, northeast winds 10 to 15 knots, becoming north 5 to 10 knots after midnight. Gusts up to 20 knots. Waves 3 to 4 feet, occasionally to 5 feet. Wave detail, east 4 feet at 8 seconds. Wednesday, north winds 10 to 15 knots, becoming northeast 5 to 10 knots in the afternoon. Waves 2 to 3 feet.
Wave detail, east 3 feet at 9 seconds and north 2 feet at 4 seconds. Wednesday night, east winds 5 to 10 knots, becoming north after midnight. Waves 2 to 3 feet. Wave detail, east 3 feet at 9 seconds and north 1 foot at 3 seconds. Thursday, north winds 5 to 10 knots, becoming east with gusts up to 15 knots in the afternoon. Waves 2 to 3 feet. Wave detail, east 3 feet at 10 seconds. Thursday night, south winds 10 knots with gusts up to 15 knots. Waves 2 to 3 feet. Friday, west winds 5 to 10 knots, becoming south 10 to 15 knots in the afternoon. Waves 2 to 3 feet. Friday night, south winds 10 to 15 knots with gusts up to 20 knots. Waves 2 to 3 feet. Saturday, southwest winds 10 to 15 knots, becoming south 5 to 10 knots in the afternoon. Waves 2 to 3 feet. Saturday night, south winds 10 to 15 knots. Waves 2 to 3 feet. Marine forecast, Currid Sound. Small craft advisory in effect from 7 p.m. this evening through Tuesday evening. Tonight, northeast winds 10 to 15 knots, increasing to 15 to 20 knots with gusts up to 25 knots. Waves 1 to 2 feet, increasing to 2 feet. A chance of showers with a slight chance of thunderstorms early this evening. Tuesday, northeast winds 15 to 20 knots with gusts up to 30 knots. Waves 2 feet. Tuesday night, northeast winds 15 to 20 knots with gusts up to 25 knots, becoming north 5 to 10 knots with gusts up to 15 knots after midnight. Waves 2 to 3 feet, diminishing to around 1 foot after midnight. Wednesday, north winds 5 to 10 knots with gusts up to 15 knots. Waves around 1 foot. Wednesday night, northeast winds 5 to 10 knots, becoming north after midnight. Waves around 1 foot, diminishing to 1 foot or less and light chop after midnight. Thursday, north winds 5 to 10 knots, becoming east in the afternoon. Gusts up to 15 knots. Waves around 1 foot. Thursday night, southeast winds 5 to 10 knots, becoming southwest after midnight. Waves around 1 foot, diminishing to 1 foot or less and light chop after midnight. Friday, west winds 5 knots, becoming south with gusts up to 15 knots in the afternoon. Waves 1 foot or less and light chop, increasing to around 1 foot in the afternoon. Friday night, southwest winds 10 knots with gusts up to 15 knots. Waves around 1 foot. Saturday, southwest winds 5 to 10 knots with gusts up to 15 knots. Waves around 1 foot. Saturday night, southwest winds 10 knots with gusts up to 15 knots. Waves around 1 foot. Winds and waves higher in and near thunderstorms. Air quality forecast. The forecast Tuesday for Hampton Roads is code level green, which is good and means little or no health risk. Primary pollutant will be ozone. The current time is 6:31 p.m. Eastern Daylight Time. The Norfolk, Virginia climate summary for this evening, as of 5 p.m., June 1, 2026. Today's high temperature was 78 degrees and the low 62 degrees. No precipitation fell today, which leaves the monthly total at 0.00 inches. The total precipitation for the year still stands at 12.86 inches. The record high for tomorrow is 98, which occurred in 1989, and the record low is 45, which occurred in 1967. Sunset tonight is at 8:19 p.m. Sunrise tomorrow is at 5:47 a.m. Offshore waters forecast Baltimore Canyon to Cape Charles Light, to 100 nautical miles. Tonight, north to northeast winds 5 to 15 knots, becoming northeast 15 to 25 knots. Seas 4 to 8 feet. Scattered showers and thunderstorms, then a chance of rain. Tuesday, northeast winds 15 to 25 knots. Seas 6 to 10 feet. Tuesday night, northeast winds 10 to 20 knots, becoming north 5 to 15 knots. Seas 5 to 9 feet. Wednesday, north winds less than 10 knots. Seas 4 to 6 feet. Wednesday night, north to northeast winds less than 10 knots. Seas 3 to 5 feet. Thursday, north winds 5 to 10 knots, becoming west to southwest. Seas 3 to 5 feet. Thursday night, west to southwest winds 5 to 15 knots. Seas 3 to 5 feet. Friday, west winds 10 to 15 knots, becoming southwest.
seas 3 to 4 feet. Friday night, southwest winds 15 to 20 knots. Seas 4 to 5 feet. Saturday, southwest winds 5 to 15 knots. Seas 3 to 5 feet. Saturday night, south to southwest winds 10 to 15 knots. Seas 3 to 5 feet. Hazardous weather information. Now here is the hazardous weather outlook for Southeast Maryland, Northeast North Carolina, Central Virginia, East Central Virginia, Eastern Virginia, North Central Virginia, South Central Virginia, and Southeast Virginia. This afternoon and tonight. No hazardous weather is expected at this time. And now the extended outlook for the period Tuesday through Sunday. No hazardous weather is expected at this time. The key weather messages for the next 7 days. Outside of a stray shower in northeast North Carolina, dry conditions prevail tonight through midweek. Breezy winds are expected along the coast tonight and Tuesday. A much warmer, summer pattern develops later this week into the weekend. Now the official National Weather Service forecast. This afternoon, partly sunny with a slight chance of showers and thunderstorms. Highs in the lower 80s. North winds around 5 miles per hour. Chance of rain 20%. Tonight, partly cloudy. Lows in the upper 50s. Northeast winds 5 to 10 miles per hour with gusts up to 20 miles per hour. Tuesday, mostly sunny. Highs in the lower 70s. Northeast winds 10 to 15 miles per hour with gusts up to 25 miles per hour. Tuesday night, clear. Lows in the lower 50s. Northeast winds 5 to 10 miles per hour with gusts up to 20 miles per hour, becoming northwest after midnight. Wednesday, sunny. Highs in the upper 70s. North winds 5 to 10 miles per hour. Wednesday night, clear. Lows in the mid 50s. Thursday, sunny. Highs in the lower 80s. Thursday night, clear. Lows around 60. Friday, sunny. Highs around 90. Friday night, clear. Lows in the upper 60s. Saturday, partly sunny. Highs in the lower 90s. Saturday night, partly cloudy. Lows around 70. Sunday, partly sunny. Highs around 90. This is NOAA's National Weather Service All Hazards Weather Radio, KHP 37, broadcasting from Wakefield, Virginia, transmitting from Driver, Virginia on a frequency of 162.550 MHz. The following information is for Hampton Roads and Northeast North Carolina, the southern part of the Chesapeake Bay and adjacent coastal waters. Here are the marine and buoy reports for 6 p.m. across the lower Chesapeake Bay and coastal waters. All wave and swell heights are in feet. Wave and swell periods are in seconds. Potomac River buoy, air temperature was 70. The wind was east at 14, knots gusting to 17. Cove Point, air temperature was 73. The wind was east at 10 knots. Piney Point, winds were east, 13 knots. Bishop's Head, air temperature was 72. The wind was east at 14, knots gusting to 18. Lewisetta, air temperature was 73. Water temperature 74. The wind was southeast at 9 knots. Rappahannock Light, winds were northeast, 19 knots. Yorktown Coast Guard Station, air temperature was 73. Water temperature 74. The wind was northeast at 17, knots gusting to 19. Kirtle Peak, water temperature 71. The wind was east at 12 knots gusting to 19. Dominion Terminal Newport News, air temperature was 73. The wind was east at 14, knots gusting to 20. South Craney Island, air temperature was 71. The wind was northeast at 19, knots gusting to 21. Cape Henry, air temperature was 65. The wind was northeast at 22, knots gusting to 25. Brandywine Chillicothe, Delaware, winds were east, 17 knots. Fenwick Island buoy, winds were northeast, 19 knots. Water temperature 59. Air temperature 59. Buoy 64 nautical miles east of Virginia Beach, air temperature was 65. Wave height 4 feet. Wave period 10. Buoy just east of Cape Henry. Water temperature 67. Wave heights 4. Wave period 10. Swell period 11. Duck Cove Pier, air temperature was 70. The wind was northeast at 10 knots.
Diamond Shoals buoy, air temperature was 76. Wave height 6 feet. Wave period 10. The wind was southwest at 17, knots, gusting to 21. Tidal information. For Sewell's Point. High tide at 10:52 p.m. Monday. Low tide at 4:30 p.m. Monday. High tide at 10:39 a.m. Monday. Low tide at 4:45 a.m. Monday. High tide at 11:29 p.m. Tuesday. Low tide at 5:06 p.m. Tuesday. High tide at 11:17 a.m. Tuesday. Low tide at 5:20 a.m. Tuesday. Marine forecast, Chesapeake Bay from New Point Comfort to Little Creek, Virginia. Small craft advisory in effect through Tuesday evening. Tonight, north winds 15 to 20 knots, becoming northeast 20 to 25 knots early this evening, then diminishing to 15 to 20 knots late. Waves 3 to 4 feet, occasionally to 5 feet. Tuesday, northeast winds 15 to 20 knots with gusts up to 25 knots. Waves 3 to 4 feet, occasionally to 5 feet. Tuesday night, northeast winds 10 to 15 knots, becoming north 5 to 10 knots after midnight. Gusts up to 20 knots. Waves 1 to 2 feet. Wednesday, north winds 10 to 15 knots. Waves 1 to 2 feet. Wednesday night, east winds 5 to 10 knots with gusts up to 15 knots, becoming northwest after midnight. Waves 1 to 2 feet. Thursday, north winds 5 to 10 knots, becoming east with gusts up to 15 knots in the afternoon. Waves 1 to 2 feet. Thursday night, southeast winds 5 to 10 knots, becoming southwest after midnight. Gusts up to 15 knots. Waves 1 to 2 feet. Friday, southwest winds 5 to 10 knots, becoming south in the afternoon. Gusts up to 15 knots. Waves 1 foot. Friday night, south winds 10 to 15 knots with gusts up to 20 knots. Waves 2 to 3 feet. Saturday, southwest winds 10 to 15 knots, becoming south 5 to 10 knots in the afternoon. Waves 1 to 2 feet. Saturday night, south winds 10 to 15 knots. Waves 1 to 2 feet. Marine forecast, Chesapeake Bay from Little Creek, Virginia to Cape Henry, Virginia, including the Chesapeake Bay Bridge Tunnel. Small craft advisory in effect through Tuesday evening. Tonight, north winds 10 to 15 knots, becoming northeast 15 to 20 knots. Gusts up to 25 knots. Waves 3 to 4 feet, occasionally to 5 feet. Wave detail, east 4 feet at 5 seconds and northwest 1 foot at 3 seconds. Tuesday, northeast winds 15 to 20 knots with gusts up to 25 knots. Waves 4 to 5 feet, occasionally to 6 feet. Wave detail, northeast 4 feet at 5 seconds and northeast 1 foot at 9 seconds. Tuesday night, northeast winds 10 to 15 knots, becoming north 5 to 10 knots after midnight. Gusts up to 20 knots. Waves 3 to 4 feet, occasionally to 5 feet. Wave detail, east 4 feet at 8 seconds. Wednesday, north winds 10 to 15 knots, becoming northeast 5 to 10 knots in the afternoon. Waves 2 to 3 feet. Wave detail, east 3 feet at 9 seconds and north 2 feet at 4 seconds. Wednesday night, east winds 5 to 10 knots, becoming north after midnight. Waves 2 to 3 feet. Wave detail, east 3 feet at 9 seconds and north 1 foot at 3 seconds. Thursday, north winds 5 to 10 knots, becoming east with gusts up to 15 knots in the afternoon. Waves 2 to 3 feet. Wave detail, east 3 feet at 10 seconds. Thursday night, south winds 10 knots with gusts up to 15 knots. Waves 2 to 3 feet. Friday, west winds 5 to 10 knots, becoming south 10 to 15 knots in the afternoon. Waves 2 to 3 feet. Friday night, south winds 10 to 15 knots with gusts up to 20 knots. Waves 2 to 3 feet. Saturday, southwest winds 10 to 15 knots, becoming south 5 to 10 knots in the afternoon. Waves 2 to 3 feet. Saturday night, south winds 10 to 15 knots. Waves 2 to 3 feet. Marine forecast, Kerr-Lake Sound. Small craft advisory in effect from 7 p.m. this evening through Tuesday evening. Tonight, northeast winds 10 to 15 knots, increasing to 15 to 20 knots with gusts up to 25 knots. Waves 1 to 2 feet, increasing to 2 feet.
a chance of showers with a slight chance of thunderstorms early this evening. Tuesday, northeast winds 15 to 20 knots with gusts up to 30 knots. Waves 2 feet. Tuesday night, northeast winds 15 to 20 knots with gusts up to 25 knots, becoming north 5 to 10 knots with gusts up to 15 knots after midnight. Waves 2 to 3 feet, diminishing to around 1 foot after midnight. Wednesday, north winds 5 to 10 knots with gusts up to 15 knots. Waves around 1 foot. Wednesday night, northeast winds 5 to 10 knots, becoming north after midnight. Waves around 1 foot, diminishing to 1 foot or less and light chop after midnight. Thursday, north winds 5 to 10 knots, becoming east in the afternoon. Gusts up to 15 knots. Waves around 1 foot. Thursday night, southeast winds 5 to 10 knots, becoming southwest after midnight. Waves around 1 foot, diminishing to 1 foot or less and light chop after midnight. Friday, west winds 5 knots, becoming south with gusts up to 15 knots in the afternoon. Waves 1 foot or less and light chop, increasing to around 1 foot in the afternoon. Friday night, southwest winds 10 knots with gusts up to 15 knots. Waves around 1 foot. Saturday, southwest winds 5 to 10 knots with gusts up to 15 knots. Waves around 1 foot. Saturday night, southwest winds 10 knots with gusts up to 15 knots. Waves around 1 foot. Winds and waves higher in and near thunderstorms. Air quality forecast. The forecast Tuesday for Hampton Roads is code level green, which is good, and means little or no health risk. Primary pollutant will be ozone. The current time is 6:44 p.m. Eastern Daylight Time. The Norfolk, Virginia climate summary for this evening, as of 5 p.m., June 1, 2026. Today's high temperature was 78 degrees and the low 62 degrees. No precipitation fell today, which leaves the monthly total at 0.00 inches. The total precipitation for the year still stands at 12.86 inches. The record high for tomorrow is 98, which occurred in 1989, and the record low is 45, which occurred in 1967. Sunset tonight is at 8:19 p.m. Sunrise tomorrow is at 5:47 a.m. Offshore waters forecast Baltimore Canyon to Cape Charles Light, to 100 nautical miles. Tonight, north to northeast winds 5 to 15 knots, becoming northeast 15 to 25 knots. Seas 4 to 8 feet. Scattered showers and thunderstorms, then a chance of rain. Tuesday, northeast winds 15 to 25 knots. Seas 6 to 10 feet. Tuesday night, northeast winds 10 to 20 knots, becoming north 5 to 15 knots. Seas 5 to 9 feet. Wednesday, north winds less than 10 knots. Seas 4 to 6 feet. Wednesday night, north to northeast winds less than 10 knots. Seas 3 to 5 feet. Thursday, north winds 5 to 10 knots, becoming west to southwest. Seas 3 to 5 feet. Thursday night, west to southwest winds 5 to 15 knots. Seas 3 to 5 feet. Friday, west winds 10 to 15 knots, becoming southwest. Seas 3 to 4 feet. Friday night, southwest winds 15 to 20 knots. Seas 4 to 5 feet. Saturday, southwest winds 5 to 15 knots. Seas 3 to 5 feet. Saturday night, south to southwest winds 10 to 15 knots. Seas 3 to 5 feet. Hazardous weather information. Now here is the hazardous weather outlook for southeast Maryland, northeast North Carolina, central Virginia, east central Virginia, eastern Virginia, north central Virginia, south central Virginia, and southeast Virginia. This afternoon and tonight. No hazardous weather is expected at this time. And now the extended outlook for the period Tuesday through Sunday. No hazardous weather is expected at this time. The key weather messages for the next 7 days. Outside of a stray shower in northeast North Carolina, dry conditions prevail tonight through midweek. Breezy winds are expected along the coast tonight and Tuesday. A much warmer summer pattern develops later this week into the weekend. Now the official National Weather Service forecast. Tonight, partly cloudy. Lows in the upper 50s. Northeast winds 5 to 10 miles per hour with gusts up to 20 miles per hour. Tuesday, partly sunny in the morning, then clearing. Highs in the lower 70s.
northeast winds 10 to 15 miles per hour with gusts up to 25 miles per hour. Tuesday night, clear. Lows in the lower 50s. East winds 5 to 10 miles per hour with gusts up to 20 miles per hour, becoming northwest after midnight. Wednesday, sunny. Highs in the upper 70s. North winds 5 to 10 miles per hour. Wednesday night, clear. Lows in the mid-50s. East winds around 5 miles per hour in the evening, becoming light and variable. Thursday, sunny. Highs in the lower 80s. Thursday night, clear. Lows around 60. Friday, sunny. Highs around 90. Friday night, clear. Lows in the upper 60s. Saturday, partly sunny. Highs in the lower 90s. Saturday night, partly cloudy. Lows around 70. Sunday, partly sunny. Highs around 90. Sunday night, partly cloudy with a chance of showers. Lows in the upper 60s. Chance of rain 30%. Monday, partly sunny. A chance of showers and thunderstorms in the afternoon. Highs in the mid-80s. Chance of rain 30%. Here are the marine and buoy reports for 6 p.m. across the lower Chesapeake Bay and coastal waters. All wave and swell heights are in feet. Wave and swell periods are in seconds. Potomac River buoy, air temperature was 70. The wind was east at 14, knots gusting to 17. Cove Point, air temperature was 73. The wind was east at 10 knots. Piney Point, winds were east, 13 knots. Bishop's Head, air temperature was 72. The wind was east at 14, knots gusting to 18. Lewisetta, air temperature was 73. Water temperature 74. The wind was southeast at 9 knots. Rappahannock Light, winds were northeast, 19 knots. Yorktown Coast Guard Station, air temperature was 73. Water temperature 74. The wind was northeast at 17, knots gusting to 19. Crypto Peak, water temperature 71. The wind was east at 12 knots gusting to 19. Dominion Terminal Newport News, air temperature was 73. The wind was east at 14, knots gusting to 20. South Craney Island, air temperature was 71. The wind was northeast at 19, knots gusting to 21. Cape Henry, air temperature was 65. The wind was northeast at 22, knots gusting to 25. Brandywine Chillite, Delaware, winds were east, 17 knots. Fenwick Island buoy, winds were northeast, 19 knots. Water temperature 59. Air temperature 59. Buoy 64 nautical miles east of Virginia Beach, air temperature was 65. Wave height 4 feet. Wave period 10. Buoy just east of Cape Henry. Water temperature 67. Wave heights 4. Wave period 10. Swell period 11. Duck Cove here, air temperature was 70. The wind was northeast at 10 knots. Diamond Shoals buoy, air temperature was 76. Wave height 6 feet. Wave period 10. The wind was southwest at 17, knots gusting to 21. Tidal information. For Sewell's Point. High tide at 10:52 p.m. Monday. Low tide at 4:30 p.m. Monday. High tide at 10:39 a.m. Monday. Low tide at 4:45 a.m. Monday. High tide at 11:29 p.m. Tuesday. Low tide at 5:06 p.m. Tuesday. High tide at 11:17 a.m. Tuesday. Low tide at 5:20 a.m. Tuesday. Marine forecast, Chesapeake Bay from New Point Comfort to Little Creek, Virginia. Small craft advisory in effect through Tuesday evening. Tonight, northeast winds 15 to 20 knots with gusts up to 30 knots. Waves 3 to 4 feet, occasionally to 5 feet. Tuesday, northeast winds 15 to 20 knots with gusts up to 30 knots. Waves 3 to 4 feet, occasionally to 5 feet. Tuesday night, northeast winds 10 to 15 knots, becoming northwest 5 to 10 knots after midnight. Gusts up to 20 knots. Waves 1 to 2 feet. Wednesday, north winds 10 to 15 knots, becoming northeast 5 to 10 knots in the afternoon. Waves 1 to 2 feet. Wednesday night, east winds 5 to 10 knots with gusts up to 15 knots, becoming northwest after midnight. Waves 1 to 2 feet. Thursday,
north winds 5 to 10 knots, becoming east with gusts up to 15 knots in the afternoon. Waves 1 to 2 feet. Thursday night, southeast winds 5 to 10 knots, becoming southwest after midnight. Gusts up to 15 knots. Waves 1 to 2 feet. Friday, southwest winds 5 to 10 knots, becoming south in the afternoon. Gusts up to 15 knots. Waves 1 foot. Friday night, south winds 10 to 15 knots with gusts up to 20 knots. Waves 2 to 3 feet. Saturday, southwest winds 10 to 15 knots, becoming south 5 to 10 knots in the afternoon. Waves 1 to 2 feet. Saturday night, south winds 10 to 15 knots. Waves 1 to 2 feet. Marine forecast, Chesapeake Bay from Little Creek, Virginia to Cape Henry, Virginia, including the Chesapeake Bay Bridge Tunnel. Small craft advisory in effect through Tuesday evening. Tonight, northeast winds 20 to 25 knots, diminishing to 15 to 20 knots after midnight. Gusts up to 30 knots. Waves 3 to 4 feet, occasionally to 5 feet. Wave detail, east 4 feet at 5 seconds and northwest 1 foot at 3 seconds. Tuesday, northeast winds 20 to 25 knots, diminishing to 15 to 20 knots late. Gusts up to 30 knots. Waves 4 to 5 feet, occasionally to 6 feet. Wave detail, northeast 4 feet at 5 seconds and northeast 1 foot at 9 seconds. Tuesday night, northeast winds 10 to 15 knots, becoming north 5 to 10 knots after midnight. Gusts up to 20 knots. Waves 3 to 4 feet, occasionally to 5 feet. Wave detail, east 4 feet at 8 seconds. Wednesday, north winds 10 to 15 knots, becoming northeast 5 to 10 knots in the afternoon. Waves 2 to 3 feet. Wave detail, east 3 feet at 9 seconds and north 2 feet at 4 seconds. Wednesday night, east winds 5 to 10 knots, becoming north after midnight. Waves 2 to 3 feet. Wave detail, east 3 feet at 9 seconds and north 1 foot at 3 seconds. Thursday, north winds 5 to 10 knots, becoming east with gusts up to 15 knots in the afternoon. Waves 2 to 3 feet. Wave detail, east 3 feet at 10 seconds. Thursday night, south winds 10 knots with gusts up to 15 knots. Waves 2 to 3 feet. Friday, west winds 5 to 10 knots, becoming south 10 to 15 knots in the afternoon. Waves 2 to 3 feet. Friday night, south winds 10 to 15 knots with gusts up to 20 knots. Waves 2 to 3 feet. Saturday, southwest winds 10 to 15 knots, becoming south 5 to 10 knots in the afternoon. Waves 2 to 3 feet. Saturday night, south winds 10 to 15 knots. Waves 2 to 3 feet. Marine forecast, Kuril Sound. Small craft advisory in effect through Tuesday evening. Tonight, northeast winds 10 to 15 knots, increasing to 15 to 20 knots late this evening and overnight. Gusts up to 30 knots. Waves 1 to 2 feet, increasing to 2 to 3 feet late this evening and overnight. A slight chance of showers early this evening. Tuesday, northeast winds 20 to 25 knots with gusts up to 30 knots. Waves 2 to 4 feet. Tuesday night, northeast winds 15 to 20 knots with gusts up to 30 knots, becoming north 10 to 15 knots with gusts up to 20 knots after midnight. Waves 2 to 3 feet, diminishing to 1 to 2 feet after midnight. Wednesday, north winds 5 to 10 knots with gusts up to 15 knots. Waves around 1 foot. Wednesday night, northeast winds 5 to 10 knots, becoming north after midnight. Waves around 1 foot, diminishing to 1 foot or less and light chop after midnight. Thursday, north winds 5 to 10 knots, becoming east in the afternoon. Gusts up to 15 knots. Waves around 1 foot. Thursday night, southeast winds 5 to 10 knots, becoming southwest after midnight. Waves around 1 foot, diminishing to 1 foot or less and light chop after midnight. Friday, west winds 5 knots, becoming south with gusts up to 15 knots in the afternoon. Waves 1 foot or less and light chop, increasing to around 1 foot in the afternoon. Friday night, southwest winds 10 knots with gusts up to 15 knots. Waves around 1 foot. Saturday, southwest winds 5 to 10 knots with gusts up to 15 knots. Waves around 1 foot. Saturday night, southwest winds 10 knots up to 15 knots.
waves around 1 foot. Air quality forecast. The forecast Tuesday for Hampton Roads is code level green, which is good, and means little or no health risk. Primary pollutant will be ozone. The current time is 6:58 p.m. Eastern Daylight Time. The Norfolk, Virginia climate summary for this evening, as of 5 p.m., June 1, 2026. Today's high temperature was 78 degrees and the low 62 degrees. No precipitation fell today, which leaves the monthly total at 0.00 inches. The total precipitation for the year still stands at 12.86 inches. The record high for tomorrow is 98, which occurred in 1989, and the record low is 45, which occurred in 1967. Sunset tonight is at 8:19 p.m. Sunrise tomorrow is at 5:47 a.m. Offshore waters forecast Baltimore Canyon to Cape Charles Light, to 100 nautical miles. Tonight, north to northeast winds 5 to 15 knots, becoming northeast 15 to 25 knots. Seas 4 to 8 feet. Scattered showers and thunderstorms, then a chance of rain. Tuesday, northeast winds 15 to 25 knots. Seas 6 to 10 feet. Tuesday night, northeast winds 10 to 20 knots, becoming north 5 to 15 knots. Seas 5 to 9 feet. Wednesday, north winds less than 10 knots. Seas 4 to 6 feet. Wednesday night, north to northeast winds less than 10 knots. Seas 3 to 5 feet. Thursday, north winds 5 to 10 knots, becoming west to southwest. Seas 3 to 5 feet. Thursday night, west to southwest winds 5 to 15 knots. Seas 3 to 5 feet. Friday, west winds 10 to 15 knots, becoming southwest. Seas 3 to 4 feet. Friday night, southwest winds 15 to 20 knots. Seas 4 to 5 feet. Saturday, southwest winds 5 to 15 knots. Seas 3 to 5 feet. Saturday night, south to southwest winds 10 to 15 knots. Seas 3 to 5 feet. Hazardous weather information. Now here is the hazardous weather outlook for southeast Maryland, northeast North Carolina, central Virginia, east central Virginia, eastern Virginia, north central Virginia, south central Virginia, and southeast Virginia. This afternoon and tonight. No hazardous weather is expected at this time. And now the extended outlook for the period Tuesday through Sunday. No hazardous weather is expected at this time. The key weather messages for the next 7 days. Outside of a stray shower in northeast North Carolina, dry conditions prevail tonight through midweek. Breezy winds are expected along the coast tonight and Tuesday. A much warmer summer pattern develops later this week into the weekend. Now the official National Weather Service forecast. Tonight, partly cloudy. Lows in the upper 50s. Northeast winds 5 to 10 miles per hour with gusts up to 20 miles per hour. Tuesday, partly sunny in the morning, then clearing. Highs in the lower 70s. Northeast winds 10 to 15 miles per hour with gusts up to 25 miles per hour. Tuesday night, clear. Lows in the lower 50s. East winds 5 to 10 miles per hour with gusts up to 20 miles per hour, becoming northwest after midnight. Wednesday, sunny. Highs in the upper 70s. North winds 5 to 10 miles per hour. Wednesday night, clear. Lows in the mid-50s. East winds around 5 miles per hour in the evening, becoming light and variable. Thursday, sunny. Highs in the lower 80s. Thursday night, clear. Lows around 60. Friday, sunny. Highs around 90. Friday night, clear. Lows in the upper 60s. Saturday, partly sunny. Highs in the lower 90s. Saturday night, partly cloudy. Lows around 70. Sunday, partly sunny. Highs around 90. Sunday night, partly cloudy with a chance of showers. Lows in the upper 60s. Chance of rain 30%. Monday, partly sunny. A chance of showers and thunderstorms in the afternoon. Highs in the mid-80s. Chance of rain 30%. Here are the marine and buoy reports for 6 p.m. across the lower Chesapeake Bay and coastal waters. All wave and swell heights are in feet. Wave and swell periods are in seconds. Potomac River buoy, air temperature was 70. The wind was east at 14, knots gusting to 17.
Cove Point, air temperature was 73. The wind was east at 10 knots. Piney Point, winds were east, 13 knots. Bishop's Head, air temperature was 72. The wind was east at 14 knots, gusting to 18. Lewisetta, air temperature was 73. Water temperature 74. The wind was southeast at 9 knots. Rappahannock Light, winds were northeast, 19 knots. Yorktown Coast Guard Station, air temperature was 73. Water temperature 74. The wind was northeast at 17 knots, gusting to 19. Crypto Peak, water temperature 71. The wind was east at 12 knots, gusting to 19. Dominion Terminal Newport News, air temperature was 73. The wind was east at 14 knots, gusting to 20. South Craney Island, air temperature was 71. The wind was northeast at 19 knots, gusting to 21. Cape Henry, air temperature was 65. The wind was northeast at 22 knots, gusting to 25. Brandywine Chill Lake, Delaware, winds were east, 17 knots. Fenwick Island Buoy, winds were northeast, 19 knots. Water temperature 59. Air temperature 59. Buoy 64 nautical miles east of Virginia Beach, air temperature was 65. Wave height 4 feet. Wave period 10. Buoy just east of Cape Henry. Water temperature 67. Wave heights 4. Wave period 10. Swell period 11. Duck Cove Pier, air temperature was 70. The wind was northeast at 10 knots. Diamond Shoals Buoy, air temperature was 76. Wave height 6 feet. Wave period 10. The wind was southwest at 17 knots, gusting to 21. Tidal information. For Sewell's Point, high tide at 10:52 p.m. Monday. Low tide at 4:30 p.m. Monday. High tide at 10:39 a.m. Monday. Low tide at 4:45 a.m. Monday. High tide at 11:29 p.m. Tuesday. 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Low tide at 5:20 a.m. Tuesday. This is NOAA's National Weather Service All Hazards Weather Radio, KHP 37, broadcasting from Wakefield, Virginia, transmitting from Driver, Virginia on a frequency of 162.550 MHz. The following information is for Hampton Roads and Northeast North Carolina, the southern part of the Chesapeake Bay and adjacent coastal waters. Marine forecast, Chesapeake Bay from New Point Comfort to Little Creek, Virginia. Small craft advisory in effect through Tuesday evening. Tonight, northeast winds 15 to 20 knots with gusts up to 30 knots. Waves 3 to 4 feet, occasionally to 5 feet. Tuesday, northeast winds 15 to 20 knots with gusts up to 30 knots. Waves 3 to 4 feet, occasionally to 5 feet. Tuesday night, northeast winds 10 to 15 knots, becoming northwest 5 to 10 knots after midnight. Gusts up to 20 knots. Waves 1 to 2 feet. Wednesday, north winds 10 to 15 knots, becoming northeast 5 to 10 knots in the afternoon. Waves 1 to 2 feet. Wednesday night, east winds 5 to 10 knots with gusts up to 15 knots, becoming northwest after midnight. Waves 1 to 2 feet. Thursday, north winds 5 to 10 knots, becoming east with gusts up to 15 knots in the afternoon. Waves 1 to 2 feet. Thursday night, southeast winds 5 to 10 knots, becoming southwest after midnight. Gusts up to 15 knots. Waves 1 to 2 feet. Friday, southwest winds 5 to 10 knots, becoming south in the afternoon. Gusts up to 15 knots. Waves 1 foot. Friday night, south winds 10 to 15 knots with gusts up to 20 knots. Waves 2 to 3 feet. Saturday, southwest winds 10 to 15 knots, becoming south 5 to 10 knots in the afternoon. Waves 1 to 2 feet. Saturday night, south winds 10 to 15 knots. Waves 1 to 2 feet. Marine forecast, Chesapeake Bay from Little Creek, Virginia to Cape Henry, Virginia, including the Chesapeake Bay Bridge Tunnel. Small craft advisory in effect through Tuesday evening. Tonight, northeast winds 20 to 25 knots, diminishing to 15 to 20 knots after midnight. Gusts up to 30 knots. Waves 3 to 4 feet, occasionally to 5 feet.
Wave detail, east 4 feet at 5 seconds and northwest 1 foot at 3 seconds. Tuesday, northeast winds 20 to 25 knots, diminishing to 15 to 20 knots late. Gusts up to 30 knots. Waves 4 to 5 feet, occasionally to 6 feet. Wave detail, northeast 4 feet at 5 seconds and northeast 1 foot at 9 seconds. Tuesday night, northeast winds 10 to 15 knots, becoming north 5 to 10 knots after midnight. Gusts up to 20 knots. Waves 3 to 4 feet, occasionally to 5 feet. Wave detail, east 4 feet at 8 seconds. Wednesday, north winds 10 to 15 knots, becoming northeast 5 to 10 knots in the afternoon. Waves 2 to 3 feet. Wave detail, east 3 feet at 9 seconds and north 2 feet at 4 seconds. Wednesday night, east winds 5 to 10 knots, becoming north after midnight. Waves 2 to 3 feet. Wave detail, east 3 feet at 9 seconds and north 1 foot at 3 seconds. Thursday, north winds 5 to 10 knots, becoming east with gusts up to 15 knots in the afternoon. Waves 2 to 3 feet. Wave detail, east 3 feet at 10 seconds. Thursday night, south winds 10 knots with gusts up to 15 knots. Waves 2 to 3 feet. Friday, west winds 5 to 10 knots, becoming south 10 to 15 knots in the afternoon. Waves 2 to 3 feet. Friday night, south winds 10 to 15 knots with gusts up to 20 knots. Waves 2 to 3 feet. Saturday, southwest winds 10 to 15 knots, becoming south 5 to 10 knots in the afternoon. Waves 2 to 3 feet. Saturday night, south winds 10 to 15 knots. Waves 2 to 3 feet. Marine forecast, Kerguelen Sound. Small craft advisory in effect through Tuesday evening. Tonight, northeast winds 10 to 15 knots, increasing to 15 to 20 knots late this evening and overnight. Gusts up to 30 knots. Waves 1 to 2 feet, increasing to 2 to 3 feet late this evening and overnight. A slight chance of showers early this evening. Tuesday, northeast winds 20 to 25 knots with gusts up to 30 knots. Waves 2 to 4 feet. Tuesday night, northeast winds 15 to 20 knots with gusts up to 30 knots, becoming north 10 to 15 knots with gusts up to 20 knots after midnight. Waves 2 to 3 feet, diminishing to 1 to 2 feet after midnight. Wednesday, north winds 5 to 10 knots with gusts up to 15 knots. Waves around 1 foot. Wednesday night, northeast winds 5 to 10 knots, becoming north after midnight. Waves around 1 foot, diminishing to 1 foot or less and light chop after midnight. Thursday, north winds 5 to 10 knots, becoming east in the afternoon. Gusts up to 15 knots. Waves around 1 foot. Thursday night, southeast winds 5 to 10 knots, becoming southwest after midnight. Waves around 1 foot, diminishing to 1 foot or less and light chop after midnight. Friday, west winds 5 knots, becoming south with gusts up to 15 knots in the afternoon. Waves 1 foot or less and light chop, increasing to around 1 foot in the afternoon. Friday night, southwest winds 10 knots with gusts up to 15 knots. Waves around 1 foot. Saturday, southwest winds 5 to 10 knots with gusts up to 15 knots. Waves around 1 foot. Saturday night, southwest winds 10 knots with gusts up to 15 knots. Waves around 1 foot. The current time is 7:11 p.m. Eastern Daylight Time. The Norfolk, Virginia climate summary for this evening, as of 5 p.m., June 1, 2026. Today's high temperature was 78 degrees and the low 62 degrees. No precipitation fell today, which leaves the monthly total at 0.00 inches. The total precipitation for the year still stands at 12.86 inches. The record high for tomorrow is 98, which occurred in 1989, and the record low is 45, which occurred in 1967. Sunset tonight is at 8:19 p.m. Sunrise tomorrow is at 5:47 a.m. Offshore waters forecast Baltimore Canyon to Cape Charles Light, to 100 nautical miles. Tonight, north to northeast winds 5 to 15 knots, becoming northeast 15 to 25 knots. Seas 4 to 8 feet. Scattered showers and thunderstorms, then a chance of rain. Tuesday, northeast winds 15 to 25 knots. Seas 6 to 10 feet. Tuesday night, northeast winds 10 to 20 knots, becoming north 5 to 15
knots. Seas 5 to 9 feet. Wednesday, north winds less than 10 knots. Seas 4 to 6 feet. Wednesday night, north to northeast winds less than 10 knots. Seas 3 to 5 feet.

seas 3 to 5 feet. Hazardous weather information. Now here is the hazardous weather outlook for Southeast Maryland, Northeast North Carolina, Central Virginia, East Central Virginia, Eastern Virginia, North Central Virginia, South Central Virginia, and Southeast Virginia. This afternoon and tonight. No hazardous weather is expected at this time. And now the extended outlook for the period Tuesday through Sunday. No hazardous weather is expected at this time. The key weather messages for the next 7 days. Outside of a stray shower in northeast North Carolina, dry conditions prevail tonight through midweek. Breezy winds are expected along the coast tonight and Tuesday. A much warmer summer pattern develops later this week into the weekend. Now the official National Weather Service forecast. Tonight, partly cloudy. Lows in the upper 50s. Northeast winds 5 to 10 miles per hour with gusts up to 20 miles per hour. Tuesday, partly sunny in the morning, then clearing. Highs in the lower 70s. Northeast winds 10 to 15 miles per hour with gusts up to 25 miles per hour. Tuesday night, clear. Lows in the lower 50s. East winds 5 to 10 miles per hour with gusts up to 20 miles per hour, becoming northwest after midnight. Wednesday, sunny. Highs in the upper 70s. North winds 5 to 10 miles per hour. Wednesday night, clear. Lows in the mid-50s. East winds around 5 miles per hour in the evening, becoming light and variable. Thursday, sunny. Highs in the lower 80s. Thursday night, clear. Lows around 60. Friday, sunny. Highs around 90. Friday night, clear. Lows in the upper 60s. Saturday, partly sunny. Highs in the lower 90s. Saturday night, partly cloudy. Lows around 70. Sunday, partly sunny. Highs around 90. Sunday night, partly cloudy with a chance of showers. Lows in the upper 60s. Chance of rain 30%. Monday, partly sunny. A chance of showers and thunderstorms in the afternoon. Highs in the mid-80s. Chance of rain 30%. Here are the marine and buoy reports for 7 p.m. across the lower Chesapeake Bay and coastal waters. All wave and swell heights are in feet. Wave and swell periods are in seconds. Potomac River buoy, air temperature was 69. The wind was east at 17, knots gusting to 21. Cove Point, air temperature was 72. The wind was southeast at 5 knots. Piney Point, winds were east, 14 knots. Bishop's Head, air temperature was 70. The wind was east at 14, knots gusting to 20. Lewisetta, air temperature was 72. Water temperature 74. The wind was east at 15, knots gusting to 18. Rappahannock Light, winds were northeast, 21 knots. Yorktown Coast Guard Station, air temperature was 71. Water temperature 74. The wind was northeast at 20 knots gusting to 23. Crypto Peak, water temperature 71. The wind was east at 12 knots gusting to 20. Dominion Terminal Newport News, air temperature was 69. The wind was northeast at 17, knots gusting to 21. South Craney Island, air temperature was 68. The wind was northeast at 19, knots gusting to 25. Cape Henry, air temperature was 64. The wind was northeast at 25 knots gusting to 27. Brandywine Chill Light, Delaware, winds were east, 18 knots. Air temperature 62. Fenwick Island buoy, winds were east, 17 knots. Air temperature 58. Buoy off Virginia Beach 64 nautical miles. Water temperature 60. Air temperature 62. Buoy just east of Cape Henry. Water temperature 66. Wave heights 5. Wave period 4. Swell period 11. Duck Cove Pier, air temperature was 67. The wind was northeast at 17, knots gusting to 21. Diamond Shoals buoy, air temperature was 76. Wave height 5 feet. Wave period 11. The wind was southwest at 16, knots gusting to 19. Tidal information. For Sewell's Point. High tide at 10:52 p.m. Monday. Low tide at 4:30 p.m. Monday. High tide at 10:39 a.m. Monday. Low tide at 4:45 a.m. Monday.
High tide at 11:29 p.m. Tuesday. Low tide at 5:06 p.m. Tuesday. High tide at 11:17 a.m. Tuesday. Low tide at 5:20 a.m. Tuesday. Marine forecast, Chesapeake Bay from New Point Comfort to Little Creek, Virginia. Small craft advisory in effect through Tuesday evening. Tonight, northeast winds 15 to 20 knots with gusts up to 30 knots. Waves 3 to 4 feet, occasionally to 5 feet. Tuesday, northeast winds 15 to 20 knots with gusts up to 30 knots. Waves 3 to 4 feet, occasionally to 5 feet. Tuesday night, northeast winds 10 to 15 knots, becoming northwest 5 to 10 knots after midnight. Gusts up to 20 knots. Waves 1 to 2 feet. Wednesday, north winds 10 to 15 knots, becoming northeast 5 to 10 knots in the afternoon. Waves 1 to 2 feet. Wednesday night, east winds 5 to 10 knots with gusts up to 15 knots, becoming northwest after midnight. Waves 1 to 2 feet. Thursday, north winds 5 to 10 knots, becoming east with gusts up to 15 knots in the afternoon. Waves 1 to 2 feet. Thursday night, southeast winds 5 to 10 knots, becoming southwest after midnight. Gusts up to 15 knots. Waves 1 to 2 feet. Friday, southwest winds 5 to 10 knots, becoming south in the afternoon. Gusts up to 15 knots. Waves 1 foot. Friday night, south winds 10 to 15 knots with gusts up to 20 knots. Waves 2 to 3 feet. Saturday, southwest winds 10 to 15 knots, becoming south 5 to 10 knots in the afternoon. Waves 1 to 2 feet. Saturday night, south winds 10 to 15 knots. Waves 1 to 2 feet. Marine forecast, Chesapeake Bay from Little Creek, Virginia to Cape Henry, Virginia, including the Chesapeake Bay Bridge Tunnel. Small craft advisory in effect through Tuesday evening. Tonight, northeast winds 20 to 25 knots, diminishing to 15 to 20 knots after midnight. Gusts up to 30 knots. Waves 3 to 4 feet, occasionally to 5 feet. Wave detail, east 4 feet at 5 seconds and northwest 1 foot at 3 seconds. Tuesday, northeast winds 20 to 25 knots, diminishing to 15 to 20 knots late. Gusts up to 30 knots. Waves 4 to 5 feet, occasionally to 6 feet. Wave detail, northeast 4 feet at 5 seconds and northeast 1 foot at 9 seconds. Tuesday night, northeast winds 10 to 15 knots, becoming north 5 to 10 knots after midnight. Gusts up to 20 knots. Waves 3 to 4 feet, occasionally to 5 feet. Wave detail, east 4 feet at 8 seconds. Wednesday, north winds 10 to 15 knots, becoming northeast 5 to 10 knots in the afternoon. Waves 2 to 3 feet. Wave detail, east 3 feet at 9 seconds and north 2 feet at 4 seconds. Wednesday night, east winds 5 to 10 knots, becoming north after midnight. Waves 2 to 3 feet. Wave detail, east 3 feet at 9 seconds and north 1 foot at 3 seconds. Thursday, north winds 5 to 10 knots, becoming east with gusts up to 15 knots in the afternoon. Waves 2 to 3 feet. Wave detail, east 3 feet at 10 seconds. Thursday night, south winds 10 knots with gusts up to 15 knots. Waves 2 to 3 feet. Friday, west winds 5 to 10 knots, becoming south 10 to 15 knots in the afternoon. Waves 2 to 3 feet. Friday night, south winds 10 to 15 knots with gusts up to 20 knots. Waves 2 to 3 feet. Saturday, southwest winds 10 to 15 knots, becoming south 5 to 10 knots in the afternoon. Waves 2 to 3 feet. Saturday night, south winds 10 to 15 knots. Waves 2 to 3 feet. Marine forecast, Kerrig Sound. Small craft advisory in effect through Tuesday evening. Tonight, northeast winds 10 to 15 knots, increasing to 15 to 20 knots late this evening and overnight. Gusts up to 30 knots. Waves 1 to 2 feet, increasing to 2 to 3 feet late this evening and overnight. A slight chance of showers early this evening. Tuesday, northeast winds 20 to 25 knots with gusts up to 30 knots. Waves 2 to 4 feet. Tuesday night, northeast winds 15 to 20 knots with gusts up to 30 knots, becoming north 10 to 15 knots with gusts up to 20 knots after midnight. Waves 2 to 3 feet, diminishing to 1 to 2 feet after midnight.
Wednesday, north winds 5 to 10 knots, gusts up to 15 knots. Waves around 1 foot. Wednesday night, northeast winds 5 to 10 knots, becoming north after midnight. Waves around 1 foot, diminishing to 1 foot or less and light chop after midnight. Thursday, north winds 5 to 10 knots, becoming east in the afternoon. Gusts up to 15 knots. Waves around 1 foot. Thursday night, southeast winds 5 to 10 knots, becoming southwest after midnight. Waves around 1 foot, diminishing to 1 foot or less and light chop after midnight. Friday, west winds 5 knots, becoming south with gusts up to 15 knots in the afternoon. Waves 1 foot or less and light chop, increasing to around 1 foot in the afternoon. Friday night, southwest winds 10 knots with gusts up to 15 knots. Waves around 1 foot. Saturday, southwest winds 5 to 10 knots with gusts up to 15 knots. Waves around 1 foot. Saturday night, southwest winds 10 knots with gusts up to 15 knots. Waves around 1 foot. The current time is 7:24 p.m. Eastern Daylight Time. The Norfolk, Virginia climate summary for this evening, as of 5 p.m., June 1, 2026. Today's high temperature was 78 degrees and the low 62 degrees. No precipitation fell today, which leaves the monthly total at 0.00 inches. The total precipitation for the year still stands at 12.86 inches. The record high for tomorrow is 98, which occurred in 1989, and the record low is 45, which occurred in 1967. Sunset tonight is at 8:19 p.m. Sunrise tomorrow is at 5:47 a.m. Offshore waters forecast Baltimore Canyon to Cape Charles Light, to 100 nautical miles. Tonight, north to northeast winds 5 to 15 knots, becoming northeast 15 to 25 knots. Seas 4 to 8 feet. Scattered showers and thunderstorms, then a chance of rain. Tuesday, northeast winds 15 to 25 knots. Seas 6 to 10 feet. Tuesday night, northeast winds 10 to 20 knots, becoming north 5 to 15 knots. Seas 5 to 9 feet. Wednesday, north winds less than 10 knots. Seas 4 to 6 feet. Wednesday night, north to northeast winds less than 10 knots. Seas 3 to 5 feet. Thursday, north winds 5 to 10 knots, becoming west to southwest. Seas 3 to 5 feet. Thursday night, west to southwest winds 5 to 15 knots. Seas 3 to 5 feet. Friday, west winds 10 to 15 knots, becoming southwest. Seas 3 to 4 feet. Friday night, southwest winds 15 to 20 knots. Seas 4 to 5 feet. Saturday, southwest winds 5 to 15 knots. Seas 3 to 5 feet. Saturday night, south to southwest winds 10 to 15 knots. Seas 3 to 5 feet. Hazardous weather information. Now here is the hazardous weather outlook for southeast Maryland, northeast North Carolina, central Virginia, east central Virginia, eastern Virginia, north central Virginia, south central Virginia, and southeast Virginia. This afternoon and tonight. No hazardous weather is expected at this time. And now the extended outlook for the period Tuesday through Sunday. No hazardous weather is expected at this time. The key weather messages for the next 7 days. Outside of a stray shower in northeast North Carolina, dry conditions prevail tonight through midweek. Breezy winds are expected along the coast tonight and Tuesday. A much warmer, summer pattern develops later this week into the weekend. Now the official National Weather Service forecast. Tonight, partly cloudy. Lows in the upper 50s. Northeast winds 5 to 10 miles per hour with gusts up to 20 miles per hour. Tuesday, partly sunny in the morning, then clearing. Highs in the lower 70s. Northeast winds 10 to 15 miles per hour with gusts up to 25 miles per hour. Tuesday night, clear. Lows in the lower 50s. East winds 5 to 10 miles per hour with gusts up to 20 miles per hour, becoming northwest after midnight. Wednesday, sunny. Highs in the upper 70s. North winds 5 to 10 miles per hour. Wednesday night, clear. Lows in the mid-50s. East winds around 5 miles per hour in the evening, becoming light and variable. Thursday, sunny. Highs in the lower 80s. Thursday night, clear. Lows around 60. Friday, sunny,
highs around 90. Friday night, clear. Lows in the upper 60s. Saturday, partly sunny. Highs in the lower 90s. Saturday night, partly cloudy. Lows around 70. Sunday, partly sunny. Highs around 90. Sunday night, partly cloudy with a chance of showers. Lows in the upper 60s. Chance of rain 30%. Monday, partly sunny. A chance of showers and thunderstorms in the afternoon. Highs in the mid-80s. Chance of rain 30%. Here are the marine and buoy reports for 7 p.m. across the lower Chesapeake Bay and coastal waters. All wave and swell heights are in feet. Wave and swell periods are in seconds. Potomac River buoy, air temperature was 69. The wind was east at 17, knots gusting to 21. Cove Point, air temperature was 72. The wind was southeast at 5 knots. Piney Point, winds were east, 14 knots. Bishop's Head, air temperature was 70. The wind was east at 14, knots gusting to 20. Lewisetta, air temperature was 72. Water temperature 74. The wind was east at 15, knots gusting to 18. Rappahannock Light, winds were northeast, 21 knots. Yorktown Coast Guard Station, air temperature was 71. Water temperature 74. The wind was northeast at 20 knots gusting to 23. Crypto Peak, water temperature 71. The wind was east at 12 knots gusting to 20. Dominion Terminal Newport News, air temperature was 69. The wind was northeast at 17, knots gusting to 21. South Craney Island, air temperature was 68. The wind was northeast at 19, knots gusting to 25. Cape Henry, air temperature was 64. The wind was northeast at 25 knots gusting to 27. Brandywine Chill Lake, Delaware, winds were east, 18 knots. Air temperature 62. Fenwick Island buoy, winds were east, 17 knots. Air temperature 58. Buoy off Virginia Beach 64 nautical miles. Water temperature 60. Air temperature 62. Buoy just east of Cape Henry. Water temperature 66. Wave heights 5. Wave period 4. Swell period 11. Duck Cove Pier, air temperature was 67. The wind was northeast at 17, knots gusting to 21. Diamond Shoals buoy, air temperature was 76. Wave height 5 feet. Wave period 11. The wind was southwest at 16, knots gusting to 19. Tidal information. For Sewell's Point. High tide at 10:52 p.m. Monday. Low tide at 4:30 p.m. Monday. High tide at 10:39 a.m. Monday. Low tide at 4:45 a.m. Monday. High tide at 11:29 p.m. Tuesday. Low tide at 5:06 p.m. Tuesday. High tide at 11:17 a.m. Tuesday. Low tide at 5:20 a.m. Tuesday. Marine forecast, Chesapeake Bay from New Point Comfort to Little Creek, Virginia. Small craft advisory in effect through Tuesday evening. Tonight, northeast winds 15 to 20 knots with gusts up to 30 knots. Waves 3 to 4 feet, occasionally to 5 feet. Tuesday, northeast winds 15 to 20 knots with gusts up to 30 knots. Waves 3 to 4 feet, occasionally to 5 feet. Tuesday night, northeast winds 10 to 15 knots, becoming northwest 5 to 10 knots after midnight. Gusts up to 20 knots. Waves 1 to 2 feet. Wednesday, north winds 10 to 15 knots, becoming northeast 5 to 10 knots in the afternoon. Waves 1 to 2 feet. Wednesday night, east winds 5 to 10 knots with gusts up to 15 knots, becoming northwest after midnight. Waves 1 to 2 feet. Thursday, north winds 5 to 10 knots, becoming east with gusts up to 15 knots in the afternoon. Waves 1 to 2 feet. Thursday night, southeast winds 5 to 10 knots, becoming southwest after midnight. Gusts up to 15 knots. Waves 1 to 2 feet. Friday, southwest winds 5 to 10 knots, becoming south in the afternoon. Gusts up to 15 knots. Waves 1 foot. Friday night, south winds 10 to 15 knots with gusts up to 20 knots. Waves 2 to 3 feet. Saturday, southwest winds 10 to 15 knots, becoming south 5 to 10 knots in the afternoon.
waves 1 to 2 feet. Saturday night, south winds 10 to 15 knots, waves 1 to 2 feet. Marine forecast, Chesapeake Bay from Little Creek, Virginia to Cape Henry, Virginia, including the Chesapeake Bay Bridge Tunnel. Small craft advisory in effect through Tuesday evening. Tonight, northeast winds 20 to 25 knots, diminishing to 15 to 20 knots after midnight. Gusts up to 30 knots. Waves 3 to 4 feet, occasionally to 5 feet. Wave detail, east 4 feet at 5 seconds and northwest 1 foot at 3 seconds. Tuesday, northeast winds 20 to 25 knots, diminishing to 15 to 20 knots late. Gusts up to 30 knots. Waves 4 to 5 feet, occasionally to 6 feet. Wave detail, northeast 4 feet at 5 seconds and northeast 1 foot at 9 seconds. Tuesday night, northeast winds 10 to 15 knots, becoming north 5 to 10 knots after midnight. Gusts up to 20 knots. Waves 3 to 4 feet, occasionally to 5 feet. Wave detail, east 4 feet at 8 seconds. Wednesday, north winds 10 to 15 knots, becoming northeast 5 to 10 knots in the afternoon. Waves 2 to 3 feet. Wave detail, east 3 feet at 9 seconds and north 2 feet at 4 seconds. Wednesday night, east winds 5 to 10 knots, becoming north after midnight. Waves 2 to 3 feet. Wave detail, east 3 feet at 9 seconds and north 1 foot at 3 seconds. Thursday, north winds 5 to 10 knots, becoming east with gusts up to 15 knots in the afternoon. Waves 2 to 3 feet. Wave detail, east 3 feet at 10 seconds. Thursday night, south winds 10 knots with gusts up to 15 knots. Waves 2 to 3 feet. Friday, west winds 5 to 10 knots, becoming south 10 to 15 knots in the afternoon. Waves 2 to 3 feet. Friday night, south winds 10 to 15 knots with gusts up to 20 knots. Waves 2 to 3 feet. Saturday, southwest winds 10 to 15 knots, becoming south 5 to 10 knots in the afternoon. Waves 2 to 3 feet. Saturday night, south winds 10 to 15 knots. Waves 2 to 3 feet. This is NOAA's National Weather Service All Hazards Weather Radio, KHP 37, broadcasting from Wakefield, Virginia, transmitting from Driver, Virginia on a frequency of 162.550 MHz. The following information is for Hampton Roads and Northeast North Carolina, the southern part of the Chesapeake Bay and adjacent coastal waters. Marine forecast, Currid Sound. Small craft advisory in effect through Tuesday evening. Tonight, northeast winds 10 to 15 knots, increasing to 15 to 20 knots late this evening and overnight. Gusts up to 30 knots. Waves 1 to 2 feet, increasing to 2 to 3 feet late this evening and overnight. A slight chance of showers early this evening. Tuesday, northeast winds 20 to 25 knots with gusts up to 30 knots. Waves 2 to 4 feet. Tuesday night, northeast winds 15 to 20 knots with gusts up to 30 knots, becoming north 10 to 15 knots with gusts up to 20 knots after midnight. Waves 2 to 3 feet, diminishing to 1 to 2 feet after midnight. Wednesday, north winds 5 to 10 knots with gusts up to 15 knots. Waves around 1 foot. Wednesday night, northeast winds 5 to 10 knots, becoming north after midnight. Waves around 1 foot, diminishing to 1 foot or less and light chop after midnight. Thursday, north winds 5 to 10 knots, becoming east in the afternoon. Gusts up to 15 knots. Waves around 1 foot. Thursday night, southeast winds 5 to 10 knots, becoming southwest after midnight. Waves around 1 foot, diminishing to 1 foot or less and light chop after midnight. Friday, west winds 5 knots, becoming south with gusts up to 15 knots in the afternoon. Waves 1 foot or less and light chop, increasing to around 1 foot in the afternoon. Friday night, southwest winds 10 knots with gusts up to 15 knots. Waves around 1 foot. Saturday, southwest winds 5 to 10 knots with gusts up to 15 knots. Waves around 1 foot. Saturday night, southwest winds 10 knots with gusts up to 15 knots. Waves around 1 foot. The current time is 7:38 p.m. Eastern Daylight Time. The Norfolk, Virginia climate summary for this evening, as of 5 p.m., June 1, 2026. Today's high temperature was 78 degrees and the low 62 degrees.
No precipitation fell today, which leaves the monthly total at 0.00 inches. The total precipitation for the year still stands at 12.86 inches. The record high for tomorrow is 98, which occurred in 1989, and the record low is 45, which occurred in 1967. Sunset tonight is at 8:19 p.m. Sunrise tomorrow is at 5:47 a.m. Offshore waters forecast Baltimore Canyon to Cape Charles Light, to 100 nautical miles. Tonight, north to northeast winds 5 to 15 knots, becoming northeast 15 to 25 knots. Seas 4 to 8 feet. Scattered showers and thunderstorms, then a chance of rain. Tuesday, northeast winds 15 to 25 knots. Seas 6 to 10 feet. Tuesday night, northeast winds 10 to 20 knots, becoming north 5 to 15 knots. Seas 5 to 9 feet. Wednesday, north winds less than 10 knots. Seas 4 to 6 feet. Wednesday night, north to northeast winds less than 10 knots. Seas 3 to 5 feet. Thursday, north winds 5 to 10 knots, becoming west to southwest. Seas 3 to 5 feet. Thursday night, west to southwest winds 5 to 15 knots. Seas 3 to 5 feet. Friday, west winds 10 to 15 knots, becoming southwest. Seas 3 to 4 feet. Friday night, southwest winds 15 to 20 knots. Seas 4 to 5 feet. Saturday, southwest winds 5 to 15 knots. Seas 3 to 5 feet. Saturday night, south to southwest winds 10 to 15 knots. Seas 3 to 5 feet. Hazardous weather information. Now here is the hazardous weather outlook for Southeast Maryland, Northeast North Carolina, Central Virginia, East Central Virginia, Eastern Virginia, North Central Virginia, South Central Virginia, and Southeast Virginia. This afternoon and tonight. No hazardous weather is expected at this time. And now the extended outlook for the period Tuesday through Sunday. No hazardous weather is expected at this time. The key weather messages for the next 7 days. Outside of a stray shower in northeast North Carolina, dry conditions prevail tonight through midweek. Breezy winds are expected along the coast tonight and Tuesday. A much warmer summer pattern develops later this week into the weekend. Now the official National Weather Service forecast. Tonight, partly cloudy. Lows in the upper 50s. Northeast winds 5 to 10 miles per hour with gusts up to 20 miles per hour. Tuesday, partly sunny in the morning, then clearing. Highs in the lower 70s. Northeast winds 10 to 15 miles per hour with gusts up to 25 miles per hour. Tuesday night, clear. Lows in the lower 50s. East winds 5 to 10 miles per hour with gusts up to 20 miles per hour, becoming northwest after midnight. Wednesday, sunny. Highs in the upper 70s. North winds 5 to 10 miles per hour. Wednesday night, clear. Lows in the mid-50s. East winds around 5 miles per hour in the evening, becoming light and variable. Thursday, sunny. Highs in the lower 80s. Thursday night, clear. Lows around 60. Friday, sunny. Highs around 90. Friday night, clear. Lows in the upper 60s. Saturday, partly sunny. Highs in the lower 90s. Saturday night, partly cloudy. Lows around 70. Sunday, partly sunny. Highs around 90. Sunday night, partly cloudy with a chance of showers. Lows in the upper 60s. Chance of rain 30%. Monday, partly sunny. A chance of showers and thunderstorms in the afternoon. Highs in the mid-80s. Chance of rain 30%. Here are the marine and buoy reports for 7 p.m. across the lower Chesapeake Bay and coastal waters. All wave and swell heights are in feet. Wave and swell periods are in seconds. Potomac River buoy, air temperature was 69. The wind was east at 17, knots gusting to 21. Cove Point, air temperature was 72. The wind was southeast at 5 knots. Piney Point, winds were east, 14 knots. Bishop's Head, air temperature was 70. The wind was east at 14, knots gusting to 20. Lewisetta, air temperature was 72. Water temperature 74. The wind was east at 15, knots gusting to 18. Rappahannock Light, winds were northeast, 21 knots.
Yorktown Coast Guard Station, air temperature was 71. Water temperature 74. The wind was northeast at 20 knots, gusting to 23. Crypto Peak, water temperature 71. The wind was east at 12 knots, gusting to 20. Dominion Terminal Newport News, air temperature was 69. The wind was northeast at 17 knots, gusting to 21. South Craney Island, air temperature was 68. The wind was northeast at 19 knots, gusting to 25. Cape Henry, air temperature was 64. The wind was northeast at 25 knots, gusting to 27. Brandywine Chill Lake, Delaware, winds were east, 18 knots. Air temperature 62. Fenwick Island Buoy, winds were east, 17 knots. Air temperature 58. Buoy off Virginia Beach 64 nautical miles. Water temperature 60. Air temperature 62. Buoy just east of Cape Henry. Water temperature 66. Wave heights 5. Wave period 4. Swell period 11. Duck Cove here, air temperature was 67. The wind was northeast at 17, knots gusting to 21. Diamond Shoals Buoy, air temperature was 76. Wave height 5 feet. Wave period 11. The wind was southwest at 16, knots gusting to 19. Tidal information. For Sewell's Point. High tide at 10:52 p.m. Monday. Low tide at 4:30 p.m. Monday. High tide at 10:39 a.m. Monday. Low tide at 4:45 a.m. Monday. High tide at 11:29 p.m. Tuesday. Low tide at 5:06 p.m. Tuesday. High tide at 11:17 a.m. Tuesday. Low tide at 5:20 a.m. Tuesday. Marine forecast, Chesapeake Bay from New Point Comfort to Little Creek, Virginia. Small craft advisory in effect through Tuesday evening. Tonight, northeast winds 15 to 20 knots with gusts up to 30 knots. Waves 3 to 4 feet, occasionally to 5 feet. Tuesday, northeast winds 15 to 20 knots with gusts up to 30 knots. Waves 3 to 4 feet, occasionally to 5 feet. Tuesday night, northeast winds 10 to 15 knots, becoming northwest 5 to 10 knots after midnight. Gusts up to 20 knots. Waves 1 to 2 feet. Wednesday, north winds 10 to 15 knots, becoming northeast 5 to 10 knots in the afternoon. Waves 1 to 2 feet. Wednesday night, east winds 5 to 10 knots with gusts up to 15 knots, becoming northwest after midnight. Waves 1 to 2 feet. Thursday, north winds 5 to 10 knots, becoming east with gusts up to 15 knots in the afternoon. Waves 1 to 2 feet. Thursday night, southeast winds 5 to 10 knots, becoming southwest after midnight. Gusts up to 15 knots. Waves 1 to 2 feet. Friday, southwest winds 5 to 10 knots, becoming south in the afternoon. Gusts up to 15 knots. Waves 1 foot. Friday night, south winds 10 to 15 knots with gusts up to 20 knots. Waves 2 to 3 feet. Saturday, southwest winds 10 to 15 knots, becoming south 5 to 10 knots in the afternoon. Waves 1 to 2 feet. Saturday night, south winds 10 to 15 knots. Waves 1 to 2 feet. Marine forecast, Chesapeake Bay from Little Creek, Virginia to Cape Henry, Virginia, including the Chesapeake Bay Bridge Tunnel. Small craft advisory in effect through Tuesday evening. Tonight, northeast winds 20 to 25 knots, diminishing to 15 to 20 knots after midnight. Gusts up to 30 knots. Waves 3 to 4 feet, occasionally to 5 feet. Wave detail, east 4 feet at 5 seconds and northwest 1 foot at 3 seconds. Tuesday, northeast winds 20 to 25 knots, diminishing to 15 to 20 knots late. Gusts up to 30 knots. Waves 4 to 5 feet, occasionally to 6 feet. Wave detail, northeast 4 feet at 5 seconds and northeast 1 foot at 9 seconds. Tuesday night, northeast winds 10 to 15 knots, becoming north 5 to 10 knots after midnight. Gusts up to 20 knots. Waves 3 to 4 feet, occasionally to 5 feet. Wave detail, east 4 feet at 8 seconds. Wednesday, north winds 10 to 15 knots, becoming northeast 5 to 10 knots in the afternoon. Waves 2 to 3 feet. Wave detail, east 3 feet at 9 seconds and north 2 feet at 4 seconds.
Wednesday night, east winds 5 to 10 knots, becoming north after midnight. Waves 2 to 3 feet. Wave detail, east 3 feet at 9 seconds and north 1 foot at 3 seconds. Thursday, north winds 5 to 10 knots, becoming east with gusts up to 15 knots in the afternoon. Waves 2 to 3 feet. Wave detail, east 3 feet at 10 seconds. Thursday night, south winds 10 knots with gusts up to 15 knots. Waves 2 to 3 feet. Friday, west winds 5 to 10 knots, becoming south 10 to 15 knots in the afternoon. Waves 2 to 3 feet. Friday night, south winds 10 to 15 knots with gusts up to 20 knots. Waves 2 to 3 feet. Saturday, southwest winds 10 to 15 knots, becoming south 5 to 10 knots in the afternoon. Waves 2 to 3 feet. Saturday night, south winds 10 to 15 knots. Waves 2 to 3 feet. Marine forecast, Kuril Sound. Small craft advisory in effect through Tuesday evening. Tonight, northeast winds 10 to 15 knots, increasing to 15 to 20 knots late this evening and overnight. Gusts up to 30 knots. Waves 1 to 2 feet, increasing to 2 to 3 feet late this evening and overnight. A slight chance of showers early this evening. Tuesday, northeast winds 20 to 25 knots with gusts up to 30 knots. Waves 2 to 4 feet. Tuesday night, northeast winds 15 to 20 knots with gusts up to 30 knots, becoming north 10 to 15 knots with gusts up to 20 knots after midnight. Waves 2 to 3 feet, diminishing to 1 to 2 feet after midnight. Wednesday, north winds 5 to 10 knots with gusts up to 15 knots. Waves around 1 foot. Wednesday night, northeast winds 5 to 10 knots, becoming north after midnight. Waves around 1 foot, diminishing to 1 foot or less and light chop after midnight. Thursday, north winds 5 to 10 knots, becoming east in the afternoon. Gusts up to 15 knots. Waves around 1 foot. Thursday night, southeast winds 5 to 10 knots, becoming southwest after midnight. Waves around 1 foot, diminishing to 1 foot or less and light chop after midnight. Friday, west winds 5 knots, becoming south with gusts up to 15 knots in the afternoon. Waves 1 foot or less and light chop, increasing to around 1 foot in the afternoon. Friday night, southwest winds 10 knots with gusts up to 15 knots. Waves around 1 foot. Saturday, southwest winds 5 to 10 knots with gusts up to 15 knots. Waves around 1 foot. Saturday night, southwest winds 10 knots with gusts up to 15 knots. Waves around 1 foot. The current time is 7:51 p.m. Eastern Daylight Time. The Norfolk, Virginia climate summary for this evening, as of 5 p.m., June 1, 2026. Today's high temperature was 78 degrees and the low 62 degrees. No precipitation fell today, which leaves the monthly total at 0.00 inches. The total precipitation for the year still stands at 12.86 inches. The record high for tomorrow is 98, which occurred in 1989, and the record low is 45, which occurred in 1967. Sunset tonight is at 8:19 p.m. Sunrise tomorrow is at 5:47 a.m. Offshore waters forecast Baltimore Canyon to Cape Charles Light, to 100 nautical miles. Tonight, north to northeast winds 5 to 15 knots, becoming northeast 15 to 25 knots. Seas 4 to 8 feet. Scattered showers and thunderstorms, then a chance of rain. Tuesday, northeast winds 15 to 25 knots. Seas 6 to 10 feet. Tuesday night, northeast winds 10 to 20 knots, becoming north 5 to 15 knots. Seas 5 to 9 feet. Wednesday, north winds less than 10 knots. Seas 4 to 6 feet. Wednesday night, north to northeast winds less than 10 knots. Seas 3 to 5 feet. Thursday, north winds 5 to 10 knots, becoming west to southwest. Seas 3 to 5 feet. Thursday night, west to southwest winds 5 to 15 knots. Seas 3 to 5 feet. Friday, west winds 10 to 15 knots, becoming southwest. Seas 3 to 4 feet. Friday night, southwest winds 15 to 20 knots. Seas 4 to 5 feet. Saturday, southwest winds 5 to 15 knots. Seas 3 to 5 feet. Saturday night, south to southwest winds 10 to 15 knots.
seas 3 to 5 feet. Hazardous weather information. Now here is the hazardous weather outlook for Southeast Maryland, Northeast North Carolina, Central Virginia, East Central Virginia, Eastern Virginia, North Central Virginia, South Central Virginia, and Southeast Virginia. This afternoon and tonight, no hazardous weather is expected at this time. And now the extended outlook for the period Tuesday through Sunday. No hazardous weather is expected at this time. The key weather messages for the next 7 days. Outside of a stray shower in northeast North Carolina, dry conditions prevail tonight through midweek. Breezy winds are expected along the coast tonight and Tuesday. A much warmer summer pattern develops later this week into the weekend. Now the official National Weather Service forecast. Tonight, partly cloudy. Lows in the upper 50s. Northeast winds 5 to 10 miles per hour with gusts up to 20 miles per hour. Tuesday, partly sunny in the morning, then clearing. Highs in the lower 70s. Northeast winds 10 to 15 miles per hour with gusts up to 25 miles per hour. Tuesday night, clear. Lows in the lower 50s. East winds 5 to 10 miles per hour with gusts up to 20 miles per hour, becoming northwest after midnight. Wednesday, sunny. Highs in the upper 70s. North winds 5 to 10 miles per hour. Wednesday night, clear. Lows in the mid-50s. East winds around 5 miles per hour in the evening, becoming light and variable. Thursday, sunny. Highs in the lower 80s. Thursday night, clear. Lows around 60. Friday, sunny. Highs around 90. Friday night, clear. Lows in the upper 60s. Saturday, partly sunny. Highs in the lower 90s. Saturday night, partly cloudy. Lows around 70. Sunday, partly sunny. Highs around 90. Sunday night, partly cloudy with a chance of showers. Lows in the upper 60s. Chance of rain 30%. Monday, partly sunny. A chance of showers and thunderstorms in the afternoon. Highs in the mid-80s. Chance of rain 30%. Here are the marine and buoy reports for 7 p.m. across the lower Chesapeake Bay and coastal waters. All wave and swell heights are in feet. Wave and swell periods are in seconds. Potomac River buoy, air temperature was 69. The wind was east at 17, knots gusting to 21. Cove Point, air temperature was 72. The wind was southeast at 5 knots. Piney Point, winds were east, 14 knots. Bishop's Head, air temperature was 70. The wind was east at 14, knots gusting to 20. Lewisetta, air temperature was 72. Water temperature 74. The wind was east at 15, knots gusting to 18. Rappahannock Light, winds were northeast, 21 knots. Yorktown Coast Guard Station, air temperature was 71. Water temperature 74. The wind was northeast at 20 knots gusting to 23. Crypto Peak, water temperature 71. The wind was east at 12 knots gusting to 20. Dominion Terminal Newport News, air temperature was 69. The wind was northeast at 17, knots gusting to 21. South Craney Island, air temperature was 68. The wind was northeast at 19, knots gusting to 25. Cape Henry, air temperature was 64. The wind was northeast at 25, knots gusting to 27. Brandywine Chill Light, Delaware, winds were east, 18 knots. Air temperature 62. Fenwick Island buoy, winds were east, 17 knots. Air temperature 58. Buoy off Virginia Beach 64 nautical miles. Water temperature 60. Air temperature 62. Buoy just east of Cape Henry. Water temperature 66. Wave heights 5. Wave period 4. Swell period 11. Duck Cove Pier, air temperature was 67. The wind was northeast at 17, knots gusting to 21. Diamond Shoals buoy, air temperature was 76. Wave height 5 feet. Wave period 11. The wind was southwest at 16, knots gusting to 19. Tidal information. For Sewell's Point. High tide at 10:52 p.m. Monday. Low tide at 4:30 p.m. Monday. High tide at 10:39 a.m. Monday. Low tide at 4:45 a.m. Monday.
High tide at 11:29 p.m. Tuesday. Low tide at 5:06 p.m. Tuesday. High tide at 11:17 a.m. Tuesday. Low tide at 5:20 a.m. Tuesday. Marine forecast, Chesapeake Bay from New Point Comfort to Little Creek, Virginia. Small craft advisory in effect through Tuesday evening. Tonight, northeast winds 15 to 20 knots with gusts up to 30 knots. Waves 3 to 4 feet, occasionally to 5 feet. Tuesday, northeast winds 15 to 20 knots with gusts up to 30 knots. Waves 3 to 4 feet, occasionally to 5 feet. Tuesday night, northeast winds 10 to 15 knots, becoming northwest 5 to 10 knots after midnight. Gusts up to 20 knots. Waves 1 to 2 feet. Wednesday, north winds 10 to 15 knots, becoming northeast 5 to 10 knots in the afternoon. Waves 1 to 2 feet. Wednesday night, east winds 5 to 10 knots with gusts up to 15 knots, becoming northwest after midnight. Waves 1 to 2 feet. Thursday, north winds 5 to 10 knots, becoming east with gusts up to 15 knots in the afternoon. Waves 1 to 2 feet. Thursday night, southeast winds 5 to 10 knots, becoming southwest after midnight. Gusts up to 15 knots. Waves 1 to 2 feet. Friday, southwest winds 5 to 10 knots, becoming south in the afternoon. Gusts up to 15 knots. Waves 1 foot. Friday night, south winds 10 to 15 knots with gusts up to 20 knots. Waves 2 to 3 feet. Saturday, southwest winds 10 to 15 knots, becoming south 5 to 10 knots in the afternoon. Waves 1 to 2 feet. Saturday night, south winds 10 to 15 knots. Waves 1 to 2 feet. Marine forecast, Chesapeake Bay from Little Creek, Virginia to Cape Henry, Virginia, including the Chesapeake Bay Bridge Tunnel. Small craft advisory in effect through Tuesday evening. Tonight, northeast winds 20 to 25 knots, diminishing to 15 to 20 knots after midnight. Gusts up to 30 knots. Waves 3 to 4 feet, occasionally to 5 feet. Wave detail, east 4 feet at 5 seconds and northwest 1 foot at 3 seconds. Tuesday, northeast winds 20 to 25 knots, diminishing to 15 to 20 knots late. Gusts up to 30 knots. Waves 4 to 5 feet, occasionally to 6 feet. Wave detail, northeast 4 feet at 5 seconds and northeast 1 foot at 9 seconds. Tuesday night, northeast winds 10 to 15 knots, becoming north 5 to 10 knots after midnight. Gusts up to 20 knots. Waves 3 to 4 feet, occasionally to 5 feet. Wave detail, east 4 feet at 8 seconds. Wednesday, north winds 10 to 15 knots, becoming northeast 5 to 10 knots in the afternoon. Waves 2 to 3 feet. Wave detail, east 3 feet at 9 seconds and north 2 feet at 4 seconds. Wednesday night, east winds 5 to 10 knots, becoming north after midnight. Waves 2 to 3 feet. Wave detail, east 3 feet at 9 seconds and north 1 foot at 3 seconds. Thursday, north winds 5 to 10 knots, becoming east with gusts up to 15 knots in the afternoon. Waves 2 to 3 feet. Wave detail, east 3 feet at 10 seconds. Thursday night, south winds 10 knots with gusts up to 15 knots. Waves 2 to 3 feet. Friday, west winds 5 to 10 knots, becoming south 10 to 15 knots in the afternoon. Waves 2 to 3 feet. Friday night, south winds 10 to 15 knots with gusts up to 20 knots. Waves 2 to 3 feet. Saturday, southwest winds 10 to 15 knots, becoming south 5 to 10 knots in the afternoon. Waves 2 to 3 feet. Saturday night, south winds 10 to 15 knots. Waves 2 to 3 feet. Marine forecast, Currituck Sound. Small craft advisory in effect through Tuesday evening. Tonight, northeast winds 10 to 15 knots, increasing to 15 to 20 knots late this evening and overnight. Gusts up to 30 knots. Waves 1 to 2 feet, increasing to 2 to 3 feet late this evening and overnight. A slight chance of showers early this evening. Tuesday, northeast winds 20 to 25 knots with gusts up to 30 knots. Waves 2 to 4 feet. Tuesday night, northeast winds 15 to 20 knots with gusts up to 30 knots, becoming north 10 to 15 knots with gusts up to 20 knots after midnight. Waves 2 to 3 feet, diminishing to 1 to 2 feet after midnight.
Wednesday, north winds 5 to 10 knots with gusts up to 15 knots. Waves around 1 foot. Wednesday night, northeast winds 5 to 10 knots, becoming north after midnight.